4 seconds and south 1 foot at 7 seconds. Protected water is a moderate chop. A slight chance of showers and thunderstorms after midnight. Friday and Friday night, northwest winds 10 to 15 knots with gusts up to 20 knots. Seas 2 to 3 feet. Wave detail, northwest 3 feet at 4 seconds and south 1 foot at 7 seconds. Protected water is a moderate chop. A chance of showers and thunderstorms during the day and showers likely with a chance of thunderstorms at night. Saturday, northwest winds 10 to 15 knots with gusts up to 20 knots. Seas 2 to 3 feet. Wave detail, northwest 3 feet at 5 seconds and south 1 foot at 8 seconds. Protected water is a moderate chop. Showers and thunderstorms likely. Saturday night, northwest winds 10 to 15 knots with gusts up to 20 knots. Seas 2 to 3 feet. Protected water is a moderate chop. Showers likely with a chance of thunderstorms. Sunday, northwest winds 15 to 20 knots. Seas 2 to 3 feet. Protected water is choppy. Showers and thunderstorms likely. Sunday night, west winds 15 to 20 knots, becoming northwest 10 to 15 knots after midnight. Seas 2 to 3 feet. Protected water is choppy. Showers likely with a chance of thunderstorms. Monday, northwest winds 10 to 15 knots. Seas 2 to 3 feet. Protected water is a moderate chop. A chance of thunderstorms. Showers likely, mainly in the morning. Monday night, west winds 10 to 15 knots. Seas 2 to 3 feet. Protected water is a moderate chop. A chance of showers. A slight chance of thunderstorms in the evening, then a chance of thunderstorms after midnight. Winds and waves higher in and near thunderstorms. The Tropical Weather Outlook. For the North Atlantic, Caribbean Sea and the Gulf of America, eastern tropical Atlantic showers and thunderstorms associated with a tropical wave located southeast of the Cabo Verde Islands have become slightly better organized since yesterday. Some additional slow development is possible during the next couple of days while the system moves generally west-northwestward at about 10 miles per hour. By this weekend, the system is forecast to move into a less conducive environment and further development is not expected. Formation chance through 48 hours, low, 10%. Formation chance through 7 days, low, 10%. Northeastern Gulf of America and offshore of the southeastern U.S., an area of low pressure is forecast to form during the weekend over the northeastern Gulf of America. Some gradual development of this system is possible while it moves slowly northeastward over the northeastern Gulf of America and near the coast of the southeastern United States early next week. Formation chance through 48 hours, low, near 0%. Formation chance through 7 days, low, 20%. 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This broadcast originates from your National Weather Service office in Tallahassee, Florida. The latest weather and forecast information can also be accessed by calling our automated forecast line at 850-942-8851. The current time is 8:07 p.m. Eastern Daylight Time. These are the 8 p.m. Eastern Daylight Time conditions. At the Tallahassee Airport, it was partly cloudy. The temperature was 88 degrees. The wind was west at 5 miles an hour. The report from Florida State University was not available. At Apalachicola, it was clear. The temperature was 85 degrees. The wind was west at 13 miles an hour. At Panama City Northwest, it was clear. The temperature was 85 degrees. The wind was southwest at 13 miles an hour. At Dothan, it was partly cloudy. The temperature was 80 degrees. The wind was calm. At Albany, it was cloudy. The temperature was 79 degrees. The wind was calm. At Valdosta, it was partly cloudy. The temperature was 84 degrees. The wind was north at 8 miles an hour. Over the marine area, at the buoy south of Apalachicola, winds were west at 2 knots. At the buoy south of Panama City, winds were west at 4 knots. At the buoy south of Pensacola, winds were southwest at 12 knots. The forecast for the local area. Tonight, partly cloudy. A chance of showers and thunderstorms this evening. Lows in the mid-70s. West winds 5 to 10 miles per hour. Chance of rain 30%. Thursday, mostly sunny,

chance of showers and thunderstorms in the afternoon. Highs in the lower 90s. Northwest winds 5 to 10 miles per hour. Chance of rain 20%. Thursday night, mostly cloudy with a chance of showers with a slight chance of thunderstorms in the evening, then partly cloudy after midnight. Lows in the mid-70s. West winds 5 to 10 miles per hour. Chance of rain 30%. Friday, mostly sunny. Showers and thunderstorms likely in the afternoon. Highs in the lower 90s. Northwest winds 5 to 10 miles per hour. Chance of rain 60%. Friday night, mostly cloudy with showers and thunderstorms likely in the evening, then partly cloudy with a chance of showers after midnight. Lows in the mid-70s. West winds 5 to 10 miles per hour. Chance of rain 60%. Saturday, mostly sunny. A chance of showers in the morning, then showers and thunderstorms likely in the afternoon. Highs in the lower 90s. Chance of rain 70%. Saturday night, mostly cloudy with showers and thunderstorms likely in the evening, then partly cloudy with a chance of showers and thunderstorms after midnight. Lows in the mid-70s. Chance of rain 70%. Sunday and Sunday night, partly cloudy. Showers and thunderstorms likely. Highs in the lower 90s. Lows in the mid-70s. Chance of rain 70%. Monday and Monday night, partly cloudy. A chance of showers and thunderstorms. Highs in the lower 90s. Lows in the mid-70s. Chance of rain 50%. Heat index values up to 105. Tuesday, sunny. A slight chance of showers and thunderstorms in the morning, then a chance of showers and thunderstorms in the afternoon. Highs in the mid-90s. Chance of rain 40%. Heat index values up to 105. Tuesday night and Wednesday, partly cloudy. A chance of showers and thunderstorms. Lows in the upper 70s. Highs in the lower 90s. Chance of rain 40%. Heat index values up to 110. The coastal waters forecast for the following. Coastal waters from Okaloosa-Walton County line to Mexico Beach out to 20 nautical miles. Coastal waters from Mexico Beach to Apalachicola out to 20 nautical miles. Waters from Okaloosa-Walton County line to Mexico Beach 20 to 60 nautical miles. And waters from Mexico Beach to Apalachicola 20 to 60 nautical miles. Tonight, west winds 10 to 15 knots. Seas 2 to 3 feet. Wave detail, west 2 feet at 4 seconds and south 1 foot at 7 seconds. Protected waters a moderate chop. Thursday, northwest winds 10 to 15 knots. Seas around 2 feet. Wave detail, northwest 2 feet at 4 seconds and south 1 foot at 7 seconds. Protected waters a moderate chop. Thursday night, west winds 10 to 15 knots with gusts up to 20 knots. Seas 2 to 3 feet. Wave detail, west 3 feet at 4 seconds and south 1 foot at 7 seconds. Protected waters a moderate chop. A slight chance of showers and thunderstorms after midnight. Friday and Friday night, northwest winds 10 to 15 knots with gusts up to 20 knots. Seas 2 to 3 feet. Wave detail, northwest 3 feet at 4 seconds and south 1 foot at 7 seconds. Protected waters a moderate chop. A chance of showers and thunderstorms during the day and showers likely with a chance of thunderstorms at night. Saturday, northwest winds 10 to 15 knots with gusts up to 20 knots. Seas 2 to 3 feet. Wave detail, northwest 3 feet at 5 seconds and south 1 foot at 8 seconds. Protected waters a moderate chop. Showers and thunderstorms likely. Saturday night, northwest winds 10 to 15 knots with gusts up to 20 knots. Seas 2 to 3 feet. Protected waters a moderate chop. Showers likely with a chance of thunderstorms. Sunday, northwest winds 15 to 20 knots. Seas 2 to 3 feet. Protected waters choppy. Showers and thunderstorms likely. Sunday night, west winds 15 to 20 knots, becoming northwest 10 to 15 knots after midnight. Seas 2 to 3 feet. Protected waters choppy. Showers likely with a chance of thunderstorms. Monday, northwest winds 10 to 15 knots. Seas 2 to 3 feet. Protected waters a moderate chop. A chance of thunderstorms. Showers likely, mainly in the morning. Monday night, west winds 10 to 15 knots. Seas 2 to 3 feet. Protected waters a moderate chop. A chance

a slight chance of thunderstorms in the evening, then a chance of thunderstorms after midnight. Winds and waves higher and near thunderstorms. The coastal waters forecast for the following: waters from Suwannee River to Apalachicola, Florida, extending from 20 to 60 nautical miles. Tonight, west winds 10 to 15 knots. Seas around 2 feet. Detail, west 2 feet at 4 seconds and south 1 foot at 5 seconds. Protected waters a moderate chop. A chance of showers and thunderstorms after midnight. Thursday, northwest winds 10 to 15 knots. Seas around 2 feet. Wave detail, west 2 feet at 4 seconds and south 1 foot at 5 seconds. Protected waters a moderate chop. A chance of showers and thunderstorms, mainly in the morning. Thursday night, west winds 10 to 15 knots. Seas around 2 feet. Wave detail, west 2 feet at 4 seconds. Protected waters a moderate chop. A slight chance of showers and thunderstorms in the evening, then a chance of showers and thunderstorms after midnight. Friday, northwest winds 10 to 15 knots. Seas around 2 feet. Wave detail, northwest 2 feet at 4 seconds. Protected waters a moderate chop. A chance of showers and thunderstorms. Friday night, west winds 10 to 15 knots with gusts up to 20 knots, becoming northwest 5 to 10 knots after midnight. Seas 2 to 3 feet. Wave detail, west 2 feet at 5 seconds. Protected waters a moderate chop. A chance of thunderstorms. Showers. Saturday, northwest winds 5 to 10 knots. Seas around 2 feet. Wave detail, west 2 feet at 5 seconds. Protected waters a light chop. Showers with thunderstorms likely in the morning, then showers likely with a chance of thunderstorms in the afternoon. Saturday night and Sunday, northwest winds 10 to 15 knots. Seas around 2 feet. Protected waters a moderate chop. Showers and thunderstorms likely. Sunday night, west winds 15 to 20 knots, diminishing to 10 to 15 knots after midnight. Seas 2 to 4 feet. Protected waters choppy. Showers likely with a chance of thunderstorms. Monday and Monday night, west winds 10 to 15 knots. Seas 2 to 3 feet. Protected waters a moderate chop. A chance of thunderstorms. Showers likely, mainly in the morning. Then a chance of showers and thunderstorms at night. Winds and waves higher and near thunderstorms. The coastal waters forecast for the following St. Andrews Bay waterways. Tonight, west winds 10 to 15 knots with gusts up to 20 knots, diminishing to 5 to 10 knots after midnight. Protected waters a moderate chop. Thursday, northwest winds 5 to 10 knots, increasing to 10 to 15 knots in the afternoon. Protected waters a light chop. A slight chance of showers and thunderstorms in the afternoon. Thursday night, west winds 10 to 15 knots, diminishing to 5 to 10 knots after midnight. Protected waters a light chop. Friday and Friday night, northwest winds 5 to 10 knots. Protected waters a light chop. A chance of showers and thunderstorms in the afternoon. Saturday through Sunday night, northwest winds 5 to 10 knots. Protected waters a light chop. Showers and thunderstorms likely in the afternoon. Monday, west winds 5 to 10 knots. Protected waters a light chop. A slight chance of showers and thunderstorms in the morning, then a chance of showers and thunderstorms in the afternoon. Monday night, west winds 5 to 10 knots. Protected waters a light chop. A chance of showers and thunderstorms, mainly in the evening. Winds and waves higher and near thunderstorms. The Tropical Weather Outlook. For the North Atlantic, Caribbean Sea and the Gulf of America, eastern tropical Atlantic showers and thunderstorms associated with a tropical wave located southeast of the Cabo Verde Islands have become slightly better organized since yesterday. Some additional slow development is possible during the next couple of days while the system moves generally west-northwestward at about 10 miles per hour. By this weekend, the system is forecast to move into a less conducive environment and further development is not expected. Formation chance through 48 hours, low, 10%. Formation chance through 7 days, low, 10%. Northeastern Gulf of America and offshore of the southeastern U.S., an area of low pressure is forecast to form during the weekend over the northeastern Gulf of America. Some gradual development of this system is possible while it moves slowly northeastward over the northeastern Gulf of America and near the coast of the southeastern United States early next

week. Formation chance through 48 hours, low, near 0%. Formation chance through 7 days, low, 20%. 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This broadcast originates from your National Weather Service office in Tallahassee, Florida. The latest weather and forecast information can also be accessed by calling our automated forecast line at 850-942-8851. The current time is 8:19 p.m. Eastern Daylight Time. These are the 8 p.m. Eastern Daylight Time conditions. At the Tallahassee Airport, it was partly cloudy. The temperature was 88 degrees. The wind was west at 5 miles an hour. At Florida State University, the temperature was 90 degrees. The wind was west at 8 miles an hour. At Apalachicola, it was clear. The temperature was 85 degrees. The wind was west at 13 miles an hour. At Panama City Northwest, it was clear. The temperature was 85 degrees. The wind was southwest at 13 miles an hour. At Dothan, it was partly cloudy. The temperature was 80 degrees. The wind was calm. At Albany, it was cloudy. The temperature was 79 degrees. The wind was calm. At Valdosta, it was partly cloudy. The temperature was 84 degrees. The wind was north at 8 miles an hour. Over the marine area, at the buoy south of Apalachicola, winds were west at 4 knots and seas were 2 feet. At the buoy south of Panama City, winds were west at 6 knots and seas were 2 feet. At the buoy south of Pensacola, wave heights 2 feet. Wave period 7 seconds. The forecast for the local area. Tonight, partly cloudy. A chance of showers and thunderstorms this evening. Lows in the mid-70s. West winds 5 to 10 miles per hour. Chance of rain 30%. Thursday, mostly sunny. A slight chance of showers and thunderstorms in the afternoon. Highs in the lower 90s. Northwest winds 5 to 10 miles per hour. Chance of rain 20%. Thursday night, mostly cloudy with a chance of showers with a slight chance of thunderstorms in the evening, then partly cloudy after midnight. Lows in the mid-70s. West winds 5 to 10 miles per hour. Chance of rain 30%. Friday, mostly sunny. Showers and thunderstorms likely in the afternoon. Highs in the lower 90s. Northwest winds 5 to 10 miles per hour. Chance of rain 60%. Friday night, mostly cloudy with showers and thunderstorms likely in the evening, then partly cloudy with a chance of showers after midnight. Lows in the mid-70s. West winds 5 to 10 miles per hour. Chance of rain 60%. Saturday, mostly sunny. A chance of showers in the morning, then showers and thunderstorms likely in the afternoon. Highs in the lower 90s. Chance of rain 70%. Saturday night, mostly cloudy with showers and thunderstorms likely in the evening, then partly cloudy with a chance of showers and thunderstorms after midnight. Lows in the mid-70s. Chance of rain 70%. Sunday and Sunday night, partly cloudy. Showers and thunderstorms likely. Highs in the lower 90s. Lows in the mid-70s. Chance of rain 70%. Monday and Monday night, partly cloudy. A chance of showers and thunderstorms. Highs in the lower 90s. Lows in the mid-70s. Chance of rain 50%. Heat index values up to 105. Tuesday, sunny. A slight chance of showers and thunderstorms in the morning, then a chance of showers and thunderstorms in the afternoon. Highs in the mid-90s. Chance of rain 40%. Heat index values up to 105. Tuesday night and Wednesday, partly cloudy. A chance of showers and thunderstorms. Lows in the upper 70s. Highs in the lower 90s. Chance of rain 40%. Heat index values up to 110. The coastal waters forecast for the following: coastal waters from Okaloosa, Walton County line to Mexico Beach out to 20 nautical miles, coastal waters from Mexico Beach to Apalachicola out to 20 nautical miles, waters from Okaloosa, Walton County line to Mexico Beach 20 to 60 nautical miles, and waters from Mexico Beach to Apalachicola 20 to 60 nautical miles. Tonight, west winds 10 to 15 knots. Seas 2 to 3 feet. Wave detail, west 2 feet at 4 seconds and south 1 foot at 7 seconds.

protected waters, a moderate chop. Thursday, northwest winds 10 to 15 knots. Seas around 2 feet. Wave detail, northwest 2 feet at 4 seconds and south 1 foot at 7 seconds. Protected waters, a moderate chop. Thursday night, west winds 10 to 15 knots with gusts up to 20 knots. Seas 2 to 3 feet. Wave detail, west 3 feet at 4 seconds and south 1 foot at 7 seconds. Protected waters, a moderate chop. A slight chance of showers and thunderstorms after midnight. Friday and Friday night, northwest winds 10 to 15 knots with gusts up to 20 knots. Seas 2 to 3 feet. Wave detail, northwest 3 feet at 4 seconds and south 1 foot at 7 seconds. Protected waters, a moderate chop. A chance of showers and thunderstorms during the day and showers likely with a chance of thunderstorms at night. Saturday, northwest winds 10 to 15 knots with gusts up to 20 knots. Seas 2 to 3 feet. Wave detail, northwest 3 feet at 5 seconds and south 1 foot at 8 seconds. Protected waters, a moderate chop. Showers and thunderstorms likely. Saturday night, northwest winds 10 to 15 knots with gusts up to 20 knots. Seas 2 to 3 feet. Protected waters, a moderate chop. Showers likely with a chance of thunderstorms. Sunday, northwest winds 15 to 20 knots. Seas 2 to 3 feet. Protected waters choppy. Showers and thunderstorms likely. Sunday night, west winds 15 to 20 knots, becoming northwest 10 to 15 knots after midnight. Seas 2 to 3 feet. Protected waters choppy. Showers likely with a chance of thunderstorms. Monday, northwest winds 10 to 15 knots. Seas 2 to 3 feet. Protected waters a moderate chop. A chance of thunderstorms. Showers likely, mainly in the morning. Monday night, west winds 10 to 15 knots. Seas 2 to 3 feet. Protected waters a moderate chop. A chance of showers. A slight chance of thunderstorms in the evening, then a chance of thunderstorms after midnight. Winds and waves higher in and near thunderstorms. The coastal waters forecast for the following waters from Suwannee River to Apalachicola, Florida, extending from 20 to 60 nautical miles. Tonight, west winds 10 to 15 knots. Seas around 2 feet. Detail, west 2 feet at 4 seconds and south 1 foot at 5 seconds. Protected waters a moderate chop. A chance of showers and thunderstorms after midnight. Thursday, northwest winds 10 to 15 knots. Seas around 2 feet. Wave detail, west 2 feet at 4 seconds and south 1 foot at 5 seconds. Protected waters a moderate chop. A chance of showers and thunderstorms, mainly in the morning. Thursday night, west winds 10 to 15 knots. Seas around 2 feet. Wave detail, west 2 feet at 4 seconds. Protected waters a moderate chop. A slight chance of showers and thunderstorms in the evening, then a chance of showers and thunderstorms after midnight. Friday, northwest winds 10 to 15 knots. Seas around 2 feet. Wave detail, northwest 2 feet at 4 seconds. Protected waters a moderate chop. A chance of showers and thunderstorms. Friday night, west winds 10 to 15 knots with gusts up to 20 knots, becoming northwest 5 to 10 knots after midnight. Seas 2 to 3 feet. Wave detail, west 2 feet at 5 seconds. Protected waters a moderate chop. A chance of thunderstorms. Showers. Saturday, northwest winds 5 to 10 knots. Seas around 2 feet. Wave detail, west 2 feet at 5 seconds. Protected waters a light chop. Showers with thunderstorms likely in the morning, then showers likely with a chance of thunderstorms in the afternoon. Saturday night and Sunday, northwest winds 10 to 15 knots. Seas around 2 feet. Protected waters a moderate chop. Showers and thunderstorms likely. Sunday night, west winds 15 to 20 knots, diminishing to 10 to 15 knots after midnight. Seas 2 to 4 feet. Protected waters choppy. Showers likely with a chance of thunderstorms. Monday and Monday night, west winds 10 to 15 knots. Seas 2 to 3 feet. Protected waters a moderate chop. A chance of thunderstorms. Showers likely, mainly in the morning. Then a chance of showers and thunderstorms at night. Winds and waves higher in and near thunderstorms. The coastal waters forecast.

for the following St. Andrews Bay waterways. Tonight, west winds 10 to 15 knots with gusts up to 20 knots, diminishing to 5 to 10 knots after midnight. Protected waters a moderate chop. Thursday, northwest winds 5 to 10 knots, increasing to 10 to 15 knots in the afternoon. Protected waters a light chop. A slight chance of showers and thunderstorms in the afternoon. Thursday night, west winds 10 to 15 knots, diminishing to 5 to 10 knots after midnight. Protected waters a light chop. Friday and Friday night, northwest winds 5 to 10 knots. Protected waters a light chop. A chance of showers and thunderstorms in the afternoon. Saturday through Sunday night, northwest winds 5 to 10 knots. Protected waters a light chop. Showers and thunderstorms likely in the afternoon. Monday, west winds 5 to 10 knots. Protected waters a light chop. A slight chance of showers and thunderstorms in the morning, then a chance of showers and thunderstorms in the afternoon. Monday night, west winds 5 to 10 knots. Protected waters a light chop. A chance of showers and thunderstorms, mainly in the evening. Winds and waves higher in and near thunderstorms. The Tallahassee Climate Summary for this evening, as of 5 p.m., July 15, 2026. Today's high temperature of 93 degrees occurred at 3:02 p.m. This high was 1 degree above the normal high of 92. Today's low temperature of 73 degrees occurred at 6:39 a.m. This tied the normal low of 73. A trace of precipitation fell today, which brings the monthly total to 3.82 inches. This is 0.40 inches above the normal amount of 3.42 inches for July. The total precipitation for the year now stands at 21.21 inches, which is 10.79 inches below normal. The normal high temperature for tomorrow is 92 degrees, and the normal low is 73. The record high for tomorrow is 102, which occurred in 2000, and the record low is 57, which occurred in 1967. Sunset tonight is at 8:41 p.m. Sunrise tomorrow is at 6:46 a.m. The Tropical Weather Outlook. For the North Atlantic, Caribbean Sea, and the Gulf of America, eastern tropical Atlantic showers and thunderstorms associated with a tropical wave located southeast of the Cabo Verde Islands have become slightly better organized since yesterday. Some additional slow development is possible during the next couple of days while the system moves generally west-northwestward at about 10 miles per hour. By this weekend, the system is forecast to move into a less conducive environment, and further development is not expected. Formation chance through 48 hours, low, 10%. Formation chance through 7 days, low, 10%. Northeastern Gulf of America and offshore of the southeastern U-South, an area of low pressure is forecast to form during the weekend over the northeastern Gulf of America. Some gradual development of this system is possible while it moves slowly northeastward over the northeastern Gulf of America and near the coast of the southeastern United States early next week. Formation chance through 48 hours, low, near 0%. Formation chance through 7 days, low, 20%. 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The latest weather and forecast information can also be accessed by calling our automated forecast line at 850-942-8851. The current time is 8:33 p.m. Eastern Daylight Time. These are the 8 p.m. Eastern Daylight Time 8851. The current time is 8:33 p.m. Eastern Daylight Time. These are the 8 p.m. Eastern Daylight Time conditions. At the Tallahassee Airport, it was partly cloudy. The temperature was 88 degrees. The wind was west at 5 miles an hour. At Florida State University, the temperature was 90 degrees. The wind was west at 8 miles an hour. At Apalachicola, it was clear. The temperature was 85 degrees. The wind was west at 13 miles an hour. At Panama City Northwest, it was clear. The temperature was 85 degrees. The wind was southwest at 13 miles an hour. At Dothan, it was partly cloudy. The temperature was 80 degrees. The wind was calm. At Albany, it was cloudy. The temperature was 79 degrees. The wind was calm. At Valdosta, it was partly cloudy. The temperature was 84 degrees. The wind was north at 8 miles an hour. Over the Marine.

area. At the buoy south of Apalachicola, winds were west at 4 knots and seas were 2 feet. At the buoy south of Panama City, winds were west at 6 knots and seas were 2 feet. At the buoy south of Pensacola, wave height 2 feet. Wave period 7 seconds. The forecast for the local area. Tonight, partly cloudy. A chance of showers and thunderstorms this evening. Lows in the mid-70s. West winds 5 to 10 miles per hour. Chance of rain 30%. Thursday, mostly sunny. A slight chance of showers and thunderstorms in the afternoon. Highs in the lower 90s. Northwest winds 5 to 10 miles per hour. Chance of rain 20%. Thursday night, mostly cloudy with a chance of showers with a slight chance of thunderstorms in the evening, then partly cloudy after midnight. Lows in the mid-70s. West winds 5 to 10 miles per hour. Chance of rain 30%. Friday, mostly sunny. Showers and thunderstorms likely in the afternoon. Highs in the lower 90s. Northwest winds 5 to 10 miles per hour. Chance of rain 60%. Friday night, mostly cloudy with showers and thunderstorms likely in the evening, then partly cloudy with a chance of showers after midnight. Lows in the mid-70s. West winds 5 to 10 miles per hour. Chance of rain 60%. Saturday, mostly sunny. A chance of showers in the morning, then showers and thunderstorms likely in the afternoon. Highs in the lower 90s. Chance of rain 70%. Saturday night, mostly cloudy with showers and thunderstorms likely in the evening, then partly cloudy with a chance of showers and thunderstorms after midnight. Lows in the mid-70s. Chance of rain 70%. Sunday and Sunday night, partly cloudy. Showers and thunderstorms likely. Highs in the lower 90s. Lows in the mid-70s. Chance of rain 70%. Monday and Monday night, partly cloudy. A chance of showers and thunderstorms. Highs in the lower 90s. Lows in the mid-70s. Chance of rain 50%. Heat index values up to 105. Tuesday, sunny. A slight chance of showers and thunderstorms in the morning, then a chance of showers and thunderstorms in the afternoon. Highs in the mid-90s. Chance of rain 40%. Heat index values up to 105. Tuesday night and Wednesday, partly cloudy. A chance of showers and thunderstorms. Lows in the upper 70s. Highs in the lower 90s. Chance of rain 40%. Heat index values up to 110. The coastal waters forecast for the following. Coastal waters from Okaloosa, Walton County line to Mexico Beach out to 20 nautical miles. Coastal waters from Mexico Beach to Apalachicola out to 20 nautical miles. Waters from Okaloosa, Walton County line to Mexico Beach 20 to 60 nautical miles. And waters from Mexico Beach to Apalachicola 20 to 60 nautical miles. Tonight, west winds 10 to 15 knots. Seas 2 to 3 feet. Wave detail, west 2 feet at 4 seconds and south 1 foot at 7 seconds. Protected waters a moderate chop. Thursday, northwest winds 10 to 15 knots. Seas around 2 feet. Wave detail, northwest 2 feet at 4 seconds and south 1 foot at 7 seconds. Protected waters a moderate chop. Thursday night, west winds 10 to 15 knots with gusts up to 20 knots. Seas 2 to 3 feet. Wave detail, west 3 feet at 4 seconds and south 1 foot at 7 seconds. Protected waters a moderate chop. A slight chance of showers and thunderstorms after midnight. Friday and Friday night, northwest winds 10 to 15 knots with gusts up to 20 knots. Seas 2 to 3 feet. Wave detail, northwest 3 feet at 4 seconds and south 1 foot at 7 seconds. Protected waters a moderate chop. A chance of showers and thunderstorms during the day and showers likely with a chance of thunderstorms at night. Saturday, northwest winds 10 to 15 knots with gusts up to 20 knots. Seas 2 to 3 feet. Wave detail, northwest 3 feet at 5 seconds and south 1 foot at 8 seconds. Protected waters a moderate chop. Showers and thunderstorms likely. Saturday night, northwest winds 10 to 15 knots with gusts up to 20 knots. Seas 2 to 3 feet. Protected waters a moderate chop. Showers likely with a chance of thunderstorms. Sunday, northwest winds 15 to 20 knots. Seas 2 to 3 feet. Protected waters choppy. Showers and thunderstorms likely.

Sunday night, west winds 15 to 20 knots, becoming northwest 10 to 15 knots after midnight. Seas 2 to 3 feet. Protected waters choppy. Showers likely with a chance of thunderstorms. Monday, northwest winds 10 to 15 knots. Seas 2 to 3 feet. Protected waters a moderate chop. A chance of thunderstorms. Showers likely, mainly in the morning. Monday night, west winds 10 to 15 knots. Seas 2 to 3 feet. Protected waters a moderate chop. A chance of showers. A slight chance of thunderstorms in the evening, then a chance of thunderstorms after midnight. Winds and waves higher in and near thunderstorms. The coastal waters forecast for the following: waters from Suwannee River to Apalachicola, Florida, extending from 20 to 60 nautical miles. Tonight, west winds 10 to 15 knots. Seas around 2 feet. Detail, west 2 feet at 4 seconds and south 1 foot at 5 seconds. Protected waters a moderate chop. A chance of showers and thunderstorms after midnight. Thursday, northwest winds 10 to 15 knots. Seas around 2 feet. Wave detail, west 2 feet at 4 seconds and south 1 foot at 5 seconds. Protected waters a moderate chop. A chance of showers and thunderstorms, mainly in the morning. Thursday night, west winds 10 to 15 knots. Seas around 2 feet. Wave detail, west 2 feet at 4 seconds. Protected waters a moderate chop. A slight chance of showers and thunderstorms in the evening, then a chance of showers and thunderstorms after midnight. Friday, northwest winds 10 to 15 knots. Seas around 2 feet. Wave detail, northwest 2 feet at 4 seconds. Protected waters a moderate chop. A chance of showers and thunderstorms. Friday night, west winds 10 to 15 knots with gusts up to 20 knots, becoming northwest 5 to 10 knots after midnight. Seas 2 to 3 feet. Wave detail, west 2 feet at 5 seconds. Protected waters a moderate chop. A chance of thunderstorms. Showers. Saturday, northwest winds 5 to 10 knots. Seas around 2 feet. Wave detail, west 2 feet at 5 seconds. Protected waters a light chop. Showers with thunderstorms likely in the morning, then showers likely with a chance of thunderstorms in the afternoon. Saturday night and Sunday, northwest winds 10 to 15 knots. Seas around 2 feet. Protected waters a moderate chop. Showers and thunderstorms likely. Sunday night, west winds 15 to 20 knots, diminishing to 10 to 15 knots after midnight. Seas 2 to 4 feet. Protected waters choppy. Showers likely with a chance of thunderstorms. Monday and Monday night, west winds 10 to 15 knots. Seas 2 to 3 feet. Protected waters a moderate chop. A chance of thunderstorms. Showers likely, mainly in the morning. Then a chance of showers and thunderstorms at night. Winds and waves higher in and near thunderstorms. The coastal waters forecast for the following: St. Andrews Bay waterways. Tonight, west winds 10 to 15 knots with gusts up to 20 knots, diminishing to 5 to 10 knots after midnight. Protected waters a moderate chop. Thursday, northwest winds 5 to 10 knots, increasing to 10 to 15 knots in the afternoon. Protected waters a light chop. A slight chance of showers and thunderstorms in the afternoon. Thursday night, west winds 10 to 15 knots, diminishing to 5 to 10 knots after midnight. Protected waters a light chop. Friday and Friday night, northwest winds 5 to 10 knots. Protected waters a light chop. A chance of showers and thunderstorms in the afternoon. Saturday through Sunday night, northwest winds 5 to 10 knots. Protected waters a light chop. Showers and thunderstorms likely in the afternoon. Monday, west winds 5 to 10 knots. Protected waters a light chop. A slight chance of showers and thunderstorms in the morning, then a chance of showers and thunderstorms in the afternoon. Monday night, west winds 5 to 10 knots. Protected waters a light chop. A chance of showers and thunderstorms, mainly in the evening. Winds and waves higher in and near thunderstorms. The Tropical Weather Outlook. For the North Atlantic, Caribbean Sea and the Gulf of America, eastern tropical Atlantic showers and thunderstorms associated with a tropical wave located southeast of the Cabo Verde Islands have become slightly better organized since yesterday.
some additional slow development is possible during the next couple of days while the system moves generally west-northwestward at about 10 miles per hour. By this weekend, the system is forecast to move into a less conducive environment, and further development is not expected. Formation chance through 48 hours, low, 10%. Formation chance through 7 days, low, 10%. Northeastern Gulf of America and offshore of the southeastern U.S., an area of low pressure is forecast to form during the weekend over the northeastern Gulf of America. Some gradual development of this system is possible while it moves slowly northeastward over the northeastern Gulf of America and near the coast of the southeastern United States early next week. Formation chance through 48 hours, low, near 0%. Formation chance through 7 days, low, 20%. 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The latest weather and forecast information can also be accessed by calling our automated forecast line at 850-942-8851. The current time is 8:45 p.m. Eastern Daylight Time. These are the 8 p.m. Eastern Daylight Time conditions. At the Tallahassee Airport, it was partly cloudy. The temperature was 88 degrees. The wind was west at 5 miles an hour. At Florida State University, the temperature was 90 degrees. The wind was west at 8 miles an hour. At Apalachicola, it was clear. The temperature was 85 degrees. The wind was west at 13 miles an hour. At Panama City Northwest, it was clear. The temperature was 85 degrees. The wind was southwest at 13 miles an hour. At Dothan, it was partly cloudy. The temperature was 80 degrees. The wind was calm. At Albany, it was cloudy. The temperature was 79 degrees. The wind was calm. At Valdosta, it was partly cloudy. The temperature was 84 degrees. The wind was north at 8 miles an hour. Over the marine area, at the buoys south of Apalachicola, winds were west at 4 knots and seas were 2 feet. At the buoys south of Panama City, winds were west at 6 knots and seas were 2 feet. At the buoys south of Pensacola, wave heights 2 feet. Wave period 7 seconds. The forecast for the local area. Tonight, partly cloudy. A chance of showers and thunderstorms this evening. Lows in the mid-70s. West winds 5 to 10 miles per hour. Chance of rain 30%. Thursday, mostly sunny. A slight chance of showers and thunderstorms in the afternoon. Highs in the lower 90s. Northwest winds 5 to 10 miles per hour. Chance of rain 20%. Thursday night, mostly cloudy with a chance of showers with a slight chance of thunderstorms in the evening, then partly cloudy after midnight. Lows in the mid-70s. West winds 5 to 10 miles per hour. Chance of rain 30%. Friday, mostly sunny. Showers and thunderstorms likely in the afternoon. Highs in the lower 90s. Northwest winds 5 to 10 miles per hour. Chance of rain 60%. Friday night, mostly cloudy with showers and thunderstorms likely in the evening, then partly cloudy with a chance of showers after midnight. Lows in the mid-70s. West winds 5 to 10 miles per hour. Chance of rain 60%. Saturday, mostly sunny. A chance of showers in the morning, then showers and thunderstorms likely in the afternoon. Highs in the lower 90s. Chance of rain 70%. Saturday night, mostly cloudy with showers and thunderstorms likely in the evening, then partly cloudy with a chance of showers and thunderstorms after midnight. Lows in the mid-70s. Chance of rain 70%. Sunday and Sunday night, partly cloudy. Showers and thunderstorms likely. Highs in the lower 90s. Lows in the mid-70s. Chance of rain 70%. Monday and Monday night, partly cloudy. A chance of showers and thunderstorms. Highs in the lower 90s. Lows in the mid-70s. Chance of rain 50%. Heat index values up to 105. Tuesday, sunny. A slight chance of showers and thunderstorms in the morning, then a chance of showers and thunderstorms in the afternoon. Highs in the mid-90s. Chance of rain 40%. Heat index values up to 105. Tuesday night and Wednesday, partly cloudy. A chance of showers and thunderstorms.
lows in the upper 70s, highs in the lower 90s. Chance of rain 40%.

10%. Heat index values up to 110. The coastal waters forecast for the following: coastal waters from Okaloosa, Walton County line to Mexico Beach out to 20 nautical miles, coastal waters from Mexico Beach to Apalachicola out to 20 nautical miles, waters from Okaloosa, Walton County line to Mexico Beach 20 to 60 nautical miles, and waters from Mexico Beach to Apalachicola 20 to 60 nautical miles. Tonight, west winds 10 to 15 knots. Seas 2 to 3 feet. Wave detail, west 2 feet at 4 seconds and south 1 foot at 7 seconds. Protected waters a moderate chop. Thursday, northwest winds 10 to 15 knots. Seas around 2 feet. Wave detail, northwest 2 feet at 4 seconds and south 1 foot at 7 seconds. Protected waters a moderate chop. Thursday night, west winds 10 to 15 knots with gusts up to 20 knots. Seas 2 to 3 feet. Wave detail, west 3 feet at 4 seconds and south 1 foot at 7 seconds. Protected waters a moderate chop. A slight chance of showers and thunderstorms after midnight. Friday and Friday night, northwest winds 10 to 15 knots with gusts up to 20 knots. Seas 2 to 3 feet. Wave detail, northwest 3 feet at 4 seconds and south 1 foot at 7 seconds. Protected waters a moderate chop. A chance of showers and thunderstorms during the day and showers likely with a chance of thunderstorms at night. Saturday, northwest winds 10 to 15 knots with gusts up to 20 knots. Seas 2 to 3 feet. Wave detail, northwest 3 feet at 5 seconds and south 1 foot at 8 seconds. Protected waters a moderate chop. Showers and thunderstorms likely. Saturday night, northwest winds 10 to 15 knots with gusts up to 20 knots. Seas 2 to 3 feet. Protected waters a moderate chop. Showers likely with a chance of thunderstorms. Sunday, northwest winds 15 to 20 knots. Seas 2 to 3 feet. Protected waters choppy. Showers and thunderstorms likely. Sunday night, west winds 15 to 20 knots, becoming northwest 10 to 15 knots after midnight. Seas 2 to 3 feet. Protected waters choppy. Showers likely with a chance of thunderstorms. Monday, northwest winds 10 to 15 knots. Seas 2 to 3 feet. Protected waters a moderate chop. A chance of thunderstorms. Showers likely, mainly in the morning. Monday night, west winds 10 to 15 knots. Seas 2 to 3 feet. Protected waters a moderate chop. A chance of showers. A slight chance of thunderstorms in the evening, then a chance of thunderstorms after midnight. Winds and waves higher in and near thunderstorms. The coastal waters forecast for the following: waters from Suwannee River to Apalachicola, Florida, extending from 20 to 60 nautical miles. Tonight, west winds 10 to 15 knots. Seas around 2 feet. Detail, west 2 feet at 4 seconds and south 1 foot at 5 seconds. Protected waters a moderate chop. A chance of showers and thunderstorms after midnight. Thursday, northwest winds 10 to 15 knots. Seas around 2 feet. Wave detail, west 2 feet at 4 seconds and south 1 foot at 5 seconds. Protected waters a moderate chop. A chance of showers and thunderstorms, mainly in the morning. Thursday night, west winds 10 to 15 knots. Seas around 2 feet. Wave detail, west 2 feet at 4 seconds. Protected waters a moderate chop. A slight chance of showers and thunderstorms in the evening, then a chance of showers and thunderstorms after midnight. Friday, northwest winds 10 to 15 knots. Seas around 2 feet. Wave detail, northwest 2 feet at 4 seconds. Protected waters a moderate chop. A chance of showers and thunderstorms. Friday night, west winds 10 to 15 knots with gusts up to 20 knots, becoming northwest 5 to 10 knots after midnight. Seas 2 to 3 feet. Wave detail, west 2 feet at 5 seconds. Protected waters a moderate chop. A chance of thunderstorms. Showers. Saturday, northwest winds 5 to 10 knots. Seas around 2 feet. Wave detail, west 2 feet at 5 seconds. Protected waters a light chop. Showers with thunderstorms likely in the morning, then showers likely with a chance of thunderstorms in the afternoon. Saturday night and Sunday, northwest winds 10 to 15 knots. Seas around 2 feet. Protected waters a moderate chop. Showers and thunderstorms likely.

15 knots in the afternoon. Protected waters, a light chop. A slight chance of showers and thunderstorms in the afternoon. Thursday night, west winds 10 to 15 knots, diminishing to 5 to 10 knots after midnight. Protected waters, a light chop. Friday and Friday night, northwest winds 5 to 10 knots. Protected waters, a light chop. A chance of showers and thunderstorms in the afternoon. Saturday through Sunday night, northwest winds 5 to 10 knots. Protected waters, a light chop. Showers and thunderstorms likely in the afternoon. Monday, west winds 5 to 10 knots. Protected waters, a light chop. A slight chance of showers and thunderstorms in the morning, then a chance of showers and thunderstorms in the afternoon. Monday night, west winds 5 to 10 knots. Protected waters, a light chop. A chance of showers and thunderstorms, mainly in the evening. Winds and waves higher in and near thunderstorms. The Tropical Weather Outlook. For the North Atlantic, Caribbean Sea and the Gulf of America, eastern tropical Atlantic showers and thunderstorms associated with a tropical wave located southeast of the Cabo Verde Islands have become slightly better organized since yesterday. Some additional slow development is possible during the next couple of days while the system moves generally west-northwestward at about 10 miles per hour. By this weekend, the system is forecast to move into a less conducive environment and further development is not expected. Formation chance through 48 hours, low, 10%. Formation chance through 7 days, low, 10%. Northeastern Gulf of America and offshore of the southeastern U-South, an area of low pressure is forecast to form during the weekend over the northeastern Gulf of America. Some gradual development of this system is possible while it moves slowly northeastward over the northeastern Gulf of America and near the coast of the southeastern United States early next week. Formation chance through 48 hours, low, near 0%. Formation chance through 7 days, low, 20%. 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This broadcast originates from your National Weather Service office in Tallahassee, Florida. The latest weather and forecast information can also be accessed by calling our automated forecast line at 850-942-8851. The current time is 8:57 p.m. Eastern Daylight Time. These are the 8 p.m. Eastern Daylight Time conditions. At the Tallahassee Airport, it was partly cloudy. The temperature was 88 degrees. The wind was west at 5 miles an hour. At Florida State University, the temperature was 90 degrees. The wind was west at 8 miles an hour. At Apalachicola, it was clear. The temperature was 85 degrees. The wind was west at 13 miles an hour. At Panama City Northwest, it was clear. The temperature was 85 degrees. The wind was southwest at 13 miles an hour. At Dothan, it was partly cloudy. The temperature was 80 degrees. The wind was calm. At Albany, it was cloudy. The temperature was 79 degrees. The wind was calm. At Valdosta, it was partly cloudy. The temperature was 84 degrees. The wind was north at 8 miles an hour. Over the marine area, at the buoy south of Apalachicola, winds were west at 4 knots and seas were 2 feet. At the buoy south of Panama City, winds were west at 6 knots and seas were 2 feet. At the buoy south of Pensacola, wave heights 2 feet. Wave period 7 seconds. The forecast for the local area. Tonight, partly cloudy. A chance of showers and thunderstorms this evening. Lows in the mid-70s. West winds 5 to 10 miles per hour. Chance of rain 30%. Thursday, mostly sunny. A slight chance of showers and thunderstorms in the afternoon. Highs in the lower 90s. Northwest winds 5 to 10 miles per hour. Chance of rain 20%. Thursday night, mostly cloudy with a chance of showers with a slight chance of thunderstorms in the evening, then partly cloudy after midnight. Lows in the mid-70s. West winds 5 to 10 miles per hour. Chance of rain 30%. Friday, mostly sunny. Showers and thunderstorms likely in the afternoon. Highs in the lower 90s. Northwest winds 5 to 10 miles per hour. Chance of rain 60%. Friday night, mostly cloudy with showers and thunderstorms likely in the evening, then partly cloudy with a chance of showers after midnight. Lows in the mid-70s. West winds 5 to 10 miles per hour.

chance of rain 60%. Saturday, mostly sunny. A chance of showers in the morning, then showers and thunderstorms likely in the afternoon. Highs in the lower 90s. Chance of rain 70%. Saturday night, mostly cloudy with showers and thunderstorms likely in the evening, then partly cloudy with a chance of showers and thunderstorms after midnight. Lows in the mid-70s. Chance of rain 70%. Sunday and Sunday night, partly cloudy. Showers and thunderstorms likely. Highs in the lower 90s. Lows in the mid-70s. Chance of rain 70%. Monday and Monday night, partly cloudy. A chance of showers and thunderstorms. Highs in the lower 90s. Lows in the mid-70s. Chance of rain 50%. Heat index values up to 105. Tuesday, sunny. A slight chance of showers and thunderstorms in the morning, then a chance of showers and thunderstorms in the afternoon. Highs in the mid-90s. Chance of rain 40%. Heat index values up to 105. Tuesday night and Wednesday, partly cloudy. A chance of showers and thunderstorms. Lows in the upper 70s. Highs in the lower 90s. Chance of rain 40%. Heat index values up to 110. The Tallahassee climate summary for this evening, as of 5 p.m., July 15, 2026. Today's high temperature of 93 degrees occurred at 3:02 p.m. This high was 1 degree above the normal high of 92. Today's low temperature of 73 degrees occurred at 6:39 a.m. This tied the normal low of 73. A trace of precipitation fell today, which brings the monthly total to 3.82 inches. This is 0.40 inches above the normal amount of 3.42 inches for July. The total precipitation for the year now stands at 21.21 inches, which is 10.79 inches below normal. The normal high temperature for tomorrow is 92 degrees, and the normal low is 73. The record high for tomorrow is 102, which occurred in 2000, and the record low is 57, which occurred in 1967. Sunset tonight is at 8:41 p.m. Sunrise tomorrow is at 6:46 a.m. The coastal waters forecast for the following: coastal waters from Okaloosa-Walton County line to Mexico Beach out to 20 nautical miles, coastal waters from Mexico Beach to Apalachicola out to 20 nautical miles, waters from Okaloosa-Walton County line to Mexico Beach 20 to 60 nautical miles, and waters from Mexico Beach to Apalachicola 20 to 60 nautical miles. Tonight, west winds 10 to 15 knots. Seas 2 to 3 feet. Wave detail, west 2 feet at 4 seconds and south 1 foot at 7 seconds. Protected waters a moderate chop. Thursday, northwest winds 10 to 15 knots. Seas around 2 feet. Wave detail, northwest 2 feet at 4 seconds and south 1 foot at 7 seconds. Protected waters a moderate chop. Thursday night, west winds 10 to 15 knots with gusts up to 20 knots. Seas 2 to 3 feet. Wave detail, west 3 feet at 4 seconds and south 1 foot at 7 seconds. Protected waters a moderate chop. A slight chance of showers and thunderstorms after midnight. Friday and Friday night, northwest winds 10 to 15 knots with gusts up to 20 knots. Seas 2 to 3 feet. Wave detail, northwest 3 feet at 4 seconds and south 1 foot at 7 seconds. Protected waters a moderate chop. A chance of showers and thunderstorms during the day and showers likely with a chance of thunderstorms at night. Saturday, northwest winds 10 to 15 knots with gusts up to 20 knots. Seas 2 to 3 feet. Wave detail, northwest 3 feet at 5 seconds and south 1 foot at 8 seconds. Protected waters a moderate chop. Showers and thunderstorms likely. Saturday night, northwest winds 10 to 15 knots with gusts up to 20 knots. Seas 2 to 3 feet. Protected waters a moderate chop. Showers likely with a chance of thunderstorms. Sunday, northwest winds 15 to 20 knots. Seas 2 to 3 feet. Protected waters choppy. Showers and thunderstorms likely. Sunday night, west winds 15 to 20 knots, becoming northwest 10 to 15 knots after midnight. Seas 2 to 3 feet. Protected waters choppy. Showers likely with a chance of thunderstorms. Monday, northwest winds 10 to 15 knots. Seas 2 to 3 feet. Protected waters a moderate chop. A chance of thunderstorms. Showers likely, mainly in the morning.
Monday night, west winds 10 to 15 knots. Seas 2 to 3 feet. Protected waters a moderate chop. A chance of showers. A slight chance of thunderstorms in the evening, then a chance of thunderstorms after midnight. Winds and waves higher in and near thunderstorms. The Tropical Weather Outlook. For the North Atlantic, Caribbean Sea, and the Gulf of America, eastern tropical Atlantic showers and thunderstorms associated with a tropical wave located southeast of the Cabo Verde Islands have become slightly better organized since yesterday. Some additional slow development is possible during the next couple of days while the system moves generally west-northwestward at about 10 miles per hour. By this weekend, the system is forecast to move into a less conducive environment, and further development is not expected. Formation chance through 48 hours, low, 10%. Formation chance through 7 days, low, 10%. Northeastern Gulf of America and offshore of the southeastern U.S., an area of low pressure is forecast to form during the weekend over the northeastern Gulf of America. Some gradual development of this system is possible while it moves slowly northeastward over the northeastern Gulf of America and near the coast of the southeastern United States early next week. Formation chance through 48 hours, low, near 0%. Formation chance through 7 days, low, 20%. 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The latest weather and forecast information can also be accessed by calling our automated forecast line at 850-942-8851. The current time is 9:06 p.m. Eastern Daylight Time. These are the 9 p.m. Eastern Daylight Time conditions. At the Tallahassee Airport, it was mostly cloudy. The temperature was 86 degrees. The wind was west at 9 miles an hour. The report from Florida State University was not available. At Apalachicola, it was clear. The temperature was 82 degrees. The wind was west at 7 miles an hour. At Panama City Northwest, it was clear. The temperature was 82 degrees. The wind was southwest at 8 miles an hour. At Dothan, it was partly cloudy. The temperature was 79 degrees. The wind was calm. At Albany, it was mostly cloudy. The temperature was 78 degrees. The wind was southwest at 5 miles an hour. At Valdosta, it was cloudy. The temperature was 81 degrees. The wind was calm. Over the marine area, at the buoy south of Apalachicola, winds were southwest at 4 knots. At the buoy south of Panama City, winds were west at 6 knots. At the buoy south of Pensacola, winds were west at 12 knots. The forecast for the local area. Tonight, partly cloudy. A chance of showers and thunderstorms this evening. Lows in the mid-70s. West winds 5 to 10 miles per hour. Chance of rain 30%. Thursday, mostly sunny. A slight chance of showers and thunderstorms in the afternoon. Highs in the lower 90s. Northwest winds 5 to 10 miles per hour. Chance of rain 20%. Thursday night, mostly cloudy with a chance of showers with a slight chance of thunderstorms in the evening, then partly cloudy after midnight. Lows in the mid-70s. West winds 5 to 10 miles per hour. Chance of rain 30%. Friday, mostly sunny. Showers and thunderstorms likely in the afternoon. Highs in the lower 90s. Northwest winds 5 to 10 miles per hour. Chance of rain 60%. Friday night, mostly cloudy with showers and thunderstorms likely in the evening, then partly cloudy with a chance of showers after midnight. Lows in the mid-70s. West winds 5 to 10 miles per hour. Chance of rain 60%. Saturday, mostly sunny. A chance of showers in the morning, then showers and thunderstorms likely in the afternoon. Highs in the lower 90s. Chance of rain 70%. Saturday night, mostly cloudy with showers and thunderstorms likely in the evening, then partly cloudy with a chance of showers and thunderstorms after midnight. Lows in the mid-70s. Chance of rain 70%. Sunday and Sunday night, partly cloudy. Showers and thunderstorms likely. Highs in the lower 90s. Lows in the mid-70s. Chance of rain 70%. Monday and Monday night, partly cloudy. A chance of showers and thunderstorms. Highs in the lower 90s.

0: lows in the mid-70s.
1: Chance of rain 50%. Heat index values up to 105. Tuesday, sunny. A slight chance of showers and thunderstorms in the morning, then a chance of showers and thunderstorms in the afternoon. Highs in the mid-90s. Chance of rain 40%. Heat index values up to 105. Tuesday night and Wednesday, partly cloudy. A chance of showers and thunderstorms. Lows in the upper 70s. Highs in the lower 90s. Chance of rain 40%. Heat index values up to 110. The coastal waters forecast for the following: coastal waters from Okaloosa, Walton County line to Mexico Beach out to 20 nautical miles, coastal waters from Mexico Beach to Apalachicola out to 20 nautical miles, waters from Okaloosa, Walton County line to Mexico Beach 20 to 60 nautical miles, and waters from Mexico Beach to Apalachicola 20 to 60 nautical miles. Tonight, west winds 10 to 15 knots. Seas 2 to 3 feet. Wave detail, west 2 feet at 4 seconds and south 1 foot at 7 seconds. Protected waters a moderate chop. Thursday, northwest winds 10 to 15 knots. Seas around 2 feet. Wave detail, northwest 2 feet at 4 seconds and south 1 foot at 7 seconds. Protected waters a moderate chop. Thursday night, west winds 10 to 15 knots with gusts up to 20 knots. Seas 2 to 3 feet. Wave detail, west 3 feet at 4 seconds and south 1 foot at 7 seconds. Protected waters a moderate chop. A slight chance of showers and thunderstorms after midnight. Friday and Friday night, northwest winds 10 to 15 knots with gusts up to 20 knots. Seas 2 to 3 feet. Wave detail, northwest 3 feet at 4 seconds and south 1 foot at 7 seconds. Protected waters a moderate chop. A chance of showers and thunderstorms during the day and showers likely with a chance of thunderstorms at night. Saturday, northwest winds 10 to 15 knots with gusts up to 20 knots. Seas 2 to 3 feet. Wave detail, northwest 3 feet at 5 seconds and south 1 foot at 8 seconds. Protected waters a moderate chop. Showers and thunderstorms likely. Saturday night, northwest winds 10 to 15 knots with gusts up to 20 knots. Seas 2 to 3 feet. Protected waters a moderate chop. Showers likely with a chance of thunderstorms. Sunday, northwest winds 15 to 20 knots. Seas 2 to 3 feet. Protected waters choppy. Showers and thunderstorms likely. Sunday night, west winds 15 to 20 knots, becoming northwest 10 to 15 knots after midnight. Seas 2 to 3 feet. Protected waters choppy. Showers likely with a chance of thunderstorms. Monday, northwest winds 10 to 15 knots. Seas 2 to 3 feet. Protected waters a moderate chop. A chance of thunderstorms. Showers likely, mainly in the morning. Monday night, west winds 10 to 15 knots. Seas 2 to 3 feet. Protected waters a moderate chop. A chance of showers. A slight chance of thunderstorms in the evening, then a chance of thunderstorms after midnight. Winds and waves higher in and near thunderstorms. The coastal waters forecast for the following: waters from Suwannee River to Apalachicola, Florida, extending from 20 to 60 nautical miles. Tonight, west winds 10 to 15 knots. Seas around 2 feet. Detail, west 2 feet at 4 seconds and south 1 foot at 5 seconds. Protected waters a moderate chop. A chance of showers and thunderstorms after midnight. Thursday, northwest winds 10 to 15 knots. Seas around 2 feet. Wave detail, west 2 feet at 4 seconds and south 1 foot at 5 seconds. Protected waters a moderate chop. A chance of showers and thunderstorms, mainly in the morning. Thursday night, west winds 10 to 15 knots. Seas around 2 feet. Wave detail, west 2 feet at 4 seconds. Protected waters a moderate chop. A slight chance of showers and thunderstorms in the evening, then a chance of showers and thunderstorms after midnight. Friday, northwest winds 10 to 15 knots. Seas around 2 feet. Wave detail, northwest 2 feet at 4 seconds. Protected waters a moderate chop. A chance of showers and thunderstorms. Friday night, west winds 10 to 15 knots with gusts up to 20 knots, becoming northwest 5 to 10 knots after midnight. Seas 2 to 3 feet. Wave detail, west 2 feet at 5 seconds. Protected water is a moderate chop. A chance of thunderstorms. Showers. Saturday, northwest winds 5 to 10 knots. Seas around 2 feet. Wave detail, west 2 feet at 5 seconds. Protected water is a light chop. Showers with thunderstorms likely in the morning, then showers likely with a chance of thunderstorms in the afternoon. Saturday night and Sunday, northwest winds 10 to 15 knots. Seas around 2 feet. Protected water is a moderate chop. Showers and thunderstorms likely. Sunday night, west winds 15 to 20 knots, diminishing to 10 to 15 knots after midnight. Seas 2 to 4 feet. Protected water is choppy. Showers likely with a chance of thunderstorms. Monday and Monday night, west winds 10 to 15 knots. Seas 2 to 3 feet. Protected water is a moderate chop. A chance of thunderstorms. Showers likely, mainly in the morning. Then a chance of showers and thunderstorms at night. Winds and waves higher and near thunderstorms. The coastal waters forecast for the following St. Andrews Bay waterways. Tonight, west winds 10 to 15 knots with gusts up to 20 knots, diminishing to 5 to 10 knots after midnight. Protected water is a moderate chop. Thursday, northwest winds 5 to 10 knots, increasing to 10 to 15 knots in the afternoon. Protected water is a light chop. A slight chance of showers and thunderstorms in the afternoon. Thursday night, west winds 10 to 15 knots, diminishing to 5 to 10 knots after midnight. Protected water is a light chop. Friday and Friday night, northwest winds 5 to 10 knots. Protected water is a light chop. A chance of showers and thunderstorms in the afternoon. Saturday through Sunday night, northwest winds 5 to 10 knots. Protected water is a light chop. Showers and thunderstorms likely in the afternoon. Monday, west winds 5 to 10 knots. Protected water is a light chop. A slight chance of showers and thunderstorms in the morning, then a chance of showers and thunderstorms in the afternoon. Monday night, west winds 5 to 10 knots. Protected water is a light chop. A chance of showers and thunderstorms, mainly in the evening. Winds and waves higher and near thunderstorms. The Tropical Weather Outlook. For the North Atlantic, Caribbean Sea and the Gulf of America, eastern tropical Atlantic showers and thunderstorms associated with a tropical wave located southeast of the Cabo Verde Islands have become slightly better organized since yesterday. Some additional slow development is possible during the next couple of days while the system moves generally west-northwestward at about 10 miles per hour. By this weekend, the system is forecast to move into a less conducive environment and further development is not expected. Formation chance through 48 hours, low, 10%. Formation chance through 7 days, low, 10%. Northeastern Gulf of America and offshore of the southeastern U.S., an area of low pressure is forecast to form during the weekend over the northeastern Gulf of America. Some gradual development of this system is possible while it moves slowly northeastward over the northeastern Gulf of America and near the coast of the southeastern United States early next week. Formation chance through 48 hours, low, near 0%. Formation chance through 7 days, low, 20%. 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This broadcast originates from your National Weather Service office in Tallahassee, Florida. The latest weather and forecast information can also be accessed by calling our automated forecast line at 850-942-8851. The current time is 9:18 p.m. Eastern Daylight Time. These are the 9 p.m. Eastern Daylight Time conditions. At the Tallahassee Airport, it was mostly cloudy. The temperature was 86 degrees. The wind was west at 9 miles an hour. At Florida State University, the temperature was 88 degrees. The wind was west at 7 miles an hour. At Apalachicola, it was clear. The temperature was 82 degrees. The wind was west at 7 miles an hour. At Panama City Northwest, it was clear. The temperature was 82 degrees. The wind was southwest at 8 miles an hour. At Dothan, it was partly cloudy. The temperature was 79 degrees. The wind was calm. At Albany, it was mostly cloudy. The temperature was 78 degrees. The wind was southwest at 5 miles an hour. At Valdosta, it was cloudy. The temperature was 81 degrees. The wind was calm.

Over the marine area, at the buoy south of Apalachicola, winds were southwest at 4 knots and seas were 2 feet. At the buoy south of Panama City, winds were west at 4 knots and seas were 2 feet. At the buoy south of Pensacola, winds were west at 12 knots. The forecast for the local area. Tonight, partly cloudy. A chance of showers and thunderstorms this evening. Lows in the mid-70s. West winds 5 to 10 miles per hour. Chance of rain 30%. Thursday, mostly sunny. A slight chance of showers and thunderstorms in the afternoon. Highs in the lower 90s. Northwest winds 5 to 10 miles per hour. Chance of rain 20%. Thursday night, mostly cloudy with a chance of showers with a slight chance of thunderstorms in the evening, then partly cloudy after midnight. Lows in the mid-70s. West winds 5 to 10 miles per hour. Chance of rain 30%. Friday, mostly sunny. Showers and thunderstorms likely in the afternoon. Highs in the lower 90s. Northwest winds 5 to 10 miles per hour. Chance of rain 60%. Friday night, mostly cloudy with showers and thunderstorms likely in the evening, then partly cloudy with a chance of showers after midnight. Lows in the mid-70s. West winds 5 to 10 miles per hour. Chance of rain 60%. Saturday, mostly sunny. A chance of showers in the morning, then showers and thunderstorms likely in the afternoon. Highs in the lower 90s. Chance of rain 70%. Saturday night, mostly cloudy with showers and thunderstorms likely in the evening, then partly cloudy with a chance of showers and thunderstorms after midnight. Lows in the mid-70s. Chance of rain 70%. Sunday and Sunday night, partly cloudy. Showers and thunderstorms likely. Highs in the lower 90s. Lows in the mid-70s. Chance of rain 70%. Monday and Monday night, partly cloudy. A chance of showers and thunderstorms. Highs in the lower 90s. Lows in the mid-70s. Chance of rain 50%. Heat index values up to 105. Tuesday, sunny. A slight chance of showers and thunderstorms in the morning, then a chance of showers and thunderstorms in the afternoon. Highs in the mid-90s. Chance of rain 40%. Heat index values up to 105. Tuesday night and Wednesday, partly cloudy. A chance of showers and thunderstorms. Lows in the upper 70s. Highs in the lower 90s. Chance of rain 40%. Heat index values up to 110. The coastal waters forecast for the following. Coastal waters from Okaloosa, Walton County line to Mexico Beach out to 20 nautical miles. Coastal waters from Mexico Beach to Apalachicola out to 20 nautical miles. Waters from Okaloosa, Walton County line to Mexico Beach 20 to 60 nautical miles. And waters from Mexico Beach to Apalachicola 20 to 60 nautical miles. Tonight, west winds 10 to 15 knots. Seas 2 to 3 feet. Wave detail, west 2 feet at 4 seconds and south 1 foot at 7 seconds. Protected waters a moderate chop. Thursday, northwest winds 10 to 15 knots. Seas around 2 feet. Wave detail, northwest 2 feet at 4 seconds and south 1 foot at 7 seconds. Protected waters a moderate chop. Thursday night, west winds 10 to 15 knots with gusts up to 20 knots. Seas 2 to 3 feet. Wave detail, west 3 feet at 4 seconds and south 1 foot at 7 seconds. Protected waters a moderate chop. A slight chance of showers and thunderstorms after midnight. Friday and Friday night, northwest winds 10 to 15 knots with gusts up to 20 knots. Seas 2 to 3 feet. Wave detail, northwest 3 feet at 4 seconds and south 1 foot at 7 seconds. Protected waters a moderate chop. A chance of showers and thunderstorms during the day and showers likely with a chance of thunderstorms at night. Saturday, northwest winds 10 to 15 knots with gusts up to 20 knots. Seas 2 to 3 feet. Wave detail, northwest 3 feet at 5 seconds and south 1 foot at 8 seconds. Protected waters a moderate chop. Showers and thunderstorms likely. Saturday night, northwest winds 10 to 15 knots with gusts up to 20 knots. Seas 2 to 3 feet. Protected waters a moderate chop. Showers likely with a chance of thunderstorms. Sunday, northwest winds 15 to 20 knots. Seas 2 to 3 feet. Protected waters choppy. Showers and thunderstorms likely.

Tonight, west winds 15 to 20 knots, becoming northwest 10 to 15 knots after midnight. Seas 2 to 3 feet. Protected waters choppy. Showers likely with a chance of thunderstorms. Monday, northwest winds 10 to 15 knots. Seas 2 to 3 feet. Protected waters a moderate chop. A chance of thunderstorms. Showers likely, mainly in the morning. Monday night, west winds 10 to 15 knots. Seas 2 to 3 feet. Protected waters a moderate chop. A chance of showers. A slight chance of thunderstorms in the evening, then a chance of thunderstorms after midnight. Winds and waves higher in and near thunderstorms. The coastal waters forecast for the following: waters from Suwannee River to Apalachicola, Florida, extending from 20 to 60 nautical miles. Tonight, west winds 10 to 15 knots. Seas around 2 feet. Detail, west 2 feet at 4 seconds and south 1 foot at 5 seconds. Protected waters a moderate chop. A chance of showers and thunderstorms after midnight. Thursday, northwest winds 10 to 15 knots. Seas around 2 feet. Wave detail, west 2 feet at 4 seconds and south 1 foot at 5 seconds. Protected waters a moderate chop. A chance of showers and thunderstorms, mainly in the morning. Thursday night, west winds 10 to 15 knots. Seas around 2 feet. Wave detail, west 2 feet at 4 seconds. Protected waters a moderate chop. A slight chance of showers and thunderstorms in the evening, then a chance of showers and thunderstorms after midnight. Friday, northwest winds 10 to 15 knots. Seas around 2 feet. Wave detail, northwest 2 feet at 4 seconds. Protected waters a moderate chop. A chance of showers and thunderstorms. Friday night, west winds 10 to 15 knots with gusts up to 20 knots, becoming northwest 5 to 10 knots after midnight. Seas 2 to 3 feet. Wave detail, west 2 feet at 5 seconds. Protected waters a moderate chop. A chance of thunderstorms. Showers. Saturday, northwest winds 5 to 10 knots. Seas around 2 feet. Wave detail, west 2 feet at 5 seconds. Protected waters a light chop. Showers with thunderstorms likely in the morning, then showers likely with a chance of thunderstorms in the afternoon. Saturday night and Sunday, northwest winds 10 to 15 knots. Seas around 2 feet. Protected waters a moderate chop. Showers and thunderstorms likely. Sunday night, west winds 15 to 20 knots, diminishing to 10 to 15 knots after midnight. Seas 2 to 4 feet. Protected waters choppy. Showers likely with a chance of thunderstorms. Monday and Monday night, west winds 10 to 15 knots. Seas 2 to 3 feet. Protected waters a moderate chop. A chance of thunderstorms. Showers likely, mainly in the morning. Then a chance of showers and thunderstorms at night. Winds and waves higher in and near thunderstorms. The coastal waters forecast for the following: St. Andrews Bay waterways. Tonight, west winds 10 to 15 knots with gusts up to 20 knots, diminishing to 5 to 10 knots after midnight. Protected waters a moderate chop. Thursday, northwest winds 5 to 10 knots, increasing to 10 to 15 knots in the afternoon. Protected waters a light chop. A slight chance of showers and thunderstorms in the afternoon. Thursday night, west winds 10 to 15 knots, diminishing to 5 to 10 knots after midnight. Protected waters a light chop. Friday and Friday night, northwest winds 5 to 10 knots. Protected waters a light chop. A chance of showers and thunderstorms in the afternoon. Saturday through Sunday night, northwest winds 5 to 10 knots. Protected waters a light chop. Showers and thunderstorms likely in the afternoon. Monday, west winds 5 to 10 knots. Protected waters a light chop. A slight chance of showers and thunderstorms in the morning, then a chance of showers and thunderstorms in the afternoon. Monday night, west winds 5 to 10 knots. Protected waters a light chop. A chance of showers and thunderstorms, mainly in the evening. Winds and waves higher in and near thunderstorms. The Tropical Weather Outlook. For the North Atlantic, Caribbean Sea and the Gulf of America, eastern tropical Atlantic showers and thunderstorms associated with a tropical wave located southeast of the Cabo Verde Islands have become slightly better organized since yesterday. Some additional slow development is possible during the next couple of days while the system moves generally west-northwestward.

at about 10 miles per hour. By this weekend, the system is forecast to move into a less conducive environment and further development is not expected. Formation chance through 48 hours, low, 10%. Formation chance through 7 days, low, 10%. Northeastern Gulf of America and offshore of the southeastern U.S., an area of low pressure is forecast to form during the weekend over the northeastern Gulf of America. Some gradual development of this system is possible while it moves slowly northeastward over the northeastern Gulf of America and near the coast of the southeastern United States early next week. Formation chance through 48 hours, low, near 0%. Formation chance through 7 days, low, 20%. The Tallahassee Climate Summary for this evening, as of 5 p.m., July 15, 2026. Today's high temperature of 93 degrees occurred at 3:02 p.m. This high was 1 degree above the normal high of 92. Today's low temperature of 73 degrees occurred at 6:39 a.m. This tied the normal low of 73. A trace of precipitation fell today, which brings the monthly total to 3.82 inches. This is 0.40 inches above the normal amount of 3.42 inches for July. The total precipitation for the year now stands at 21.21 inches, which is 10.79 inches below normal. The normal high temperature for tomorrow is 92 degrees, and the normal low is 73. The record high for tomorrow is 102, which occurred in 2000, and the record low is 57, which occurred in 1967. Sunset tonight is at 8:41 p.m. Sunrise tomorrow is at 6:46 a.m. You are listening to NOAA Weather Radio Station KIH-24 in Tallahassee, Florida, operating 24 hours a day on a frequency of 162.40 MHz. 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The latest weather and forecast information can also be accessed by calling our automated forecast line at 850-942-8851. The current time is 9:32 p.m. Eastern Daylight Time. These are the 9 p.m. Eastern Daylight Time conditions. At the Tallahassee Airport, it was mostly cloudy. The temperature was 86 degrees. The wind was west at 9 miles an hour. At Florida State University, the temperature was 88 degrees. The wind was west at 7 miles an hour. At Apalachicola, it was clear. The temperature was 82 degrees. The wind was west at 7 miles an hour. At Panama City Northwest, it was clear. The temperature was 82 degrees. The wind was southwest at 8 miles an hour. At Dothan, it was partly cloudy. The temperature was 79 degrees. The wind was calm. At Albany, it was mostly cloudy. The temperature was 78 degrees. The wind was southwest at 5 miles an hour. At Valdosta, it was cloudy. The temperature was 81 degrees. The wind was calm. Over the Marine area, the temperature was 81 degrees. The wind was calm. Over the Marine area, at the buoy south of Apalachicola, winds were southwest at 4 knots and seas were 2 feet. At the buoy south of Panama City, winds were west at 4 knots and seas were 2 feet. At the buoy south of Pensacola, winds were west at 12 knots. The forecast for the local area. Tonight, partly cloudy. A chance of showers and thunderstorms this evening. Lows in the mid-70s. West winds 5 to 10 miles per hour. Chance of rain 30%. Thursday, mostly sunny. A slight chance of showers and thunderstorms in the afternoon. Highs in the lower 90s. Northwest winds 5 to 10 miles per hour. Chance of rain 20%. Thursday night, mostly cloudy with a chance of showers with a slight chance of thunderstorms in the evening, then partly cloudy after midnight. Lows in the mid-70s. West winds 5 to 10 miles per hour. Chance of rain 30%. Friday, mostly sunny. Showers and thunderstorms likely in the afternoon. Highs in the lower 90s. Northwest winds 5 to 10 miles per hour. Chance of rain 60%. Friday night, mostly cloudy with showers and thunderstorms likely in the evening, then partly cloudy with a chance of showers after midnight. Lows in the mid-70s. West winds 5 to 10 miles per hour. Chance of rain 60%. Saturday, mostly sunny. A chance of showers in the morning, then showers and thunderstorms likely in the afternoon. Highs in the lower 90s. Chance of rain 70%. Saturday night, mostly cloudy.

showers and thunderstorms likely in the evening, then partly cloudy with a chance of showers and thunderstorms after midnight. Lows in the mid-70s. Chance of rain 70%. Sunday and Sunday night, partly cloudy. Showers and thunderstorms likely. Highs in the lower 90s. Lows in the mid-70s. Chance of rain 70%. Monday and Monday night, partly cloudy. A chance of showers and thunderstorms. Highs in the lower 90s. Lows in the mid-70s. Chance of rain 50%. Heat index values up to 105. Tuesday, sunny. A slight chance of showers and thunderstorms in the morning, then a chance of showers and thunderstorms in the afternoon. Highs in the mid-90s. Chance of rain 40%. Heat index values up to 105. Tuesday night and Wednesday, partly cloudy. A chance of showers and thunderstorms. Lows in the upper 70s. Highs in the lower 90s. Chance of rain 40%. Heat index values up to 110. The coastal waters forecast for the following: coastal waters from Okaloosa Walton County line to Mexico Beach out to 20 nautical miles, coastal waters from Mexico Beach to Apalachicola out to 20 nautical miles, waters from Okaloosa Walton County line to Mexico Beach 20 to 60 nautical miles, and waters from Mexico Beach to Apalachicola 20 to 60 nautical miles. Tonight, west winds 10 to 15 knots. Seas 2 to 3 feet. Wave detail, west 2 feet at 4 seconds and south 1 foot at 7 seconds. Protected waters a moderate chop. Thursday, northwest winds 10 to 15 knots. Seas around 2 feet. Wave detail, northwest 2 feet at 4 seconds and south 1 foot at 7 seconds. Protected waters a moderate chop. Thursday night, west winds 10 to 15 knots with gusts up to 20 knots. Seas 2 to 3 feet. Wave detail, west 3 feet at 4 seconds and south 1 foot at 7 seconds. Protected waters a moderate chop. A slight chance of showers and thunderstorms after midnight. Friday and Friday night, northwest winds 10 to 15 knots with gusts up to 20 knots. Seas 2 to 3 feet. Wave detail, northwest 3 feet at 4 seconds and south 1 foot at 7 seconds. Protected waters a moderate chop. A chance of showers and thunderstorms during the day and showers likely with a chance of thunderstorms at night. Saturday, northwest winds 10 to 15 knots with gusts up to 20 knots. Seas 2 to 3 feet. Wave detail, northwest 3 feet at 5 seconds and south 1 foot at 8 seconds. Protected waters a moderate chop. Showers and thunderstorms likely. Saturday night, northwest winds 10 to 15 knots with gusts up to 20 knots. Seas 2 to 3 feet. Protected waters a moderate chop. Showers likely with a chance of thunderstorms. Sunday, northwest winds 15 to 20 knots. Seas 2 to 3 feet. Protected waters choppy. Showers and thunderstorms likely. Sunday night, west winds 15 to 20 knots, becoming northwest 10 to 15 knots after midnight. Seas 2 to 3 feet. Protected waters choppy. Showers likely with a chance of thunderstorms. Monday, northwest winds 10 to 15 knots. Seas 2 to 3 feet. Protected waters a moderate chop. A chance of thunderstorms. Showers likely, mainly in the morning. Monday night, west winds 10 to 15 knots. Seas 2 to 3 feet. Protected waters a moderate chop. A chance of showers. A slight chance of thunderstorms in the evening, then a chance of thunderstorms after midnight. Winds and waves higher in and near thunderstorms. The Tropical Weather Outlook. For the North Atlantic, Caribbean Sea and the Gulf of America, eastern tropical Atlantic showers and thunderstorms associated with a tropical wave located southeast of the Cabo Verde Islands have become slightly better organized since yesterday. Some additional slow development is possible during the next couple of days while the system moves generally west-northwestward at about 10 miles per hour. By this weekend, the system is forecast to move into a less conducive environment, and further development is not expected. Formation chance through 48 hours, low, 10%. Formation chance through 7 days, low, 10%. Northeastern Gulf of America and offshore of the southeastern U.S., an area of low pressure is forecast to form during the weekend over the northeastern Gulf of America. Some gradual development of this system is possible while it moves slowly northeastward over the northeastern Gulf of America and near the coast of the southeastern United States early next week.
Formation chance through 48 hours, low, near 0%. Formation chance through 7 days, low, 20%. Tide information for Thursday, July 16, 2026. St. Mark's River entrance. High 4:53 a.m., low 10:02 a.m., high 4:01 p.m., low 11:05 p.m. Apalachicola. Low 12:44 a.m., high 7:52 a.m., low 12:06 p.m., high 5:09 p.m. St. Andrew's Bay at Panama City. High 12:28 p.m., low 10:30 p.m. Note that the times of high and low tide are 3 minutes earlier at Shell Point than at the St. Mark's River entrance. The average water temperature at Apalachicola was 84.2 degrees. Sunrise and sunset in Tallahassee. July 16, 2026, sunrise 6:46 a.m. Eastern Daylight Time, sunset 8:40 p.m. Eastern Daylight Time. 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The latest weather and forecast information can also be accessed by calling our automated forecast line at 850-942-8851. The current time is 9:41 p.m. Eastern Daylight Time. These are the 9 p.m. Eastern Daylight Time conditions. At the Tallahassee Airport, it was mostly cloudy. The temperature was 86 degrees. The wind was west at 9 miles an hour. At Florida State University, the temperature was 88 degrees. The wind was west at 7 miles an hour. At Apalachicola, it was clear. The temperature was 82 degrees. The wind was west at 7 miles an hour. At Panama City Northwest, it was clear. The temperature was 82 degrees. The wind was southwest at 8 miles an hour. At Dothan, it was partly cloudy. The temperature was 79 degrees. The wind was calm. At Albany, it was mostly cloudy. The temperature was 78 degrees. The wind was southwest at 5 miles an hour. At Valdosta, it was cloudy. The temperature was 81 degrees. The wind was calm. Over the marine area, at the buoy south of Apalachicola, winds were southwest at 4 knots and seas were 2 feet. At the buoy south of Panama City, winds were west at 4 knots and seas were 2 feet. At the buoy south of Pensacola, winds were west at 12 knots. The forecast for the local area. Tonight, partly cloudy. A chance of showers and thunderstorms this evening. Lows in the mid-70s. West winds 5 to 10 miles per hour. Chance of rain 30%. Thursday, mostly sunny. A slight chance of showers and thunderstorms in the afternoon. Highs in the lower 90s. Northwest winds 5 to 10 miles per hour. Chance of rain 20%. Thursday night, mostly cloudy with a chance of showers with a slight chance of thunderstorms in the evening, then partly cloudy after midnight. Lows in the mid-70s. West winds 5 to 10 miles per hour. Chance of rain 30%. Friday, mostly sunny. Showers and thunderstorms likely in the afternoon. Highs in the lower 90s. Northwest winds 5 to 10 miles per hour. Chance of rain 60%. Friday night, mostly cloudy with showers and thunderstorms likely in the evening, then partly cloudy with a chance of showers after midnight. Lows in the mid-70s. West winds 5 to 10 miles per hour. Chance of rain 60%. Saturday, mostly sunny. A chance of showers in the morning, then showers and thunderstorms likely in the afternoon. Highs in the lower 90s. Chance of rain 70%. Saturday night, mostly cloudy with showers and thunderstorms likely in the evening, then partly cloudy with a chance of showers and thunderstorms after midnight. Lows in the mid-70s. Chance of rain 70%. Sunday and Sunday night, partly cloudy. Showers and thunderstorms likely. Highs in the lower 90s. Lows in the mid-70s. Chance of rain 70%. Monday and Monday night, partly cloudy. A chance of showers and thunderstorms. Highs in the lower 90s. Lows in the mid-70s. Chance of rain 50%. Heat index values up to 105. Tuesday, sunny. A slight chance of showers and thunderstorms in the morning, then a chance of showers and thunderstorms in the afternoon. Highs in the mid-90s. Chance of rain 40%. Heat index values up to 105.

night and Wednesday, partly cloudy. A chance of showers and thunderstorms. Lows in the upper 70s. Highs in the lower 90s. Chance of rain 40%. Heat index values up to 110. The coastal waters forecast for the following. Coastal waters from Okaloosa, Walton County line to Mexico Beach out to 20 nautical miles. Coastal waters from Mexico Beach to Apalachicola out to 20 nautical miles. Waters from Okaloosa, Walton County line to Mexico Beach 20 to 60 nautical miles. And waters from Mexico Beach to Apalachicola 20 to 60 nautical miles. Rest of tonight, west winds 10 to 15 knots. Seas 2 to 3 feet. Wave detail, west 2 feet at 4 seconds and south 1 foot at 6 seconds. Protected waters a moderate chop. Thursday, northwest winds 10 to 15 knots. Seas around 2 feet. Wave detail, northwest 2 feet at 4 seconds and south 1 foot at 7 seconds. Protected waters a moderate chop. Thursday night, west winds 10 to 15 knots with gusts up to 20 knots. Seas 2 to 3 feet. Wave detail, west 3 feet at 4 seconds and south 1 foot at 7 seconds. Protected waters a moderate chop. A slight chance of showers and thunderstorms after midnight. Friday and Friday night, northwest winds 10 to 15 knots with gusts up to 20 knots. Seas 2 to 3 feet. Wave detail, northwest 3 feet at 4 seconds and south 1 foot at 7 seconds. Protected waters a moderate chop. A chance of showers and thunderstorms during the day and showers likely with a chance of thunderstorms at night. Saturday, northwest winds 10 to 15 knots with gusts up to 20 knots. Seas 2 to 3 feet. Wave detail, northwest 3 feet at 5 seconds and south 1 foot at 8 seconds. Protected waters a moderate chop. Showers and thunderstorms likely. Saturday night, northwest winds 10 to 15 knots with gusts up to 20 knots. Seas 2 to 3 feet. Protected waters a moderate chop. Showers likely with a chance of thunderstorms. Sunday, northwest winds 15 to 20 knots. Seas 2 to 3 feet. Protected waters choppy. Showers and thunderstorms likely. Sunday night, west winds 15 to 20 knots, becoming northwest 10 to 15 knots after midnight. Seas 2 to 3 feet. Protected waters choppy. Showers likely with a chance of thunderstorms. Monday, northwest winds 10 to 15 knots. Seas 2 to 3 feet. Protected waters a moderate chop. A chance of thunderstorms. Showers likely, mainly in the morning. Monday night, west winds 10 to 15 knots. Seas 2 to 3 feet. Protected waters a moderate chop. A chance of showers. A slight chance of thunderstorms in the evening, then a chance of thunderstorms after midnight. Winds and waves higher in and near thunderstorms. The coastal waters forecast for the following. Waters from Suwannee River to Apalachicola, Florida, extending from 20 to 60 nautical miles. Rest of tonight, west winds 10 to 15 knots. Seas around 2 feet. Wave detail, west 2 feet at 4 seconds and south 1 foot at 5 seconds. Protected waters a moderate chop. A slight chance of showers and thunderstorms late this evening and early morning, then a chance of showers and thunderstorms late. Thursday, northwest winds 10 to 15 knots. Seas around 2 feet. Wave detail, west 2 feet at 4 seconds and south 1 foot at 5 seconds. Protected waters a moderate chop. A chance of showers and thunderstorms, mainly in the morning. Thursday night, west winds 10 to 15 knots. Seas around 2 feet. Wave detail, west 2 feet at 4 seconds. Protected waters a moderate chop. A slight chance of showers and thunderstorms in the evening, then a chance of showers and thunderstorms after midnight. Friday, northwest winds 10 to 15 knots. Seas around 2 feet. Wave detail, northwest 2 feet at 4 seconds. Protected waters a moderate chop. A chance of showers and thunderstorms. Friday night, west winds 10 to 15 knots with gusts up to 20 knots, becoming northwest 5 to 10 knots after midnight. Seas 2 to 3 feet. Wave detail, west 2 feet at 5 seconds. Protected waters a moderate chop. A chance of thunderstorms. Showers. Saturday, northwest winds 5 to 10 knots. Seas around 2 feet. Wave detail, west 2 feet at 5 seconds. Protected waters a light chop. Showers with thunderstorms likely in the morning.

morning, then showers likely with a chance of thunderstorms in the afternoon. Saturday night and Sunday, northwest winds 10 to 15 knots. Seas around 2 feet. Protected waters a moderate chop. Showers and thunderstorms likely. Sunday night, west winds 15 to 20 knots, diminishing to 10 to 15 knots after midnight. Seas 2 to 4 feet. Protected waters choppy. Showers likely with a chance of thunderstorms. Monday and Monday night, west winds 10 to 15 knots. Seas 2 to 3 feet. Protected waters a moderate chop. A chance of thunderstorms. Showers likely, mainly in the morning. Then a chance of showers and thunderstorms at night. Winds and waves higher in and near thunderstorms. The coastal waters forecast for the following St. Andrews Bay waterways. Rest of tonight, west winds 5 to 10 knots. Protected waters a light chop. Thursday, northwest winds 5 to 10 knots, increasing to 10 to 15 knots in the afternoon. Protected waters a light chop. A slight chance of showers and thunderstorms in the afternoon. Thursday night, west winds 10 to 15 knots, diminishing to 5 to 10 knots after midnight. Protected waters a light chop. Friday and Friday night, northwest winds 5 to 10 knots. Protected waters a light chop. A chance of showers and thunderstorms in the afternoon. Saturday through Sunday night, northwest winds 5 to 10 knots. Protected waters a light chop. Showers and thunderstorms likely in the afternoon. Monday, west winds 5 to 10 knots. Protected waters a light chop. A slight chance of showers and thunderstorms in the morning, then a chance of showers and thunderstorms in the afternoon. Monday night, west winds 5 to 10 knots. Protected waters a light chop. A chance of showers and thunderstorms, mainly in the evening. Winds and waves higher in and near thunderstorms. The Tropical Weather Outlook. For the North Atlantic, Caribbean Sea and the Gulf of America, eastern tropical Atlantic showers and thunderstorms associated with a tropical wave located southeast of the Cabo Verde Islands have become slightly better organized since yesterday. Some additional slow development is possible during the next couple of days while the system moves generally west-northwestward at about 10 miles per hour. By this weekend, the system is forecast to move into a less conducive environment and further development is not expected. Formation chance through 48 hours, low, 10%. Formation chance through 7 days, low, 10%. Northeastern Gulf of America and offshore of the southeastern U-South, an area of low pressure is forecast to form during the weekend over the northeastern Gulf of America. Some gradual development of this system is possible while it moves slowly northeastward over the northeastern Gulf of America and near the coast of the southeastern United States early next week. Formation chance through 48 hours, low, near 0%. Formation chance through 7 days, low, 20%. Tide information for Thursday, July 16, 2026. St. Mark's River entrance. High 4:53 a.m., low 10:02 a.m., high 4:01 p.m., low 11:05 p.m. Apalachicola. Low 12:44 a.m., high 7:52 a.m., low 12:06 p.m., high 5:09 p.m. St. Andrews Bay at Panama City. High 12:28 p.m., low 10:30 p.m. Note that the times of high and low tide are 3 minutes earlier at Shell Point than at the St. Mark's River entrance. The average water temperature at Apalachicola was 84.2 degrees. Sunrise and sunset in Tallahassee. July 16, 2026, sunrise 6:46 a.m. Eastern Daylight Time, sunset 8:40 p.m. Eastern Daylight Time. 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This broadcast originates from your National Weather Service office in Tallahassee, Florida. The latest weather and forecast information can also be accessed by calling our automated forecast line at 850-942-8851. The current time is 9:54 p.m. Eastern Daylight Time. These are the 9 p.m. Eastern Daylight Time conditions. At the Tallahassee Airport, it was mostly cloudy. The temperature was 86 degrees. The wind was west at 9 miles an hour. At Florida State University, the temperature was 88 degrees. The wind was west at 7 miles an hour. At Apalachicola, it was clear. The temperature was 82 degrees. The wind was west at 7 miles an hour. At Panama City Northwest, it was clear. The temperature was 82 degrees.

in the mid-70s. West winds 5 to 10 miles per hour. Chance of rain 30%. Thursday, mostly sunny. A slight chance of showers and thunderstorms in the afternoon. Highs in the lower 90s. Northwest winds 5 to 10 miles per hour. Chance of rain 20%. Thursday night, mostly cloudy with a chance of showers with a slight chance of thunderstorms in the evening, then partly cloudy after midnight. Lows in the mid-70s. West winds 5 to 10 miles per hour. Chance of rain 30%. Friday, mostly sunny. Showers and thunderstorms likely in the afternoon. Highs in the lower 90s. Northwest winds 5 to 10 miles per hour. Chance of rain 60%. Friday night, mostly cloudy with showers and thunderstorms likely in the evening, then partly cloudy with a chance of showers after midnight. Lows in the mid-70s. West winds 5 to 10 miles per hour. Chance of rain 60%. Saturday, mostly sunny. A chance of showers in the morning, then showers and thunderstorms likely in the afternoon. Highs in the lower 90s. Chance of rain 70%. Saturday night, mostly cloudy with showers and thunderstorms likely in the evening, then partly cloudy with a chance of showers and thunderstorms after midnight. Lows in the mid-70s. Chance of rain 70%. Sunday and Sunday night, partly cloudy. Showers and thunderstorms likely. Highs in the lower 90s. Lows in the mid-70s. Chance of rain 70%. Monday and Monday night, partly cloudy. A chance of showers and thunderstorms. Highs in the lower 90s. Lows in the mid-70s. Chance of rain 50%. Heat index values up to 105. Tuesday, sunny. A slight chance of showers and thunderstorms in the morning, then a chance of showers and thunderstorms in the afternoon. Highs in the mid-90s. Chance of rain 40%. Heat index values up to 105. Tuesday night and Wednesday, partly cloudy. A chance of showers and thunderstorms. Lows in the upper 70s. Highs in the lower 90s. Chance of rain 40%. Heat index values up to 110. The coastal waters forecast for the following: coastal waters from Okaloosa, Walton County line to Mexico Beach out to 20 nautical miles, coastal waters from Mexico Beach to Apalachicola out to 20 nautical miles, waters from Okaloosa, Walton County line to Mexico Beach 20 to 60 nautical miles, and waters from Mexico Beach to Apalachicola 20 to 60 nautical miles. Rest of tonight, west winds 10 to 15 knots. Seas 2 to 3 feet. Wave detail, west 2 feet at 4 seconds and south 1 foot at 6 seconds. Protected waters a moderate chop. Thursday, northwest winds 10 to 15 knots. Seas around 2 feet. Wave detail, northwest 2 feet at 4 seconds and south 1 foot at 7 seconds. Protected waters a moderate chop. Thursday night, west winds 10 to 15 knots with gusts up to 20 knots. Seas 2 to 3 feet. Wave detail, west 3 feet at 4 seconds and south 1 foot at 7 seconds. Protected waters a moderate chop. A slight chance of showers and thunderstorms after midnight. Friday and Friday night, northwest winds 10 to 15 knots with gusts up to 20 knots. Seas 2 to 3 feet. Wave detail, northwest 3 feet at 4 seconds and south 1 foot at 7 seconds. Protected waters a moderate chop. A chance of showers and thunderstorms during the day and showers likely with a chance of thunderstorms at night. Saturday, northwest winds 10 to 15 knots with gusts up to 20 knots. Seas 2 to 3 feet. Wave detail, northwest 3 feet at 5 seconds and south 1 foot at 8 seconds. Protected waters a moderate chop. Showers and thunderstorms likely. Saturday night, northwest winds 10 to 15 knots with gusts up to 20 knots. Seas 2 to 3 feet. Protected waters a moderate chop. Showers likely with a chance of thunderstorms. Sunday, northwest winds 15 to 20 knots. Seas 2 to 3 feet. Protected waters choppy. Showers and thunderstorms likely. Sunday night, west winds 15 to 20 knots, becoming northwest 10 to 15 knots after midnight. Seas 2 to 3 feet. Protected waters choppy. Showers likely with a chance of thunderstorms. Monday, northwest winds 10 to 15 knots. Seas 2 to 3 feet. Protected waters a moderate chop. A chance of thunderstorms. Showers likely, mainly.

in the morning. Monday night, west winds 10 to 15 knots. Seas 2 to 3 feet. Protected waters a moderate chop. A chance of showers. A slight chance of thunderstorms in the evening, then a chance of thunderstorms after midnight. Winds and waves higher in and near thunderstorms. The Tallahassee climate summary for this evening, as of 5 p.m., July 15, 2026. Today's high temperature of 93 degrees occurred at 3:02 p.m. This high was 1 degree above the normal high of 92. Today's low temperature of 73 degrees occurred at 6:39 a.m. This tied the normal low of 73. A trace of precipitation fell today, which brings the monthly total to 3.82 inches. This is 0.40 inches above the normal amount of 3.42 inches for July. The total precipitation for the year now stands at 21.21 inches, which is 10.79 inches below normal. The normal high temperature for tomorrow is 92 degrees, and the normal low is 73. The record high for tomorrow is 102, which occurred in 2000, and the record low is 57, which occurred in 1967. Sunset tonight is at 8:41 p.m. Sunrise tomorrow is at 6:46 a.m. The coastal waters forecast for the following: waters from Suwannee River to Apalachicola, Florida, extending from 20 to 60 nautical miles. Rest of tonight, west winds 10 to 15 knots. Seas around 2 feet. Wave detail, west 2 feet at 4 seconds and south 1 foot at 5 seconds. Protected waters a moderate chop. A slight chance of showers and thunderstorms late this evening and early morning, then a chance of showers and thunderstorms late. Thursday, northwest winds 10 to 15 knots. Seas around 2 feet. Wave detail, west 2 feet at 4 seconds and south 1 foot at 5 seconds. Protected waters a moderate chop. A chance of showers and thunderstorms, mainly in the morning. Thursday night, west winds 10 to 15 knots. Seas around 2 feet. Wave detail, west 2 feet at 4 seconds. Protected waters a moderate chop. A slight chance of showers and thunderstorms in the evening, then a chance of showers and thunderstorms after midnight. Friday, northwest winds 10 to 15 knots. Seas around 2 feet. Wave detail, northwest 2 feet at 4 seconds. Protected waters a moderate chop. A chance of showers and thunderstorms. Friday night, west winds 10 to 15 knots with gusts up to 20 knots, becoming northwest 5 to 10 knots after midnight. Seas 2 to 3 feet. Wave detail, west 2 feet at 5 seconds. Protected waters a moderate chop. A chance of thunderstorms. Showers. Saturday, northwest winds 5 to 10 knots. Seas around 2 feet. Wave detail, west 2 feet at 5 seconds. Protected waters a light chop. Showers with thunderstorms likely in the morning, then showers likely with a chance of thunderstorms in the afternoon. Saturday night and Sunday, northwest winds 10 to 15 knots. Seas around 2 feet. Protected waters a moderate chop. Showers and thunderstorms likely. Sunday night, west winds 15 to 20 knots, diminishing to 10 to 15 knots after midnight. Seas 2 to 4 feet. Protected waters choppy. Showers likely with a chance of thunderstorms. Monday and Monday night, west winds 10 to 15 knots. Seas 2 to 3 feet. Protected waters a moderate chop. A chance of thunderstorms. Showers likely, mainly in the morning. Then a chance of showers and thunderstorms at night. Winds and waves higher in and near thunderstorms. The Tropical Weather Outlook. For the North Atlantic, Caribbean Sea and the Gulf of America, eastern tropical Atlantic showers and thunderstorms associated with a tropical wave located southeast of the Cabo Verde Islands have become slightly better organized since yesterday. Some additional slow development is possible during the next couple of days while the system moves generally west-northwestward at about 10 miles per hour. By this weekend, the system is forecast to move into a less conducive environment, and further development is not expected. Formation chance through 48 hours, low, 10%. Formation chance through 7 days, low, 10%. Northeastern Gulf of America and offshore of the southeastern U.S., an area of low pressure is forecast to form during the weekend over the northeastern Gulf of America. Some gradual development of this system is possible while it moves slowly northeastward over the northeastern Gulf of America and near the coast of the southeastern United States early next week. Formation chance through 48 hours, low, near 0%.

chance through 7 days, low, 20%. Tide information for Thursday, July 16, 2026. St. Mark's River entrance. High 4:53 a.m., low 10:02 a.m., high 4:01 p.m., low 11:05 p.m. Apalachicola. Low 12:44 a.m., high 7:52 a.m., low 12:06 p.m., high 5:09 p.m. St. Andrews Bay at Panama City. High 12:28 p.m., low 10:30 p.m. Note that the times of high and low tide are 3 minutes earlier at Shell Point than at the St. Mark's River entrance. The average water temperature at Apalachicola was 84.2 degrees. Sunrise and sunset in Tallahassee. July 16, 2026, sunrise 6:46 a.m. Eastern Daylight Time, sunset 8:40 p.m. Eastern Daylight Time. 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This broadcast originates from your National Weather Service office in Tallahassee, Florida. The latest weather and forecast information can also be accessed by calling our automated forecast line at 850-942-8851. The current time is 10:07 p.m. Eastern Daylight Time. These are the 10 p.m. Eastern Daylight Time conditions. At the Tallahassee Airport, it was mostly cloudy. The temperature was 82 degrees. The wind was northwest at 8 miles an hour. The report from Florida State University was not available. At Apalachicola, it was clear. The temperature was 81 degrees. The wind was west at 8 miles an hour. At Panama City Northwest, it was clear. The temperature was 81 degrees. The wind was southwest at 7 miles an hour. At Dothan, it was partly cloudy. The temperature was 78 degrees. The wind was calm. At Albany, it was mostly cloudy. The temperature was 77 degrees. The wind was southwest at 3 miles an hour. At Valdosta, it was cloudy. The temperature was 80 degrees. The wind was calm. Over the marine area, at the buoy south of Apalachicola, winds were southwest at 6 knots. At the buoy south of Panama City, winds were west at 6 knots. At the buoy south of Pensacola, winds were west at 12 knots. The forecast for the local area. Tonight, partly cloudy. A chance of showers and thunderstorms this evening. Lows in the mid-70s. West winds 5 to 10 miles per hour. Chance of rain 30%. Thursday, mostly sunny. A slight chance of showers and thunderstorms in the afternoon. Highs in the lower 90s. Northwest winds 5 to 10 miles per hour. Chance of rain 20%. Thursday night, mostly cloudy with a chance of showers with a slight chance of thunderstorms in the evening, then partly cloudy after midnight. Lows in the mid-70s. West winds 5 to 10 miles per hour. Chance of rain 30%. Friday, mostly sunny. Showers and thunderstorms likely in the afternoon. Highs in the lower 90s. Northwest winds 5 to 10 miles per hour. Chance of rain 60%. Friday night, mostly cloudy with showers and thunderstorms likely in the evening, then partly cloudy with a chance of showers after midnight. Lows in the mid-70s. West winds 5 to 10 miles per hour. Chance of rain 60%. Saturday, mostly sunny. A chance of showers in the morning, then showers and thunderstorms likely in the afternoon. Highs in the lower 90s. Chance of rain 70%. Saturday night, mostly cloudy with showers and thunderstorms likely in the evening, then partly cloudy with a chance of showers and thunderstorms after midnight. Lows in the mid-70s. Chance of rain 70%. Sunday and Sunday night, partly cloudy. Showers and thunderstorms likely. Highs in the lower 90s. Lows in the mid-70s. Chance of rain 70%. Monday and Monday night, partly cloudy. A chance of showers and thunderstorms. Highs in the lower 90s. Lows in the mid-70s. Chance of rain 50%. Heat index values up to 105. Tuesday, sunny. A slight chance of showers and thunderstorms in the morning, then a chance of showers and thunderstorms in the afternoon. Highs in the mid-90s. Chance of rain 40%. Heat index values up to 105. Tuesday night and Wednesday, partly cloudy. A chance of showers and thunderstorms. Lows in the upper 70s. Highs in the lower 90s.

80s. Chance of rain 40%. Heat index values up to 110. The coastal waters forecast for the following: coastal waters from Okaloosa, Walton County line to Mexico Beach out to 20 nautical miles, coastal waters from Mexico Beach to Apalachicola out to 20 nautical miles, waters from Okaloosa, Walton County line to Mexico Beach 20 to 60 nautical miles, and waters from Mexico Beach to Apalachicola 20 to 60 nautical miles. Rest of tonight, west winds 10 to 15 knots. Seas 2 to 3 feet. Wave detail, west 2 feet at 4 seconds and south 1 foot at 6 seconds. Protected waters a moderate chop. Thursday, northwest winds 10 to 15 knots. Seas around 2 feet. Wave detail, northwest 2 feet at 4 seconds and south 1 foot at 7 seconds. Protected waters a moderate chop. Thursday night, west winds 10 to 15 knots with gusts up to 20 knots. Seas 2 to 3 feet. Wave detail, west 3 feet at 4 seconds and south 1 foot at 7 seconds. Protected waters a moderate chop. A slight chance of showers and thunderstorms after midnight. Friday and Friday night, northwest winds 10 to 15 knots with gusts up to 20 knots. Seas 2 to 3 feet. Wave detail, northwest 3 feet at 4 seconds and south 1 foot at 7 seconds. Protected waters a moderate chop. A chance of showers and thunderstorms during the day and showers likely with a chance of thunderstorms at night. Saturday, northwest winds 10 to 15 knots with gusts up to 20 knots. Seas 2 to 3 feet. Wave detail, northwest 3 feet at 5 seconds and south 1 foot at 8 seconds. Protected waters a moderate chop. Showers and thunderstorms likely. Saturday night, northwest winds 10 to 15 knots with gusts up to 20 knots. Seas 2 to 3 feet. Protected waters a moderate chop. Showers likely with a chance of thunderstorms. Sunday, northwest winds 15 to 20 knots. Seas 2 to 3 feet. Protected waters choppy. Showers and thunderstorms likely. Sunday night, west winds 15 to 20 knots, becoming northwest 10 to 15 knots after midnight. Seas 2 to 3 feet. Protected waters choppy. Showers likely with a chance of thunderstorms. Monday, northwest winds 10 to 15 knots. Seas 2 to 3 feet. Protected waters a moderate chop. A chance of thunderstorms. Showers likely, mainly in the morning. Monday night, west winds 10 to 15 knots. Seas 2 to 3 feet. Protected waters a moderate chop. A chance of showers. A slight chance of thunderstorms in the evening, then a chance of thunderstorms after midnight. Winds and waves higher in and near thunderstorms. The coastal waters forecast for the following: waters from Suwannee River to Apalachicola, Florida, extending from 20 to 60 nautical miles. Rest of tonight, west winds 10 to 15 knots. Seas around 2 feet. Wave detail, west 2 feet at 4 seconds and south 1 foot at 5 seconds. Protected waters a moderate chop. A slight chance of showers and thunderstorms late this evening and early morning, then a chance of showers and thunderstorms late. Thursday, northwest winds 10 to 15 knots. Seas around 2 feet. Wave detail, west 2 feet at 4 seconds and south 1 foot at 5 seconds. Protected waters a moderate chop. A chance of showers and thunderstorms, mainly in the morning. Thursday night, west winds 10 to 15 knots. Seas around 2 feet. Wave detail, west 2 feet at 4 seconds. Protected waters a moderate chop. A slight chance of showers and thunderstorms in the evening, then a chance of showers and thunderstorms after midnight. Friday, northwest winds 10 to 15 knots. Seas around 2 feet. Wave detail, northwest 2 feet at 4 seconds. Protected waters a moderate chop. A chance of showers and thunderstorms. Friday night, west winds 10 to 15 knots with gusts up to 20 knots, becoming northwest 5 to 10 knots after midnight. Seas 2 to 3 feet. Wave detail, west 2 feet at 5 seconds. Protected waters a moderate chop. A chance of thunderstorms. Showers. Saturday, northwest winds 5 to 10 knots. Seas around 2 feet. Wave detail, west 2 feet at 5 seconds. Protected waters a light chop. Showers with thunderstorms likely in the morning, then showers likely with a chance of thunderstorms in the afternoon. Saturday night and Sunday, northwest winds 10 to 15 knots.

seas around 2 feet. Protected waters a moderate chop. Showers and thunderstorms likely. Sunday night, west winds 15 to 20 knots, diminishing to 10 to 15 knots after midnight. Seas 2 to 4 feet. Protected waters choppy. Showers likely with a chance of thunderstorms. Monday and Monday night, west winds 10 to 15 knots. Seas 2 to 3 feet. Protected waters a moderate chop. A chance of thunderstorms. Showers likely, mainly in the morning. Then a chance of showers and thunderstorms at night. Winds and waves higher in and near thunderstorms. The coastal waters forecast for the following St. Andrews Bay waterways. Rest of tonight, west winds 5 to 10 knots. Protected waters a light chop. Thursday, northwest winds 5 to 10 knots, increasing to 10 to 15 knots in the afternoon. Protected waters a light chop. A slight chance of showers and thunderstorms in the afternoon. Thursday night, west winds 10 to 15 knots, diminishing to 5 to 10 knots after midnight. Protected waters a light chop. Friday and Friday night, northwest winds 5 to 10 knots. Protected waters a light chop. A chance of showers and thunderstorms in the afternoon. Saturday through Sunday night, northwest winds 5 to 10 knots. Protected waters a light chop. Showers and thunderstorms likely in the afternoon. Monday, west winds 5 to 10 knots. Protected waters a light chop. A slight chance of showers and thunderstorms in the morning, then a chance of showers and thunderstorms in the afternoon. Monday night, west winds 5 to 10 knots. Protected waters a light chop. A chance of showers and thunderstorms, mainly in the evening. Winds and waves higher in and near thunderstorms. The Tropical Weather Outlook. For the North Atlantic, Caribbean Sea and the Gulf of America, eastern tropical Atlantic showers and thunderstorms associated with a tropical wave located southeast of the Cabo Verde Islands have become slightly better organized since yesterday. Some additional slow development is possible during the next couple of days while the system moves generally west-northwestward at about 10 miles per hour. By this weekend, the system is forecast to move into a less conducive environment and further development is not expected. Formation chance through 48 hours, low, 10%. Formation chance through 7 days, low, 10%. Northeastern Gulf of America and offshore of the southeastern U-South, an area of low pressure is forecast to form during the weekend over the northeastern Gulf of America. Some gradual development of this system is possible while it moves slowly northeastward over the northeastern Gulf of America and near the coast of the southeastern United States early next week. Formation chance through 48 hours, low, near 0%. Formation chance through 7 days, low, 20%. Tide information for Thursday, July 16, 2026. St. Marks River entrance. High 4:53 a.m., low 10:02 a.m., high 4:01 p.m., low 11:05 p.m. Apalachicola. Low 12:44 a.m., high 7:52 a.m., low 12:06 p.m., high 5:09 p.m. St. Andrews Bay at Panama City. High 12:28 p.m., low 10:30 p.m. Note that the times of high and low tide are 3 minutes earlier at Shell Point than at the St. Marks River entrance. The average water temperature at Apalachicola was 84.2 degrees. Sunrise and sunset in Tallahassee. July 16, 2026, sunrise 6:46 a.m. Eastern Daylight Time, sunset 8:40 p.m. Eastern Daylight Time. 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The latest weather and forecast information can also be accessed by calling our automated forecast line at 850-942-8851. The current time is 10:20 p.m. Eastern Daylight Time. These are the 10 p.m. Eastern Daylight Time conditions. At the Tallahassee Airport, it was mostly cloudy. The temperature was 82 degrees. The wind was northwest at 8 miles an hour. At Florida State University, the temperature was 84 degrees. The wind was west at 7 miles an hour. At Apalachicola, it was clear. The temperature was 81 degrees. The wind was west at 8 miles an hour. At Panama City Northwest, it was clear. The temperature was 81 degrees. The wind was southwest at 7 miles an hour. At Dothan, it was partly cloudy. The temperature was 78 degrees.

The wind was calm. At Albany, it was mostly cloudy. The temperature was 77 degrees. The wind was southwest at 3 miles an hour. At Valdosta, it was cloudy. The temperature was 80 degrees. The wind was calm. Over the marine area, at the buoy south of Apalachicola, winds were west at 6 knots and seas were 2 feet. At the buoy south of Panama City, winds were west at 6 knots and seas were 2 feet. At the buoy south of Pensacola, wave height 2 feet. Wave period 3 seconds. The forecast for the local area. Tonight, partly cloudy. A chance of showers and thunderstorms this evening. Lows in the mid-70s. West winds 5 to 10 miles per hour. Chance of rain 30%. Thursday, mostly sunny. A slight chance of showers and thunderstorms in the afternoon. Highs in the lower 90s. Northwest winds 5 to 10 miles per hour. Chance of rain 20%. Thursday night, mostly cloudy with a chance of showers with a slight chance of thunderstorms in the evening, then partly cloudy after midnight. Lows in the mid-70s. West winds 5 to 10 miles per hour. Chance of rain 30%. Friday, mostly sunny. Showers and thunderstorms likely in the afternoon. Highs in the lower 90s. Northwest winds 5 to 10 miles per hour. Chance of rain 60%. Friday night, mostly cloudy with showers and thunderstorms likely in the evening, then partly cloudy with a chance of showers after midnight. Lows in the mid-70s. West winds 5 to 10 miles per hour. Chance of rain 60%. Saturday, mostly sunny. A chance of showers in the morning, then showers and thunderstorms likely in the afternoon. Highs in the lower 90s. Chance of rain 70%. Saturday night, mostly cloudy with showers and thunderstorms likely in the evening, then partly cloudy with a chance of showers and thunderstorms after midnight. Lows in the mid-70s. Chance of rain 70%. Sunday and Sunday night, partly cloudy. Showers and thunderstorms likely. Highs in the lower 90s. Lows in the mid-70s. Chance of rain 70%. Monday and Monday night, partly cloudy. A chance of showers and thunderstorms. Highs in the lower 90s. Lows in the mid-70s. Chance of rain 50%. Heat index values up to 105. Tuesday, sunny. A slight chance of showers and thunderstorms in the morning, then a chance of showers and thunderstorms in the afternoon. Highs in the mid-90s. Chance of rain 40%. Heat index values up to 105. Tuesday night and Wednesday, partly cloudy. A chance of showers and thunderstorms. Lows in the upper 70s. Highs in the lower 90s. Chance of rain 40%. Heat index values up to 110. The coastal waters forecast for the following. Coastal waters from Okaloosa, Walton County line to Mexico Beach out to 20 nautical miles. Coastal waters from Mexico Beach to Apalachicola out to 20 nautical miles. Waters from Okaloosa, Walton County line to Mexico Beach 20 to 60 nautical miles. And waters from Mexico Beach to Apalachicola 20 to 60 nautical miles. Rest of tonight, west winds 10 to 15 knots. Seas 2 to 3 feet. Wave detail, west 2 feet at 4 seconds and south 1 foot at 6 seconds. Protected waters a moderate chop. Thursday, northwest winds 10 to 15 knots. Seas around 2 feet. Wave detail, northwest 2 feet at 4 seconds and south 1 foot at 7 seconds. Protected waters a moderate chop. Thursday night, west winds 10 to 15 knots with gusts up to 20 knots. Seas 2 to 3 feet. Wave detail, west 3 feet at 4 seconds and south 1 foot at 7 seconds. Protected waters a moderate chop. A slight chance of showers and thunderstorms after midnight. Friday and Friday night, northwest winds 10 to 15 knots with gusts up to 20 knots. Seas 2 to 3 feet. Wave detail, northwest 3 feet at 4 seconds and south 1 foot at 7 seconds. Protected waters a moderate chop. A chance of showers and thunderstorms during the day and showers likely with a chance of thunderstorms at night. Saturday, northwest winds 10 to 15 knots with gusts up to 20 knots. Seas 2 to 3 feet. Wave detail, northwest 3 feet at 5 seconds and south 1 foot at 8 seconds. Protected waters a moderate chop. Showers and thunderstorms likely. Saturday night, northwest winds 10 to 15 knots with gusts up to

20 knots. Seas 2 to 3 feet. Protected waters a moderate chop. Showers likely with a chance of thunderstorms. Sunday, northwest winds 15 to 20 knots. Seas 2 to 3 feet. Protected waters choppy. Showers and thunderstorms likely. Sunday night, west winds 15 to 20 knots, becoming northwest 10 to 15 knots after midnight. Seas 2 to 3 feet. Protected waters choppy. Showers likely with a chance of thunderstorms. Monday, northwest winds 10 to 15 knots. Seas 2 to 3 feet. Protected waters a moderate chop. A chance of thunderstorms. Showers likely, mainly in the morning. Monday night, west winds 10 to 15 knots. Seas 2 to 3 feet. Protected waters a moderate chop. A chance of showers. A slight chance of thunderstorms in the evening, then a chance of thunderstorms after midnight. Winds and waves higher in and near thunderstorms. The coastal waters forecast for the following: waters from Suwannee River to Apalachicola, Florida, extending from 20 to 60 nautical miles. Rest of tonight, west winds 10 to 15 knots. Seas around 2 feet. Wave detail, west 2 feet at 4 seconds and south 1 foot at 5 seconds. Protected waters a moderate chop. A slight chance of showers and thunderstorms late this evening and early morning, then a chance of showers and thunderstorms late. Thursday, northwest winds 10 to 15 knots. Seas around 2 feet. Wave detail, west 2 feet at 4 seconds and south 1 foot at 5 seconds. Protected waters a moderate chop. A chance of showers and thunderstorms, mainly in the morning. Thursday night, west winds 10 to 15 knots. Seas around 2 feet. Wave detail, west 2 feet at 4 seconds. Protected waters a moderate chop. A slight chance of showers and thunderstorms in the evening, then a chance of showers and thunderstorms after midnight. Friday, northwest winds 10 to 15 knots. Seas around 2 feet. Wave detail, northwest 2 feet at 4 seconds. Protected waters a moderate chop. A chance of showers and thunderstorms. Friday night, west winds 10 to 15 knots with gusts up to 20 knots, becoming northwest 5 to 10 knots after midnight. Seas 2 to 3 feet. Wave detail, west 2 feet at 5 seconds. Protected waters a moderate chop. A chance of thunderstorms. Showers. Saturday, northwest winds 5 to 10 knots. Seas around 2 feet. Wave detail, west 2 feet at 5 seconds. Protected waters a light chop. Showers with thunderstorms likely in the morning, then showers likely with a chance of thunderstorms in the afternoon. Saturday night and Sunday, northwest winds 10 to 15 knots. Seas around 2 feet. Protected waters a moderate chop. Showers and thunderstorms likely. Sunday night, west winds 15 to 20 knots, diminishing to 10 to 15 knots after midnight. Seas 2 to 4 feet. Protected waters choppy. Showers likely with a chance of thunderstorms. Monday and Monday night, west winds 10 to 15 knots. Seas 2 to 3 feet. Protected waters a moderate chop. A chance of thunderstorms. Showers likely, mainly in the morning. Then a chance of showers and thunderstorms at night. Winds and waves higher in and near thunderstorms. The coastal waters forecast for the following St. Andrews Bay waterways. Rest of tonight, west winds 5 to 10 knots. Protected waters a light chop. Thursday, northwest winds 5 to 10 knots, increasing to 10 to 15 knots in the afternoon. Protected waters a light chop. A slight chance of showers and thunderstorms in the afternoon. Thursday night, west winds 10 to 15 knots, diminishing to 5 to 10 knots after midnight. Protected waters a light chop. Friday and Friday night, northwest winds 5 to 10 knots. Protected waters a light chop. A chance of showers and thunderstorms in the afternoon. Saturday through Sunday night, northwest winds 5 to 10 knots. Protected waters a light chop. Showers and thunderstorms likely in the afternoon. Monday, west winds 5 to 10 knots. Protected waters a light chop. A slight chance of showers and thunderstorms in the morning, then a chance of showers and thunderstorms in the afternoon. Monday night, west winds 5 to 10 knots. Protected waters a light chop. A chance of showers and thunderstorms, mainly in the evening. Winds and waves higher in and near thunderstorms.

Tallahassee climate summary for this evening, as of 5 p.m., July 15, 2026. Today's high temperature of 93 degrees occurred at 3:02 p.m. This high was 1 degree above the normal high of 92. Today's low temperature of 73 degrees occurred at 6:39 a.m. This tied the normal low of 73. A trace of precipitation fell today, which brings the monthly total to 3.82 inches. This is 0.40 inches above the normal amount of 3.42 inches for July. The total precipitation for the year now stands at 21.21 inches, which is 10.79 inches below normal. The normal high temperature for tomorrow is 92 degrees, and the normal low is 73. The record high for tomorrow is 102, which occurred in 2000, and the record low is 57, which occurred in 1967. Sunset tonight is at 8:41 p.m. Sunrise tomorrow is at 6:46 a.m. The Tropical Weather Outlook. For the North Atlantic, Caribbean Sea, and the Gulf of America, eastern tropical Atlantic showers and thunderstorms associated with a tropical wave located southeast of the Cabo Verde Islands have become slightly better organized since yesterday. Some additional slow development is possible during the next couple of days while the system moves generally west-northwestward at about 10 miles per hour. By this weekend, the system is forecast to move into a less conducive environment, and further development is not expected. Formation chance through 48 hours, low, 10%. Formation chance through 7 days, low, 10%. Northeastern Gulf of America and offshore of the southeastern U.S., an area of low pressure is forecast to form during the weekend over the northeastern Gulf of America. Some gradual development of this system is possible while it moves slowly northeastward over the northeastern Gulf of America and near the coast of the southeastern United States early next week. Formation chance through 48 hours, low, near 0%. Formation chance through 7 days, low, 20%. Tide information for Thursday, July 16, 2026. St. Mark's River entrance. High 4:53 a.m., low 10:02 a.m., high 4:01 p.m., low 11:05 p.m. Apalachicola. Low 12:44 a.m., high 7:52 a.m., low 12:06 p.m., high 5:09 p.m. St. Andrews Bay at Panama City, Apalachicola. Low 12:44 a.m., high 7:52 a.m., low 12:06 p.m., high 5:09 p.m. St. Andrews Bay at Panama City. High 12:28 p.m., low 10:30 p.m. Note that the times of high and low tide are 3 minutes earlier at Shell Point than at the St. Marks River entrance. The average water temperature at Apalachicola was 84.2 degrees. Sunrise and sunset in Tallahassee. July 16, 2026, sunrise 6:46 a.m. Eastern Daylight Time, sunset 8:40 p.m. Eastern Daylight Time. 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This broadcast originates from your National Weather Service office in Tallahassee, Florida. The latest weather and forecast information can also be accessed by calling our automated forecast line at 850-942-8851. The current time is 10:34 p.m. Eastern Daylight Time. These are the 10 p.m. Eastern Daylight Time conditions. At the Tallahassee Airport, it was mostly cloudy. The temperature was 82 degrees. The wind was northwest at 8 miles an hour. At Florida State University, the temperature was 84 degrees. The wind was west at 7 miles an hour. At Apalachicola, it was clear. The temperature was 81 degrees. The wind was west at 8 miles an hour. At Panama City Northwest, it was clear. The temperature was 81 degrees. The wind was southwest at 7 miles an hour. At Dothan, it was partly cloudy. The temperature was 78 degrees. The wind was calm. At Albany, it was mostly cloudy. The temperature was 77 degrees. The wind was southwest at 3 miles an hour. At Valdosta, it was cloudy. The temperature was 80 degrees. The wind was calm. Over the marine area, at the buoy south of Apalachicola, winds were west at 6 knots and seas were 2 feet. At the buoy south of Panama City, winds were west at 6 knots and seas were 2 feet. At the buoy south of Pensacola, wave height 2 feet. Wave period 3 seconds. The forecast for the local area. Tonight, partly cloudy. A chance of showers and thunderstorms this evening. Lows in the mid-70s.

West winds 5 to 10 miles per hour. Chance of rain 30%. Thursday, mostly sunny. A slight chance of showers and thunderstorms in the afternoon. Highs in the lower 90s. Northwest winds 5 to 10 miles per hour. Chance of rain 20%. Thursday night, mostly cloudy with a chance of showers with a slight chance of thunderstorms in the evening, then partly cloudy after midnight. Lows in the mid-70s. West winds 5 to 10 miles per hour. Chance of rain 30%. Friday, mostly sunny. Showers and thunderstorms likely in the afternoon. Highs in the lower 90s. Northwest winds 5 to 10 miles per hour. Chance of rain 60%. Friday night, mostly cloudy with showers and thunderstorms likely in the evening, then partly cloudy with a chance of showers after midnight. Lows in the mid-70s. West winds 5 to 10 miles per hour. Chance of rain 60%. Saturday, mostly sunny. A chance of showers in the morning, then showers and thunderstorms likely in the afternoon. Highs in the lower 90s. Chance of rain 70%. Saturday night, mostly cloudy with showers and thunderstorms likely in the evening, then partly cloudy with a chance of showers and thunderstorms after midnight. Lows in the mid-70s. Chance of rain 70%. Sunday and Sunday night, partly cloudy. Showers and thunderstorms likely. Highs in the lower 90s. Lows in the mid-70s. Chance of rain 70%. Monday and Monday night, partly cloudy. A chance of showers and thunderstorms. Highs in the lower 90s. Lows in the mid-70s. Chance of rain 50%. Heat index values up to 105. Tuesday, sunny. A slight chance of showers and thunderstorms in the morning, then a chance of showers and thunderstorms in the afternoon. Highs in the mid-90s. Chance of rain 40%. Heat index values up to 105. Tuesday night and Wednesday, partly cloudy. A chance of showers and thunderstorms. Lows in the upper 70s. Highs in the lower 90s. Chance of rain 40%. Heat index values up to 110. The coastal waters forecast for the following: coastal waters from Okaloosa, Walton County line to Mexico Beach out to 20 nautical miles, coastal waters from Mexico Beach to Apalachicola out to 20 nautical miles, waters from Okaloosa, Walton County line to Mexico Beach 20 to 60 nautical miles, and waters from Mexico Beach to Apalachicola 20 to 60 nautical miles. Rest of tonight, west winds 10 to 15 knots. Seas 2 to 3 feet. Wave detail, west 2 feet at 4 seconds and south 1 foot at 6 seconds. Protected waters a moderate chop. Thursday, northwest winds 10 to 15 knots. Seas around 2 feet. Wave detail, northwest 2 feet at 4 seconds and south 1 foot at 7 seconds. Protected waters a moderate chop. Thursday night, west winds 10 to 15 knots with gusts up to 20 knots. Seas 2 to 3 feet. Wave detail, west 3 feet at 4 seconds and south 1 foot at 7 seconds. Protected waters a moderate chop. A slight chance of showers and thunderstorms after midnight. Friday and Friday night, northwest winds 10 to 15 knots with gusts up to 20 knots. Seas 2 to 3 feet. Wave detail, northwest 3 feet at 4 seconds and south 1 foot at 7 seconds. Protected waters a moderate chop. A chance of showers and thunderstorms during the day and showers likely with a chance of thunderstorms at night. Saturday, northwest winds 10 to 15 knots with gusts up to 20 knots. Seas 2 to 3 feet. Wave detail, northwest 3 feet at 5 seconds and south 1 foot at 8 seconds. Protected waters a moderate chop. Showers and thunderstorms likely. Saturday night, northwest winds 10 to 15 knots with gusts up to 20 knots. Seas 2 to 3 feet. Protected waters a moderate chop. Showers likely with a chance of thunderstorms. Sunday, northwest winds 15 to 20 knots. Seas 2 to 3 feet. Protected waters choppy. Showers and thunderstorms likely. Sunday night, west winds 15 to 20 knots, becoming northwest 10 to 15 knots after midnight. Seas 2 to 3 feet. Protected waters choppy. Showers likely with a chance of thunderstorms. Monday, northwest winds 10 to 15 knots. Seas 2 to 3 feet. Protected waters a moderate chop. A chance of thunderstorms. Showers likely, mainly in the morning.
Monday night, west winds 10 to 15 knots. Seas 2 to 3 feet. Protected waters a moderate chop. A chance of showers. A slight chance of thunderstorms in the evening, then a chance of thunderstorms after midnight. Winds and waves higher in and near thunderstorms. The coastal waters forecast for the following: waters from Suwannee River to Apalachicola, Florida, extending from 20 to 60 nautical miles. Rest of tonight, west winds 10 to 15 knots. Seas around 2 feet. Wave detail, west 2 feet at 4 seconds and south 1 foot at 5 seconds. Protected waters a moderate chop. A slight chance of showers and thunderstorms late this evening and early morning, then a chance of showers and thunderstorms late. Thursday, northwest winds 10 to 15 knots. Seas around 2 feet. Wave detail, west 2 feet at 4 seconds and south 1 foot at 5 seconds. Protected waters a moderate chop. A chance of showers and thunderstorms, mainly in the morning. Thursday night, west winds 10 to 15 knots. Seas around 2 feet. Wave detail, west 2 feet at 4 seconds. Protected waters a moderate chop. A slight chance of showers and thunderstorms in the evening, then a chance of showers and thunderstorms after midnight. Friday, northwest winds 10 to 15 knots. Seas around 2 feet. Wave detail, northwest 2 feet at 4 seconds. Protected waters a moderate chop. A chance of showers and thunderstorms. Friday night, west winds 10 to 15 knots with gusts up to 20 knots, becoming northwest 5 to 10 knots after midnight. Seas 2 to 3 feet. Wave detail, west 2 feet at 5 seconds. Protected waters a moderate chop. A chance of thunderstorms. Showers. Saturday, northwest winds 5 to 10 knots. Seas around 2 feet. Wave detail, west 2 feet at 5 seconds. Protected waters a light chop. Showers with thunderstorms likely in the morning, then showers likely with a chance of thunderstorms in the afternoon. Saturday night and Sunday, northwest winds 10 to 15 knots. Seas around 2 feet. Protected waters a moderate chop. Showers and thunderstorms likely. Sunday night, west winds 15 to 20 knots, diminishing to 10 to 15 knots after midnight. Seas 2 to 4 feet. Protected waters choppy. Showers likely with a chance of thunderstorms. Monday and Monday night, west winds 10 to 15 knots. Seas 2 to 3 feet. Protected waters a moderate chop. A chance of thunderstorms. Showers likely, mainly in the morning. Then a chance of showers and thunderstorms at night. Winds and waves higher in and near thunderstorms. The coastal waters forecast for the following St. Andrews Bay waterways. Rest of tonight, west winds 5 to 10 knots. Protected waters a light chop. Thursday, northwest winds 5 to 10 knots, increasing to 10 to 15 knots in the afternoon. Protected waters a light chop. A slight chance of showers and thunderstorms in the afternoon. Thursday night, west winds 10 to 15 knots, diminishing to 5 to 10 knots after midnight. Protected waters a light chop. Friday and Friday night, northwest winds 5 to 10 knots. Protected waters a light chop. A chance of showers and thunderstorms in the afternoon. Saturday through Sunday night, northwest winds 5 to 10 knots. Protected waters a light chop. Showers and thunderstorms likely in the afternoon. Monday, west winds 5 to 10 knots. Protected waters a light chop. A slight chance of showers and thunderstorms in the morning, then a chance of showers and thunderstorms in the afternoon. Monday night, west winds 5 to 10 knots. Protected waters a light chop. A chance of showers and thunderstorms, mainly in the evening. Winds and waves higher in and near thunderstorms. The Tropical Weather Outlook. For the North Atlantic, Caribbean Sea and the Gulf of America, eastern tropical Atlantic showers and thunderstorms associated with a tropical wave located southeast of the Cabo Verde Islands have become slightly better organized since yesterday. Some additional slow development is possible during the next couple of days while the system moves generally west-northwestward at about 10 miles per hour. By this weekend, the system is forecast to move into a less conducive environment, and further development is not expected. Formation chance through 48 hours, low, 10%. Formation chance through 7 days, low, 10%. Northeastern Gulf of America and offshore of the southeastern U.S., an area of low pressure is forecast to form during the weekend over the northeastern Gulf.

Gulf of America. Some gradual development of this system is possible while it moves slowly northeastward over the northeastern Gulf of America and near the coast of the southeastern United States early next week. Formation chance through 48 hours, low, near 0%. Formation chance through 7 days, low, 20%. Tide information for Thursday, July 16, 2026. St. Mark's River entrance. High 4:53 a.m., low 10:02 a.m., high 4:01 p.m., low 11:05 p.m. Apalachicola. Low 12:44 a.m., high 7:52 a.m., low 12:06 p.m., high 5:09 p.m. St. Andrews Bay of Panama City. High 12:28 p.m., low 10:30 p.m. Note that the times of high and low tide are 3 minutes earlier at Shell Point than at the St. Mark's River entrance. The average water temperature at Apalachicola was 84.2 degrees. Sunrise and sunset in Tallahassee. July 16, 2026, sunrise 6:46 a.m. Eastern Daylight Time, sunset 8:40 p.m. Eastern Daylight Time. 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This broadcast originates from your National Weather Service office in Tallahassee, Florida. The latest weather and forecast information can also be accessed by calling our automated forecast line at 850-942-8851. The current time is 10:47 p.m. Eastern Daylight Time. These are the 10 p.m. Eastern Daylight Time conditions. At the Tallahassee Airport, it was mostly cloudy. The temperature was 82 degrees. The wind was northwest at 8 miles an hour. At Florida State University, the temperature was 84 degrees. The wind was west at 7 miles an hour. At Apalachicola, it was clear. The temperature was 81 degrees. The wind was west at 8 miles an hour. At Panama City Northwest, it was clear. The temperature was 81 degrees. The wind was southwest at 7 miles an hour. At Dothan, it was partly cloudy. The temperature was 78 degrees. The wind was calm. At Albany, it was mostly cloudy. The temperature was 77 degrees. The wind was southwest at 3 miles an hour. At Valdosta, it was cloudy. The temperature was 80 degrees. The wind was calm. Over the marine area, at the buoy south of Apalachicola, winds were west at 6 knots and seas were 2 feet. At the buoy south of Panama City, winds were west at 6 knots and seas were 2 feet. At the buoy south of Pensacola, wave heights 2 feet, wave period 3 seconds. The forecast for the local area. Tonight, partly cloudy. A chance of showers and thunderstorms this evening. Lows in the mid-70s. West winds 5 to 10 miles per hour. Chance of rain 30%. Thursday, mostly sunny. A slight chance of showers and thunderstorms in the afternoon. Highs in the lower 90s. Northwest winds 5 to 10 miles per hour. Chance of rain 20%. Thursday night, mostly cloudy with a chance of showers with a slight chance of thunderstorms in the evening, then partly cloudy after midnight. Lows in the mid-70s. West winds 5 to 10 miles per hour. Chance of rain 30%. Friday, mostly sunny. Showers and thunderstorms likely in the afternoon. Highs in the lower 90s. Northwest winds 5 to 10 miles per hour. Chance of rain 60%. Friday night, mostly cloudy with showers and thunderstorms likely in the evening, then partly cloudy with the chance of showers after midnight. Lows in the mid-70s. West winds 5 to 10 miles per hour. Chance of rain 60%. Saturday, mostly sunny. A chance of showers in the morning, then showers and thunderstorms likely in the afternoon. Highs in the lower 90s. Chance of rain 70%. Saturday night, mostly cloudy with showers and thunderstorms likely in the evening, then partly cloudy with the chance of showers and thunderstorms after midnight. Lows in the mid-70s. Chance of rain 70%. Sunday and Sunday night, partly cloudy. Showers and thunderstorms likely. Highs in the lower 90s. Lows in the mid-70s. Chance of rain 70%. Monday and Monday night, partly cloudy. A chance of showers and thunderstorms. Highs in the lower 90s. Lows in the mid-70s. Chance of rain 50%. Heat index values up to 105. Tuesday, sunny. A slight chance.

of showers and thunderstorms in the morning, then a chance of showers and thunderstorms in the afternoon. Highs in the mid-90s. Chance of rain 40%. Heat index values up to 105. Tuesday night and Wednesday, partly cloudy. A chance of showers and thunderstorms. Lows in the upper 70s. Highs in the lower 90s. Chance of rain 40%. Heat index values up to 110. The coastal waters forecast for the following. Coastal waters from Okaloosa, Walton County line to Mexico Beach out to 20 nautical miles. Coastal waters from Mexico Beach to Apalachicola out to 20 nautical miles. Waters from Okaloosa, Walton County line to Mexico Beach 20 to 60 nautical miles. And waters from Mexico Beach to Apalachicola 20 to 60 nautical miles. Rest of tonight, west winds 10 to 15 knots. Seas 2 to 3 feet. Wave detail, west 2 feet at 4 seconds and south 1 foot at 6 seconds. Protected waters a moderate chop. Thursday, northwest winds 10 to 15 knots. Seas around 2 feet. Wave detail, northwest 2 feet at 4 seconds and south 1 foot at 7 seconds. Protected waters a moderate chop. Thursday night, west winds 10 to 15 knots with gusts up to 20 knots. Seas 2 to 3 feet. Wave detail, west 3 feet at 4 seconds and south 1 foot at 7 seconds. Protected waters a moderate chop. A slight chance of showers and thunderstorms after midnight. Friday and Friday night, northwest winds 10 to 15 knots with gusts up to 20 knots. Seas 2 to 3 feet. Wave detail, northwest 3 feet at 4 seconds and south 1 foot at 7 seconds. Protected waters a moderate chop. A chance of showers and thunderstorms during the day and showers likely with a chance of thunderstorms at night. Saturday, northwest winds 10 to 15 knots with gusts up to 20 knots. Seas 2 to 3 feet. Wave detail, northwest 3 feet at 5 seconds and south 1 foot at 8 seconds. Protected waters a moderate chop. Showers and thunderstorms likely. Saturday night, northwest winds 10 to 15 knots with gusts up to 20 knots. Seas 2 to 3 feet. Protected waters a moderate chop. Showers likely with a chance of thunderstorms. Sunday, northwest winds 15 to 20 knots. Seas 2 to 3 feet. Protected waters choppy. Showers and thunderstorms likely. Sunday night, west winds 15 to 20 knots, becoming northwest 10 to 15 knots after midnight. Seas 2 to 3 feet. Protected waters choppy. Showers likely with a chance of thunderstorms. Monday, northwest winds 10 to 15 knots. Seas 2 to 3 feet. Protected waters a moderate chop. A chance of thunderstorms. Showers likely, mainly in the morning. Monday night, west winds 10 to 15 knots. Seas 2 to 3 feet. Protected waters a moderate chop. A chance of showers. A slight chance of thunderstorms in the evening, then a chance of thunderstorms after midnight. Winds and waves higher in and near thunderstorms. The coastal waters forecast for the following. Waters from Suwannee River to Apalachicola, Florida, extending from 20 to 60 nautical miles. Rest of tonight, west winds 10 to 15 knots. Seas around 2 feet. Wave detail, west 2 feet at 4 seconds and south 1 foot at 5 seconds. Protected waters a moderate chop. A slight chance of showers and thunderstorms late this evening and early morning, then a chance of showers and thunderstorms late. Thursday, northwest winds 10 to 15 knots. Seas around 2 feet. Wave detail, west 2 feet at 4 seconds and south 1 foot at 5 seconds. Protected waters a moderate chop. A chance of showers and thunderstorms, mainly in the morning. Thursday night, west winds 10 to 15 knots. Seas around 2 feet. Wave detail, west 2 feet at 4 seconds. Protected waters a moderate chop. A slight chance of showers and thunderstorms in the evening, then a chance of showers and thunderstorms after midnight. Friday, northwest winds 10 to 15 knots. Seas around 2 feet. Wave detail, northwest 2 feet at 4 seconds. Protected waters a moderate chop. A chance of showers and thunderstorms. Friday night, west winds 10 to 15 knots with gusts up to 20 knots, becoming northwest 5 to 10 knots after midnight. Seas 2 to 3 feet. Wave detail, west 2 feet at 5 seconds. Protected waters a moderate chop. A chance of thunderstorms. Showers.

thunderstorms in the morning, then a chance of showers and thunderstorms at night. Winds and waves higher and near thunderstorms. The coastal waters forecast for the following St. Andrews Bay waterways. Rest of tonight, west winds 5 to 10 knots. Protected waters a light chop. Thursday, northwest winds 5 to 10 knots, increasing to 10 to 15 knots in the afternoon. Protected waters a light chop. A slight chance of showers and thunderstorms in the afternoon. Thursday night, west winds 10 to 15 knots, diminishing to 5 to 10 knots after midnight. Protected waters a light chop. Friday and Friday night, northwest winds 5 to 10 knots. Protected waters a light chop. A chance of showers and thunderstorms in the afternoon. Saturday through Sunday night, northwest winds 5 to 10 knots. Protected waters a light chop. Showers and thunderstorms likely in the afternoon. Monday, west winds 5 to 10 knots. Protected waters a light chop. A slight chance of showers and thunderstorms in the morning, then a chance of showers and thunderstorms in the afternoon. Monday night, west winds 5 to 10 knots. Protected waters a light chop. A chance of showers and thunderstorms, mainly in the evening. Winds and waves higher and near thunderstorms. The Tropical Weather Outlook. For the North Atlantic, Caribbean Sea, and the Gulf of America, eastern tropical Atlantic showers and thunderstorms associated with a tropical wave located southeast of the Cabo Verde Islands have become slightly better organized since yesterday. Some additional slow development is possible during the next couple of days while the system moves generally west-northwestward at about 10 miles per hour. By this weekend, the system is forecast to move into a less conducive environment, and further development is not expected. Formation chance through 48 hours, low, 10%. Formation chance through 7 days, low, 10%. Northeastern Gulf of America and offshore of the southeastern U.S., an area of low pressure is forecast to form during the weekend over the northeastern Gulf of America. Some gradual development of this system is possible while it moves slowly northeastward over the northeastern Gulf of America and near the coast of the southeastern United States early next week. Formation chance through 48 hours, low, near 0%. Formation chance through 7 days, low, 20%. Tide information for Thursday, July 16, 2026. St. Marks River entrance. High 4:53 a.m., low 10:02 a.m., high 4:01 p.m., low 11:05 p.m. Apalachicola. Low 12:44 a.m., high 7:52 a.m., low 12:06 p.m., high 5:09 p.m. St. Andrews Bay at Panama City. High 12:28 p.m., low 10:30 p.m. Note that the times of high and low tide are 3 minutes earlier at Shell Point than at the St. Marks River entrance. The average water temperature at Apalachicola was 84.2 degrees. Sunrise and sunset in Tallahassee. July 16, 2026, sunrise 6:46 a.m. Eastern Daylight Time, sunset 8:40 p.m. Eastern Daylight Time. 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This broadcast originates from your National Weather Service office in Tallahassee, Florida. The latest weather and forecast information can also be accessed by calling our automated forecast line at 850-942-8851. The Tallahassee Climate Summary for this evening, as of 5 p.m., July 15, 2026. Today's high temperature of 93 degrees occurred at 3:02 p.m. This high was 1 degree above the normal high of 92. Today's low temperature of 73 degrees occurred at 6:39 a.m. This tied the normal low of 73. A trace of precipitation fell today, which brings the monthly total to 3.82 inches. This is 0.40 inches above the normal amount of 3.42 inches for July. The total precipitation for the year now stands at 21.21 inches, which is 10.79 inches below normal. The normal high temperature for tomorrow is 92 degrees, and the normal low is 73. The record high for tomorrow is 102, which occurred in 2000, and the record low is 57, which occurred in 1967. Sunset tonight is at 8:41 p.m. Sunrise tomorrow is at 6:46 a.m. The current time is 11:01 p.m. Eastern Daylight Time. These are the 10 p.m. Eastern Daylight Time conditions. At the Tallahassee Airport, it was mostly cloudy. The temperature was 82 degrees. The wind was northwest at 8 miles an hour.

At Florida State University, the temperature was 84 degrees. The wind was west at 7 miles an hour. At Apalachicola, it was clear. The temperature was 81 degrees. The wind was west at 8 miles an hour. At Panama City Northwest, it was clear. The temperature was 81 degrees. The wind was southwest at 7 miles an hour. At Dothan, it was partly cloudy. The temperature was 78 degrees. The wind was calm. At Albany, it was mostly cloudy. The temperature was 77 degrees. The wind was southwest at 3 miles an hour. At Valdosta, it was cloudy. The temperature was 80 degrees. The wind was calm. Over the marine area, at the buoy south of Apalachicola, winds were west at 6 knots and seas were 2 feet. At the buoy south of Panama City, winds were west at 6 knots and seas were 2 feet. At the buoy south of Pensacola, wave heights 2 feet. Wave period 3 seconds. The forecast for the local area. Tonight, partly cloudy. A chance of showers and thunderstorms this evening. Lows in the mid-70s. West winds 5 to 10 miles per hour. Chance of rain 30%. Thursday, mostly sunny. A slight chance of showers and thunderstorms in the afternoon. Highs in the lower 90s. Northwest winds 5 to 10 miles per hour. Chance of rain 20%. Thursday night, mostly cloudy with a chance of showers with a slight chance of thunderstorms in the evening, then partly cloudy after midnight. Lows in the mid-70s. West winds 5 to 10 miles per hour. Chance of rain 30%. Friday, mostly sunny. Showers and thunderstorms likely in the afternoon. Highs in the lower 90s. Northwest winds 5 to 10 miles per hour. Chance of rain 60%. Friday night, mostly cloudy with showers and thunderstorms likely in the evening, then partly cloudy with a chance of showers after midnight. Lows in the mid-70s. West winds 5 to 10 miles per hour. Chance of rain 60%. Saturday, mostly sunny. A chance of showers in the morning, then showers and thunderstorms likely in the afternoon. Highs in the lower 90s. Chance of rain 70%. Saturday night, mostly cloudy with showers and thunderstorms likely in the evening, then partly cloudy with a chance of showers and thunderstorms after midnight. Lows in the mid-70s. Chance of rain 70%. Sunday and Sunday night, partly cloudy. Showers and thunderstorms likely. Highs in the lower 90s. Lows in the mid-70s. Chance of rain 70%. Monday and Monday night, partly cloudy. A chance of showers and thunderstorms. Highs in the lower 90s. Lows in the mid-70s. Chance of rain 50%. Heat index values up to 105. Tuesday, sunny. A slight chance of showers and thunderstorms in the morning, then a chance of showers and thunderstorms in the afternoon. Highs in the mid-90s. Chance of rain 40%. Heat index values up to 105. Tuesday night and Wednesday, partly cloudy. A chance of showers and thunderstorms. Lows in the upper 70s. Highs in the lower 90s. Chance of rain 40%. Heat index values up to 110. The Tropical Weather Outlook. For the North Atlantic, Caribbean Sea, and the Gulf of America, eastern tropical Atlantic showers and thunderstorms associated with a tropical wave located southeast of the Cabo Verde Islands have become slightly better organized since yesterday. Some additional slow development is possible during the next couple of days while the system moves generally west-northwestward at about 10 miles per hour. By this weekend, the system is forecast to move into a less conducive environment and further development is not expected. Formation chance through 48 hours, low, 10%. Formation chance through 7 days, low, 10%. Northeastern Gulf of America and offshore of the southeastern U.S., an area of low pressure is forecast to form during the weekend over the northeastern Gulf of America. Some gradual development of this system is possible while it moves slowly northeastward over the northeastern Gulf of America and near the coast of the southeastern United States early next week. Formation chance through 48 hours, low, near 0%. Formation chance through 7 days, low, 20%. Tide information for Thursday, July 16, 2026. St. Mark's River entrance. High 4:53 a.m., low 10:02 a.m., high 4:01 p.m., low 11:05 p.m. Apalachicola. Low 12:44 a.m.

high 752 a.m., low 1206 p.m., high 509 p.m. St. Andrews Bay at Panama City. High 1228 p.m., low 1030 p.m. Note that the times of high and low tide are 3 minutes earlier at Shell Point than at the St. Mark's River entrance. The average water temperature at Apalachicola was 84.2 degrees. Sunrise and sunset in Tallahassee. July 16, 2026, sunrise 6:46 a.m. Eastern Daylight Time, sunset 8:40 p.m. Eastern Daylight Time. 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This broadcast originates from your National Weather Service office in Tallahassee, Florida. The latest weather and forecast information can also be accessed by calling our automated forecast line at 850-942-8851. The current time is 11:07 p.m. Eastern Daylight Time. These are the 11 p.m. Eastern Daylight Time conditions. At the Tallahassee Airport, it was cloudy. The temperature was 81 degrees. The wind was west at 5 miles an hour. The report from Florida State University was not available. At Apalachicola, it was clear. The temperature was 81 degrees. The wind was west at 8 miles an hour. At Panama City Northwest, it was clear. The temperature was 80 degrees. The wind was southwest at 5 miles an hour. At Dothan, it was mostly cloudy. The temperature was 77 degrees. The wind was northwest at 16 miles an hour. At Albany, it was mostly cloudy. The temperature was 77 degrees. The wind was calm. At Valdosta, it was cloudy. The temperature was 78 degrees. The wind was calm. Over the marine area, at the buoy south of Apalachicola, winds were southwest at 8 knots. At the buoy south of Panama City, winds were west at 8 knots. At the buoy south of Pensacola, winds were west at 12 knots. The forecast for the local area. Tonight, partly cloudy. A chance of showers and thunderstorms this evening. Lows in the mid-70s. West winds 5 to 10 miles per hour. Chance of rain 30%. Thursday, mostly sunny. A slight chance of showers and thunderstorms in the afternoon. Highs in the lower 90s. Northwest winds 5 to 10 miles per hour. Chance of rain 20%. Thursday night, mostly cloudy with a chance of showers with a slight chance of thunderstorms in the evening, then partly cloudy after midnight. Lows in the mid-70s. West winds 5 to 10 miles per hour. Chance of rain 30%. Friday, mostly sunny. Showers and thunderstorms likely in the afternoon. Highs in the lower 90s. Northwest winds 5 to 10 miles per hour. Chance of rain 60%. Friday night, mostly cloudy with showers and thunderstorms likely in the evening, then partly cloudy with a chance of showers after midnight. Lows in the mid-70s. West winds 5 to 10 miles per hour. Chance of rain 60%. Saturday, mostly sunny. A chance of showers in the morning, then showers and thunderstorms likely in the afternoon. Highs in the lower 90s. Chance of rain 70%. Saturday night, mostly cloudy with showers and thunderstorms likely in the evening, then partly cloudy with a chance of showers and thunderstorms after midnight. Lows in the mid-70s. Chance of rain 70%. Sunday and Sunday night, partly cloudy. Showers and thunderstorms likely. Highs in the lower 90s. Lows in the mid-70s. Chance of rain 70%. Monday and Monday night, partly cloudy. A chance of showers and thunderstorms. Highs in the lower 90s. Lows in the mid-70s. Chance of rain 50%. Heat index values up to 105. Tuesday, sunny. A slight chance of showers and thunderstorms in the morning, then a chance of showers and thunderstorms in the afternoon. Highs in the mid-90s. Chance of rain 40%. Heat index values up to 105. Tuesday night and Wednesday, partly cloudy. A chance of showers and thunderstorms. Lows in the upper 70s. Highs in the lower 90s. Chance of rain 40%. Heat index values up to 110. The coastal waters forecast for the following. Coastal waters from Okaloosa, Walton County line to Mexico Beach out to 20 nautical miles. Coastal waters from Mexico Beach to Apalachicola out to 20 nautical miles. Waters from Okaloosa, Walton County.

County line to Mexico Beach 20 to 60 nautical miles, and waters from Mexico Beach to Apalachicola 20 to 60 nautical miles. Rest of tonight, west winds 10 to 15 knots. Seas 2 to 3 feet. Wave detail, west 2 feet at 4 seconds and south 1 foot at 6 seconds. Protected waters a moderate chop. Thursday, northwest winds 10 to 15 knots. Seas around 2 feet. Wave detail, northwest 2 feet at 4 seconds and south 1 foot at 7 seconds. Protected waters a moderate chop. Thursday night, west winds 10 to 15 knots with gusts up to 20 knots. Seas 2 to 3 feet. Wave detail, west 3 feet at 4 seconds and south 1 foot at 7 seconds. Protected waters a moderate chop. A slight chance of showers and thunderstorms after midnight. Friday and Friday night, northwest winds 10 to 15 knots with gusts up to 20 knots. Seas 2 to 3 feet. Wave detail, northwest 3 feet at 4 seconds and south 1 foot at 7 seconds. Protected waters a moderate chop. A chance of showers and thunderstorms during the day and showers likely with a chance of thunderstorms at night. Saturday, northwest winds 10 to 15 knots with gusts up to 20 knots. Seas 2 to 3 feet. Wave detail, northwest 3 feet at 5 seconds and south 1 foot at 8 seconds. Protected waters a moderate chop. Showers and thunderstorms likely. Saturday night, northwest winds 10 to 15 knots with gusts up to 20 knots. Seas 2 to 3 feet. Protected waters a moderate chop. Showers likely with a chance of thunderstorms. Sunday, northwest winds 15 to 20 knots. Seas 2 to 3 feet. Protected waters choppy. Showers and thunderstorms likely. Sunday night, west winds 15 to 20 knots, becoming northwest 10 to 15 knots after midnight. Seas 2 to 3 feet. Protected waters choppy. Showers likely with a chance of thunderstorms. Monday, northwest winds 10 to 15 knots. Seas 2 to 3 feet. Protected waters a moderate chop. A chance of thunderstorms. Showers likely, mainly in the morning. Monday night, west winds 10 to 15 knots. Seas 2 to 3 feet. Protected waters a moderate chop. A chance of showers. A slight chance of thunderstorms in the evening, then a chance of thunderstorms after midnight. Winds and waves higher in and near thunderstorms. The coastal waters forecast for the following: waters from Suwannee River to Apalachicola, Florida, extending from 20 to 60 nautical miles. Rest of tonight, west winds 10 to 15 knots. Seas around 2 feet. Wave detail, west 2 feet at 4 seconds and south 1 foot at 5 seconds. Protected waters a moderate chop. A slight chance of showers and thunderstorms late this evening and early morning, then a chance of showers and thunderstorms late. Thursday, northwest winds 10 to 15 knots. Seas around 2 feet. Wave detail, west 2 feet at 4 seconds and south 1 foot at 5 seconds. Protected waters a moderate chop. A chance of showers and thunderstorms, mainly in the morning. Thursday night, west winds 10 to 15 knots. Seas around 2 feet. Wave detail, west 2 feet at 4 seconds. Protected waters a moderate chop. A slight chance of showers and thunderstorms in the evening, then a chance of showers and thunderstorms after midnight. Friday, northwest winds 10 to 15 knots. Seas around 2 feet. Wave detail, northwest 2 feet at 4 seconds. Protected waters a moderate chop. A chance of showers and thunderstorms. Friday night, west winds 10 to 15 knots with gusts up to 20 knots, becoming northwest 5 to 10 knots after midnight. Seas 2 to 3 feet. Wave detail, west 2 feet at 5 seconds. Protected waters a moderate chop. A chance of thunderstorms. Showers. Saturday, northwest winds 5 to 10 knots. Seas around 2 feet. Wave detail, west 2 feet at 5 seconds. Protected waters a light chop. Showers with thunderstorms likely in the morning, then showers likely with a chance of thunderstorms in the afternoon. Saturday night and Sunday, northwest winds 10 to 15 knots. Seas around 2 feet. Protected waters a moderate chop. Showers and thunderstorms likely. Sunday night, west winds 15 to 20 knots, diminishing to 10 to 15 knots after midnight. Seas 2 to 4 feet. Protected waters choppy. Showers likely with a chance of thunderstorms.

Thursday and Monday night, west winds 10 to 15 knots. Seas 2 to 3 feet. Protected waters a moderate chop. A chance of thunderstorms. Showers likely, mainly in the morning. Then a chance of showers and thunderstorms at night. Winds and waves higher in and near thunderstorms. The coastal waters forecast for the following St. Andrews Bay waterways. Rest of tonight, west winds 5 to 10 knots. Protected waters a light chop. Thursday, northwest winds 5 to 10 knots, increasing to 10 to 15 knots in the afternoon. Protected waters a light chop. A slight chance of showers and thunderstorms in the afternoon. Thursday night, west winds 10 to 15 knots, diminishing to 5 to 10 knots after midnight. Protected waters a light chop. Friday and Friday night, northwest winds 5 to 10 knots. Protected waters a light chop. A chance of showers and thunderstorms in the afternoon. Saturday through Sunday night, northwest winds 5 to 10 knots. Protected waters a light chop. Showers and thunderstorms likely in the afternoon. Monday, west winds 5 to 10 knots. Protected waters a light chop. A slight chance of showers and thunderstorms in the morning, then a chance of showers and thunderstorms in the afternoon. Monday night, west winds 5 to 10 knots. Protected waters a light chop. A chance of showers and thunderstorms, mainly in the evening. Winds and waves higher in and near thunderstorms. The Tropical Weather Outlook. For the North Atlantic, Caribbean Sea and the Gulf of America, eastern tropical Atlantic showers and thunderstorms associated with a tropical wave located southeast of the Cabo Verde Islands have become slightly better organized since yesterday. Some additional slow development is possible during the next couple of days while the system moves generally west-northwestward at about 10 miles per hour. By this weekend, the system is forecast to move into a less conducive environment and further development is not expected. Formation chance through 48 hours, low, 10%. Formation chance through 7 days, low, 10%. Northeastern Gulf of America and offshore of the southeastern U-South, an area of low pressure is forecast to form during the weekend over the northeastern Gulf of America. Some gradual development of this system is possible while it moves slowly northeastward over the northeastern Gulf of America and near the coast of the southeastern United States early next week. Formation chance through 48 hours, low, near 0%. Formation chance through 7 days, low, 20%. Tide information for Thursday, July 16, 2026. St. Mark's River entrance. High 4:53 a.m., low 10:02 a.m., high 4:01 p.m., low 11:05 p.m. Apalachicola. Low 12:44 a.m., high 7:52 a.m., low 12:06 p.m., high 5:09 p.m. St. Andrews Bay at Panama City. High 12:28 p.m., low 10:30 p.m. Note that the times of high and low tide are 3 minutes earlier at Shell Point than at the St. Mark's River entrance. The average water temperature at Apalachicola was 84.2 degrees. Sunrise and sunset in Tallahassee. July 16, 2026, sunrise 6:46 a.m. Eastern Daylight Time, sunset 8:40 p.m. Eastern Daylight Time. 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This broadcast originates from your National Weather Service office in Tallahassee, Florida. The latest weather and forecast information can also be accessed by calling our automated forecast line at 850-942-8851. The current time is 11:20 p.m. Eastern Daylight Time. These are the 11 p.m. Eastern Daylight Time conditions. At the Tallahassee Airport, it was cloudy. The temperature was 81 degrees. The wind was west at 5 miles an hour. At Florida State University, the temperature was 82 degrees. The wind was west at 6 miles an hour. At Apalachicola, it was clear. The temperature was 81 degrees. The wind was west at 8 miles an hour. At Panama City Northwest, it was clear. The temperature was 80 degrees. The wind was southwest at 5 miles an hour. At Dothan, it was mostly cloudy. The temperature was 77 degrees. The wind was northwest at 16 miles an hour. At Albany, it was mostly cloudy. The temperature was 77 degrees. The wind was calm. At Valdosta, it was cloudy. The temperature was 78 degrees. The wind was calm. Over the marine area, at the buoy south.

of Apalachicola, winds were west at 6 knots and seas were 2 feet. At the buoy south of Panama City, winds were west at 8 knots. At the buoy south of Pensacola, winds were west at 12 knots and seas were 1 foot. The forecast for the local area. Tonight, partly cloudy. A chance of showers and thunderstorms this evening. Lows in the mid-70s. West winds 5 to 10 miles per hour. Chance of rain 30%. Thursday, mostly sunny. A slight chance of showers and thunderstorms in the afternoon. Highs in the lower 90s. Northwest winds 5 to 10 miles per hour. Chance of rain 20%. Thursday night, mostly cloudy with a chance of showers with a slight chance of thunderstorms in the evening, then partly cloudy after midnight. Lows in the mid-70s. West winds 5 to 10 miles per hour. Chance of rain 30%. Friday, mostly sunny. Showers and thunderstorms likely in the afternoon. Highs in the lower 90s. Northwest winds 5 to 10 miles per hour. Chance of rain 60%. Friday night, mostly cloudy with showers and thunderstorms likely in the evening, then partly cloudy with a chance of showers after midnight. Lows in the mid-70s. West winds 5 to 10 miles per hour. Chance of rain 60%. Saturday, mostly sunny. A chance of showers in the morning, then showers and thunderstorms likely in the afternoon. Highs in the lower 90s. Chance of rain 70%. Saturday night, mostly cloudy with showers and thunderstorms likely in the evening, then partly cloudy with a chance of showers and thunderstorms after midnight. Lows in the mid-70s. Chance of rain 70%. Sunday and Sunday night, partly cloudy. Showers and thunderstorms likely. Highs in the lower 90s. Lows in the mid-70s. Chance of rain 70%. Monday and Monday night, partly cloudy. A chance of showers and thunderstorms. Highs in the lower 90s. Lows in the mid-70s. Chance of rain 50%. Heat index values up to 105. Tuesday, sunny. A slight chance of showers and thunderstorms in the morning, then a chance of showers and thunderstorms in the afternoon. Highs in the mid-90s. Chance of rain 40%. Heat index values up to 105. Tuesday night and Wednesday, partly cloudy. A chance of showers and thunderstorms. Lows in the upper 70s. Highs in the lower 90s. Chance of rain 40%. Heat index values up to 110. The coastal waters forecast for the following. Coastal waters from Okaloosa, Walton County line to Mexico Beach out to 20 nautical miles. Coastal waters from Mexico Beach to Apalachicola out to 20 nautical miles. Waters from Okaloosa, Walton County line to Mexico Beach 20 to 60 nautical miles. And waters from Mexico Beach to Apalachicola 20 to 60 nautical miles. Rest of tonight, west winds 10 to 15 knots. Seas 2 to 3 feet. Wave detail, west 2 feet at 4 seconds and south 1 foot at 6 seconds. Protected waters a moderate chop. Thursday, northwest winds 10 to 15 knots. Seas around 2 feet. Wave detail, northwest 2 feet at 4 seconds and south 1 foot at 7 seconds. Protected waters a moderate chop. Thursday night, west winds 10 to 15 knots with gusts up to 20 knots. Seas 2 to 3 feet. Wave detail, west 3 feet at 4 seconds and south 1 foot at 7 seconds. Protected waters a moderate chop. A slight chance of showers and thunderstorms after midnight. Friday and Friday night, northwest winds 10 to 15 knots with gusts up to 20 knots. Seas 2 to 3 feet. Wave detail, northwest 3 feet at 4 seconds and south 1 foot at 7 seconds. Protected waters a moderate chop. A chance of showers and thunderstorms during the day and showers likely with a chance of thunderstorms at night. Saturday, northwest winds 10 to 15 knots with gusts up to 20 knots. Seas 2 to 3 feet. Wave detail, northwest 3 feet at 5 seconds and south 1 foot at 8 seconds. Protected waters a moderate chop. Showers and thunderstorms likely. Saturday night, northwest winds 10 to 15 knots with gusts up to 20 knots. Seas 2 to 3 feet. Protected waters a moderate chop. Showers likely with a chance of thunderstorms. Sunday, northwest winds 15 to 20 knots. Seas 2 to 3 feet. Protected waters choppy. Showers and thunderstorms likely. Sunday night, west winds 15 to 20 knots.

knots, becoming northwest 10 to 15 knots after midnight. Seas 2 to 3 feet. Protected waters choppy. Showers likely with a chance of thunderstorms. Monday, northwest winds 10 to 15 knots. Seas 2 to 3 feet. Protected waters a moderate chop. A chance of thunderstorms. Showers likely, mainly in the morning. Monday night, west winds 10 to 15 knots. Seas 2 to 3 feet. Protected waters a moderate chop. A chance of showers. A slight chance of thunderstorms in the evening, then a chance of thunderstorms after midnight. Winds and waves higher in and near thunderstorms. The coastal waters forecast for the following: waters from Suwannee River to Apalachicola, Florida, extending from 20 to 60 nautical miles. Rest of tonight, west winds 10 to 15 knots. Seas around 2 feet. Wave detail, west 2 feet at 4 seconds and south 1 foot at 5 seconds. Protected waters a moderate chop. A slight chance of showers and thunderstorms late this evening and early morning, then a chance of showers and thunderstorms late. Thursday, northwest winds 10 to 15 knots. Seas around 2 feet. Wave detail, west 2 feet at 4 seconds and south 1 foot at 5 seconds. Protected waters a moderate chop. A chance of showers and thunderstorms, mainly in the morning. Thursday night, west winds 10 to 15 knots. Seas around 2 feet. Wave detail, west 2 feet at 4 seconds. Protected waters a moderate chop. A slight chance of showers and thunderstorms in the evening, then a chance of showers and thunderstorms after midnight. Friday, northwest winds 10 to 15 knots. Seas around 2 feet. Wave detail, northwest 2 feet at 4 seconds. Protected waters a moderate chop. A chance of showers and thunderstorms. Friday night, west winds 10 to 15 knots with gusts up to 20 knots, becoming northwest 5 to 10 knots after midnight. Seas 2 to 3 feet. Wave detail, west 2 feet at 5 seconds. Protected waters a moderate chop. A chance of thunderstorms. Showers. Saturday, northwest winds 5 to 10 knots. Seas around 2 feet. Wave detail, west 2 feet at 5 seconds. Protected waters a light chop. Showers with thunderstorms likely in the morning, then showers likely with a chance of thunderstorms in the afternoon. Saturday night and Sunday, northwest winds 10 to 15 knots. Seas around 2 feet. Protected waters a moderate chop. Showers and thunderstorms likely. Sunday night, west winds 15 to 20 knots, diminishing to 10 to 15 knots after midnight. Seas 2 to 4 feet. Protected waters choppy. Showers likely with a chance of thunderstorms. Monday and Monday night, west winds 10 to 15 knots. Seas 2 to 3 feet. Protected waters a moderate chop. A chance of thunderstorms. Showers likely, mainly in the morning. Then a chance of showers and thunderstorms at night. Winds and waves higher in and near thunderstorms. The coastal waters forecast for the following: St. Andrews Bay waterways. Rest of tonight, west winds 5 to 10 knots. Protected waters a light chop. Thursday, northwest winds 5 to 10 knots, increasing to 10 to 15 knots in the afternoon. Protected waters a light chop. A slight chance of showers and thunderstorms in the afternoon. Thursday night, west winds 10 to 15 knots, diminishing to 5 to 10 knots after midnight. Protected waters a light chop. Friday and Friday night, northwest winds 5 to 10 knots. Protected waters a light chop. A chance of showers and thunderstorms in the afternoon. Saturday through Sunday night, northwest winds 5 to 10 knots. Protected waters a light chop. Showers and thunderstorms likely in the afternoon. Monday, west winds 5 to 10 knots. Protected waters a light chop. A slight chance of showers and thunderstorms in the morning, then a chance of showers and thunderstorms in the afternoon. Monday night, west winds 5 to 10 knots. Protected waters a light chop. A chance of showers and thunderstorms, mainly in the evening. Winds and waves higher in and near thunderstorms. The Tallahassee climate summary for this evening, as of 5 p.m., July 15, 2026. Today's high temperature of 93 degrees occurred at 3:02 p.m. This high was 1 degree above the normal high of 92. Today's low temperature of 73 degrees occurred at 6:39 a.m. This tied the normal low of 73. A trace of precipitation

fell today, which brings the monthly total to 3.82 inches. This is 0.40 inches above the normal amount of 3.42 inches for July. The total precipitation for the year now stands at 21.21 inches, which is 10.79 inches below normal. The normal high temperature for tomorrow is 92 degrees, and the normal low is 73. The record high for tomorrow is 102, which occurred in 2000, and the record low is 57, which occurred in 1967. Sunset tonight is at 8:41 p.m. Sunrise tomorrow is at 6:46 a.m. The Tropical Weather Outlook. For the North Atlantic, Caribbean Sea, and the Gulf of America, eastern tropical Atlantic showers and thunderstorms associated with a tropical wave located southeast of the Cabo Verde Islands have become slightly better organized since yesterday. Some additional slow development is possible during the next couple of days while the system moves generally west-northwestward at about 10 miles per hour. By this weekend, the system is forecast to move into a less conducive environment, and further development is not expected. Formation chance through 48 hours, low, 10%. Formation chance through 7 days, low, 10%. Northeastern Gulf of America and offshore of the southeastern U.S., an area of low pressure is forecast to form during the weekend over the northeastern Gulf of America. Some gradual development of this system is possible while it moves slowly northeastward over the northeastern Gulf of America and near the coast of the southeastern United States early next week. Formation chance through 48 hours, low, near 0%. Formation chance through 7 days, low, 20%. This early next week. Formation chance through 48 hours, low, near 0%. Formation chance through 7 days, low, 20%. Tide information for Thursday, July 16, 2026. St. Mark's River entrance. High 4:53 a.m., low 10:02 a.m., high 4:01 p.m., low 11:05 p.m. Apalachicola. Low 12:44 a.m., high 7:52 a.m., low 12:06 p.m., high 5:09 p.m. St. Andrews Bay at Panama City. High 12:28 p.m., low 10:30 p.m. Note that the times of high and low tide are 3 minutes earlier at Shell Point than at the St. Marks River entrance. The average water temperature at Apalachicola was 84.2 degrees. Sunrise and sunset in Tallahassee. July 16, 2026, sunrise 6:46 a.m. Eastern Daylight Time, sunset 8:40 p.m. Eastern Daylight Time. 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This broadcast originates from your National Weather Service office in Tallahassee, Florida. The latest weather and forecast information can also be accessed by calling our automated forecast line at 850-942-8851. The current time is 11:34 p.m. Eastern Daylight Time. These are the 11 p.m. Eastern Daylight Time conditions. At the Tallahassee Airport, it was cloudy. The temperature was 81 degrees. The wind was west at 5 miles an hour. At Florida State University, the temperature was 82 degrees. The wind was west at 6 miles an hour. At Apalachicola, it was clear. The temperature was 81 degrees. The wind was west at 8 miles an hour. At Panama City Northwest, it was clear. The temperature was 80 degrees. The wind was southwest at 5 miles an hour. At Dothan, it was mostly cloudy. The temperature was 77 degrees. The wind was northwest at 16 miles an hour. At Albany, it was mostly cloudy. The temperature was 77 degrees. The wind was calm. At Valdosta, it was cloudy. The temperature was 78 degrees. The wind was calm. Over the marine area, at the buoy south of Apalachicola, winds were west at 6 knots and seas were 2 feet. At the buoy south of Panama City, winds were west at 8 knots. At the buoy south of Pensacola, winds were west at 12 knots, and seas were 1 foot. The forecast for the local area. Tonight, partly cloudy. A chance of showers and thunderstorms this evening. Lows in the mid-70s. West winds 5 to 10 miles per hour. Chance of rain 30%. Thursday, mostly sunny. A slight chance of showers and thunderstorms in the afternoon. Highs in the lower 90s. Northwest winds 5 to 10 miles per hour. Chance of rain 20%. Thursday night, mostly cloudy with a chance of showers with a slight chance of thunderstorms.

in the evening, then partly cloudy after midnight. Lows in the mid-70s. West winds 5 to 10 miles per hour. Chance of rain 30%. Friday, mostly sunny. Showers and thunderstorms likely in the afternoon. Highs in the lower 90s. Northwest winds 5 to 10 miles per hour. Chance of rain 60%. Friday night, mostly cloudy with showers and thunderstorms likely in the evening, then partly cloudy with the chance of showers after midnight. Lows in the mid-70s. West winds 5 to 10 miles per hour. Chance of rain 60%. Saturday, mostly sunny. A chance of showers in the morning, then showers and thunderstorms likely in the afternoon. Highs in the lower 90s. Chance of rain 70%. Saturday night, mostly cloudy with showers and thunderstorms likely in the evening, then partly cloudy with the chance of showers and thunderstorms after midnight. Lows in the mid-70s. Chance of rain 70%. Sunday and Sunday night, partly cloudy. Showers and thunderstorms likely. Highs in the lower 90s. Lows in the mid-70s. Chance of rain 70%. Monday and Monday night, partly cloudy. A chance of showers and thunderstorms. Highs in the lower 90s. Lows in the mid-70s. Chance of rain 50%. Heat index values up to 105. Tuesday, sunny. A slight chance of showers and thunderstorms in the morning, then a chance of showers and thunderstorms in the afternoon. Highs in the mid-90s. Chance of rain 40%. Heat index values up to 105. Tuesday night and Wednesday, partly cloudy. A chance of showers and thunderstorms. Lows in the upper 70s. Highs in the lower 90s. Chance of rain 40%. Heat index values up to 110. The coastal waters forecast for the following. Coastal waters from Okaloosa, Walton County line to Mexico Beach out to 20 nautical miles. Coastal waters from Mexico Beach to Apalachicola out to 20 nautical miles. Waters from Okaloosa, Walton County line to Mexico Beach 20 to 60 nautical miles. And waters from Mexico Beach to Apalachicola 20 to 60 nautical miles. Rest of tonight, west winds 10 to 15 knots. Seas 2 to 3 feet. Wave detail, west 2 feet at 4 seconds and south 1 foot at 6 seconds. Protected waters a moderate chop. Thursday, northwest winds 10 to 15 knots. Seas around 2 feet. Wave detail, northwest 2 feet at 4 seconds and south 1 foot at 7 seconds. Protected waters a moderate chop. Thursday night, west winds 10 to 15 knots with gusts up to 20 knots. Seas 2 to 3 feet. Wave detail, west 3 feet at 4 seconds and south 1 foot at 7 seconds. Protected waters a moderate chop. A slight chance of showers and thunderstorms after midnight. Friday and Friday night, northwest winds 10 to 15 knots with gusts up to 20 knots. Seas 2 to 3 feet. Wave detail, northwest 3 feet at 4 seconds and south 1 foot at 7 seconds. Protected waters a moderate chop. A chance of showers and thunderstorms during the day and showers likely with a chance of thunderstorms at night. Saturday, northwest winds 10 to 15 knots with gusts up to 20 knots. Seas 2 to 3 feet. Wave detail, northwest 3 feet at 5 seconds and south 1 foot at 8 seconds. Protected waters a moderate chop. Showers and thunderstorms likely. Saturday night, northwest winds 10 to 15 knots with gusts up to 20 knots. Seas 2 to 3 feet. Protected waters a moderate chop. Showers likely with a chance of thunderstorms. Sunday, northwest winds 15 to 20 knots. Seas 2 to 3 feet. Protected waters choppy. Showers and thunderstorms likely. Sunday night, west winds 15 to 20 knots, becoming northwest 10 to 15 knots after midnight. Seas 2 to 3 feet. Protected waters choppy. Showers likely with a chance of thunderstorms. Monday, northwest winds 10 to 15 knots. Seas 2 to 3 feet. Protected waters a moderate chop. A chance of thunderstorms. Showers likely, mainly in the morning. Monday night, west winds 10 to 15 knots. Seas 2 to 3 feet. Protected waters a moderate chop. A chance of showers. A slight chance of thunderstorms in the evening, then a chance of thunderstorms after midnight. Winds and waves higher and near thunderstorms. The coastal waters forecast
for the following waters from Suwannee River to Apalachicola, Florida, extending from 20 to 60 nautical miles. Rest of tonight, west winds 10 to 15 knots. Seas around 2 feet. Wave detail, west 2 feet at 4 seconds and south 1 foot at 5 seconds. Protected waters a moderate chop. A slight chance of showers and thunderstorms late this evening and early morning, then a chance of showers and thunderstorms late. Thursday, northwest winds 10 to 15 knots. Seas around 2 feet. Wave detail, west 2 feet at 4 seconds and south 1 foot at 5 seconds. Protected waters a moderate chop. A chance of showers and thunderstorms, mainly in the morning. Thursday night, west winds 10 to 15 knots. Seas around 2 feet. Wave detail, west 2 feet at 4 seconds. Protected waters a moderate chop. A slight chance of showers and thunderstorms in the evening, then a chance of showers and thunderstorms after midnight. Friday, northwest winds 10 to 15 knots. Seas around 2 feet. Wave detail, northwest 2 feet at 4 seconds. Protected waters a moderate chop. A chance of showers and thunderstorms. Friday night, west winds 10 to 15 knots with gusts up to 20 knots, becoming northwest 5 to 10 knots after midnight. Seas 2 to 3 feet. Wave detail, west 2 feet at 5 seconds. Protected waters a moderate chop. A chance of thunderstorms. Showers. Saturday, northwest winds 5 to 10 knots. Seas around 2 feet. Wave detail, west 2 feet at 5 seconds. Protected waters a light chop. Showers with thunderstorms likely in the morning, then showers likely with a chance of thunderstorms in the afternoon. Saturday night and Sunday, northwest winds 10 to 15 knots. Seas around 2 feet. Protected waters a moderate chop. Showers and thunderstorms likely. Sunday night, west winds 15 to 20 knots, diminishing to 10 to 15 knots after midnight. Seas 2 to 4 feet. Protected waters choppy. Showers likely with a chance of thunderstorms. Monday and Monday night, west winds 10 to 15 knots. Seas 2 to 3 feet. Protected waters a moderate chop. A chance of thunderstorms. Showers likely, mainly in the morning. Then a chance of showers and thunderstorms at night. Winds and waves higher in and near thunderstorms. The coastal waters forecast for the following St. Andrews Bay waterways. Rest of tonight, west winds 5 to 10 knots. Protected waters a light chop. Thursday, northwest winds 5 to 10 knots, increasing to 10 to 15 knots in the afternoon. Protected waters a light chop. A slight chance of showers and thunderstorms in the afternoon. Thursday night, west winds 10 to 15 knots, diminishing to 5 to 10 knots after midnight. Protected waters a light chop. Friday and Friday night, northwest winds 5 to 10 knots. Protected waters a light chop. A chance of showers and thunderstorms in the afternoon. Saturday through Sunday night, northwest winds 5 to 10 knots. Protected waters a light chop. Showers and thunderstorms likely in the afternoon. Monday, west winds 5 to 10 knots. Protected waters a light chop. A slight chance of showers and thunderstorms in the morning, then a chance of showers and thunderstorms in the afternoon. Monday night, west winds 5 to 10 knots. Protected waters a light chop. A chance of showers and thunderstorms, mainly in the evening. Winds and waves higher in and near thunderstorms. The Tropical Weather Outlook. For the North Atlantic, Caribbean Sea and the Gulf of America, eastern tropical Atlantic showers and thunderstorms associated with a tropical wave located southeast of the Cabo Verde Islands have become slightly better organized since yesterday. Some additional slow development is possible during the next couple of days while the system moves generally west-northwestward at about 10 miles per hour. By this weekend, the system is forecast to move into a less conducive environment, and further development is not expected. Formation chance through 48 hours, low, 10%. Formation chance through 7 days, low, 10%. Northeastern Gulf of America and offshore of the southeastern U-South, an area of low pressure is forecast to form during the weekend over the northeastern Gulf of America. Some gradual development of this system is possible while it moves slowly northeastward over the northeastern Gulf of America and near the coast of the southeastern United States early next week. Formation chance through 48 hours, low, near 0%. Formation chance through 7 days, low, 20%.
tide information for Thursday, July 16th, 2026. St. Mark's.

River Entrance. High 4:53 a.m., low 10:02 a.m., high 4:01 p.m., low 11:05 p.m. Apalachicola. Low 12:44 a.m., high 7:52 a.m., low 12:06 p.m., high 5:09 p.m. St. Andrews Bay of Panama City. High 12:28 p.m., low 10:30 p.m. Note that the times of high and low tide are 3 minutes earlier at Shell Point than at the St. Mark's River entrance. The average water temperature at Apalachicola was 84.2 degrees. Sunrise and sunset in Tallahassee. July 16, 2026, sunrise 6:46 a.m. Eastern Daylight Time, sunset 8:40 p.m. Eastern Daylight Time. 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This broadcast originates from your National Weather Service office in Tallahassee, Florida. The latest weather and forecast information can also be accessed by calling our automated forecast line at 850-942-8851. The current time is 11:47 p.m. Eastern Daylight Time. These are the 11 p.m. Eastern Daylight Time conditions. At the Tallahassee Airport, it was cloudy. The temperature was 81 degrees. The wind was west at 5 miles an hour. At Florida State University, the temperature was 82 degrees. The wind was west at 6 miles an hour. At Apalachicola, it was clear. The temperature was 81 degrees. The wind was west at 8 miles an hour. At Panama City Northwest, it was clear. The temperature was 80 degrees. The wind was southwest at 5 miles an hour. At Dothan, it was mostly cloudy. The temperature was 77 degrees. The wind was northwest at 16 miles an hour. At Albany, it was mostly cloudy. The temperature was 77 degrees. The wind was calm. At Valdosta, it was cloudy. The temperature was 78 degrees. The wind was calm. Over the marine area, at the buoy south of Apalachicola, winds were west at 6 knots and seas were 2 feet. At the buoy south of Panama City, winds were west at 8 knots. At the buoy south of Pensacola, winds were west at 12 knots and seas were 1 foot. The forecast for the local area. Tonight, partly cloudy. A chance of showers and thunderstorms this evening. Lows in the mid-70s. West winds 5 to 10 miles per hour. Chance of rain 30%. Thursday, mostly sunny. A slight chance of showers and thunderstorms in the afternoon. Highs in the lower 90s. Northwest winds 5 to 10 miles per hour. Chance of rain 20%. Thursday night, mostly cloudy with a chance of showers with a slight chance of thunderstorms in the evening, then partly cloudy after midnight. Lows in the mid-70s. West winds 5 to 10 miles per hour. Chance of rain 30%. Friday, mostly sunny. Showers and thunderstorms likely in the afternoon. Highs in the lower 90s. Northwest winds 5 to 10 miles per hour. Chance of rain 60%. Friday night, mostly cloudy with showers and thunderstorms likely in the evening, then partly cloudy with a chance of showers after midnight. Lows in the mid-70s. West winds 5 to 10 miles per hour. Chance of rain 60%. Saturday, mostly sunny. A chance of showers in the morning, then showers and thunderstorms likely in the afternoon. Highs in the lower 90s. Chance of rain 70%. Saturday night, mostly cloudy with showers and thunderstorms likely in the evening, then partly cloudy with a chance of showers and thunderstorms after midnight. Lows in the mid-70s. Chance of rain 70%. Sunday and Sunday night, partly cloudy. Showers and thunderstorms likely. Highs in the lower 90s. Lows in the mid-70s. Chance of rain 70%. Monday and Monday night, partly cloudy. A chance of showers and thunderstorms. Highs in the lower 90s. Lows in the mid-70s. Chance of rain 50%. Heat index values up to 105. Tuesday, sunny. A slight chance of showers and thunderstorms in the morning, then a chance of showers and thunderstorms in the afternoon. Highs in the mid-90s. Chance of rain 40%. Heat index values up to 105. Tuesday night and Wednesday, partly cloudy. A chance of showers and thunderstorms. Lows in the upper 70s. Highs in the lower 90s. Chance of rain 40%. Heat index values.

is up to 110. The coastal waters forecast for the following: coastal waters from Okaloosa, Walton County line to Mexico Beach out to 20 nautical miles, coastal waters from Mexico Beach to Apalachicola out to 20 nautical miles, waters from Okaloosa, Walton County line to Mexico Beach 20 to 60 nautical miles, and waters from Mexico Beach to Apalachicola 20 to 60 nautical miles. Rest of tonight, west winds 10 to 15 knots. Seas 2 to 3 feet. Wave detail, west 2 feet at 4 seconds and south 1 foot at 6 seconds. Protected waters a moderate chop. Thursday, northwest winds 10 to 15 knots. Seas around 2 feet. Wave detail, northwest 2 feet at 4 seconds and south 1 foot at 7 seconds. Protected waters a moderate chop. Thursday night, west winds 10 to 15 knots with gusts up to 20 knots. Seas 2 to 3 feet. Wave detail, west 3 feet at 4 seconds and south 1 foot at 7 seconds. Protected waters a moderate chop. A slight chance of showers and thunderstorms after midnight. Friday and Friday night, northwest winds 10 to 15 knots with gusts up to 20 knots. Seas 2 to 3 feet. Wave detail, northwest 3 feet at 4 seconds and south 1 foot at 7 seconds. Protected waters a moderate chop. A chance of showers and thunderstorms during the day and showers likely with a chance of thunderstorms at night. Saturday, northwest winds 10 to 15 knots with gusts up to 20 knots. Seas 2 to 3 feet. Wave detail, northwest 3 feet at 5 seconds and south 1 foot at 8 seconds. Protected waters a moderate chop. Showers and thunderstorms likely. Saturday night, northwest winds 10 to 15 knots with gusts up to 20 knots. Seas 2 to 3 feet. Protected waters a moderate chop. Showers likely with a chance of thunderstorms. Sunday, northwest winds 15 to 20 knots. Seas 2 to 3 feet. Protected waters choppy. Showers and thunderstorms likely. Sunday night, west winds 15 to 20 knots, becoming northwest 10 to 15 knots after midnight. Seas 2 to 3 feet. Protected waters choppy. Showers likely with a chance of thunderstorms. Monday, northwest winds 10 to 15 knots. Seas 2 to 3 feet. Protected waters a moderate chop. A chance of thunderstorms. Showers likely, mainly in the morning. Monday night, west winds 10 to 15 knots. Seas 2 to 3 feet. Protected waters a moderate chop. A chance of showers. A slight chance of thunderstorms in the evening, then a chance of thunderstorms after midnight. Winds and waves higher in and near thunderstorms. The coastal waters forecast for the following: waters from Suwannee River to Apalachicola, Florida, extending from 20 to 60 nautical miles. Rest of tonight, west winds 10 to 15 knots. Seas around 2 feet. Wave detail, west 2 feet at 4 seconds and south 1 foot at 5 seconds. Protected waters a moderate chop. A slight chance of showers and thunderstorms late this evening and early morning, then a chance of showers and thunderstorms late. Thursday, northwest winds 10 to 15 knots. Seas around 2 feet. Wave detail, west 2 feet at 4 seconds and south 1 foot at 5 seconds. Protected waters a moderate chop. A chance of showers and thunderstorms, mainly in the morning. Thursday night, west winds 10 to 15 knots. Seas around 2 feet. Wave detail, west 2 feet at 4 seconds. Protected waters a moderate chop. A slight chance of showers and thunderstorms in the evening, then a chance of showers and thunderstorms after midnight. Friday, northwest winds 10 to 15 knots. Seas around 2 feet. Wave detail, northwest 2 feet at 4 seconds. Protected waters a moderate chop. A chance of showers and thunderstorms. Friday night, west winds 10 to 15 knots with gusts up to 20 knots, becoming northwest 5 to 10 knots after midnight. Seas 2 to 3 feet. Wave detail, west 2 feet at 5 seconds. Protected waters a moderate chop. A chance of thunderstorms. Showers. Saturday, northwest winds 5 to 10 knots. Seas around 2 feet. Wave detail, west 2 feet at 5 seconds. Protected waters a light chop. Showers with thunderstorms likely in the morning, then showers likely with a chance of thunderstorms in the afternoon. Saturday night and Sunday, northwest winds 10 to 15 knots. Seas around 2 feet. Protected waters a moderate chop.

A slight chance of showers and thunderstorms in the afternoon. Thursday night, west winds 10 to 15 knots, diminishing to 5 to 10 knots after midnight. Protected waters a light chop. Friday and Friday night, northwest winds 5 to 10 knots. Protected waters a light chop. A chance of showers and thunderstorms in the afternoon. Saturday through Sunday night, northwest winds 5 to 10 knots. Protected waters a light chop. Showers and thunderstorms likely in the afternoon. Monday, west winds 5 to 10 knots. Protected waters a light chop. A slight chance of showers and thunderstorms in the morning, then a chance of showers and thunderstorms in the afternoon. Monday night, west winds 5 to 10 knots. Protected waters a light chop. A chance of showers and thunderstorms, mainly in the evening. Winds and waves higher in and near thunderstorms. The Tropical Weather Outlook. For the North Atlantic, Caribbean Sea and the Gulf of America, eastern tropical Atlantic showers and thunderstorms associated with a tropical wave located southeast of the Cabo Verde Islands have become slightly better organized since yesterday. Some additional slow development is possible during the next couple of days while the system moves generally west-northwestward at about 10 miles per hour. By this weekend, the system is forecast to move into a less conducive environment and further development is not expected. Formation chance through 48 hours, low, 10%. Formation chance through 7 days, low, 10%. Northeastern Gulf of America and offshore of the southeastern U-South, an area of low pressure is forecast to form during the weekend over the northeastern Gulf of America. Some gradual development of this system is possible while it moves slowly northeastward over the northeastern Gulf of America and near the coast of the southeastern United States early next week. Formation chance through 48 hours, low, near 0%. Formation chance through 7 days, low, 20%. Tide information for Thursday, July 16, 2026. St. Mark's River entrance. High 4:53 a.m., low 10:02 a.m., high 4:01 p.m., low 11:05 p.m. Apalachicola. Low 12:44 a.m., high 7:52 a.m., low 12:06 p.m., high 5:09 p.m. St. Andrews Bay at Panama City. High 12:28 p.m., low 10:30 p.m. Note that the times of high and low tide are 3 minutes earlier at Shell Point than at the St. Mark's River entrance. The average water temperature at Apalachicola was 84.2 degrees. Sunrise and sunset in Tallahassee. July 16, 2026, sunrise 6:46 a.m. Eastern Daylight Time, sunset 8:40 p.m. Eastern Daylight Time. 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This broadcast originates from your National Weather Service office in Tallahassee, Florida. The latest weather and forecast information can also be accessed by calling our automated forecast line at 850-942-8851. The current time is 12 a.m. Eastern Daylight Time. These are the 11 p.m. Eastern Daylight Time conditions. At the Tallahassee Airport, it was cloudy. The temperature was 81 degrees. The wind was west at 5 miles an hour. At Florida State University, the temperature was 82 degrees. The wind was west at 6 miles an hour. At Apalachicola, it was clear. The temperature was 81 degrees. The wind was west at 8 miles an hour. At Panama City Northwest, it was clear. The temperature was 80 degrees. The wind was southwest at 5 miles an hour. At Dothan, it was mostly cloudy. The temperature was 77 degrees. The wind was northwest at 16 miles an hour. At Albany, it was mostly cloudy. The temperature was 77 degrees. The wind was calm. At Valdosta, it was cloudy. The temperature was 78 degrees. The wind was calm. Over the marine area, at the buoy south of Apalachicola, winds were west at 6 knots and seas were 2 feet. At the buoy south of Panama City, winds were west at 8 knots. At the buoy south of Pensacola, winds were west at 12 knots and seas were 1 foot. The forecast for the local area. Tonight, partly cloudy. A chance of showers and thunderstorms this evening. Lows in the mid-70s. West winds 5 to 10 miles per hour. Chance of rain 30%. Thursday, mostly sunny. A slight chance of showers and thunderstorms in the afternoon. Highs in the lower 90s. Northwest winds 5 to 10 miles per hour.

Hour. Chance of rain 20%. Thursday night, mostly cloudy with a chance of showers with a slight chance of thunderstorms in the evening, then partly cloudy after midnight. Lows in the mid-70s. West winds 5 to 10 miles per hour. Chance of rain 30%. Friday, mostly sunny. Showers and thunderstorms likely in the afternoon. Highs in the lower 90s. Northwest winds 5 to 10 miles per hour. Chance of rain 60%. Friday night, mostly cloudy with showers and thunderstorms likely in the evening, then partly cloudy with a chance of showers after midnight. Lows in the mid-70s. West winds 5 to 10 miles per hour. Chance of rain 60%. Saturday, mostly sunny. A chance of showers in the morning, then showers and thunderstorms likely in the afternoon. Highs in the lower 90s. Chance of rain 70%. Saturday night, mostly cloudy with showers and thunderstorms likely in the evening, then partly cloudy with a chance of showers and thunderstorms after midnight. Lows in the mid-70s. Chance of rain 70%. Sunday and Sunday night, partly cloudy. Showers and thunderstorms likely. Highs in the lower 90s. Lows in the mid-70s. Chance of rain 70%. Monday and Monday night, partly cloudy. A chance of showers and thunderstorms. Highs in the lower 90s. Lows in the mid-70s. Chance of rain 50%. Heat index values up to 105. Tuesday, sunny. A slight chance of showers and thunderstorms in the morning, then a chance of showers and thunderstorms in the afternoon. Highs in the mid-90s. Chance of rain 40%. Heat index values up to 105. Tuesday night and Wednesday, partly cloudy. A chance of showers and thunderstorms. Lows in the upper 70s. Highs in the lower 90s. Chance of rain 40%. Heat index values up to 110. The coastal waters forecast for the following: coastal waters from Okaloosa Walton County line to Mexico Beach out to 20 nautical miles, coastal waters from Mexico Beach to Apalachicola out to 20 nautical miles, waters from Okaloosa Walton County line to Mexico Beach 20 to 60 nautical miles, and waters from Mexico Beach to Apalachicola 20 to 60 nautical miles. Rest of tonight, west winds 10 to 15 knots. Seas 2 to 3 feet. Wave detail, west 2 feet at 4 seconds and south 1 foot at 6 seconds. Protected waters a moderate chop. Thursday, northwest winds 10 to 15 knots. Seas around 2 feet. Wave detail, northwest 2 feet at 4 seconds and south 1 foot at 7 seconds. Protected waters a moderate chop. Thursday night, west winds 10 to 15 knots with gusts up to 20 knots. Seas 2 to 3 feet. Wave detail, west 3 feet at 4 seconds and south 1 foot at 7 seconds. Protected waters a moderate chop. A slight chance of showers and thunderstorms after midnight. Friday and Friday night, northwest winds 10 to 15 knots with gusts up to 20 knots. Seas 2 to 3 feet. Wave detail, northwest 3 feet at 4 seconds and south 1 foot at 7 seconds. Protected waters a moderate chop. A chance of showers and thunderstorms during the day and showers likely with a chance of thunderstorms at night. Saturday, northwest winds 10 to 15 knots with gusts up to 20 knots. Seas 2 to 3 feet. Wave detail, northwest 3 feet at 5 seconds and south 1 foot at 8 seconds. Protected waters a moderate chop. Showers and thunderstorms likely. Saturday night, northwest winds 10 to 15 knots with gusts up to 20 knots. Seas 2 to 3 feet. Protected waters a moderate chop. Showers likely with a chance of thunderstorms. Sunday, northwest winds 15 to 20 knots. Seas 2 to 3 feet. Protected waters choppy. Showers and thunderstorms likely. Sunday night, west winds 15 to 20 knots, becoming northwest 10 to 15 knots after midnight. Seas 2 to 3 feet. Protected waters choppy. Showers likely with a chance of thunderstorms. Monday, northwest winds 10 to 15 knots. Seas 2 to 3 feet. Protected waters a moderate chop. A chance of thunderstorms. Showers likely, mainly in the morning. Monday night, west winds 10 to 15 knots. Seas 2 to 3 feet. Protected waters a moderate chop. A chance of showers. A slight chance of thunderstorms in the evening, then a chance of thunderstorms after midnight. Winds and

a siren and near thunderstorms. The coastal waters forecast for the following: waters from Suwannee River to Apalachicola, Florida, extending from 20 to 60 nautical miles. Rest of tonight, west winds 10 to 15 knots. Seas around 2 feet. Wave detail, west 2 feet at 4 seconds and south 1 foot at 5 seconds. Protected waters a moderate chop. A slight chance of showers and thunderstorms late this evening and early morning, then a chance of showers and thunderstorms late. Thursday, northwest winds 10 to 15 knots. Seas around 2 feet. Wave detail, west 2 feet at 4 seconds and south 1 foot at 5 seconds. Protected waters a moderate chop. A chance of showers and thunderstorms, mainly in the morning. Thursday night, west winds 10 to 15 knots. Seas around 2 feet. Wave detail, west 2 feet at 4 seconds. Protected waters a moderate chop. A slight chance of showers and thunderstorms in the evening, then a chance of showers and thunderstorms after midnight. Friday, northwest winds 10 to 15 knots. Seas around 2 feet. Wave detail, northwest 2 feet at 4 seconds. Protected waters a moderate chop. A chance of showers and thunderstorms. Friday night, west winds 10 to 15 knots with gusts up to 20 knots, becoming northwest 5 to 10 knots after midnight. Seas 2 to 3 feet. Wave detail, west 2 feet at 5 seconds. Protected waters a moderate chop. A chance of thunderstorms. Showers. Saturday, northwest winds 5 to 10 knots. Seas around 2 feet. Wave detail, west 2 feet at 5 seconds. Protected waters a light chop. Showers with thunderstorms likely in the morning, then showers likely with a chance of thunderstorms in the afternoon. Saturday night and Sunday, northwest winds 10 to 15 knots. Seas around 2 feet. Protected waters a moderate chop. Showers and thunderstorms likely. Sunday night, west winds 15 to 20 knots, diminishing to 10 to 15 knots after midnight. Seas 2 to 4 feet. Protected waters choppy. Showers likely with a chance of thunderstorms. Monday and Monday night, west winds 10 to 15 knots. Seas 2 to 3 feet. Protected waters a moderate chop. A chance of thunderstorms. Showers likely, mainly in the morning. Then a chance of showers and thunderstorms at night. Winds and waves higher and near thunderstorms. The coastal waters forecast for the following St. Andrews Bay waterways. Rest of tonight, west winds 5 to 10 knots. Protected waters a light chop. Thursday, northwest winds 5 to 10 knots, increasing to 10 to 15 knots in the afternoon. Protected waters a light chop. A slight chance of showers and thunderstorms in the afternoon. Thursday night, west winds 10 to 15 knots, diminishing to 5 to 10 knots after midnight. Protected waters a light chop. Friday and Friday night, northwest winds 5 to 10 knots. Protected waters a light chop. A chance of showers and thunderstorms in the afternoon. Saturday through Sunday night, northwest winds 5 to 10 knots. Protected waters a light chop. Showers and thunderstorms likely in the afternoon. Monday, west winds 5 to 10 knots. Protected waters a light chop. A slight chance of showers and thunderstorms in the morning, then a chance of showers and thunderstorms in the afternoon. Monday night, west winds 5 to 10 knots. Protected waters a light chop. A chance of showers and thunderstorms, mainly in the evening. Winds and waves higher and near thunderstorms. The Tropical Weather Outlook. For the North Atlantic, Caribbean Sea and the Gulf of America, eastern tropical Atlantic showers and thunderstorms associated with a tropical wave located southeast of the Cabo Verde Islands have become slightly better organized since yesterday. Some additional slow development is possible during the next couple of days while the system moves generally west-northwestward at about 10 miles per hour. By this weekend, the system is forecast to move into a less conducive environment, and further development is not expected. Formation chance through 48 hours, low, 10%. Formation chance through 7 days, low, 10%. Northeastern Gulf of America and offshore of the southeastern U-South, an area of low pressure is forecast to form during the weekend over the northeastern Gulf of America. Some gradual development of this system is possible while it moves slowly northeastward over the northeastern Gulf of America and near the coast of the southeastern United States early next week. Formation chance through 48 hours, low, near 0%. Formation chance through 7 days.

low 20%. Tide information for Thursday, July 16, 2026. St. Mark's River entrance. High 4:53 a.m., low 10:02 a.m., high 4:01 p.m., low 11:05 p.m. Apalachicola. Low 12:44 a.m., high 7:52 a.m., low 12:06 p.m., high 5:09 p.m. St. Andrews Bay at Panama City. High 12:28 p.m., low 10:30 p.m. Note that the times of high and low tide are 3 minutes earlier at Shell Point than at the St. Mark's River entrance. The average water temperature at Apalachicola was 84.2 degrees. Sunrise and sunset in Tallahassee. July 16, 2026, sunrise 6:46 a.m. Eastern Daylight Time, sunset 8:40 p.m. Eastern Daylight Time. 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The latest weather and forecast information can also be accessed by calling our automated forecast line at 850-942-8851. The current time is 12:13 a.m. Eastern Daylight Time. These are the midnight Eastern Daylight Time conditions. At the Tallahassee Airport, it was mostly cloudy. The temperature was 80 degrees. The wind was west at 8 miles an hour. At Florida State University, the temperature was 82 degrees. The wind was west at 6 miles an hour. At Apalachicola, it was clear. The temperature was 81 degrees. The wind was west at 7 miles an hour. At Panama City Northwest, it was clear. The temperature was 79 degrees. The wind was southwest at 5 miles an hour. At Dothan, it was cloudy. The temperature was 75 degrees. The wind was northwest at 5 miles an hour. At Albany, it was mostly cloudy. The temperature was 76 degrees. The wind was west at 3 miles an hour. At Valdosta, it was cloudy. The temperature was 78 degrees. The wind was calm. Over the marine area, at the buoy south of Apalachicola, winds were west at 8 knots and seas were 2 feet. At the buoy south of Panama City, winds were west at 8 knots and seas were 2 feet. At the buoy south of Pensacola, winds were west at 12 knots and seas were 1 foot. The forecast for the local area. Tonight, partly cloudy. A chance of showers and thunderstorms this evening. Lows in the mid-70s. West winds 5 to 10 miles per hour. Chance of rain 30%. Thursday, mostly sunny. A slight chance of showers and thunderstorms in the afternoon. Highs in the lower 90s. Northwest winds 5 to 10 miles per hour. Chance of rain 20%. Thursday night, mostly cloudy with a chance of showers with a slight chance of thunderstorms in the evening, then partly cloudy after midnight. Lows in the mid-70s. West winds 5 to 10 miles per hour. Chance of rain 30%. Friday, mostly sunny. Showers and thunderstorms likely in the afternoon. Highs in the lower 90s. Northwest winds 5 to 10 miles per hour. Chance of rain 60%. Friday night, mostly cloudy with showers and thunderstorms likely in the evening, then partly cloudy with a chance of showers after midnight. Lows in the mid-70s. West winds 5 to 10 miles per hour. Chance of rain 60%. Saturday, mostly sunny. A chance of showers in the morning, then showers and thunderstorms likely in the afternoon. Highs in the lower 90s. Chance of rain 70%. Saturday night, mostly cloudy with showers and thunderstorms likely in the evening, then partly cloudy with a chance of showers and thunderstorms after midnight. Lows in the mid-70s. Chance of rain 70%. Sunday and Sunday night, partly cloudy. Showers and thunderstorms likely. Highs in the lower 90s. Lows in the mid-70s. Chance of rain 70%. Monday and Monday night, partly cloudy. A chance of showers and thunderstorms. Highs in the lower 90s. Lows in the mid-70s. Chance of rain 50%. Heat index values up to 105. Tuesday, sunny. A slight chance of showers and thunderstorms in the morning, then a chance of showers and thunderstorms in the afternoon. Highs in the mid-90s. Chance of rain 40%. Heat index values up to 105. Tuesday night and Wednesday, partly cloudy. A chance of showers and thunderstorms.

lows in the upper 70s, highs in the lower 90s, chance of rain 40%, heat index values up to 110. The coastal waters forecast for the following: coastal waters from Okaloosa, Walton County line to Mexico Beach out to 20 nautical miles, coastal waters from Mexico Beach to Apalachicola out to 20 nautical miles, waters from Okaloosa, Walton County line to Mexico Beach 20 to 60 nautical miles, and waters from Mexico Beach to Apalachicola 20 to 60 nautical miles. Rest of tonight, west winds 10 to 15 knots. Seas 2 to 3 feet. Wave detail, west 2 feet at 4 seconds and south 1 foot at 6 seconds. Protected waters a moderate chop. Thursday, northwest winds 10 to 15 knots. Seas around 2 feet. Wave detail, northwest 2 feet at 4 seconds and south 1 foot at 7 seconds. Protected waters a moderate chop. Thursday night, west winds 10 to 15 knots with gusts up to 20 knots. Seas 2 to 3 feet. Wave detail, west 3 feet at 4 seconds and south 1 foot at 7 seconds. Protected waters a moderate chop. A slight chance of showers and thunderstorms after midnight. Friday and Friday night, northwest winds 10 to 15 knots with gusts up to 20 knots. Seas 2 to 3 feet. Wave detail, northwest 3 feet at 4 seconds and south 1 foot at 7 seconds. Protected waters a moderate chop. A chance of showers and thunderstorms during the day and showers likely with a chance of thunderstorms at night. Saturday, northwest winds 10 to 15 knots with gusts up to 20 knots. Seas 2 to 3 feet. Wave detail, northwest 3 feet at 5 seconds and south 1 foot at 8 seconds. Protected waters a moderate chop. Showers and thunderstorms likely. Saturday night, northwest winds 10 to 15 knots with gusts up to 20 knots. Seas 2 to 3 feet. Protected waters a moderate chop. Showers likely with a chance of thunderstorms. Sunday, northwest winds 15 to 20 knots. Seas 2 to 3 feet. Protected waters choppy. Showers and thunderstorms likely. Sunday night, west winds 15 to 20 knots, becoming northwest 10 to 15 knots after midnight. Seas 2 to 3 feet. Protected waters choppy. Showers likely with a chance of thunderstorms. Monday, northwest winds 10 to 15 knots. Seas 2 to 3 feet. Protected waters a moderate chop. A chance of thunderstorms. Showers likely, mainly in the morning. Monday night, west winds 10 to 15 knots. Seas 2 to 3 feet. Protected waters a moderate chop. A chance of showers. A slight chance of thunderstorms in the evening, then a chance of thunderstorms after midnight. Winds and waves higher in and near thunderstorms. The coastal waters forecast for the following: waters from Suwannee River to Apalachicola, Florida, extending from 20 to 60 nautical miles. Rest of tonight, west winds 10 to 15 knots. Seas around 2 feet. Wave detail, west 2 feet at 4 seconds and south 1 foot at 5 seconds. Protected waters a moderate chop. A slight chance of showers and thunderstorms late this evening and early morning, then a chance of showers and thunderstorms late. Thursday, northwest winds 10 to 15 knots. Seas around 2 feet. Wave detail, west 2 feet at 4 seconds and south 1 foot at 5 seconds. Protected waters a moderate chop. A chance of showers and thunderstorms, mainly in the morning. Thursday night, west winds 10 to 15 knots. Seas around 2 feet. Wave detail, west 2 feet at 4 seconds. Protected waters a moderate chop. A slight chance of showers and thunderstorms in the evening, then a chance of showers and thunderstorms after midnight. Friday, northwest winds 10 to 15 knots. Seas around 2 feet. Wave detail, northwest 2 feet at 4 seconds. Protected waters a moderate chop. A chance of showers and thunderstorms. Friday night, west winds 10 to 15 knots with gusts up to 20 knots, becoming northwest 5 to 10 knots after midnight. Seas 2 to 3 feet. Wave detail, west 2 feet at 5 seconds. Protected waters a moderate chop. A chance of thunderstorms. Showers. Saturday, northwest winds 5 to 10 knots. Seas around 2 feet. Wave detail, west 2 feet at 5 seconds. Protected waters a light chop. Showers with thunderstorms likely in the morning, then showers likely with a chance of thunderstorms in the afternoon. Saturday.

Night and Sunday, northwest winds 10 to 15 knots. Seas around 2 feet. Protected waters a moderate chop. Showers and thunderstorms likely. Sunday night, west winds 15 to 20 knots, diminishing to 10 to 15 knots after midnight. Seas 2 to 4 feet. Protected waters choppy. Showers likely with a chance of thunderstorms. Monday and Monday night, west winds 10 to 15 knots. Seas 2 to 3 feet. Protected waters a moderate chop. A chance of thunderstorms. Showers likely, mainly in the morning. Then a chance of showers and thunderstorms at night. Winds and waves higher in and near thunderstorms. The coastal waters forecast for the following St. Andrews Bay waterways. West of tonight, west winds 5 to 10 knots. Protected waters a light chop. Thursday, northwest winds 5 to 10 knots, increasing to 10 to 15 knots in the afternoon. Protected waters a light chop. A slight chance of showers and thunderstorms in the afternoon. Thursday night, west winds 10 to 15 knots, diminishing to 5 to 10 knots after midnight. Protected waters a light chop. Friday and Friday night, northwest winds 5 to 10 knots. Protected waters a light chop. A chance of showers and thunderstorms in the afternoon. Saturday through Sunday night, northwest winds 5 to 10 knots. Protected waters a light chop. Showers and thunderstorms likely in the afternoon. Monday, west winds 5 to 10 knots. Protected waters a light chop. A slight chance of showers and thunderstorms in the morning, then a chance of showers and thunderstorms in the afternoon. Monday night, west winds 5 to 10 knots. Protected waters a light chop. A chance of showers and thunderstorms, mainly in the evening. Winds and waves higher in and near thunderstorms. The Tropical Weather Outlook. For the North Atlantic, Caribbean Sea and the Gulf of America, eastern tropical Atlantic showers and thunderstorms associated with a tropical wave located southeast of the Cabo Verde Islands have become slightly better organized since yesterday. Some additional slow development is possible during the next couple of days while the system moves generally west-northwestward at about 10 miles per hour. By this weekend, the system is forecast to move into a less conducive environment and further development is not expected. Formation chance through 48 hours, low, 10%. Formation chance through 7 days, low, 10%. Northeastern Gulf of America and offshore of the southeastern U-South, an area of low pressure is forecast to form during the weekend over the northeastern Gulf of America. Some gradual development of this system is possible while it moves slowly northeastward over the northeastern Gulf of America and near the coast of the southeastern United States early next week. Formation chance through 48 hours, low, near 0%. Formation chance through 7 days, low, 20%. Tide information for Thursday, July 16, 2026. St. Marks River entrance. High 4:53 a.m., low 10:02 a.m., high 4:01 p.m., low 11:05 p.m. Apalachicola. Low 12:44 a.m., high 7:52 a.m., low 12:06 p.m., high 5:09 p.m. St. Andrews Bay at Panama City. High 12:28 p.m., low 10:30 p.m. Note that the times of high and low tide are 3 minutes earlier at Shell Point than at the St. Marks River entrance. The average water temperature at Apalachicola was 84.2 degrees. Sunrise and sunset in Tallahassee. July 16, 2026, sunrise 6:46 a.m. Eastern Daylight Time, sunset 8:40 p.m. Eastern Daylight Time. 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The latest weather and forecast information can also be accessed by calling our automated forecast line at 850-942-8851. The current time is 12:26 a.m. Eastern Daylight Time. These are the midnight Eastern Daylight Time conditions. At the Tallahassee Airport, it was mostly cloudy. The temperature was 80 degrees. The wind was west at 8 miles an hour. At Florida State University, the temperature was 82 degrees. The wind was west at 6 miles an hour. At Apalachicola, it was clear. The temperature was 81 degrees. The wind was west at 7 miles an hour. At Panama City Northwest, it was clear. The temperature was 79 degrees. The wind was southwest at 5 miles an hour. At Dothan, it was

cloudy. The temperature was 75 degrees. The wind was northwest at 5 miles an hour. At Albany, it was mostly cloudy. The temperature was 76 degrees. The wind was west at 3 miles an hour. At Valdosta, it was cloudy. The temperature was 78 degrees. The wind was calm. Over the marine area, at the buoy south of Apalachicola, winds were west at 8 knots and seas were 2 feet. At the buoy south of Panama City, winds were west at 8 knots and seas were 2 feet. At the buoy south of Pensacola, winds were west at 12 knots and seas were 1 foot. The forecast for the local area. Tonight, partly cloudy. A chance of showers and thunderstorms this evening. Lows in the mid-70s. West winds 5 to 10 miles per hour. Chance of rain 30%. Thursday, mostly sunny. A slight chance of showers and thunderstorms in the afternoon. Highs in the lower 90s. Northwest winds 5 to 10 miles per hour. Chance of rain 20%. Thursday night, mostly cloudy with a chance of showers with a slight chance of thunderstorms in the evening, then partly cloudy after midnight. Lows in the mid-70s. West winds 5 to 10 miles per hour. Chance of rain 30%. Friday, mostly sunny. Showers and thunderstorms likely in the afternoon. Highs in the lower 90s. Northwest winds 5 to 10 miles per hour. Chance of rain 60%. Friday night, mostly cloudy with showers and thunderstorms likely in the evening, then partly cloudy with a chance of showers after midnight. Lows in the mid-70s. West winds 5 to 10 miles per hour. Chance of rain 60%. Saturday, mostly sunny. A chance of showers in the morning, then showers and thunderstorms likely in the afternoon. Highs in the lower 90s. Chance of rain 70%. Saturday night, mostly cloudy with showers and thunderstorms likely in the evening, then partly cloudy with a chance of showers and thunderstorms after midnight. Lows in the mid-70s. Chance of rain 70%. Sunday and Sunday night, partly cloudy. Showers and thunderstorms likely. Highs in the lower 90s. Lows in the mid-70s. Chance of rain 70%. Monday and Monday night, partly cloudy. A chance of showers and thunderstorms. Highs in the lower 90s. Lows in the mid-70s. Chance of rain 50%. Heat index values up to 105. Tuesday, sunny. A slight chance of showers and thunderstorms in the morning, then a chance of showers and thunderstorms in the afternoon. Highs in the mid-90s. Chance of rain 40%. Heat index values up to 105. Tuesday night and Wednesday, partly cloudy. A chance of showers and thunderstorms. Lows in the upper 70s. Highs in the lower 90s. Chance of rain 40%. Heat index values up to 110. The coastal waters forecast for the following. Coastal waters from Okaloosa, Walton County line to Mexico Beach out to 20 nautical miles. Coastal waters from Mexico Beach to Apalachicola out to 20 nautical miles. Waters from Okaloosa, Walton County line to Mexico Beach 20 to 60 nautical miles. And waters from Mexico Beach to Apalachicola 20 to 60 nautical miles. Rest of tonight, west winds 10 to 15 knots. Seas 2 to 3 feet. Wave detail, west 2 feet at 4 seconds and south 1 foot at 6 seconds. Protected waters a moderate chop. Thursday, northwest winds 10 to 15 knots. Seas around 2 feet. Wave detail, northwest 2 feet at 4 seconds and south 1 foot at 7 seconds. Protected waters a moderate chop. Thursday night, west winds 10 to 15 knots with gusts up to 20 knots. Seas 2 to 3 feet. Wave detail, west 3 feet at 4 seconds and south 1 foot at 7 seconds. Protected waters a moderate chop. A slight chance of showers and thunderstorms after midnight. Friday and Friday night, northwest winds 10 to 15 knots with gusts up to 20 knots. Seas 2 to 3 feet. Wave detail, northwest 3 feet at 4 seconds and south 1 foot at 7 seconds. Protected waters a moderate chop. A chance of showers and thunderstorms during the day and showers likely with a chance of thunderstorms at night. Saturday, northwest winds 10 to 15 knots with gusts up to 20 knots. Seas 2 to 3 feet. Wave detail, northwest 3 feet at 5 seconds and south 1 foot at 8 seconds. Protected waters a moderate chop. Showers and thunderstorms likely. Saturday night.

northwest winds 10 to 15 knots with gusts up to 20 knots. Seas 2 to 3 feet. Protected waters a moderate chop. Showers likely with a chance of thunderstorms. Sunday, northwest winds 15 to 20 knots. Seas 2 to 3 feet. Protected waters choppy. Showers and thunderstorms likely. Sunday night, west winds 15 to 20 knots, becoming northwest 10 to 15 knots after midnight. Seas 2 to 3 feet. Protected waters choppy. Showers likely with a chance of thunderstorms. Monday, northwest winds 10 to 15 knots. Seas 2 to 3 feet. Protected waters a moderate chop. A chance of thunderstorms. Showers likely, mainly in the morning. Monday night, west winds 10 to 15 knots. Seas 2 to 3 feet. Protected waters a moderate chop. A chance of showers. Monday night, west winds 10 to 15 knots. Seas 2 to 3 feet. Protected waters a moderate chop. A chance of showers. A slight chance of thunderstorms in the evening, then a chance of thunderstorms after midnight. Winds and waves higher in and near thunderstorms. The coastal waters forecast for the following: waters from Suwannee River to Apalachicola, Florida, extending from 20 to 60 nautical miles. Rest of tonight, west winds 10 to 15 knots. Seas around 2 feet. Wave detail, west 2 feet at 4 seconds and south 1 foot at 5 seconds. Protected waters a moderate chop. A slight chance of showers and thunderstorms late this evening and early morning, then a chance of showers and thunderstorms late. Thursday, northwest winds 10 to 15 knots. Seas around 2 feet. Wave detail, west 2 feet at 4 seconds and south 1 foot at 5 seconds. Protected waters a moderate chop. A chance of showers and thunderstorms, mainly in the morning. Thursday night, west winds 10 to 15 knots. Seas around 2 feet. Wave detail, west 2 feet at 4 seconds. Protected waters a moderate chop. A slight chance of showers and thunderstorms in the evening, then a chance of showers and thunderstorms after midnight. Friday, northwest winds 10 to 15 knots. Seas around 2 feet. Wave detail, northwest 2 feet at 4 seconds. Protected waters a moderate chop. A chance of showers and thunderstorms. Friday night, west winds 10 to 15 knots with gusts up to 20 knots, becoming northwest 5 to 10 knots after midnight. Seas 2 to 3 feet. Wave detail, west 2 feet at 5 seconds. Protected waters a moderate chop. A chance of thunderstorms. Showers. Saturday, northwest winds 5 to 10 knots. Seas around 2 feet. Wave detail, west 2 feet at 5 seconds. Protected waters a light chop. Showers with thunderstorms likely in the morning, then showers likely with a chance of thunderstorms in the afternoon. Saturday night and Sunday, northwest winds 10 to 15 knots. Seas around 2 feet. Protected waters a moderate chop. Showers and thunderstorms likely. Sunday night, west winds 15 to 20 knots, diminishing to 10 to 15 knots after midnight. Seas 2 to 4 feet. Protected waters choppy. Showers likely with a chance of thunderstorms. Monday and Monday night, west winds 10 to 15 knots. Seas 2 to 3 feet. Protected waters a moderate chop. A chance of thunderstorms. Showers likely, mainly in the morning. Then a chance of showers and thunderstorms at night. Winds and waves higher in and near thunderstorms. The coastal waters forecast for the following St. Andrews Bay waterways. Rest of tonight, west winds 5 to 10 knots. Protected waters a light chop. Thursday, northwest winds 5 to 10 knots, increasing to 10 to 15 knots in the afternoon. Protected waters a light chop. A slight chance of showers and thunderstorms in the afternoon. Thursday night, west winds 10 to 15 knots, diminishing to 5 to 10 knots after midnight. Protected waters a light chop. Friday and Friday night, northwest winds 5 to 10 knots. Protected waters a light chop. A chance of showers and thunderstorms in the afternoon. Saturday through Sunday night, northwest winds 5 to 10 knots. Protected waters a light chop. Showers and thunderstorms likely in the afternoon. Monday, west winds 5 to 10 knots. Protected waters a light chop. A slight chance of showers and thunderstorms in the morning, then a chance of showers and thunderstorms in the afternoon. Monday night, west

winds 5 to 10 knots. Protected waters, a light shop. A chance of showers and thunderstorms, mainly in the evening. Winds and waves higher and near thunderstorms. The tropical weather outlook. For the North Atlantic, Caribbean Sea, and the Gulf of America, eastern tropical Atlantic showers and thunderstorms associated with a tropical wave located southeast of the Cabo Verde Islands have become slightly better organized since yesterday. Some additional slow development is possible during the next couple of days while the system moves generally west-northwestward at about 10 miles per hour. By this weekend, the system is forecast to move into a less conducive environment and further development is not expected. Formation chance through 48 hours, low, 10%. Formation chance through 7 days, low, 10%. Northeastern Gulf of America and offshore of the southeastern USAF, an area of low pressure is forecast to form during the weekend over the northeastern Gulf of America. Some gradual development of this system is possible while it moves slowly northeastward over the northeastern Gulf of America and near the coast of the southeastern United States early next week. Formation chance through 48 hours, low, near 0%. Formation chance through 7 days, low, 20%. Tide information for Thursday, July 16, 2026. St. Mark's River entrance. High 4:53 a.m., low 10:02 a.m., high 4:01 p.m., low 11:05 p.m. Apalachicola. Low 12:44 a.m., high 7:52 a.m., low 12:06 p.m., high 5:09 p.m. St. Andrews Bay at Panama City. High 12:28 p.m., low 10:30 p.m. Note that the times of high and low tide are 3 minutes earlier at Shell Point than at the St. Mark's River entrance. The average water temperature at Apalachicola was 84.2 degrees. Sunrise and sunset in Tallahassee. July 16, 2026, sunrise 6:46 a.m. Eastern Daylight Time, sunset 8:40 p.m. Eastern Daylight Time. 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This broadcast originates from your National Weather Service office in Tallahassee, Florida. The latest weather and forecast information can also be accessed by calling our automated forecast line at 850-942-8851. The current time is 12:39 a.m. Eastern Daylight Time. These are the midnight Eastern Daylight Time conditions. At the Tallahassee Airport, it was mostly cloudy. The temperature was 80 degrees. The wind was west at 8 miles an hour. At Florida State University, the temperature was 82 degrees. The wind was west at 6 miles an hour. At Apalachicola, it was clear. The temperature was 81 degrees. The wind was west at 7 miles an hour. At Panama City Northwest, it was clear. The temperature was 79 degrees. The wind was southwest at 5 miles an hour. At Dothan, it was cloudy. The temperature was 75 degrees. The wind was northwest at 5 miles an hour. At Albany, it was mostly cloudy. The temperature was 76 degrees. The wind was west at 3 miles an hour. At Valdosta, it was cloudy. The temperature was 78 degrees. The wind was calm. Over the marine area, at the buoys south of Apalachicola, winds were west at 8 knots and seas were 2 feet. At the buoys south of Panama City, winds were west at 8 knots and seas were 2 feet. At the buoys south of Pensacola, winds were west at 12 knots and seas were 1 foot. The forecast for the local area. Tonight, partly cloudy. A chance of showers and thunderstorms this evening. Lows in the mid-70s. West winds 5 to 10 miles per hour. Chance of rain 30%. Thursday, mostly sunny. A slight chance of showers and thunderstorms in the afternoon. Highs in the lower 90s. Northwest winds 5 to 10 miles per hour. Chance of rain 20%. Thursday night, mostly cloudy with a chance of showers with a slight chance of thunderstorms in the evening, then partly cloudy after midnight. Lows in the mid-70s. West winds 5 to 10 miles per hour. Chance of rain 30%. Friday, mostly sunny. Showers and thunderstorms likely in the afternoon. Highs in the lower 90s. Northwest winds 5 to 10 miles per hour. Chance of rain 60%. Friday night, mostly cloudy with showers and thunderstorms likely in the evening, then partly cloudy with a chance of showers after midnight. Lows in the mid-70s. West winds 5 to 10 miles per hour.
chance of rain 60%. Saturday, mostly sunny. A chance of showers in the morning, then showers and thunderstorms likely in the afternoon. Highs in the lower 90s. Chance of rain 70%. Saturday night, mostly cloudy with showers and thunderstorms likely in the evening, then partly cloudy with a chance of showers and thunderstorms after midnight. Lows in the mid-70s. Chance of rain 70%. Sunday and Sunday night, partly cloudy. Showers and thunderstorms likely. Highs in the lower 90s. Lows in the mid-70s. Chance of rain 70%. Monday and Monday night, partly cloudy. A chance of showers and thunderstorms. Highs in the lower 90s. Lows in the mid-70s. Chance of rain 50%. Heat index values up to 105. Tuesday, sunny. A slight chance of showers and thunderstorms in the morning, then a chance of showers and thunderstorms in the afternoon. Highs in the mid-90s. Chance of rain 40%. Heat index values up to 105. Tuesday night and Wednesday, partly cloudy. A chance of showers and thunderstorms. Lows in the upper 70s. Highs in the lower 90s. Chance of rain 40%. Heat index values up to 110. The coastal waters forecast for the following. Coastal waters from Okaloosa, Walton County line to Mexico Beach out to 20 nautical miles. Coastal waters from Mexico Beach to Apalachicola out to 20 nautical miles. Waters from Okaloosa, Walton County line to Mexico Beach 20 to 60 nautical miles. And waters from Mexico Beach to Apalachicola 20 to 60 nautical miles. Rest of tonight, west winds 10 to 15 knots. Seas 2 to 3 feet. Wave detail, west 2 feet at 4 seconds and south 1 foot at 6 seconds. Protected waters a moderate chop. Thursday, northwest winds 10 to 15 knots. Seas around 2 feet. Wave detail, northwest 2 feet at 4 seconds and south 1 foot at 7 seconds. Protected waters a moderate chop. Thursday night, west winds 10 to 15 knots with gusts up to 20 knots. Seas 2 to 3 feet. Wave detail, west 3 feet at 4 seconds and south 1 foot at 7 seconds. Protected waters a moderate chop. A slight chance of showers and thunderstorms after midnight. Friday and Friday night, northwest winds 10 to 15 knots with gusts up to 20 knots. Seas 2 to 3 feet. Wave detail, northwest 3 feet at 4 seconds and south 1 foot at 7 seconds. Protected waters a moderate chop. A chance of showers and thunderstorms during the day and showers likely with a chance of thunderstorms at night. Saturday, northwest winds 10 to 15 knots with gusts up to 20 knots. Seas 2 to 3 feet. Wave detail, northwest 3 feet at 5 seconds and south 1 foot at 8 seconds. Protected waters a moderate chop. Showers and thunderstorms likely. Saturday night, northwest winds 10 to 15 knots with gusts up to 20 knots. Seas 2 to 3 feet. Protected waters a moderate chop. Showers likely with a chance of thunderstorms. Sunday, northwest winds 15 to 20 knots. Seas 2 to 3 feet. Protected waters choppy. Showers and thunderstorms likely. Sunday night, west winds 15 to 20 knots, becoming northwest 10 to 15 knots after midnight. Seas 2 to 3 feet. Protected waters choppy. Showers likely with a chance of thunderstorms. Monday, northwest winds 10 to 15 knots. Seas 2 to 3 feet. Protected waters a moderate chop. A chance of thunderstorms. Showers likely, mainly in the morning. Monday night, west winds 10 to 15 knots. Seas 2 to 3 feet. Protected waters a moderate chop. A chance of showers. A slight chance of thunderstorms in the evening, then a chance of thunderstorms after midnight. Winds and waves higher in and near thunderstorms. The coastal waters forecast for the following. Waters from Suwannee River to Apalachicola, Florida, extending from 20 to 60 nautical miles. Rest of tonight, west winds 10 to 15 knots. Seas around 2 feet. Wave detail, west 2 feet at 4 seconds and south 1 foot at 5 seconds. Protected waters a moderate chop. A slight chance of showers and thunderstorms late this evening and early morning, then a chance of showers and thunderstorms late. Thursday, northwest winds 10 to 15 knots. Seas around 2 feet. Wave detail, west 2 feet at 4 seconds and south 1 foot at 5 seconds. Protected waters a moderate

shop. A chance of showers and thunderstorms, mainly in the morning. Thursday night, west winds 10 to 15 knots. Seas around 2 feet. Wave detail, west 2 feet at 4 seconds. Protected waters a moderate chop. A slight chance of showers and thunderstorms in the evening, then a chance of showers and thunderstorms after midnight. Friday, northwest winds 10 to 15 knots. Seas around 2 feet. Wave detail, northwest 2 feet at 4 seconds. Protected waters a moderate chop. A chance of showers and thunderstorms. Friday night, west winds 10 to 15 knots with gusts up to 20 knots, becoming northwest 5 to 10 knots after midnight. Seas 2 to 3 feet. Wave detail, west 2 feet at 5 seconds. Protected waters a moderate chop. A chance of thunderstorms. Showers. Saturday, northwest winds 5 to 10 knots. Seas around 2 feet. Wave detail, west 2 feet at 5 seconds. Protected waters a light chop. Showers with thunderstorms likely in the morning, then showers likely with a chance of thunderstorms in the afternoon. Saturday night and Sunday, northwest winds 10 to 15 knots. Seas around 2 feet. Protected waters a moderate chop. Showers and thunderstorms likely. Sunday night, west winds 15 to 20 knots, diminishing to 10 to 15 knots after midnight. Seas 2 to 4 feet. Protected waters choppy. Showers likely with a chance of thunderstorms. Monday and Monday night, west winds 10 to 15 knots. Seas 2 to 3 feet. Protected waters a moderate chop. A chance of thunderstorms. Showers likely, mainly in the morning. Then a chance of showers and thunderstorms at night. Winds and waves higher in and near thunderstorms. The coastal waters forecast for the following St. Andrews Bay waterways. Rest of tonight, west winds 5 to 10 knots. Protected waters a light chop. Thursday, northwest winds 5 to 10 knots, increasing to 10 to 15 knots in the afternoon. Protected waters a light chop. A slight chance of showers and thunderstorms in the afternoon. Thursday night, west winds 10 to 15 knots, diminishing to 5 to 10 knots after midnight. Protected waters a light chop. Friday and Friday night, northwest winds 5 to 10 knots. Protected waters a light chop. A chance of showers and thunderstorms in the afternoon. Saturday through Sunday night, northwest winds 5 to 10 knots. Protected waters a light chop. Showers and thunderstorms likely in the afternoon. Monday, west winds 5 to 10 knots. Protected waters a light chop. A slight chance of showers and thunderstorms in the morning, then a chance of showers and thunderstorms in the afternoon. Monday night, west winds 5 to 10 knots. Protected waters a light chop. A chance of showers and thunderstorms, mainly in the evening. Winds and waves higher in and near thunderstorms. The Tropical Weather Outlook. For the North Atlantic, Caribbean Sea and the Gulf of America, eastern tropical Atlantic showers and thunderstorms associated with a tropical wave located southeast of the Cabo Verde Islands have become slightly better organized since yesterday. Some additional slow development is possible during the next couple of days while the system moves generally west-northwestward at about 10 miles per hour. By this weekend, the system is forecast to move into a less conducive environment, and further development is not expected. Formation chance through 48 hours, low, 10%. Formation chance through 7 days, low, 10%. Northeastern Gulf of America and offshore of the southeastern U.S., an area of low pressure is forecast to form during the weekend over the northeastern Gulf of America. Some gradual development of this system is possible while it moves slowly northeastward over the northeastern Gulf of America and near the coast of the southeastern United States early next week. Formation chance through 48 hours, low, near 0%. Formation chance through 7 days, low, 20%. Tide information for Thursday, July 16, 2026. St. Mark's River entrance. High 4:53 a.m., low 10:02 a.m., high 4:01 p.m., low 11:05 p.m. Apalachicola. Low 12:44 a.m., high 7:52 a.m., low 12:06 p.m., high 5:09 p.m. St. Andrews Bay at Panama City. High 12:28 p.m., low 10:30 p.m. Note that the times of high and low tide are 3 minutes earlier at Shell Point than at the St. Mark's River entrance. The average water temperature at Apalachicola was 84.2 degrees. Sunrise and sunset in Tallahassee.

July 16, 2026, sunrise 6:46 a.m. Eastern Daylight Time, sunset 8:40 p.m. Eastern Daylight Time. 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This broadcast originates from your National Weather Service office in Tallahassee, Florida. The latest weather and forecast information can also be accessed by calling our automated forecast line at 850-942-8851. The current time is 12:52 a.m. Eastern Daylight Time. These are the midnight Eastern Daylight Time conditions. At the Tallahassee Airport, it was mostly cloudy. The temperature was 80 degrees. The wind was west at 8 miles an hour. At Florida State University, the temperature was 82 degrees. The wind was west at 6 miles an hour. At Apalachicola, it was clear. The temperature was 81 degrees. The wind was west at 7 miles an hour. At Panama City Northwest, it was clear. The temperature was 79 degrees. The wind was southwest at 5 miles an hour. At Dothan, it was cloudy. The temperature was 75 degrees. The wind was northwest at 5 miles an hour. At Albany, it was mostly cloudy. The temperature was 76 degrees. The wind was west at 3 miles an hour. At Valdosta, it was cloudy. The temperature was 78 degrees. The wind was calm. Over the marine area, at the buoy south of Apalachicola, winds were west at 8 knots and seas were 2 feet. At the buoy south of Panama City, winds were west at 8 knots and seas were 2 feet. At the buoy south of Pensacola, winds were west at 12 knots and seas were 1 foot. The forecast for the local area. Tonight, partly cloudy. A chance of showers and thunderstorms this evening. Lows in the mid-70s. West winds 5 to 10 miles per hour. Chance of rain 30%. Thursday, mostly sunny. A slight chance of showers and thunderstorms in the afternoon. Highs in the lower 90s. Northwest winds 5 to 10 miles per hour. Chance of rain 20%. Thursday night, mostly cloudy with a chance of showers with a slight chance of thunderstorms in the evening, then partly cloudy after midnight. Lows in the mid-70s. West winds 5 to 10 miles per hour. Chance of rain 30%. Friday, mostly sunny. Showers and thunderstorms likely in the afternoon. Highs in the lower 90s. Northwest winds 5 to 10 miles per hour. Chance of rain 60%. Friday night, mostly cloudy with showers and thunderstorms likely in the evening, then partly cloudy with a chance of showers after midnight. Lows in the mid-70s. West winds 5 to 10 miles per hour. Chance of rain 60%. Saturday, mostly sunny. A chance of showers in the morning, then showers and thunderstorms likely in the afternoon. Highs in the lower 90s. Chance of rain 70%. Saturday night, mostly cloudy with showers and thunderstorms likely in the evening, then partly cloudy with a chance of showers and thunderstorms after midnight. Lows in the mid-70s. Chance of rain 70%. Sunday and Sunday night, partly cloudy. Showers and thunderstorms likely. Highs in the lower 90s. Lows in the mid-70s. Chance of rain 70%. Monday and Monday night, partly cloudy. A chance of showers and thunderstorms. Highs in the lower 90s. Lows in the mid-70s. Chance of rain 50%. Heat index values up to 105. Tuesday, sunny. A slight chance of showers and thunderstorms in the morning, then a chance of showers and thunderstorms in the afternoon. Highs in the mid-90s. Chance of rain 40%. Heat index values up to 105. Tuesday night and Wednesday, partly cloudy. A chance of showers and thunderstorms. Lows in the upper 70s. Highs in the lower 90s. Chance of rain 40%. Heat index values up to 110. The coastal waters forecast for the following. Coastal waters from Okaloosa, Walton County line to Mexico Beach out to 20 nautical miles. Coastal waters from Mexico Beach to Apalachicola out to 20 nautical miles. Waters from Okaloosa, Walton County line to Mexico Beach 20 to 60 nautical miles. And waters from Mexico Beach to Apalachicola 20 to 60 nautical miles. Rest of tonight, west winds 10 to 15 knots. Seas 2 to 3 feet. Wave detail, west 2 feet at 4 seconds and south 1 foot at 6 seconds.

or is likely with a chance of thunderstorms at night. Saturday, northwest winds 10 to 15 knots with gusts up to 20 knots. Seas 2 to 3 feet. Wave detail, northwest 3 feet at 5 seconds and south 1 foot at 8 seconds. Protected waters a moderate chop. Showers and thunderstorms likely. Saturday night, northwest winds 10 to 15 knots with gusts up to 20 knots. Seas 2 to 3 feet. Protected waters a moderate chop. Showers likely with a chance of thunderstorms. Sunday, northwest winds 15 to 20 knots. Seas 2 to 3 feet. Protected waters choppy. Showers and thunderstorms likely. Sunday night, west winds 15 to 20 knots, becoming northwest 10 to 15 knots after midnight. Seas 2 to 3 feet. Protected waters choppy. Showers likely with a chance of thunderstorms. Monday, northwest winds 10 to 15 knots. Seas 2 to 3 feet. Protected waters a moderate chop. A chance of thunderstorms. Showers likely, mainly in the morning. Monday night, west winds 10 to 15 knots. Seas 2 to 3 feet. Protected waters a moderate chop. A chance of showers. A slight chance of thunderstorms in the evening, then a chance of thunderstorms after midnight. Winds and waves higher in and near thunderstorms. The coastal waters forecast for the following: waters from Suwannee River to Apalachicola, Florida, extending from 20 to 60 nautical miles. Rest of tonight, west winds 10 to 15 knots. Seas around 2 feet. Wave detail, west 2 feet at 4 seconds and south 1 foot at 5 seconds. Protected waters a moderate chop. A slight chance of showers and thunderstorms late this evening and early morning, then a chance of showers and thunderstorms late. Thursday, northwest winds 10 to 15 knots. Seas around 2 feet. Wave detail, west 2 feet at 4 seconds and south 1 foot at 5 seconds. Protected waters a moderate chop. A chance of showers and thunderstorms, mainly in the morning. Thursday night, west winds 10 to 15 knots. Seas around 2 feet. Wave detail, west 2 feet at 4 seconds. Protected waters a moderate chop. A slight chance of showers and thunderstorms in the evening, then a chance of showers and thunderstorms after midnight. Friday, northwest winds 10 to 15 knots. Seas around 2 feet. Wave detail, northwest 2 feet at 4 seconds. Protected waters a moderate chop. A chance of showers and thunderstorms. Friday night, west winds 10 to 15 knots with gusts up to 20 knots, becoming northwest 5 to 10 knots after midnight. Seas 2 to 3 feet. Wave detail, west 2 feet at 5 seconds. Protected waters a moderate chop. A chance of thunderstorms. Showers. Saturday, northwest winds 5 to 10 knots. Seas around 2 feet. Wave detail, west 2 feet at 5 seconds. Protected waters a light chop. Showers with thunderstorms likely in the morning, then showers likely with a chance of thunderstorms in the afternoon. Saturday night and Sunday, northwest winds 10 to 15 knots. Seas around 2 feet. Protected waters a moderate chop. Showers and thunderstorms likely. Sunday night, west winds 15 to 20 knots, diminishing to 10 to 15 knots after midnight. Seas 2 to 4 feet. Protected waters choppy. Showers likely with a chance of thunderstorms. Monday and Monday night, west winds 10 to 15 knots. Seas 2 to 3 feet. Protected waters a moderate chop. A chance of thunderstorms. Showers likely, mainly in the morning. Then a chance of showers and thunderstorms at night. Winds and waves higher in and near thunderstorms. The coastal waters forecast for the following: St. Andrews Bay waterways. Rest of tonight, west winds 5 to 10 knots. Protected waters a light chop. Thursday, northwest winds 5 to 10 knots, increasing to 10 to 15 knots in the afternoon. Protected waters a light chop. A slight chance of showers and thunderstorms in the afternoon. Thursday night, west winds 10 to 15 knots, diminishing to 5 to 10 knots after midnight. Protected waters a light chop. Friday and Friday night, northwest winds 5 to 10 knots. Protected waters a light chop. A chance of showers and thunderstorms in the afternoon. Saturday through Sunday night, northwest winds 5 to 10 knots. Protected waters a light chop. Showers and thunderstorms likely in the afternoon. Monday, west

winds 5 to 10 knots. Protected waters, a light shop. A slight chance of showers and thunderstorms in the morning, then a chance of showers and thunderstorms in the afternoon. Monday night, west winds 5 to 10 knots. Protected waters, a light shop. A chance of showers and thunderstorms, mainly in the evening. Winds and waves higher and near thunderstorms. The Tropical Weather Outlook. For the North Atlantic, Caribbean Sea, and the Gulf of America, eastern tropical Atlantic showers and thunderstorms associated with a tropical wave located southeast of the Cabo Verde Islands have become slightly better organized since yesterday. Some additional slow development is possible during the next couple of days while the system moves generally west-northwestward at about 10 miles per hour. By this weekend, the system is forecast to move into a less conducive environment, and further development is not expected. Formation chance through 48 hours, low, 10%. Formation chance through 7 days, low, 10%. Northeastern Gulf of America and offshore of the southeastern U.S., an area of low pressure is forecast to form during the weekend over the northeastern Gulf of America. Some gradual development of this system is possible while it moves slowly northeastward over the northeastern Gulf of America and near the coast of the southeastern United States early next week. Formation chance through 48 hours, low, near 0%. Formation chance through 7 days, low, 20%. Tide information for Thursday, July 16, 2026. St. Mark's River entrance. High 4:53 a.m., low 10:02 a.m., high 4:01 p.m., low 11:05 p.m. Apalachicola. Low 12:44 a.m., high 7:52 a.m., low 12:06 p.m., high 5:09 p.m. St. Andrews Bay at Panama City. High 12:28 p.m., low 10:30 p.m. Note that the times of high and low tide are 3 minutes earlier at Shell Point than at the St. Mark's River entrance. The average water temperature at Apalachicola was 84.2 degrees. Sunrise and sunset in Tallahassee. July 16, 2026, sunrise 6:46 a.m. Eastern Daylight Time, sunset 8:40 p.m. Eastern Daylight Time. 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This broadcast originates from your National Weather Service office in Tallahassee, Florida. The latest weather and forecast information can also be accessed by calling our automated forecast line at 850-942-8851. The current time is 1:05 a.m. Eastern Daylight Time. These are the 1 a.m. Eastern Daylight Time conditions. The report from the Tallahassee Airport was not available. The report from Florida State University was not available. The report from Apalachicola was not available. The report from Panama City Northwest was not available. The report from Dothan was not available. The report from Albany was not available. The report from Valdosta was not available. Over the marine area, at the buoy south of Apalachicola, winds were west, at 8 knots. At the buoy south of Panama City, winds were west, at 8 knots. At the buoy south of Pensacola, winds were west, at 10 knots. The forecast for the local area. Tonight, partly cloudy. A chance of showers and thunderstorms this evening. Lows in the mid-70s. West winds 5 to 10 miles per hour. Chance of rain 30%. Thursday, mostly sunny. A slight chance of showers and thunderstorms in the afternoon. Highs in the lower 90s. Northwest winds 5 to 10 miles per hour. Chance of rain 20%. Thursday night, mostly cloudy with a chance of showers with a slight chance of thunderstorms in the evening, then partly cloudy after midnight. Lows in the mid-70s. West winds 5 to 10 miles per hour. Chance of rain 30%. Friday, mostly sunny. Showers and thunderstorms likely in the afternoon. Highs in the lower 90s. Northwest winds 5 to 10 miles per hour. Chance of rain 60%. Friday night, mostly cloudy with showers and thunderstorms likely in the evening, then partly cloudy with a chance of showers after midnight. Lows in the mid-70s. West winds 5 to 10 miles per hour. Chance of rain 60%. Saturday, mostly sunny. A chance of showers in the morning, then showers and thunderstorms likely in the afternoon. Highs in the lower 90s. Chance of rain 70%. Saturday night, mostly cloudy with showers and thunderstorms likely in the evening, then partly cloudy with a chance of showers and thunderstorms after midnight.

lows in the mid-70s. Chance of rain 70%. Sunday and Sunday night, partly cloudy. Showers and thunderstorms likely. Highs in the lower 90s. Lows in the mid-70s. Chance of rain 70%. Monday and Monday night, partly cloudy. A chance of showers and thunderstorms. Highs in the lower 90s. Lows in the mid-70s. Chance of rain 50%. Heat index values up to 105. Tuesday, sunny. A slight chance of showers and thunderstorms in the morning, then a chance of showers and thunderstorms in the afternoon. Highs in the mid-90s. Chance of rain 40%. Heat index values up to 105. Tuesday night and Wednesday, partly cloudy. A chance of showers and thunderstorms. Lows in the upper 70s. Highs in the lower 90s. Chance of rain 40%. Heat index values up to 110. The coastal waters forecast for the following: coastal waters from Okaloosa, Walton County line to Mexico Beach out to 20 nautical miles, coastal waters from Mexico Beach to Apalachicola out to 20 nautical miles, waters from Okaloosa, Walton County line to Mexico Beach 20 to 60 nautical miles, and waters from Mexico Beach to Apalachicola 20 to 60 nautical miles. Rest of tonight, west winds 10 to 15 knots. Seas 2 to 3 feet. Wave detail, west 2 feet at 4 seconds and south 1 foot at 6 seconds. Protected waters a moderate chop. Thursday, northwest winds 10 to 15 knots. Seas around 2 feet. Wave detail, northwest 2 feet at 4 seconds and south 1 foot at 7 seconds. Protected waters a moderate chop. Thursday night, west winds 10 to 15 knots with gusts up to 20 knots. Seas 2 to 3 feet. Wave detail, west 3 feet at 4 seconds and south 1 foot at 7 seconds. Protected waters a moderate chop. A slight chance of showers and thunderstorms after midnight. Friday and Friday night, northwest winds 10 to 15 knots with gusts up to 20 knots. Seas 2 to 3 feet. Wave detail, northwest 3 feet at 4 seconds and south 1 foot at 7 seconds. Protected waters a moderate chop. A chance of showers and thunderstorms during the day and showers likely with a chance of thunderstorms at night. Saturday, northwest winds 10 to 15 knots with gusts up to 20 knots. Seas 2 to 3 feet. Wave detail, northwest 3 feet at 5 seconds and south 1 foot at 8 seconds. Protected waters a moderate chop. Showers and thunderstorms likely. Saturday night, northwest winds 10 to 15 knots with gusts up to 20 knots. Seas 2 to 3 feet. Protected waters a moderate chop. Showers likely with a chance of thunderstorms. Sunday, northwest winds 15 to 20 knots. Seas 2 to 3 feet. Protected waters choppy. Showers and thunderstorms likely. Sunday night, west winds 15 to 20 knots, becoming northwest 10 to 15 knots after midnight. Seas 2 to 3 feet. Protected waters choppy. Showers likely with a chance of thunderstorms. Monday, northwest winds 10 to 15 knots. Seas 2 to 3 feet. Protected waters a moderate chop. A chance of thunderstorms. Showers likely, mainly in the morning. Monday night, west winds 10 to 15 knots. Seas 2 to 3 feet. Protected waters a moderate chop. A chance of showers. A slight chance of thunderstorms in the evening, then a chance of thunderstorms after midnight. Winds and waves higher in and near thunderstorms. The coastal waters forecast for the following: waters from Suwannee River to Apalachicola, Florida, extending from 20 to 60 nautical miles. Rest of tonight, west winds 10 to 15 knots. Seas around 2 feet. Wave detail, west 2 feet at 4 seconds and south 1 foot at 5 seconds. Protected waters a moderate chop. A slight chance of showers and thunderstorms late this evening and early morning, then a chance of showers and thunderstorms late. Thursday, northwest winds 10 to 15 knots. Seas around 2 feet. Wave detail, west 2 feet at 4 seconds and south 1 foot at 5 seconds. Protected waters a moderate chop. A chance of showers and thunderstorms, mainly in the morning. Thursday night, west winds 10 to 15 knots. Seas around 2 feet. Wave detail, west 2 feet at 4 seconds. Protected waters a moderate chop. A slight chance of showers and thunderstorms in the evening, then a chance of showers and thunderstorms after midnight. Friday.

northwest winds 10 to 15 knots. Seas around 2 feet. Wave detail, northwest 2 feet at 4 seconds. Protected waters a moderate chop. A chance of showers and thunderstorms. Friday night, west winds 10 to 15 knots with gusts up to 20 knots, becoming northwest 5 to 10 knots after midnight. Seas 2 to 3 feet. Wave detail, west 2 feet at 5 seconds. Protected waters a moderate chop. A chance of thunderstorms. Showers. Saturday, northwest winds 5 to 10 knots. Seas around 2 feet. Wave detail, west 2 feet at 5 seconds. Protected waters a light chop. Showers with thunderstorms likely in the morning, then showers likely with a chance of thunderstorms in the afternoon. Saturday night and Sunday, northwest winds 10 to 15 knots. Seas around 2 feet. Protected waters a moderate chop. Showers and thunderstorms likely. Sunday night, west winds 15 to 20 knots, diminishing to 10 to 15 knots after midnight. Seas 2 to 4 feet. Protected waters choppy. Showers likely with a chance of thunderstorms. Monday and Monday night, west winds 10 to 15 knots. Seas 2 to 3 feet. Protected waters a moderate chop. A chance of thunderstorms. Showers likely, mainly in the morning. Then a chance of showers and thunderstorms at night. Winds and waves higher and near thunderstorms. The coastal waters forecast for the following St. Andrews Bay waterways. Rest of tonight, west winds 5 to 10 knots. Protected waters a light chop. Thursday, northwest winds 5 to 10 knots, increasing to 10 to 15 knots in the afternoon. Protected waters a light chop. A slight chance of showers and thunderstorms in the afternoon. Thursday night, west winds 10 to 15 knots, diminishing to 5 to 10 knots after midnight. Protected waters a light chop. Friday and Friday night, northwest winds 5 to 10 knots. Protected waters a light chop. A chance of showers and thunderstorms in the afternoon. Saturday through Sunday night, northwest winds 5 to 10 knots. Protected waters a light chop. Showers and thunderstorms likely in the afternoon. Monday, west winds 5 to 10 knots. Protected waters a light chop. A slight chance of showers and thunderstorms in the morning, then a chance of showers and thunderstorms in the afternoon. Monday night, west winds 5 to 10 knots. Protected waters a light chop. A chance of showers and thunderstorms, mainly in the evening. Winds and waves higher and near thunderstorms. The Tropical Weather Outlook. For the North Atlantic, Caribbean Sea and the Gulf of America, eastern tropical Atlantic showers and thunderstorms associated with a tropical wave located southeast of the Cabo Verde Islands have become slightly better organized since yesterday. Some additional slow development is possible during the next couple of days while the system moves generally west-northwestward at about 10 miles per hour. By this weekend, the system is forecast to move into a less conducive environment and further development is not expected. Formation chance through 48 hours, low, 10%. Formation chance through 7 days, low, 10%. Northeastern Gulf of America and offshore of the southeastern U.S., an area of low pressure is forecast to form during the weekend over the northeastern Gulf of America. Some gradual development of this system is possible while it moves slowly northeastward over the northeastern Gulf of America and near the coast of the southeastern United States early next week. Formation chance through 48 hours, low, near 0%. Formation chance through 7 days, low, 20%. The Tropical Weather Outlook. For the North Atlantic, Caribbean Sea and the Gulf of America, eastern tropical Atlantic showers and thunderstorms associated with a tropical wave located southeast of the Cabo Verde Islands remain disorganized. Some slow development is possible during the next couple of days while the system moves generally west-northwestward at about 10 miles per hour. By this weekend, the system is forecast to move into a less conducive environment and further development is not expected. Formation chance through 48 hours, low, 10%. Formation chance through 7 days, low, 10%. Northeastern Gulf of America and offshore of the southeastern U.S., an area of low pressure is forecast to form this weekend over the northeastern Gulf of America. Some gradual development of this system is possible while it moves slowly northeastward over the northeastern Gulf and near the coast of the southeastern United States early next week. Formation chance through 48 hours, low, near 0%. Formation chance through 7 days, low, 20%. Tide information for Thursday.

Day, July 16, 2026. St. Mark's River entrance. High 4:53 a.m., low 10:02 a.m., high 4:01 p.m., low 11:05 p.m. Apalachicola. Low 12:44 a.m., high 7:52 a.m., low 12:06 p.m., high 5:09 p.m. St. Andrew's Bay at Panama City. High 12:28 p.m., low 10:30 p.m. Note that the times of high and low tide are 3 minutes earlier at Shell Point than at the St. Mark's River entrance. The average water temperature at Apalachicola was 84.2 degrees. Sunrise and sunset in Tallahassee. July 16, 2026, sunrise 6:46 a.m. Eastern Daylight Time, sunset 8:40 p.m. Eastern Daylight Time. 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This broadcast originates from your National Weather Service office in Tallahassee, Florida. The latest weather and forecast information can also be accessed by calling our automated forecast line at 850-942-8851. The current time is 1:19 a.m. Eastern Daylight Time. These are the 1 a.m. Eastern Daylight Time conditions. The report from the Tallahassee Airport was not available. At Florida State University, the temperature was 81 degrees. The wind was west at 5 miles an hour. The report from Apalachicola was not available. The report from Panama City Northwest was not available. The report from Dothan was not available. The report from Albany was not available. The report from Valdosta was not available. Over the marine area, at the buoy south of Apalachicola, winds were west at 8 knots and seas were 1 foot. At the buoy south of Panama City, winds were west at 8 knots and seas were 2 feet. At the buoy south of Pensacola, winds were west at 10 knots. The forecast for the local area. Tonight, partly cloudy. A chance of showers and thunderstorms this evening. Lows in the mid-70s. West winds 5 to 10 miles per hour. Chance of rain 30%. Thursday, mostly sunny. A slight chance of showers and thunderstorms in the afternoon. Highs in the lower 90s. Northwest winds 5 to 10 miles per hour. Chance of rain 20%. Thursday night, mostly cloudy with a chance of showers with a slight chance of thunderstorms in the evening, then partly cloudy after midnight. Lows in the mid-70s. West winds 5 to 10 miles per hour. Chance of rain 30%. Friday, mostly sunny. Showers and thunderstorms likely in the afternoon. Highs in the lower 90s. Northwest winds 5 to 10 miles per hour. Chance of rain 60%. Friday night, mostly cloudy with showers and thunderstorms likely in the evening, then partly cloudy with a chance of showers after midnight. Lows in the mid-70s. West winds 5 to 10 miles per hour. Chance of rain 60%. Saturday, mostly sunny. A chance of showers in the morning, then showers and thunderstorms likely in the afternoon. Highs in the lower 90s. Chance of rain 70%. Saturday night, mostly cloudy with showers and thunderstorms likely in the evening, then partly cloudy with a chance of showers and thunderstorms after midnight. Lows in the mid-70s. Chance of rain 70%. Sunday and Sunday night, partly cloudy. Showers and thunderstorms likely. Highs in the lower 90s. Lows in the mid-70s. Chance of rain 70%. Monday and Monday night, partly cloudy. A chance of showers and thunderstorms. Highs in the lower 90s. Lows in the mid-70s. Chance of rain 50%. Heat index values up to 105. Tuesday, sunny. A slight chance of showers and thunderstorms in the morning, then a chance of showers and thunderstorms in the afternoon. Highs in the mid-90s. Chance of rain 40%. Heat index values up to 105. Tuesday night and Wednesday, partly cloudy. A chance of showers and thunderstorms. Lows in the upper 70s. Highs in the lower 90s. Chance of rain 40%. Heat index values up to 110. The coastal waters forecast for the following. Coastal waters from Okaloosa, Walton County line to Mexico Beach out to 20 nautical miles. Coastal waters from Mexico Beach to Apalachicola out to 20 nautical miles. Waters from Okaloosa, Walton County line to Mexico Beach 20 to 60 nautical miles. And waters from Mexico Beach to Apalachicola 20 to 60 nautical miles. Rest of tonight, west winds 10 to 15 knots.

seas 2 to 3 feet. Wave detail, west 2 feet at 4 seconds and south 1 foot at 6 seconds. Protected waters a moderate chop. Thursday, northwest winds 10 to 15 knots. Seas around 2 feet. Wave detail, northwest 2 feet at 4 seconds and south 1 foot at 7 seconds. Protected waters a moderate chop. Thursday night, west winds 10 to 15 knots with gusts up to 20 knots. Seas 2 to 3 feet. Wave detail, west 3 feet at 4 seconds and south 1 foot at 7 seconds. Protected waters a moderate chop. A slight chance of showers and thunderstorms after midnight. Friday and Friday night, northwest winds 10 to 15 knots with gusts up to 20 knots. Seas 2 to 3 feet. Wave detail, northwest 3 feet at 4 seconds and south 1 foot at 7 seconds. Protected waters a moderate chop. A chance of showers and thunderstorms during the day and showers likely with a chance of thunderstorms at night. Saturday, northwest winds 10 to 15 knots with gusts up to 20 knots. Seas 2 to 3 feet. Wave detail, northwest 3 feet at 5 seconds and south 1 foot at 8 seconds. Protected waters a moderate chop. Showers and thunderstorms likely. Saturday night, northwest winds 10 to 15 knots with gusts up to 20 knots. Seas 2 to 3 feet. Protected waters a moderate chop. Showers likely with a chance of thunderstorms. Sunday, northwest winds 15 to 20 knots. Seas 2 to 3 feet. Protected waters choppy. Showers and thunderstorms likely. Sunday night, west winds 15 to 20 knots, becoming northwest 10 to 15 knots after midnight. Seas 2 to 3 feet. Protected waters choppy. Showers likely with a chance of thunderstorms. Monday, northwest winds 10 to 15 knots. Seas 2 to 3 feet. Protected waters a moderate chop. A chance of thunderstorms. Showers likely, mainly in the morning. Monday night, west winds 10 to 15 knots. Seas 2 to 3 feet. Protected waters a moderate chop. A chance of showers. A slight chance of thunderstorms in the evening, then a chance of thunderstorms after midnight. Winds and waves higher in and near thunderstorms. The coastal waters forecast for the following waters from Suwannee River to Apalachicola, Florida, extending from 20 to 60 nautical miles. Rest of tonight, west winds 10 to 15 knots. Seas around 2 feet. Wave detail, west 2 feet at 4 seconds and south 1 foot at 5 seconds. Protected waters a moderate chop. A slight chance of showers and thunderstorms late this evening and early morning, then a chance of showers and thunderstorms late. Thursday, northwest winds 10 to 15 knots. Seas around 2 feet. Wave detail, west 2 feet at 4 seconds and south 1 foot at 5 seconds. Protected waters a moderate chop. A chance of showers and thunderstorms, mainly in the morning. Thursday night, west winds 10 to 15 knots. Seas around 2 feet. Wave detail, west 2 feet at 4 seconds. Protected waters a moderate chop. A slight chance of showers and thunderstorms in the evening, then a chance of showers and thunderstorms after midnight. Friday, northwest winds 10 to 15 knots. Seas around 2 feet. Wave detail, northwest 2 feet at 4 seconds. Protected waters a moderate chop. A chance of showers and thunderstorms. Friday night, west winds 10 to 15 knots with gusts up to 20 knots, becoming northwest 5 to 10 knots after midnight. Seas 2 to 3 feet. Wave detail, west 2 feet at 5 seconds. Protected waters a moderate chop. A chance of thunderstorms. Showers. Saturday, northwest winds 5 to 10 knots. Seas around 2 feet. Wave detail, west 2 feet at 5 seconds. Protected waters a light chop. Showers with thunderstorms likely in the morning, then showers likely with a chance of thunderstorms in the afternoon. Saturday night and Sunday, northwest winds 10 to 15 knots. Seas around 2 feet. Protected waters a moderate chop. Showers and thunderstorms likely. Sunday night, west winds 15 to 20 knots, diminishing to 10 to 15 knots after midnight. Seas 2 to 4 feet. Protected waters choppy. Showers likely with a chance of thunderstorms. Monday and Monday night, west winds 10 to 15 knots. Seas 2 to 3 feet. Protected waters a moderate chop. A chance of thunderstorms. Showers likely.

mainly in the morning. Then a chance of showers and thunderstorms at night. Winds and waves higher and near thunderstorms. The coastal waters forecast for the following St. Andrews Bay waterways. Rest of tonight, west winds 5 to 10 knots. Protected waters a light chop. Thursday, northwest winds 5 to 10 knots, increasing to 10 to 15 knots in the afternoon. Protected waters a light chop. A slight chance of showers and thunderstorms in the afternoon. Thursday night, west winds 10 to 15 knots, diminishing to 5 to 10 knots after midnight. Protected waters a light chop. Friday and Friday night, northwest winds 5 to 10 knots. Protected waters a light chop. A chance of showers and thunderstorms in the afternoon. Saturday through Sunday night, northwest winds 5 to 10 knots. Protected waters a light chop. Showers and thunderstorms likely in the afternoon. Monday, west winds 5 to 10 knots. Protected waters a light chop. A slight chance of showers and thunderstorms in the morning, then a chance of showers and thunderstorms in the afternoon. Monday night, west winds 5 to 10 knots. Protected waters a light chop. A chance of showers and thunderstorms, mainly in the evening. Winds and waves higher and near thunderstorms. The Tropical Weather Outlook. For the North Atlantic, Caribbean Sea, and the Gulf of America, eastern tropical Atlantic showers and thunderstorms associated with a tropical wave located southeast of the Cabo Verde Islands remain disorganized. Some slow development is possible during the next couple of days while the system moves generally west-northwestward at about 10 miles per hour. By this weekend, the system is forecast to move into a less conducive environment, and further development is not expected. Formation chance through 48 hours, low, 10%. Formation chance through 7 days, low, 10%. Northeastern Gulf of America and offshore of the southeastern U.S., an area of low pressure is forecast to form this weekend over the northeastern Gulf of America. Some gradual development of this system is possible while it moves slowly northeastward over the northeastern Gulf and near the coast of the southeastern United States early next week. Formation chance through 48 hours, low, near 0%. Formation chance through 7 days, low, 20%. Tide information for Thursday, July 16, 2026. St. Mark's River entrance. High 4:53 a.m., low 10:02 a.m., high 4:01 p.m., low 11:05 p.m. Apalachicola. Low 12:44 a.m., high 7:52 a.m., low 12:06 p.m., high 5:09 p.m. St. Andrews Bay at Panama City. High 12:28 p.m., low 10:30 p.m. Note that the times of high and low tide are 3 minutes earlier at Shell Point than at the St. Mark's River entrance. The average water temperature at Apalachicola was 84.2 degrees. Sunrise and sunset in Tallahassee. July 16, 2026, sunrise 6:46 a.m. Eastern Daylight Time, sunset 8:40 p.m. Eastern Daylight Time. 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The latest weather and forecast information can also be accessed by calling our automated forecast line at 850-942-8851. The current time is 1:31 a.m. Eastern Daylight Time. These are the 1 a.m. Eastern Daylight Time conditions. The report from the Tallahassee Airport was not available. At Florida State University, the temperature was 81 degrees. The wind was west at 5 miles an hour. The report from Apalachicola was not available. The report from Panama City Northwest was not available. The report from Dothan was not available. The report from Albany was not available. The report from Valdosta was not available. Over the marine area, at the buoy south of Apalachicola, winds were west at 8 knots and seas were 1 foot. At the buoy south of Panama City, winds were west at 8 knots and seas were 2 feet. At the buoy south of Pensacola, winds were west at 10 knots. The forecast for the local area. Tonight, partly cloudy. A chance of showers and thunderstorms this evening. Lows in the mid-70s. West winds 5 to 10 miles per hour. Chance of rain 30%. Thursday, mostly sunny. A slight chance of showers and thunderstorms in the afternoon. Highs in the lower 90s. Northwest winds 5 to 10 miles per hour. Chance of rain 20%. Thursday night,

mostly cloudy with a chance of showers with a slight chance of thunderstorms in the evening, then partly cloudy after midnight. Lows in the mid-70s. West winds 5 to 10 miles per hour. Chance of rain 30%. Of showers with a slight chance of thunderstorms in the evening, then partly cloudy after midnight. Lows in the mid-70s. West winds 5 to 10 miles per hour. Chance of rain 30%. Friday, mostly sunny. Showers and thunderstorms likely in the afternoon. Highs in the lower 90s. Northwest winds 5 to 10 miles per hour. Chance of rain 60%. Friday night, mostly cloudy with showers and thunderstorms likely in the evening, then partly cloudy with a chance of showers after midnight. Lows in the mid-70s. West winds 5 to 10 miles per hour. Chance of rain 60%. Saturday, mostly sunny. A chance of showers in the morning, then showers and thunderstorms likely in the afternoon. Highs in the lower 90s. Chance of rain 70%. Saturday night, mostly cloudy with showers and thunderstorms likely in the evening, then partly cloudy with a chance of showers and thunderstorms after midnight. Lows in the mid-70s. Chance of rain 70%. Sunday and Sunday night, partly cloudy. Showers and thunderstorms likely. Highs in the lower 90s. Lows in the mid-70s. Chance of rain 70%. Monday and Monday night, partly cloudy. A chance of showers and thunderstorms. Highs in the lower 90s. Lows in the mid-70s. Chance of rain 50%. Heat index values up to 105. Tuesday, sunny. A slight chance of showers and thunderstorms in the morning, then a chance of showers and thunderstorms in the afternoon. Highs in the mid-90s. Chance of rain 40%. Heat index values up to 105. Tuesday night and Wednesday, partly cloudy. A chance of showers and thunderstorms. Lows in the upper 70s. Highs in the lower 90s. Chance of rain 40%. Heat index values up to 110. The coastal waters forecast for the following: coastal waters from Okaloosa, Walton County line to Mexico Beach out to 20 nautical miles, coastal waters from Mexico Beach to Apalachicola out to 20 nautical miles, waters from Okaloosa, Walton County line to Mexico Beach 20 to 60 nautical miles, and waters from Mexico Beach to Apalachicola 20 to 60 nautical miles. Rest of tonight, west winds 10 to 15 knots. Seas 2 to 3 feet. Wave detail, west 2 feet at 4 seconds and south 1 foot at 6 seconds. Protected waters a moderate chop. Thursday, northwest winds 10 to 15 knots. Seas around 2 feet. Wave detail, northwest 2 feet at 4 seconds and south 1 foot at 7 seconds. Protected waters a moderate chop. Thursday night, west winds 10 to 15 knots with gusts up to 20 knots. Seas 2 to 3 feet. Wave detail, west 3 feet at 4 seconds and south 1 foot at 7 seconds. Protected waters a moderate chop. A slight chance of showers and thunderstorms after midnight. Friday and Friday night, northwest winds 10 to 15 knots with gusts up to 20 knots. Seas 2 to 3 feet. Wave detail, northwest 3 feet at 4 seconds and south 1 foot at 7 seconds. Protected waters a moderate chop. A chance of showers and thunderstorms during the day and showers likely with a chance of thunderstorms at night. Saturday, northwest winds 10 to 15 knots with gusts up to 20 knots. Seas 2 to 3 feet. Wave detail, northwest 3 feet at 5 seconds and south 1 foot at 8 seconds. Protected waters a moderate chop. Showers and thunderstorms likely. Saturday night, northwest winds 10 to 15 knots with gusts up to 20 knots. Seas 2 to 3 feet. Protected waters a moderate chop. Showers likely with a chance of thunderstorms. Sunday, northwest winds 15 to 20 knots. Seas 2 to 3 feet. Protected waters choppy. Showers and thunderstorms likely. Sunday night, west winds 15 to 20 knots, becoming northwest 10 to 15 knots after midnight. Seas 2 to 3 feet. Protected waters choppy. Showers likely with a chance of thunderstorms. Monday, northwest winds 10 to 15 knots. Seas 2 to 3 feet. Protected waters a moderate chop. A chance of thunderstorms. Showers likely, mainly in the morning. Monday night, west winds 10 to 15 knots. Seas 2 to 3 feet. Protected waters a moderate chop.

a chance of showers. A slight chance of thunderstorms in the evening, then a chance of thunderstorms after midnight. Winds and waves higher and near thunderstorms. The coastal waters forecast for the following: waters from Suwannee River to Apalachicola, Florida, extending from 20 to 60 nautical miles. Rest of tonight, west winds 10 to 15 knots. Seas around 2 feet. Wave detail, west 2 feet at 4 seconds and south 1 foot at 5 seconds. Protected waters a moderate chop. A slight chance of showers and thunderstorms late this evening and early morning, then a chance of showers and thunderstorms late. Thursday, northwest winds 10 to 15 knots. Seas around 2 feet. Wave detail, west 2 feet at 4 seconds and south 1 foot at 5 seconds. Protected waters a moderate chop. A chance of showers and thunderstorms, mainly in the morning. Thursday night, west winds 10 to 15 knots. Seas around 2 feet. Wave detail, west 2 feet at 4 seconds. Protected waters a moderate chop. A slight chance of showers and thunderstorms in the evening, then a chance of showers and thunderstorms after midnight. Friday, northwest winds 10 to 15 knots. Seas around 2 feet. Wave detail, northwest 2 feet at 4 seconds. Protected waters a moderate chop. A chance of showers and thunderstorms. Friday night, west winds 10 to 15 knots with gusts up to 20 knots, becoming northwest 5 to 10 knots after midnight. Seas 2 to 3 feet. Wave detail, west 2 feet at 5 seconds. Protected waters a moderate chop. A chance of thunderstorms. Showers. Saturday, northwest winds 5 to 10 knots. Seas around 2 feet. Wave detail, west 2 feet at 5 seconds. Protected waters a light chop. Showers with thunderstorms likely in the morning, then showers likely with a chance of thunderstorms in the afternoon. Saturday night and Sunday, northwest winds 10 to 15 knots. Seas around 2 feet. Protected waters a moderate chop. Showers and thunderstorms likely. Sunday night, west winds 15 to 20 knots, diminishing to 10 to 15 knots after midnight. Seas 2 to 4 feet. Protected waters choppy. Showers likely with a chance of thunderstorms. Monday and Monday night, west winds 10 to 15 knots. Seas 2 to 3 feet. Protected waters a moderate chop. A chance of thunderstorms. Showers likely, mainly in the morning. Then a chance of showers and thunderstorms at night. Winds and waves higher and near thunderstorms. The coastal waters forecast for the following: St. Andrews Bay waterways. Rest of tonight, west winds 5 to 10 knots. Protected waters a light chop. Thursday, northwest winds 5 to 10 knots, increasing to 10 to 15 knots in the afternoon. Protected waters a light chop. A slight chance of showers and thunderstorms in the afternoon. Thursday night, west winds 10 to 15 knots, diminishing to 5 to 10 knots after midnight. Protected waters a light chop. Friday and Friday night, northwest winds 5 to 10 knots. Protected waters a light chop. A chance of showers and thunderstorms in the afternoon. Saturday through Sunday night, northwest winds 5 to 10 knots. Protected waters a light chop. Showers and thunderstorms likely in the afternoon. Monday, west winds 5 to 10 knots. Protected waters a light chop. A slight chance of showers and thunderstorms in the morning, then a chance of showers and thunderstorms in the afternoon. Monday night, west winds 5 to 10 knots. Protected waters a light chop. A chance of showers and thunderstorms, mainly in the evening. Winds and waves higher and near thunderstorms. The Tropical Weather Outlook. For the North Atlantic, Caribbean Sea and the Gulf of America, eastern tropical Atlantic showers and thunderstorms associated with a tropical wave located southeast of the Cabo Verde Islands remain disorganized. Some slow development is possible during the next couple of days while the system moves generally west-northwestward at about 10 miles per hour. By this weekend, the system is forecast to move into a less conducive environment, and further development is not expected. Formation chance through 48 hours, low, 10%. Formation chance through 7 days, low, 10%. Northeastern Gulf of America and offshore of the southeastern U.S., an area of low pressure is forecast to form this weekend over the northeastern Gulf of America. Some gradual development of this system is possible while it moves slowly northeastward over the northeastern Gulf and near the coast of the southeastern United States early next week. Formation chance

through 48 hours, low, near 0%. Formation chance through 7 days, low, 20%. Tide information for Thursday, July 16, 2026. St. Mark's River entrance. High 4:53 a.m., low 10:02 a.m., high 4:01 p.m., low 11:05 p.m. Apalachicola. Low 12:44 a.m., high 7:52 a.m., low 12:06 p.m., high 5:09 p.m. St. Andrews Bay at Panama City. High 12:28 p.m., low 10:30 p.m. Note that the times of high and low tide are 3 minutes earlier at Shell Point than at the St. Mark's River entrance. The average water temperature at Apalachicola was 84.2 degrees. Sunrise and sunset in Tallahassee. July 16, 2026, sunrise 6:46 a.m. Eastern Daylight Time, sunset 8:40 p.m. Eastern Daylight Time. 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This broadcast originates from your National Weather Service office in Tallahassee, Florida. The latest weather and forecast information can also be accessed by calling our automated forecast line at 850-942-8851. The current time is 1:44 a.m. Eastern Daylight Time. These are the 1 a.m. Eastern Daylight Time conditions. The report from the Tallahassee Airport was not available. At Florida State University, the temperature was 81 degrees. The wind was west at 5 miles an hour. The report from Apalachicola was not available. The report from Panama City Northwest was not available. The report from Dothan was not available. The report from Albany was not available. The report from Valdosta was not available. Over the marine area, at the buoy south of Apalachicola, winds were west at 8 knots and seas were 1 foot. At the buoy south of Panama City, winds were west at 8 knots and seas were 2 feet. At the buoy south of Pensacola, winds were west at 10 knots. The forecast for the local area. Tonight, partly cloudy. A chance of showers and thunderstorms this evening. Lows in the mid-70s. West winds 5 to 10 miles per hour. Chance of rain 30%. Thursday, mostly sunny. A slight chance of showers and thunderstorms in the afternoon. Highs in the lower 90s. Northwest winds 5 to 10 miles per hour. Chance of rain 20%. Thursday night, mostly cloudy with a chance of showers with a slight chance of thunderstorms in the evening, then partly cloudy after midnight. Lows in the mid-70s. West winds 5 to 10 miles per hour. Chance of rain 30%. Friday, mostly sunny. Showers and thunderstorms likely in the afternoon. Highs in the lower 90s. Northwest winds 5 to 10 miles per hour. Chance of rain 60%. Friday night, mostly cloudy with showers and thunderstorms likely in the evening, then partly cloudy with a chance of showers after midnight. Lows in the mid-70s. West winds 5 to 10 miles per hour. Chance of rain 60%. Saturday, mostly sunny. A chance of showers in the morning, then showers and thunderstorms likely in the afternoon. Highs in the lower 90s. Chance of rain 70%. Saturday night, mostly cloudy with showers and thunderstorms likely in the evening, then partly cloudy with a chance of showers and thunderstorms after midnight. Lows in the mid-70s. Chance of rain 70%. Sunday and Sunday night, partly cloudy. Showers and thunderstorms likely. Highs in the lower 90s. Lows in the mid-70s. Chance of rain 70%. Monday and Monday night, partly cloudy. A chance of showers and thunderstorms. Highs in the lower 90s. Lows in the mid-70s. Chance of rain 50%. Heat index values up to 105. Tuesday, sunny. A slight chance of showers and thunderstorms in the morning, then a chance of showers and thunderstorms in the afternoon. Highs in the mid-90s. Chance of rain 40%. Heat index values up to 105. Tuesday night and Wednesday, partly cloudy. A chance of showers and thunderstorms. Lows in the upper 70s. Highs in the lower 90s. Chance of rain 40%. Heat index values up to 110. The coastal waters forecast
for the following. Coastal waters from Okaloosa, Walton County line to Mexico Beach out to 20 nautical miles. Coastal waters from Mexico Beach to Apalachicola out to 20 nautical miles. Waters from Okaloosa, Walton County line to Mexico Beach 20 to 60 nautical miles. And waters from Mexico Beach to Apalachicola 20 to 60 nautical miles. Rest of tonight, west winds 10 to 15 knots. Seas 2 to 3 feet. Wave detail, west 2 feet at 4 seconds and south 1 foot at 6 seconds. Protected waters a moderate chop. Thursday, northwest winds 10 to 15 knots. Seas around 2 feet. Wave detail, northwest 2 feet at 4 seconds and south 1 foot at 7 seconds. Protected waters a moderate chop. Thursday night, west winds 10 to 15 knots with gusts up to 20 knots. Seas 2 to 3 feet. Wave detail, west 3 feet at 4 seconds and south 1 foot at 7 seconds. Protected waters a moderate chop. A slight chance of showers and thunderstorms after midnight. Friday and Friday night, northwest winds 10 to 15 knots with gusts up to 20 knots. Seas 2 to 3 feet. Wave detail, northwest 3 feet at 4 seconds and south 1 foot at 7 seconds. Protected waters a moderate chop. A chance of showers and thunderstorms during the day and showers likely with a chance of thunderstorms at night. Saturday, northwest winds 10 to 15 knots with gusts up to 20 knots. Seas 2 to 3 feet. Wave detail, northwest 3 feet at 5 seconds and south 1 foot at 8 seconds. Protected waters a moderate chop. Showers and thunderstorms likely. Saturday night, northwest winds 10 to 15 knots with gusts up to 20 knots. Seas 2 to 3 feet. Protected waters a moderate chop. Showers likely with a chance of thunderstorms. Sunday, northwest winds 15 to 20 knots. Seas 2 to 3 feet. Protected waters choppy. Showers and thunderstorms likely. Sunday night, west winds 15 to 20 knots, becoming northwest 10 to 15 knots after midnight. Seas 2 to 3 feet. Protected waters choppy. Showers likely with a chance of thunderstorms. Monday, northwest winds 10 to 15 knots. Seas 2 to 3 feet. Protected waters a moderate chop. A chance of thunderstorms. Showers likely, mainly in the morning. Monday night, west winds 10 to 15 knots. Seas 2 to 3 feet. Protected waters a moderate chop. A chance of showers. A slight chance of thunderstorms in the evening, then a chance of thunderstorms after midnight. Winds and waves higher in and near thunderstorms. The coastal waters forecast for the following. Waters from Suwannee River to Apalachicola, Florida, extending from 20 to 60 nautical miles. Rest of tonight, west winds 10 to 15 knots. Seas around 2 feet. Wave detail, west 2 feet at 4 seconds and south 1 foot at 5 seconds. Protected waters a moderate chop. A slight chance of showers and thunderstorms late this evening and early morning, then a chance of showers and thunderstorms late. Thursday, northwest winds 10 to 15 knots. Seas around 2 feet. Wave detail, west 2 feet at 4 seconds and south 1 foot at 5 seconds. Protected waters a moderate chop. A chance of showers and thunderstorms, mainly in the morning. Thursday night, west winds 10 to 15 knots. Seas around 2 feet. Wave detail, west 2 feet at 4 seconds. Protected waters a moderate chop. A slight chance of showers and thunderstorms in the evening, then a chance of showers and thunderstorms after midnight. Friday, northwest winds 10 to 15 knots. Seas around 2 feet. Wave detail, northwest 2 feet at 4 seconds. Protected waters a moderate chop. A chance of showers and thunderstorms. Friday night, west winds 10 to 15 knots with gusts up to 20 knots, becoming northwest 5 to 10 knots after midnight. Seas 2 to 3 feet. Wave detail, west 2 feet at 5 seconds. Protected waters a moderate chop. A chance of thunderstorms. Showers. Saturday, northwest winds 5 to 10 knots. Seas around 2 feet. Wave detail, west 2 feet at 5 seconds. Protected waters a light chop. Showers with thunderstorms likely in the morning, then showers likely with a chance of thunderstorms in the afternoon. Saturday night and Sunday, northwest winds 10 to 15 knots. Seas around 2 feet. Protected waters a moderate chop. Showers and thunderstorms likely.
Sunday night, west winds 15 to 20 knots, diminishing to 10 to 15 knots after midnight. Seas 2 to 4 feet. Protected waters choppy. Showers likely with a chance of thunderstorms. Monday and Monday night, west winds 10

to 50 knots. Seas 2 to 3 feet. Protected waters a moderate chop. A chance of thunderstorms. Showers likely, mainly in the morning. Then a chance of showers and thunderstorms at night. Winds and waves higher in and near thunderstorms. The coastal waters forecast for the following St. Andrews Bay waterways. Rest of tonight, west winds 5 to 10 knots. Protected waters a light chop. Thursday, northwest winds 5 to 10 knots, increasing to 10 to 15 knots in the afternoon. Protected waters a light chop. A slight chance of showers and thunderstorms in the afternoon. Thursday night, west winds 10 to 15 knots, diminishing to 5 to 10 knots after midnight. Protected waters a light chop. Friday and Friday night, northwest winds 5 to 10 knots. Protected waters a light chop. A chance of showers and thunderstorms in the afternoon. Saturday through Sunday night, northwest winds 5 to 10 knots. Protected waters a light chop. Showers and thunderstorms likely in the afternoon. Monday, west winds 5 to 10 knots. Protected waters a light chop. A slight chance of showers and thunderstorms in the morning, then a chance of showers and thunderstorms in the afternoon. Monday night, west winds 5 to 10 knots. Protected waters a light chop. A chance of showers and thunderstorms, mainly in the evening. Winds and waves higher in and near thunderstorms. The Tropical Weather Outlook. For the North Atlantic, Caribbean Sea and the Gulf of America, eastern tropical Atlantic showers and thunderstorms associated with a tropical wave located southeast of the Cabo Verde Islands remain disorganized. Some slow development is possible during the next couple of days while the system moves generally west-northwestward at about 10 miles per hour. By this weekend, the system is forecast to move into a less conducive environment and further development is not expected. Formation chance through 48 hours, low, 10%. Formation chance through 7 days, low, 10%. Northeastern Gulf of America and offshore of the southeastern U.S., an area of low pressure is forecast to form this weekend over the northeastern Gulf of America. Some gradual development of this system is possible while it moves slowly northeastward over the northeastern Gulf and near the coast of the southeastern United States early next week. Formation chance through 48 hours, low, near 0%. Formation chance through 7 days, low, 20%. Tide information for Thursday, July 16, 2026. St. Marks River entrance. High 4:53 a.m., low 10:02 a.m., high 4:01 p.m., low 11:05 p.m. Apalachicola. Low 12:44 a.m., high 7:52 a.m., low 12:06 p.m., high 5:09 p.m. St. Andrews Bay at Panama City. High 12:28 p.m., low 10:30 p.m. Note that the times of high and low tide are 3 minutes earlier at Shell Point than at the St. Marks River entrance. The average water temperature at Apalachicola was 84.2 degrees. Sunrise and sunset in Tallahassee. July 16, 2026, sunrise 6:46 a.m. Eastern Daylight Time, sunset 8:40 p.m. Eastern Daylight Time. 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This broadcast originates from your National Weather Service office in Tallahassee, Florida. The latest weather and forecast information can also be accessed by calling our automated forecast line at 850-942-8851. The current time is 1:56 a.m. Eastern Daylight Time. These are the 1 a.m. Eastern Daylight Time conditions. The report from the Tallahassee Airport was not available. At Florida State University, the temperature was 81 degrees. The wind was west at 5 miles an hour. The report from Apalachicola was not available. The report from Panama City Northwest was not available. The report from Dothan was not available. The report from Albany was not available. The report from Valdosta was not available. Over the marine area, at the buoy south of Apalachicola, winds were west at 8 knots and seas were 1 foot. At the buoy south of Panama City, winds were west at 8 knots and seas were 2 feet. At the buoy south of Pensacola, winds were west at 10 knots. The forecast for the local area. Tonight, partly cloudy. A chance of showers and thunderstorms this evening. Lows in the mid-70s. West winds 5 to 10 miles per hour. Chance of rain 30%. Thursday, mostly sunny. A slight chance of showers and thunderstorms in the afternoon.

likely in the afternoon. Highs in the lower 90s. Chance of rain 70%. Saturday night, mostly cloudy with showers and thunderstorms likely in the evening, then partly cloudy with a chance of showers and thunderstorms after midnight. Lows in the mid-70s. Chance of rain 70%. Sunday and Sunday night, partly cloudy. Showers and thunderstorms likely. Highs in the lower 90s. Lows in the mid-70s. Chance of rain 70%. Monday and Monday night, partly cloudy. A chance of showers and thunderstorms. Highs in the lower 90s. Lows in the mid-70s. Chance of rain 50%. Heat index values up to 105. Tuesday, sunny. A slight chance of showers and thunderstorms in the morning, then a chance of showers and thunderstorms in the afternoon. Highs in the mid-90s. Chance of rain 40%. Heat index values up to 105. Tuesday night and Wednesday, partly cloudy. A chance of showers and thunderstorms. Lows in the upper 70s. Highs in the lower 90s. Chance of rain 40%. Heat index values up to 110. The coastal waters forecast for the following: coastal waters from Okaloosa, Walton County line to Mexico Beach out to 20 nautical miles, coastal waters from Mexico Beach to Apalachicola out to 20 nautical miles, waters from Okaloosa, Walton County line to Mexico Beach 20 to 60 nautical miles, and waters from Mexico Beach to Apalachicola 20 to 60 nautical miles. Rest of tonight, west winds 10 to 15 knots. Seas 2 to 3 feet. Wave detail, west 2 feet at 4 seconds and south 1 foot at 6 seconds. Protected waters a moderate chop. Thursday, northwest winds 10 to 15 knots. Seas around 2 feet. Wave detail, northwest 2 feet at 4 seconds and south 1 foot at 7 seconds. Protected waters a moderate chop. Thursday night, west winds 10 to 15 knots with gusts up to 20 knots. Seas 2 to 3 feet. Wave detail, west 3 feet at 4 seconds and south 1 foot at 7 seconds. Protected waters a moderate chop. A slight chance of showers and thunderstorms after midnight. Friday and Friday night, northwest winds 10 to 15 knots with gusts up to 20 knots. Seas 2 to 3 feet. Wave detail, northwest 3 feet at 4 seconds and south 1 foot at 7 seconds. Protected waters a moderate chop. A chance of showers and thunderstorms during the day and showers likely with a chance of thunderstorms at night. Saturday, northwest winds 10 to 15 knots with gusts up to 20 knots. Seas 2 to 3 feet. Wave detail, northwest 3 feet at 5 seconds and south 1 foot at 8 seconds. Protected waters a moderate chop. Showers and thunderstorms likely. Saturday night, northwest winds 10 to 15 knots with gusts up to 20 knots. Seas 2 to 3 feet. Protected waters a moderate chop. Showers likely with a chance of thunderstorms. Sunday, northwest winds 15 to 20 knots. Seas 2 to 3 feet. Protected waters choppy. Showers and thunderstorms likely. Sunday night, west winds 15 to 20 knots, becoming northwest 10 to 15 knots after midnight. Seas 2 to 3 feet. Protected waters choppy. Showers likely with a chance of thunderstorms. Monday, northwest winds 10 to 15 knots. Seas 2 to 3 feet. Protected waters a moderate chop. A chance of thunderstorms. Showers likely, mainly in the morning. Monday night, west winds 10 to 15 knots. Seas 2 to 3 feet. Protected waters a moderate chop. A chance of showers. A slight chance of thunderstorms in the evening, then a chance of thunderstorms after midnight. Winds and waves higher in and near thunderstorms. The coastal waters forecast for the following: waters from Suwannee River to Apalachicola, Florida, extending from 20 to 60 nautical miles. Rest of tonight, west winds 10 to 15 knots. Seas around 2 feet. Wave detail, west 2 feet at 4 seconds and south 1 foot at 5 seconds. Protected waters a moderate chop. A slight chance of showers and thunderstorms late this evening and early morning, then a chance of showers and thunderstorms late. Thursday, northwest winds 10 to 15 knots. Seas around 2 feet. Wave detail, west 2 feet at 4 seconds and south 1 foot at 5 seconds. Protected waters a moderate chop. A chance of showers and thunderstorms, mainly in the morning. Thursday night, west winds 10 to 15 knots.

sees around 2 feet. Wave detail, west 2 feet at 4 seconds. Protected water is a moderate chop. A slight chance of showers and thunderstorms in the evening, then a chance of showers and thunderstorms after midnight. Friday, northwest winds 10 to 15 knots. Seas around 2 feet. Wave detail, northwest 2 feet at 4 seconds. Protected water is a moderate chop. A chance of showers and thunderstorms. Friday night, west winds 10 to 15 knots with gusts up to 20 knots, becoming northwest 5 to 10 knots after midnight. Seas 2 to 3 feet. Wave detail, west 2 feet at 5 seconds. Protected water is a moderate chop. A chance of thunderstorms. Showers. Saturday, northwest winds 5 to 10 knots. Seas around 2 feet. Wave detail, west 2 feet at 5 seconds. Protected water is a light chop. Showers with thunderstorms likely in the morning, then showers likely with a chance of thunderstorms in the afternoon. Saturday night and Sunday, northwest winds 10 to 15 knots. Seas around 2 feet. Protected water is a moderate chop. Showers and thunderstorms likely. Sunday night, west winds 15 to 20 knots, diminishing to 10 to 15 knots after midnight. Seas 2 to 4 feet. Protected water is choppy. Showers likely with a chance of thunderstorms. Monday and Monday night, west winds 10 to 15 knots. Seas 2 to 3 feet. Protected water is a moderate chop. A chance of thunderstorms. Showers likely, mainly in the morning. Then a chance of showers and thunderstorms at night. Winds and waves higher and near thunderstorms. The coastal waters forecast for the following St. Andrews Bay waterways. Rest of tonight, west winds 5 to 10 knots. Protected waters a light chop. Thursday, northwest winds 5 to 10 knots, increasing to 10 to 15 knots in the afternoon. Protected waters a light chop. A slight chance of showers and thunderstorms in the afternoon. Thursday night, west winds 10 to 15 knots, diminishing to 5 to 10 knots after midnight. Protected waters a light chop. Friday and Friday night, northwest winds 5 to 10 knots. Protected waters a light chop. A chance of showers and thunderstorms in the afternoon. Saturday through Sunday night, northwest winds 5 to 10 knots. Protected waters a light chop. Showers and thunderstorms likely in the afternoon. Monday, west winds 5 to 10 knots. Protected waters a light chop. A slight chance of showers and thunderstorms in the morning, then a chance of showers and thunderstorms in the afternoon. Monday night, west winds 5 to 10 knots. Protected waters a light chop. A chance of showers and thunderstorms, mainly in the evening. Winds and waves higher and near thunderstorms. The Tropical Weather Outlook. For the North Atlantic, Caribbean Sea and the Gulf of America, eastern tropical Atlantic showers and thunderstorms associated with a tropical wave located southeast of the Cabo Verde Islands remain disorganized. Some slow development is possible during the next couple of days while the system moves generally west-northwestward at about 10 miles per hour. By this weekend, the system is forecast to move into a less conducive environment and further development is not expected. Formation chance through 48 hours, low, 10%. Formation chance through 7 days, low, 10%. Northeastern Gulf of America and offshore of the southeastern U.S., an area of low pressure is forecast to form this weekend over the northeastern Gulf of America. Some gradual development of this system is possible while it moves slowly northeastward over the northeastern Gulf and near the coast of the southeastern United States early next week. Formation chance through 48 hours, low, near 0%. Formation chance through 7 days, low, 20%. Tide information for Thursday, July 16, 2026. St. Mark's River entrance. High 4:53 a.m., low 10:02 a.m., high 4:01 p.m., low 11:05 p.m. Apalachicola. Low 12:44 a.m., high 7:52 a.m., low 12:06 p.m., high 5:09 p.m. St. Andrews Bay at Panama City. High 12:28 p.m., low 10:30 p.m. Note that the times of high and low tide are 3 minutes earlier at Shell Point than at the St. Mark's River entrance. The average water temperature at Apalachicola was 84.2 degrees. Sunrise and sunset in Tallahassee. July 16, 2026, sunrise 6:46 a.m. Eastern Daylight Time, sunset 8:40 p.m. Eastern Daylight Time. 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

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This broadcast originates from your National Weather Service office in Tallahassee, Florida. The latest weather and forecast information can also be accessed by calling our automated forecast line at 850-942-8851. The current time is 2:09 a.m. Eastern Daylight Time. These are the 2 a.m. Eastern Daylight Time conditions. At the Tallahassee Airport, it was partly cloudy. The temperature was 79 degrees. The wind was west at 5 miles an hour. The report from Florida State University was not available. At Apalachicola, it was clear. The temperature was 80 degrees. The wind was west at 5 miles an hour. At Panama City Northwest, it was clear. The temperature was 78 degrees. The wind was west at 7 miles an hour. At Dothan, it was mostly cloudy. The temperature was 76 degrees. The wind was west at 6 miles an hour. At Albany, it was mostly cloudy. The temperature was 76 degrees. The wind was west at 3 miles an hour. At Valdosta, it was partly cloudy. The temperature was 76 degrees. The wind was calm. Over the marine area, at the buoy south of Apalachicola, winds were west at 8 knots. At the buoy south of Panama City, winds were west at 10 knots. At the buoy south of Pensacola, winds were west at 10 knots. The forecast for the local area. Tonight, partly cloudy. A chance of showers and thunderstorms this evening. Lows in the mid-70s. West winds 5 to 10 miles per hour. Chance of rain 30%. Thursday, mostly sunny. A slight chance of showers and thunderstorms in the afternoon. Highs in the lower 90s. Northwest winds 5 to 10 miles per hour. Chance of rain 20%. Thursday night, mostly cloudy with a chance of showers with a slight chance of thunderstorms in the evening, then partly cloudy after midnight. Lows in the mid-70s. West winds 5 to 10 miles per hour. Chance of rain 30%. Friday, mostly sunny. Showers and thunderstorms likely in the afternoon. Highs in the lower 90s. Northwest winds 5 to 10 miles per hour. Chance of rain 60%. Friday night, mostly cloudy with showers and thunderstorms likely in the evening, then partly cloudy with a chance of showers after midnight. Lows in the mid-70s. West winds 5 to 10 miles per hour. Chance of rain 60%. Saturday, mostly sunny. A chance of showers in the morning, then showers and thunderstorms likely in the afternoon. Highs in the lower 90s. Chance of rain 70%. Saturday night, mostly cloudy with showers and thunderstorms likely in the evening, then partly cloudy with a chance of showers and thunderstorms after midnight. Lows in the mid-70s. Chance of rain 70%. Sunday and Sunday night, partly cloudy. Showers and thunderstorms likely. Highs in the lower 90s. Lows in the mid-70s. Chance of rain 70%. Monday and Monday night, partly cloudy. A chance of showers and thunderstorms. Highs in the lower 90s. Lows in the mid-70s. Chance of rain 50%. Heat index values up to 105. Tuesday, sunny. A slight chance of showers and thunderstorms in the morning, then a chance of showers and thunderstorms in the afternoon. Highs in the mid-90s. Chance of rain 40%. Heat index values up to 105. Tuesday night and Wednesday, partly cloudy. A chance of showers and thunderstorms. Lows in the upper 70s. Highs in the lower 90s. Chance of rain 40%. Heat index values up to 110. The coastal waters forecast for the following. Coastal waters from Okaloosa, Walton County line to Mexico Beach out to 20 nautical miles. Coastal waters from Mexico Beach to Apalachicola out to 20 nautical miles. Waters from Okaloosa, Walton County line to Mexico Beach 20 to 60 nautical miles. And waters from Mexico Beach to Apalachicola 20 to 60 nautical miles. Rest of tonight, west winds 10 to 15 knots. Seas 2 to 3 feet. Wave detail, west 2 feet at 4 seconds and south 1 foot at 6 seconds. Protected waters a moderate chop. Thursday, northwest winds 10 to 15 knots. Seas around 2 feet. Wave detail, northwest 2 feet at 4 seconds and south 1 foot at 7 seconds. Protected waters a moderate chop.
Thursday night.

West winds 10 to 15 knots with gusts up to 20 knots. Seas 2 to 3 feet. Wave detail, west 3 feet at 4 seconds and south 1 foot at 7 seconds. Protected water is a moderate chop. A slight chance of showers and thunderstorms after midnight. Friday and Friday night, northwest winds 10 to 15 knots with gusts up to 20 knots. Seas 2 to 3 feet. Wave detail, northwest 3 feet at 4 seconds and south 1 foot at 7 seconds. Protected water is a moderate chop. A chance of showers and thunderstorms during the day and showers likely with a chance of thunderstorms at night. Saturday, northwest winds 10 to 15 knots with gusts up to 20 knots. Seas 2 to 3 feet. Wave detail, northwest 3 feet at 5 seconds and south 1 foot at 8 seconds. Protected water is a moderate chop. Showers and thunderstorms likely. Saturday night, northwest winds 10 to 15 knots with gusts up to 20 knots. Seas 2 to 3 feet. Protected water is a moderate chop. Showers likely with a chance of thunderstorms. Sunday, northwest winds 15 to 20 knots. Seas 2 to 3 feet. Protected water is choppy. Showers and thunderstorms likely. Sunday night, west winds 15 to 20 knots, becoming northwest 10 to 15 knots after midnight. Seas 2 to 3 feet. Protected water is choppy. Showers likely with a chance of thunderstorms. Monday, northwest winds 10 to 15 knots. Seas 2 to 3 feet. Protected water is a moderate chop. A chance of thunderstorms. Showers likely, mainly in the morning. Monday night, west winds 10 to 15 knots. Seas 2 to 3 feet. Protected water is a moderate chop. A chance of showers. A slight chance of thunderstorms in the evening, then a chance of thunderstorms after midnight. Winds and waves higher in and near thunderstorms. The coastal waters forecast for the following waters from Suwannee River to Apalachicola, Florida, extending from 20 to 60 nautical miles. Rest of tonight, west winds 10 to 15 knots. Seas around 2 feet. Wave detail, west 2 feet at 4 seconds and south 1 foot at 5 seconds. Protected water is a moderate chop. A slight chance of showers and thunderstorms late this evening and early morning, then a chance of showers and thunderstorms late. Thursday, northwest winds 10 to 15 knots. Seas around 2 feet. Wave detail, west 2 feet at 4 seconds and south 1 foot at 5 seconds. Protected water is a moderate chop. A chance of showers and thunderstorms, mainly in the morning. Thursday night, west winds 10 to 15 knots. Seas around 2 feet. Wave detail, west 2 feet at 4 seconds. Protected water is a moderate chop. A slight chance of showers and thunderstorms in the evening, then a chance of showers and thunderstorms after midnight. Friday, northwest winds 10 to 15 knots. Seas around 2 feet. Wave detail, northwest 2 feet at 4 seconds. Protected water is a moderate chop. A chance of showers and thunderstorms. Friday night, west winds 10 to 15 knots with gusts up to 20 knots, becoming northwest 5 to 10 knots after midnight. Seas 2 to 3 feet. Wave detail, west 2 feet at 5 seconds. Protected water is a moderate chop. A chance of thunderstorms. Showers. Saturday, northwest winds 5 to 10 knots. Seas around 2 feet. Wave detail, west 2 feet at 5 seconds. Protected water is a light chop. Showers with thunderstorms likely in the morning, then showers likely with a chance of thunderstorms in the afternoon. Saturday night and Sunday, northwest winds 10 to 15 knots. Seas around 2 feet. Protected water is a moderate chop. Showers and thunderstorms likely. Sunday night, west winds 15 to 20 knots, diminishing to 10 to 15 knots after midnight. Seas 2 to 4 feet. Protected water is choppy. Showers likely with a chance of thunderstorms. Monday and Monday night, west winds 10 to 15 knots. Seas 2 to 3 feet. Protected water is a moderate chop. A chance of thunderstorms. Showers likely, mainly in the morning. Then a chance of showers and thunderstorms at night. Winds and waves higher in and near thunderstorms. The coastal waters forecast for the following St. Andrews Bay waterways. Rest of tonight, west winds 5 to 10 knots. Protected water is a light chop. Thursday, northwest winds 5 to 10 knots, increasing to 10 to 15.

See nuts in the afternoon. Protected waters, a light chop. A slight chance of showers and thunderstorms in the afternoon. Thursday night, west winds 10 to 15 knots, diminishing to 5 to 10 knots after midnight. Protected waters, a light chop. Friday and Friday night, northwest winds 5 to 10 knots. Protected waters, a light chop. A chance of showers and thunderstorms in the afternoon. Saturday through Sunday night, northwest winds 5 to 10 knots. Protected waters, a light chop. Showers and thunderstorms likely in the afternoon. Monday, west winds 5 to 10 knots. Protected waters, a light chop. A slight chance of showers and thunderstorms in the morning, then a chance of showers and thunderstorms in the afternoon. Monday night, west winds 5 to 10 knots. Protected waters, a light chop. A chance of showers and thunderstorms, mainly in the evening. Winds and waves higher in and near thunderstorms. The Tropical Weather Outlook. For the North Atlantic, Caribbean Sea and the Gulf of America, eastern tropical Atlantic showers and thunderstorms associated with a tropical wave located southeast of the Cabo Verde Islands remain disorganized. Some slow development is possible during the next couple of days while the system moves generally west-northwestward at about 10 miles per hour. By this weekend, the system is forecast to move into a less conducive environment and further development is not expected. Formation chance through 48 hours, low, 10%. Formation chance through 7 days, low, 10%. Northeastern Gulf of America and offshore of the southeastern U.S., an area of low pressure is forecast to form this weekend over the northeastern Gulf of America. Some gradual development of this system is possible while it moves slowly northeastward over the northeastern Gulf and near the coast of the southeastern United States early next week. Formation chance through 48 hours, low, near 0%. Formation chance through 7 days, low, 20%. Tide information for Thursday, July 16, 2026. St. Mark's River entrance. High 4:53 a.m., low 10:02 a.m., high 4:01 p.m., low 11:05 p.m. Apalachicola. Low 12:44 a.m., high 7:52 a.m., low 12:06 p.m., high 5:09 p.m. St. Andrews Bay at Panama City. High 12:28 p.m., low 10:30 p.m. Note that the times of high and low tide are 3 minutes earlier at Shell Point than at the St. Mark's River entrance. The average water temperature at Apalachicola was 84.2 degrees. Sunrise and sunset in Tallahassee. July 16, 2026, sunrise 6:46 a.m. Eastern Daylight Time, sunset 8:40 p.m. Eastern Daylight Time. 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This broadcast originates from your National Weather Service office in Tallahassee, Florida. The latest weather and forecast information can also be accessed by calling our automated forecast line at 850-942-8851. The current time is 2:21 a.m. Eastern Daylight Time. These are the 2 a.m. Eastern Daylight Time conditions. At the Tallahassee Airport, it was partly cloudy. The temperature was 79 degrees. The wind was west at 5 miles an hour. At Florida State University, the temperature was 81 degrees. The wind was west at 6 miles an hour. At Apalachicola, it was clear. The temperature was 80 degrees. The wind was west at 5 miles an hour. At Panama City Northwest, it was clear. The temperature was 78 degrees. The wind was west at 7 miles an hour. At Dothan, it was mostly cloudy. The temperature was 76 degrees. The wind was west at 6 miles an hour. At Albany, it was mostly cloudy. The temperature was 76 degrees. The wind was west at 3 miles an hour. At Valdosta, it was partly cloudy. The temperature was 76 degrees. The wind was calm. Over the marine area, at the buoy south of Apalachicola, winds were west at 10 knots and seas were 1 foot. At the buoy south of Panama City, winds were west at 10 knots and seas were 2 feet. At the buoy south of Pensacola, winds were west at 10 knots. The forecast for the local area. Tonight, partly cloudy. A chance of showers and thunderstorms this evening. Lows in the mid-70s. West winds 5 to 10 miles per hour. Chance of rain 30%. Thursday, mostly sunny. A slight chance of showers and thunderstorms in the afternoon. Highs in the lower 90s.

northwest winds 5 to 10 miles per hour. Chance of rain 20%. Thursday night, mostly cloudy with a chance of showers with a slight chance of thunderstorms in the evening, then partly cloudy after midnight. Lows in the mid-70s. West winds 5 to 10 miles per hour. Chance of rain 30%. Friday, mostly sunny. Showers and thunderstorms likely in the afternoon. Highs in the lower 90s. Northwest winds 5 to 10 miles per hour. Chance of rain 60%. Friday night, mostly cloudy with showers and thunderstorms likely in the evening, then partly cloudy with a chance of showers after midnight. Lows in the mid-70s. West winds 5 to 10 miles per hour. Chance of rain 60%. Saturday, mostly sunny. A chance of showers in the morning, then showers and thunderstorms likely in the afternoon. Highs in the lower 90s. Chance of rain 70%. Saturday night, mostly cloudy with showers and thunderstorms likely in the evening, then partly cloudy with a chance of showers and thunderstorms after midnight. Lows in the mid-70s. Chance of rain 70%. Sunday and Sunday night, partly cloudy. Showers and thunderstorms likely. Highs in the lower 90s. Lows in the mid-70s. Chance of rain 70%. Monday and Monday night, partly cloudy. A chance of showers and thunderstorms. Highs in the lower 90s. Lows in the mid-70s. Chance of rain 50%. Heat index values up to 105. Tuesday, sunny. A slight chance of showers and thunderstorms in the morning, then a chance of showers and thunderstorms in the afternoon. Highs in the mid-90s. Chance of rain 40%. Heat index values up to 105. Tuesday night and Wednesday, partly cloudy. A chance of showers and thunderstorms. Lows in the upper 70s. Highs in the lower 90s. Chance of rain 40%. Heat index values up to 110. The coastal waters forecast for the following: coastal waters from Okaloosa, Walton County line to Mexico Beach out to 20 nautical miles, coastal waters from Mexico Beach to Apalachicola out to 20 nautical miles, waters from Okaloosa, Walton County line to Mexico Beach 20 to 60 nautical miles, and waters from Mexico Beach to Apalachicola 20 to 60 nautical miles. Rest of tonight, west winds 10 to 15 knots. Seas 2 to 3 feet. Wave detail, west 2 feet at 4 seconds and south 1 foot at 6 seconds. Protected waters a moderate chop. Thursday, northwest winds 10 to 15 knots. Seas around 2 feet. Wave detail, northwest 2 feet at 4 seconds and south 1 foot at 7 seconds. Protected waters a moderate chop. Thursday night, west winds 10 to 15 knots with gusts up to 20 knots. Seas 2 to 3 feet. Wave detail, west 3 feet at 4 seconds and south 1 foot at 7 seconds. Protected waters a moderate chop. A slight chance of showers and thunderstorms after midnight. Friday and Friday night, northwest winds 10 to 15 knots with gusts up to 20 knots. Seas 2 to 3 feet. Wave detail, northwest 3 feet at 4 seconds and south 1 foot at 7 seconds. Protected waters a moderate chop. A chance of showers and thunderstorms during the day and showers likely with a chance of thunderstorms at night. Saturday, northwest winds 10 to 15 knots with gusts up to 20 knots. Seas 2 to 3 feet. Wave detail, northwest 3 feet at 5 seconds and south 1 foot at 8 seconds. Protected waters a moderate chop. Showers and thunderstorms likely. Saturday night, northwest winds 10 to 15 knots with gusts up to 20 knots. Seas 2 to 3 feet. Protected waters a moderate chop. Showers likely with a chance of thunderstorms. Sunday, northwest winds 15 to 20 knots. Seas 2 to 3 feet. Protected waters choppy. Showers and thunderstorms likely. Sunday night, west winds 15 to 20 knots, becoming northwest 10 to 15 knots after midnight. Seas 2 to 3 feet. Protected waters choppy. Showers likely with a chance of thunderstorms. Monday, northwest winds 10 to 15 knots. Seas 2 to 3 feet. Protected waters a moderate chop. A chance of thunderstorms. Showers likely, mainly in the morning. Monday night, west winds 10 to 15 knots. Seas 2 to 3 feet. Protected waters a moderate chop. A chance of showers. A slight chance of thunderstorms in the evening, then a chance of thunderstorms.

Thunderstorms after midnight. Winds and waves higher and near thunderstorms. The coastal waters forecast for the following waters from Suwannee River to Apalachicola, Florida, extending from 20 to 60 nautical miles. Rest of tonight, west winds 10 to 15 knots. Seas around 2 feet. Wave detail, west 2 feet at 4 seconds and south 1 foot at 5 seconds. Protected waters a moderate chop. A slight chance of showers and thunderstorms late this evening and early morning, then a chance of showers and thunderstorms late. Thursday, northwest winds 10 to 15 knots. Seas around 2 feet. Wave detail, west 2 feet at 4 seconds and south 1 foot at 5 seconds. Protected waters a moderate chop. A chance of showers and thunderstorms, mainly in the morning. Thursday night, west winds 10 to 15 knots. Seas around 2 feet. Wave detail, west 2 feet at 4 seconds. Protected waters a moderate chop. A slight chance of showers and thunderstorms in the evening, then a chance of showers and thunderstorms after midnight. Friday, northwest winds 10 to 15 knots. Seas around 2 feet. Wave detail, northwest 2 feet at 4 seconds. Protected waters a moderate chop. A chance of showers and thunderstorms. Friday night, west winds 10 to 15 knots with gusts up to 20 knots, becoming northwest 5 to 10 knots after midnight. Seas 2 to 3 feet. Wave detail, west 2 feet at 5 seconds. Protected waters a moderate chop. A chance of thunderstorms. Showers. Saturday, northwest winds 5 to 10 knots. Seas around 2 feet. Wave detail, west 2 feet at 5 seconds. Protected waters a light chop. Showers with thunderstorms likely in the morning, then showers likely with a chance of thunderstorms in the afternoon. Saturday night and Sunday, northwest winds 10 to 15 knots. Seas around 2 feet. Protected waters a moderate chop. Showers and thunderstorms likely. Sunday night, west winds 15 to 20 knots, diminishing to 10 to 15 knots after midnight. Seas 2 to 4 feet. Protected waters choppy. Showers likely with a chance of thunderstorms. Monday and Monday night, west winds 10 to 15 knots. Seas 2 to 3 feet. Protected waters a moderate chop. A chance of thunderstorms. Showers likely, mainly in the morning. Then a chance of showers and thunderstorms at night. Winds and waves higher and near thunderstorms. The coastal waters forecast for the following St. Andrews Bay waterways. Rest of tonight, west winds 5 to 10 knots. Protected waters a light chop. Thursday, northwest winds 5 to 10 knots, increasing to 10 to 15 knots in the afternoon. Protected waters a light chop. A slight chance of showers and thunderstorms in the afternoon. Thursday night, west winds 10 to 15 knots, diminishing to 5 to 10 knots after midnight. Protected waters a light chop. Friday and Friday night, northwest winds 5 to 10 knots. Protected waters a light chop. A chance of showers and thunderstorms in the afternoon. Saturday through Sunday night, northwest winds 5 to 10 knots. Protected waters a light chop. Showers and thunderstorms likely in the afternoon. Monday, west winds 5 to 10 knots. Protected waters a light chop. A slight chance of showers and thunderstorms in the morning, then a chance of showers and thunderstorms in the afternoon. Monday night, west winds 5 to 10 knots. Protected waters a light chop. A chance of showers and thunderstorms, mainly in the evening. Winds and waves higher and near thunderstorms. The Tropical Weather Outlook. For the North Atlantic, Caribbean Sea and the Gulf of America, eastern tropical Atlantic showers and thunderstorms associated with a tropical wave located southeast of the Cabo Verde Islands remain disorganized. Some slow development is possible during the next couple of days while the system moves generally west-northwestward at about 10 miles per hour. By this weekend, the system is forecast to move into a less conducive environment, and further development is not expected. Westward at about 10 miles per hour. By this weekend, the system is forecast to move into a less conducive environment, and further development is not expected. Formation chance through 48 hours, low, 10%. Formation chance through 7 days, low, 10%. Northeastern Gulf of America and offshore of the southeastern U.S., an area of low pressure is forecast to form this weekend over the northeastern Gulf of America. Some gradual development of this system is possible while it moves slowly northeastward over the northeastern Gulf.

off and near the coast of the southeastern United States early next week. Formation chance through 48 hours, low, near 0%. Formation chance through 7 days, low, 20%. Tide information for Thursday, July 16, 2026. St. Mark's River entrance. High 4:53 a.m., low 10:02 a.m., high 4:01 p.m., low 11:05 p.m. Apalachicola. Low 12:44 a.m., high 7:52 a.m., low 12:06 p.m., high 5:09 p.m. St. Andrews Bay of Panama City. High 12:28 p.m., low 10:30 p.m. Note that the times of high and low tide are 3 minutes earlier at Shell Point than at the St. Mark's River entrance. The average water temperature at Apalachicola was 84.2 degrees. Sunrise and sunset in Tallahassee. July 16, 2026, sunrise 6:46 a.m. Eastern Daylight Time, sunset 8:40 p.m. Eastern Daylight Time. 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This broadcast originates from your National Weather Service office in Tallahassee, Florida. The latest weather and forecast information can also be accessed by calling our automated forecast line at 850-942-8851. The current time is 2:34 a.m. Eastern Daylight Time. These are the 2 a.m. Eastern Daylight Time conditions. At the Tallahassee Airport, it was partly cloudy. The temperature was 79 degrees. The wind was west at 5 miles an hour. At Florida State University, the temperature was 81 degrees. The wind was west at 6 miles an hour. At Apalachicola, it was clear. The temperature was 80 degrees. The wind was west at 5 miles an hour. At Panama City Northwest, it was clear. The temperature was 78 degrees. The wind was west at 7 miles an hour. At Dothan, it was mostly cloudy. The temperature was 76 degrees. The wind was west at 6 miles an hour. At Albany, it was mostly cloudy. The temperature was 76 degrees. The wind was west at 3 miles an hour. At Valdosta, it was partly cloudy. The temperature was 76 degrees. The wind was calm. Over the marine area, at the buoy south of Apalachicola, winds were west at 10 knots and seas were 1 foot. At the buoy south of Panama City, winds were west at 10 knots and seas were 2 feet. At the buoy south of Pensacola, winds were west at 10 knots. The forecast for the local area. Today, partly sunny. A slight chance of showers and thunderstorms this afternoon. Highs in the lower 90s. Northwest winds 5 to 10 miles per hour. Chance of rain 20%. Tonight, mostly cloudy with a slight chance of showers and thunderstorms in the evening, then partly cloudy after midnight. Lows in the mid-70s. West winds 5 to 10 miles per hour. Chance of rain 20%. Friday, mostly sunny. A slight chance of showers and thunderstorms in the afternoon. Highs in the lower 90s. Northwest winds 5 to 10 miles per hour. Chance of rain 20%. Friday night, mostly cloudy in the evening, then becoming partly cloudy. A chance of showers and thunderstorms. Lows in the mid-70s. West winds around 5 miles per hour. Chance of rain 50%. Saturday, partly sunny. A chance of showers and thunderstorms in the morning, then showers and thunderstorms likely in the afternoon. Humid with highs in the lower 90s. Northwest winds around 5 miles per hour. Chance of rain 70%. Saturday night, showers and thunderstorms likely in the evening, then partly cloudy with a chance of showers and thunderstorms after midnight. Lows in the mid-70s. Chance of rain 70%. Sunday and Sunday night, partly cloudy. Showers and thunderstorms likely. Highs in the lower 90s. Lows in the mid-70s. Chance of rain 70%. Monday, sunny. A slight chance of showers and thunderstorms in the morning, then a chance of showers and thunderstorms in the afternoon. Highs in the lower 90s. Chance of rain 50%. Heat index values up to 105. Monday night, partly cloudy with a chance of showers and thunderstorms in the evening, then mostly clear with a slight chance of showers and thunderstorms after midnight. Lows in the mid-70s. Chance of rain 50%. Tuesday and Tuesday night, mostly clear. A chance of showers and thunderstorms. Highs in the mid-90s.

lows in the upper 70s. Chance of rain 30%. Heat index values up to 110. Wednesday, sunny. A slight chance of showers and thunderstorms in the morning, then a chance of showers and thunderstorms in the afternoon. Highs in the mid-90s. Chance of rain 40%. Heat index values up to 110. The coastal waters forecast for the following: coastal waters from Okaloosa, Walton County line to Mexico Beach out to 20 nautical miles, coastal waters from Mexico Beach to Apalachicola out to 20 nautical miles, waters from Okaloosa, Walton County line to Mexico Beach 20 to 60 nautical miles, and waters from Mexico Beach to Apalachicola 20 to 60 nautical miles. Rest of tonight, west winds 10 to 15 knots. Seas 2 to 3 feet. Wave detail, west 2 feet at 4 seconds and south 1 foot at 6 seconds. Protected waters a moderate chop. Thursday, northwest winds 10 to 15 knots. Seas around 2 feet. Wave detail, northwest 2 feet at 4 seconds and south 1 foot at 7 seconds. Protected waters a moderate chop. Thursday night, west winds 10 to 15 knots with gusts up to 20 knots. Seas 2 to 3 feet. Wave detail, west 3 feet at 4 seconds and south 1 foot at 7 seconds. Protected waters a moderate chop. A slight chance of showers and thunderstorms after midnight. Friday and Friday night, northwest winds 10 to 15 knots with gusts up to 20 knots. Seas 2 to 3 feet. Wave detail, northwest 3 feet at 4 seconds and south 1 foot at 7 seconds. Protected waters a moderate chop. A chance of showers and thunderstorms during the day and showers likely with a chance of thunderstorms at night. Saturday, northwest winds 10 to 15 knots with gusts up to 20 knots. Seas 2 to 3 feet. Wave detail, northwest 3 feet at 5 seconds and south 1 foot at 8 seconds. Protected waters a moderate chop. Showers and thunderstorms likely. Saturday night, northwest winds 10 to 15 knots with gusts up to 20 knots. Seas 2 to 3 feet. Protected waters a moderate chop. Showers likely with a chance of thunderstorms. Sunday, northwest winds 15 to 20 knots. Seas 2 to 3 feet. Protected waters choppy. Showers and thunderstorms likely. Sunday night, west winds 15 to 20 knots, becoming northwest 10 to 15 knots after midnight. Seas 2 to 3 feet. Protected waters choppy. Showers likely with a chance of thunderstorms. Monday, northwest winds 10 to 15 knots. Seas 2 to 3 feet. Protected waters a moderate chop. A chance of thunderstorms. Showers likely, mainly in the morning. Monday night, west winds 10 to 15 knots. Seas 2 to 3 feet. Protected waters a moderate chop. A chance of showers. A slight chance of thunderstorms in the evening, then a chance of thunderstorms after midnight. Winds and waves higher in and near thunderstorms. The coastal waters forecast for the following: waters from Suwannee River to Apalachicola, Florida, extending from 20 to 60 nautical miles. Rest of tonight, west winds 10 to 15 knots. Seas around 2 feet. Wave detail, west 2 feet at 4 seconds and south 1 foot at 5 seconds. Protected waters a moderate chop. A slight chance of showers and thunderstorms late this evening and early morning, then a chance of showers and thunderstorms late. Thursday, northwest winds 10 to 15 knots. Seas around 2 feet. Wave detail, west 2 feet at 4 seconds and south 1 foot at 5 seconds. Protected waters a moderate chop. A chance of showers and thunderstorms, mainly in the morning. Thursday night, west winds 10 to 15 knots. Seas around 2 feet. Wave detail, west 2 feet at 4 seconds. Protected waters a moderate chop. A slight chance of showers and thunderstorms in the evening, then a chance of showers and thunderstorms after midnight. Friday, northwest winds 10 to 15 knots. Seas around 2 feet. Wave detail, northwest 2 feet at 4 seconds. Protected waters a moderate chop. A chance of showers and thunderstorms. Friday night, west winds 10 to 15 knots with gusts up to 20 knots, becoming northwest 5 to 10 knots after midnight. Seas 2 to 3 feet. Wave detail, west 2 feet at 5 seconds. Protected waters a moderate chop. A chance of thunderstorms. Showers. Saturday, northwest winds 5 to 10 knots. Seas around 2 feet.

Wave detail, rest 2 feet at 5 seconds. Protected waters, a light chop. Showers with thunderstorms likely in the morning, then showers likely with a chance of thunderstorms in the afternoon. Saturday night and Sunday, northwest winds 10 to 15 knots. Seas around 2 feet. Protected waters, a moderate chop. Showers and thunderstorms likely. Sunday night, west winds 15 to 20 knots, diminishing to 10 to 15 knots after midnight. Seas 2 to 4 feet. Protected waters, choppy. Showers likely with a chance of thunderstorms. Monday and Monday night, west winds 10 to 15 knots. Seas 2 to 3 feet. Protected waters, a moderate chop. A chance of thunderstorms. Showers likely, mainly in the morning. Then a chance of showers and thunderstorms at night. Winds and waves higher in and near thunderstorms. The coastal waters forecast for the following St. Andrews Bay waterways. Rest of tonight, west winds 5 to 10 knots. Protected waters, a light chop. Thursday, northwest winds 5 to 10 knots, increasing to 10 to 15 knots in the afternoon. Protected waters, a light chop. A slight chance of showers and thunderstorms in the afternoon. Thursday night, west winds 10 to 15 knots, diminishing to 5 to 10 knots after midnight. Protected waters, a light chop. Friday and Friday night, northwest winds 5 to 10 knots. Protected waters, a light chop. A chance of showers and thunderstorms in the afternoon. Saturday through Sunday night, northwest winds 5 to 10 knots. Protected waters, a light chop. Showers and thunderstorms likely in the afternoon. Monday, west winds 5 to 10 knots. Protected waters, a light chop. A slight chance of showers and thunderstorms in the morning, then a chance of showers and thunderstorms in the afternoon. Monday night, west winds 5 to 10 knots. Protected waters, a light chop. A chance of showers and thunderstorms, mainly in the evening. Winds and waves higher in and near thunderstorms. The Tallahassee Climate Summary for yesterday, July 15, 2026. Yesterday's high temperature was 93 degrees. This high was 1 degree above the normal high of 92. Yesterday's low temperature was 73 degrees. This tied the normal low of 73. A trace of precipitation fell yesterday, which brings the monthly total to 3.82 inches. This is 0.40 inches above the normal amount of 3.42 inches for July. The total precipitation for the year now stands at 21.21 inches, which is 10.79 inches below normal. The normal high temperature for today is 92 degrees, and the normal low is 73. The record high for today is 102, which occurred in 2000, and the record low is 57, which occurred in 1967. Sunrise today is at 6:46 a.m. and sunset is at 8:40 p.m. The Tropical Weather Outlook. For the North Atlantic, Caribbean Sea and the Gulf of America, eastern tropical Atlantic showers and thunderstorms associated with a tropical wave located southeast of the Cabo Verde Islands remain disorganized. Some slow development is possible during the next couple of days while the system moves generally west-northwestward at about 10 miles per hour. By this weekend, the system is forecast to move into a less conducive environment and further development is not expected. Formation chance through 48 hours, low, 10%. Formation chance through 7 days, low, 10%. Northeastern Gulf of America and offshore of the southeastern USAF, an area of low pressure is forecast to form this weekend over the northeastern Gulf of America. Some gradual development of this system is possible while it moves slowly northeastward over the northeastern Gulf and near the coast of the southeastern United States early next week. Formation chance through 48 hours, low, near 0%. Formation chance through 7 days, low, 20%. Tide information for Thursday, July 16, 2026. St. Marks River entrance. High 4:53 a.m., low 10:02 a.m., high 4:01 p.m., low 11:05 p.m. Apalachicola. Low 12:44 a.m., high 7:52 a.m., low 12:06 p.m., high 5:09 p.m. St. Andrews Bay at Panama City. High 12:28 p.m., low 10:30 p.m. Note that the times of high and low tide are 3 minutes earlier at Shell Point than at the St. Marks River entrance. The average water temperature at Apalachicola was 84.2 degrees. Sunrise and sunset in Tallahassee. July 16, 2026, sunrise 6:46 a.m. Eastern Daylight Time, sunset 8:40 p.m. Eastern Daylight Time.
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This broadcast originates from your National Weather Service office in Tallahassee, Florida. The latest weather and forecast information can also be accessed by calling our automated forecast line at 850-942-8851. The current time is 2:48 a.m. Eastern Daylight Time. These are the 2 a.m. Eastern Daylight Time conditions. At the Tallahassee Airport, it was partly cloudy. The temperature was 79 degrees. The wind was west at 5 miles an hour. At Florida State University, the temperature was 81 degrees. The wind was west at 6 miles an hour. At Apalachicola, it was clear. The temperature was 80 degrees. The wind was west at 5 miles an hour. At Panama City Northwest, it was clear. The temperature was 78 degrees. The wind was west at 7 miles an hour. At Dothan, it was mostly cloudy. The temperature was 76 degrees. The wind was west at 6 miles an hour. At Albany, it was mostly cloudy. The temperature was 76 degrees. The wind was west at 3 miles an hour. At Valdosta, it was partly cloudy. The temperature was 76 degrees. The wind was calm. Over the marine area, at the buoy south of Apalachicola, winds were west at 10 knots and seas were 1 foot. At the buoy south of Panama City, winds were west at 10 knots and seas were 2 feet. At the buoy south of Pensacola, winds were west at 10 knots. The forecast for the local area. Today, partly sunny. A slight chance of showers and thunderstorms this afternoon. Highs in the lower 90s. Northwest winds 5 to 10 miles per hour. Chance of rain 20%. Tonight, mostly cloudy with a slight chance of showers and thunderstorms in the evening, then partly cloudy after midnight. Lows in the mid-70s. West winds 5 to 10 miles per hour. Chance of rain 20%. Friday, mostly sunny. A slight chance of showers and thunderstorms in the afternoon. Highs in the lower 90s. Northwest winds 5 to 10 miles per hour. Chance of rain 20%. Friday night, mostly cloudy in the evening, then becoming partly cloudy. A chance of showers and thunderstorms. Lows in the mid-70s. West winds around 5 miles per hour. Chance of rain 50%. Saturday, partly sunny. A chance of showers and thunderstorms in the morning, then showers and thunderstorms likely in the afternoon. Humid with highs in the lower 90s. Northwest winds around 5 miles per hour. Chance of rain 70%. Saturday night, showers and thunderstorms likely in the evening, then partly cloudy with the chance of showers and thunderstorms after midnight. Lows in the mid-70s. Chance of rain 70%. Sunday and Sunday night, partly cloudy. Showers and thunderstorms likely. Highs in the lower 90s. Lows in the mid-70s. Chance of rain 70%. Monday, sunny. A slight chance of showers and thunderstorms in the morning, then a chance of showers and thunderstorms in the afternoon. Highs in the lower 90s. Chance of rain 50%. Heat index values up to 105. Monday night, partly cloudy with a chance of showers and thunderstorms in the evening, then mostly clear with a slight chance of showers and thunderstorms after midnight. Lows in the mid-70s. Chance of rain 50%. Tuesday and Tuesday night, mostly clear. A chance of showers and thunderstorms. Highs in the mid-90s. Lows in the upper 70s. Chance of rain 30%. Heat index values up to 110. Wednesday, sunny. A slight chance of showers and thunderstorms in the morning, then a chance of showers and thunderstorms in the afternoon. Highs in the mid-90s. Chance of rain 40%. Heat index values up to 110. The coastal waters forecast for the following: coastal waters from Okaloosa, Walton County line to Mexico Beach out to 20 nautical miles, coastal waters from Mexico Beach to Apalachicola out to 20 nautical miles, waters from Okaloosa, Walton County line to Mexico Beach 20 to 60 nautical miles, and waters from Mexico Beach to Apalachicola 20 to 60 nautical miles. Rest of tonight, west winds 10 to 15 knots. Seas 2 to 3 feet. Wave detail, west 2 feet at 4 seconds and south 1 foot at 6 seconds. Protected waters a moderate chop. Thursday, northwest winds 10 to 15 knots.

seas around 2 feet. Wave detail, northwest 2 feet at 4 seconds and south 1 foot at 7 seconds. Protected waters a moderate chop. Thursday night, west winds 10 to 15 knots with gusts up to 20 knots. Seas 2 to 3 feet. Wave detail, west 3 feet at 4 seconds and south 1 foot at 7 seconds. Protected waters a moderate chop. A slight chance of showers and thunderstorms after midnight. Friday and Friday night, northwest winds 10 to 15 knots with gusts up to 20 knots. Seas 2 to 3 feet. Wave detail, northwest 3 feet at 4 seconds and south 1 foot at 7 seconds. Protected waters a moderate chop. A chance of showers and thunderstorms during the day and showers likely with a chance of thunderstorms at night. Saturday, northwest winds 10 to 15 knots with gusts up to 20 knots. Seas 2 to 3 feet. Wave detail, northwest 3 feet at 5 seconds and south 1 foot at 8 seconds. Protected waters a moderate chop. Showers and thunderstorms likely. Saturday night, northwest winds 10 to 15 knots with gusts up to 20 knots. Seas 2 to 3 feet. Protected waters a moderate chop. Showers likely with a chance of thunderstorms. Sunday, northwest winds 15 to 20 knots. Seas 2 to 3 feet. Protected waters choppy. Showers and thunderstorms likely. Sunday night, west winds 15 to 20 knots, becoming northwest 10 to 15 knots after midnight. Seas 2 to 3 feet. Protected waters choppy. Showers likely with a chance of thunderstorms. Monday, northwest winds 10 to 15 knots. Seas 2 to 3 feet. Protected waters a moderate chop. A chance of thunderstorms. Showers likely, mainly in the morning. Monday night, west winds 10 to 15 knots. Seas 2 to 3 feet. Protected waters a moderate chop. A chance of showers. A slight chance of thunderstorms in the evening, then a chance of thunderstorms after midnight. Winds and waves higher in and near thunderstorms. The coastal waters forecast for the following: waters from Suwannee River to Apalachicola, Florida, extending from 20 to 60 nautical miles. Rest of tonight, west winds 10 to 15 knots. Seas around 2 feet. Wave detail, west 2 feet at 4 seconds and south 1 foot at 5 seconds. Protected waters a moderate chop. A slight chance of showers and thunderstorms late this evening and early morning, then a chance of showers and thunderstorms late. Thursday, northwest winds 10 to 15 knots. Seas around 2 feet. Wave detail, west 2 feet at 4 seconds and south 1 foot at 5 seconds. Protected waters a moderate chop. A chance of showers and thunderstorms, mainly in the morning. Thursday night, west winds 10 to 15 knots. Seas around 2 feet. Wave detail, west 2 feet at 4 seconds. Protected waters a moderate chop. A slight chance of showers and thunderstorms in the evening, then a chance of showers and thunderstorms after midnight. Friday, northwest winds 10 to 15 knots. Seas around 2 feet. Wave detail, northwest 2 feet at 4 seconds. Protected waters a moderate chop. A chance of showers and thunderstorms. Friday night, west winds 10 to 15 knots with gusts up to 20 knots, becoming northwest 5 to 10 knots after midnight. Seas 2 to 3 feet. Wave detail, west 2 feet at 5 seconds. Protected waters a moderate chop. A chance of thunderstorms. Showers. Saturday, northwest winds 5 to 10 knots. Seas around 2 feet. Wave detail, west 2 feet at 5 seconds. Protected waters a light chop. Showers with thunderstorms likely in the morning, then showers likely with a chance of thunderstorms in the afternoon. Saturday night and Sunday, northwest winds 10 to 15 knots. Seas around 2 feet. Protected waters a moderate chop. Showers and thunderstorms likely. Sunday night, west winds 15 to 20 knots, diminishing to 10 to 15 knots after midnight. Seas 2 to 4 feet. Protected waters choppy. Showers likely with a chance of thunderstorms. Monday and Monday night, west winds 10 to 15 knots. Seas 2 to 3 feet. Protected waters a moderate chop. A chance of thunderstorms. Showers likely, mainly in the morning. Then a chance of showers and thunderstorms at night. Winds and waves higher in and near thunderstorms. The coastal waters forecast for the following: St. Andrews Bay water.

thunderstorms in the morning, then a chance of showers and thunderstorms in the afternoon. Monday night, west winds 5 to 10 knots. Protected waters, a light chop. A chance of showers and thunderstorms, mainly in the evening. Winds and waves higher and near thunderstorms. The Tropical Weather Outlook. For the North Atlantic, Caribbean Sea, and the Gulf of America, eastern tropical Atlantic showers and thunderstorms associated with a tropical wave located southeast of the Cabo Verde Islands remain disorganized. Some slow development is possible during the next couple of days while the system moves generally west-northwestward at about 10 miles per hour. By this weekend, the system is forecast to move into a less conducive environment, and further development is not expected. Formation chance through 48 hours, low, 10%. Formation chance through 7 days, low, 10%. Northeastern Gulf of America and offshore of the southeastern U.S., an area of low pressure is forecast to form this weekend over the northeastern Gulf of America. Some gradual development of this system is possible while it moves slowly northeastward over the northeastern Gulf and near the coast of the southeastern United States early next week. Formation chance through 48 hours, low, near 0%. Formation chance through 7 days, low, 20%. Tide information for Thursday, July 16, 2026. St. Mark's River entrance. High 4:53 a.m., low 10:02 a.m., high 4:01 p.m., low 11:05 p.m. Apalachicola. Low 12:44 a.m., high 7:52 a.m., low 12:06 p.m., high 5:09 p.m. St. Andrews Bay at Panama City. High 12:28 p.m., low 10:30 p.m. Note that the times of high and low tide are 3 minutes earlier at Shell Point than at the St. Mark's River entrance. The average water temperature at Apalachicola was 84.2 degrees. Sunrise and sunset in Tallahassee. July 16, 2026, sunrise 6:46 a.m. Eastern Daylight Time, sunset 8:40 p.m. Eastern Daylight Time. The Tallahassee Climate Summary for yesterday, July 15, 2026. Yesterday's high temperature was 93 degrees. This high was 1 degree above the normal high of 92. Yesterday's low temperature was 73 degrees. This tied the normal low of 73. A trace of precipitation fell yesterday, which brings the monthly total to 3.82 inches. This is 0.40 inches above the normal amount of 3.42 inches for July. The total precipitation for the year now stands at 21.21 inches, which is 10.79 inches below normal. The normal high temperature for today is 92 degrees, and the normal low is 73. The record high for today is 102, which occurred in 2000, and the record low is 57, which occurred in 1967. Sunrise today is at 6:46 a.m. and sunset is at 8:40 p.m. You're listening to NOAA Weather Radio Station KIH24 in Tallahassee, Florida, operating 24 hours a day on a frequency of 162.40 MHz. 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The latest weather and forecast information can also be accessed by calling our automated forecast line at 850-942-8851. The current time is 3:02 a.m. Eastern Daylight Time. These are the 2 a.m. Eastern Daylight Time conditions. At the Tallahassee Airport, it was partly cloudy. The temperature was 79 degrees. The wind was west at 5 miles an hour. At Florida State University, the temperature was 81 degrees. The wind was west at 6 miles an hour. At Apalachicola, it was clear. The temperature was 80 degrees. The wind was west at 5 miles an hour. At Panama City Northwest, it was clear. The temperature was 78 degrees. The wind was west at 7 miles an hour. At Dothan, it was mostly cloudy. The temperature was 76 degrees. The wind was west at 6 miles an hour. At Albany, it was mostly cloudy. The temperature was 76 degrees. The wind was west at 3 miles an hour. At Valdosta, it was partly cloudy. The temperature was 76 degrees. The wind was calm. Over the marine area, at the buoy south of Apalachicola, winds were west at 10 knots and seas were 1 foot. At the buoy south of Panama City, winds were west at 10 knots, and seas were 2 feet. At the buoy south of Pensacola, winds were west at 10 knots. The Tropical Weather Outlook. For the North Atlantic, Caribbean Sea, and the Gulf of America, eastern tropical Atlantic showers and thunderstorms associated with a tropical wave loop.

located southeast of the Cabo Verde Islands remain disorganized. Some slow development is possible during the next couple of days while the system moves generally west-northwestward at about 10 miles per hour. By this weekend, the system is forecast to move into a less conducive environment and further development is not expected. Formation chance through 48 hours, low, 10%. Formation chance through 7 days, low, 10%. Northeastern Gulf of America and offshore of the southeastern U.S., an area of low pressure is forecast to form this weekend over the northeastern Gulf of America. Some gradual development of this system is possible while it moves slowly northeastward over the northeastern Gulf and near the coast of the southeastern United States early next week. Formation chance through 48 hours, low, near 0%. Formation chance through 7 days, low, 20%. Tide information for Thursday, July 16, 2026. St. Mark's River entrance. High 4:53 a.m., low 10:02 a.m., high 4:01 p.m., low 11:05 p.m. Apalachicola. Low 12:44 a.m., high 7:52 a.m., low 12:06 p.m., high 5:09 p.m. St. Andrews Bay at Panama City. High 12:28 p.m., low 10:30 p.m. Note that the times of high and low tide are 3 minutes earlier at Shell Point than at the St. Mark's River entrance. The average water temperature at Apalachicola was 84.2 degrees. Sunrise and sunset in Tallahassee. July 16, 2026, sunrise 6:46 a.m. Eastern Daylight Time, sunset 8:40 p.m. Eastern Daylight Time. 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This broadcast originates from your National Weather Service office in Tallahassee, Florida. The latest weather and forecast information can also be accessed by calling our automated forecast line at 850-942-8851. The current time is 3:06 a.m. Eastern Daylight Time. These are the 3 a.m. Eastern Daylight Time conditions. At the Tallahassee Airport, it was partly cloudy. The temperature was 78 degrees. The wind was west at 5 miles an hour. The report from Florida State University was not available. At Apalachicola, it was clear. The temperature was 79 degrees. The wind was west at 3 miles an hour. At Panama City Northwest, it was clear. The temperature was 76 degrees. The wind was northwest at 5 miles an hour. At Dothan, it was mostly cloudy. The temperature was 76 degrees. The wind was west at 7 miles an hour. At Albany, it was mostly cloudy. The temperature was 76 degrees. The wind was south at 5 miles an hour. At Valdosta, it was partly cloudy. The temperature was 75 degrees. The wind was calm. Over the marine area, at the buoy south of Apalachicola, winds were west at 10 knots. At the buoy south of Panama City, winds were west at 10 knots. At the buoy south of Pensacola, winds were west at 10 knots. The forecast for the local area. Today, partly sunny. A slight chance of showers and thunderstorms this afternoon. Highs in the lower 90s. Northwest winds 5 to 10 miles per hour. Chance of rain 20%. Tonight, mostly cloudy with a slight chance of showers and thunderstorms in the evening, then partly cloudy after midnight. Lows in the mid-70s. West winds 5 to 10 miles per hour. Chance of rain 20%. Friday, mostly sunny. A slight chance of showers and thunderstorms in the afternoon. Highs in the lower 90s. Northwest winds 5 to 10 miles per hour. Chance of rain 20%. Friday night, mostly cloudy in the evening, then becoming partly cloudy. A chance of showers and thunderstorms. Lows in the mid-70s. West winds around 5 miles per hour. Chance of rain 50%. Saturday, partly sunny. A chance of showers and thunderstorms in the morning, then showers and thunderstorms likely in the afternoon. Humid with highs in the lower 90s. Northwest winds around 5 miles per hour. Chance of rain 70%. Saturday night, showers and thunderstorms likely in the evening, then partly cloudy with a chance of showers and thunderstorms after midnight. Lows in the mid-70s. Chance of rain 70%. Sunday and Sunday night, partly cloudy. Showers and thunderstorms likely. Highs in the lower 90s. Lows in the mid-70s. Chance of rain 70%.
Monday, sunny. A slight chance of showers and thunderstorms in the morning, then a chance of showers and thunderstorms in the afternoon. Highs in the lower 90s. Chance of rain 50%. Heat index values up to 105. Monday night, partly cloudy with a chance of showers and thunderstorms in the evening, then mostly clear with a slight chance of showers and thunderstorms after midnight. Lows in the mid-70s. Chance of rain 50%. Tuesday and Tuesday night, mostly clear. A chance of showers and thunderstorms. Highs in the mid-90s. Lows in the upper 70s. Chance of rain 30%. Heat index values up to 110. Wednesday, sunny. A slight chance of showers and thunderstorms in the morning, then a chance of showers and thunderstorms in the afternoon. Highs in the mid-90s. Chance of rain 40%. Heat index values up to 110. The coastal waters forecast for the following: coastal waters from Okaloosa Walton County line to Mexico Beach out to 20 nautical miles, coastal waters from Mexico Beach to Apalachicola out to 20 nautical miles, waters from Okaloosa Walton County line to Mexico Beach 20 to 60 nautical miles, and waters from Mexico Beach to Apalachicola 20 to 60 nautical miles. Rest of tonight, west winds 10 to 15 knots. Seas 2 to 3 feet. Wave detail, west 2 feet at 4 seconds and south 1 foot at 6 seconds. Protected waters a moderate chop. Thursday, northwest winds 10 to 15 knots. Seas around 2 feet. Wave detail, northwest 2 feet at 4 seconds and south 1 foot at 7 seconds. Protected waters a moderate chop. Thursday night, west winds 10 to 15 knots with gusts up to 20 knots. Seas 2 to 3 feet. Wave detail, west 3 feet at 4 seconds and south 1 foot at 7 seconds. Protected waters a moderate chop. A slight chance of showers and thunderstorms after midnight. Friday and Friday night, northwest winds 10 to 15 knots with gusts up to 20 knots. Seas 2 to 3 feet. Wave detail, northwest 3 feet at 4 seconds and south 1 foot at 7 seconds. Protected waters a moderate chop. A chance of showers and thunderstorms during the day and showers likely with a chance of thunderstorms at night. Saturday, northwest winds 10 to 15 knots with gusts up to 20 knots. Seas 2 to 3 feet. Wave detail, northwest 3 feet at 5 seconds and south 1 foot at 8 seconds. Protected waters a moderate chop. Showers and thunderstorms likely. Saturday night, northwest winds 10 to 15 knots with gusts up to 20 knots. Seas 2 to 3 feet. Protected waters a moderate chop. Showers likely with a chance of thunderstorms. Sunday, northwest winds 15 to 20 knots. Seas 2 to 3 feet. Protected waters choppy. Showers and thunderstorms likely. Sunday night, west winds 15 to 20 knots, becoming northwest 10 to 15 knots after midnight. Seas 2 to 3 feet. Protected waters choppy. Showers likely with a chance of thunderstorms. Monday, northwest winds 10 to 15 knots. Seas 2 to 3 feet. Protected waters a moderate chop. A chance of thunderstorms. Showers likely, mainly in the morning. Monday night, west winds 10 to 15 knots. Seas 2 to 3 feet. Protected waters a moderate chop. A chance of showers. A slight chance of thunderstorms in the evening, then a chance of thunderstorms after midnight. Winds and waves higher in and near thunderstorms. The coastal waters forecast for the following: waters from Suwannee River to Apalachicola, Florida, extending from 20 to 60 nautical miles. Rest of tonight, west winds 10 to 15 knots. Seas around 2 feet. Wave detail, west 2 feet at 4 seconds and south 1 foot at 5 seconds. Protected waters a moderate chop. A slight chance of showers and thunderstorms late this evening and early morning, then a chance of showers and thunderstorms late. Thursday, northwest winds 10 to 15 knots. Seas around 2 feet. Wave detail, west 2 feet at 4 seconds and south 1 foot at 5 seconds. Protected waters a moderate chop. A chance of showers and thunderstorms, mainly in the morning. Thursday night, west winds 10 to 15 knots. Seas around 2 feet. Wave detail, west 2 feet at 4 seconds. Protected waters a moderate chop. A slight chance of showers and thunderstorms in the evening, then a chance of showers and thunderstorms after midnight. Friday, northwest winds 10 to 15.

knots. Seas around 2 feet. Wave detail, northwest 2 feet at 4 seconds. Protected waters a moderate chop. A chance of showers and thunderstorms. Friday night, west winds 10 to 15 knots with gusts up to 20 knots, becoming northwest 5 to 10 knots after midnight. Seas 2 to 3 feet. Wave detail, west 2 feet at 5 seconds. Protected waters a moderate chop. A chance of thunderstorms. Showers. Saturday, northwest winds 5 to 10 knots. Seas around 2 feet. Wave detail, west 2 feet at 5 seconds. Protected waters a light chop. Showers with thunderstorms likely in the morning, then showers likely with a chance of thunderstorms in the afternoon. Saturday night and Sunday, northwest winds 10 to 15 knots. Seas around 2 feet. Protected waters a moderate chop. Showers and thunderstorms likely. Sunday night, west winds 15 to 20 knots, diminishing to 10 to 15 knots after midnight. Seas 2 to 4 feet. Protected waters choppy. Showers likely with a chance of thunderstorms. Monday and Monday night, west winds 10 to 15 knots. Seas 2 to 3 feet. Protected waters a moderate chop. A chance of thunderstorms. Showers likely, mainly in the morning. Then a chance of showers and thunderstorms at night. Winds and waves higher in and near thunderstorms. The coastal waters forecast for the following St. Andrews Bay waterways. Rest of tonight, west winds 5 to 10 knots. Protected waters a light chop. Thursday, northwest winds 5 to 10 knots, increasing to 10 to 15 knots in the afternoon. Protected waters a light chop. A slight chance of showers and thunderstorms in the afternoon. Thursday night, west winds 10 to 15 knots, diminishing to 5 to 10 knots after midnight. Protected waters a light chop. Friday and Friday night, northwest winds 5 to 10 knots. Protected waters a light chop. A chance of showers and thunderstorms in the afternoon. Saturday through Sunday night, northwest winds 5 to 10 knots. Protected waters a light chop. Showers and thunderstorms likely in the afternoon. Monday, west winds 5 to 10 knots. Protected waters a light chop. A slight chance of showers and thunderstorms in the morning, then a chance of showers and thunderstorms in the afternoon. Monday night, west winds 5 to 10 knots. Protected waters a light chop. A chance of showers and thunderstorms, mainly in the evening. Winds and waves higher in and near thunderstorms. The Tropical Weather Outlook. For the North Atlantic, Caribbean Sea and the Gulf of America, eastern tropical Atlantic showers and thunderstorms associated with a tropical wave located southeast of the Cabo Verde Islands remain disorganized. Some slow development is possible during the next couple of days while the system moves generally west-northwestward at about 10 miles per hour. By this weekend, the system is forecast to move into a less conducive environment and further development is not expected. Formation chance through 48 hours, low, 10%. Formation chance through 7 days, low, 10%. Northeastern Gulf of America and offshore of the southeastern U.S., an area of low pressure is forecast to form this weekend over the northeastern Gulf of America. Some gradual development of this system is possible while it moves slowly northeastward over the northeastern Gulf and near the coast of the southeastern United States early next week. Formation chance through 48 hours, low, near 0%. Formation chance through 7 days, low, 20%. Tide information for Thursday, July 16, 2026. St. Marks River entrance. High 4:53 a.m., low 10:02 a.m., high 4:01 p.m., low 11:05 p.m. Apalachicola. Low 12:44 a.m., high 7:52 a.m., low 12:06 p.m., high 5:09 p.m. St. Andrews Bay of Panama City. High 12:28 p.m., low 10:30 p.m. Note that the times of high and low tide are 3 minutes earlier at Shell Point than at the St. Marks River entrance. The average water temperature at Apalachicola was 84.2 degrees. Sunrise and sunset in Tallahassee. July 16, 2026, sunrise 6:46 a.m. Eastern Daylight Time, sunset 8:40 p.m. Eastern Daylight Time. 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This broadcast originates from your National Weather Service office in Tallahassee, Florida.
The latest weather and forecast information can also be accessed by calling our automated forecast line at 850-942-8851. The current time is 3:19 a.m. Eastern Daylight Time. These are the 3 a.m. Eastern Daylight Time conditions. At the Tallahassee Airport, it was partly cloudy. The temperature was 78 degrees. The wind was west at 5 miles an hour. At Florida State University, the temperature was 81 degrees. The wind was west at 7 miles an hour. At Apalachicola, it was clear. The temperature was 79 degrees. The wind was west at 3 miles an hour. At Panama City Northwest, it was clear. The temperature was 76 degrees. The wind was northwest at 5 miles an hour. At Dothan, it was partly cloudy. The temperature was 76 degrees. The wind was west at 7 miles an hour. At Albany, it was mostly cloudy. The temperature was 76 degrees. The wind was south at 5 miles an hour. At Valdosta, it was partly cloudy. The temperature was 75 degrees. The wind was calm. Over the marine area, at the buoy south of Apalachicola, winds were west at 10 knots and seas were 1 foot. At the buoy south of Panama City, winds were west at 10 knots and seas were 2 feet. At the buoy south of Pensacola, winds were west at 10 knots. The forecast for the local area. Today, partly sunny. A slight chance of showers and thunderstorms this afternoon. Highs in the lower 90s. Northwest winds 5 to 10 miles per hour. Chance of rain 20%. Tonight, mostly cloudy with a slight chance of showers and thunderstorms in the evening, then partly cloudy after midnight. Lows in the mid-70s. West winds 5 to 10 miles per hour. Chance of rain 20%. Friday, mostly sunny. A slight chance of showers and thunderstorms in the afternoon. Highs in the lower 90s. Northwest winds 5 to 10 miles per hour. Chance of rain 20%. Friday night, mostly cloudy in the evening, then becoming partly cloudy. A chance of showers and thunderstorms. Lows in the mid-70s. West winds around 5 miles per hour. Chance of rain 50%. Saturday, partly sunny. A chance of showers and thunderstorms in the morning, then showers and thunderstorms likely in the afternoon. Humid with highs in the lower 90s. Northwest winds around 5 miles per hour. Chance of rain 70%. Saturday night, showers and thunderstorms likely in the evening, then partly cloudy with a chance of showers and thunderstorms after midnight. Lows in the mid-70s. Chance of rain 70%. Sunday and Sunday night, partly cloudy. Showers and thunderstorms likely. Highs in the lower 90s. Lows in the mid-70s. Chance of rain 70%. Monday, sunny. A slight chance of showers and thunderstorms in the morning, then a chance of showers and thunderstorms in the afternoon. Highs in the lower 90s. Chance of rain 50%. Heat index values up to 105. Monday night, partly cloudy with a chance of showers and thunderstorms in the evening, then mostly clear with a slight chance of showers and thunderstorms after midnight. Lows in the mid-70s. Chance of rain 50%. Tuesday and Tuesday night, mostly clear. A chance of showers and thunderstorms. Highs in the mid-90s. Lows in the upper 70s. Chance of rain 30%. Heat index values up to 110. Wednesday, sunny. A slight chance of showers and thunderstorms in the morning, then a chance of showers and thunderstorms in the afternoon. Highs in the mid-90s. Chance of rain 40%. Heat index values up to 110. The coastal waters forecast for the following: coastal waters from Okaloosa-Walton County line to Mexico Beach out to 20 nautical miles, coastal waters from Mexico Beach to Apalachicola out to 20 nautical miles, waters from Okaloosa-Walton County line to Mexico Beach 20 to 60 nautical miles, and waters from Mexico Beach to Apalachicola 20 to 60 nautical miles. Rest of tonight, west winds 10 to 15 knots. Seas 2 to 3 feet. Wave detail, west 2 feet at 4 seconds and south 1 foot at 6 seconds. Protected waters a moderate chop. Thursday, northwest winds 10 to 15 knots. Seas around 2 feet. Wave detail, northwest 2 feet at 4 seconds and south 1 foot at 7 seconds. Protected waters a moderate chop. Thursday night, west winds 10 to 15 knots with gusts up to 20 knots.
seas 2 to 3 feet. Wave detail, west 3 feet at

4 seconds and south 1 foot at 7 seconds. Protected waters a moderate chop. A slight chance of showers and thunderstorms after midnight. Friday and Friday night, northwest winds 10 to 15 knots with gusts up to 20 knots. Seas 2 to 3 feet. Wave detail, northwest 3 feet at 4 seconds and south 1 foot at 7 seconds. Protected waters a moderate chop. A chance of showers and thunderstorms during the day and showers likely with a chance of thunderstorms at night. Saturday, northwest winds 10 to 15 knots with gusts up to 20 knots. Seas 2 to 3 feet. Wave detail, northwest 3 feet at 5 seconds and south 1 foot at 8 seconds. Protected waters a moderate chop. Showers and thunderstorms likely. Saturday night, northwest winds 10 to 15 knots with gusts up to 20 knots. Seas 2 to 3 feet. Protected waters a moderate chop. Showers likely with a chance of thunderstorms. Sunday, northwest winds 15 to 20 knots. Seas 2 to 3 feet. Protected waters choppy. Showers and thunderstorms likely. Sunday night, west winds 15 to 20 knots, becoming northwest 10 to 15 knots after midnight. Seas 2 to 3 feet. Protected waters choppy. Showers likely with a chance of thunderstorms. Monday, northwest winds 10 to 15 knots. Seas 2 to 3 feet. Protected waters a moderate chop. A chance of thunderstorms. Showers likely, mainly in the morning. Monday night, west winds 10 to 15 knots. Seas 2 to 3 feet. Protected waters a moderate chop. A chance of showers. A slight chance of thunderstorms in the evening, then a chance of thunderstorms after midnight. Winds and waves higher in and near thunderstorms. The coastal waters forecast for the following: waters from Suwannee River to Apalachicola, Florida, extending from 20 to 60 nautical miles. Rest of tonight, west winds 10 to 15 knots. Seas around 2 feet. Wave detail, west 2 feet at 4 seconds and south 1 foot at 5 seconds. Protected waters a moderate chop. A slight chance of showers and thunderstorms late this evening and early morning, then a chance of showers and thunderstorms late. Thursday, northwest winds 10 to 15 knots. Seas around 2 feet. Wave detail, west 2 feet at 4 seconds and south 1 foot at 5 seconds. Protected waters a moderate chop. A chance of showers and thunderstorms, mainly in the morning. Thursday night, west winds 10 to 15 knots. Seas around 2 feet. Wave detail, west 2 feet at 4 seconds. Protected waters a moderate chop. A slight chance of showers and thunderstorms in the evening, then a chance of showers and thunderstorms after midnight. Friday, northwest winds 10 to 15 knots. Seas around 2 feet. Wave detail, northwest 2 feet at 4 seconds. Protected waters a moderate chop. A chance of showers and thunderstorms. Friday night, west winds 10 to 15 knots with gusts up to 20 knots, becoming northwest 5 to 10 knots after midnight. Seas 2 to 3 feet. Wave detail, west 2 feet at 5 seconds. Protected waters a moderate chop. A chance of thunderstorms. Showers. Saturday, northwest winds 5 to 10 knots. Seas around 2 feet. Wave detail, west 2 feet at 5 seconds. Protected waters a light chop. Showers with thunderstorms likely in the morning, then showers likely with a chance of thunderstorms in the afternoon. Saturday night and Sunday, northwest winds 10 to 15 knots. Seas around 2 feet. Protected waters a moderate chop. Showers and thunderstorms likely. Sunday night, west winds 15 to 20 knots, diminishing to 10 to 15 knots after midnight. Seas 2 to 4 feet. Protected waters choppy. Showers likely with a chance of thunderstorms. Monday and Monday night, west winds 10 to 15 knots. Seas 2 to 3 feet. Protected waters a moderate chop. A chance of thunderstorms. Showers likely, mainly in the morning. Then a chance of showers and thunderstorms at night. Winds and waves higher in and near thunderstorms. The coastal waters forecast for the following St. Andrews Bay waterways. Rest of tonight, west winds 5 to 10 knots. Protected waters a light chop. Thursday, northwest winds 5 to 10 knots, increasing to 10 to 15 knots in the afternoon. Protected waters a light chop. A slight chance of showers and thunderstorms in the afternoon.

Tuesday night, west winds 10 to 15 knots, diminishing to 5 to 10 knots after midnight. Protected waters a light chop. Friday and Friday night, northwest winds 5 to 10 knots. Protected waters a light chop. A chance of showers and thunderstorms in the afternoon. Saturday through Sunday night, northwest winds 5 to 10 knots. Protected waters a light chop. Showers and thunderstorms likely in the afternoon. Monday, west winds 5 to 10 knots. Protected waters a light chop. A slight chance of showers and thunderstorms in the morning, then a chance of showers and thunderstorms in the afternoon. Monday night, west winds 5 to 10 knots. Protected waters a light chop. A chance of showers and thunderstorms, mainly in the evening. Winds and waves higher in and near thunderstorms. The Tropical Weather Outlook. For the North Atlantic, Caribbean Sea, and the Gulf of America, eastern tropical Atlantic showers and thunderstorms associated with a tropical wave located southeast of the Cabo Verde Islands remain disorganized. Some slow development is possible during the next couple of days while the system moves generally west-northwestward at about 10 miles per hour. By this weekend, the system is forecast to move into a less conducive environment, and further development is not expected. Formation chance through 48 hours, low, 10%. Formation chance through 7 days, low, 10%. Northeastern Gulf of America and offshore of the southeastern U.S., an area of low pressure is forecast to form this weekend over the northeastern Gulf of America. Some gradual development of this system is possible while it moves slowly northeastward over the northeastern Gulf and near the coast of the southeastern United States early next week. Formation chance through 48 hours, low, near 0%. Formation chance through 7 days, low, 20%. The Tallahassee Climate Summary for yesterday, July 15, 2026. Yesterday's high temperature was 93 degrees. This high was 1 degree above the normal high of 92. Yesterday's low temperature was 73 degrees. This tied the normal low of 73. A trace of precipitation fell yesterday, which brings the monthly total to 3.82 inches. This is 0.40 inches above the normal amount of 3.42 inches for July. The total precipitation for the year now stands at 21.21 inches, which is 10.79 inches below normal. The normal high temperature for today is 92 degrees, and the normal low is 73. The record high for today is 102, which occurred in 2000, and the record low is 57, which occurred in 1967. Sunrise today is at 6:46 a.m. and sunset is at 8:40 p.m. Tide information for Thursday, July 16, 2026. St. Marks River entrance. High 4:53 a.m., low 10:02 a.m., high 4:01 p.m., low 11:05 p.m. Apalachicola. Low 12:44 a.m., high 7:52 a.m., low 12:06 p.m., high 5:09 p.m. St. Andrews Bay at Panama City. High 12:28 p.m., low 10:30 p.m. Note that the times of high and low tide are 3 minutes earlier at Shell Point than at the St. Marks River entrance. The average water temperature at Apalachicola was 84.2 degrees. Sunrise and sunset in Tallahassee. July 16, 2026, sunrise 6:46 a.m. Eastern Daylight Time, sunset 8:40 p.m. Eastern Daylight Time. 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The latest weather and forecast information can also be accessed by calling our automated forecast line at 850-942-8851. The current time is 3:33 a.m. Eastern Daylight Time. These are the 3 a.m. Eastern Daylight Time conditions. At the Tallahassee Airport, it was partly cloudy. The temperature was 78 degrees. The wind was west at 5 miles an hour. At Florida State University, the temperature was 81 degrees. The wind was west at 7 miles an hour. At Apalachicola, it was clear. The temperature was 79 degrees. The wind was west at 3 miles an hour. At Panama City Northwest, it was clear. The temperature was 76 degrees. The wind was northwest at 5 miles an hour. At Dothan, it was partly cloudy. The temperature

was 76 degrees. The wind was west at 7 miles an hour. At Albany, it was mostly cloudy. The temperature was 76 degrees. The wind was south at 5 miles an hour. At Valdosta, it was partly cloudy. The temperature was 75 degrees. The wind was calm. Over the marine area, at the buoy south of Apalachicola, winds were west at 10 knots and seas were 1 foot. At the buoy south of Panama City, winds were west at 10 knots and seas were 2 feet. At the buoy south of Pensacola, winds were west at 10 knots. The forecast for the local area. Today, partly sunny. A slight chance of showers and thunderstorms this afternoon. Highs in the lower 90s. Northwest winds 5 to 10 miles per hour. Chance of rain 20%. Tonight, mostly cloudy with a slight chance of showers and thunderstorms in the evening, then partly cloudy after midnight. Lows in the mid-70s. West winds 5 to 10 miles per hour. Chance of... North winds 5 to 10 miles per hour. Chance of rain 20%. Friday night, mostly cloudy in the evening, then becoming partly cloudy. A chance of showers and thunderstorms. Lows in the mid-70s. West winds around 5 miles per hour. Chance of rain 50%. Saturday, partly sunny. A chance of showers and thunderstorms in the morning, then showers and thunderstorms likely in the afternoon. Humid with highs in the lower 90s. Northwest, 5 miles per hour. Chance of rain 70%. Saturday night, showers and thunderstorms likely in the evening, then partly cloudy with a chance of showers and thunderstorms after midnight. Lows in the mid-70s. Chance of rain 70%. Sunday and Sunday night, partly cloudy. Thunderstorms likely. Highs in the lower 90s. Lows in the mid-70s. Chance of rain 70%. Monday, sunny. A slight chance of showers and thunderstorms in the morning, then a chance of showers and thunderstorms in the afternoon. Highs in the lower 90s. Chance of rain 50%. Heat index values up to 105. Monday night, partly cloudy with a chance of showers and thunderstorms in the evening, then mostly clear with a slight chance of showers and thunderstorms after midnight. Lows in the mid-70s. Chance of rain 50%. Tuesday and Tuesday night, mostly clear. A chance of showers and thunderstorms. Highs in the mid-90s. Lows in the upper 70s. Chance of rain 30%. Heat index values up to 110. Wednesday, sunny. A slight chance of showers and thunderstorms in the morning, then a chance of showers and thunderstorms in the afternoon. Highs in the mid-90s. Chance of rain 40%. Heat index values up to 110. The coastal waters forecast for the following: coastal waters from Okaloosa, Walton County line to Mexico Beach out to 20 nautical miles, coastal waters from Mexico Beach to Apalachicola out to 20 nautical miles, waters from Okaloosa, Walton County line to Mexico Beach 20 to 60 nautical miles, and waters from Mexico Beach to Apalachicola 20 to 60 nautical miles. Rest of tonight, west winds 10 to 15 knots. Seas 2 to 3 feet. Wave detail, west 2 feet at 4 seconds and south 1 foot at 6 seconds. Protected waters a moderate chop. Thursday, northwest winds 10 to 15 knots. Seas around 2 feet. Wave detail, northwest 2 feet at 4 seconds and south 1 foot at 7 seconds. Protected waters a moderate chop. Thursday night, west winds 10 to 15 knots with gusts up to 20 knots. Seas 2 to 3 feet. Wave detail, west 3 feet at 4 seconds and south 1 foot at 7 seconds. Protected waters a moderate chop. A slight chance of showers and thunderstorms after midnight. Friday and Friday night, northwest winds 10 to 15 knots with gusts up to 20 knots. Seas 2 to 3 feet. Wave detail, northwest 3 feet at 4 seconds and south 1 foot at 7 seconds. Protected waters a moderate chop. A chance of showers and thunderstorms during the day and showers likely with a chance of thunderstorms at night. Saturday, northwest winds 10 to 15 knots with gusts up to 20 knots. Seas 2 to 3 feet. Wave detail, northwest 3 feet at 5 seconds and south 1 foot at 8 seconds. Protected waters a moderate chop. Showers and thunderstorms likely.

Saturday night, northwest winds 10 to 15 knots with gusts up to 20 knots. Seas 2 to 3 feet. Protected waters a moderate chop. Showers likely with a chance of thunderstorms. Sunday, northwest winds 15 to 20 knots. Seas 2 to 3 feet. Protected waters choppy. Showers and thunderstorms likely. Sunday night, west winds 15 to 20 knots, becoming northwest 10 to 15 knots after midnight. Seas 2 to 3 feet. Protected waters choppy. Showers likely with a chance of thunderstorms. Monday, northwest winds 10 to 15 knots. Seas 2 to 3 feet. Protected waters a moderate chop. A chance of thunderstorms. Showers likely, mainly in the morning. Monday night, west winds 10 to 15 knots. Seas 2 to 3 feet. Protected waters a moderate chop. A chance of showers. A slight chance of thunderstorms in the evening, then a chance of thunderstorms after midnight. Winds and waves higher in and near thunderstorms. The coastal waters forecast for the following: waters from Suwannee River to Apalachicola, Florida, extending from 20 to 60 nautical miles. Rest of tonight, west winds 10 to 15 knots. Seas around 2 feet. Wave detail, west 2 feet at 4 seconds and south 1 foot at 5 seconds. Protected waters a moderate chop. A slight chance of showers and thunderstorms late this evening and early morning, then a chance of showers and thunderstorms late. Thursday, northwest winds 10 to 15 knots. Seas around 2 feet. Wave detail, west 2 feet at 4 seconds and south 1 foot at 5 seconds. Protected waters a moderate chop. A chance of showers and thunderstorms, mainly in the morning. Thursday night, west winds 10 to 15 knots. Seas around 2 feet. Wave detail, west 2 feet at 4 seconds. Protected waters a moderate chop. A slight chance of showers and thunderstorms in the evening, then a chance of showers and thunderstorms after midnight. Friday, northwest winds 10 to 15 knots. Seas around 2 feet. Wave detail, northwest 2 feet at 4 seconds. Protected waters a moderate chop. A chance of showers and thunderstorms. Friday night, west winds 10 to 15 knots with gusts up to 20 knots, becoming northwest 5 to 10 knots after midnight. Seas 2 to 3 feet. Wave detail, west 2 feet at 5 seconds. Protected waters a moderate chop. A chance of thunderstorms. Showers. Saturday, northwest winds 5 to 10 knots. Seas around 2 feet. Wave detail, west 2 feet at 5 seconds. Protected waters a light chop. Showers with thunderstorms likely in the morning, then showers likely with a chance of thunderstorms in the afternoon. Saturday night and Sunday, northwest winds 10 to 15 knots. Seas around 2 feet. Protected waters a moderate chop. Showers and thunderstorms likely. Sunday night, west winds 15 to 20 knots, diminishing to 10 to 15 knots after midnight. Seas 2 to 4 feet. Protected waters choppy. Showers likely with a chance of thunderstorms. Monday and Monday night, west winds 10 to 15 knots. Seas 2 to 3 feet. Protected waters a moderate chop. A chance of thunderstorms. Showers likely, mainly in the morning. Then a chance of showers and thunderstorms at night. Winds and waves higher in and near thunderstorms. The coastal waters forecast for the following St. Andrews Bay waterways. Rest of tonight, west winds 5 to 10 knots. Protected waters a light chop. Thursday, northwest winds 5 to 10 knots, increasing to 10 to 15 knots in the afternoon. Protected waters a light chop. A slight chance of showers and thunderstorms in the afternoon. Thursday night, west winds 10 to 15 knots, diminishing to 5 to 10 knots after midnight. Protected waters a light chop. Friday and Friday night, northwest winds 5 to 10 knots. Protected waters a light chop. A chance of showers and thunderstorms in the afternoon. Saturday through Sunday night, northwest winds 5 to 10 knots. Protected waters a light chop. Showers and thunderstorms likely in the afternoon. Monday, west winds 5 to 10 knots. Protected waters a light chop. A slight chance of showers and thunderstorms in the morning, then a chance of showers and thunderstorms in the afternoon. Monday night, west winds 5 to 10 knots. Protected waters a light chop. A chance of showers and thunderstorms, mainly in the evening.
winds and waves.

fire and their thunderstorms. The tropical weather outlook. For the North Atlantic, Caribbean Sea, and the Gulf of America, eastern tropical Atlantic showers and thunderstorms associated with a tropical wave located southeast of the Cabo Verde Islands remain disorganized. Some slow development is possible during the next couple of days while the system moves generally west-northwestward at about 10 miles per hour. By this weekend, the system is forecast to move into a less conducive environment, and further development is not expected. Formation chance through 48 hours, low, 10%. Formation chance through 7 days, low, 10%. Northeastern Gulf of America and offshore of the southeastern U.S., an area of low pressure is forecast to form this weekend over the northeastern Gulf of America. Some gradual development of this system is possible while it moves slowly northeastward over the northeastern Gulf and near the coast of the southeastern United States early next week. Formation chance through 48 hours, low, near 0%. Formation chance through 7 days, low, 20%. Tide information for Thursday, July 16, 2026. St. Mark's River entrance. High 4:53 a.m., low 10:02 a.m., high 4:01 p.m., low 11:05 p.m. Apalachicola. Low 12:44 a.m., high 7:52 a.m., low 12:06 p.m., high 5:09 p.m. St. Andrew's Bay at Panama City. High 12:28 p.m., low 10:30 p.m. Note that the times of high and low tide are 3 minutes earlier at Shell Point than at the St. Mark's River entrance. The average water temperature at Apalachicola was 84.2 degrees. Sunrise and sunset in Tallahassee. July 16, 2026, sunrise 6:46 a.m. Eastern Daylight Time, sunset 8:40 p.m. Eastern Daylight Time. 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This broadcast originates from your National Weather Service office in Tallahassee, Florida. The latest weather and forecast information can also be accessed by calling our automated forecast line at 850-942-8851. The current time is 3:46 a.m. Eastern Daylight Time. These are the 3 a.m. Eastern Daylight Time conditions. At the Tallahassee Airport, it was partly cloudy. The temperature was 78 degrees. The wind was west at 5 miles an hour. At Florida State University, the temperature was 81 degrees. The wind was west at 7 miles an hour. At Apalachicola, it was clear. The temperature was 79 degrees. The wind was west at 3 miles an hour. At Panama City Northwest, it was clear. The temperature was 76 degrees. The wind was northwest at 5 miles an hour. At Dothan, it was partly cloudy. The temperature was 76 degrees. The wind was west at 7 miles an hour. At Albany, it was mostly cloudy. The temperature was 76 degrees. The wind was south at 5 miles an hour. At Valdosta, it was partly cloudy. The temperature was 75 degrees. The wind was calm. Over the marine area, at the buoy south of Apalachicola, winds were west at 10 knots and seas were 1 foot. At the buoy south of Panama City, winds were west at 10 knots and seas were 2 feet. At the buoy south of Pensacola, winds were west at 10 knots. The forecast for the local area. Today, partly sunny. A slight chance of showers and thunderstorms this afternoon. Highs in the lower 90s. Northwest winds 5 to 10 miles per hour. Chance of rain 20%. Tonight, mostly cloudy with a slight chance of showers and thunderstorms in the evening, then partly cloudy after midnight. Lows in the mid-70s. West winds 5 to 10 miles per hour. Chance of rain 20%. Friday, mostly sunny. A slight chance of showers and thunderstorms in the afternoon. Highs in the lower 90s. Northwest winds 5 to 10 miles per hour. Chance of rain 20%. Friday night, mostly cloudy in the evening, then becoming partly cloudy. A chance of showers and thunderstorms. Lows in the mid-70s. West winds around 5 miles per hour. Chance of rain 50%. Saturday, partly sunny. A chance of showers and thunderstorms in the morning, then showers and thunderstorms likely in the afternoon. Humid with highs in the lower 90s. Northwest winds around 5 miles per hour. Chance of rain 70%. Saturday night, showers and thunderstorms likely in the evening, then partly cloudy with a chance of showers and thunderstorms.
after midnight. Lows in the mid-70s. Chance of rain 70%. Sunday and Sunday night, partly cloudy. Showers and thunderstorms likely. Highs in the lower 90s. Lows in the mid-70s. Chance of rain 70%. Monday, sunny. A slight chance of showers and thunderstorms in the morning, then a chance of showers and thunderstorms in the afternoon. Highs in the lower 90s. Chance of rain 50%. Heat index values up to 105. Monday night, partly cloudy with a chance of showers and thunderstorms in the evening, then mostly clear with a slight chance of showers and thunderstorms after midnight. Lows in the mid-70s. Chance of rain 50%. Tuesday and Tuesday night, mostly clear. A chance of showers and thunderstorms. Highs in the mid-90s. Lows in the upper 70s. Chance of rain 30%. Heat index values up to 110. Wednesday, sunny. A slight chance of showers and thunderstorms in the morning, then a chance of showers and thunderstorms in the afternoon. Highs in the mid-90s. Chance of rain 40%. Heat index values up to 110. The coastal waters forecast for the following. Coastal waters from Okaloosa, Walton County line to Mexico Beach out to 20 nautical miles. Coastal waters from Mexico Beach to Apalachicola out to 20 nautical miles. Waters from Okaloosa, Walton County line to Mexico Beach 20 to 60 nautical miles. And waters from Mexico Beach to Apalachicola 20 to 60 nautical miles. Rest of tonight, west winds 10 to 15 knots. Seas 2 to 3 feet. Wave detail, west 2 feet at 4 seconds and south 1 foot at 6 seconds. Protected waters a moderate chop. Thursday, northwest winds 10 to 15 knots. Seas around 2 feet. Wave detail, northwest 2 feet at 4 seconds and south 1 foot at 7 seconds. Protected waters a moderate chop. Thursday night, west winds 10 to 15 knots with gusts up to 20 knots. Seas 2 to 3 feet. Wave detail, west 3 feet at 4 seconds and south 1 foot at 7 seconds. Protected waters a moderate chop. A slight chance of showers and thunderstorms after midnight. Friday and Friday night, northwest winds 10 to 15 knots with gusts up to 20 knots. Seas 2 to 3 feet. Wave detail, northwest 3 feet at 4 seconds and south 1 foot at 7 seconds. Protected waters a moderate chop. A chance of showers and thunderstorms during the day and showers likely with a chance of thunderstorms at night. Saturday, northwest winds 10 to 15 knots with gusts up to 20 knots. Seas 2 to 3 feet. Wave detail, northwest 3 feet at 5 seconds and south 1 foot at 8 seconds. Protected waters a moderate chop. Showers and thunderstorms likely. Saturday night, northwest winds 10 to 15 knots with gusts up to 20 knots. Seas 2 to 3 feet. Protected waters a moderate chop. Showers likely with a chance of thunderstorms. Sunday, northwest winds 15 to 20 knots. Seas 2 to 3 feet. Protected waters choppy. Showers and thunderstorms likely. Sunday night, west winds 15 to 20 knots, becoming northwest 10 to 15 knots after midnight. Seas 2 to 3 feet. Protected waters choppy. Showers likely with a chance of thunderstorms. Monday, northwest winds 10 to 15 knots. Seas 2 to 3 feet. Protected waters a moderate chop. A chance of thunderstorms. Showers likely, mainly in the morning. Monday night, west winds 10 to 15 knots. Seas 2 to 3 feet. Protected waters a moderate chop. A chance of showers. A slight chance of thunderstorms in the evening, then a chance of thunderstorms after midnight. Winds and waves higher in and near thunderstorms. The coastal waters forecast for the following. Waters from Suwannee River to Apalachicola, Florida, extending from 20 to 60 nautical miles. Rest of tonight, west winds 10 to 15 knots. Seas around 2 feet. Wave detail, west 2 feet at 4 seconds and south 1 foot at 5 seconds. Protected waters a moderate chop. A slight chance of showers and thunderstorms late this evening and early morning, then a chance of showers and thunderstorms late. Thursday, northwest winds 10 to 15 knots. Seas around 2 feet. Wave detail, west 2 feet at 4 seconds and south 1 foot at 5 seconds. Protected waters a moderate chop. A chance of showers and thunderstorms, mainly in the morning. Thursday night, west winds 10 to 15 knots.

sees around 2 feet. Wave detail, west 2 feet at 4 seconds. Protected waters, a moderate chop. A slight chance of showers and thunderstorms in the evening, then a chance of showers and thunderstorms after midnight. Friday, northwest winds 10 to 15 knots. Seas around 2 feet. Wave detail, northwest 2 feet at 4 seconds. Protected waters, a moderate chop. A chance of showers and thunderstorms. Friday night, west winds 10 to 15 knots with gusts up to 20 knots, becoming northwest 5 to 10 knots after midnight. Seas 2 to 3 feet. Wave detail, west 2 feet at 5 seconds. Protected waters, a moderate chop. A chance of thunderstorms. Showers. Saturday, northwest winds 5 to 10 knots. Seas around 2 feet. Wave detail, west 2 feet at 5 seconds. Protected waters, a light chop. Showers with thunderstorms likely in the morning, then showers likely with a chance of thunderstorms in the afternoon. Saturday night and Sunday, northwest winds 10 to 15 knots. Seas around 2 feet. Protected waters, a moderate chop. Showers and thunderstorms likely. Sunday night, west winds 15 to 20 knots, diminishing to 10 to 15 knots after midnight. Seas 2 to 4 feet. Protected waters choppy. Showers likely with a chance of thunderstorms. Monday and Monday night, west winds 10 to 15 knots. Seas 2 to 3 feet. Protected waters a moderate chop. A chance of thunderstorms. Showers likely, mainly in the morning. Then a chance of showers and thunderstorms at night. Winds and waves higher and near thunderstorms. The coastal waters forecast for the following. Coastal waters from Okaloosa, Walton County line to Mexico Beach out to 20 nautical miles. Coastal waters from Mexico Beach to Apalachicola out to 20 nautical miles. Waters from Okaloosa, Walton County line to Mexico Beach 20 to 60 nautical miles. And waters from Mexico Beach to Apalachicola 20 to 60 nautical miles. Today, northwest winds 10 to 15 knots. Seas around 2 feet. Wave detail, northwest 2 feet at 4 seconds and south 1 foot at 7 seconds. Protected waters a moderate chop. Tonight, west winds 10 to 15 knots with gusts up to 20 knots. Seas 2 to 3 feet. Wave detail, west 2 feet at 4 seconds and south 1 foot at 7 seconds. Protected waters a moderate chop. Friday, northwest winds 10 to 15 knots with gusts up to 20 knots. Seas 2 to 3 feet. Wave detail, northwest 2 feet at 4 seconds and south 1 foot at 7 seconds. Protected waters a moderate chop. Friday night, west winds 10 to 15 knots with gusts up to 20 knots. Seas 2 to 3 feet. Wave detail, west 3 feet at 4 seconds and south 1 foot at 7 seconds. Protected waters a moderate chop. A chance of showers and thunderstorms in the evening, then showers and thunderstorms likely after midnight. Saturday, northwest winds 10 to 15 knots. Seas 2 to 3 feet. Wave detail, northwest 3 feet at 5 seconds and south 1 foot at 7 seconds. Protected waters a moderate chop. A chance of showers and thunderstorms in the morning, then showers and thunderstorms likely in the afternoon. Saturday night, northwest winds 10 to 15 knots with gusts up to 20 knots. Seas 2 to 3 feet. Wave detail, west 3 feet at 5 seconds and south 1 foot at 9 seconds. Protected waters a moderate chop. Showers and thunderstorms. Sunday, northwest winds 10 to 15 knots. Seas 2 to 3 feet. Protected waters a moderate chop. Showers and thunderstorms. Sunday night, west winds 10 to 15 knots. Seas 2 to 3 feet. Protected waters a moderate chop. A chance of showers and thunderstorms in the evening, then showers likely with a slight chance of thunderstorms after midnight. Monday, west winds 10 to 15 knots. Seas 2 to 3 feet. Protected waters a moderate chop. A chance of thunderstorms. Showers likely, mainly in the morning. Monday night, west winds 10 to 15 knots. Seas 2 to 3 feet. Protected waters a moderate chop. A slight chance of thunderstorms. A slight chance of showers in the evening, then a chance of showers after midnight. Winds and waves higher and near thunderstorms. The coastal waters forecast for the following. Waters from Suwannee River to Apalachicola, Florida, extending from 20 to 60 nautical miles. Today, northwest winds 10 to 15 knots.

showers and thunderstorms likely. Saturday, northwest winds 5 to 10 knots. Seas around 2 feet. Wave detail, west 2 feet at 5 seconds. Protected waters a light chop. Showers and thunderstorms likely. Saturday night, northwest winds 5 to 10 knots. Seas around 2 feet. Wave detail, west 2 feet at 5 seconds. Protected waters a light chop. Showers and thunderstorms. Sunday, northwest winds 5 to 10 knots, becoming west 10 to 15 knots in the afternoon. Seas around 2 feet. Protected waters a moderate chop. Showers and thunderstorms. Sunday night, west winds 10 to 15 knots. Seas 2 to 3 feet. Protected waters a moderate chop. Showers likely. A chance of thunderstorms, mainly in the evening. Monday, northwest winds 5 to 10 knots, becoming west 10 to 15 knots in the afternoon. Seas 2 to 3 feet. Protected waters a moderate chop. A slight chance of thunderstorms. Showers likely, mainly in the morning. Monday night, west winds 10 to 15 knots, diminishing to 5 to 10 knots after midnight. Seas around 2 feet. Protected waters a moderate chop. A chance of showers and thunderstorms. Winds and waves higher in and near thunderstorms. The coastal waters forecast for the following St. Andrews Bay waterways. Today, northwest winds 5 to 10 knots, becoming west 10 to 15 knots late. Protected waters a moderate chop. Tonight, west winds 10 to 15 knots, becoming northwest 5 to 10 knots after midnight. Protected waters a moderate chop. Friday, northwest winds 5 to 10 knots. Protected waters a light chop. A slight chance of showers and thunderstorms in the afternoon. Friday night, northwest winds 5 to 10 knots. Protected waters a light chop. A chance of showers and thunderstorms. Saturday, northwest winds 5 to 10 knots. Protected waters a light chop. A chance of showers and thunderstorms in the morning, then showers and thunderstorms likely in the afternoon. Saturday night, northwest winds 5 to 10 knots. Protected waters a light chop. Showers and thunderstorms likely. Sunday, northwest winds 5 to 10 knots. Protected waters a light chop. Showers and thunderstorms likely. Sunday night, west winds 5 to 10 knots. Protected waters a light chop. Showers and thunderstorms likely, mainly in the evening. Monday, west winds 5 to 10 knots. Protected waters a light chop. A slight chance of showers and thunderstorms in the morning, then a chance of showers and thunderstorms in the afternoon. Monday night, west winds 5 to 10 knots. Protected waters a light chop. A chance of showers and thunderstorms, mainly in the evening. Winds and waves higher in and near thunderstorms. The Tallahassee Climate Summary for yesterday, July 15, 2026. Yesterday's high temperature was 93 degrees. This high was 1 degree above the normal high of 92. Yesterday's low temperature was 73 degrees. This tied the normal low of 73. A trace of precipitation fell yesterday, which brings the monthly total to 3.82 inches. This is 0.40 inches above the normal amount of 3.42 inches for July. The total precipitation for the year now stands at 21.21 inches, which is 10.79 inches below normal. The normal high temperature for today is 92 degrees, and the normal low is 73. The record high for today is 102, which occurred in 2000, and the record low is 57, which occurred in 1967. Sunrise today is at 6:46 a.m. and sunset is at 8:40 p.m. The Tropical Weather Outlook. For the North Atlantic, Caribbean Sea and the Gulf of America, eastern tropical Atlantic showers and thunderstorms associated with a tropical wave located southeast of the Cabo Verde Islands remain disorganized. Some slow development is possible during the next couple of days while the system moves generally west-northwestward at about 10 miles per hour. By this weekend, the system is forecast to move into a less conducive environment and further development is not expected. Formation chance through 48 hours, low, 10%. Formation chance through 7 days, low, 10%. Northeastern Gulf of America and offshore of the southeastern USAF, an area of low pressure is forecast to form this weekend over the northeastern Gulf of America. Some gradual development of this system is possible while it moves slowly northeastward over the northeastern Gulf and near the coast of the southeastern United States.

It'll be next week. Formation chance through 48 hours, low, near 0%. Formation chance through 7 days, low, 20%. Tide information for Thursday, July 16, 2026. St. Mark's River entrance. High 4:53 a.m., low 10:02 a.m., high 4:01 p.m., low 11:05 p.m. Apalachicola. Low 12:44 a.m., high 7:52 a.m., low 12:06 p.m., high 5:09 p.m. St. Andrew's Bay at Panama City. High 12:28 p.m., low 10:30 p.m. Note that the times of high and low tide are 3 minutes earlier at Shell Point than at the St. Mark's River entrance. The average water temperature at Apalachicola was 84.2 degrees. Sunrise and sunset in Tallahassee. July 16, 2026, sunrise 6:46 a.m. Eastern Daylight Time, sunset 8:40 p.m. Eastern Daylight Time. 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This broadcast originates from your National Weather Service office in Tallahassee, Florida. The latest weather and forecast information can also be accessed by calling our automated forecast line at 850-942-8851. The current time is 4:06 a.m. Eastern Daylight Time. These are the 4 a.m. Eastern Daylight Time conditions. At the Tallahassee Airport, it was partly cloudy. The temperature was 77 degrees. The wind was west at 5 miles an hour. The report from Florida State University was not available. At Apalachicola, it was partly cloudy. The temperature was 78 degrees. The wind was north at 5 miles an hour. At Panama City Northwest, it was clear. The temperature was 75 degrees. The wind was northwest at 3 miles an hour. At Dothan, it was partly cloudy. The temperature was 74 degrees. The wind was northwest at 6 miles an hour. At Albany, it was mostly cloudy. The temperature was 75 degrees. The wind was calm. At Valdosta, it was partly cloudy. The temperature was 74 degrees. The wind was calm. Over the marine area, at the buoy south of Apalachicola, winds were west at 10 knots. At the buoy south of Panama City, winds were west at 12 knots. At the buoy south of Pensacola, winds were west at 10 knots. The forecast for the local area. Today, partly sunny. A slight chance of showers and thunderstorms this afternoon. Highs in the lower 90s. Northwest winds 5 to 10 miles per hour. Chance of rain 20%. Tonight, mostly cloudy with a slight chance of showers and thunderstorms in the evening, then partly cloudy after midnight. Lows in the mid-70s. West winds 5 to 10 miles per hour. Chance of rain 20%. Friday, mostly sunny. A slight chance of showers and thunderstorms in the afternoon. Highs in the lower 90s. Northwest winds 5 to 10 miles per hour. Chance of rain 20%. Friday night, mostly cloudy in the evening, then becoming partly cloudy. A chance of showers and thunderstorms. Lows in the mid-70s. West winds around 5 miles per hour. Chance of rain 50%. Saturday, partly sunny. A chance of showers and thunderstorms in the morning, then showers and thunderstorms likely in the afternoon. Humid with highs in the lower 90s. Northwest winds around 5 miles per hour. Chance of rain 70%. Saturday night, showers and thunderstorms likely in the evening, then partly cloudy with a chance of showers and thunderstorms after midnight. Lows in the mid-70s. Chance of rain 70%. Sunday and Sunday night, partly cloudy. Showers and thunderstorms likely. Highs in the lower 90s. Lows in the mid-70s. Chance of rain 70%. Monday, sunny. A slight chance of showers and thunderstorms in the morning, then a chance of showers and thunderstorms in the afternoon. Highs in the lower 90s. Chance of rain 50%. Heat index values up to 105. Monday night, partly cloudy with a chance of showers and thunderstorms in the evening, then mostly clear with a slight chance of showers and thunderstorms after midnight. Lows in the mid-70s. Chance of rain 50%. Tuesday and Tuesday night, mostly clear. A chance of showers and thunderstorms. Highs in the mid-90s. Lows in the upper 70s. Chance of rain 30%. Heat index values up to 110.

Wednesday, sunny. A slight chance of showers and thunderstorms in the morning, then a chance of showers and thunderstorms in the afternoon. Highs in the mid-90s. Chance of rain 40%. Heat index values up to 110. The coastal waters forecast for the following: coastal waters from Okaloosa Walton County line to Mexico Beach out to 20 nautical miles, coastal waters from Mexico Beach to Apalachicola out to 20 nautical miles, waters from Okaloosa Walton County line to Mexico Beach 20 to 60 nautical miles, and waters from Mexico Beach to Apalachicola 20 to 60 nautical miles. Today, northwest winds 10 to 15 knots. Seas around 2 feet. Wave detail, northwest 2 feet at 4 seconds and south 1 foot at 7 seconds. Protected waters a moderate chop. Tonight, west winds 10 to 15 knots with gusts up to 20 knots. Seas 2 to 3 feet. Wave detail, west 2 feet at 4 seconds and south 1 foot at 7 seconds. Protected waters a moderate chop. Friday, northwest winds 10 to 15 knots with gusts up to 20 knots. Seas 2 to 3 feet. Wave detail, northwest 2 feet at 4 seconds and south 1 foot at 7 seconds. Protected waters a moderate chop. Friday night, west winds 10 to 15 knots with gusts up to 20 knots. Seas 2 to 3 feet. Wave detail, west 3 feet at 4 seconds and south 1 foot at 7 seconds. Protected waters a moderate chop. A chance of showers and thunderstorms in the evening, then showers and thunderstorms likely after midnight. Saturday, northwest winds 10 to 15 knots. Seas 2 to 3 feet. Wave detail, northwest 3 feet at 5 seconds and south 1 foot at 7 seconds. Protected waters a moderate chop. A chance of showers and thunderstorms in the morning, then showers and thunderstorms likely in the afternoon. Saturday night, northwest winds 10 to 15 knots with gusts up to 20 knots. Seas 2 to 3 feet. Wave detail, west 3 feet at 5 seconds and south 1 foot at 9 seconds. Protected waters a moderate chop. Showers and thunderstorms. Sunday, northwest winds 10 to 15 knots. Seas 2 to 3 feet. Protected waters a moderate chop. Showers and thunderstorms. Sunday night, west winds 10 to 15 knots. Seas 2 to 3 feet. Protected waters a moderate chop. A chance of showers and thunderstorms in the evening, then showers likely with a slight chance of thunderstorms after midnight. Monday, west winds 10 to 15 knots. Seas 2 to 3 feet. Protected waters a moderate chop. A chance of thunderstorms. Showers likely, mainly in the morning. Monday night, west winds 10 to 15 knots. Seas 2 to 3 feet. Protected waters a moderate chop. A slight chance of thunderstorms. A slight chance of showers in the evening, then a chance of showers after midnight. Winds and waves higher in and near thunderstorms. The coastal waters forecast for the following: waters from Suwannee River to Apalachicola, Florida, extending from 20 to 60 nautical miles. Today, northwest winds 10 to 15 knots. Seas around 2 feet. Wave detail, northwest 2 feet at 4 seconds and south 1 foot at 6 seconds. Protected waters a moderate chop. A slight chance of showers and thunderstorms. Tonight, northwest winds 10 to 15 knots. Seas around 2 feet. Wave detail, west 2 feet at 4 seconds. Protected waters a moderate chop. A slight chance of showers and thunderstorms. Friday, northwest winds 10 to 15 knots. Seas around 2 feet. Wave detail, northwest 2 feet at 4 seconds. Protected waters a moderate chop. A slight chance of showers and thunderstorms. Friday night, west winds 10 to 15 knots, diminishing to 5 to 10 knots after midnight. Seas around 2 feet. Wave detail, west 2 feet at 4 seconds. Protected waters a moderate chop. Showers and thunderstorms likely. Saturday, northwest winds 5 to 10 knots. Seas around 2 feet. Wave detail, west 2 feet at 5 seconds. Protected waters a light chop. Showers and thunderstorms likely. Saturday night, northwest winds 5 to 10 knots. Seas around 2 feet. Wave detail, west 2 feet at 5 seconds. Protected waters a light chop. Showers and thunderstorms. Sunday, northwest winds 5 to 10 knots, becoming west 10 to 15 knots in the afternoon. Seas around 2 feet.

protected waters, a moderate chop. Showers and thunderstorms. Sunday night, west winds 10 to 15 knots. Seas 2 to 3 feet. Protected waters, a moderate chop. Showers likely. A chance of thunderstorms, mainly in the evening. Monday, northwest winds 5 to 10 knots, becoming west 10 to 15 knots in the afternoon. Seas 2 to 3 feet. Protected waters, a moderate chop. A slight chance of thunderstorms. Showers likely, mainly in the morning. Monday night, west winds 10 to 15 knots, diminishing to 5 to 10 knots after midnight. Seas around 2 feet. Protected waters, a moderate chop. A chance of showers and thunderstorms. Winds and waves higher and near thunderstorms. The coastal waters forecast for the following St. Andrews Bay waterways. Today, northwest winds 5 to 10 knots, becoming west 10 to 15 knots late. Protected waters, a moderate chop. Tonight, west winds 10 to 15 knots, becoming northwest 5 to 10 knots after midnight. Protected waters, a moderate chop. Friday, northwest winds 5 to 10 knots. Protected waters, a light chop. A slight chance of showers and thunderstorms in the afternoon. Friday night, northwest winds 5 to 10 knots. Protected waters, a light chop. A chance of showers and thunderstorms. Saturday, northwest winds 5 to 10 knots. Protected waters, a light chop. A chance of showers and thunderstorms in the morning, then showers and thunderstorms likely in the afternoon. Saturday night, northwest winds 5 to 10 knots. Protected waters, a light chop. Showers and thunderstorms likely. Sunday, northwest winds 5 to 10 knots. Protected waters, a light chop. Showers and thunderstorms likely. Sunday night, west winds 5 to 10 knots. Protected waters, a light chop. Showers and thunderstorms likely, mainly in the evening. Monday, west winds 5 to 10 knots. Protected waters, a light chop. A slight chance of showers and thunderstorms in the morning, then a chance of showers and thunderstorms in the afternoon. Monday night, west winds 5 to 10 knots. Protected waters, a light chop. A chance of showers and thunderstorms, mainly in the evening. Winds and waves higher and near thunderstorms. The Tropical Weather Outlook. For the North Atlantic, Caribbean Sea, and the Gulf of America, eastern tropical Atlantic showers and thunderstorms associated with a tropical wave located southeast of the Cabo Verde Islands remain disorganized. Some slow development is possible during the next couple of days while the system moves generally west-northwestward at about 10 miles per hour. By this weekend, the system is forecast to move into a less conducive environment, and further development is not expected. Formation chance through 48 hours, low, 10%. Formation chance through 7 days, low, 10%. Northeastern Gulf of America and offshore of the southeastern U.S., an area of low pressure is forecast to form this weekend over the northeastern Gulf of America. Some gradual development of this system is possible while it moves slowly northeastward over the northeastern Gulf and near the coast of the southeastern United States early next week. Formation chance through 48 hours, low, near 0%. Formation chance through 7 days, low, 20%. The Surf Zone Forecast General Outlook, a moderate risk for rip currents is expected today. Tide information for Thursday, July 16, 2026. St. Marks River Entrance. High 4:53 a.m., low 10:02 a.m., high 4:01 p.m., low 11:05 p.m. Apalachicola. Low 12:44 a.m., high 7:52 a.m., low 12:06 p.m., high 5:09 p.m. St. Andrews Bay at Panama City. High 12:28 p.m., low 10:30 p.m. Note that the times of high and low tide are 3 minutes earlier at Shell Point than at the St. Marks River entrance. The average water temperature at Apalachicola was 84.2 degrees. Sunrise and sunset in Tallahassee. July 16, 2026, sunrise 6:46 a.m. Eastern Daylight Time, sunset 8:40 p.m. Eastern Daylight Time. 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The latest weather and forecast information can also be accessed by calling our automated forecast line at 850-942-8851. The current time is 4:20 a.m. Eastern Daylight Time.
These are the 4 a.m. Eastern Daylight Time conditions. At the Tallahassee Airport, it was clear. The temperature was 77 degrees. The wind was west at 5 miles an hour. At Florida State University, the temperature was 79 degrees. The wind was west at 6 miles an hour. At Apalachicola, it was partly cloudy. The temperature was 78 degrees. The wind was north at 5 miles an hour. At Panama City Northwest, it was clear. The temperature was 75 degrees. The wind was northwest at 3 miles an hour. At Dothan, it was partly cloudy. The temperature was 74 degrees. The wind was northwest at 6 miles an hour. At Albany, it was partly cloudy. The temperature was 75 degrees. The wind was calm. At Valdosta, it was partly cloudy. The temperature was 74 degrees. The wind was calm. Over the marine area, at the buoy south of Apalachicola, winds were west at 8 knots. At the buoy south of Panama City, winds were northwest at 12 knots. At the buoy south of Pensacola, winds were west at 10 knots. The forecast for the local area. Today, partly sunny. A slight chance of showers and thunderstorms this afternoon. Highs in the lower 90s. Northwest winds 5 to 10 miles per hour. Chance of rain 20%. Tonight, mostly cloudy with a slight chance of showers and thunderstorms in the evening, then partly cloudy after midnight. Lows in the mid-70s. West winds 5 to 10 miles per hour. Chance of rain 20%. Friday, mostly sunny. A slight chance of showers and thunderstorms in the afternoon. Highs in the lower 90s. Northwest winds 5 to 10 miles per hour. Chance of rain 20%. Friday night, mostly cloudy in the evening, then becoming partly cloudy. A chance of showers and thunderstorms. Lows in the mid-70s. West winds around 5 miles per hour. Chance of rain 50%. Saturday, partly sunny. A chance of showers and thunderstorms in the morning, then showers and thunderstorms likely in the afternoon. Humid with highs in the lower 90s. Northwest winds around 5 miles per hour. Chance of rain 70%. Saturday night, showers and thunderstorms likely in the evening, then partly cloudy with a chance of showers and thunderstorms after midnight. Lows in the mid-70s. Chance of rain 70%. Sunday and Sunday night, partly cloudy. Showers and thunderstorms likely. Highs in the lower 90s. Lows in the mid-70s. Chance of rain 70%. Monday, sunny. A slight chance of showers and thunderstorms in the morning, then a chance of showers and thunderstorms in the afternoon. Highs in the lower 90s. Chance of rain 50%. Heat index values up to 105. Monday night, partly cloudy with a chance of showers and thunderstorms in the evening, then mostly clear with a slight chance of showers and thunderstorms after midnight. Lows in the mid-70s. Chance of rain 50%. Tuesday and Tuesday night, mostly clear. A chance of showers and thunderstorms. Highs in the mid-90s. Lows in the upper 70s. Chance of rain 30%. Heat index values up to 110. Wednesday, sunny. A slight chance of showers and thunderstorms in the morning, then a chance of showers and thunderstorms in the afternoon. Highs in the mid-90s. Chance of rain 40%. Heat index values up to 110. The coastal waters forecast for the following. Coastal waters from Okaloosa-Walton County line to Mexico Beach out to 20 nautical miles. Coastal waters from Mexico Beach to Apalachicola out to 20 nautical miles. Waters from Okaloosa-Walton County line to Mexico Beach 20 to 60 nautical miles. And waters from Mexico Beach to Apalachicola 20 to 60 nautical miles. Today, northwest winds 10 to 15 knots. Seas around 2 feet. Wave detail, northwest 2 feet at 4 seconds and south 1 foot at 7 seconds. Protected waters a moderate chop. Tonight, west winds 10 to 15 knots with gusts up to 20 knots. Seas 2 to 3 feet. Wave detail, west 2 feet at 4 seconds and south 1 foot at 7 seconds. Protected waters a moderate chop. Friday, northwest winds 10 to 15 knots with gusts up to 20 knots. Seas 2 to 3 feet. Wave detail, northwest 2 feet at 4 seconds and south 1 foot at 7 seconds. Protected waters a moderate chop. Friday night, west winds 10 to 15 knots with gusts up to 20 knots.

seas 2 to 3 feet. Wave detail, west 3 feet at 4 seconds and south 1 foot at 7 seconds. Protected waters a moderate chop. A chance of showers and thunderstorms in the evening, then showers and thunderstorms likely after midnight. Saturday, northwest winds 10 to 15 knots. Seas 2 to 3 feet. Wave detail, northwest 3 feet at 5 seconds and south 1 foot at 7 seconds. Protected waters a moderate chop. A chance of showers and thunderstorms in the morning, then showers and thunderstorms likely in the afternoon. Saturday night, northwest winds 10 to 15 knots with gusts up to 20 knots. Seas 2 to 3 feet. Wave detail, west 3 feet at 5 seconds and south 1 foot at 9 seconds. Protected waters a moderate chop. Showers and thunderstorms. Sunday, northwest winds 10 to 15 knots. Seas 2 to 3 feet. Protected waters a moderate chop. Showers and thunderstorms. Sunday night, west winds 10 to 15 knots. Seas 2 to 3 feet. Protected waters a moderate chop. A chance of showers and thunderstorms in the evening, then showers likely with a slight chance of thunderstorms after midnight. Monday, west winds 10 to 15 knots. Seas 2 to 3 feet. Protected waters a moderate chop. A chance of thunderstorms. Showers likely, mainly in the morning. Monday night, west winds 10 to 15 knots. Seas 2 to 3 feet. Protected waters a moderate chop. A slight chance of thunderstorms. A slight chance of showers in the evening, then a chance of showers after midnight. Winds and waves higher in and near thunderstorms. The coastal waters forecast for the following waters from Suwannee River to Apalachicola, Florida, extending from 20 to 60 nautical miles. Today, northwest winds 10 to 15 knots. Seas around 2 feet. Wave detail, northwest 2 feet at 4 seconds and south 1 foot at 6 seconds. Protected waters a moderate chop. A slight chance of showers and thunderstorms. Tonight, northwest winds 10 to 15 knots. Seas around 2 feet. Wave detail, west 2 feet at 4 seconds. Protected waters a moderate chop. A slight chance of showers and thunderstorms. Friday, northwest winds 10 to 15 knots. Seas around 2 feet. Wave detail, northwest 2 feet at 4 seconds. Protected waters a moderate chop. A slight chance of showers and thunderstorms. Friday night, west winds 10 to 15 knots, diminishing to 5 to 10 knots after midnight. Seas around 2 feet. Wave detail, west 2 feet at 4 seconds. Protected waters a moderate chop. Showers and thunderstorms likely. Saturday, northwest winds 5 to 10 knots. Seas around 2 feet. Wave detail, west 2 feet at 5 seconds. Protected waters a light chop. Showers and thunderstorms likely. Saturday night, northwest winds 5 to 10 knots. Seas around 2 feet. Wave detail, west 2 feet at 5 seconds. Protected waters a light chop. Showers and thunderstorms. Sunday, northwest winds 5 to 10 knots, becoming west 10 to 15 knots in the afternoon. Seas around 2 feet. Protected waters a moderate chop. Showers and thunderstorms. Sunday night, west winds 10 to 15 knots. Seas 2 to 3 feet. Protected waters a moderate chop. Showers likely. A chance of thunderstorms, mainly in the evening. Monday, northwest winds 5 to 10 knots, becoming west 10 to 15 knots in the afternoon. Seas 2 to 3 feet. Protected waters a moderate chop. A slight chance of thunderstorms. Showers likely, mainly in the morning. Monday night, west winds 10 to 15 knots, diminishing to 5 to 10 knots after midnight. Seas around 2 feet. Protected waters a moderate chop. A chance of showers and thunderstorms. Winds and waves higher in and near thunderstorms. The coastal waters forecast for the following St. Andrews Bay waterways. Today, northwest winds 5 to 10 knots, becoming west 10 to 15 knots late. Protected waters a moderate chop. Tonight, west winds 10 to 15 knots, becoming northwest 5 to 10 knots after midnight. Protected waters a moderate chop. Friday, northwest winds 5 to 10 knots. Protected waters a light chop. A slight chance of showers and thunderstorms in the afternoon. Friday night, northwest winds 5 to 10 knots.

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A chance of showers and thunderstorms. Saturday, northwest winds 5 to 10 knots. 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A chance of showers and thunderstorms in the morning, then showers and thunderstorms likely in the afternoon. Saturday night, northwest winds 5 to 10 knots. 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Showers and thunderstorms likely. Sunday, northwest winds 5 to 10 knots. 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Showers and thunderstorms likely. Sunday night, west winds 5 to 10 knots. 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Showers and thunderstorms likely, mainly in the evening. Monday, west winds 5 to 10 knots. 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A slight chance of showers and thunderstorms in the morning, then a chance of showers and thunderstorms in the afternoon. Monday night, west winds 5 to 10 knots. 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A chance of showers and thunderstorms, mainly in the evening. Winds and waves higher in and near thunderstorms. The Tallahassee Climate Summary for yesterday, July 15, 2026. Yesterday's high temperature was 93 degrees. This high was 1 degree above the normal high of 92. Yesterday's low temperature was 73 degrees. This tied the normal low of 73. A trace of precipitation fell yesterday, which brings the monthly total to 3.82 inches. This is 0.40 inches above the normal amount of 3.42 inches for July. The total precipitation for the year now stands at 21.21 inches, which is 10.79 inches below normal. The normal high temperature for today is 92 degrees, and the normal low is 73. The record high for today is 102, which occurred in 2000, and the record low is 57, which occurred in 1967. Sunrise today is at 6:46 a.m. and sunset is at 8:40 p.m. The Tropical Weather Outlook. For the North Atlantic, Caribbean Sea and the Gulf of America, eastern tropical Atlantic showers and thunderstorms associated with a tropical wave located southeast of the Cabo Verde Islands remain disorganized. Some slow development is possible during the next couple of days while the system moves generally west-northwestward at about 10 miles per hour. By this weekend, the system is forecast to move into a less conducive environment and further development is not expected. Formation chance through 48 hours, low, 10%. Formation chance through 7 days, low, 10%. Northeastern Gulf of America and offshore of the southeastern U.S., an area of low pressure is forecast to form this weekend over the northeastern Gulf of America. Some gradual development of this system is possible while it moves slowly northeastward over the northeastern Gulf and near the coast of the southeastern United States early next week. Formation chance through 48 hours, low, near 0%. Formation chance over the northeastern Gulf and near the coast of the southeastern United States early next week. Formation chance through 48 hours, low, near 0%. Formation chance through 7 days, low, 20%. The Surf Zone Forecast General Outlook, a moderate risk for rip currents is expected today. Tide information for Thursday, July 16, 2026. St. Mark's River Entrance. High 4:53 a.m., low 10:02 a.m., high 4:01 p.m., low 11:05 p.m. Apalachicola. Low 12:44 a.m., high 7:52 a.m., low 12:06 p.m., high 5:09 p.m. St. Andrews Bay at Panama City. High 12:28 p.m., low 10:30 p.m. Note that the times of high and low tide are 3 minutes earlier at Shell Point than at the St. Mark's River entrance. The average water temperature at Apalachicola was 84.2 degrees. Sunrise and sunset in Tallahassee. July 16, 2026, sunrise 6:46 a.m. Eastern Daylight Time, sunset 8:40 p.m. Eastern Daylight Time. 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The latest weather and forecast information can also be accessed by calling our automated forecast line at 850-942-8851. The current time is 4:34 a.m. Eastern Daylight Time. These are the 4 a.m. Eastern Daylight Time conditions. At the Tallahassee Airport, it was clear. The temperature was 77 degrees. The wind was west at 5 miles an hour. At Florida State University, the temperature was 79 degrees. The wind was west at 6 miles an hour. At

Pensacola, it was partly cloudy. The temperature was 78 degrees. The wind was north at 5 miles an hour. At Panama City Northwest, it was clear. The temperature was 75 degrees. The wind was northwest at 3 miles an hour. At Dothan, it was partly cloudy. The temperature was 74 degrees. The wind was northwest at 6 miles an hour. At Albany, it was partly cloudy. The temperature was 75 degrees. The wind was calm. At Valdosta, it was partly cloudy. The temperature was 74 degrees. The wind was calm. Over the marine area, at the buoy south of Apalachicola, winds were west at 8 knots. At the buoy south of Panama City, winds were northwest at 12 knots. At the buoy south of Pensacola, winds were west at 10 knots. The forecast for the local area. Today, partly sunny. A slight chance of showers and thunderstorms this afternoon. Highs in the lower 90s. Northwest winds 5 to 10 miles per hour. Chance of rain 20%. Tonight, mostly cloudy with a slight chance of showers and thunderstorms in the evening, then partly cloudy after midnight. Lows in the mid-70s. West winds 5 to 10 miles per hour. Chance of rain 20%. Friday, mostly sunny. A slight chance of showers and thunderstorms in the afternoon. Highs in the lower 90s. Northwest winds 5 to 10 miles per hour. Chance of rain 20%. Friday night, mostly cloudy in the evening, then becoming partly cloudy. A chance of showers and thunderstorms. Lows in the mid-70s. West winds around 5 miles per hour. Chance of rain 50%. Saturday, partly sunny. A chance of showers and thunderstorms in the morning, then showers and thunderstorms likely in the afternoon. Humid with highs in the lower 90s. Northwest winds around 5 miles per hour. Chance of rain 70%. Saturday night, showers and thunderstorms likely in the evening, then partly cloudy with a chance of showers and thunderstorms after midnight. Lows in the mid-70s. Chance of rain 70%. Sunday and Sunday night, partly cloudy. Showers and thunderstorms likely. Highs in the lower 90s. Lows in the mid-70s. Chance of rain 70%. Monday, sunny. A slight chance of showers and thunderstorms in the morning, then a chance of showers and thunderstorms in the afternoon. Highs in the lower 90s. Chance of rain 50%. Heat index values up to 105. Monday night, partly cloudy with a chance of showers and thunderstorms in the evening, then mostly clear with a slight chance of showers and thunderstorms after midnight. Lows in the mid-70s. Chance of rain 50%. Tuesday and Tuesday night, mostly clear. A chance of showers and thunderstorms. Highs in the mid-90s. Lows in the upper 70s. Chance of rain 30%. Heat index values up to 110. Wednesday, sunny. A slight chance of showers and thunderstorms in the morning, then a chance of showers and thunderstorms in the afternoon. Highs in the mid-90s. Chance of rain 40%. Heat index values up to 110. The coastal waters forecast for the following. Coastal waters from Okaloosa-Walton County line to Mexico Beach out to 20 nautical miles. Coastal waters from Mexico Beach to Apalachicola out to 20 nautical miles. Waters from Okaloosa-Walton County line to Mexico Beach 20 to 60 nautical miles. And waters from Mexico Beach to Apalachicola 20 to 60 nautical miles. Today, northwest winds 10 to 15 knots. Seas around 2 feet. Wave detail, northwest 2 feet at 4 seconds and south 1 foot at 7 seconds. Protected waters a moderate chop. Tonight, west winds 10 to 15 knots with gusts up to 20 knots. Seas 2 to 3 feet. Wave detail, west 2 feet at 4 seconds and south 1 foot at 7 seconds. Protected waters a moderate chop. Friday, northwest winds 10 to 15 knots with gusts up to 20 knots. Seas 2 to 3 feet. Wave detail, northwest 2 feet at 4 seconds and south 1 foot at 7 seconds. Protected waters a moderate chop. Friday night, west winds 10 to 15 knots with gusts up to 20 knots. Seas 2 to 3 feet. Wave detail, west 3 feet at 4 seconds and south 1 foot at 7 seconds. Protected waters a moderate chop. A chance of showers and thunderstorms in the evening, then showers and thunderstorms likely after midnight. Saturday, northwest winds 10 to 15 knots.

seas 2 to 3 feet. Wave detail, northwest 3 feet at 5 seconds and south 1 foot at 7 seconds. Protected waters a moderate chop. A chance of showers and thunderstorms in the morning, then showers and thunderstorms likely in the afternoon. Saturday night, northwest winds 10 to 15 knots with gusts up to 20 knots. Seas 2 to 3 feet. Wave detail, west 3 feet at 5 seconds and south 1 foot at 9 seconds. Protected waters a moderate chop. Showers and thunderstorms. Sunday, northwest winds 10 to 15 knots. Seas 2 to 3 feet. Protected waters a moderate chop. Showers and thunderstorms. Sunday night, west winds 10 to 15 knots. Seas 2 to 3 feet. Protected waters a moderate chop. A chance of showers and thunderstorms in the evening, then showers likely with a slight chance of thunderstorms after midnight. Monday, west winds 10 to 15 knots. Seas 2 to 3 feet. Protected waters a moderate chop. A chance of thunderstorms. Showers likely, mainly in the morning. Monday night, west winds 10 to 15 knots. Seas 2 to 3 feet. Protected waters a moderate chop. A slight chance of thunderstorms. A slight chance of showers in the evening, then a chance of showers after midnight. Winds and waves higher in and near thunderstorms. The coastal waters forecast for the following waters from Suwannee River to Apalachicola, Florida, extending from 20 to 60 nautical miles. Today, northwest winds 10 to 15 knots. Seas around 2 feet. Wave detail, northwest 2 feet at 4 seconds and south 1 foot at 6 seconds. Protected waters a moderate chop. A slight chance of showers and thunderstorms. Tonight, northwest winds 10 to 15 knots. Seas around 2 feet. Wave detail, west 2 feet at 4 seconds. Protected waters a moderate chop. A slight chance of showers and thunderstorms. Friday, northwest winds 10 to 15 knots. Seas around 2 feet. Wave detail, northwest 2 feet at 4 seconds. Protected waters a moderate chop. A slight chance of showers and thunderstorms. Friday night, west winds 10 to 15 knots, diminishing to 5 to 10 knots after midnight. Seas around 2 feet. Wave detail, west 2 feet at 4 seconds. Protected waters a moderate chop. Showers and thunderstorms likely. Saturday, northwest winds 5 to 10 knots. Seas around 2 feet. Wave detail, west 2 feet at 5 seconds. Protected waters a light chop. Showers and thunderstorms likely. Saturday night, northwest winds 5 to 10 knots. Seas around 2 feet. Wave detail, west 2 feet at 5 seconds. Protected waters a light chop. Showers and thunderstorms. Sunday, northwest winds 5 to 10 knots, becoming west 10 to 15 knots in the afternoon. Seas around 2 feet. Protected waters a moderate chop. Showers and thunderstorms. Sunday night, west winds 10 to 15 knots. Seas 2 to 3 feet. Protected waters a moderate chop. Showers likely. A chance of thunderstorms, mainly in the evening. Monday, northwest winds 5 to 10 knots, becoming west 10 to 15 knots in the afternoon. Seas 2 to 3 feet. Protected waters a moderate chop. A slight chance of thunderstorms. Showers likely, mainly in the morning. Monday night, west winds 10 to 15 knots, diminishing to 5 to 10 knots after midnight. Seas around 2 feet. Protected waters a moderate chop. A chance of showers and thunderstorms. Winds and waves higher in and near thunderstorms. The coastal waters forecast for the following St. Andrews Bay waterways. Today, northwest winds 5 to 10 knots, becoming west 10 to 15 knots late. Protected waters a moderate chop. Tonight, west winds 10 to 15 knots, becoming northwest 5 to 10 knots after midnight. Protected waters a moderate chop. Friday, northwest winds 5 to 10 knots. Protected waters a light chop. A slight chance of showers and thunderstorms in the afternoon. Friday night, northwest winds 5 to 10 knots. Protected waters a light chop. A chance of showers and thunderstorms. Saturday, northwest winds 5 to 10 knots. Protected waters a light chop. A chance of showers and thunderstorms in the morning, then showers and thunderstorms likely in the afternoon. Saturday night, northwest winds 5 to 10 knots.

Protected waters, a light chop. Showers and thunderstorms likely. Sunday, northwest winds 5 to 10 knots. Protected waters, a light chop. Showers and thunderstorms likely. Sunday night, west winds 5 to 10 knots. Protected waters, a light chop. Showers and thunderstorms likely, mainly in the evening. Monday, west winds 5 to 10 knots. Protected waters, a light chop. A slight chance of showers and thunderstorms in the morning, then a chance of showers and thunderstorms in the afternoon. Monday night, west winds 5 to 10 knots. Protected waters, a light chop. A chance of showers and thunderstorms, mainly in the evening. Winds and waves higher in and near thunderstorms. The Tropical Weather Outlook. For the North Atlantic, Caribbean Sea, and the Gulf of America, eastern tropical Atlantic showers and thunderstorms associated with a tropical wave located southeast of the Cabo Verde Islands remain disorganized. Some slow development is possible during the next couple of days while the system moves generally west-northwestward at about 10 miles per hour. By this weekend, the system is forecast to move into a less conducive environment, and further development is not expected. Formation chance through 48 hours, low, 10%. Formation chance through 7 days, low, 10%. Northeastern Gulf of America and offshore of the southeastern U.S., an area of low pressure is forecast to form this weekend over the northeastern Gulf of America. Some gradual development of this system is possible while it moves slowly northeastward over the northeastern Gulf and near the coast of the southeastern United States early next week. Formation chance through 48 hours, low, near 0%. Formation chance through 7 days, low, 20%. The Surf Zone Forecast General Outlook, a moderate risk for rip currents is expected today. Tide information for Thursday, July 16, 2026. St. Mark's River Entrance. High 4:53 a.m., low 10:02 a.m., high 4:01 p.m., low 11:05 p.m. Apalachicola. Low 12:44 a.m., high 7:52 a.m., low 12:06 p.m., high 5:09 p.m. St. Andrews Bay at Panama City. High 12:28 p.m., low 10:30 p.m. Note that the times of high and low tide are 3 minutes earlier at Shell Point than at the St. Mark's River entrance. The average water temperature at Apalachicola was 84.2 degrees. Sunrise and sunset in Tallahassee. July 16, 2026, sunrise 6:46 a.m. Eastern Daylight Time, sunset 8:40 p.m. Eastern Daylight Time. 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This broadcast originates from your National Weather Service office in Tallahassee, Florida. The latest weather and forecast information can also be accessed by calling our automated forecast line at 850-942-8851. The current time is 4:48 a.m. Eastern Daylight Time. These are the 4 a.m. Eastern Daylight Time conditions. At the Tallahassee Airport, it was clear. The temperature was 77 degrees. The wind was west at 5 miles an hour. At Florida State University, the temperature was 79 degrees. The wind was west at 6 miles an hour. At Apalachicola, it was partly cloudy. The temperature was 78 degrees. The wind was north at 5 miles an hour. At Panama City Northwest, it was clear. The temperature was 75 degrees. The wind was northwest at 3 miles an hour. At Dothan, it was partly cloudy. The temperature was 74 degrees. The wind was northwest at 6 miles an hour. At Albany, it was partly cloudy. The temperature was 75 degrees. The wind was calm. At Valdosta, it was partly cloudy. The temperature was 74 degrees. The wind was calm. Over the marine area, at the buoy south of Apalachicola, winds were west, at 8 knots. At the buoy south of Panama City, winds were northwest, at 12 knots. At the buoy south of Pensacola, winds were west, at 10 knots. The forecast for the local area. Today, partly sunny. A slight chance of showers and thunderstorms this afternoon. Highs in the lower 90s. Northwest winds 5 to 10 miles per hour. Chance of rain 20%. Tonight, mostly cloudy with a slight chance of showers and thunderstorms in the evening, then partly cloudy after midnight. Lows in the mid-70s. West winds 5 to 10 miles per hour. Chance of rain 20%.
Friday, mostly sunny. A slight chance of showers and thunderstorms in the afternoon. Highs in the lower 90s. Northwest winds 5 to 10 miles per hour. Chance of rain 20%. Friday night, mostly cloudy in the evening, then becoming partly cloudy. A chance of showers and thunderstorms. Lows in the mid-70s. West winds around 5 miles per hour. Chance of rain 50%. Saturday, partly sunny. A chance of showers and thunderstorms in the morning, then showers and thunderstorms likely in the afternoon. Humid with highs in the lower 90s. Northwest winds around 5 miles per hour. Chance of rain 70%. Saturday night, showers and thunderstorms likely in the evening, then partly cloudy with a chance of showers and thunderstorms after midnight. Lows in the mid-70s. Chance of rain 70%. Sunday and Sunday night, partly cloudy. Showers and thunderstorms likely. Highs in the lower 90s. Lows in the mid-70s. Chance of rain 70%. Monday, sunny. A slight chance of showers and thunderstorms in the morning, then a chance of showers and thunderstorms in the afternoon. Highs in the lower 90s. Chance of rain 50%. Heat index values up to 105. Monday night, partly cloudy with a chance of showers and thunderstorms in the evening, then mostly clear with a slight chance of showers and thunderstorms after midnight. Lows in the mid-70s. Chance of rain 50%. Tuesday and Tuesday night, mostly clear. A chance of showers and thunderstorms. Highs in the mid-90s. Lows in the upper 70s. Chance of rain 30%. Heat index values up to 110. Wednesday, sunny. A slight chance of showers and thunderstorms in the morning, then a chance of showers and thunderstorms in the afternoon. Highs in the mid-90s. Chance of rain 40%. Heat index values up to 110. The coastal waters forecast for the following: coastal waters from Okaloosa, Walton County line to Mexico Beach out to 20 nautical miles, coastal waters from Mexico Beach to Apalachicola out to 20 nautical miles, waters from Okaloosa, Walton County line to Mexico Beach 20 to 60 nautical miles, and waters from Mexico Beach to Apalachicola 20 to 60 nautical miles. Today, northwest winds 10 to 15 knots. Seas around 2 feet. Wave detail, northwest 2 feet at 4 seconds and south 1 foot at 7 seconds. Protected waters a moderate chop. Tonight, west winds 10 to 15 knots with gusts up to 20 knots. Seas 2 to 3 feet. Wave detail, west 2 feet at 4 seconds and south 1 foot at 7 seconds. Protected waters a moderate chop. Friday, northwest winds 10 to 15 knots with gusts up to 20 knots. Seas 2 to 3 feet. Wave detail, northwest 2 feet at 4 seconds and south 1 foot at 7 seconds. Protected waters a moderate chop. Friday night, west winds 10 to 15 knots with gusts up to 20 knots. Seas 2 to 3 feet. Wave detail, west 3 feet at 4 seconds and south 1 foot at 7 seconds. Protected waters a moderate chop. A chance of showers and thunderstorms in the evening, then showers and thunderstorms likely after midnight. Saturday, northwest winds 10 to 15 knots. Seas 2 to 3 feet. Wave detail, northwest 3 feet at 5 seconds and south 1 foot at 7 seconds. Protected waters a moderate chop. A chance of showers and thunderstorms in the morning, then showers and thunderstorms likely in the afternoon. Saturday night, northwest winds 10 to 15 knots with gusts up to 20 knots. Seas 2 to 3 feet. Wave detail, west 3 feet at 5 seconds and south 1 foot at 9 seconds. Protected waters a moderate chop. Showers and thunderstorms. Sunday, northwest winds 10 to 15 knots. Seas 2 to 3 feet. Protected waters a moderate chop. Showers and thunderstorms. Sunday night, west winds 10 to 15 knots. Seas 2 to 3 feet. Protected waters a moderate chop. A chance of showers and thunderstorms in the evening, then showers likely with a slight chance of thunderstorms after midnight. Monday, west winds 10 to 15 knots. Seas 2 to 3 feet. Protected waters a moderate chop. A chance of thunderstorms. Showers likely, mainly in the morning. Monday night, west winds 10 to 15 knots. Seas 2 to 3 feet. Protected waters a moderate chop. A slight chance of thunderstorms. A slight chance of showers in the evening, then a chance of showers.

after midnight. Winds and waves higher and near thunderstorms. The coastal waters forecast for the following waters from Suwannee River to Apalachicola, Florida, extending from 20 to 60 nautical miles. Today, northwest winds 10 to 15 knots. Seas around 2 feet. Wave detail, northwest 2 feet at 4 seconds and south 1 foot at 6 seconds. Protected waters a moderate chop. A slight chance of showers and thunderstorms. Tonight, northwest winds 10 to 15 knots. Seas around 2 feet. Wave detail, west 2 feet at 4 seconds. Protected waters a moderate chop. A slight chance of showers and thunderstorms. Friday, northwest winds 10 to 15 knots. Seas around 2 feet. Wave detail, northwest 2 feet at 4 seconds. Protected waters a moderate chop. A slight chance of showers and thunderstorms. Friday night, west winds 10 to 15 knots, diminishing to 5 to 10 knots after midnight. Seas around 2 feet. Wave detail, west 2 feet at 4 seconds. Protected waters a moderate chop. Showers and thunderstorms likely. Saturday, northwest winds 5 to 10 knots. Seas around 2 feet. Wave detail, west 2 feet at 5 seconds. Protected waters a light chop. Showers and thunderstorms likely. Saturday night, northwest winds 5 to 10 knots. Seas around 2 feet. Wave detail, west 2 feet at 5 seconds. Protected waters a light chop. Showers and thunderstorms. Sunday, northwest winds 5 to 10 knots, becoming west 10 to 15 knots in the afternoon. Seas around 2 feet. Protected waters a moderate chop. Showers and thunderstorms. Sunday night, west winds 10 to 15 knots. Seas 2 to 3 feet. Protected waters a moderate chop. Showers likely. A chance of thunderstorms, mainly in the evening. Monday, northwest winds 5 to 10 knots, becoming west 10 to 15 knots in the afternoon. Seas 2 to 3 feet. Protected waters a moderate chop. A slight chance of thunderstorms. Showers likely, mainly in the morning. Monday night, west winds 10 to 15 knots, diminishing to 5 to 10 knots after midnight. Seas around 2 feet. Protected waters a moderate chop. A chance of showers and thunderstorms. Winds and waves higher and near thunderstorms. The coastal waters forecast for the following St. Andrews Bay waterways. Today, northwest winds 5 to 10 knots, becoming west 10 to 15 knots late. Protected waters a moderate chop. Tonight, west winds 10 to 15 knots, becoming northwest 5 to 10 knots after midnight. Protected waters a moderate chop. Friday, northwest winds 5 to 10 knots. Protected waters a light chop. A slight chance of showers and thunderstorms in the afternoon. Friday night, northwest winds 5 to 10 knots. Protected waters a light chop. A chance of showers and thunderstorms. Saturday, northwest winds 5 to 10 knots. Protected waters a light chop. A chance of showers and thunderstorms in the morning, then showers and thunderstorms likely in the afternoon. Saturday night, northwest winds 5 to 10 knots. Protected waters a light chop. Showers and thunderstorms likely. Sunday, northwest winds 5 to 10 knots. Protected waters a light chop. Showers and thunderstorms likely. Sunday night, west winds 5 to 10 knots. Protected waters a light chop. Showers and thunderstorms likely, mainly in the evening. Monday, west winds 5 to 10 knots. Protected waters a light chop. A slight chance of showers and thunderstorms in the morning, then a chance of showers and thunderstorms in the afternoon. Monday night, west winds 5 to 10 knots. Protected waters a light chop. A chance of showers and thunderstorms, mainly in the evening. Winds and waves higher and near thunderstorms. The Tropical Weather Outlook. For the North Atlantic, Caribbean Sea and the Gulf of America, eastern tropical Atlantic showers and thunderstorms associated with a tropical wave located southeast of the Cabo Verde Islands remain disorganized. Some slow development is possible during the next couple of days while the system moves generally west-northwestward at about 10 miles per hour. By this weekend, the system is forecast to move into a less conducive environment and further development is not expected. Formation chance through 48 hours, low, 10%. Formation chance through 7 days, low, 10%.

St. Andrews Bay at Panama City. High 12:28 p.m., low 10:30 p.m. Note that the times of high and low tide are 3 minutes earlier at Shell Point than at the St. Marks River entrance. The average water temperature at Apalachicola was 84.2 degrees. Sunrise and sunset in Tallahassee. July 16, 2026, sunrise 6:46 a.m. Eastern Daylight Time, sunset 8:40 p.m. Eastern Daylight Time. The Tallahassee Climate Summary for yesterday, July 15, 2026. Yesterday's high temperature was 93 degrees. This high was 1 degree above the normal high of 92. Yesterday's low temperature was 73 degrees. This tied the normal low of 73. A trace of precipitation fell yesterday, which brings the monthly total to 3.82 inches. This is 0.40 inches above the normal amount of 3.42 inches for July. The total precipitation for the year now stands at 21.21 inches, which is 10.79 inches below normal. The normal high temperature for today is 92 degrees, and the normal low is 73. The record high for today is 102, which occurred in 2000, and the record low is 57, which occurred in 1967. Sunrise today is at 6:46 a.m. and sunset is at 8:40 p.m. You are listening to NOAA Weather Radio Station KIH24 in Tallahassee, Florida, operating 24 hours a day on a frequency of 162.40 MHz. 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The latest weather and forecast information can also be accessed by calling our automated forecast line at 850-942-8851. The current time is 5:02 a.m. Eastern Daylight Time. These are the 4 a.m. Eastern Daylight Time conditions. At the Tallahassee Airport, it was clear. The temperature was 77 degrees. The wind was west at 5 miles an hour. At Florida State University, the temperature was 79 degrees. The wind was west at 6 miles an hour. At Apalachicola, it was partly cloudy. The temperature was 78 degrees. The wind was north at 5 miles an hour. At Panama City Northwest, it was clear. The temperature was 75 degrees. The wind was northwest at 3 miles an hour. At Dothan, it was partly cloudy. The temperature was 74 degrees. The wind was northwest at 6 miles an hour. At Albany, it was partly cloudy. The temperature was 75 degrees. The wind was calm. At Valdosta, it was partly cloudy. The temperature was 74 degrees. The wind was calm. Over the marine area, at the buoy south of Apalachicola, winds were west, at 8 knots. At the buoy south of Panama City, winds were northwest, at 12 knots. At the buoy south of Pensacola, winds were west, at 10 knots. The Tropical Weather Outlook. For the North Atlantic, Caribbean Sea, and the Gulf of America, eastern tropical Atlantic showers and thunderstorms associated with a tropical wave located southeast of the Cabo Verde Islands remain disorganized. Some slow development is possible during the next couple of days while the system moves generally west-northwestward at about 10 miles per hour. By this weekend, the system is forecast to move into a less conducive environment and further development is not expected. Formation chance through 48 hours, low, 10%. Formation chance through 7 days, low, 10%. Northeastern Gulf of America and offshore of the southeastern U.S., an area of low pressure is forecast to form this weekend over the northeastern Gulf of America. Some gradual development of this system is possible while it moves slowly northeastward over the northeastern Gulf and near the coast of the southeastern United States early next week. Formation chance through 48 hours, low, near 0%. Formation chance through 7 days, low, 20%. The Surf Zone Forecast General Outlook, a moderate risk for rip currents is expected today. Tide information for Thursday, July 16, 2026. St. Marks River Entrance. High 4:53 a.m., low 10:02 a.m., high 4:01 p.m., low 11:05 p.m. Apalachicola. Low 12:44 a.m., high 7:52 a.m., low 12:06 p.m., high 5:09 p.m. St. Andrews Bay at Panama City. High 12:28 p.m., low 10:30 p.m. Note that the times of high and low tide are 3 minutes earlier at Shell Point than at the St. Marks River entrance. The average water temperature at Apalachicola was 84.2 degrees. Sunrise and sunset in Tallahassee. July 16, 2026, sunrise 6:46 a.m.

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The latest weather and forecast information can also be accessed by calling our automated forecast line at 850-942-8851. The current time is 5:06 a.m. Eastern Daylight Time. These are the 5 a.m. Eastern Daylight Time conditions. At the Tallahassee Airport, it was clear. The temperature was 76 degrees. The wind was calm. The report from Florida State University was not available. At Apalachicola, it was clear. The temperature was 78 degrees. The wind was northwest at 5 miles an hour. At Panama City Northwest, it was clear. The temperature was 74 degrees. The wind was calm. At Dothan, it was partly cloudy. The temperature was 74 degrees. The wind was northwest at 5 miles an hour. At Albany, it was partly cloudy. The temperature was 75 degrees. The wind was west at 6 miles an hour. At Valdosta, it was partly cloudy. The temperature was 73 degrees. The wind was calm. Over the marine area, at the buoy south of Apalachicola, winds were northwest at 14 knots. At the buoy south of Panama City, winds were northwest at 12 knots. At the buoy south of Pensacola, winds were west at 10 knots. The forecast for the local area. Today, partly sunny. A slight chance of showers and thunderstorms this afternoon. Highs in the lower 90s. Northwest winds 5 to 10 miles per hour. Chance of rain 20%. Tonight, mostly cloudy with a slight chance of showers and thunderstorms in the evening, then partly cloudy after midnight. Lows in the mid-70s. West winds 5 to 10 miles per hour. Chance of rain 20%. Friday, mostly sunny. A slight chance of showers and thunderstorms in the afternoon. Highs in the lower 90s. Northwest winds 5 to 10 miles per hour. Chance of rain 20%. Friday night, mostly cloudy in the evening, then becoming partly cloudy. A chance of showers and thunderstorms. Lows in the mid-70s. West winds around 5 miles per hour. Chance of rain 50%. Saturday, partly sunny. A chance of showers and thunderstorms in the morning, then showers and thunderstorms likely in the afternoon. Humid with highs in the lower 90s. Northwest winds around 5 miles per hour. Chance of rain 70%. Saturday night, showers and thunderstorms likely in the evening, then partly cloudy with a chance of showers and thunderstorms after midnight. Lows in the mid-70s. Chance of rain 70%. Sunday and Sunday night, partly cloudy. Showers and thunderstorms likely. Highs in the lower 90s. Lows in the mid-70s. Chance of rain 70%. Monday, sunny. A slight chance of showers and thunderstorms in the morning, then a chance of showers and thunderstorms in the afternoon. Highs in the lower 90s. Chance of rain 50%. Heat index values up to 105. Monday night, partly cloudy with a chance of showers and thunderstorms in the evening, then mostly clear with a slight chance of showers and thunderstorms after midnight. Lows in the mid-70s. Chance of rain 50%. Tuesday and Tuesday night, mostly clear. A chance of showers and thunderstorms. Highs in the mid-90s. Lows in the upper 70s. Chance of rain 30%. Heat index values up to 110. Wednesday, sunny. A slight chance of showers and thunderstorms in the morning, then a chance of showers and thunderstorms in the afternoon. Highs in the mid-90s. Chance of rain 40%. Heat index values up to 110. The coastal waters forecast for the following: coastal waters from Okaloosa Walton County line to Mexico Beach out to 20 nautical miles, coastal waters from Mexico Beach to Apalachicola out to 20 nautical miles, waters from Okaloosa Walton County line to Mexico Beach 20 to 60 nautical miles, and waters from Mexico Beach to Apalachicola 20 to 60 nautical miles. Today, northwest winds 10 to 15 knots. Seas around 2 feet. Wave detail, northwest 2 feet at 4 seconds and south 1 foot at 7 seconds. Protected waters a moderate chop. Tonight, west winds 10 to 15 knots with gusts up to 20 knots.
east 2 to 3 feet. Wave detail, west 2 feet at 4 seconds and south 1 foot at 7 seconds. Protected waters a moderate chop. Friday, northwest winds 10 to 15 knots with gusts up to 20 knots. Seas 2 to 3 feet. Wave detail, northwest 2 feet at 4 seconds and south 1 foot at 7 seconds. Protected waters a moderate chop. Friday night, west winds 10 to 15 knots with gusts up to 20 knots. Seas 2 to 3 feet. Wave detail, west 3 feet at 4 seconds and south 1 foot at 7 seconds. Protected waters a moderate chop. A chance of showers and thunderstorms in the evening, then showers and thunderstorms likely after midnight. Saturday, northwest winds 10 to 15 knots. Seas 2 to 3 feet. Wave detail, northwest 3 feet at 5 seconds and south 1 foot at 7 seconds. Protected waters a moderate chop. A chance of showers and thunderstorms in the morning, then showers and thunderstorms likely in the afternoon. Saturday night, northwest winds 10 to 15 knots with gusts up to 20 knots. Seas 2 to 3 feet. Wave detail, west 3 feet at 5 seconds and south 1 foot at 9 seconds. Protected waters a moderate chop. Showers and thunderstorms. Sunday, northwest winds 10 to 15 knots. Seas 2 to 3 feet. Protected waters a moderate chop. Showers and thunderstorms. Sunday night, west winds 10 to 15 knots. Seas 2 to 3 feet. Protected waters a moderate chop. A chance of showers and thunderstorms in the evening, then showers likely with a slight chance of thunderstorms after midnight. Monday, west winds 10 to 15 knots. Seas 2 to 3 feet. Protected waters a moderate chop. A chance of thunderstorms. Showers likely, mainly in the morning. Monday night, west winds 10 to 15 knots. Seas 2 to 3 feet. Protected waters a moderate chop. A slight chance of thunderstorms. A slight chance of showers in the evening, then a chance of showers after midnight. Winds and waves higher in and near thunderstorms. The coastal waters forecast for the following waters from Suwannee River to Apalachicola, Florida, extending from 20 to 60 nautical miles. Today, northwest winds 10 to 15 knots. Seas around 2 feet. Wave detail, northwest 2 feet at 4 seconds and south 1 foot at 6 seconds. Protected waters a moderate chop. A slight chance of showers and thunderstorms. Tonight, northwest winds 10 to 15 knots. Seas around 2 feet. Wave detail, west 2 feet at 4 seconds. Protected waters a moderate chop. A slight chance of showers and thunderstorms. Friday, northwest winds 10 to 15 knots. Seas around 2 feet. Wave detail, northwest 2 feet at 4 seconds. Protected waters a moderate chop. A slight chance of showers and thunderstorms. Friday night, west winds 10 to 15 knots, diminishing to 5 to 10 knots after midnight. Seas around 2 feet. Wave detail, west 2 feet at 4 seconds. Protected waters a moderate chop. Showers and thunderstorms likely. Saturday, northwest winds 5 to 10 knots. Seas around 2 feet. Wave detail, west 2 feet at 5 seconds. Protected waters a light chop. Showers and thunderstorms likely. Saturday night, northwest winds 5 to 10 knots. Seas around 2 feet. Wave detail, west 2 feet at 5 seconds. Protected waters a light chop. Showers and thunderstorms. Sunday, northwest winds 5 to 10 knots, becoming west 10 to 15 knots in the afternoon. Seas around 2 feet. Protected waters a moderate chop. Showers and thunderstorms. Sunday night, west winds 10 to 15 knots. Seas 2 to 3 feet. Protected waters a moderate chop. Showers likely. A chance of thunderstorms, mainly in the evening. Monday, northwest winds 5 to 10 knots, becoming west 10 to 15 knots in the afternoon. Seas 2 to 3 feet. Protected waters a moderate chop. A slight chance of thunderstorms. Showers likely, mainly in the morning. Monday night, west winds 10 to 15 knots, diminishing to 5 to 10 knots after midnight. Seas around 2 feet. Protected waters a moderate chop. A chance of showers and thunderstorms. Winds and waves higher in and near thunderstorms. The coastal waters forecast for the following St. Andrews Bay waterways

Hey, northwest winds 5 to 10 knots, becoming west 10 to 15 knots late. Protected waters a moderate chop. Tonight, west winds 10 to 15 knots, becoming northwest 5 to 10 knots after midnight. Protected waters a moderate chop. Friday, northwest winds 5 to 10 knots. Protected waters a light chop. A slight chance of showers and thunderstorms in the afternoon. Friday night, northwest winds 5 to 10 knots. Protected waters a light chop. A chance of showers and thunderstorms. Saturday, northwest winds 5 to 10 knots. Protected waters a light chop. A chance of showers and thunderstorms in the morning, then showers and thunderstorms likely in the afternoon. Saturday night, northwest winds 5 to 10 knots. Protected waters a light chop. Showers and thunderstorms likely. Sunday, northwest winds 5 to 10 knots. Protected waters a light chop. Showers and thunderstorms likely. Sunday night, west winds 5 to 10 knots. Protected waters a light chop. Showers and thunderstorms likely, mainly in the evening. Monday, west winds 5 to 10 knots. Protected waters a light chop. A slight chance of showers and thunderstorms in the morning, then a chance of showers and thunderstorms in the afternoon. Monday night, west winds 5 to 10 knots. Protected waters a light chop. A chance of showers and thunderstorms, mainly in the evening. Winds and waves higher in and near thunderstorms. The Tropical Weather Outlook. For the North Atlantic, Caribbean Sea and the Gulf of America, eastern tropical Atlantic showers and thunderstorms associated with a tropical wave located southeast of the Cabo Verde Islands remain disorganized. Some slow development is possible during the next couple of days while the system moves generally west-northwestward at about 10 miles per hour. By this weekend, the system is forecast to move into a less conducive environment and further development is not expected. Formation chance through 48 hours, low, 10%. Formation chance through 7 days, low, 10%. Northeastern Gulf of America and offshore of the southeastern USAF, an area of low pressure is forecast to form this weekend over the northeastern Gulf of America. Some gradual development of this system is possible while it moves slowly northeastward over the northeastern Gulf and near the coast of the southeastern United States early next week. Formation chance through 48 hours, low, near 0%. Formation chance through 7 days, low, 20%. The Surf Zone Forecast General Outlook, a moderate risk for rip currents is expected today. Tide information for Thursday, July 16, 2026. St. Marks River Entrance. High 4:53 a.m., low 10:02 a.m., high 4:01 p.m., low 11:05 p.m. Apalachicola. Low 12:44 a.m., high 7:52 a.m., low 12:06 p.m., high 5:09 p.m. St. Andrews Bay at Panama City. High 12:28 p.m., low 10:30 p.m. Note that the times of high and low tide are 3 minutes earlier at Shell Point than at the St. Marks River entrance. The average water temperature at Apalachicola was 84.2 degrees. Sunrise and sunset in Tallahassee. July 16, 2026, sunrise 6:46 a.m. Eastern Daylight Time, sunset 8:40 p.m. Eastern Daylight Time. 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This broadcast originates from your National Weather Service office in Tallahassee, Florida. The latest weather and forecast information can also be accessed by calling our automated forecast line at 850-942-8851. The current time is 5:19 a.m. Eastern Daylight Time. These are the 5 a.m. Eastern Daylight Time conditions. At the Tallahassee Airport, it was clear. The temperature was 76 degrees. The wind was calm. At Florida State University, the temperature was 79 degrees. The wind was west at 3 miles an hour. At Apalachicola, it was clear. The temperature was 78 degrees. The wind was northwest at 5 miles an hour. At Panama City Northwest, it was clear. The temperature was 74 degrees. The wind was calm. At Dothan, it was partly cloudy. The temperature was 74 degrees. The wind was northwest at 5 miles an hour. At Albany, it was partly cloudy. The temperature was 75 degrees. The wind was west at 6 miles an hour. At Valdosta, it was clear. The temperature was 73 degrees. The wind

with calm. Over the marine area, at the buoy south of Apalachicola, winds were northwest at 14 knots and seas were 2 feet. At the buoy south of Panama City, winds were northwest at 14 knots and seas were 2 feet. At the buoy south of Pensacola, wave heights 1 foot. Wave period 7 seconds. The forecast for the local area. Today, partly sunny. A slight chance of showers and thunderstorms this afternoon. Highs in the lower 90s. Northwest winds 5 to 10 miles per hour. Chance of rain 20%. Tonight, mostly cloudy with a slight chance of showers and thunderstorms in the evening, then partly cloudy after midnight. Lows in the mid-70s. West winds 5 to 10 miles per hour. Chance of rain 20%. Friday, mostly sunny. A slight chance of showers and thunderstorms in the afternoon. Highs in the lower 90s. Northwest winds 5 to 10 miles per hour. Chance of rain 20%. Friday night, mostly cloudy in the evening, then becoming partly cloudy. A chance of showers and thunderstorms. Lows in the mid-70s. West winds around 5 miles per hour. Chance of rain 50%. Saturday, partly sunny. A chance of showers and thunderstorms in the morning, then showers and thunderstorms likely in the afternoon. Humid with highs in the lower 90s. Northwest winds around 5 miles per hour. Chance of rain 70%. Saturday night, showers and thunderstorms likely in the evening, then partly cloudy with a chance of showers and thunderstorms after midnight. Lows in the mid-70s. Chance of rain 70%. Sunday and Sunday night, partly cloudy. Showers and thunderstorms likely. Highs in the lower 90s. Lows in the mid-70s. Chance of rain 70%. Monday, sunny. A slight chance of showers and thunderstorms in the morning, then a chance of showers and thunderstorms in the afternoon. Highs in the lower 90s. Chance of rain 50%. Heat index values up to 105. Monday night, partly cloudy with a chance of showers and thunderstorms in the evening, then mostly clear with a slight chance of showers and thunderstorms after midnight. Lows in the mid-70s. Chance of rain 50%. Tuesday and Tuesday night, mostly clear. A chance of showers and thunderstorms. Highs in the mid-90s. Lows in the upper 70s. Chance of rain 30%. Heat index values up to 110. Wednesday, sunny. A slight chance of showers and thunderstorms in the morning, then a chance of showers and thunderstorms in the afternoon. Highs in the mid-90s. Chance of rain 40%. Heat index values up to 110. The coastal waters forecast for the following. Coastal waters from Okaloosa, Walton County line to Mexico Beach out to 20 nautical miles. Coastal waters from Mexico Beach to Apalachicola out to 20 nautical miles. Waters from Okaloosa, Walton County line to Mexico Beach 20 to 60 nautical miles. And waters from Mexico Beach to Apalachicola 20 to 60 nautical miles. Today, northwest winds 10 to 15 knots. Seas around 2 feet. Wave detail, northwest 2 feet at 4 seconds and south 1 foot at 7 seconds. Protected waters a moderate chop. Tonight, west winds 10 to 15 knots with gusts up to 20 knots. Seas 2 to 3 feet. Wave detail, west 2 feet at 4 seconds and south 1 foot at 7 seconds. Protected waters a moderate chop. Friday, northwest winds 10 to 15 knots with gusts up to 20 knots. Seas 2 to 3 feet. Wave detail, northwest 2 feet at 4 seconds and south 1 foot at 7 seconds. Protected waters a moderate chop. Friday night, west winds 10 to 15 knots with gusts up to 20 knots. Seas 2 to 3 feet. Wave detail, west 3 feet at 4 seconds and south 1 foot at 7 seconds. Protected waters a moderate chop. A chance of showers and thunderstorms in the evening, then showers and thunderstorms likely after midnight. Saturday, northwest winds 10 to 15 knots. Seas 2 to 3 feet. Wave detail, northwest 3 feet at 5 seconds and south 1 foot at 7 seconds. Protected waters a moderate chop. A chance of showers and thunderstorms in the morning, then showers and thunderstorms likely in the afternoon. Saturday night, northwest winds 10 to 15 knots with gusts up to 20 knots. Seas 2 to 3 feet. Wave detail, west 3 feet at 5 seconds and south 1 foot at 9 seconds. Protected waters a moderate chop. Showers and thunderstorms.

Northwest winds 10 to 15 knots. Seas 2 to 3 feet. Protected waters a moderate chop. Showers and thunderstorms. Sunday night, west winds 10 to 15 knots. Seas 2 to 3 feet. Protected waters a moderate chop. A chance of showers and thunderstorms in the evening, then showers likely with a slight chance of thunderstorms after midnight. Monday, west winds 10 to 15 knots. Seas 2 to 3 feet. Protected waters a moderate chop. A chance of thunderstorms. Showers likely, mainly in the morning. Monday night, west winds 10 to 15 knots. Seas 2 to 3 feet. Protected waters a moderate chop. A slight chance of thunderstorms. A slight chance of showers in the evening, then a chance of showers after midnight. Winds and waves higher and near thunderstorms. The coastal waters forecast for the following: waters from Suwannee River to Apalachicola, Florida, extending from 20 to 60 nautical miles. Today, northwest winds 10 to 15 knots. Seas around 2 feet. Wave detail, northwest 2 feet at 4 seconds and south 1 foot at 6 seconds. Protected waters a moderate chop. A slight chance of showers and thunderstorms. Tonight, northwest winds 10 to 15 knots. Seas around 2 feet. Wave detail, west 2 feet at 4 seconds. Protected waters a moderate chop. A slight chance of showers and thunderstorms. Friday, northwest winds 10 to 15 knots. Seas around 2 feet. Wave detail, northwest 2 feet at 4 seconds. Protected waters a moderate chop. A slight chance of showers and thunderstorms. Friday night, west winds 10 to 15 knots, diminishing to 5 to 10 knots after midnight. Seas around 2 feet. Wave detail, west 2 feet at 4 seconds. Protected waters a moderate chop. Showers and thunderstorms likely. Saturday, northwest winds 5 to 10 knots. Seas around 2 feet. Wave detail, west 2 feet at 5 seconds. Protected waters a light chop. Showers and thunderstorms likely. Saturday night, northwest winds 5 to 10 knots. Seas around 2 feet. Wave detail, west 2 feet at 5 seconds. Protected waters a light chop. Showers and thunderstorms. Sunday, northwest winds 5 to 10 knots, becoming west 10 to 15 knots in the afternoon. Seas around 2 feet. Protected waters a moderate chop. Showers and thunderstorms. Sunday night, west winds 10 to 15 knots. Seas 2 to 3 feet. Protected waters a moderate chop. Showers likely. A chance of thunderstorms, mainly in the evening. Monday, northwest winds 5 to 10 knots, becoming west 10 to 15 knots in the afternoon. Seas 2 to 3 feet. Protected waters a moderate chop. A slight chance of thunderstorms. Showers likely, mainly in the morning. Monday night, west winds 10 to 15 knots, diminishing to 5 to 10 knots after midnight. Seas around 2 feet. Protected waters a moderate chop. A chance of showers and thunderstorms. Winds and waves higher and near thunderstorms. The coastal waters forecast for the following St. Andrews Bay waterways. Today, northwest winds 5 to 10 knots, becoming west 10 to 15 knots late. Protected waters a moderate chop. Tonight, west winds 10 to 15 knots, becoming northwest 5 to 10 knots after midnight. Protected waters a moderate chop. Friday, northwest winds 5 to 10 knots. Protected waters a light chop. A slight chance of showers and thunderstorms in the afternoon. Friday night, northwest winds 5 to 10 knots. Protected waters a light chop. A chance of showers and thunderstorms. Saturday, northwest winds 5 to 10 knots. Protected waters a light chop. A chance of showers and thunderstorms in the morning, then showers and thunderstorms likely in the afternoon. Saturday night, northwest winds 5 to 10 knots. Protected waters a light chop. Showers and thunderstorms likely. Sunday, northwest winds 5 to 10 knots. Protected waters a light chop. Showers and thunderstorms likely. Sunday night, west winds 5 to 10 knots. Protected waters a light chop. Showers and thunderstorms likely, mainly in the evening. Monday, west winds 5 to 10 knots. Protected waters a light chop. A slight chance of showers and thunderstorms in the morning, then a chance of showers and thunderstorms in the

Afternoon. Monday night, west winds 5 to 10 knots. Protected waters, a light shop. A chance of showers and thunderstorms, mainly in the evening. Winds and waves higher and near thunderstorms. The Tallahassee climate summary for yesterday, July 15, 2026. Yesterday's high temperature was 93 degrees. This high was 1 degree above the normal high of 92. Yesterday's low temperature was 73 degrees. This time the normal low

just at 5 miles an hour. At Panama City Northwest, it was clear. The temperature was 74 degrees. The wind was calm. At Dothan, it was partly cloudy. The temperature was 74 degrees. The wind was northwest at 5 miles an hour. At Albany, it was partly cloudy. The temperature was 75 degrees. The wind was west at 6 miles an hour. At Valdosta, it was clear. The temperature was 73 degrees. The wind was calm. Over the marine area, at the buoy south of Apalachicola, winds were northwest at 14 knots and seas were 2 feet. At the buoy south of Panama City, winds were northwest at 14 knots and seas were 2 feet. At the buoy south of Pensacola, wave heights 1 foot. Wave period 7 seconds. The forecast for the local area. Today, partly sunny. A slight chance of showers and thunderstorms this afternoon. Highs in the lower 90s. Northwest winds 5 to 10 miles per hour. Chance of rain 20%. Tonight, mostly cloudy with a slight chance of showers and thunderstorms in the evening, then partly cloudy after midnight. Lows in the mid-70s. West winds 5 to 10 miles per hour. Chance of rain 20%. Friday, mostly sunny. A slight chance of showers and thunderstorms in the afternoon. Highs in the lower 90s. Northwest winds 5 to 10 miles per hour. Chance of rain 20%. Friday night, mostly cloudy in the evening, then becoming partly cloudy. A chance of showers and thunderstorms. Lows in the mid-70s. West winds around 5 miles per hour. Chance of rain 50%. Saturday, partly sunny. A chance of showers and thunderstorms in the morning, then showers and thunderstorms likely in the afternoon. Humid with highs in the lower 90s. Northwest winds around 5 miles per hour. Chance of rain 70%. Saturday night, showers and thunderstorms likely in the evening, then partly cloudy with a chance of showers and thunderstorms after midnight. Lows in the mid-70s. Chance of rain 70%. Sunday and Sunday night, partly cloudy. Showers and thunderstorms likely. Highs in the lower 90s. Lows in the mid-70s. Chance of rain 70%. Monday, sunny. A slight chance of showers and thunderstorms in the morning, then a chance of showers and thunderstorms in the afternoon. Highs in the lower 90s. Chance of rain 50%. Heat index values up to 105. Monday night, partly cloudy with a chance of showers and thunderstorms in the evening, then mostly clear with a slight chance of showers and thunderstorms after midnight. Lows in the mid-70s. Chance of rain 50%. Tuesday and Tuesday night, mostly clear. A chance of showers and thunderstorms. Highs in the mid-90s. Lows in the upper 70s. Chance of rain 30%. Heat index values up to 110. Wednesday, sunny. A slight chance of showers and thunderstorms in the morning, then a chance of showers and thunderstorms in the afternoon. Highs in the mid-90s. Chance of rain 40%. Heat index values up to 110. The coastal waters forecast for the following. Coastal waters from Okaloosa, Walton County line to Mexico Beach out to 20 nautical miles. Coastal waters from Mexico Beach to Apalachicola out to 20 nautical miles. Waters from Okaloosa, Walton County line to Mexico Beach 20 to 60 nautical miles. And waters from Mexico Beach to Apalachicola 20 to 60 nautical miles. Today, northwest winds 10 to 15 knots. Seas around 2 feet. Wave detail, northwest 2 feet at 4 seconds and south 1 foot at 7 seconds. Protected waters a moderate chop. Tonight, west winds 10 to 15 knots with gusts up to 20 knots. Seas 2 to 3 feet. Wave detail, west 2 feet at 4 seconds and south 1 foot at 7 seconds. Protected waters a moderate chop. Friday, northwest winds 10 to 15 knots with gusts up to 20 knots. Seas 2 to 3 feet. Wave detail, northwest 2 feet at 4 seconds and south 1 foot at 7 seconds. Protected waters a moderate chop. Friday night, west winds 10 to 15 knots with gusts up to 20 knots. Seas 2 to 3 feet. Wave detail, west 3 feet at 4 seconds and south 1 foot at 7 seconds. Protected waters a moderate chop. A chance of showers and thunderstorms in the evening, then showers and thunderstorms likely after midnight. Saturday, northwest winds 10 to 15 knots. Seas 2 to 3 feet.

Detail, northwest 3 feet at 5 seconds and south 1 foot at 7 seconds. Protected waters, a moderate chop. A chance of showers and thunderstorms in the morning, then showers and thunderstorms likely in the afternoon. Saturday night, northwest winds 10 to 15 knots with gusts up to 20 knots. Seas 2 to 3 feet. Wave detail, west 3 feet at 5 seconds and south 1 foot at 9 seconds. Protected waters, a moderate chop. Showers and thunderstorms. Sunday, northwest winds 10 to 15 knots. Seas 2 to 3 feet. Protected waters, a moderate chop. Showers and thunderstorms. Sunday night, west winds 10 to 15 knots. Seas 2 to 3 feet. Protected waters, a moderate chop. A chance of showers and thunderstorms in the evening, then showers likely with a slight chance of thunderstorms after midnight. Monday, west winds 10 to 15 knots. Seas 2 to 3 feet. Protected waters, a moderate chop. A chance of thunderstorms. Showers likely, mainly in the morning. Monday night, west winds 10 to 15 knots. Seas 2 to 3 feet. Protected waters, a moderate chop. A slight chance of thunderstorms. A slight chance of showers in the evening, then a chance of showers after midnight. Winds and waves higher and near thunderstorms. The coastal waters forecast for the following: waters from Suwannee River to Apalachicola, Florida, extending from 20 to 60 nautical miles. Today, northwest winds 10 to 15 knots. Seas around 2 feet. Wave detail, northwest 2 feet at 4 seconds and south 1 foot at 6 seconds. Protected waters, a moderate chop. A slight chance of showers and thunderstorms. Tonight, northwest winds 10 to 15 knots. Seas around 2 feet. Wave detail, west 2 feet at 4 seconds. Protected waters, a moderate chop. A slight chance of showers and thunderstorms. Friday, northwest winds 10 to 15 knots. Seas around 2 feet. Wave detail, northwest 2 feet at 4 seconds. Protected waters, a moderate chop. A slight chance of showers and thunderstorms. Friday night, west winds 10 to 15 knots, diminishing to 5 to 10 knots after midnight. Seas around 2 feet. Wave detail, west 2 feet at 4 seconds. Protected waters, a moderate chop. Showers and thunderstorms likely. Saturday, northwest winds 5 to 10 knots. Seas around 2 feet. Wave detail, west 2 feet at 5 seconds. Protected waters, a light chop. Showers and thunderstorms likely. Saturday night, northwest winds 5 to 10 knots. Seas around 2 feet. Wave detail, west 2 feet at 5 seconds. Protected waters, a light chop. Showers and thunderstorms. Sunday, northwest winds 5 to 10 knots, becoming west 10 to 15 knots in the afternoon. Seas around 2 feet. Protected waters, a moderate chop. Showers and thunderstorms. Sunday night, west winds 10 to 15 knots. Seas 2 to 3 feet. Protected waters, a moderate chop. Showers likely. A chance of thunderstorms, mainly in the evening. Monday, northwest winds 5 to 10 knots, becoming west 10 to 15 knots in the afternoon. Seas 2 to 3 feet. Protected waters, a moderate chop. A slight chance of thunderstorms. Showers likely, mainly in the morning. Monday night, west winds 10 to 15 knots, diminishing to 5 to 10 knots after midnight. Seas around 2 feet. Protected waters, a moderate chop. A chance of showers and thunderstorms. Winds and waves higher and near thunderstorms. The coastal waters forecast for the following St. Andrews Bay waterways. Today, northwest winds 5 to 10 knots, becoming west 10 to 15 knots late. Protected waters, a moderate chop. Tonight, west winds 10 to 15 knots, becoming northwest 5 to 10 knots after midnight. Protected waters, a moderate chop. Friday, northwest winds 5 to 10 knots. Protected waters, a light chop. A slight chance of showers and thunderstorms in the afternoon. Friday night, northwest winds 5 to 10 knots. Protected waters, a light chop. A chance of showers and thunderstorms. Saturday, northwest winds 5 to 10 knots. Protected waters, a light chop. A chance of showers and thunderstorms in the morning, then showers and thunderstorms likely in the afternoon. Saturday night, northwest winds 5 to 10 knots. Protected waters, a light chop.

showers and thunderstorms likely. Sunday, northwest winds 5 to 10 knots. Protected waters a light chop. Showers and thunderstorms likely. Sunday night, west winds 5 to 10 knots. Protected waters a light chop. Showers and thunderstorms likely, mainly in the evening. Monday, west winds 5 to 10 knots. Protected waters a light chop. A slight chance of showers and thunderstorms in the morning, then a chance of showers and thunderstorms in the afternoon. Monday night, west winds 5 to 10 knots. Protected waters a light chop. A chance of showers and thunderstorms, mainly in the evening. Winds and waves higher in and near thunderstorms. The Tropical Weather Outlook. For the North Atlantic, Caribbean Sea and the Gulf of America, eastern tropical Atlantic showers and thunderstorms associated with a tropical wave located southeast of the Cabo Verde Islands remain disorganized. Some slow development is possible during the next couple of days while the system moves generally west-northwestward at about 10 miles per hour. By this weekend, the system is forecast to move into a less conducive environment, and further development is not expected. Formation chance through 48 hours, low, 10%. Formation chance through 7 days, low, 10%. Northeastern Gulf of America and offshore of the southeastern U.S., an area of low pressure is forecast to form this weekend over the northeastern Gulf of America. Some gradual development of this system is possible while it moves slowly northeastward over the northeastern Gulf and near the coast of the southeastern United States early next week. Formation chance through 48 hours, low, near 0%. Formation chance through 7 days, low, 20%. The Surf Zone Forecast General Outlook, a moderate risk for rip currents is expected today. Tide information for Thursday, July 16, 2026. St. Marks River entrance. High 4:53 a.m., low 10:02 a.m., high 4:01 p.m., low 11:05 p.m. Apalachicola. Low 12:44 a.m., high 7:52 a.m., low 12:06 p.m., high 5:09 p.m. St. Andrews Bay at Panama City. High 12:28 p.m., low 10:30 p.m. Note that the times of high and low tide are 3 minutes earlier at Shell Point than at the St. Marks River entrance. The average water temperature at Apalachicola was 84.2 degrees. Sunrise and sunset in Tallahassee. July 16, 2026, sunrise 6:46 a.m. Eastern Daylight Time, sunset 8:40 p.m. Eastern Daylight Time. 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The latest weather and forecast information can also be accessed by calling our automated forecast line at 850-942-8851. The current time is 5:48 a.m. Eastern Daylight Time. These are the 5 a.m. Eastern Daylight Time conditions. At the Tallahassee Airport, it was clear. The temperature was 76 degrees. The wind was calm. At Florida State University, the temperature was 79 degrees. The wind was west at 3 miles an hour. At Apalachicola, it was clear. The temperature was 78 degrees. The wind was northwest at 5 miles an hour. At Panama City Northwest, it was clear. The temperature was 74 degrees. The wind was calm. At Dothan, it was partly cloudy. The temperature was 74 degrees. The wind was northwest at 5 miles an hour. At Albany, it was partly cloudy. The temperature was 75 degrees. The wind was west at 6 miles an hour. At Valdosta, it was clear. The temperature was 73 degrees. The wind was calm. Over the marine area, at the buoy south of Apalachicola, winds were northwest at 14 knots and seas were 2 feet. At the buoy south of Panama City, winds were northwest at 14 knots and seas were 2 feet. At the buoy south of Pensacola, wave heights 1 foot. Wave period 7 seconds. The forecast for the local area. Today, partly sunny. A slight chance of showers and thunderstorms this afternoon. Highs in the lower 90s. Northwest winds 5 to 10 miles per hour. Chance of rain 20%. Tonight, mostly cloudy with a slight chance of showers and thunderstorms in the evening, then partly cloudy after midnight. Lows in the mid-70s. West winds 5 to 10 miles per hour. Chance of rain 20%. Friday.

mostly sunny. A slight chance of showers and thunderstorms in the afternoon. Highs in the lower 90s. Northwest winds 5 to 10 miles per hour. Chance of rain 20%. Friday night, mostly cloudy in the evening, then becoming partly cloudy. A chance of showers and thunderstorms. Lows in the mid-70s. West winds around 5 miles per hour. Chance of rain 50%. Saturday, partly sunny. A chance of showers and thunderstorms in the morning, then showers and thunderstorms likely in the afternoon. Humid with highs in the lower 90s. Northwest winds around 5 miles per hour. Chance of rain 70%. Saturday night, showers and thunderstorms likely in the evening, then partly cloudy with the chance of showers and thunderstorms after midnight. Lows in the mid-70s. Chance of rain 70%. Sunday and Sunday night, partly cloudy. Showers and thunderstorms likely. Highs in the lower 90s. Lows in the mid-70s. Chance of rain 70%. Monday, sunny. A slight chance of showers and thunderstorms in the morning, then a chance of showers and thunderstorms in the afternoon. Highs in the lower 90s. Chance of rain 50%. Heat index values up to 105. Monday night, partly cloudy with a chance of showers and thunderstorms in the evening, then mostly clear with a slight chance of showers and thunderstorms after midnight. Lows in the mid-70s. Chance of rain 50%. Tuesday and Tuesday night, mostly clear. A chance of showers and thunderstorms. Highs in the mid-90s. Lows in the upper 70s. Chance of rain 30%. Heat index values up to 110. Wednesday, sunny. A slight chance of showers and thunderstorms in the morning, then a chance of showers and thunderstorms in the afternoon. Highs in the mid-90s. Chance of rain 40%. Heat index values up to 110. The coastal waters forecast for the following: coastal waters from Okaloosa Walton County line to Mexico Beach out to 20 nautical miles, coastal waters from Mexico Beach to Apalachicola out to 20 nautical miles, waters from Okaloosa Walton County line to Mexico Beach 20 to 60 nautical miles, and waters from Mexico Beach to Apalachicola 20 to 60 nautical miles. Today, northwest winds 10 to 15 knots. Seas around 2 feet. Wave detail, northwest 2 feet at 4 seconds and south 1 foot at 7 seconds. Protected waters a moderate chop. Tonight, west winds 10 to 15 knots with gusts up to 20 knots. Seas 2 to 3 feet. Wave detail, west 2 feet at 4 seconds and south 1 foot at 7 seconds. Protected waters a moderate chop. Friday, northwest winds 10 to 15 knots with gusts up to 20 knots. Seas 2 to 3 feet. Wave detail, northwest 2 feet at 4 seconds and south 1 foot at 7 seconds. Protected waters a moderate chop. Friday night, west winds 10 to 15 knots with gusts up to 20 knots. Seas 2 to 3 feet. Wave detail, west 3 feet at 4 seconds and south 1 foot at 7 seconds. Protected waters a moderate chop. A chance of showers and thunderstorms in the evening, then showers and thunderstorms likely after midnight. Saturday, northwest winds 10 to 15 knots. Seas 2 to 3 feet. Wave detail, northwest 3 feet at 5 seconds and south 1 foot at 7 seconds. Protected waters a moderate chop. A chance of showers and thunderstorms in the morning, then showers and thunderstorms likely in the afternoon. Saturday night, northwest winds 10 to 15 knots with gusts up to 20 knots. Seas 2 to 3 feet. Wave detail, west 3 feet at 5 seconds and south 1 foot at 9 seconds. Protected waters a moderate chop. Showers and thunderstorms. Sunday, northwest winds 10 to 15 knots. Seas 2 to 3 feet. Protected waters a moderate chop. Showers and thunderstorms. Sunday night, west winds 10 to 15 knots. Seas 2 to 3 feet. Protected waters a moderate chop. A chance of showers and thunderstorms in the evening, then showers likely with a slight chance of thunderstorms after midnight. Monday, west winds 10 to 15 knots. Seas 2 to 3 feet. Protected waters a moderate chop. A chance of thunderstorms. Showers likely, mainly in the morning. Monday night, west winds 10 to 15 knots. Seas 2 to 3 feet. Protected waters a moderate chop. A slight chance of thunderstorms. A slight chance of showers in the evening, then a chance of showers after midnight.

winds and waves higher and near thunderstorms. The coastal waters forecast for the following: waters from Suwannee River to Apalachicola, Florida, extending from 20 to 60 nautical miles. Today, northwest winds 10 to 15 knots. Seas around 2 feet. Wave detail, northwest 2 feet at 4 seconds and south 1 foot at 6 seconds. Protected waters a moderate chop. A slight chance of showers and thunderstorms. Tonight, northwest winds 10 to 15 knots. Seas around 2 feet. Wave detail, west 2 feet at 4 seconds. Protected waters a moderate chop. A slight chance of showers and thunderstorms. Friday, northwest winds 10 to 15 knots. Seas around 2 feet. Wave detail, northwest 2 feet at 4 seconds. Protected waters a moderate chop. A slight chance of showers and thunderstorms. Friday night, west winds 10 to 15 knots, diminishing to 5 to 10 knots after midnight. Seas around 2 feet. Wave detail, west 2 feet at 4 seconds. Protected waters a moderate chop. Showers and thunderstorms likely. Saturday, northwest winds 5 to 10 knots. Seas around 2 feet. Wave detail, west 2 feet at 5 seconds. Protected waters a light chop. Showers and thunderstorms likely. Saturday night, northwest winds 5 to 10 knots. Seas around 2 feet. Wave detail, west 2 feet at 5 seconds. Protected waters a light chop. Showers and thunderstorms. Sunday, northwest winds 5 to 10 knots, becoming west 10 to 15 knots in the afternoon. Seas around 2 feet. Protected waters a moderate chop. Showers and thunderstorms. Sunday night, west winds 10 to 15 knots. Seas 2 to 3 feet. Protected waters a moderate chop. Showers likely. A chance of thunderstorms, mainly in the evening. Monday, northwest winds 5 to 10 knots, becoming west 10 to 15 knots in the afternoon. Seas 2 to 3 feet. Protected waters a moderate chop. A slight chance of thunderstorms. Showers likely, mainly in the morning. Monday night, west winds 10 to 15 knots, diminishing to 5 to 10 knots after midnight. Seas around 2 feet. Protected waters a moderate chop. A chance of showers and thunderstorms. Winds and waves higher and near thunderstorms. The coastal waters forecast for the following St. Andrews Bay waterways. Today, northwest winds 5 to 10 knots, becoming west 10 to 15 knots late. Protected waters a moderate chop. Tonight, west winds 10 to 15 knots, becoming northwest 5 to 10 knots after midnight. Protected waters a moderate chop. Friday, northwest winds 5 to 10 knots. Protected waters a light chop. A slight chance of showers and thunderstorms in the afternoon. Friday night, northwest winds 5 to 10 knots. Protected waters a light chop. A chance of showers and thunderstorms. Saturday, northwest winds 5 to 10 knots. Protected waters a light chop. A chance of showers and thunderstorms in the morning, then showers and thunderstorms likely in the afternoon. Saturday night, northwest winds 5 to 10 knots. Protected waters a light chop. Showers and thunderstorms likely. Sunday, northwest winds 5 to 10 knots. Protected waters a light chop. Showers and thunderstorms likely. Sunday night, west winds 5 to 10 knots. Protected waters a light chop. Showers and thunderstorms likely, mainly in the evening. Monday, west winds 5 to 10 knots. Protected waters a light chop. A slight chance of showers and thunderstorms in the morning, then a chance of showers and thunderstorms in the afternoon. Monday night, west winds 5 to 10 knots. Protected waters a light chop. A chance of showers and thunderstorms, mainly in the evening. Winds and waves higher and near thunderstorms. The Tropical Weather Outlook. For the North Atlantic, Caribbean Sea and the Gulf of America, eastern tropical Atlantic showers and thunderstorms associated with a tropical wave located southeast of the Cabo Verde Islands remain disorganized. Some slow development is possible during the next couple of days while the system moves generally west-northwestward at about 10 miles per hour. By this weekend, the system is forecast to move into a less conducive environment and further development is not expected. Formation chance through 48 hours, low, 10%. Formation chance through 7 days, low, 10%. Northeast

Gulf of America and offshore of the southeastern U-South, an area of low pressure is forecast to form this weekend over the northeastern Gulf of America. Some gradual development of this system is possible while it moves slowly northeastward over the northeastern Gulf and near the coast of the southeastern United States early next week. Formation chance through 48 hours, low, near 0%. Formation chance through 7 days, low, 20%. The surf zone forecast general outlook, a moderate risk for rip currents is expected today. Tide information for Thursday, July 16, 2026. St. Mark's River entrance. High 4:53 a.m., low 10:02 a.m., high 4:01 p.m., low 11:05 p.m.

total to 3.82 inches. This is 0.40 inches above the normal amount of 3.42 inches for July. The total precipitation for the year now stands at 21.21 inches, which is 10.79 inches below normal. The normal high temperature for today is 92 degrees, and the normal low is 73. The record high for today is 102, which occurred in 2000, and the record low is 57, which occurred in 1967. Sunrise today is at 6:46 a.m. and sunset is at 8:40 p.m. You are listening to NOAA Weather Radio Station KIH24 in Tallahassee, Florida, operating 24 hours a day on a frequency of 162.40 MHz. 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The latest weather and forecast information can also be accessed by calling our automated forecast line at 850-942-8851. The current time is 6:02 a.m. Eastern Daylight Time. These are the 5 a.m. Eastern Daylight Time conditions. At the Tallahassee Airport, it was clear. The temperature was 76 degrees. The wind was calm. At Florida State University, the temperature was 79 degrees. The wind was west at 3 miles an hour. At Apalachicola, it was clear. The temperature was 78 degrees. The wind was northwest at 5 miles an hour. At Panama City Northwest, it was clear. The temperature was 74 degrees. The wind was calm. At Dothan, it was partly cloudy. The temperature was 74 degrees. The wind was northwest at 5 miles an hour. At Albany, it was partly cloudy. The temperature was 75 degrees. The wind was west at 6 miles an hour. At Valdosta, it was clear. The temperature was 73 degrees. The wind was calm. Over the marine area, at the buoy south of Apalachicola, winds were northwest at 14 knots and seas were 2 feet. At the buoy south of Panama City, winds were northwest at 14 knots and seas were 2 feet. At the buoy south of Pensacola, wave heights 1 foot. Wave period 7 seconds. The Tropical Weather Outlook. For the North Atlantic, Caribbean Sea, and the Gulf of America, eastern tropical Atlantic showers and thunderstorms associated with a tropical wave located southeast of the Cabo Verde Islands remain disorganized. Some slow development is possible during the next couple of days while the system moves generally west-northwestward at about 10 miles per hour. By this weekend, the system is forecast to move into a less conducive environment and further development is not expected. Formation chance through 48 hours, low, 10%. Formation chance through 7 days, low, 10%. Northeastern Gulf of America and offshore of the southeastern U.S., an area of low pressure is forecast to form this weekend over the northeastern Gulf of America. Some gradual development of this system is possible while it moves slowly northeastward over the northeastern Gulf and near the coast of the southeastern United States early next week. Formation chance through 48 hours, low, near 0%. Formation chance through 7 days, low, 20%. The Surf Zone Forecast General Outlook, a moderate risk for rip currents is expected today. Tide information for Thursday, July 16, 2026. St. Mark's River Entrance. High 4:53 a.m., low 10:02 a.m., high 4:01 p.m., low 11:05 p.m. Apalachicola. Low 12:44 a.m., high 7:52 a.m., low 12:06 p.m., high 5:09 p.m. St. Andrews Bay at Panama City. High 12:28 p.m., low 10:30 p.m. Note that the times of high and low tide are 3 minutes earlier at Shell Point than at the St. Mark's River entrance. The average water temperature at Apalachicola was 84.2 degrees. Sunrise and sunset in Tallahassee. July 16, 2026, sunrise 6:46 a.m. Eastern Daylight Time, sunset 8:40 p.m. Eastern Daylight Time. 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This broadcast originates from your National Weather Service office in Tallahassee, Florida. The latest weather and forecast information can also be accessed by calling our automated forecast line at 850-942-8851. The current time is 6:06 a.m. Eastern Daylight Time. These are the 6 a.m. Eastern Daylight Time conditions. At the Tallahassee Airport, it was partly cloudy. The temperature was 76 degrees. The wind was calm. The report from Florida State University.

It was not available. At Apalachicola, it was clear. The temperature was 77 degrees. The wind was northwest at 3 miles an hour. At Panama City Northwest, it was clear. The temperature was 74 degrees. The wind was calm. At Dothan, it was partly cloudy. The temperature was 74 degrees. The wind was west at 9 miles an hour. At Albany, it was partly cloudy. The temperature was 74 degrees. The wind was west at 3 miles an hour. At Valdosta, it was clear. The temperature was 73 degrees. The wind was calm. Over the marine area, at the buoy south of Apalachicola, winds were northwest at 12 knots. At the buoy south of Panama City, winds were northwest at 12 knots. At the buoy south of Pensacola, winds were west at 10 knots. The forecast for the local area. Today, partly sunny. A slight chance of showers and thunderstorms this afternoon. Highs in the lower 90s. Northwest winds 5 to 10 miles per hour. Chance of rain 20%. Tonight, mostly cloudy with a slight chance of showers and thunderstorms in the evening, then partly cloudy after midnight. Lows in the mid-70s. West winds 5 to 10 miles per hour. Chance of rain 20%. Friday, mostly sunny. A slight chance of showers and thunderstorms in the afternoon. Highs in the lower 90s. Northwest winds 5 to 10 miles per hour. Chance of rain 20%. Friday night, mostly cloudy in the evening, then becoming partly cloudy. A chance of showers and thunderstorms. Lows in the mid-70s. West winds around 5 miles per hour. Chance of rain 50%. Saturday, partly sunny. A chance of showers and thunderstorms in the morning, then showers and thunderstorms likely in the afternoon. Humid with highs in the lower 90s. Northwest winds around 5 miles per hour. Chance of rain 70%. Saturday night, showers and thunderstorms likely in the evening, then partly cloudy with a chance of showers and thunderstorms after midnight. Lows in the mid-70s. Chance of rain 70%. Sunday and Sunday night, partly cloudy. Showers and thunderstorms likely. Highs in the lower 90s. Lows in the mid-70s. Chance of rain 70%. Monday, sunny. A slight chance of showers and thunderstorms in the morning, then a chance of showers and thunderstorms in the afternoon. Highs in the lower 90s. Chance of rain 50%. Heat index values up to 105. Monday night, partly cloudy with a chance of showers and thunderstorms in the evening, then mostly clear with a slight chance of showers and thunderstorms after midnight. Lows in the mid-70s. Chance of rain 50%. Tuesday and Tuesday night, mostly clear. A chance of showers and thunderstorms. Highs in the mid-90s. Lows in the upper 70s. Chance of rain 30%. Heat index values up to 110. Wednesday, sunny. A slight chance of showers and thunderstorms in the morning, then a chance of showers and thunderstorms in the afternoon. Highs in the mid-90s. Chance of rain 40%. Heat index values up to 110. The coastal waters forecast for the following. Coastal waters from Okaloosa, Walton County line to Mexico Beach out to 20 nautical miles. Coastal waters from Mexico Beach to Apalachicola out to 20 nautical miles. Waters from Okaloosa, Walton County line to Mexico Beach 20 to 60 nautical miles. And waters from Mexico Beach to Apalachicola 20 to 60 nautical miles. Today, northwest winds 10 to 15 knots. Seas around 2 feet. Wave detail, northwest 2 feet at 4 seconds and south 1 foot at 7 seconds. Protected waters a moderate chop. Tonight, west winds 10 to 15 knots with gusts up to 20 knots. Seas 2 to 3 feet. Wave detail, west 2 feet at 4 seconds and south 1 foot at 7 seconds. Protected waters a moderate chop. Friday, northwest winds 10 to 15 knots with gusts up to 20 knots. Seas 2 to 3 feet. Wave detail, northwest 2 feet at 4 seconds and south 1 foot at 7 seconds. Protected waters a moderate chop. Friday night, west winds 10 to 15 knots with gusts up to 20 knots. Seas 2 to 3 feet. Wave detail, west 3 feet at 4 seconds and south 1 foot at 7 seconds. Protected waters a moderate chop. A chance of showers and thunderstorms in the evening, then showers and thunderstorms likely after midnight.
Saturday, northwest wind 10 to 15 knots. Seas 2 to 3 feet. Wave detail, northwest 3 feet at 5 seconds and south 1 foot at 7 seconds. Protected waters a moderate chop. A chance of showers and thunderstorms in the morning, then showers and thunderstorms likely in the afternoon. Saturday night, northwest winds 10 to 15 knots with gusts up to 20 knots. Seas 2 to 3 feet. Wave detail, west 3 feet at 5 seconds and south 1 foot at 9 seconds. Protected waters a moderate chop. Showers and thunderstorms. Sunday, northwest winds 10 to 15 knots. Seas 2 to 3 feet. Protected waters a moderate chop. Showers and thunderstorms. Sunday night, west winds 10 to 15 knots. Seas 2 to 3 feet. Protected waters a moderate chop. A chance of showers and thunderstorms in the evening, then showers likely with a slight chance of thunderstorms after midnight. Monday, west winds 10 to 15 knots. Seas 2 to 3 feet. Protected waters a moderate chop. A chance of thunderstorms. Showers likely, mainly in the morning. Monday night, west winds 10 to 15 knots. Seas 2 to 3 feet. Protected waters a moderate chop. A slight chance of thunderstorms. A slight chance of showers in the evening, then a chance of showers after midnight. Winds and waves higher and near thunderstorms. The coastal waters forecast for the following waters from Suwannee River to Apalachicola, Florida, extending from 20 to 60 nautical miles. Today, northwest winds 10 to 15 knots. Seas around 2 feet. Wave detail, northwest 2 feet at 4 seconds and south 1 foot at 6 seconds. Protected waters a moderate chop. A slight chance of showers and thunderstorms. Tonight, northwest winds 10 to 15 knots. Seas around 2 feet. Wave detail, west 2 feet at 4 seconds. Protected waters a moderate chop. A slight chance of showers and thunderstorms. Friday, northwest winds 10 to 15 knots. Seas around 2 feet. Wave detail, northwest 2 feet at 4 seconds. Protected waters a moderate chop. A slight chance of showers and thunderstorms. Friday night, west winds 10 to 15 knots, diminishing to 5 to 10 knots after midnight. Seas around 2 feet. Wave detail, west 2 feet at 4 seconds. Protected waters a moderate chop. Showers and thunderstorms likely. Saturday, northwest winds 5 to 10 knots. Seas around 2 feet. Wave detail, west 2 feet at 5 seconds. Protected waters a light chop. Showers and thunderstorms likely. Saturday night, northwest winds 5 to 10 knots. Seas around 2 feet. Wave detail, west 2 feet at 5 seconds. Protected waters a light chop. Showers and thunderstorms. Sunday, northwest winds 5 to 10 knots, becoming west 10 to 15 knots in the afternoon. Seas around 2 feet. Protected waters a moderate chop. Showers and thunderstorms. Sunday night, west winds 10 to 15 knots. Seas 2 to 3 feet. Protected waters a moderate chop. Showers likely. A chance of thunderstorms, mainly in the evening. Monday, northwest winds 5 to 10 knots, becoming west 10 to 15 knots in the afternoon. Seas 2 to 3 feet. Protected waters a moderate chop. A slight chance of thunderstorms. Showers likely, mainly in the morning. Monday night, west winds 10 to 15 knots, diminishing to 5 to 10 knots after midnight. Seas around 2 feet. Protected waters a moderate chop. A chance of showers and thunderstorms. Winds and waves higher and near thunderstorms. The coastal waters forecast for the following St. Andrews Bay waterways. Today, northwest winds 5 to 10 knots, becoming west 10 to 15 knots late. Protected waters a moderate chop. Tonight, west winds 10 to 15 knots, becoming northwest 5 to 10 knots after midnight. Protected waters a moderate chop. Friday, northwest winds 5 to 10 knots. Protected waters a light chop. A slight chance of showers and thunderstorms in the afternoon. Friday night, northwest winds 5 to 10 knots. Protected waters a light chop. A chance of showers and thunderstorms. Saturday, northwest winds 5 to 10 knots. Protected waters a light chop. A chance of showers and thunderstorms in the morning, then showers and thunderstorms likely in the afternoon.
Saturday night, North

southwest winds 5 to 10 knots. Protected waters, a light chop. Showers and thunderstorms likely. Sunday, northwest winds 5 to 10 knots. Protected waters, a light chop. Showers and thunderstorms likely. Sunday night, west winds 5 to 10 knots. Protected waters, a light chop. Showers and thunderstorms likely, mainly in the evening. Monday, west winds 5 to 10 knots. Protected waters, a light chop. A slight chance of showers and thunderstorms in the morning, then a chance of showers and thunderstorms in the afternoon. Monday night, west winds 5 to 10 knots. Protected waters, a light chop. A chance of showers and thunderstorms, mainly in the evening. Winds and waves higher in and near thunderstorms. The Tropical Weather Outlook. For the North Atlantic, Caribbean Sea, and the Gulf of America, eastern tropical Atlantic showers and thunderstorms associated with a tropical wave located southeast of the Cabo Verde Islands remain disorganized. Some slow development is possible during the next couple of days while the system moves generally west-northwestward at about 10 miles per hour. By this weekend, the system is forecast to move into a less conducive environment and further development is not expected. Formation chance through 48 hours, low, 10%. Formation chance through 7 days, low, 10%. Northeastern Gulf of America and offshore of the southeastern U.S., an area of low pressure is forecast to form this weekend over the northeastern Gulf of America. Some gradual development of this system is possible while it moves slowly northeastward over the northeastern Gulf and near the coast of the southeastern United States early next week. Formation chance through 48 hours, low, near 0%. Formation chance through 7 days, low, 20%. The Surf Zone Forecast General Outlook, a moderate risk for rip currents is expected today. Tide information for Thursday, July 16, 2026. St. Mark's River Entrance. High 4:53 a.m., low 10:02 a.m., high 4:01 p.m., low 11:05 p.m. Apalachicola. Low 12:44 a.m., high 7:52 a.m., low 12:06 p.m., high 5:09 p.m. St. Andrews Bay at Panama City. High 12:28 p.m., low 10:30 p.m. Note that the times of high and low tide are 3 minutes earlier at Shell Point than at the St. Mark's River entrance. The average water temperature at Apalachicola was 84.2 degrees. Sunrise and sunset in Tallahassee. July 16, 2026, sunrise 6:46 a.m. Eastern Daylight Time, sunset 8:40 p.m. Eastern Daylight Time. 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The latest weather and forecast information can also be accessed by calling our automated forecast line at 850-942-8851. The current time is 6:19 a.m. Eastern Daylight Time. These are the 6 a.m. Eastern Daylight Time conditions. At the Tallahassee Airport, it was partly cloudy. The temperature was 76 degrees. The wind was calm. At Florida State University, the temperature was 77 degrees. The wind was west at 3 miles an hour. At Apalachicola, it was clear. The temperature was 77 degrees. The wind was northwest at 3 miles an hour. At Panama City Northwest, it was clear. The temperature was 74 degrees. The wind was calm. At Dothan, it was partly cloudy. The temperature was 74 degrees. The wind was west at 9 miles an hour. At Albany, it was clear. The temperature was 74 degrees. The wind was west at 3 miles an hour. At Valdosta, it was clear. The temperature was 73 degrees. The wind was calm. Over the marine area, at the buoy south of Apalachicola, winds were northwest at 12 knots and seas were 2 feet. At the buoy south of Panama City, winds were northwest at 12 knots and seas were 2 feet. At the buoy south of Pensacola, winds were west at 10 knots and seas were 1 foot. The forecast for the local area. Today, partly sunny. A slight chance of showers and thunderstorms this afternoon. Highs in the lower 90s. Northwest winds 5 to 10 miles per hour. Chance of rain 20%. Tonight, mostly cloudy with a slight chance of showers and thunderstorms in the evening, then partly cloudy after midnight. Lows in the mid-70s. West winds 5 to 10 miles per hour.
chance of rain 20%. Friday, mostly sunny. A slight chance of showers and thunderstorms in the afternoon. Highs in the lower 90s. Northwest winds 5 to 10 miles per hour. Chance of rain 20%. Friday night, mostly cloudy in the evening, then becoming partly cloudy. A chance of showers and thunderstorms. Lows in the mid-70s. West winds around 5 miles per hour. Chance of rain 50%. Saturday, partly sunny. A chance of showers and thunderstorms in the morning, then showers and thunderstorms likely in the afternoon. Humid with highs in the lower 90s. Northwest winds around 5 miles per hour. Chance of rain 70%. Saturday night, showers and thunderstorms likely in the evening, then partly cloudy with a chance of showers and thunderstorms after midnight. Lows in the mid-70s. Chance of rain 70%. Sunday and Sunday night, partly cloudy. Showers and thunderstorms likely. Highs in the lower 90s. Lows in the mid-70s. Chance of rain 70%. Monday, sunny. A slight chance of showers and thunderstorms in the morning, then a chance of showers and thunderstorms in the afternoon. Highs in the lower 90s. Chance of rain 50%. Heat index values up to 105. Monday night, partly cloudy with a chance of showers and thunderstorms in the evening, then mostly clear with a slight chance of showers and thunderstorms after midnight. Lows in the mid-70s. Chance of rain 50%. Tuesday and Tuesday night, mostly clear. A chance of showers and thunderstorms. Highs in the mid-90s. Lows in the upper 70s. Chance of rain 30%. Heat index values up to 110. Wednesday, sunny. A slight chance of showers and thunderstorms in the morning, then a chance of showers and thunderstorms in the afternoon. Highs in the mid-90s. Chance of rain 40%. Heat index values up to 110. The coastal waters forecast for the following: coastal waters from Okaloosa, Walton County line to Mexico Beach out to 20 nautical miles, coastal waters from Mexico Beach to Apalachicola out to 20 nautical miles, waters from Okaloosa, Walton County line to Mexico Beach 20 to 60 nautical miles, and waters from Mexico Beach to Apalachicola 20 to 60 nautical miles. Today, northwest winds 10 to 15 knots. Seas around 2 feet. Wave detail, northwest 2 feet at 4 seconds and south 1 foot at 7 seconds. Protected waters a moderate chop. Tonight, west winds 10 to 15 knots with gusts up to 20 knots. Seas 2 to 3 feet. Wave detail, west 2 feet at 4 seconds and south 1 foot at 7 seconds. Protected waters a moderate chop. Friday, northwest winds 10 to 15 knots with gusts up to 20 knots. Seas 2 to 3 feet. Wave detail, northwest 2 feet at 4 seconds and south 1 foot at 7 seconds. Protected waters a moderate chop. Friday night, west winds 10 to 15 knots with gusts up to 20 knots. Seas 2 to 3 feet. Wave detail, west 3 feet at 4 seconds and south 1 foot at 7 seconds. Protected waters a moderate chop. A chance of showers and thunderstorms in the evening, then showers and thunderstorms likely after midnight. Saturday, northwest winds 10 to 15 knots. Seas 2 to 3 feet. Wave detail, northwest 3 feet at 5 seconds and south 1 foot at 7 seconds. Protected waters a moderate chop. A chance of showers and thunderstorms in the morning, then showers and thunderstorms likely in the afternoon. Saturday night, northwest winds 10 to 15 knots with gusts up to 20 knots. Seas 2 to 3 feet. Wave detail, west 3 feet at 5 seconds and south 1 foot at 9 seconds. Protected waters a moderate chop. Showers and thunderstorms. Sunday, northwest winds 10 to 15 knots. Seas 2 to 3 feet. Protected waters a moderate chop. Showers and thunderstorms. Sunday night, west winds 10 to 15 knots. Seas 2 to 3 feet. Protected waters a moderate chop. A chance of showers and thunderstorms in the evening, then showers likely with a slight chance of thunderstorms after midnight. Monday, west winds 10 to 15 knots. Seas 2 to 3 feet. Protected waters a moderate chop. A chance of thunderstorms. Showers likely, mainly in the morning. Monday night, west winds 10 to 15 knots. Seas 2 to 3 feet. Protected waters a moderate chop. A slight chance of thunderstorms. A slight

chance of showers in the evening, then a chance of showers after midnight. Winds and waves higher and near thunderstorms. The coastal waters forecast for the following: waters from Suwannee River to Apalachicola, Florida, extending from 20 to 60 nautical miles. Today, northwest winds 10 to 15 knots. Seas around 2 feet. Wave detail, northwest 2 feet at 4 seconds and south 1 foot at 6 seconds. Protected waters, a moderate chop. A slight chance of showers and thunderstorms. Tonight, northwest winds 10 to 15 knots. Seas around 2 feet. Wave detail, west 2 feet at 4 seconds. Protected waters, a moderate chop. A slight chance of showers and thunderstorms. Friday, northwest winds 10 to 15 knots. Seas around 2 feet. Wave detail, northwest 2 feet at 4 seconds. Protected waters, a moderate chop. A slight chance of showers and thunderstorms. Friday night, west winds 10 to 15 knots, diminishing to 5 to 10 knots after midnight. Seas around 2 feet. Wave detail, west 2 feet at 4 seconds. Protected waters, a moderate chop. Showers and thunderstorms likely. Saturday, northwest winds 5 to 10 knots. Seas around 2 feet. Wave detail, west 2 feet at 5 seconds. Protected waters, a light chop. Showers and thunderstorms likely. Saturday night, northwest winds 5 to 10 knots. Seas around 2 feet. Wave detail, west 2 feet at 5 seconds. Protected waters, a light chop. Showers and thunderstorms. Sunday, northwest winds 5 to 10 knots, becoming west 10 to 15 knots in the afternoon. Seas around 2 feet. Protected waters, a moderate chop. Showers and thunderstorms. Sunday night, west winds 10 to 15 knots. Seas 2 to 3 feet. Protected waters, a moderate chop. Showers likely. A chance of thunderstorms, mainly in the evening. Monday, northwest winds 5 to 10 knots, becoming west 10 to 15 knots in the afternoon. Seas 2 to 3 feet. Protected waters, a moderate chop. A slight chance of thunderstorms. Showers likely, mainly in the morning. Monday night, west winds 10 to 15 knots, diminishing to 5 to 10 knots after midnight. Seas around 2 feet. Protected waters, a moderate chop. A chance of showers and thunderstorms. Winds and waves higher and near thunderstorms. The coastal waters forecast for the following St. Andrews Bay waterways. Today, northwest winds 5 to 10 knots, becoming west 10 to 15 knots late. Protected waters, a moderate chop. Tonight, west winds 10 to 15 knots, becoming northwest 5 to 10 knots after midnight. Protected waters, a moderate chop. Friday, northwest winds 5 to 10 knots. Protected waters, a light chop. A slight chance of showers and thunderstorms in the afternoon. Friday night, northwest winds 5 to 10 knots. Protected waters, a light chop. A chance of showers and thunderstorms. Saturday, northwest winds 5 to 10 knots. Protected waters, a light chop. A chance of showers and thunderstorms in the morning, then showers and thunderstorms likely in the afternoon. Saturday night, northwest winds 5 to 10 knots. Protected waters, a light chop. Showers and thunderstorms likely. Sunday, northwest winds 5 to 10 knots. Protected waters, a light chop. Showers and thunderstorms likely. Sunday night, west winds 5 to 10 knots. Protected waters, a light chop. Showers and thunderstorms likely, mainly in the evening. Monday, west winds 5 to 10 knots. Protected waters, a light chop. A slight chance of showers and thunderstorms in the morning, then a chance of showers and thunderstorms in the afternoon. Monday night, west winds 5 to 10 knots. Protected waters, a light chop. A chance of showers and thunderstorms, mainly in the evening. Winds and waves higher and near thunderstorms. The Tallahassee Climate Summary for yesterday, July 15, 2026. Yesterday's high temperature was 93 degrees. This high was 1 degree above the normal high of 92. Yesterday's low temperature was 73 degrees. This tied the normal low of 73. A trace of precipitation fell yesterday, which brings the monthly total to 3.82 inches. This is 0.40 inches above the normal amount of 3.42 inches for July. The total precipitation for the year now stands at 21.21 inches, which is 10.

0.79 inches below normal. The normal high temperature for today is 92 degrees, and the normal low is 73. The record high for today is 102, which occurred in 2000, and the record low is 57, which occurred in 1967. Sunrise today is at 6:46 a.m. and sunset is at 8:40 p.m. The Tropical Weather Outlook. For the North Atlantic, Caribbean Sea, and the Gulf of America, eastern tropical Atlantic showers and thunderstorms associated with a tropical wave located southeast of the Cabo Verde Islands remain disorganized. Some slow development is possible during the next couple of days while the system moves generally west-northwestward at about 10 miles per hour. By this weekend, the system is forecast to move into a less conducive environment, and further development is not expected. Formation chance through 48 hours, low, 10%. Formation chance through 7 days, low, 10%. Northeastern Gulf of America and offshore of the southeastern U.S., an area of low pressure is forecast to form this weekend over the northeastern Gulf of America. Some gradual development of this system is possible while it moves slowly northeastward over the northeastern Gulf and near the coast of the southeastern United States early next week. Formation chance through 48 hours, low, near 0%. Formation chance through 7 days, low, 20%. The Surf Zone Forecast General Outlook, a moderate risk for rip currents is expected today. Tide information for Thursday, July 16, 2026. St. Mark's River Entrance. High 4:53 a.m., low 10:02 a.m., high 4:01 p.m. Tide information for Thursday, July 16, 2026. St. Mark's River Entrance. High 4:53 a.m., low 10:02 a.m., high 4:01 p.m., low 11:05 p.m. Apalachicola. Low 12:44 a.m., high 7:52 a.m., low 12:06 p.m., high 5:09 p.m. St. Andrews Bay at Panama City. High 12:28 p.m., low 10:30 p.m. Note that the times of high and low tide are 3 minutes earlier at Shell Point than at the St. Marks River entrance. The average water temperature at Apalachicola was 84.2 degrees. Sunrise and sunset in Tallahassee. July 16, 2026, sunrise 6:46 a.m. Eastern Daylight Time, sunset 8:40 p.m. Eastern Daylight Time. 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The latest weather and forecast information can also be accessed by calling our automated forecast line at 850-942-8851. The current time is 6:34 a.m. Eastern Daylight Time. These are the 6 a.m. Eastern Daylight Time conditions. At the Tallahassee Airport, it was partly cloudy. The temperature was 76 degrees. The wind was calm. At Florida State University, the temperature was 77 degrees. The wind was west at 3 miles an hour. At Apalachicola, it was clear. The temperature was 77 degrees. The wind was northwest at 3 miles an hour. At Panama City Northwest, it was clear. The temperature was 74 degrees. The wind was calm. At Dothan, it was partly cloudy. The temperature was 74 degrees. The wind was west at 9 miles an hour. At Albany, it was clear. The temperature was 74 degrees. The wind was west at 3 miles an hour. At Valdosta, it was clear. The temperature was 73 degrees. The wind was calm. Over the marine area, at the buoy south of Apalachicola, winds were northwest at 12 knots and seas were 2 feet. At the buoy south of Panama City, winds were northwest at 12 knots and seas were 2 feet. At the buoy south of Pensacola, winds were west at 10 knots and seas were 1 foot. The forecast for the local area. Today, partly sunny. A slight chance of showers and thunderstorms this afternoon. Highs in the lower 90s. Northwest winds 5 to 10 miles per hour. Chance of rain 20%. Tonight, mostly cloudy with a slight chance of showers and thunderstorms in the evening, then partly cloudy after midnight. Lows in the mid-70s. West winds 5 to 10 miles per hour. Chance of rain 20%. Friday, mostly sunny. A slight chance of showers and thunderstorms in the afternoon. Highs in the lower 90s. Northwest winds 5 to 10 miles per hour. Chance of rain 20%. Friday night, mostly cloudy.

the evening, then becoming partly cloudy. A chance of showers and thunderstorms. Lows in the mid-70s. West winds around 5 miles per hour. Chance of rain 50%. Saturday, partly sunny. A chance of showers and thunderstorms in the morning, then showers and thunderstorms likely in the afternoon. Humid with highs in the lower 90s. Northwest winds around 5 miles per hour. Chance of rain 70%. Saturday night, showers and thunderstorms likely in the evening, then partly cloudy with a chance of showers and thunderstorms after midnight. Lows in the mid-70s. Chance of rain 70%. Sunday and Sunday night, partly cloudy. Showers and thunderstorms likely. Highs in the lower 90s. Lows in the mid-70s. Chance of rain 70%. Monday, sunny. A slight chance of showers and thunderstorms in the morning, then a chance of showers and thunderstorms in the afternoon. Highs in the lower 90s. Chance of rain 50%. Heat index values up to 105. Monday night, partly cloudy with a chance of showers and thunderstorms in the evening, then mostly clear with a slight chance of showers and thunderstorms after midnight. Lows in the mid-70s. Chance of rain 50%. Tuesday and Tuesday night, mostly clear. A chance of showers and thunderstorms. Highs in the mid-90s. Lows in the upper 70s. Chance of rain 30%. Heat index values up to 110. Wednesday, sunny. A slight chance of showers and thunderstorms in the morning, then a chance of showers and thunderstorms in the afternoon. Highs in the mid-90s. Chance of rain 40%. Heat index values up to 110. The coastal waters forecast for the following. Coastal waters from Okaloosa, Walton County line to Mexico Beach out to 20 nautical miles. Coastal waters from Mexico Beach to Apalachicola out to 20 nautical miles. Waters from Okaloosa, Walton County line to Mexico Beach 20 to 60 nautical miles. And waters from Mexico Beach to Apalachicola 20 to 60 nautical miles. Today, northwest winds 10 to 15 knots. Seas around 2 feet. Wave detail, northwest 2 feet at 4 seconds and south 1 foot at 7 seconds. Protected waters a moderate chop. Tonight, west winds 10 to 15 knots with gusts up to 20 knots. Seas 2 to 3 feet. Wave detail, west 2 feet at 4 seconds and south 1 foot at 7 seconds. Protected waters a moderate chop. Friday, northwest winds 10 to 15 knots with gusts up to 20 knots. Seas 2 to 3 feet. Wave detail, northwest 2 feet at 4 seconds and south 1 foot at 7 seconds. Protected waters a moderate chop. Friday night, west winds 10 to 15 knots with gusts up to 20 knots. Seas 2 to 3 feet. Wave detail, west 3 feet at 4 seconds and south 1 foot at 7 seconds. Protected waters a moderate chop. A chance of showers and thunderstorms in the evening, then showers and thunderstorms likely after midnight. Saturday, northwest winds 10 to 15 knots. Seas 2 to 3 feet. Wave detail, northwest 3 feet at 5 seconds and south 1 foot at 7 seconds. Protected waters a moderate chop. A chance of showers and thunderstorms in the morning, then showers and thunderstorms likely in the afternoon. Saturday night, northwest winds 10 to 15 knots with gusts up to 20 knots. Seas 2 to 3 feet. Wave detail, west 3 feet at 5 seconds and south 1 foot at 9 seconds. Protected waters a moderate chop. Showers and thunderstorms. Sunday, northwest winds 10 to 15 knots. Seas 2 to 3 feet. Protected waters a moderate chop. Showers and thunderstorms. Sunday night, west winds 10 to 15 knots. Seas 2 to 3 feet. Protected waters a moderate chop. A chance of showers and thunderstorms in the evening, then showers likely with a slight chance of thunderstorms after midnight. Monday, west winds 10 to 15 knots. Seas 2 to 3 feet. Protected waters a moderate chop. A chance of thunderstorms. Showers likely, mainly in the morning. Monday night, west winds 10 to 15 knots. Seas 2 to 3 feet. Protected waters a moderate chop. A slight chance of thunderstorms. A slight chance of showers in the evening, then a chance of showers after midnight. Winds and waves higher and near thunderstorms. The coastal waters forecast for the following. Waters from Suwannee River to Apalachicola, Florida, extending from 20 to 60 nautical miles. Today, northwest.

winds 10 to 15 knots. Seas around 2 feet. Wave detail, northwest 2 feet at 4 seconds and south 1 foot at 6 seconds. Protected waters, a moderate chop. A slight chance of showers and thunderstorms. Tonight, northwest winds 10 to 15 knots. Seas around 2 feet. Wave detail, west 2 feet at 4 seconds. Protected waters, a moderate chop. A slight chance of showers and thunderstorms. Friday, northwest winds 10 to 15 knots. Seas around 2 feet. Wave detail, northwest 2 feet at 4 seconds. Protected waters, a moderate chop. A slight chance of showers and thunderstorms. Friday night, west winds 10 to 15 knots, diminishing to 5 to 10 knots after midnight. Seas around 2 feet. Wave detail, west 2 feet at 4 seconds. Protected waters, a moderate chop. Showers and thunderstorms likely. Saturday, northwest winds 5 to 10 knots. Seas around 2 feet. Wave detail, west 2 feet at 5 seconds. Protected waters, a light chop. Showers and thunderstorms likely. Saturday night, northwest winds 5 to 10 knots. Seas around 2 feet. Wave detail, west 2 feet at 5 seconds. Protected waters, a light chop. Showers and thunderstorms. Sunday, northwest winds 5 to 10 knots, becoming west 10 to 15 knots in the afternoon. Seas around 2 feet. Protected waters, a moderate chop. Showers and thunderstorms. Sunday night, west winds 10 to 15 knots. Seas 2 to 3 feet. Protected waters, a moderate chop. Showers likely. A chance of thunderstorms, mainly in the evening. Monday, northwest winds 5 to 10 knots, becoming west 10 to 15 knots in the afternoon. Seas 2 to 3 feet. Protected waters, a moderate chop. A slight chance of thunderstorms. Showers likely, mainly in the morning. Monday night, west winds 10 to 15 knots, diminishing to 5 to 10 knots after midnight. Seas around 2 feet. Protected waters, a moderate chop. A chance of showers and thunderstorms. Winds and waves higher and near thunderstorms. The coastal waters forecast for the following St. Andrews Bay waterways. Today, northwest winds 5 to 10 knots, becoming west 10 to 15 knots late. Protected waters, a moderate chop. Tonight, west winds 10 to 15 knots, becoming northwest 5 to 10 knots after midnight. Protected waters, a moderate chop. Friday, northwest winds 5 to 10 knots. Protected waters, a light chop. A slight chance of showers and thunderstorms in the afternoon. Friday night, northwest winds 5 to 10 knots. Protected waters, a light chop. A chance of showers and thunderstorms. Saturday, northwest winds 5 to 10 knots. Protected waters, a light chop. A chance of showers and thunderstorms in the morning, then showers and thunderstorms likely in the afternoon. Saturday night, northwest winds 5 to 10 knots. Protected waters, a light chop. Showers and thunderstorms likely. Sunday, northwest winds 5 to 10 knots. Protected waters, a light chop. Showers and thunderstorms likely. Sunday night, west winds 5 to 10 knots. Protected waters, a light chop. Showers and thunderstorms likely, mainly in the evening. Monday, west winds 5 to 10 knots. Protected waters, a light chop. A slight chance of showers and thunderstorms in the morning, then a chance of showers and thunderstorms in the afternoon. Monday night, west winds 5 to 10 knots. Protected waters, a light chop. A chance of showers and thunderstorms, mainly in the evening. Winds and waves higher and near thunderstorms. The Tropical Weather Outlook. For the North Atlantic, Caribbean Sea, and the Gulf of America, eastern tropical Atlantic showers and thunderstorms associated with a tropical wave located southeast of the Cabo Verde Islands remain disorganized. Some slow development is possible during the next couple of days while the system moves generally west-northwestward at about 10 miles per hour. By this weekend, the system is forecast to move into a less conducive environment, and further development is not expected. Formation chance through 48 hours, low, 10%. Formation chance through 7 days, low, 10%. Northeastern Gulf of America and offshore of the southeastern U.S., an area of low pressure is forecast to form this weekend over the northeastern Gulf of America. Some gradual development of this system is possible while it moves slowly northeastward over the northeastern Gulf and near the coast of the

southeastern United States early next week. Formation chance through 48 hours, low, near 0%. Formation chance through 7 days, low, 20%. The surf zone forecast general outlook, a moderate risk for rip currents is expected today. Tide information for Thursday, July 16, 2026. St. Mark's River entrance. High 4:53 a.m., low 10:02 a.m., high 4:01 p.m., low 11:05 p.m. Apalachicola. Low 12:44 a.m., high 7:52 a.m., low 12:06 p.m., high 5:09 p.m. St. Andrews Bay at Panama City. High 12:28 p.m., low 10:30 p.m. Note that the times of high and low tide are 3 minutes earlier at Shell Point than at the St. Mark's River entrance. The average water temperature at Apalachicola was 84.2 degrees. Sunrise and sunset in Tallahassee. July 16, 2026, sunrise 6:46 a.m. Eastern Daylight Time, sunset 8:40 p.m. Eastern Daylight Time. 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This broadcast originates from your National Weather Service office in Tallahassee, Florida. The latest weather and forecast information can also be accessed by calling our automated forecast line at 850-942-8851. The current time is 6:47 a.m. Eastern Daylight Time. These are the 6 a.m. Eastern Daylight Time conditions. At the Tallahassee Airport, it was partly cloudy. The temperature was 76 degrees. The wind was calm. At Florida State University, the temperature was 77 degrees. The wind was west at 3 miles an hour. At Apalachicola, it was clear. The temperature was 77 degrees. The wind was northwest at 3 miles an hour. At Panama City Northwest, it was clear. The temperature was 74 degrees. The wind was calm. At Dothan, it was partly cloudy. The temperature was 74 degrees. The wind was west at 9 miles an hour. At Albany, it was clear. The temperature was 74 degrees. The wind was west at 3 miles an hour. At Valdosta, it was clear. The temperature was 73 degrees. The wind was calm. Over the marine area, at the buoy south of Apalachicola, winds were northwest at 12 knots and seas were 2 feet. At the buoy south of Panama City, winds were northwest at 12 knots and seas were 2 feet. At the buoy south of Pensacola, winds were west at 10 knots and seas were 1 foot. The forecast for the local area. Today, partly sunny. A slight chance of showers and thunderstorms this afternoon. Highs in the lower 90s. Northwest winds 5 to 10 miles per hour. Chance of rain 20%. Tonight, mostly cloudy with a slight chance of showers and thunderstorms in the evening, then partly cloudy after midnight. Lows in the mid-70s. West winds 5 to 10 miles per hour. Chance of rain 20%. Friday, mostly sunny. A slight chance of showers and thunderstorms in the afternoon. Highs in the lower 90s. Northwest winds 5 to 10 miles per hour. Chance of rain 20%. Friday night, mostly cloudy in the evening, then becoming partly cloudy. A chance of showers and thunderstorms. Lows in the mid-70s. West winds around 5 miles per hour. Chance of rain 50%. Saturday, partly sunny. A chance of showers and thunderstorms in the morning, then showers and thunderstorms likely in the afternoon. Humid with highs in the lower 90s. Northwest winds around 5 miles per hour. Chance of rain 70%. Saturday night, showers and thunderstorms likely in the evening, then partly cloudy with a chance of showers and thunderstorms after midnight. Lows in the mid-70s. Chance of rain 70%. Sunday and Sunday night, partly cloudy. Showers and thunderstorms likely. Highs in the lower 90s. Lows in the mid-70s. Chance of rain 70%. Monday, sunny. A slight chance of showers and thunderstorms in the morning, then a chance of showers and thunderstorms in the afternoon. Highs in the lower 90s. Chance of rain 50%. Heat index values up to 105. Monday night, partly cloudy with a chance of showers and thunderstorms in the evening, then mostly clear with a slight chance of showers and thunderstorms after midnight. Lows in the mid-70s. Chance of rain 50%. Tuesday and Tuesday night, mostly clear,

a chance of showers and thunderstorms. Highs in the mid-90s. Lows in the upper 70s. Chance of rain 30%. Heat index values up to 110. Wednesday, sunny. A slight chance of showers and thunderstorms in the morning, then a chance of showers and thunderstorms in the afternoon. Highs in the mid-90s. Chance of rain 40%. Heat index values up to 110. The coastal waters forecast for the following. Coastal waters from Okaloosa, Walton County line to Mexico Beach out to 20 nautical miles. Coastal waters from Mexico Beach to Apalachicola out to 20 nautical miles. Waters from Okaloosa, Walton County line to Mexico Beach 20 to 60 nautical miles. And waters from Mexico Beach to Apalachicola 20 to 60 nautical miles. Today, northwest winds 10 to 15 knots. Seas around 2 feet. Wave detail, northwest 2 feet at 4 seconds and south 1 foot at 7 seconds. Protected waters a moderate chop. Tonight, west winds 10 to 15 knots with gusts up to 20 knots. Seas 2 to 3 feet. Wave detail, west 2 feet at 4 seconds and south 1 foot at 7 seconds. Protected waters a moderate chop. Friday, northwest winds 10 to 15 knots with gusts up to 20 knots. Seas 2 to 3 feet. Wave detail, northwest 2 feet at 4 seconds and south 1 foot at 7 seconds. Protected waters a moderate chop. Friday night, west winds 10 to 15 knots with gusts up to 20 knots. Seas 2 to 3 feet. Wave detail, west 3 feet at 4 seconds and south 1 foot at 7 seconds. Protected waters a moderate chop. A chance of showers and thunderstorms in the evening, then showers and thunderstorms likely after midnight. Saturday, northwest winds 10 to 15 knots. Seas 2 to 3 feet. Wave detail, northwest 3 feet at 5 seconds and south 1 foot at 7 seconds. Protected waters a moderate chop. A chance of showers and thunderstorms in the morning, then showers and thunderstorms likely in the afternoon. Saturday night, northwest winds 10 to 15 knots with gusts up to 20 knots. Seas 2 to 3 feet. Wave detail, west 3 feet at 5 seconds and south 1 foot at 9 seconds. Protected waters a moderate chop. Showers and thunderstorms. Sunday, northwest winds 10 to 15 knots. Seas 2 to 3 feet. Protected waters a moderate chop. Showers and thunderstorms. Sunday night, west winds 10 to 15 knots. Seas 2 to 3 feet. Protected waters a moderate chop. A chance of showers and thunderstorms in the evening, then showers likely with a slight chance of thunderstorms after midnight. Monday, west winds 10 to 15 knots. Seas 2 to 3 feet. Protected waters a moderate chop. A chance of thunderstorms. Showers likely, mainly in the morning. Monday night, west winds 10 to 15 knots. Seas 2 to 3 feet. Protected waters a moderate chop. A slight chance of thunderstorms. A slight chance of showers in the evening, then a chance of showers after midnight. Winds and waves higher and near thunderstorms. The coastal waters forecast for the following. Waters from Suwannee River to Apalachicola, Florida, extending from 20 to 60 nautical miles. Today, northwest winds 10 to 15 knots. Seas around 2 feet. Wave detail, northwest 2 feet at 4 seconds and south 1 foot at 6 seconds. Protected waters a moderate chop. A slight chance of showers and thunderstorms. Tonight, northwest winds 10 to 15 knots. Seas around 2 feet. Wave detail, west 2 feet at 4 seconds. Protected waters a moderate chop. A slight chance of showers and thunderstorms. Friday, northwest winds 10 to 15 knots. Seas around 2 feet. Wave detail, northwest 2 feet at 4 seconds. Protected waters a moderate chop. A slight chance of showers and thunderstorms. Friday night, west winds 10 to 15 knots, diminishing to 5 to 10 knots after midnight. Seas around 2 feet. Wave detail, west 2 feet at 4 seconds. Protected waters a moderate chop. Showers and thunderstorms likely. Saturday, northwest winds 5 to 10 knots. Seas around 2 feet. Wave detail, west 2 feet at 5 seconds. Protected waters a light chop. Showers and thunderstorms likely. Saturday night, northwest winds 5 to 10 knots. Seas around 2 feet. Wave detail, west 2 feet at 5 seconds. Protected waters.

light shop. Showers and thunderstorms. Sunday, northwest winds 5 to 10 knots, becoming west 10 to 15 knots in the afternoon. Seas around 2 feet. Protected waters a moderate chop. Showers and thunderstorms. Sunday night, west winds 10 to 15 knots. Seas 2 to 3 feet. Protected waters a moderate chop. Showers likely. A chance of thunderstorms, mainly in the evening. Monday, northwest winds 5 to 10 knots, becoming west 10 to 15 knots in the afternoon. Seas 2 to 3 feet. Protected waters a moderate chop. A slight chance of thunderstorms. Showers likely, mainly in the morning. Monday night, west winds 10 to 15 knots, diminishing to 5 to 10 knots after midnight. Seas around 2 feet. Protected waters a moderate chop. A chance of showers and thunderstorms. Winds and waves higher and near thunderstorms. The coastal waters forecast for the following St. Andrews Bay waterways. Today, northwest winds 5 to 10 knots, becoming west 10 to 15 knots late. Protected waters a moderate chop. Tonight, west winds 10 to 15 knots, becoming northwest 5 to 10 knots after midnight. Protected waters a moderate chop. Friday, northwest winds 5 to 10 knots. Protected waters a light chop. A slight chance of showers and thunderstorms in the afternoon. Friday night, northwest winds 5 to 10 knots. Protected waters a light chop. A chance of showers and thunderstorms. Saturday, northwest winds 5 to 10 knots. Protected waters a light chop. A chance of showers and thunderstorms in the morning, then showers and thunderstorms likely in the afternoon. Saturday night, northwest winds 5 to 10 knots. Protected waters a light chop. Showers and thunderstorms likely. Sunday, northwest winds 5 to 10 knots. Protected waters a light chop. Showers and thunderstorms likely. Sunday night, west winds 5 to 10 knots. Protected waters a light chop. Showers and thunderstorms likely, mainly in the evening. Monday, west winds 5 to 10 knots. Protected waters a light chop. A slight chance of showers and thunderstorms in the morning, then a chance of showers and thunderstorms in the afternoon. Monday night, west winds 5 to 10 knots. Protected waters a light chop. A chance of showers and thunderstorms, mainly in the evening. Winds and waves higher and near thunderstorms. The Tropical Weather Outlook. For the North Atlantic, Caribbean Sea and the Gulf of America, eastern tropical Atlantic showers and thunderstorms associated with a tropical wave located southeast of the Cabo Verde Islands remain disorganized. Some slow development is possible during the next couple of days while the system moves generally west-northwestward at about 10 miles per hour. By this weekend, the system is forecast to move into a less conducive environment and further development is not expected. Formation chance through 48 hours, low, 10%. Formation chance through 7 days, low, 10%. Northeastern Gulf of America and offshore of the southeastern U.S., an area of low pressure is forecast to form this weekend over the northeastern Gulf of America. Some gradual development of this system is possible while it moves slowly northeastward over the northeastern Gulf and near the coast of the southeastern United States early next week. Formation chance through 48 hours, low, near 0%. Formation chance through 7 days, low, 20%. The Surf Zone Forecast General Outlook, a moderate risk for rip currents is expected today. Tide information for Thursday, July 16, 2026. St. Marks River Entrance. High 4:53 a.m., low 10:02 a.m., high 4:01 p.m., low 11:05 p.m. Apalachicola. Low 12:44 a.m., high 7:52 a.m., low 12:06 p.m., high 5:09 p.m. St. Andrews Bay at Panama City. High 12:28 p.m., low 10:30 p.m. Note that the times of high and low tide are 3 minutes earlier at Shell Point than at the St. Marks River entrance. The average water temperature at Apalachicola was 84.2 degrees. Sunrise and sunset in Tallahassee. July 16, 2026, sunrise 6:46 a.m. Eastern Daylight Time, sunset 8:40 p.m. Eastern Daylight Time. The Tallahassee Climate Summary for yesterday, July 15, 2026. Yesterday's high temperature was 93 degrees. This high was 1 degree above the normal high of 92. Yesterday's low temperature was 73 degrees. This tied the normal low of 73.

at 850-942-8851. The current time is 7:02 a.m. Eastern Daylight Time. These are the 6 a.m. Eastern Daylight Time conditions. At the Tallahassee Airport, it was partly cloudy. The temperature was 76 degrees. The wind was calm. At Florida State University, the temperature was 77 degrees. The wind was west at 3 miles an hour. At Apalachicola, it was clear. The temperature was 77 degrees. The wind was northwest at 3 miles an hour. At Panama City Northwest, it was clear. The temperature was 74 degrees. The wind was calm. At Dothan, it was partly cloudy. The temperature was 74 degrees. The wind was west at 9 miles an hour. At Albany, it was clear. The temperature was 74 degrees. The wind was west at 3 miles an hour. At Valdosta, it was clear. The temperature was 73 degrees. The wind was calm. Over the marine area, at the buoy south of Apalachicola, winds were northwest at 12 knots and seas were 2 feet. At the buoy south of Panama City, winds were northwest at 12 knots and seas were 2 feet. At the buoy south of Pensacola, winds were west at 10 knots and seas were 1 foot. The Tropical Weather Outlook. For the North Atlantic, Caribbean Sea, and the Gulf of America, eastern tropical Atlantic showers and thunderstorms associated with a tropical wave located southeast of the Cabo Verde Islands remain disorganized. Some slow development is possible during the next couple of days while the system moves generally west-northwestward at about 10 miles per hour. By this weekend, the system is forecast to move into a less conducive environment and further development is not expected. Formation chance through 48 hours, low, 10%. Formation chance through 7 days, low, 10%. Northeastern Gulf of America and offshore of the southeastern U.S., an area of low pressure is forecast to form this weekend over the northeastern Gulf of America. Some gradual development of this system is possible while it moves slowly northeastward over the northeastern Gulf and near the coast of the southeastern United States early next week. Formation chance through 48 hours, low, near 0%. Formation chance through 7 days, low, 20%. The Surf Zone Forecast General Outlook, a moderate risk for rip currents is expected today. Tide information for Thursday, July 16, 2026. St. Mark's River Entrance. High 4:53 a.m., low 10:02 a.m., high 4:01 p.m., low 11:05 p.m. Apalachicola. Low 12:44 a.m., high 7:52 a.m., low 12:06 p.m., high 5:09 p.m. St. Andrews Bay at Panama City. High 12:28 p.m., low 10:30 p.m. Note that the times of high and low tide are 3 minutes earlier at Shell Point than at the St. Mark's River entrance. The average water temperature at Apalachicola was 84.2 degrees. Sunrise and sunset in Tallahassee. July 16, 2026, sunrise 6:46 a.m. Eastern Daylight Time, sunset 8:40 p.m. Eastern Daylight Time. 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This broadcast originates from your National Weather Service office in Tallahassee, Florida. The latest weather and forecast information can also be accessed by calling our automated forecast line at 850-942-8851. The current time is 7:06 a.m. Eastern Daylight Time. These are the 7 a.m. Eastern Daylight Time conditions. At the Tallahassee Airport, it was partly cloudy. The temperature was 75 degrees. The wind was northwest at 3 miles an hour. The report from Florida State University was not available. At Apalachicola, it was clear. The temperature was 76 degrees. The wind was northwest at 3 miles an hour. At Panama City Northwest, it was clear. The temperature was 73 degrees. The wind was calm. At Dothan, it was partly cloudy. The temperature was 73 degrees. The wind was northwest at 6 miles an hour. At Albany, it was clear. The temperature was 74 degrees. The wind was west at 3 miles an hour. At Valdosta, it was partly cloudy. The temperature was 74 degrees. The wind was calm. Over the marine area, at the buoy south of Apalachicola, winds were northwest at 12 knots. At the buoy south of Panama City, winds were northwest at 12 knots. At the buoy south of Pensacola, winds were

west at 10 knots. The forecast for the local area. Today, partly sunny. A slight chance of showers and thunderstorms this afternoon. Highs in the lower 90s. Northwest winds 5 to 10 miles per hour. Chance of rain 20%. Tonight, mostly cloudy with a slight chance of showers and thunderstorms in the evening, then partly cloudy after midnight. Lows in the mid-70s. West winds 5 to 10 miles per hour. Chance of rain 20%. Friday, mostly sunny. A slight chance of showers and thunderstorms in the afternoon. Highs in the lower 90s. Northwest winds 5 to 10 miles per hour. Chance of rain 20%. Friday night, mostly cloudy in the evening, then becoming partly cloudy. A chance of showers and thunderstorms. Lows in the mid-70s. West winds around 5 miles per hour. Chance of rain 50%. Saturday, partly sunny. A chance of showers and thunderstorms in the morning, then showers and thunderstorms likely in the afternoon. Humid with highs in the lower 90s. Northwest winds around 5 miles per hour. Chance of rain 70%. Saturday night, showers and thunderstorms likely in the evening, then partly cloudy with a chance of showers and thunderstorms after midnight. Lows in the mid-70s. Chance of rain 70%. Sunday and Sunday night, partly cloudy. Showers and thunderstorms likely. Highs in the lower 90s. Lows in the mid-70s. Chance of rain 70%. Monday, sunny. A slight chance of showers and thunderstorms in the morning, then a chance of showers and thunderstorms in the afternoon. Highs in the lower 90s. Chance of rain 50%. Heat index values up to 105. Monday night, partly cloudy with a chance of showers and thunderstorms in the evening, then mostly clear with a slight chance of showers and thunderstorms after midnight. Lows in the mid-70s. Chance of rain 50%. Tuesday and Tuesday night, mostly clear. A chance of showers and thunderstorms. Highs in the mid-90s. Lows in the upper 70s. Chance of rain 30%. Heat index values up to 110. Wednesday, sunny. A slight chance of showers and thunderstorms in the morning, then a chance of showers and thunderstorms in the afternoon. Highs in the mid-90s. Chance of rain 40%. Heat index values up to 110. The coastal waters forecast for the following: coastal waters from Okaloosa Walton County line to Mexico Beach out to 20 nautical miles, coastal waters from Mexico Beach to Apalachicola out to 20 nautical miles, waters from Okaloosa Walton County line to Mexico Beach 20 to 60 nautical miles, and waters from Mexico Beach to Apalachicola 20 to 60 nautical miles. Today, northwest winds 10 to 15 knots. Seas around 2 feet. Wave detail, northwest 2 feet at 4 seconds and south 1 foot at 7 seconds. Protected waters a moderate chop. Tonight, west winds 10 to 15 knots with gusts up to 20 knots. Seas 2 to 3 feet. Wave detail, west 2 feet at 4 seconds and south 1 foot at 7 seconds. Protected waters a moderate chop. Friday, northwest winds 10 to 15 knots with gusts up to 20 knots. Seas 2 to 3 feet. Wave detail, northwest 2 feet at 4 seconds and south 1 foot at 7 seconds. Protected waters a moderate chop. Friday night, west winds 10 to 15 knots with gusts up to 20 knots. Seas 2 to 3 feet. Wave detail, west 3 feet at 4 seconds and south 1 foot at 7 seconds. Protected waters a moderate chop. A chance of showers and thunderstorms in the evening, then showers and thunderstorms likely after midnight. Saturday, northwest winds 10 to 15 knots. Seas 2 to 3 feet. Wave detail, northwest 3 feet at 5 seconds and south 1 foot at 7 seconds. Protected waters a moderate chop. A chance of showers and thunderstorms in the morning, then showers and thunderstorms likely in the afternoon. Saturday night, northwest winds 10 to 15 knots with gusts up to 20 knots. Seas 2 to 3 feet. Wave detail, west 3 feet at 5 seconds and south 1 foot at 9 seconds. Protected waters a moderate chop. Showers and thunderstorms. Sunday, northwest winds 10 to 15 knots. Seas 2 to 3 feet. Protected waters a moderate chop. Showers and thunderstorms. Sunday night, west winds 10 to 15 knots. Seas 2 to 3 feet. Protected waters a moderate chop.

chance of showers and thunderstorms in the evening, then showers likely with a slight chance of thunderstorms after midnight. Monday, west winds 10 to 15 knots. Seas 2 to 3 feet. Protected waters a moderate chop. A chance of thunderstorms. Showers likely, mainly in the morning. Monday night, west winds 10 to 15 knots. Seas 2 to 3 feet. Protected waters a moderate chop. A slight chance of thunderstorms. A slight chance of showers in the evening, then a chance of showers after midnight. Winds and waves higher in and near thunderstorms. The coastal waters forecast for the following: waters from Suwannee River to Apalachicola, Florida, extending from 20 to 60 nautical miles. Today, northwest winds 10 to 15 knots. Seas around 2 feet. Wave detail, northwest 2 feet at 4 seconds and south 1 foot at 6 seconds. Protected waters a moderate chop. A slight chance of showers and thunderstorms. Tonight, northwest winds 10 to 15 knots. Seas around 2 feet. Wave detail, west 2 feet at 4 seconds. Protected waters a moderate chop. A slight chance of showers and thunderstorms. Friday, northwest winds 10 to 15 knots. Seas around 2 feet. Wave detail, northwest 2 feet at 4 seconds. Protected waters a moderate chop. A slight chance of showers and thunderstorms. Friday night, west winds 10 to 15 knots, diminishing to 5 to 10 knots after midnight. Seas around 2 feet. Wave detail, west 2 feet at 4 seconds. Protected waters a moderate chop. Showers and thunderstorms likely. Saturday, northwest winds 5 to 10 knots. Seas around 2 feet. Wave detail, west 2 feet at 5 seconds. Protected waters a light chop. Showers and thunderstorms likely. Saturday night, northwest winds 5 to 10 knots. Seas around 2 feet. Wave detail, west 2 feet at 5 seconds. Protected waters a light chop. Showers and thunderstorms. Sunday, northwest winds 5 to 10 knots, becoming west 10 to 15 knots in the afternoon. Seas around 2 feet. Protected waters a moderate chop. Showers and thunderstorms. Sunday night, west winds 10 to 15 knots. Seas 2 to 3 feet. Protected waters a moderate chop. Showers likely. A chance of thunderstorms, mainly in the evening. Monday, northwest winds 5 to 10 knots, becoming west 10 to 15 knots in the afternoon. Seas 2 to 3 feet. Protected waters a moderate chop. A slight chance of thunderstorms. Showers likely, mainly in the morning. Monday night, west winds 10 to 15 knots, diminishing to 5 to 10 knots after midnight. Seas around 2 feet. Protected waters a moderate chop. A chance of showers and thunderstorms. Winds and waves higher in and near thunderstorms. The coastal waters forecast for the following St. Andrews Bay waterways. Today, northwest winds 5 to 10 knots, becoming west 10 to 15 knots late. Protected waters a moderate chop. Tonight, west winds 10 to 15 knots, becoming northwest 5 to 10 knots after midnight. Protected waters a moderate chop. Friday, northwest winds 5 to 10 knots. Protected waters a light chop. A slight chance of showers and thunderstorms in the afternoon. Friday night, northwest winds 5 to 10 knots. Protected waters a light chop. A chance of showers and thunderstorms. Saturday, northwest winds 5 to 10 knots. Protected waters a light chop. A chance of showers and thunderstorms in the morning, then showers and thunderstorms likely in the afternoon. Saturday night, northwest winds 5 to 10 knots. Protected waters a light chop. Showers and thunderstorms likely. Sunday, northwest winds 5 to 10 knots. Protected waters a light chop. Showers and thunderstorms likely. Sunday night, west winds 5 to 10 knots. Protected waters a light chop. Showers and thunderstorms likely, mainly in the evening. Monday, west winds 5 to 10 knots. Protected waters a light chop. A slight chance of showers and thunderstorms in the morning, then a chance of showers and thunderstorms in the afternoon. Monday night, west winds 5 to 10 knots. Protected waters a light chop. A chance of showers and thunderstorms, mainly in the evening. Winds and waves higher in and near thunderstorms. The Tropical Weather Outlook. For the North Atlantic,

Caribbean Sea and the Gulf of America. Eastern tropical Atlantic showers and thunderstorms associated with a tropical wave located southeast of the Cabo Verde Islands remain disorganized. Some slow development is possible during the next day or two while the system moves generally west-northwestward at about 10 miles per hour. By this weekend, the system is forecast to move into a less conducive environment and further development is not expected. Formation chance through 48 hours, low, 10%. Formation chance through 7 days, low, 10%. Northeastern Gulf of America and offshore of the southeastern U.S., an area of low pressure is forecast to form this weekend over the northeastern Gulf of America. Some gradual development of this system is possible while it moves slowly northeastward over the northeastern Gulf and near the coast of the southeastern United States early next week. Formation chance through 48 hours, low, near 0%. Formation chance through 7 days, low, 20%. The Surf Zone Forecast General Outlook, a moderate risk for rip currents is expected today. Tide information for Thursday, July 16, 2026. St. Marks River Entrance. High 4:53 a.m., low 10:02 a.m., high 4:01 p.m., low 11:05 p.m. Apalachicola. Low 12:44 a.m., high 7:52 a.m., low 12:06 p.m., high 5:09 p.m. St. Andrews Bay at Panama City. High 12:28 p.m., low 10:30 p.m. Note that the times of high and low tide are 3 minutes earlier at Shell Point than at the St. Marks River entrance. The average water temperature at Apalachicola was 84.2 degrees. Sunrise and sunset in Tallahassee. July 16, 2026, sunrise 6:46 a.m. Eastern Daylight Time, sunset 8:40 p.m. Eastern Daylight Time. 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This broadcast originates from your National Weather Service office in Tallahassee, Florida. The latest weather and forecast information can also be accessed by calling our automated forecast line at 850-942-8851. The current time is 7:19 a.m. Eastern Daylight Time. These are the 7 a.m. Eastern Daylight Time conditions. At the Tallahassee Airport, it was partly cloudy. The temperature was 75 degrees. The wind was northwest at 3 miles an hour. At Florida State University, the temperature was 77 degrees. The wind was west at 3 miles an hour. At Apalachicola, it was clear. The temperature was 76 degrees. The wind was northwest at 3 miles an hour. At Panama City Northwest, it was clear. The temperature was 73 degrees. The wind was calm. At Dothan, it was clear. The temperature was 73 degrees. The wind was northwest at 6 miles an hour. At Albany, it was partly cloudy. The temperature was 74 degrees. The wind was west at 3 miles an hour. At Valdosta, it was partly cloudy. The temperature was 74 degrees. The wind was calm. Over the marine area, at the buoy south of Apalachicola, winds were northwest at 12 knots. At the buoy south of Panama City, winds were northwest at 12 knots and seas were 2 feet. At the buoy south of Pensacola, winds were west at 10 knots and seas were 1 foot. The forecast for the local area. Today, partly sunny. A slight chance of showers and thunderstorms this afternoon. Highs in the lower 90s. Northwest winds 5 to 10 miles per hour. Chance of rain 20%. Tonight, mostly cloudy with a slight chance of showers and thunderstorms in the evening, then partly cloudy after midnight. Lows in the mid-70s. West winds 5 to 10 miles per hour. Chance of rain 20%. Friday, mostly sunny. A slight chance of showers and thunderstorms in the afternoon. Highs in the lower 90s. Northwest winds 5 to 10 miles per hour. Chance of rain 20%. Friday night, mostly cloudy in the evening, then becoming partly cloudy. A chance of showers and thunderstorms. Lows in the mid-70s. West winds around 5 miles per hour. Chance of rain 50%. Saturday, partly sunny. A chance of showers and thunderstorms in the morning, then showers and thunderstorms likely in the afternoon. Humid with highs in the lower 90s. Northwest winds around 5 miles per hour. Chance of rain 70%. Saturday night, showers and thunderstorms likely in the evening, then partly cloudy with a chance of showers and thunderstorms.

after midnight. Lows in the mid-70s. Chance of rain 70%. Sunday and Sunday night, partly cloudy. Showers and thunderstorms likely. Highs in the lower 90s. Lows in the mid-70s. Chance of rain 70%. Monday, sunny. A slight chance of showers and thunderstorms in the morning, then a chance of showers and thunderstorms in the afternoon. Highs in the lower 90s. Chance of rain 50%. Heat index values up to 105. Monday night, partly cloudy with a chance of showers and thunderstorms in the evening, then mostly clear with a slight chance of showers and thunderstorms after midnight. Lows in the mid-70s. Chance of rain 50%. Tuesday and Tuesday night, mostly clear. A chance of showers and thunderstorms. Highs in the mid-90s. Lows in the upper 70s. Chance of rain 30%. Heat index values up to 110. Wednesday, sunny. A slight chance of showers and thunderstorms in the morning, then a chance of showers and thunderstorms in the afternoon. Highs in the mid-90s. Chance of rain 40%. Heat index values up to 110. The coastal waters forecast for the following: coastal waters from Okaloosa, Walton County line to Mexico Beach out to 20 nautical miles, coastal waters from Mexico Beach to Apalachicola out to 20 nautical miles, waters from Okaloosa, Walton County line to Mexico Beach 20 to 60 nautical miles, and waters from Mexico Beach to Apalachicola 20 to 60 nautical miles. Today, northwest winds 10 to 15 knots. Seas around 2 feet. Wave detail, northwest 2 feet at 4 seconds and south 1 foot at 7 seconds. Protected waters a moderate chop. Tonight, west winds 10 to 15 knots with gusts up to 20 knots. Seas 2 to 3 feet. Wave detail, west 2 feet at 4 seconds and south 1 foot at 7 seconds. Protected waters a moderate chop. Friday, northwest winds 10 to 15 knots with gusts up to 20 knots. Seas 2 to 3 feet. Wave detail, northwest 2 feet at 4 seconds and south 1 foot at 7 seconds. Protected waters a moderate chop. Friday night, west winds 10 to 15 knots with gusts up to 20 knots. Seas 2 to 3 feet. Wave detail, west 3 feet at 4 seconds and south 1 foot at 7 seconds. Protected waters a moderate chop. A chance of showers and thunderstorms in the evening, then showers and thunderstorms likely after midnight. Saturday, northwest winds 10 to 15 knots. Seas 2 to 3 feet. Wave detail, northwest 3 feet at 5 seconds and south 1 foot at 7 seconds. Protected waters a moderate chop. A chance of showers and thunderstorms in the morning, then showers and thunderstorms likely in the afternoon. Saturday night, northwest winds 10 to 15 knots with gusts up to 20 knots. Seas 2 to 3 feet. Wave detail, west 3 feet at 5 seconds and south 1 foot at 9 seconds. Protected waters a moderate chop. Showers and thunderstorms. Sunday, northwest winds 10 to 15 knots. Seas 2 to 3 feet. Protected waters a moderate chop. Showers and thunderstorms. Sunday night, west winds 10 to 15 knots. Seas 2 to 3 feet. Protected waters a moderate chop. A chance of showers and thunderstorms in the evening, then showers likely with a slight chance of thunderstorms after midnight. Monday, west winds 10 to 15 knots. Seas 2 to 3 feet. Protected waters a moderate chop. A chance of thunderstorms. Showers likely, mainly in the morning. Monday night, west winds 10 to 15 knots. Seas 2 to 3 feet. Protected waters a moderate chop. A slight chance of thunderstorms. A slight chance of showers in the evening, then a chance of showers after midnight. Winds and waves higher in and near thunderstorms. The coastal waters forecast for the following: waters from Suwannee River to Apalachicola, Florida, extending from 20 to 60 nautical miles. Today, northwest winds 10 to 15 knots. Seas around 2 feet. Wave detail, northwest 2 feet at 4 seconds and south 1 foot at 6 seconds. Protected waters a moderate chop. A slight chance of showers and thunderstorms. Tonight, northwest winds 10 to 15 knots. Seas around 2 feet. Wave detail, west 2 feet at 4 seconds. Protected waters a moderate chop. A slight chance of showers and thunderstorms. Friday, northwest winds 10 to 15 knots. Seas around 2 feet. Wave detail.

northwest 2 feet at 4 seconds. Protected waters a moderate chop. A slight chance of showers and thunderstorms. Friday night, west winds 10 to 15 knots, diminishing to 5 to 10 knots after midnight. Seas around 2 feet. Wave detail, west 2 feet at 4 seconds. Protected waters a moderate chop. Showers and thunderstorms likely. Saturday, northwest winds 5 to 10 knots. Seas around 2 feet. Wave detail, west 2 feet at 5 seconds. Protected waters a light chop. Showers and thunderstorms likely. Saturday night, northwest winds 5 to 10 knots. Seas around 2 feet. Wave detail, west 2 feet at 5 seconds. Protected waters a light chop. Showers and thunderstorms. Sunday, northwest winds 5 to 10 knots, becoming west 10 to 15 knots in the afternoon. Seas around 2 feet. Protected waters a moderate chop. Showers and thunderstorms. Sunday night, west winds 10 to 15 knots. Seas 2 to 3 feet. Protected waters a moderate chop. Showers likely. A chance of thunderstorms, mainly in the evening. Monday, northwest winds 5 to 10 knots, becoming west 10 to 15 knots in the afternoon. Seas 2 to 3 feet. Protected waters a moderate chop. A slight chance of thunderstorms. Showers likely, mainly in the morning. Monday night, west winds 10 to 15 knots, diminishing to 5 to 10 knots after midnight. Seas around 2 feet. Protected waters a moderate chop. A chance of showers and thunderstorms. Winds and waves higher and near thunderstorms. The coastal waters forecast for the following St. Andrews Bay waterways. Today, northwest winds 5 to 10 knots, becoming west 10 to 15 knots late. Protected waters a moderate chop. Tonight, west winds 10 to 15 knots, becoming northwest 5 to 10 knots after midnight. Protected waters a moderate chop. Friday, northwest winds 5 to 10 knots. Protected waters a light chop. A slight chance of showers and thunderstorms in the afternoon. Friday night, northwest winds 5 to 10 knots. Protected waters a light chop. A chance of showers and thunderstorms. Saturday, northwest winds 5 to 10 knots. Protected waters a light chop. A chance of showers and thunderstorms in the morning, then showers and thunderstorms likely in the afternoon. Saturday night, northwest winds 5 to 10 knots. Protected waters a light chop. Showers and thunderstorms likely. Sunday, northwest winds 5 to 10 knots. Protected waters a light chop. Showers and thunderstorms likely. Sunday night, west winds 5 to 10 knots. Protected waters a light chop. Showers and thunderstorms likely, mainly in the evening. Monday, west winds 5 to 10 knots. Protected waters a light chop. A slight chance of showers and thunderstorms in the morning, then a chance of showers and thunderstorms in the afternoon. Monday night, west winds 5 to 10 knots. Protected waters a light chop. A chance of showers and thunderstorms, mainly in the evening. Winds and waves higher and near thunderstorms. The Tropical Weather Outlook. For the North Atlantic, Caribbean Sea and the Gulf of America, eastern tropical Atlantic showers and thunderstorms associated with a tropical wave located southeast of the Cabo Verde Islands remain disorganized. Some slow development is possible during the next day or two while the system moves generally west-northwestward at about 10 miles per hour. By this weekend, the system is forecast to move into a less conducive environment and further development is not expected. Formation chance through 48 hours, low, 10%. Formation chance through 7 days, low, 10%. Northeastern Gulf of America and offshore of the southeastern USAF, an area of low pressure is forecast to form this weekend over the northeastern Gulf of America. Some gradual development of this system is possible while it moves slowly northeastward over the northeastern Gulf and near the coast of the southeastern United States early next week. Formation chance through 48 hours, low, near 0%. Formation chance through 7 days, low, 20%. The Tallahassee Climate Summary for yesterday, July 15, 2026. Yesterday's high temperature was 93 degrees. This high was 1 degree above the normal high of 92. Yesterday's low temperature was 73 degrees. This tied the normal low of 73. A trace of precipitation fell yesterday, which brings the monthly total to 3.82 inches.

This is 0.40 inches above the normal amount of 3.42 inches for July. The total precipitation for the year now stands at 21.21 inches, which is 10.79 inches below normal. The normal high temperature for today is 92 degrees, and the normal low is 73. The record high for today is 102, which occurred in 2000, and the record low is 57, which occurred in 1967. Sunrise today is at 6:46 a.m. and sunset is at 8:40 p.m. The Surf Zone Forecast General Outlook, a moderate risk for rip currents is expected today. Tide information for Thursday, July 16, 2026. St. Mark's River entrance. High 4:53 a.m., low 10:02 a.m., high 4 moderate risk for rip currents is expected today. Tide information for Thursday, July 16, 2026. St. Mark's River entrance. High 4:53 a.m., low 10:02 a.m., high 4:01 p.m., low 11:05 p.m. Apalachicola. Low 12:44 a.m., high 7:52 a.m., low 12:06 p.m., high 5:09 p.m. St. Andrews Bay at Panama City. High 12:28 p.m., low 10:30 p.m. Note that the times of high and low tide are 3 minutes earlier at Shell Point than at the St. Mark's River entrance. The average water temperature at Apalachicola was 84.2 degrees. Sunrise and sunset in Tallahassee. July 16, 2026, sunrise 6:46 a.m. Eastern Daylight Time, sunset 8:40 p.m. Eastern Daylight Time. 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The latest weather and forecast information can also be accessed by calling our automated forecast line at 850-942-8851. The current time is 7:34 a.m. Eastern Daylight Time. These are the 7 a.m. Eastern Daylight Time conditions. At the Tallahassee Airport, it was partly cloudy. The temperature was 75 degrees. The wind was northwest at 3 miles an hour. At Florida State University, the temperature was 77 degrees. The wind was west at 3 miles an hour. At Apalachicola, it was clear. The temperature was 76 degrees. The wind was northwest at 3 miles an hour. At Panama City Northwest, it was clear. The temperature was 73 degrees. The wind was calm. At Dothan, it was clear. The temperature was 73 degrees. The wind was northwest at 6 miles an hour. At Albany, it was partly cloudy. The temperature was 74 degrees. The wind was west at 3 miles an hour. At Valdosta, it was partly cloudy. The temperature was 74 degrees. The wind was calm. Over the marine area, at the buoy south of Apalachicola, winds were northwest at 12 knots. At the buoy south of Panama City, winds were northwest at 12 knots and seas were 2 feet. At the buoy south of Pensacola, winds were west at 10 knots, and seas were 1 foot. The forecast for the local area. Today, partly sunny. A slight chance of showers and thunderstorms this afternoon. Highs in the lower 90s. Northwest winds 5 to 10 miles per hour. Chance of rain 20%. Tonight, mostly cloudy with a slight chance of showers and thunderstorms in the evening, then partly cloudy after midnight. Lows in the mid-70s. West winds 5 to 10 miles per hour. Chance of rain 20%. Friday, mostly sunny. A slight chance of showers and thunderstorms in the afternoon. Highs in the lower 90s. Northwest winds 5 to 10 miles per hour. Chance of rain 20%. Friday night, mostly cloudy in the evening, then becoming partly cloudy. A chance of showers and thunderstorms. Lows in the mid-70s. West winds around 5 miles per hour. Chance of rain 50%. Saturday, partly sunny. A chance of showers and thunderstorms in the morning, then showers and thunderstorms likely in the afternoon. Humid with highs in the lower 90s. Northwest winds around 5 miles per hour. Chance of rain 70%. Saturday night, showers and thunderstorms likely in the evening, then partly cloudy with a chance of showers and thunderstorms after midnight. Lows in the mid-70s. Chance of rain 70%. Sunday and Sunday night, partly cloudy. Showers and thunderstorms likely. Highs in the lower 90s. Lows in the

Mid-70s. Chance of rain, 70%. Monday, sunny. A slight chance of showers and thunderstorms in the morning, then a chance of showers and thunderstorms in the afternoon. Highs in the lower 90s. Chance of rain, 50%. Heat index values up to 105. Monday night, partly cloudy with a chance of showers and thunderstorms in the evening, then mostly clear with a slight chance of showers and thunderstorms after midnight. Lows in the mid-70s. Chance of rain 50%. Tuesday and Tuesday night, mostly clear. A chance of showers and thunderstorms. Highs in the mid-90s. Lows in the upper 70s. Chance of rain 30%. Heat index values up to 110. Wednesday, sunny. A slight chance of showers and thunderstorms in the morning, then a chance of showers and thunderstorms in the afternoon. Highs in the mid-90s. Chance of rain 40%. Heat index values up to 110. The coastal waters forecast for the following: coastal waters from Okaloosa, Walton County line to Mexico Beach out to 20 nautical miles, coastal waters from Mexico Beach to Apalachicola out to 20 nautical miles, waters from Okaloosa, Walton County line to Mexico Beach 20 to 60 nautical miles, and waters from Mexico Beach to Apalachicola 20 to 60 nautical miles. Today, northwest winds 10 to 15 knots. Seas around 2 feet. Wave detail, northwest 2 feet at 4 seconds and south 1 foot at 7 seconds. Protected waters a moderate chop. Tonight, west winds 10 to 15 knots with gusts up to 20 knots. Seas 2 to 3 feet. Wave detail, west 2 feet at 4 seconds and south 1 foot at 7 seconds. Protected waters a moderate chop. Friday, northwest winds 10 to 15 knots with gusts up to 20 knots. Seas 2 to 3 feet. Wave detail, northwest 2 feet at 4 seconds and south 1 foot at 7 seconds. Protected waters a moderate chop. Friday night, west winds 10 to 15 knots with gusts up to 20 knots. Seas 2 to 3 feet. Wave detail, west 3 feet at 4 seconds and south 1 foot at 7 seconds. Protected waters a moderate chop. A chance of showers and thunderstorms in the evening, then showers and thunderstorms likely after midnight. Saturday, northwest winds 10 to 15 knots. Seas 2 to 3 feet. Wave detail, northwest 3 feet at 5 seconds and south 1 foot at 7 seconds. Protected waters a moderate chop. A chance of showers and thunderstorms in the morning, then showers and thunderstorms likely in the afternoon. Saturday night, northwest winds 10 to 15 knots with gusts up to 20 knots. Seas 2 to 3 feet. Wave detail, west 3 feet at 5 seconds and south 1 foot at 9 seconds. Protected waters a moderate chop. Showers and thunderstorms. Sunday, northwest winds 10 to 15 knots. Seas 2 to 3 feet. Protected waters a moderate chop. Showers and thunderstorms. Sunday night, west winds 10 to 15 knots. Seas 2 to 3 feet. Protected waters a moderate chop. A chance of showers and thunderstorms in the evening, then showers likely with a slight chance of thunderstorms after midnight. Monday, west winds 10 to 15 knots. Seas 2 to 3 feet. Protected waters a moderate chop. A chance of thunderstorms. Showers likely, mainly in the morning. Monday night, west winds 10 to 15 knots. Seas 2 to 3 feet. Protected waters a moderate chop. A slight chance of thunderstorms. A slight chance of showers in the evening, then a chance of showers after midnight. Winds and waves higher in and near thunderstorms. The coastal waters forecast for the following: waters from Suwannee River to Apalachicola, Florida, extending from 20 to 60 nautical miles. Today, northwest winds 10 to 15 knots. Seas around 2 feet. Wave detail, northwest 2 feet at 4 seconds and south 1 foot at 6 seconds. Protected waters a moderate chop. A slight chance of showers and thunderstorms. Tonight, northwest winds 10 to 15 knots. Seas around 2 feet. Wave detail, west 2 feet at 4 seconds. Protected waters a moderate chop. A slight chance of showers and thunderstorms. Friday, northwest winds 10 to 15 knots. Seas around 2 feet. Wave detail, northwest 2 feet at 4 seconds. Protected waters a moderate chop. A slight chance of showers and thunderstorms. Friday night, west winds 10 to 15 knots, diminishing to 5 to 10 knots after midnight.
seas around 2 feet. Wave detail, west 2 feet at 4 seconds. Protected waters a moderate chop. Showers and thunderstorms likely. Saturday, northwest winds 5 to 10 knots. Seas around 2 feet. Wave detail, west 2 feet at 5 seconds. Protected waters a light chop. Showers and thunderstorms likely. Saturday night, northwest winds 5 to 10 knots. Seas around 2 feet. Wave detail, west 2 feet at 5 seconds. Protected waters a light chop. Showers and thunderstorms. Sunday, northwest winds 5 to 10 knots, becoming west 10 to 15 knots in the afternoon. Seas around 2 feet. Protected waters a moderate chop. Showers and thunderstorms. Sunday night, west winds 10 to 15 knots. Seas 2 to 3 feet. Protected waters a moderate chop. Showers likely. A chance of thunderstorms, mainly in the evening. Monday, northwest winds 5 to 10 knots, becoming west 10 to 15 knots in the afternoon. Seas 2 to 3 feet. Protected waters a moderate chop. A slight chance of thunderstorms. Showers likely, mainly in the morning. Monday night, west winds 10 to 15 knots, diminishing to 5 to 10 knots after midnight. Seas around 2 feet. Protected waters a moderate chop. A chance of showers and thunderstorms. Winds and waves higher in and near thunderstorms. The coastal waters forecast for the following St. Andrews Bay waterways. Today, northwest winds 5 to 10 knots, becoming west 10 to 15 knots late. Protected waters a moderate chop. Tonight, west winds 10 to 15 knots, becoming northwest 5 to 10 knots after midnight. Protected waters a moderate chop. Friday, northwest winds 5 to 10 knots. Protected waters a light chop. A slight chance of showers and thunderstorms in the afternoon. Friday night, northwest winds 5 to 10 knots. Protected waters a light chop. A chance of showers and thunderstorms. Saturday, northwest winds 5 to 10 knots. Protected waters a light chop. A chance of showers and thunderstorms in the morning, then showers and thunderstorms likely in the afternoon. Saturday night, northwest winds 5 to 10 knots. Protected waters a light chop. Showers and thunderstorms likely. Sunday, northwest winds 5 to 10 knots. Protected waters a light chop. Showers and thunderstorms likely. Sunday night, west winds 5 to 10 knots. Protected waters a light chop. Showers and thunderstorms likely, mainly in the evening. Monday, west winds 5 to 10 knots. Protected waters a light chop. A slight chance of showers and thunderstorms in the morning, then a chance of showers and thunderstorms in the afternoon. Monday night, west winds 5 to 10 knots. Protected waters a light chop. A chance of showers and thunderstorms, mainly in the evening. Winds and waves higher in and near thunderstorms. The Tropical Weather Outlook. For the North Atlantic, Caribbean Sea and the Gulf of America, eastern tropical Atlantic showers and thunderstorms associated with a tropical wave located southeast of the Cabo Verde Islands remain disorganized. Some slow development is possible during the next day or two while the system moves generally west-northwestward at about 10 miles per hour. By this weekend, the system is forecast to move into a less conducive environment and further development is not expected. Formation chance through 48 hours, low, 10%. Formation chance through 7 days, low, 10%. Northeastern Gulf of America and offshore of the southeastern U.S., an area of low pressure is forecast to form this weekend over the northeastern Gulf of America. Some gradual development of this system is possible while it moves slowly northeastward over the northeastern Gulf and near the coast of the southeastern United States early next week. Formation chance through 48 hours, low, near 0%. Formation chance through 7 days, low, 20%. The Surf Zone Forecast General Outlook, a moderate risk for rip currents is expected today. Tide information for Thursday, July 16, 2026. St. Marks River Entrance. High 4:53 a.m., low 10:02 a.m., high 4:01 p.m., low 11:05 p.m. Apalachicola. Low 12:44 a.m., high 7:52 a.m., low 12:06 p.m., high 5:09 p.m. St. Andrews Bay at Panama City. High 12:28 p.m., low 10:30 p.m. Note that the times of high and low tide are 3 minutes earlier at Shell Point than at the St.
Marks River entrance. The average water temperature at Apalachicola was 84.2 degrees. Sunrise and sunset in Tallahassee. July 16, 2026, sunrise 6:46 a.m. Eastern Daylight Time, sunset 8:40 p.m. Eastern Daylight Time. 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This broadcast originates from your National Weather Service office in Tallahassee, Florida. The latest weather and forecast information can also be accessed by calling our automated forecast line at 850-942-8851. The current time is 7:47 a.m. Eastern Daylight Time. These are the 7 a.m. Eastern Daylight Time conditions. At the Tallahassee Airport, it was partly cloudy. The temperature was 75 degrees. The wind was northwest at 3 miles an hour. At Florida State University, the temperature was 77 degrees. The wind was west at 3 miles an hour. At Apalachicola, it was clear. The temperature was 76 degrees. The wind was northwest at 3 miles an hour. At Panama City Northwest, it was clear. The temperature was 73 degrees. The wind was calm. At Dothan, it was clear. The temperature was 73 degrees. The wind was northwest at 6 miles an hour. At Albany, it was partly cloudy. The temperature was 74 degrees. The wind was west at 3 miles an hour. At Valdosta, it was partly cloudy. The temperature was 74 degrees. The wind was calm. Over the marine area, at the buoy south of Apalachicola, winds were northwest at 12 knots. At the buoy south of Panama City, winds were northwest at 12 knots and seas were 2 feet. At the buoy south of Pensacola, winds were west at 10 knots and seas were 1 foot. The forecast for the local area. Today, partly sunny. A slight chance of showers and thunderstorms this afternoon. Highs in the lower 90s. Northwest winds 5 to 10 miles per hour. Chance of rain 20%. Tonight, mostly cloudy with a slight chance of showers and thunderstorms in the evening, then partly cloudy after midnight. Lows in the mid-70s. West winds 5 to 10 miles per hour. Chance of rain 20%. Friday, mostly sunny. A slight chance of showers and thunderstorms in the afternoon. Highs in the lower 90s. Northwest winds 5 to 10 miles per hour. Chance of rain 20%. Friday night, mostly cloudy in the evening, then becoming partly cloudy. A chance of showers and thunderstorms. Lows in the mid-70s. West winds around 5 miles per hour. Chance of rain 50%. Saturday, partly sunny. A chance of showers and thunderstorms in the morning, then showers and thunderstorms likely in the afternoon. Humid with highs in the lower 90s. Northwest winds around 5 miles per hour. Chance of rain 70%. Saturday night, showers and thunderstorms likely in the evening, then partly cloudy with a chance of showers and thunderstorms after midnight. Lows in the mid-70s. Chance of rain 70%. Sunday and Sunday night, partly cloudy. Showers and thunderstorms likely. Highs in the lower 90s. Lows in the mid-70s. Chance of rain 70%. Monday, sunny. A slight chance of showers and thunderstorms in the morning, then a chance of showers and thunderstorms in the afternoon. Highs in the lower 90s. Chance of rain 50%. Heat index values up to 105. Monday night, partly cloudy with a chance of showers and thunderstorms in the evening, then mostly clear with a slight chance of showers and thunderstorms after midnight. Lows in the mid-70s. Chance of rain 50%. Tuesday and Tuesday night, mostly clear. A chance of showers and thunderstorms. Highs in the mid-90s. Lows in the upper 70s. Chance of rain 30%. Heat index values up to 110. Wednesday, sunny. A slight chance of showers and thunderstorms in the morning, then a chance of showers and thunderstorms in the afternoon. Highs in the mid-90s. Chance of rain 40%. Heat index values up to 110. The coastal waters forecast for the following: coastal waters from Okaloosa, Walton County line to Mexico Beach out to 20 nautical miles, coastal waters from Mexico Beach to Apalachicola out to 20 nautical miles, waters from Okaloosa, Walton County line to Mexico Beach 20 to 60 nautical miles, and waters from Mexico Beach to Apalachicola 20 to 60

nautical miles. Today, northwest winds 10 to 15 knots. Seas around 2 feet. Wave detail, northwest 2 feet at 4 seconds and south 1 foot at 7 seconds. Protected waters a moderate chop. Tonight, west winds 10 to 15 knots with gusts up to 20 knots. Seas 2 to 3 feet. Wave detail, west 2 feet at 4 seconds and south 1 foot at 7 seconds. Protected waters a moderate chop. Friday, northwest winds 10 to 15 knots with gusts up to 20 knots. Seas 2 to 3 feet. Wave detail, northwest 2 feet at 4 seconds and south 1 foot at 7 seconds. Protected waters a moderate chop. Friday night, west winds 10 to 15 knots with gusts up to 20 knots. Seas 2 to 3 feet. Wave detail, west 3 feet at 4 seconds and south 1 foot at 7 seconds. Protected waters a moderate chop. A chance of showers and thunderstorms in the evening, then showers and thunderstorms likely after midnight. Saturday, northwest winds 10 to 15 knots. Seas 2 to 3 feet. Wave detail, northwest 3 feet at 5 seconds and south 1 foot at 7 seconds. Protected waters a moderate chop. A chance of showers and thunderstorms in the morning, then showers and thunderstorms likely in the afternoon. Saturday night, northwest winds 10 to 15 knots with gusts up to 20 knots. Seas 2 to 3 feet. Wave detail, west 3 feet at 5 seconds and south 1 foot at 9 seconds. Protected waters a moderate chop. Showers and thunderstorms. Sunday, northwest winds 10 to 15 knots. Seas 2 to 3 feet. Protected waters a moderate chop. Showers and thunderstorms. Sunday night, west winds 10 to 15 knots. Seas 2 to 3 feet. Protected waters a moderate chop. A chance of showers and thunderstorms in the evening, then showers likely with a slight chance of thunderstorms after midnight. Monday, west winds 10 to 15 knots. Seas 2 to 3 feet. Protected waters a moderate chop. A chance of thunderstorms. Showers likely, mainly in the morning. Monday night, west winds 10 to 15 knots. Seas 2 to 3 feet. Protected waters a moderate chop. A slight chance of thunderstorms. A slight chance of showers in the evening, then a chance of showers after midnight. Winds and waves higher and near thunderstorms. The coastal waters forecast for the following waters from Suwannee River to Apalachicola, Florida, extending from 20 to 60 nautical miles. Today, northwest winds 10 to 15 knots. Seas around 2 feet. Wave detail, northwest 2 feet at 4 seconds and south 1 foot at 6 seconds. Protected waters a moderate chop. A slight chance of showers and thunderstorms. Tonight, northwest winds 10 to 15 knots. Seas around 2 feet. Wave detail, west 2 feet at 4 seconds. Protected waters a moderate chop. A slight chance of showers and thunderstorms. Friday, northwest winds 10 to 15 knots. Seas around 2 feet. Wave detail, northwest 2 feet at 4 seconds. Protected waters a moderate chop. A slight chance of showers and thunderstorms. Friday night, west winds 10 to 15 knots, diminishing to 5 to 10 knots after midnight. Seas around 2 feet. Wave detail, west 2 feet at 4 seconds. Protected waters a moderate chop. Showers and thunderstorms likely. Saturday, northwest winds 5 to 10 knots. Seas around 2 feet. Wave detail, west 2 feet at 5 seconds. Protected waters a light chop. Showers and thunderstorms likely. Saturday night, northwest winds 5 to 10 knots. Seas around 2 feet. Wave detail, west 2 feet at 5 seconds. Protected waters a light chop. Showers and thunderstorms. Sunday, northwest winds 5 to 10 knots, becoming west 10 to 15 knots in the afternoon. Seas around 2 feet. Protected waters a moderate chop. Showers and thunderstorms. Sunday night, west winds 10 to 15 knots. Seas 2 to 3 feet. Protected waters a moderate chop. Showers likely. A chance of thunderstorms, mainly in the evening. Monday, northwest winds 5 to 10 knots, becoming west 10 to 15 knots in the afternoon. Seas 2 to 3 feet. Protected waters a moderate chop. A slight chance of thunderstorms. Showers likely, mainly in the morning.
Monday night, west winds 10 to 15 knots.

diminishing to 5 to 10 knots after midnight. Seas around 2 feet. Protected waters a moderate chop. A chance of showers and thunderstorms. Winds and waves higher and near thunderstorms. The coastal waters forecast for the following St. Andrews Bay waterways. Today, northwest winds 5 to 10 knots, becoming west 10 to 15 knots late. Protected waters a moderate chop. Tonight, west winds 10 to 15 knots, becoming northwest 5 to 10 knots after midnight. Protected waters a moderate chop. Friday, northwest winds 5 to 10 knots. Protected waters a light chop. A slight chance of showers and thunderstorms in the afternoon. Friday night, northwest winds 5 to 10 knots. Protected waters a light chop. A chance of showers and thunderstorms. Saturday, northwest winds 5 to 10 knots. Protected waters a light chop. A chance of showers and thunderstorms in the morning, then showers and thunderstorms likely in the afternoon. Saturday night, northwest winds 5 to 10 knots. Protected waters a light chop. Showers and thunderstorms likely. Sunday, northwest winds 5 to 10 knots. Protected waters a light chop. Showers and thunderstorms likely. Sunday night, west winds 5 to 10 knots. Protected waters a light chop. Showers and thunderstorms likely, mainly in the evening. Monday, west winds 5 to 10 knots. Protected waters a light chop. A slight chance of showers and thunderstorms in the morning, then a chance of showers and thunderstorms in the afternoon. Monday night, west winds 5 to 10 knots. Protected waters a light chop. A chance of showers and thunderstorms, mainly in the evening. Winds and waves higher and near thunderstorms. The Tropical Weather Outlook. For the North Atlantic, Caribbean Sea and the Gulf of America, eastern tropical Atlantic showers and thunderstorms associated with a tropical wave located southeast of the Cabo Verde Islands remain disorganized. Some slow development is possible during the next day or two while the system moves generally west-northwestward at about 10 miles per hour. By this weekend, the system is forecast to move into a less conducive environment and further development is not expected. Formation chance through 48 hours, low, 10%. Formation chance through 7 days, low, 10%. Northeastern Gulf of America and offshore of the southeastern U.S., an area of low pressure is forecast to form this weekend over the northeastern Gulf of America. Some gradual development of this system is possible while it moves slowly northeastward over the northeastern Gulf and near the coast of the southeastern United States early next week. Formation chance through 48 hours, low, near 0%. Formation chance through 7 days, low, 20%. The Surf Zone Forecast General Outlook, a moderate risk for rip currents is expected today. Tide information for Thursday, July 16, 2026. St. Mark's River Entrance. High 4:53 a.m., low 10:02 a.m., high 4:01 p.m., low 11:05 p.m. Apalachicola. Low 12:44 a.m., high 7:52 a.m., low 12:06 p.m., high 5:09 p.m. St. Andrews Bay at Panama City. High 12:28 p.m., low 10:30 p.m. Note that the times of high and low tide are 3 minutes earlier at Shell Point than at the St. Mark's River entrance. The average water temperature at Apalachicola was 84.2 degrees. Sunrise and sunset in Tallahassee. July 16, 2026, sunrise 6:46 a.m. Eastern Daylight Time, sunset 8:40 p.m. Eastern Daylight Time. The Tallahassee Climate Summary for yesterday, July 15, 2026. Yesterday's high temperature was 93 degrees. This high was 1 degree above the normal high of 92. Yesterday's low temperature was 73 degrees. This tied the normal low of 73. A trace of precipitation fell yesterday, which brings the monthly total to 3.82 inches. This is 0.40 inches above the normal amount of 3.42 inches for July. The total precipitation for the year now stands at 21.21 inches, which is 10.79 inches below normal. The normal high temperature for today is 92 degrees, and the normal low is 73. The record high for today is 102, which occurred in 2000, and the record low is 57, which occurred in 1967. Sunrise today is at 6:46 a.m. and sunset is at 8:40 p.m. You are listening to NOAA Weather Radio Station KIH24 in Tallahassee, Florida, operating 24 hours a day on a frequency of 162.40 MHz.

The temperature was 73 degrees. The wind was northwest at 6 miles an hour. At Albany, it was partly cloudy. The temperature was 74 degrees. The wind was west at 3 miles an hour. At Valdosta, it was partly cloudy. The temperature was 74 degrees. The wind was calm. Over the marine area, at the buoy south of Apalachicola, winds were northwest at 12 knots. At the buoy south of Panama City, winds were northwest at 12 knots and seas were 2 feet. At the buoy south of Pensacola, winds were west at 10 knots and seas were 1 foot. The tropical weather outlook. For the North Atlantic, Caribbean Sea, and the Gulf of America, eastern tropical Atlantic showers and thunderstorms associated with a tropical wave located southeast of the Cabo Verde Islands remain disorganized. Some slow development is possible during the next day or two while the system moves generally west-northwestward at about 10 miles per hour. By this weekend, the system is forecast to move into a less conducive environment and further development is not expected. Formation chance through 48 hours, low, 10%. Formation chance through 7 days, low, 10%. Northeastern Gulf of America and offshore of the southeastern U.S., an area of low pressure is forecast to form this weekend over the northeastern Gulf of America. Some gradual development of this system is possible while it moves slowly northeastward over the northeastern Gulf and near the coast of the southeastern United States early next week. Formation chance through 48 hours, low, near 0%. Formation chance through 7 days, low, 20%. The Surf Zone Forecast General Outlook, a moderate risk for rip currents is expected today. Tide information for Thursday, July 16, 2026. St. Mark's River Entrance. High 4:53 a.m., low 10:02 a.m., high 4:01 p.m., low 11:05 p.m. Apalachicola. Low 12:44 a.m., high 7:52 a.m., low 12:06 p.m., high 5:09 p.m. St. Andrews Bay of Panama City. High 12:28 p.m., low 10:30 p.m. Note that the times of high and low tide are 3 minutes earlier at Shell Point than at the St. Mark's River entrance. The average water temperature at Apalachicola was 84.2 degrees. Sunrise and sunset in Tallahassee. July 16, 2026, sunrise 6:46 a.m. Eastern Daylight Time, sunset 8:40 p.m. Eastern Daylight Time. 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The latest weather and forecast information can also be accessed by calling our automated forecast line at 850-942-8851. The current time is 8:06 a.m. Eastern Daylight Time. These are the 8 a.m. Eastern Daylight Time conditions. At the Tallahassee Airport, it was mostly sunny. The temperature was 76 degrees. The wind was west at 3 miles an hour. The report from Florida State University was not available. At Apalachicola, it was sunny. The temperature was 79 degrees. The wind was north at 5 miles an hour. At Panama City Northwest, it was sunny. The temperature was 75 degrees. The wind was calm. At Dothan, it was partly sunny. The temperature was 74 degrees. The wind was northwest at 7 miles an hour. At Albany, it was mostly sunny. The temperature was 75 degrees. The wind was west at 5 miles an hour. At Valdosta, it was mostly sunny. The temperature was 77 degrees. The wind was variable at 5 miles an hour. Over the marine area, at the buoy south of Apalachicola, winds were northwest at 10 knots. At the buoy south of Panama City, winds were northwest at 8 knots. At the buoy south of Pensacola, winds were west at 10 knots. The forecast for the local area. Today, partly sunny. A slight chance of showers and thunderstorms this afternoon. Highs in the lower 90s. Northwest winds 5 to 10 miles per hour. Chance of rain 20%. Tonight, mostly cloudy with a slight chance of showers and thunderstorms in the evening, then partly cloudy after midnight. Lows in the mid-70s. West winds 5 to 10 miles per hour. Chance of rain 20%. Friday, mostly sunny. A slight chance of showers and thunderstorms in the afternoon. Highs in the lower 90s. Northwest winds 5 to 10 miles per hour. Chance of rain 20%.

Friday night, mostly cloudy in the evening, then becoming partly cloudy. A chance of showers and thunderstorms. Lows in the mid-70s. West winds around 5 miles per hour. Chance of rain 50%. Saturday, partly sunny. A chance of showers and thunderstorms in the morning, then showers and thunderstorms likely in the afternoon. Humid with highs in the lower 90s. Northwest winds around 5 miles per hour. Chance of rain 70%. Saturday night, showers and thunderstorms likely in the evening, then partly cloudy with a chance of showers and thunderstorms after midnight. Lows in the mid-70s. Chance of rain 70%. Sunday and Sunday night, partly cloudy. Showers and thunderstorms likely. Highs in the lower 90s. Lows in the mid-70s. Chance of rain 70%. Monday, sunny. A slight chance of showers and thunderstorms in the morning, then a chance of showers and thunderstorms in the afternoon. Highs in the lower 90s. Chance of rain 50%. Heat index values up to 105. Monday night, partly cloudy with a chance of showers and thunderstorms in the evening, then mostly clear with a slight chance of showers and thunderstorms after midnight. Lows in the mid-70s. Chance of rain 50%. Tuesday and Tuesday night, mostly clear. A chance of showers and thunderstorms. Highs in the mid-90s. Lows in the upper 70s. Chance of rain 30%. Heat index values up to 110. Wednesday, sunny. A slight chance of showers and thunderstorms in the morning, then a chance of showers and thunderstorms in the afternoon. Highs in the mid-90s. Chance of rain 40%. Heat index values up to 110. The coastal waters forecast for the following: coastal waters from Okaloosa, Walton County line to Mexico Beach out to 20 nautical miles, coastal waters from Mexico Beach to Apalachicola out to 20 nautical miles, waters from Okaloosa, Walton County line to Mexico Beach 20 to 60 nautical miles, and waters from Mexico Beach to Apalachicola 20 to 60 nautical miles. Today, northwest winds 10 to 15 knots. Seas around 2 feet. Wave detail, northwest 2 feet at 4 seconds and south 1 foot at 7 seconds. Protected waters a moderate chop. Tonight, west winds 10 to 15 knots with gusts up to 20 knots. Seas 2 to 3 feet. Wave detail, west 2 feet at 4 seconds and south 1 foot at 7 seconds. Protected waters a moderate chop. Friday, northwest winds 10 to 15 knots with gusts up to 20 knots. Seas 2 to 3 feet. Wave detail, northwest 2 feet at 4 seconds and south 1 foot at 7 seconds. Protected waters a moderate chop. Friday night, west winds 10 to 15 knots with gusts up to 20 knots. Seas 2 to 3 feet. Wave detail, west 3 feet at 4 seconds and south 1 foot at 7 seconds. Protected waters a moderate chop. A chance of showers and thunderstorms in the evening, then showers and thunderstorms likely after midnight. Saturday, northwest winds 10 to 15 knots. Seas 2 to 3 feet. Wave detail, northwest 3 feet at 5 seconds and south 1 foot at 7 seconds. Protected waters a moderate chop. A chance of showers and thunderstorms in the morning, then showers and thunderstorms likely in the afternoon. Saturday night, northwest winds 10 to 15 knots with gusts up to 20 knots. Seas 2 to 3 feet. Wave detail, west 3 feet at 5 seconds and south 1 foot at 9 seconds. Protected waters a moderate chop. Showers and thunderstorms. Sunday, northwest winds 10 to 15 knots. Seas 2 to 3 feet. Protected waters a moderate chop. Showers and thunderstorms. Sunday night, west winds 10 to 15 knots. Seas 2 to 3 feet. Protected waters a moderate chop. A chance of showers and thunderstorms in the evening, then showers likely with a slight chance of thunderstorms after midnight. Monday, west winds 10 to 15 knots. Seas 2 to 3 feet. Protected waters a moderate chop. A chance of thunderstorms. Showers likely, mainly in the morning. Monday night, west winds 10 to 15 knots. Seas 2 to 3 feet. Protected waters a moderate chop. A slight chance of thunderstorms. A slight chance of showers in the evening, then a chance of showers after midnight. Winds and waves higher and near thunderstorms. The coastal waters forecast for the following: waters from Suwannee River to Apalachicola, Florida, extending from 20 to 60 nautical miles.
Today, northwest winds 10 to 15 knots. Seas around 2 feet. Wave detail, northwest 2 feet at 4 seconds and south 1 foot at 6 seconds. Protected waters a moderate chop. A slight chance of showers and thunderstorms. Tonight, northwest winds 10 to 15 knots. Seas around 2 feet. Wave detail, west 2 feet at 4 seconds. Protected waters a moderate chop. A slight chance of showers and thunderstorms. Friday, northwest winds 10 to 15 knots. Seas around 2 feet. Wave detail, northwest 2 feet at 4 seconds. Protected waters a moderate chop. A slight chance of showers and thunderstorms. Friday night, west winds 10 to 15 knots, diminishing to 5 to 10 knots after midnight. Seas around 2 feet. Wave detail, west 2 feet at 4 seconds. Protected waters a moderate chop. Showers and thunderstorms likely. Saturday, northwest winds 5 to 10 knots. Seas around 2 feet. Wave detail, west 2 feet at 5 seconds. Protected waters a light chop. Showers and thunderstorms likely. Saturday night, northwest winds 5 to 10 knots. Seas around 2 feet. Wave detail, west 2 feet at 5 seconds. Protected waters a light chop. Showers and thunderstorms. Sunday, northwest winds 5 to 10 knots, becoming west 10 to 15 knots in the afternoon. Seas around 2 feet. Protected waters a moderate chop. Showers and thunderstorms. Sunday night, west winds 10 to 15 knots. Seas 2 to 3 feet. Protected waters a moderate chop. Showers likely. A chance of thunderstorms, mainly in the evening. Monday, northwest winds 5 to 10 knots, becoming west 10 to 15 knots in the afternoon. Seas 2 to 3 feet. Protected waters a moderate chop. A slight chance of thunderstorms. Showers likely, mainly in the morning. Monday night, west winds 10 to 15 knots, diminishing to 5 to 10 knots after midnight. Seas around 2 feet. Protected waters a moderate chop. A chance of showers and thunderstorms. Winds and waves higher in and near thunderstorms. The coastal waters forecast for the following St. Andrews Bay waterways. Today, northwest winds 5 to 10 knots, becoming west 10 to 15 knots late. Protected waters a moderate chop. Tonight, west winds 10 to 15 knots, becoming northwest 5 to 10 knots after midnight. Protected waters a moderate chop. Friday, northwest winds 5 to 10 knots. Protected waters a light chop. A slight chance of showers and thunderstorms in the afternoon. Friday night, northwest winds 5 to 10 knots. Protected waters a light chop. A chance of showers and thunderstorms. Saturday, northwest winds 5 to 10 knots. Protected waters a light chop. A chance of showers and thunderstorms in the morning, then showers and thunderstorms likely in the afternoon. Saturday night, northwest winds 5 to 10 knots. Protected waters a light chop. Showers and thunderstorms likely. Sunday, northwest winds 5 to 10 knots. Protected waters a light chop. Showers and thunderstorms likely. Sunday night, west winds 5 to 10 knots. Protected waters a light chop. Showers and thunderstorms likely, mainly in the evening. Monday, west winds 5 to 10 knots. Protected waters a light chop. A slight chance of showers and thunderstorms in the morning, then a chance of showers and thunderstorms in the afternoon. Monday night, west winds 5 to 10 knots. Protected waters a light chop. A chance of showers and thunderstorms, mainly in the evening. Winds and waves higher in and near thunderstorms. The Tropical Weather Outlook. For the North Atlantic, Caribbean Sea and the Gulf of America, eastern tropical Atlantic showers and thunderstorms associated with a tropical wave located southeast of the Cabo Verde Islands remain disorganized. Some slow development is possible during the next day or two while the system moves generally west-northwestward at about 10 miles per hour. By this weekend, the system is forecast to move into a less conducive environment, and further development is not expected. Formation chance through 48 hours, low, 10%. Formation chance through 7 days, low, 10%. Northeastern Gulf of America and offshore of the southeastern U.S., an area of low pressure is forecast to form this weekend over the northeastern Gulf of America. Some gradual development of this system is possible while it moves slowly.

northeastward over the northeastern Gulf and near the coast of the southeastern United States early next week. Formation chance through 48 hours, low, near 0%. Formation chance through 7 days, low, 20%. The surf zone forecast general outlook, a moderate risk for rip currents is expected today. Tide information for Thursday, July 16, 2026. St. Mark's River entrance. High 4:53 a.m., low 10:02 a.m., high 4:01 p.m., low 11:05 p.m. Apalachicola. Low 12:44 a.m., high 7:52 a.m., low 12:06 p.m., high 5:09 p.m. St. Andrews Bay of Panama City. High 12:28 p.m., low 10:30 p.m. Note that the times of high and low tide are 3 minutes earlier at Shell Point than at the St. Mark's River entrance. The average water temperature at Apalachicola was 84.2 degrees. Sunrise and sunset in Tallahassee. July 16, 2026, sunrise 6:46 a.m. Eastern Daylight Time, sunset 8:40 p.m. Eastern Daylight Time. 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This broadcast originates from your National Weather Service office in Tallahassee, Florida. The latest weather and forecast information can also be accessed by calling our automated forecast line at 850-942-8851. The current time is 8:19 a.m. Eastern Daylight Time. These are the 8 a.m. Eastern Daylight Time conditions. At the Tallahassee Airport, it was mostly sunny. The temperature was 76 degrees. The wind was west at 3 miles an hour. At Florida State University, the temperature was 79 degrees. The wind was west at 5 miles an hour. At Apalachicola, it was sunny. The temperature was 79 degrees. The wind was north at 5 miles an hour. At Panama City Northwest, it was sunny. The temperature was 75 degrees. The wind was calm. At Dothan, it was partly sunny. The temperature was 74 degrees. The wind was northwest at 7 miles an hour. At Albany, it was mostly sunny. The temperature was 75 degrees. The wind was west at 5 miles an hour. At Valdosta, it was mostly sunny. The temperature was 77 degrees. The wind was variable at 5 miles an hour. Over the marine area, at the buoy south of Apalachicola, winds were northwest at 10 knots and seas were 2 feet. At the buoy south of Panama City, winds were northwest at 10 knots and seas were 2 feet. At the buoy south of Pensacola, winds were west at 10 knots. The forecast for the local area. Today, partly sunny. A slight chance of showers and thunderstorms this afternoon. Highs in the lower 90s. Northwest winds 5 to 10 miles per hour. Chance of rain 20%. Tonight, mostly cloudy with a slight chance of showers and thunderstorms in the evening, then partly cloudy after midnight. Lows in the mid-70s. West winds 5 to 10 miles per hour. Chance of rain 20%. Friday, mostly sunny. A slight chance of showers and thunderstorms in the afternoon. Highs in the lower 90s. Northwest winds 5 to 10 miles per hour. Chance of rain 20%. Friday night, mostly cloudy in the evening, then becoming partly cloudy. A chance of showers and thunderstorms. Lows in the mid-70s. West winds around 5 miles per hour. Chance of rain 50%. Saturday, partly sunny. A chance of showers and thunderstorms in the morning, then showers and thunderstorms likely in the afternoon. Humid with highs in the lower 90s. Northwest winds around 5 miles per hour. Chance of rain 70%. Saturday night, showers and thunderstorms likely in the evening, then partly cloudy with a chance of showers and thunderstorms after midnight. Lows in the mid-70s. Chance of rain 70%. Sunday and Sunday night, partly cloudy. Showers and thunderstorms likely. Highs in the lower 90s. Lows in the mid-70s. Chance of rain 70%. Monday, sunny. A slight chance of showers and thunderstorms in the morning, then a chance of showers and thunderstorms in the afternoon. Highs in the lower 90s. Chance of rain 50%. Heat index values up to 105. Monday night, partly cloudy with a chance of showers and thunderstorms in the evening, then mostly clear with a slight chance of showers and thunderstorms after midnight. Lows in the mid-70s.
chance of rain 50%. Tuesday and Tuesday night, mostly clear. A chance of showers and thunderstorms. Highs in the mid-90s. Lows in the upper 70s. Chance of rain 30%. Heat index values up to 110. Wednesday, sunny. A slight chance of showers and thunderstorms in the morning, then a chance of showers and thunderstorms in the afternoon. Highs in the mid-90s. Chance of rain 40%. Heat index values up to 110. The coastal waters forecast for the following. Coastal waters from Okaloosa, Walton County line to Mexico Beach out to 20 nautical miles. Coastal waters from Mexico Beach to Apalachicola out to 20 nautical miles. Waters from Okaloosa, Walton County line to Mexico Beach 20 to 60 nautical miles. And waters from Mexico Beach to Apalachicola 20 to 60 nautical miles. Today, northwest winds 10 to 15 knots. Seas around 2 feet. Wave detail, northwest 2 feet at 4 seconds and south 1 foot at 7 seconds. Protected waters a moderate chop. Tonight, west winds 10 to 15 knots with gusts up to 20 knots. Seas 2 to 3 feet. Wave detail, west 2 feet at 4 seconds and south 1 foot at 7 seconds. Protected waters a moderate chop. Friday, northwest winds 10 to 15 knots with gusts up to 20 knots. Seas 2 to 3 feet. Wave detail, northwest 2 feet at 4 seconds and south 1 foot at 7 seconds. Protected waters a moderate chop. Friday night, west winds 10 to 15 knots with gusts up to 20 knots. Seas 2 to 3 feet. Wave detail, west 3 feet at 4 seconds and south 1 foot at 7 seconds. Protected waters a moderate chop. A chance of showers and thunderstorms in the evening, then showers and thunderstorms likely after midnight. Saturday, northwest winds 10 to 15 knots. Seas 2 to 3 feet. Wave detail, northwest 3 feet at 5 seconds and south 1 foot at 7 seconds. Protected waters a moderate chop. A chance of showers and thunderstorms in the morning, then showers and thunderstorms likely in the afternoon. Saturday night, northwest winds 10 to 15 knots with gusts up to 20 knots. Seas 2 to 3 feet. Wave detail, west 3 feet at 5 seconds and south 1 foot at 9 seconds. Protected waters a moderate chop. Showers and thunderstorms. Sunday, northwest winds 10 to 15 knots. Seas 2 to 3 feet. Protected waters a moderate chop. Showers and thunderstorms. Sunday night, west winds 10 to 15 knots. Seas 2 to 3 feet. Protected waters a moderate chop. A chance of showers and thunderstorms in the evening, then showers likely with a slight chance of thunderstorms after midnight. Monday, west winds 10 to 15 knots. Seas 2 to 3 feet. Protected waters a moderate chop. A chance of thunderstorms. Showers likely, mainly in the morning. Monday night, west winds 10 to 15 knots. Seas 2 to 3 feet. Protected waters a moderate chop. A slight chance of thunderstorms. A slight chance of showers in the evening, then a chance of showers after midnight. Winds and waves higher in and near thunderstorms. The coastal waters forecast for the following. Waters from Suwannee River to Apalachicola, Florida, extending from 20 to 60 nautical miles. Today, northwest winds 10 to 15 knots. Seas around 2 feet. Wave detail, northwest 2 feet at 4 seconds and south 1 foot at 6 seconds. Protected waters a moderate chop. A slight chance of showers and thunderstorms. Tonight, northwest winds 10 to 15 knots. Seas around 2 feet. Wave detail, west 2 feet at 4 seconds. Protected waters a moderate chop. A slight chance of showers and thunderstorms. Friday, northwest winds 10 to 15 knots. Seas around 2 feet. Wave detail, northwest 2 feet at 4 seconds. Protected waters a moderate chop. A slight chance of showers and thunderstorms. Friday night, west winds 10 to 15 knots, diminishing to 5 to 10 knots after midnight. Seas around 2 feet. Wave detail, west 2 feet at 4 seconds. Protected waters a moderate chop. Showers and thunderstorms likely. Saturday, northwest winds 5 to 10 knots. Seas around 2 feet. Wave detail, west 2 feet at 5 seconds. Protected waters a light chop. Showers and thunderstorms likely. Saturday night, northwest winds 5 to 10 knots. Seas around 2 feet.
Wave details.

Rest 2 feet at 5 seconds. Protected waters, a light chop. Showers and thunderstorms. Sunday, northwest winds 5 to 10 knots, becoming west 10 to 15 knots in the afternoon. Seas around 2 feet. Protected waters, a moderate chop. Showers and thunderstorms. Sunday night, west winds 10 to 15 knots. Seas 2 to 3 feet. Protected waters, a moderate chop. Showers likely. A chance of thunderstorms, mainly in the evening. Monday, northwest winds 5 to 10 knots, becoming west 10 to 15 knots in the afternoon. Seas 2 to 3 feet. Protected waters, a moderate chop. A slight chance of thunderstorms. Showers likely, mainly in the morning. Monday night, west winds 10 to 15 knots, diminishing to 5 to 10 knots after midnight. Seas around 2 feet. Protected waters, a moderate chop. A chance of showers and thunderstorms. Winds and waves higher in and near thunderstorms. The coastal waters forecast for the following St. Andrews Bay waterways. Today, northwest winds 5 to 10 knots, becoming west 10 to 15 knots late. Protected waters, a moderate chop. Tonight, west winds 10 to 15 knots, becoming northwest 5 to 10 knots after midnight. Protected waters, a moderate chop. Friday, northwest winds 5 to 10 knots. Protected waters, a light chop. A slight chance of showers and thunderstorms in the afternoon. Friday night, northwest winds 5 to 10 knots. Protected waters, a light chop. A chance of showers and thunderstorms. Saturday, northwest winds 5 to 10 knots. Protected waters, a light chop. A chance of showers and thunderstorms in the morning, then showers and thunderstorms likely in the afternoon. Saturday night, northwest winds 5 to 10 knots. Protected waters, a light chop. Showers and thunderstorms likely. Sunday, northwest winds 5 to 10 knots. Protected waters, a light chop. Showers and thunderstorms likely. Sunday night, west winds 5 to 10 knots. Protected waters, a light chop. Showers and thunderstorms likely, mainly in the evening. Monday, west winds 5 to 10 knots. Protected waters, a light chop. A slight chance of showers and thunderstorms in the morning, then a chance of showers and thunderstorms in the afternoon. Monday night, west winds 5 to 10 knots. Protected waters, a light chop. A chance of showers and thunderstorms, mainly in the evening. Winds and waves higher in and near thunderstorms. The Tropical Weather Outlook. For the North Atlantic, Caribbean Sea and the Gulf of America, eastern tropical Atlantic showers and thunderstorms associated with a tropical wave located southeast of the Cabo Verde Islands remain disorganized. Some slow development is possible during the next day or two while the system moves generally west-northwestward at about 10 miles per hour. By this weekend, the system is forecast to move into a less conducive environment and further development is not expected. Formation chance through 48 hours, low, 10%. Formation chance through 7 days, low, 10%. Northeastern Gulf of America and offshore of the southeastern U.S., an area of low pressure is forecast to form this weekend over the northeastern Gulf of America. Some gradual development of this system is possible while it moves slowly northeastward over the northeastern Gulf and near the coast of the southeastern United States early next week. Formation chance through 48 hours, low, near 0%. Formation chance through 7 days, low, 20%. The Tallahassee Climate Summary for yesterday, July 15, 2026. Yesterday's high temperature was 93 degrees. This high was 1 degree above the normal high of 92. Yesterday's low temperature was 73 degrees. This tied the normal low of 73. A trace of precipitation fell yesterday, which brings the monthly total to 3.82 inches. This is 0.40 inches above the normal amount of 3.42 inches for July. The total precipitation for the year now stands at 21.21 inches, which is 10.79 inches below normal. The normal high temperature for today is 92 degrees, and the normal low is 73. The record high for today is 102, which occurred in 2000, and the record low is 57, which occurred in 1967. Sunrise today is at 6:46 a.m. and sunset is at 8:40 p.m. The Surf Zone Forecast General Outlook, a moderate risk for rip currents is expected today. Tide information for Thursday, July 16, 2026. 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

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Apalachicola. Low 12:44 AM, high 7:52 AM, low 12:06 PM, high 5:09 PM. St. Andrews Bay at Panama City. High 12:28 PM, low 10:30 PM. Note that the times of high and low tide are 3 minutes earlier at Shell Point than at the St. Mark's River entrance. The average water temperature at Apalachicola was 84.2 degrees. Sunrise and sunset in Tallahassee. July 16, 2026, sunrise 6:46 a.m. Eastern Daylight Time, sunset 8:40 p.m. Eastern Daylight Time. 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The latest weather and forecast information can also be accessed by calling our automated forecast line at 850-942-8851. The current time is 8:34 a.m. Eastern Daylight Time. These are the 8 a.m. Eastern Daylight Time conditions. At the Tallahassee Airport, it was mostly sunny. The temperature was 76 degrees. The wind was west at 3 miles an hour. At Florida State University, the temperature was 79 degrees. The wind was west at 5 miles an hour. At Apalachicola, it was sunny. The temperature was 79 degrees. The wind was north at 5 miles an hour. At Panama City Northwest, it was sunny. The temperature was 75 degrees. The wind was calm. At Dothan, it was partly sunny. The temperature was 74 degrees. The wind was northwest at 7 miles an hour. At Albany, it was mostly sunny. The temperature was 75 degrees. The wind was west at 5 miles an hour. At Valdosta, it was mostly sunny. The temperature was 77 degrees. The wind was variable at 5 miles an hour. Over the marine area, at the buoy south of Apalachicola, winds were northwest at 10 knots and seas were 2 feet. At the buoy south of Panama City, winds were northwest at 10 knots and seas were 2 feet. At the buoy south of Pensacola, winds were west at 10 knots. The forecast for the local area. Today, partly sunny. A slight chance of showers and thunderstorms this afternoon. Highs in the lower 90s. Northwest winds 5 to 10 miles per hour. Chance of rain 20%. Tonight, mostly cloudy with a slight chance of showers and thunderstorms in the evening, then partly cloudy after midnight. Lows in the mid-70s. West winds 5 to 10 miles per hour. Chance of rain 20%. Friday, mostly sunny. A slight chance of showers and thunderstorms in the afternoon. Highs in the lower 90s. Northwest winds 5 to 10 miles per hour. Chance of rain 20%. Friday night, mostly cloudy in the evening, then becoming partly cloudy. A chance of showers and thunderstorms. Lows in the mid-70s. West winds around 5 miles per hour. Chance of rain 50%. Saturday, partly sunny. A chance of showers and thunderstorms in the morning, then showers and thunderstorms likely in the afternoon. Humid with highs in the lower 90s. Northwest winds around 5 miles per hour. Chance of rain 70%. Saturday night, showers and thunderstorms likely in the evening, then partly cloudy with a chance of showers and thunderstorms after midnight. Lows in the mid-70s. Chance of rain 70%. Sunday and Sunday night, partly cloudy. Showers and thunderstorms likely. Highs in the lower 90s. Lows in the mid-70s. Chance of rain 70%. Monday, sunny. A slight chance of showers and thunderstorms in the morning, then a chance of showers and thunderstorms in the afternoon. Highs in the lower 90s. Chance of rain 50%. Heat index values up to 105. Monday night, partly cloudy with a chance of showers and thunderstorms in the evening, then mostly clear with a slight chance of showers and thunderstorms after midnight. Lows in the mid-70s. Chance of rain 50%. Tuesday and Tuesday night, mostly clear. A chance of showers and thunderstorms. Highs in the mid-90s. Lows in the upper 70s. Chance of rain 30%. Heat index values up to 110. Wednesday, sunny.

A slight chance of showers and thunderstorms in the morning, then a chance of showers and thunderstorms in the afternoon. Highs in the mid-90s. Chance of rain 40%. Heat index values up to 110. The coastal waters forecast for the following. Coastal waters from Okaloosa Walton County line to Mexico Beach out to 20 nautical miles. Coastal waters from Mexico Beach to Apalachicola out to 20 nautical miles. Waters from Okaloosa Walton County line to Mexico Beach 20 to 60 nautical miles. And waters from Mexico Beach to Apalachicola 20 to 60 nautical miles. Today, northwest winds 10 to 15 knots. Seas around 2 feet. Wave detail, northwest 2 feet at 4 seconds and south 1 foot at 7 seconds. Protected waters a moderate chop. Tonight, west winds 10 to 15 knots with gusts up to 20 knots. Seas 2 to 3 feet. Wave detail, west 2 feet at 4 seconds and south 1 foot at 7 seconds. Protected waters a moderate chop. Friday, northwest winds 10 to 15 knots with gusts up to 20 knots. Seas 2 to 3 feet. Wave detail, northwest 2 feet at 4 seconds and south 1 foot at 7 seconds. Protected waters a moderate chop. Friday night, west winds 10 to 15 knots with gusts up to 20 knots. Seas 2 to 3 feet. Wave detail, west 3 feet at 4 seconds and south 1 foot at 7 seconds. Protected waters a moderate chop. A chance of showers and thunderstorms in the evening, then showers and thunderstorms likely after midnight. Saturday, northwest winds 10 to 15 knots. Seas 2 to 3 feet. Wave detail, northwest 3 feet at 5 seconds and south 1 foot at 7 seconds. Protected waters a moderate chop. A chance of showers and thunderstorms in the morning, then showers and thunderstorms likely in the afternoon. Saturday night, northwest winds 10 to 15 knots with gusts up to 20 knots. Seas 2 to 3 feet. Wave detail, west 3 feet at 5 seconds and south 1 foot at 9 seconds. Protected waters a moderate chop. Showers and thunderstorms. Sunday, northwest winds 10 to 15 knots. Seas 2 to 3 feet. Protected waters a moderate chop. Showers and thunderstorms. Sunday night, west winds 10 to 15 knots. Seas 2 to 3 feet. Protected waters a moderate chop. A chance of showers and thunderstorms in the evening, then showers likely with a slight chance of thunderstorms after midnight. Monday, west winds 10 to 15 knots. Seas 2 to 3 feet. Protected waters a moderate chop. A chance of thunderstorms. Showers likely, mainly in the morning. Monday night, west winds 10 to 15 knots. Seas 2 to 3 feet. Protected waters a moderate chop. A slight chance of thunderstorms. A slight chance of showers in the evening, then a chance of showers after midnight. Winds and waves higher and near thunderstorms. The coastal waters forecast for the following. Waters from Suwannee River to Apalachicola, Florida, extending from 20 to 60 nautical miles. Today, northwest winds 10 to 15 knots. Seas around 2 feet. Wave detail, northwest 2 feet at 4 seconds and south 1 foot at 6 seconds. Protected waters a moderate chop. A slight chance of showers and thunderstorms. Tonight, northwest winds 10 to 15 knots. Seas around 2 feet. Wave detail, west 2 feet at 4 seconds. Protected waters a moderate chop. A slight chance of showers and thunderstorms. Friday, northwest winds 10 to 15 knots. Seas around 2 feet. Wave detail, northwest 2 feet at 4 seconds. Protected waters a moderate chop. A slight chance of showers and thunderstorms. Friday night, west winds 10 to 15 knots, diminishing to 5 to 10 knots after midnight. Seas around 2 feet. Wave detail, west 2 feet at 4 seconds. Protected waters a moderate chop. Showers and thunderstorms likely. Saturday, northwest winds 5 to 10 knots. Seas around 2 feet. Wave detail, west 2 feet at 5 seconds. Protected waters a light chop. Showers and thunderstorms likely. Saturday night, northwest winds 5 to 10 knots. Seas around 2 feet. Wave detail, west 2 feet at 5 seconds. Protected waters a light chop. Showers and thunderstorms. Sunday, northwest winds 5 to 10 knots, becoming west 10 to 15 knots in the afternoon. Seas around 2 feet. Protected waters a moderate chop.

showers and thunderstorms. Sunday night, west winds 10 to 15 knots. Seas 2 to 3 feet. Protected waters a moderate chop. Showers likely. A chance of thunderstorms, mainly in the evening. Monday, northwest winds 5 to 10 knots, becoming west 10 to 15 knots in the afternoon. Seas 2 to 3 feet. Protected waters a moderate chop. A slight chance of thunderstorms. Showers likely, mainly in the morning. Monday night, west winds 10 to 15 knots, diminishing to 5 to 10 knots after midnight. Seas around 2 feet. Protected waters a moderate chop. A chance of showers and thunderstorms. Winds and waves higher and near thunderstorms. The coastal waters forecast for the following St. Andrews Bay waterways. Today, northwest winds 5 to 10 knots, becoming west 10 to 15 knots late. Protected waters a moderate chop. Tonight, west winds 10 to 15 knots, becoming northwest 5 to 10 knots after midnight. Protected waters a moderate chop. Friday, northwest winds 5 to 10 knots. Protected waters a light chop. A slight chance of showers and thunderstorms in the afternoon. Friday night, northwest winds 5 to 10 knots. Protected waters a light chop. A chance of showers and thunderstorms. Saturday, northwest winds 5 to 10 knots. Protected waters a light chop. A chance of showers and thunderstorms in the morning, then showers and thunderstorms likely in the afternoon. Saturday night, northwest winds 5 to 10 knots. Protected waters a light chop. Showers and thunderstorms likely. Sunday, northwest winds 5 to 10 knots. Protected waters a light chop. Showers and thunderstorms likely. Sunday night, west winds 5 to 10 knots. Protected waters a light chop. Showers and thunderstorms likely, mainly in the evening. Monday, west winds 5 to 10 knots. Protected waters a light chop. A slight chance of showers and thunderstorms in the morning, then a chance of showers and thunderstorms in the afternoon. Monday night, west winds 5 to 10 knots. Protected waters a light chop. A chance of showers and thunderstorms, mainly in the evening. Winds and waves higher and near thunderstorms. The Tropical Weather Outlook. For the North Atlantic, Caribbean Sea and the Gulf of America, eastern tropical Atlantic showers and thunderstorms associated with a tropical wave located southeast of the Cabo Verde Islands remain disorganized. Some slow development is possible during the next day or two while the system moves generally west-northwestward at about 10 miles per hour. By this weekend, the system is forecast to move into a less conducive environment and further development is not expected. Formation chance through 48 hours, low, 10%. Formation chance through 7 days, low, 10%. Northeastern Gulf of America and offshore of the southeastern U.S., an area of low pressure is forecast to form this weekend over the northeastern Gulf of America. Some gradual development of this system is possible while it moves slowly northeastward over the northeastern Gulf and near the coast of the southeastern United States early next week. Formation chance through 48 hours, low, near 0%. Formation chance through 7 days, low, 20%. The Surf Zone Forecast General Outlook, a moderate risk for rip currents is expected today. Tide information for Thursday, July 16, 2026. St. Marks River Entrance. High 4:53 a.m., low 10:02 a.m., high 4:01 p.m., low 11:05 p.m. Apalachicola. Low 12:44 a.m., high 7:52 a.m., low 12:06 p.m., high 5:09 p.m. St. Andrews Bay of Panama City. High 12:28 p.m., low 10:30 p.m. Note that the times of high and low tide are 3 minutes earlier at Shell Point than at the St. Marks River entrance. The average water temperature at Apalachicola was 84.2 degrees. Sunrise and sunset in Tallahassee. July 16, 2026, sunrise 6:46 a.m. Eastern Daylight Time, sunset 8:40 p.m. Eastern Daylight Time. 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The latest weather and forecast information can also be accessed by calling our automated forecast line at 850-942-8851. The current time is 8:47 a.m. Eastern Daylight Time. These are the 8 a.m. Eastern Daylight Time conditions.
At the Tallahassee airport, it was mostly sunny. The temperature was 76 degrees. The wind was west at 3 miles an hour. At Florida State University, the temperature was 79 degrees. The wind was west at 5 miles an hour. At Apalachicola, it was sunny. The temperature was 79 degrees. The wind was north at 5 miles an hour. At Panama City Northwest, it was sunny. The temperature was 75 degrees. The wind was calm. At Dothan, it was partly sunny. The temperature was 74 degrees. The wind was northwest at 7 miles an hour. At Albany, it was mostly sunny. The temperature was 75 degrees. The wind was west at 5 miles an hour. At Valdosta, it was mostly sunny. The temperature was 77 degrees. The wind was variable at 5 miles an hour. Over the marine area, at the buoy south of Apalachicola, winds were northwest at 10 knots and seas were 2 feet. At the buoy south of Panama City, winds were northwest at 10 knots and seas were 2 feet. At the buoy south of Pensacola, winds were west at 10 knots. The forecast for the local area. Today, partly sunny. A slight chance of showers and thunderstorms this afternoon. Highs in the lower 90s. Northwest winds 5 to 10 miles per hour. Chance of rain 20%. Tonight, mostly cloudy with a slight chance of showers and thunderstorms in the evening, then partly cloudy after midnight. Lows in the mid-70s. West winds 5 to 10 miles per hour. Chance of rain 20%. Friday, mostly sunny. A slight chance of showers and thunderstorms in the afternoon. Highs in the lower 90s. Northwest winds 5 to 10 miles per hour. Chance of rain 20%. Friday night, mostly cloudy in the evening, then becoming partly cloudy. A chance of showers and thunderstorms. Lows in the mid-70s. West winds around 5 miles per hour. Chance of rain 50%. Saturday, partly sunny. A chance of showers and thunderstorms in the morning, then showers and thunderstorms likely in the afternoon. Humid with highs in the lower 90s. Northwest winds around 5 miles per hour. Chance of rain 70%. Saturday night, showers and thunderstorms likely in the evening, then partly cloudy with a chance of showers and thunderstorms after midnight. Lows in the mid-70s. Chance of rain 70%. Sunday and Sunday night, partly cloudy. Showers and thunderstorms likely. Highs in the lower 90s. Lows in the mid-70s. Chance of rain 70%. Monday, sunny. A slight chance of showers and thunderstorms in the morning, then a chance of showers and thunderstorms in the afternoon. Highs in the lower 90s. Chance of rain 50%. Heat index values up to 105. Monday night, partly cloudy with a chance of showers and thunderstorms in the evening, then mostly clear with a slight chance of showers and thunderstorms after midnight. Lows in the mid-70s. Chance of rain 50%. Tuesday and Tuesday night, mostly clear. A chance of showers and thunderstorms. Highs in the mid-90s. Lows in the upper 70s. Chance of rain 30%. Heat index values up to 110. Wednesday, sunny. A slight chance of showers and thunderstorms in the morning, then a chance of showers and thunderstorms in the afternoon. Highs in the mid-90s. Chance of rain 40%. Heat index values up to 110. The coastal waters forecast for the following: coastal waters from Okaloosa, Walton County line to Mexico Beach out to 20 nautical miles, coastal waters from Mexico Beach to Apalachicola out to 20 nautical miles, waters from Okaloosa, Walton County line to Mexico Beach 20 to 60 nautical miles, and waters from Mexico Beach to Apalachicola 20 to 60 nautical miles. Today, northwest winds 10 to 15 knots. Seas around 2 feet. Wave detail, northwest 2 feet at 4 seconds and south 1 foot at 7 seconds. Protected waters a moderate chop. Tonight, west winds 10 to 15 knots with gusts up to 20 knots. Seas 2 to 3 feet. Wave detail, west 2 feet at 4 seconds and south 1 foot at 7 seconds. Protected waters a moderate chop. Friday, northwest winds 10 to 15 knots with gusts up to 20 knots. Seas 2 to 3 feet. Wave detail, northwest 2 feet at 4 seconds and south 1 foot at 7 seconds. Protected waters a moderate chop. Friday night, west winds 10 to 15 knots with gusts up to 20 knots.

seas 2 to 3 feet. Wave detail, west 3 feet at 4 seconds and south 1 foot at 7 seconds. Protected waters a moderate chop. A chance of showers and thunderstorms in the evening, then showers and thunderstorms likely after midnight. Saturday, northwest winds 10 to 15 knots. Seas 2 to 3 feet. Wave detail, northwest 3 feet at 5 seconds and south 1 foot at 7 seconds. Protected waters a moderate chop. A chance of showers and thunderstorms in the morning, then showers and thunderstorms likely in the afternoon. Saturday night, northwest winds 10 to 15 knots with gusts up to 20 knots. Seas 2 to 3 feet. Wave detail, west 3 feet at 5 seconds and south 1 foot at 9 seconds. Protected waters a moderate chop. Showers and thunderstorms. Sunday, northwest winds 10 to 15 knots. Seas 2 to 3 feet. Protected waters a moderate chop. Showers and thunderstorms. Sunday night, west winds 10 to 15 knots. Seas 2 to 3 feet. Protected waters a moderate chop. A chance of showers and thunderstorms in the evening, then showers likely with a slight chance of thunderstorms after midnight. Monday, west winds 10 to 15 knots. Seas 2 to 3 feet. Protected waters a moderate chop. A chance of thunderstorms. Showers likely, mainly in the morning. Monday night, west winds 10 to 15 knots. Seas 2 to 3 feet. Protected waters a moderate chop. A slight chance of thunderstorms. A slight chance of showers in the evening, then a chance of showers after midnight. Winds and waves higher in and near thunderstorms. The coastal waters forecast for the following waters from Suwannee River to Apalachicola, Florida, extending from 20 to 60 nautical miles. Today, northwest winds 10 to 15 knots. Seas around 2 feet. Wave detail, northwest 2 feet at 4 seconds and south 1 foot at 6 seconds. Protected waters a moderate chop. A slight chance of showers and thunderstorms. Tonight, northwest winds 10 to 15 knots. Seas around 2 feet. Wave detail, west 2 feet at 4 seconds. Protected waters a moderate chop. A slight chance of showers and thunderstorms. Friday, northwest winds 10 to 15 knots. Seas around 2 feet. Wave detail, northwest 2 feet at 4 seconds. Protected waters a moderate chop. A slight chance of showers and thunderstorms. Friday night, west winds 10 to 15 knots, diminishing to 5 to 10 knots after midnight. Seas around 2 feet. Wave detail, west 2 feet at 4 seconds. Protected waters a moderate chop. Showers and thunderstorms likely. Saturday, northwest winds 5 to 10 knots. Seas around 2 feet. Wave detail, west 2 feet at 5 seconds. Protected waters a light chop. Showers and thunderstorms likely. Saturday night, northwest winds 5 to 10 knots. Seas around 2 feet. Wave detail, west 2 feet at 5 seconds. Protected waters a light chop. Showers and thunderstorms. Sunday, northwest winds 5 to 10 knots, becoming west 10 to 15 knots in the afternoon. Seas around 2 feet. Protected waters a moderate chop. Showers and thunderstorms. Sunday night, west winds 10 to 15 knots. Seas 2 to 3 feet. Protected waters a moderate chop. Showers likely. A chance of thunderstorms, mainly in the evening. Monday, northwest winds 5 to 10 knots, becoming west 10 to 15 knots in the afternoon. Seas 2 to 3 feet. Protected waters a moderate chop. A slight chance of thunderstorms. Showers likely, mainly in the morning. Monday night, west winds 10 to 15 knots, diminishing to 5 to 10 knots after midnight. Seas around 2 feet. Protected waters a moderate chop. A chance of showers and thunderstorms. Winds and waves higher in and near thunderstorms. The coastal waters forecast for the following St. Andrews Bay waterways. Today, northwest winds 5 to 10 knots, becoming west 10 to 15 knots late. Protected waters a moderate chop. Tonight, west winds 10 to 15 knots, becoming northwest 5 to 10 knots after midnight. Protected waters a moderate chop. Friday, northwest winds 5 to 10 knots. Protected waters a light chop. A slight chance of showers and thunderstorms in the afternoon. Friday night, northwest winds 5 to 10 knots,

It waters a light shop. A chance of showers and thunderstorms. Saturday, northwest winds 5 to 10 knots. Protected waters a light shop. A chance of showers and thunderstorms in the morning, then showers and thunderstorms likely in the afternoon. Saturday night, northwest winds 5 to 10 knots. Protected waters a light shop. Showers and thunderstorms likely. Sunday, northwest winds 5 to 10 knots. Protected waters a light shop. Showers and thunderstorms likely. Sunday night, west winds 5 to 10 knots. Protected waters a light shop. Showers and thunderstorms likely, mainly in the evening. Monday, west winds 5 to 10 knots. Protected waters a light shop. A slight chance of showers and thunderstorms in the morning, then a chance of showers and thunderstorms in the afternoon. Monday night, west winds 5 to 10 knots. Protected waters a light shop. A chance of showers and thunderstorms, mainly in the evening. Winds and waves higher in and near thunderstorms. The Tropical Weather Outlook. For the North Atlantic, Caribbean Sea, and the Gulf of America, eastern tropical Atlantic showers and thunderstorms associated with a tropical wave located southeast of the Cabo Verde Islands remain disorganized. Some slow development is possible during the next day or two while the system moves generally west-northwestward at about 10 miles per hour. By this weekend, the system is forecast to move into a less conducive environment, and further development is not expected. Formation chance through 48 hours, low, 10%. Formation chance through 7 days, low, 10%. Northeastern Gulf of America and offshore of the southeastern U.S., an area of low pressure is forecast to form this weekend over the northeastern Gulf of America. Some gradual development of this system is possible while it moves slowly northeastward over the northeastern Gulf and near the coast of the southeastern United States early next week. Formation chance through 48 hours, low, near 0%. Formation chance through 7 days, low, 20%. The Surf Zone Forecast General Outlook, a moderate risk for rip currents is expected today. Tide information for Thursday, July 16, 2026. St. Marks River Entrance. High 4:53 a.m., low 10:02 a.m., high 4:01 p.m., low 11:05 p.m. Apalachicola. Low 12:44 a.m., high 7:52 a.m., low 12:06 p.m., high 5:09 p.m. St. Andrews Bay of Panama City. High 12:28 p.m., low 10:30 p.m. Note that the times of high and low tide are 3 minutes earlier at Shell Point than at the St. Marks River entrance. The average water temperature at Apalachicola was 84.2 degrees. Sunrise and sunset in Tallahassee. July 16, 2026, sunrise 6:46 a.m. Eastern Daylight Time, sunset 8:40 p.m. Eastern Daylight Time. The Tallahassee Climate Summary for yesterday, July 15, 2026. Yesterday's high temperature was 93 degrees. This high was 1 degree above the normal high of 92. Yesterday's low temperature was 73 degrees. This tied the normal low of 73. A trace of precipitation fell yesterday, which brings the monthly total to 3.82 inches. This is 0.40 inches above the normal amount of 3.42 inches for July. The total precipitation for the year now stands at 21.21 inches, which is 10.79 inches below normal. The normal high temperature for today is 92 degrees, and the normal low is 73. The record high for today is 102, which occurred in 2000, and the record low is 57, which occurred in 1967. Sunrise today is at 6:46 a.m. and sunset is at 8:40 p.m. You are listening to NOAA Weather Radio Station KIH24 in Tallahassee, Florida, operating 24 hours a day on a frequency of 162.40 MHz. 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The latest weather and forecast information can also be accessed by calling our automated forecast line at 850-942-8851. The current time is 9:02 a.m. Eastern Daylight Time. These are the 8 a.m. Eastern Daylight Time conditions. At the Tallahassee Airport, it was mostly sunny. The temperature was 76 degrees. The wind was west at 3 miles an hour. At Florida State University, the temperature was 79 degrees. The wind was west at 5 miles an hour. At Apalachicola, it was sunny. The temperature was 79 degrees. The wind was north at 5 miles an hour. At Panama City Northwest, it was sunny.

tropical Atlantic showers and thunderstorms associated with a tropical wave located southeast of the Cabo Verde Islands remain disorganized. Some slow development is possible during the next day or two while the system moves generally west-northwestward at about 10 miles per hour. By this weekend, the system is forecast to move into a less conducive environment and further development is not expected. Formation chance through 48 hours, low, 10%. Formation chance through 7 days, low, 10%. Northeastern Gulf of America and offshore of the southeastern USAF, an area of low pressure is forecast to form this weekend over the northeastern Gulf of America. Some gradual development of this system is possible while it moves slowly northeastward over the northeastern Gulf and near the coast of the southeastern United States early next week. Formation chance through 48 hours, low, near 0%. Formation chance through 7 days, low, 20%. The Surf Zone Forecast General Outlook, a moderate risk for rip currents is expected today. Tide information for Thursday, July 16, 2026. St. Marks River Entrance. High 4:53 a.m., low 10:02 a.m., high 4:01 p.m., low 11:05 p.m. Apalachicola. Low 12:44 a.m., high 7:52 a.m., low 12:06 p.m., high 5:09 p.m. St. Andrews Bay at Panama City. High 12:28 p.m., low 10:30 p.m. Note that the times of high and low tide are 3 minutes earlier at Shell Point than at the St. Marks River entrance. The average water temperature at Apalachicola was 84.2 degrees. Sunrise and sunset in Tallahassee. July 16, 2026, sunrise 6:46 a.m. Eastern Daylight Time, sunset 8:40 p.m. Eastern Daylight Time. 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The latest weather and forecast information can also be accessed by calling our automated forecast line at 850-942-8851. The current time is 9:06 a.m. Eastern Daylight Time. These are the 9 a.m. Eastern Daylight Time conditions. At the Tallahassee Airport, it was mostly sunny. The temperature was 80 degrees. The wind was northwest at 6 miles an hour. The report from Florida State University was not available. At Apalachicola, it was mostly sunny. The temperature was 83 degrees. The wind was north at 8 miles an hour. At Panama City Northwest, it was sunny. The temperature was 80 degrees. The wind was northwest at 8 miles an hour. At Dothan, it was partly sunny. The temperature was 76 degrees. The wind was west at 8 miles an hour. At Albany, it was mostly sunny. The temperature was 77 degrees. The wind was northwest at 7 miles an hour. At Valdosta, it was mostly sunny. The temperature was 80 degrees. The wind was variable at 6 miles an hour. Over the marine area, at the buoy south of Apalachicola, winds were northwest at 10 knots. At the buoy south of Panama City, winds were northwest at 8 knots. At the buoy south of Pensacola, winds were west at 8 knots. The forecast for the local area. Today, partly sunny. A slight chance of showers and thunderstorms this afternoon. Highs in the lower 90s. Northwest winds 5 to 10 miles per hour. Chance of rain 20%. Tonight, mostly cloudy with a slight chance of showers and thunderstorms in the evening, then partly cloudy after midnight. Lows in the mid-70s. West winds 5 to 10 miles per hour. Chance of rain 20%. Friday, mostly sunny. A slight chance of showers and thunderstorms in the afternoon. Highs in the lower 90s. Northwest winds 5 to 10 miles per hour. Chance of rain 20%. Friday night, mostly cloudy in the evening, then becoming partly cloudy. A chance of showers and thunderstorms. Lows in the mid-70s. West winds around 5 miles per hour. Chance of rain 50%. Saturday, partly sunny. A chance of showers and thunderstorms in the morning, then showers and thunderstorms likely in the afternoon. Humid with highs in the lower 90s. Northwest winds around 5 miles per hour. Chance of rain 70%. Saturday night, showers and thunderstorms likely in the evening, then partly cloudy with a chance of showers and thunderstorms after midnight. Lows in the mid-70s. Chance of rain 70%.

Sunday and Sunday night, partly cloudy. Showers and thunderstorms likely. Highs in the lower 90s. Lows in the mid-70s. Chance of rain 70%. Monday, sunny. A slight chance of showers and thunderstorms in the morning, then a chance of showers and thunderstorms in the afternoon. Highs in the lower 90s. Chance of rain 50%. Heat index values up to 105. Monday night, partly cloudy with a chance of showers and thunderstorms in the evening, then mostly clear with a slight chance of showers and thunderstorms after midnight. Lows in the mid-70s. Chance of rain 50%. Tuesday and Tuesday night, mostly clear. A chance of showers and thunderstorms. Highs in the mid-90s. Lows in the upper 70s. Chance of rain 30%. Heat index values up to 110. Wednesday, sunny. A slight chance of showers and thunderstorms in the morning, then a chance of showers and thunderstorms in the afternoon. Highs in the mid-90s. Chance of rain 40%. Heat index values up to 110. The coastal waters forecast for the following: coastal waters from Okaloosa, Walton County line to Mexico Beach out to 20 nautical miles, coastal waters from Mexico Beach to Apalachicola out to 20 nautical miles, waters from Okaloosa, Walton County line to Mexico Beach 20 to 60 nautical miles, and waters from Mexico Beach to Apalachicola 20 to 60 nautical miles. Today, northwest winds 10 to 15 knots. Seas around 2 feet. Wave detail, northwest 2 feet at 4 seconds and south 1 foot at 7 seconds. Protected waters a moderate chop. Tonight, west winds 10 to 15 knots with gusts up to 20 knots. Seas 2 to 3 feet. Wave detail, west 2 feet at 4 seconds and south 1 foot at 7 seconds. Protected waters a moderate chop. Friday, northwest winds 10 to 15 knots with gusts up to 20 knots. Seas 2 to 3 feet. Wave detail, northwest 2 feet at 4 seconds and south 1 foot at 7 seconds. Protected waters a moderate chop. Friday night, west winds 10 to 15 knots with gusts up to 20 knots. Seas 2 to 3 feet. Wave detail, west 3 feet at 4 seconds and south 1 foot at 7 seconds. Protected waters a moderate chop. A chance of showers and thunderstorms in the evening, then showers and thunderstorms likely after midnight. Saturday, northwest winds 10 to 15 knots. Seas 2 to 3 feet. Wave detail, northwest 3 feet at 5 seconds and south 1 foot at 7 seconds. Protected waters a moderate chop. A chance of showers and thunderstorms in the morning, then showers and thunderstorms likely in the afternoon. Saturday night, northwest winds 10 to 15 knots with gusts up to 20 knots. Seas 2 to 3 feet. Wave detail, west 3 feet at 5 seconds and south 1 foot at 9 seconds. Protected waters a moderate chop. Showers and thunderstorms. Sunday, northwest winds 10 to 15 knots. Seas 2 to 3 feet. Protected waters a moderate chop. Showers and thunderstorms. Sunday night, west winds 10 to 15 knots. Seas 2 to 3 feet. Protected waters a moderate chop. A chance of showers and thunderstorms in the evening, then showers likely with a slight chance of thunderstorms after midnight. Monday, west winds 10 to 15 knots. Seas 2 to 3 feet. Protected waters a moderate chop. A chance of thunderstorms. Showers likely, mainly in the morning. Monday night, west winds 10 to 15 knots. Seas 2 to 3 feet. Protected waters a moderate chop. A slight chance of thunderstorms. A slight chance of showers in the evening, then a chance of showers after midnight. Winds and waves higher in and near thunderstorms. The coastal waters forecast for the following: waters from Suwannee River to Apalachicola, Florida, extending from 20 to 60 nautical miles. Today, northwest winds 10 to 15 knots. Seas around 2 feet. Wave detail, northwest 2 feet at 4 seconds and south 1 foot at 6 seconds. Protected waters a moderate chop. A slight chance of showers and thunderstorms. Tonight, northwest winds 10 to 15 knots. Seas around 2 feet. Wave detail, west 2 feet at 4 seconds. Protected waters a moderate chop. A slight chance of showers and thunderstorms. Friday, northwest winds 10 to 15 knots. Seas around 2 feet. Wave detail, northwest 2 feet at 4 seconds. Protected waters a moderate chop.

a slight chance of showers and thunderstorms. Friday night, west winds 10 to 15 knots, diminishing to 5 to 10 knots after midnight. Seas around 2 feet. Wave detail, west 2 feet at 4 seconds. Protected waters a moderate chop. Showers and thunderstorms likely. Saturday, northwest winds 5 to 10 knots. Seas around 2 feet. Wave detail, west 2 feet at 5 seconds. Protected waters a light chop. Showers and thunderstorms likely. Saturday night, northwest winds 5 to 10 knots. Seas around 2 feet. Wave detail, west 2 feet at 5 seconds. Protected waters a light chop. Showers and thunderstorms. Sunday, northwest winds 5 to 10 knots, becoming west 10 to 15 knots in the afternoon. Seas around 2 feet. Protected waters a moderate chop. Showers and thunderstorms. Sunday night, west winds 10 to 15 knots. Seas 2 to 3 feet. Protected waters a moderate chop. Showers likely. A chance of thunderstorms, mainly in the evening. Monday, northwest winds 5 to 10 knots, becoming west 10 to 15 knots in the afternoon. Seas 2 to 3 feet. Protected waters a moderate chop. A slight chance of thunderstorms. Showers likely, mainly in the morning. Monday night, west winds 10 to 15 knots, diminishing to 5 to 10 knots after midnight. Seas around 2 feet. Protected waters a moderate chop. A chance of showers and thunderstorms. Winds and waves higher in and near thunderstorms. The coastal waters forecast for the following St. Andrews Bay waterways. Today, northwest winds 5 to 10 knots, becoming west 10 to 15 knots late. Protected waters a moderate chop. Tonight, west winds 10 to 15 knots, becoming northwest 5 to 10 knots after midnight. Protected waters a moderate chop. Friday, northwest winds 5 to 10 knots. Protected waters a light chop. A slight chance of showers and thunderstorms in the afternoon. Friday night, northwest winds 5 to 10 knots. Protected waters a light chop. A chance of showers and thunderstorms. Saturday, northwest winds 5 to 10 knots. Protected waters a light chop. A chance of showers and thunderstorms in the morning, then showers and thunderstorms likely in the afternoon. Saturday night, northwest winds 5 to 10 knots. Protected waters a light chop. Showers and thunderstorms likely. Sunday, northwest winds 5 to 10 knots. Protected waters a light chop. Showers and thunderstorms likely. Sunday night, west winds 5 to 10 knots. Protected waters a light chop. Showers and thunderstorms likely, mainly in the evening. Monday, west winds 5 to 10 knots. Protected waters a light chop. A slight chance of showers and thunderstorms in the morning, then a chance of showers and thunderstorms in the afternoon. Monday night, west winds 5 to 10 knots. Protected waters a light chop. A chance of showers and thunderstorms, mainly in the evening. Winds and waves higher in and near thunderstorms. The Tropical Weather Outlook. For the North Atlantic, Caribbean Sea and the Gulf of America, eastern tropical Atlantic showers and thunderstorms associated with a tropical wave located southeast of the Cabo Verde Islands remain disorganized. Some slow development is possible during the next day or two while the system moves generally west-northwestward at about 10 miles per hour. By this weekend, the system is forecast to move into a less conducive environment and further development is not expected. Formation chance through 48 hours, low, 10%. Formation chance through 7 days, low, 10%. Northeastern Gulf of America and offshore of the southeastern U.S., an area of low pressure is forecast to form this weekend over the northeastern Gulf of America. Some gradual development of this system is possible while it moves slowly northeastward over the northeastern Gulf and near the coast of the southeastern United States early next week. Formation chance through 48 hours, low, near 0%. Formation chance through 7 days, low, 20%. The Surf Zone Forecast General Outlook, a moderate risk for rip currents is expected today. Tide information for Thursday, July 16, 2026. St. Marks River Entrance. High 4:53 a.m., low 10:02 a.m., high 4:01 p.m., low 11:05 p.m. Apalachicola. Low 12:44 a.m., high 7:52 a.m., low 12:06 p.m., high 5:09 p.m. St. Andrews Bay of Panama.

high 12:28 p.m., low 10:30 p.m. Note that the times of high and low tide are 3 minutes earlier at Shell Point than at the St. Mark's River entrance. The average water temperature at Apalachicola was 84.2 degrees. Sunrise and sunset in Tallahassee. July 16, 2026, sunrise 6:46 a.m. Eastern Daylight Time, sunset 8:40 p.m. Eastern Daylight Time. 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The latest weather and forecast information can also be accessed by calling our automated forecast line at 850-942-8851. The current time is 9:19 a.m. Eastern Daylight Time. These are the 9 a.m. Eastern Daylight Time conditions. At the Tallahassee Airport, it was mostly sunny. The temperature was 80 degrees. The wind was northwest at 6 miles an hour. At Florida State University, the temperature was 81 degrees. The wind was west at 6 miles an hour. At Apalachicola, it was mostly sunny. The temperature was 83 degrees. The wind was north at 8 miles an hour. At Panama City Northwest, it was sunny. The temperature was 80 degrees. The wind was northwest at 8 miles an hour. At Dothan, it was partly sunny. The temperature was 76 degrees. The wind was west at 8 miles an hour. At Albany, it was mostly sunny. The temperature was 77 degrees. The wind was northwest at 7 miles an hour. At Valdosta, it was mostly sunny. The temperature was 80 degrees. The wind was variable at 6 miles an hour. Over the marine area, at the buoy south of Apalachicola, winds were northwest at 10 knots and seas were 2 feet. At the buoy south of Panama City, winds were northwest at 8 knots and seas were 2 feet. At the buoy south of Pensacola, wave heights 1 foot. Wave period 7 seconds. The forecast for the local area. Today, partly sunny. A slight chance of showers and thunderstorms this afternoon. Highs in the lower 90s. Northwest winds 5 to 10 miles per hour. Chance of rain 20%. Tonight, mostly cloudy with a slight chance of showers and thunderstorms in the evening, then partly cloudy after midnight. Lows in the mid-70s. West winds 5 to 10 miles per hour. Chance of rain 20%. Friday, mostly sunny. A slight chance of showers and thunderstorms in the afternoon. Highs in the lower 90s. Northwest winds 5 to 10 miles per hour. Chance of rain 20%. Friday night, mostly cloudy in the evening, then becoming partly cloudy. A chance of showers and thunderstorms. Lows in the mid-70s. West winds around 5 miles per hour. Chance of rain 50%. Saturday, partly sunny. A chance of showers and thunderstorms in the morning, then showers and thunderstorms likely in the afternoon. Humid with highs in the lower 90s. Northwest winds around 5 miles per hour. Chance of rain 70%. Saturday night, showers and thunderstorms likely in the evening, then partly cloudy with a chance of showers and thunderstorms after midnight. Lows in the mid-70s. Chance of rain 70%. Sunday and Sunday night, partly cloudy. Showers and thunderstorms likely. Highs in the lower 90s. Lows in the mid-70s. Chance of rain 70%. Monday, sunny. A slight chance of showers and thunderstorms in the morning, then a chance of showers and thunderstorms in the afternoon. Highs in the lower 90s. Chance of rain 50%. Heat index values up to 105. Monday night, partly cloudy with a chance of showers and thunderstorms in the evening, then mostly clear with a slight chance of showers and thunderstorms after midnight. Lows in the mid-70s. Chance of rain 50%. Tuesday and Tuesday night, mostly clear. A chance of showers and thunderstorms. Highs in the mid-90s. Lows in the upper 70s. Chance of rain 30%. Heat index values up to 110. Wednesday, sunny. A slight chance of showers and thunderstorms in the morning, then a chance of showers and thunderstorms in the afternoon. Highs in the mid-90s. Chance of rain 40%. Heat index values up to 110. The coastal waters forecast for the following: coastal waters from Okaloosa, Walton County line to Mexico Beach out to 20 nautical miles.
coastal waters from Mexico Beach to Apalachicola out to 20 nautical miles, waters from Okaloosa-Walton County line to Mexico Beach 20 to 60 nautical miles, and waters from Mexico Beach to Apalachicola 20 to 60 nautical miles. Today, northwest winds 10 to 15 knots. Seas around 2 feet. Wave detail, northwest 2 feet at 4 seconds and south 1 foot at 7 seconds. Protected waters a moderate chop. Tonight, west winds 10 to 15 knots with gusts up to 20 knots. Seas 2 to 3 feet. Wave detail, west 2 feet at 4 seconds and south 1 foot at 7 seconds. Protected waters a moderate chop. Friday, northwest winds 10 to 15 knots with gusts up to 20 knots. Seas 2 to 3 feet. Wave detail, northwest 2 feet at 4 seconds and south 1 foot at 7 seconds. Protected waters a moderate chop. Friday night, west winds 10 to 15 knots with gusts up to 20 knots. Seas 2 to 3 feet. Wave detail, west 3 feet at 4 seconds and south 1 foot at 7 seconds. Protected waters a moderate chop. A chance of showers and thunderstorms in the evening, then showers and thunderstorms likely after midnight. Saturday, northwest winds 10 to 15 knots. Seas 2 to 3 feet. Wave detail, northwest 3 feet at 5 seconds and south 1 foot at 7 seconds. Protected waters a moderate chop. A chance of showers and thunderstorms in the morning, then showers and thunderstorms likely in the afternoon. Saturday night, northwest winds 10 to 15 knots with gusts up to 20 knots. Seas 2 to 3 feet. Wave detail, west 3 feet at 5 seconds and south 1 foot at 9 seconds. Protected waters a moderate chop. Showers and thunderstorms. Sunday, northwest winds 10 to 15 knots. Seas 2 to 3 feet. Protected waters a moderate chop. Showers and thunderstorms. Sunday night, west winds 10 to 15 knots. Seas 2 to 3 feet. Protected waters a moderate chop. A chance of showers and thunderstorms in the evening, then showers likely with a slight chance of thunderstorms after midnight. Monday, west winds 10 to 15 knots. Seas 2 to 3 feet. Protected waters a moderate chop. A chance of thunderstorms. Showers likely, mainly in the morning. Monday night, west winds 10 to 15 knots. Seas 2 to 3 feet. Protected waters a moderate chop. A slight chance of thunderstorms. A slight chance of showers in the evening, then a chance of showers after midnight. Winds and waves higher in and near thunderstorms. The coastal waters forecast for the following: waters from Suwannee River to Apalachicola, Florida, extending from 20 to 60 nautical miles. Today, northwest winds 10 to 15 knots. Seas around 2 feet. Wave detail, northwest 2 feet at 4 seconds and south 1 foot at 6 seconds. Protected waters a moderate chop. A slight chance of showers and thunderstorms. Tonight, northwest winds 10 to 15 knots. Seas around 2 feet. Wave detail, west 2 feet at 4 seconds. Protected waters a moderate chop. A slight chance of showers and thunderstorms. Friday, northwest winds 10 to 15 knots. Seas around 2 feet. Wave detail, northwest 2 feet at 4 seconds. Protected waters a moderate chop. A slight chance of showers and thunderstorms. Friday night, west winds 10 to 15 knots, diminishing to 5 to 10 knots after midnight. Seas around 2 feet. Wave detail, west 2 feet at 4 seconds. Protected waters a moderate chop. Showers and thunderstorms likely. Saturday, northwest winds 5 to 10 knots. Seas around 2 feet. Wave detail, west 2 feet at 5 seconds. Protected waters a light chop. Showers and thunderstorms likely. Saturday night, northwest winds 5 to 10 knots. Seas around 2 feet. Wave detail, west 2 feet at 5 seconds. Protected waters a light chop. Showers and thunderstorms. Sunday, northwest winds 5 to 10 knots, becoming west 10 to 15 knots in the afternoon. Seas around 2 feet. Protected waters a moderate chop. Showers and thunderstorms. Sunday night, west winds 10 to 15 knots. Seas 2 to 3 feet. Protected waters a moderate chop. Showers likely. A chance of thunderstorms, mainly in the evening. Monday, northwest winds 5 to 10 knots, becoming west 10 to 15 knots in the afternoon.

0: to 3 feet.
1: Protected water is a moderate chop. A slight chance of thunderstorms. Showers likely, mainly in the morning. Monday night, west winds 10 to 15 knots, diminishing to 5 to 10 knots after midnight. Seas around 2 feet. Protected water is a moderate chop. A chance of showers and thunderstorms. Winds and waves higher and near thunderstorms. The coastal waters forecast for the following St. Andrews Bay waterways. Today, northwest winds 5 to 10 knots, becoming west 10 to 15 knots late. Protected water is a moderate chop. Tonight, west winds 10 to 15 knots, becoming northwest 5 to 10 knots after midnight. Protected water is a moderate chop. Friday, northwest winds 5 to 10 knots. Protected water is a light chop. A slight chance of showers and thunderstorms in the afternoon. Friday night, northwest winds 5 to 10 knots. Protected water is a light chop. A chance of showers and thunderstorms. Saturday, northwest winds 5 to 10 knots. Protected water is a light chop. A chance of showers and thunderstorms in the morning, then showers and thunderstorms likely in the afternoon. Saturday night, northwest winds 5 to 10 knots. Protected water is a light chop. Showers and thunderstorms likely. Sunday, northwest winds 5 to 10 knots. Protected water is a light chop. Showers and thunderstorms likely. Sunday night, west winds 5 to 10 knots. Protected water is a light chop. Showers and thunderstorms likely, mainly in the evening. Monday, west winds 5 to 10 knots. Protected water is a light chop. A slight chance of showers and thunderstorms in the morning, then a chance of showers and thunderstorms in the afternoon. Monday night, west winds 5 to 10 knots. Protected water is a light chop. A chance of showers and thunderstorms, mainly in the evening. Winds and waves higher and near thunderstorms. The Tallahassee Climate Summary for yesterday, July 15, 2026. Yesterday's high temperature was 93 degrees. This high was 1 degree above the normal high of 92. Yesterday's low temperature was 73 degrees. This tied the normal low of 73. A trace of precipitation fell yesterday, which brings the monthly total to 3.82 inches. This is 0.40 inches above the normal amount of 3.42 inches for July. The total precipitation for the year now stands at 21.21 inches, which is 10.79 inches below normal. The normal high temperature for today is 92 degrees, and the normal low is 73. The record high for today is 102, which occurred in 2000, and the record low is 57, which occurred in 1967. Sunrise today is at 6:46 a.m. and sunset is at 8:40 p.m. The Tropical Weather Outlook. For the North Atlantic, Caribbean Sea and the Gulf of America, eastern tropical Atlantic showers and thunderstorms associated with a tropical wave located southeast of the Cabo Verde Islands remain disorganized. Some slow development is possible during the next day or two while the system moves generally west-northwestward at about 10 miles per hour. By this weekend, the system is forecast to move into a less conducive environment and further development is not expected. Formation chance through 48 hours, low, 10%. Formation chance through 7 days, low, 10%. Northeastern Gulf of America and offshore of the southeastern U.S., an area of low pressure is forecast to form this weekend over the northeastern Gulf of America. Some gradual development of this system is possible while it moves slowly northeastward over the northeastern Gulf and near the coast of the southeastern United States early next week. Formation chance through 48 hours, low, near 0%. Formation chance through 7 days, low, 20%. The Surf Zone Forecast General Outlook, a moderate risk for rip currents is expected today. Tide information for Thursday, July 16, 2026. St. Marks River Entrance. High 4:53 a.m., low 10 currents is expected today. Tide information for Thursday, July 16, 2026. St. Marks River Entrance. High 4:53 a.m., low 10:02 a.m., high 4:01 p.m., low 11:05 p.m. Apalachicola. Low 12:44 a.m., high 7:52 a.m., low 12:06 p.m., high 5:09 p.m. St. Andrews Bay of Panama City. High 12:28 p.m., low 10:30 p.m. Note that the times of high and low tide are 3 minutes earlier at Shell Point than at the St. Marks River entrance. The average water temperature at Apalachicola.

it was 84.2 degrees. Sunrise and sunset in Tallahassee. July 16, 2026, sunrise 6:46 a.m. Eastern Daylight Time, sunset 8:40 p.m. Eastern Daylight Time. 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This broadcast originates from your National Weather Service office in Tallahassee, Florida. The latest weather and forecast information can also be accessed by calling our automated forecast line at 850-942-8851. The current time is 9:34 a.m. Eastern Daylight Time. These are the 9 a.m. Eastern Daylight Time conditions. At the Tallahassee Airport, it was mostly sunny. The temperature was 80 degrees. The wind was northwest at 6 miles an hour. At Florida State University, the temperature was 81 degrees. The wind was west at 6 miles an hour. At Apalachicola, it was mostly sunny. The temperature was 83 degrees. The wind was north at 8 miles an hour. At Panama City Northwest, it was sunny. The temperature was 80 degrees. The wind was northwest at 8 miles an hour. At Dothan, it was partly sunny. The temperature was 76 degrees. The wind was west at 8 miles an hour. At Albany, it was mostly sunny. The temperature was 77 degrees. The wind was northwest at 7 miles an hour. At Valdosta, it was mostly sunny. The temperature was 80 degrees. The wind was variable at 6 miles an hour. Over the marine area, at the buoy south of Apalachicola, winds were northwest at 10 knots and seas were 2 feet. At the buoy south of Panama City, winds were northwest at 8 knots and seas were 2 feet. At the buoy south of Pensacola, wave heights 1 foot. Wave period 7 seconds. The forecast for the local area. Today, partly sunny. A slight chance of showers and thunderstorms this afternoon. Highs in the lower 90s. Northwest winds 5 to 10 miles per hour. Chance of rain 20%. Tonight, mostly cloudy with a slight chance of showers and thunderstorms in the evening, then partly cloudy after midnight. Lows in the mid-70s. West winds 5 to 10 miles per hour. Chance of rain 20%. Friday, mostly sunny. A slight chance of showers and thunderstorms in the afternoon. Highs in the lower 90s. Northwest winds 5 to 10 miles per hour. Chance of rain 20%. Friday night, mostly cloudy in the evening, then becoming partly cloudy. A chance of showers and thunderstorms. Lows in the mid-70s. West winds around 5 miles per hour. Chance of rain 50%. Saturday, partly sunny. A chance of showers and thunderstorms in the morning, then showers and thunderstorms likely in the afternoon. Humid with highs in the lower 90s. Northwest winds around 5 miles per hour. Chance of rain 70%. Saturday night, showers and thunderstorms likely in the evening, then partly cloudy with a chance of showers and thunderstorms after midnight. Lows in the mid-70s. Chance of rain 70%. Sunday and Sunday night, partly cloudy. Showers and thunderstorms likely. Highs in the lower 90s. Lows in the mid-70s. Chance of rain 70%. Monday, sunny. A slight chance of showers and thunderstorms in the morning, then a chance of showers and thunderstorms in the afternoon. Highs in the lower 90s. Chance of rain 50%. Heat index values up to 105. Monday night, partly cloudy with a chance of showers and thunderstorms in the evening, then mostly clear with a slight chance of showers and thunderstorms after midnight. Lows in the mid-70s. Chance of rain 50%. Tuesday and Tuesday night, mostly clear. A chance of showers and thunderstorms. Highs in the mid-90s. Lows in the upper 70s. Chance of rain 30%. Heat index values up to 110. Wednesday, sunny. A slight chance of showers and thunderstorms in the morning, then a chance of showers and thunderstorms in the afternoon. Highs in the mid-90s. Chance of rain 40%. Heat index values up to 110. The coastal waters forecast for the following: coastal waters from Okaloosa, Walton County line to Mexico Beach out to 20 nautical miles, coastal waters from Mexico Beach to Apalachicola out to 20 nautical miles, waters from Okaloosa, Walton County line to Mexico Beach 20 to 60 nautical miles, and waters from Mexico Beach to Apalachicola 20 to 60 nautical miles.

Today, northwest winds 10 to 15 knots. Seas around 2 feet. Wave detail, northwest 2 feet at 4 seconds and south 1 foot at 7 seconds. Protected waters a moderate chop. Tonight, west winds 10 to 15 knots with gusts up to 20 knots. Seas 2 to 3 feet. Wave detail, west 2 feet at 4 seconds and south 1 foot at 7 seconds. Protected waters a moderate chop. Friday, northwest winds 10 to 15 knots with gusts up to 20 knots. Seas 2 to 3 feet. Wave detail, northwest 2 feet at 4 seconds and south 1 foot at 7 seconds. Protected waters a moderate chop. Friday night, west winds 10 to 15 knots with gusts up to 20 knots. Seas 2 to 3 feet. Wave detail, west 3 feet at 4 seconds and south 1 foot at 7 seconds. Protected waters a moderate chop. A chance of showers and thunderstorms in the evening, then showers and thunderstorms likely after midnight. Saturday, northwest winds 10 to 15 knots. Seas 2 to 3 feet. Wave detail, northwest 3 feet at 5 seconds and south 1 foot at 7 seconds. Protected waters a moderate chop. A chance of showers and thunderstorms in the morning, then showers and thunderstorms likely in the afternoon. Saturday night, northwest winds 10 to 15 knots with gusts up to 20 knots. Seas 2 to 3 feet. Wave detail, west 3 feet at 5 seconds and south 1 foot at 9 seconds. Protected waters a moderate chop. Showers and thunderstorms. Sunday, northwest winds 10 to 15 knots. Seas 2 to 3 feet. Protected waters a moderate chop. Showers and thunderstorms. Sunday night, west winds 10 to 15 knots. Seas 2 to 3 feet. Protected waters a moderate chop. A chance of showers and thunderstorms in the evening, then showers likely with a slight chance of thunderstorms after midnight. Monday, west winds 10 to 15 knots. Seas 2 to 3 feet. Protected waters a moderate chop. A chance of thunderstorms. Showers likely, mainly in the morning. Monday night, west winds 10 to 15 knots. Seas 2 to 3 feet. Protected waters a moderate chop. A slight chance of thunderstorms. A slight chance of showers in the evening, then a chance of showers after midnight. Winds and waves higher and near thunderstorms. The coastal waters forecast for the following: waters from Suwannee River to Apalachicola, Florida, extending from 20 to 60 nautical miles. Today, northwest winds 10 to 15 knots. Seas around 2 feet. Wave detail, northwest 2 feet at 4 seconds and south 1 foot at 6 seconds. Protected waters a moderate chop. A slight chance of showers and thunderstorms. Tonight, northwest winds 10 to 15 knots. Seas around 2 feet. Wave detail, west 2 feet at 4 seconds. Protected waters a moderate chop. A slight chance of showers and thunderstorms. Friday, northwest winds 10 to 15 knots. Seas around 2 feet. Wave detail, northwest 2 feet at 4 seconds. Protected waters a moderate chop. A slight chance of showers and thunderstorms. Friday night, west winds 10 to 15 knots, diminishing to 5 to 10 knots after midnight. Seas around 2 feet. Wave detail, west 2 feet at 4 seconds. Protected waters a moderate chop. Showers and thunderstorms likely. Saturday, northwest winds 5 to 10 knots. Seas around 2 feet. Wave detail, west 2 feet at 5 seconds. Protected waters a light chop. Showers and thunderstorms likely. Saturday night, northwest winds 5 to 10 knots. Seas around 2 feet. Wave detail, west 2 feet at 5 seconds. Protected waters a light chop. Showers and thunderstorms. Sunday, northwest winds 5 to 10 knots, becoming west 10 to 15 knots in the afternoon. Seas around 2 feet. Protected waters a moderate chop. Showers and thunderstorms. Sunday night, west winds 10 to 15 knots. Seas 2 to 3 feet. Protected waters a moderate chop. Showers likely. A chance of thunderstorms, mainly in the evening. Monday, northwest winds 5 to 10 knots, becoming west 10 to 15 knots in the afternoon. Seas 2 to 3 feet. Protected waters a moderate chop. A slight chance of thunderstorms. Showers likely, mainly in the morning. Monday night, west winds 10 to 15 knots,

Fishing to 5 to 10 knots after midnight. Seas around 2 feet. Protected waters a moderate chop. A chance of showers and thunderstorms. Winds and waves higher in and near thunderstorms. The coastal waters forecast for the following St. Andrews Bay waterways. Today, northwest winds 5 to 10 knots, becoming west 10 to 15 knots late. Protected waters a moderate chop. Tonight, west winds 10 to 15 knots, becoming northwest 5 to 10 knots after midnight. Protected waters a moderate chop. Friday, northwest winds 5 to 10 knots. Protected waters a light chop. A slight chance of showers and thunderstorms in the afternoon. Friday night, northwest winds 5 to 10 knots. Protected waters a light chop. A chance of showers and thunderstorms. Saturday, northwest winds 5 to 10 knots. Protected waters a light chop. A chance of showers and thunderstorms in the morning, then showers and thunderstorms likely in the afternoon. Saturday night, northwest winds 5 to 10 knots. Protected waters a light chop. Showers and thunderstorms likely. Sunday, northwest winds 5 to 10 knots. Protected waters a light chop. Showers and thunderstorms likely. Sunday night, west winds 5 to 10 knots. Protected waters a light chop. Showers and thunderstorms likely, mainly in the evening. Monday, west winds 5 to 10 knots. Protected waters a light chop. A slight chance of showers and thunderstorms in the morning, then a chance of showers and thunderstorms in the afternoon. Monday night, west winds 5 to 10 knots. Protected waters a light chop. A chance of showers and thunderstorms, mainly in the evening. Winds and waves higher in and near thunderstorms. The Tropical Weather Outlook. For the North Atlantic, Caribbean Sea and the Gulf of America, eastern tropical Atlantic showers and thunderstorms associated with a tropical wave located southeast of the Cabo Verde Islands remain disorganized. Some slow development is possible during the next day or two while the system moves generally west-northwestward at about 10 miles per hour. By this weekend, the system is forecast to move into a less conducive environment, and further development is not expected. Formation chance through 48 hours, low, 10%. Formation chance through 7 days, low, 10%. Northeastern Gulf of America and offshore of the southeastern U.S., an area of low pressure is forecast to form this weekend over the northeastern Gulf of America. Some gradual development of this system is possible while it moves slowly northeastward over the northeastern Gulf and near the coast of the southeastern United States early next week. Formation chance through 48 hours, low, near 0%. Formation chance through 7 days, low, 20%. The Surf Zone Forecast General Outlook, a moderate risk for rip currents is expected today. Tide information for Thursday, July 16, 2026. St. Marks River Entrance. High 4:53 a.m., low 10:02 a.m., high 4:01 p.m., low 11:05 p.m. Apalachicola. Low 12:44 a.m., high 7:52 a.m., low 12:06 p.m., high 5:09 p.m. St. Andrews Bay at Panama City. High 12:28 p.m., low 10:30 p.m. Note that the times of high and low tide are 3 minutes earlier at Shell Point than at the St. Marks River entrance. The average water temperature at Apalachicola was 84.2 degrees. Sunrise and sunset in Tallahassee. July 16, 2026, sunrise 6:46 a.m. Eastern Daylight Time, sunset 8:40 p.m. Eastern Daylight Time. 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This broadcast originates from your National Weather Service office in Tallahassee, Florida. The latest weather and forecast information can also be accessed by calling our automated forecast line at 850-942-8851. The current time is 9:48 a.m. Eastern Daylight Time. These are the 9 a.m. Eastern Daylight Time conditions. At the Tallahassee Airport, it was mostly sunny. The temperature was 80 degrees. The wind was northwest at 6 miles an hour. At Florida State University, the temperature was 81 degrees. The wind was west at 6 miles an hour. At Apalachicola, it was mostly sunny. The temperature was 83 degrees. The wind was north at 8 miles an hour. At Panama City Northwest, it was sunny. The temperature was 80 degrees. The wind was northwest at 8 miles an hour.
At Dothan, it was partly sunny. The temperature was 76 degrees. The wind was west at 8 miles an hour. At Albany, it was mostly sunny. The temperature was 77 degrees. The wind was northwest at 7 miles an hour. At Valdosta, it was mostly sunny. The temperature was 80 degrees. The wind was variable at 6 miles an hour. Over the marine area, at the buoy south of Apalachicola, winds were northwest at 10 knots and seas were 2 feet. At the buoy south of Panama City, winds were northwest at 8 knots and seas were 2 feet. At the buoy south of Pensacola, wave heights 1 foot. Wave period 7 seconds. The forecast for the local area. Today, partly sunny. A slight chance of showers and thunderstorms this afternoon. Highs in the lower 90s. Northwest winds 5 to 10 miles per hour. Chance of rain 20%. Tonight, mostly cloudy with a slight chance of showers and thunderstorms in the evening, then partly cloudy after midnight. Lows in the mid-70s. West winds 5 to 10 miles per hour. Chance of rain 20%. Friday, mostly sunny. A slight chance of showers and thunderstorms in the afternoon. Highs in the lower 90s. Northwest winds 5 to 10 miles per hour. Chance of rain 20%. Friday night, mostly cloudy in the evening, then becoming partly cloudy. A chance of showers and thunderstorms. Lows in the mid-70s. West winds around 5 miles per hour. Chance of rain 50%. Saturday, partly sunny. A chance of showers and thunderstorms in the morning, then showers and thunderstorms likely in the afternoon. Humid with highs in the lower 90s. Northwest winds around 5 miles per hour. Chance of rain 70%. Saturday night, showers and thunderstorms likely in the evening, then partly cloudy with a chance of showers and thunderstorms after midnight. Lows in the mid-70s. Chance of rain 70%. Sunday and Sunday night, partly cloudy. Showers and thunderstorms likely. Highs in the lower 90s. Lows in the mid-70s. Chance of rain 70%. Monday, sunny. A slight chance of showers and thunderstorms in the morning, then a chance of showers and thunderstorms in the afternoon. Highs in the lower 90s. Chance of rain 50%. Heat index values up to 105. Monday night, partly cloudy with a chance of showers and thunderstorms in the evening, then mostly clear with a slight chance of showers and thunderstorms after midnight. Lows in the mid-70s. Chance of rain 50%. Tuesday and Tuesday night, mostly clear. A chance of showers and thunderstorms. Highs in the mid-90s. Lows in the upper 70s. Chance of rain 30%. Heat index values up to 110. Wednesday, sunny. A slight chance of showers and thunderstorms in the morning, then a chance of showers and thunderstorms in the afternoon. Highs in the mid-90s. Chance of rain 40%. Heat index values up to 110. The coastal waters forecast for the following. Coastal waters from Okaloosa, Walton County line to Mexico Beach out to 20 nautical miles. Coastal waters from Mexico Beach to Apalachicola out to 20 nautical miles. Waters from Okaloosa, Walton County line to Mexico Beach 20 to 60 nautical miles. And waters from Mexico Beach to Apalachicola 20 to 60 nautical miles. Today, northwest winds 10 to 15 knots. Seas around 2 feet. Wave detail, northwest 2 feet at 4 seconds and south 1 foot at 7 seconds. Protected waters a moderate chop. Tonight, west winds 10 to 15 knots with gusts up to 20 knots. Seas 2 to 3 feet. Wave detail, west 2 feet at 4 seconds and south 1 foot at 7 seconds. Protected waters a moderate chop. Friday, northwest winds 10 to 15 knots with gusts up to 20 knots. Seas 2 to 3 feet. Wave detail, northwest 2 feet at 4 seconds and south 1 foot at 7 seconds. Protected waters a moderate chop. Friday night, west winds 10 to 15 knots with gusts up to 20 knots. Seas 2 to 3 feet. Wave detail, west 3 feet at 4 seconds and south 1 foot at 7 seconds. Protected waters a moderate chop. A chance of showers and thunderstorms in the evening, then showers and thunderstorms likely after midnight. Saturday, northwest winds 10 to 15 knots. Seas 2 to 3 feet. Wave detail, northwest 3 feet at 5 seconds and south 1 foot at 7 seconds. Protected waters a moderate chop.
a chance of shower.

and thunderstorms in the morning, then showers and thunderstorms likely in the afternoon. Saturday night, northwest winds 10 to 15 knots with gusts up to 20 knots. Seas 2 to 3 feet. Wave detail, west 3 feet at 5 seconds and south 1 foot at 9 seconds. Protected waters a moderate chop. Showers and thunderstorms. Sunday, northwest winds 10 to 15 knots. Seas 2 to 3 feet. Protected waters a moderate chop. Showers and thunderstorms. Sunday night, west winds 10 to 15 knots. Seas 2 to 3 feet. Protected waters a moderate chop. A chance of showers and thunderstorms in the evening, then showers likely with a slight chance of thunderstorms after midnight. Monday, west winds 10 to 15 knots. Seas 2 to 3 feet. Protected waters a moderate chop. A chance of thunderstorms. Showers likely, mainly in the morning. Monday night, west winds 10 to 15 knots. Seas 2 to 3 feet. Protected waters a moderate chop. A slight chance of thunderstorms. A slight chance of showers in the evening, then a chance of showers after midnight. Winds and waves higher and near thunderstorms. The coastal waters forecast for the following waters from Suwannee River to Apalachicola, Florida, extending from 20 to 60 nautical miles. Today, northwest winds 10 to 15 knots. Seas around 2 feet. Wave detail, northwest 2 feet at 4 seconds and south 1 foot at 6 seconds. Protected waters a moderate chop. A slight chance of showers and thunderstorms. Tonight, northwest winds 10 to 15 knots. Seas around 2 feet. Wave detail, west 2 feet at 4 seconds. Protected waters a moderate chop. A slight chance of showers and thunderstorms. Friday, northwest winds 10 to 15 knots. Seas around 2 feet. Wave detail, northwest 2 feet at 4 seconds. Protected waters a moderate chop. A slight chance of showers and thunderstorms. Friday night, west winds 10 to 15 knots, diminishing to 5 to 10 knots after midnight. Seas around 2 feet. Wave detail, west 2 feet at 4 seconds. Protected waters a moderate chop. Showers and thunderstorms likely. Saturday, northwest winds 5 to 10 knots. Seas around 2 feet. Wave detail, west 2 feet at 5 seconds. Protected waters a light chop. Showers and thunderstorms likely. Saturday night, northwest winds 5 to 10 knots. Seas around 2 feet. Wave detail, west 2 feet at 5 seconds. Protected waters a light chop. Showers and thunderstorms. Sunday, northwest winds 5 to 10 knots, becoming west 10 to 15 knots in the afternoon. Seas around 2 feet. Protected waters a moderate chop. Showers and thunderstorms. Sunday night, west winds 10 to 15 knots. Seas 2 to 3 feet. Protected waters a moderate chop. Showers likely. A chance of thunderstorms, mainly in the evening. Monday, northwest winds 5 to 10 knots, becoming west 10 to 15 knots in the afternoon. Seas 2 to 3 feet. Protected waters a moderate chop. A slight chance of thunderstorms. Showers likely, mainly in the morning. Monday night, west winds 10 to 15 knots, diminishing to 5 to 10 knots after midnight. Seas around 2 feet. Protected waters a moderate chop. A chance of showers and thunderstorms. Winds and waves higher and near thunderstorms. The coastal waters forecast for the following St. Andrews Bay waterways. Today, northwest winds 5 to 10 knots, becoming west 10 to 15 knots late. Protected waters a moderate chop. Tonight, west winds 10 to 15 knots, becoming northwest 5 to 10 knots after midnight. Protected waters a moderate chop. Friday, northwest winds 5 to 10 knots. Protected waters a light chop. A slight chance of showers and thunderstorms in the afternoon. Friday night, northwest winds 5 to 10 knots. Protected waters a light chop. A chance of showers and thunderstorms. Saturday, northwest winds 5 to 10 knots. Protected waters a light chop. A chance of showers and thunderstorms in the morning, then showers and thunderstorms likely in the afternoon. Saturday night, northwest winds 5 to 10 knots. Protected waters a light chop. Showers and thunderstorms likely. Sunday, northwest winds 5 to 10 knots. Protected waters a light chop.

showers and thunderstorms likely. Sunday night, west winds 5 to 10 knots. Protected waters a light chop. Showers and thunderstorms likely, mainly in the evening. Monday, west winds 5 to 10 knots. Protected waters a light chop. A slight chance of showers and thunderstorms in the morning, then a chance of showers and thunderstorms in the afternoon. Monday night, west winds 5 to 10 knots. Protected waters a light chop. A chance of showers and thunderstorms, mainly in the evening. Winds and waves higher in and near thunderstorms. The Tropical Weather Outlook. For the North Atlantic, Caribbean Sea, and the Gulf of America, eastern tropical Atlantic showers and thunderstorms associated with a tropical wave located southeast of the Cabo Verde Islands remain disorganized. Some slow development is possible during the next day or two while the system moves generally west-northwestward at about 10 miles per hour. By this weekend, the system is forecast to move into a less conducive environment, and further development is not expected. Formation chance through 48 hours, low, 10%. Formation chance through 7 days, low, 10%. Northeastern Gulf of America and offshore of the southeastern U.S., an area of low pressure is forecast to form this weekend over the northeastern Gulf of America. Some gradual development of this system is possible while it moves slowly northeastward over the northeastern Gulf and near the coast of the southeastern United States early next week. Formation chance through 48 hours, low, near 0%. Formation chance through 7 days, low, 20%. The Surf Zone Forecast General Outlook, a moderate risk for rip currents is expected today. Tide information for Thursday, July 16, 2026. St. Marks River Entrance. High 4:53 a.m., low 10:02 a.m., high 4:01 p.m., low 11:05 p.m. Apalachicola. Low 12:44 a.m., high 7:52 a.m., low 12:06 p.m., high 5:09 p.m. St. Andrews Bay of Panama City. High 12:28 p.m., low 10:30 p.m. Note that the times of high and low tide are 3 minutes earlier at Shell Point than at the St. Marks River entrance. The average water temperature at Apalachicola was 84.2 degrees. Sunrise and sunset in Tallahassee. July 16, 2026, sunrise 6:46 a.m. Eastern Daylight Time, sunset 8:40 p.m. Eastern Daylight Time. The Tallahassee Climate Summary for yesterday, July 15, 2026. Yesterday's high temperature was 93 degrees. This high was 1 degree above the normal high of 92. Yesterday's low temperature was 73 degrees. This tied the normal low of 73. A trace of precipitation fell yesterday, which brings the monthly total to 3.82 inches. This is 0.40 inches above the normal amount of 3.42 inches for July. The total precipitation for the year now stands at 21.21 inches, which is 10.79 inches below normal. The normal high temperature for today is 92 degrees, and the normal low is 73. The record high for today is 102, which occurred in 2000, and the record low is 57, which occurred in 1967. Sunrise today is at 6:46 a.m. and sunset is at 8:40 p.m. You are listening to NOAA Weather Radio Station KIH24 in Tallahassee, Florida, operating 24 hours a day on a frequency of 162.40 MHz. 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The latest weather and forecast information can also be accessed by calling our automated forecast line at 850-942-8851. The current time is 10:02 a.m. Eastern Daylight Time. These are the 9 a.m. Eastern Daylight Time conditions. At the Tallahassee Airport, it was mostly sunny. The temperature was 80 degrees. The wind was northwest at 6 miles an hour. At Florida State University, the temperature was 81 degrees. The wind was west at 6 miles an hour. At Apalachicola, it was mostly sunny. The temperature was 83 degrees. The wind was north at 8 miles an hour. At Panama City Northwest, it was sunny. The temperature was 80 degrees. The wind was northwest at 8 miles an hour. At Dothan, it was partly sunny. The temperature was 76 degrees. The wind was west at 8 miles an hour. At Albany, it was mostly sunny. The temperature was 77 degrees. The wind was northwest at 7 miles an hour. At Valdosta, it was mostly sunny. The temperature was 80 degrees. The wind was variable at 6 miles an hour.

10%. Northeastern Gulf of America and offshore of the southeastern USAF, an area of low pressure is forecast to form this weekend over the northeastern Gulf of America. Some gradual development of this system is possible while it moves slowly northeastward over the northeastern Gulf and near the coast of the southeastern United States early next week. Formation chance through 48 hours, low, near 0%. Formation chance through 7 days, low, 20%. The surf zone forecast general outlook, a moderate risk for rip currents is expected today. Tide information for Thursday, July 16, 2026. St. Mark's River entrance. High 4:53 a.m., low 10:02 a.m., high 4:01 p.m., low 11:05 p.m. Apalachicola. Low 12:44 a.m., high 7:52 a.m., low 12:06 p.m., high 5:09 p.m. St. Andrews Bay at Panama City. High 12:28 p.m., low 10:30 p.m. Note that the times of high and low tide are 3 minutes earlier at Shell Point than at the St. Marks River entrance. The average water temperature at Apalachicola was 84.2 degrees. Sunrise and sunset in Tallahassee. July 16, 2026, sunrise 6:46 a.m. Eastern Daylight Time, sunset 8:40 p.m. Eastern Daylight Time. 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This broadcast originates from your National Weather Service office in Tallahassee, Florida. The latest weather and forecast information can also be accessed by calling our automated forecast line at 850-942-8851. The current time is 10:06 a.m. Eastern Daylight Time. These are the 10 a.m. Eastern Daylight Time conditions. At the Tallahassee Airport, it was mostly sunny. The temperature was 83 degrees. The wind was northwest at 12 miles an hour. The report from Florida State University was not available. The report from Apalachicola was not available. At Panama City Northwest, it was sunny. The temperature was 84 degrees. The wind was northwest at 9 miles an hour. At Dothan, it was mostly sunny. The temperature was 79 degrees. The wind was northwest at 9 miles an hour. At Albany, it was mostly sunny. The temperature was 82 degrees. The wind was northwest at 7 miles an hour. At Valdosta, it was mostly sunny. The temperature was 83 degrees. The wind was variable at 7 miles an hour. Over the marine area, at the buoy south of Apalachicola, winds were northwest at 10 knots. At the buoy south of Panama City, winds were north at 8 knots. At the buoy south of Pensacola, winds were north at 6 knots. The forecast for the local area. Today, partly sunny. A slight chance of showers and thunderstorms this afternoon. Highs in the lower 90s. Northwest winds 5 to 10 miles per hour. Chance of rain 20%. Tonight, mostly cloudy with a slight chance of showers and thunderstorms in the evening, then partly cloudy after midnight. Lows in the mid-70s. West winds 5 to 10 miles per hour. Chance of rain 20%. Friday, mostly sunny. A slight chance of showers and thunderstorms in the afternoon. Highs in the lower 90s. Northwest winds 5 to 10 miles per hour. Chance of rain 20%. Friday night, mostly cloudy in the evening, then becoming partly cloudy. A chance of showers and thunderstorms. Lows in the mid-70s. West winds around 5 miles per hour. Chance of rain 50%. Saturday, partly sunny. A chance of showers and thunderstorms in the morning, then showers and thunderstorms likely in the afternoon. Humid with highs in the lower 90s. Northwest winds around 5 miles per hour. Chance of rain 70%. Saturday night, showers and thunderstorms likely in the evening, then partly cloudy with a chance of showers and thunderstorms after midnight. Lows in the mid-70s. Chance of rain 70%. Sunday and Sunday night, partly cloudy. Showers and thunderstorms likely. Highs in the lower 90s. Lows in the mid-70s. Chance of rain 70%. Monday, sunny. A slight chance of showers and thunderstorms in the morning, then a chance of showers and thunderstorms in the afternoon. Highs in the lower 90s. Chance of rain 50%. Heat index values up to 105. Monday night, partly cloudy with a chance of showers and thunderstorms in the evening, then mostly clear with a slight chance of showers and thunderstorms.

storms after midnight. Lows in the mid-70s. Chance of rain 50%. Tuesday and Tuesday night, mostly clear. A chance of showers and thunderstorms. Highs in the mid-90s. Lows in the upper 70s. Chance of rain 30%. Heat index values up to 110. Wednesday, sunny. A slight chance of showers and thunderstorms in the morning, then a chance of showers and thunderstorms in the afternoon. Highs in the mid-90s. Chance of rain 40%. Heat index values up to 110. The coastal waters forecast for the following: coastal waters from Okaloosa, Walton County line to Mexico Beach out to 20 nautical miles, coastal waters from Mexico Beach to Apalachicola out to 20 nautical miles, waters from Okaloosa, Walton County line to Mexico Beach 20 to 60 nautical miles, and waters from Mexico Beach to Apalachicola 20 to 60 nautical miles. Today, northwest winds 10 to 15 knots. Seas around 2 feet. Wave detail, northwest 2 feet at 4 seconds and south 1 foot at 7 seconds. Protected waters a moderate chop. Tonight, west winds 10 to 15 knots with gusts up to 20 knots. Seas 2 to 3 feet. Wave detail, west 2 feet at 4 seconds and south 1 foot at 7 seconds. Protected waters a moderate chop. Friday, northwest winds 10 to 15 knots with gusts up to 20 knots. Seas 2 to 3 feet. Wave detail, northwest 2 feet at 4 seconds and south 1 foot at 7 seconds. Protected waters a moderate chop. Friday night, west winds 10 to 15 knots with gusts up to 20 knots. Seas 2 to 3 feet. Wave detail, west 3 feet at 4 seconds and south 1 foot at 7 seconds. Protected waters a moderate chop. A chance of showers and thunderstorms in the evening, then showers and thunderstorms likely after midnight. Saturday, northwest winds 10 to 15 knots. Seas 2 to 3 feet. Wave detail, northwest 3 feet at 5 seconds and south 1 foot at 7 seconds. Protected waters a moderate chop. A chance of showers and thunderstorms in the morning, then showers and thunderstorms likely in the afternoon. Saturday night, northwest winds 10 to 15 knots with gusts up to 20 knots. Seas 2 to 3 feet. Wave detail, west 3 feet at 5 seconds and south 1 foot at 9 seconds. Protected waters a moderate chop. Showers and thunderstorms. Sunday, northwest winds 10 to 15 knots. Seas 2 to 3 feet. Protected waters a moderate chop. Showers and thunderstorms. Sunday night, west winds 10 to 15 knots. Seas 2 to 3 feet. Protected waters a moderate chop. A chance of showers and thunderstorms in the evening, then showers likely with a slight chance of thunderstorms after midnight. Monday, west winds 10 to 15 knots. Seas 2 to 3 feet. Protected waters a moderate chop. A chance of thunderstorms. Showers likely, mainly in the morning. Monday night, west winds 10 to 15 knots. Seas 2 to 3 feet. Protected waters a moderate chop. A slight chance of thunderstorms. A slight chance of showers in the evening, then a chance of showers after midnight. Winds and waves higher and near thunderstorms. The coastal waters forecast for the following: waters from Suwannee River to Apalachicola, Florida, extending from 20 to 60 nautical miles. Today, northwest winds 10 to 15 knots. Seas around 2 feet. Wave detail, northwest 2 feet at 4 seconds and south 1 foot at 6 seconds. Protected waters a moderate chop. A slight chance of showers and thunderstorms. Tonight, northwest winds 10 to 15 knots. Seas around 2 feet. Wave detail, west 2 feet at 4 seconds. Protected waters a moderate chop. A slight chance of showers and thunderstorms. Friday, northwest winds 10 to 15 knots. Seas around 2 feet. Wave detail, northwest 2 feet at 4 seconds. Protected waters a moderate chop. A slight chance of showers and thunderstorms. Friday night, west winds 10 to 15 knots, diminishing to 5 to 10 knots after midnight. Seas around 2 feet. Wave detail, west 2 feet at 4 seconds. Protected waters a moderate chop. Showers and thunderstorms likely. Saturday, northwest winds 5 to 10 knots. Seas around 2 feet. Wave detail, west 2 feet at 5 seconds. Protected waters a light chop. Showers and thunderstorms likely. Saturday night.

Northwest winds 5 to 10 knots. Seas around 2 feet. Wave detail, west 2 feet at 5 seconds. Protected waters, a light chop. Showers and thunderstorms. Sunday, northwest winds 5 to 10 knots, becoming west 10 to 15 knots in the afternoon. Seas around 2 feet. Protected waters, a moderate chop. Showers and thunderstorms. Sunday night, west winds 10 to 15 knots. Seas 2 to 3 feet. Protected waters, a moderate chop. Showers likely. A chance of thunderstorms, mainly in the evening. Monday, northwest winds 5 to 10 knots, becoming west 10 to 15 knots in the afternoon. Seas 2 to 3 feet. Protected waters, a moderate chop. A slight chance of thunderstorms. Showers likely, mainly in the morning. Monday night, west winds 10 to 15 knots, diminishing to 5 to 10 knots after midnight. Seas around 2 feet. Protected waters, a moderate chop. A chance of showers and thunderstorms. Winds and waves higher and near thunderstorms. The coastal waters forecast for the following St. Andrews Bay waterways. Today, northwest winds 5 to 10 knots, becoming west 10 to 15 knots late. Protected waters, a moderate chop. Tonight, west winds 10 to 15 knots, becoming northwest 5 to 10 knots after midnight. Protected waters, a moderate chop. Friday, northwest winds 5 to 10 knots. Protected waters, a light chop. A slight chance of showers and thunderstorms in the afternoon. Friday night, northwest winds 5 to 10 knots. Protected waters, a light chop. A chance of showers and thunderstorms. Saturday, northwest winds 5 to 10 knots. Protected waters, a light chop. A chance of showers and thunderstorms in the morning, then showers and thunderstorms likely in the afternoon. Saturday night, northwest winds 5 to 10 knots. Protected waters, a light chop. Showers and thunderstorms likely. Sunday, northwest winds 5 to 10 knots. Protected waters, a light chop. Showers and thunderstorms likely. Sunday night, west winds 5 to 10 knots. Protected waters, a light chop. Showers and thunderstorms likely, mainly in the evening. Monday, west winds 5 to 10 knots. Protected waters, a light chop. A slight chance of showers and thunderstorms in the morning, then a chance of showers and thunderstorms in the afternoon. Monday night, west winds 5 to 10 knots. Protected waters, a light chop. A chance of showers and thunderstorms, mainly in the evening. Winds and waves higher and near thunderstorms. The Tropical Weather Outlook. For the North Atlantic, Caribbean Sea and the Gulf of America, eastern tropical Atlantic showers and thunderstorms associated with a tropical wave located southeast of the Cabo Verde Islands remain disorganized. Some slow development is possible during the next day or two while the system moves generally west-northwestward at about 10 miles per hour. By this weekend, the system is forecast to move into a less conducive environment and further development is not expected. Formation chance through 48 hours, low, 10%. Formation chance through 7 days, low, 10%. Northeastern Gulf of America and offshore of the southeastern U.S., an area of low pressure is forecast to form this weekend over the northeastern Gulf of America. Some gradual development of this system is possible while it moves slowly northeastward over the northeastern Gulf and near the coast of the southeastern United States early next week. Formation chance through 48 hours, low, near 0%. Formation chance through 7 days, low, 20%. The Surf Zone Forecast General Outlook, a moderate risk for rip currents is expected today. Tide information for Thursday, July 16, 2026. St. Marks River Entrance. High 4:53 a.m., low 10:02 a.m., high 4:01 p.m., low 11:05 p.m. Apalachicola. Low 12:44 a.m., high 7:52 a.m., low 12:06 p.m., high 5:09 p.m. St. Andrews Bay of Panama City. High 12:28 p.m., low 10:30 p.m. Note that the times of high and low tide are 3 minutes earlier at Shell Point than at the St. Marks River entrance. The average water temperature at Apalachicola was 84.2 degrees. Sunrise and sunset in Tallahassee. July 16, 2026, sunrise 6:46 a.m. Eastern Daylight Time, sunset 8:40 p.m. Eastern Daylight Time. 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

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The latest weather and forecast information can also be accessed by calling our automated forecast line at 850-942-8851. The current time is 10:19 a.m. Eastern Daylight Time. These are the 10 a.m. Eastern Daylight Time conditions. At the Tallahassee Airport, it was mostly sunny. The temperature was 83 degrees. The wind was northwest at 12 miles an hour. At Florida State University, the temperature was 82 degrees. The wind was northwest at 7 miles an hour. The report from Apalachicola was not available. At Panama City Northwest, it was sunny. The temperature was 84 degrees. The wind was northwest at 9 miles an hour. At Dothan, it was mostly sunny. The temperature was 79 degrees. The wind was northwest at 9 miles an hour. At Albany, it was mostly sunny. The temperature was 82 degrees. The wind was northwest at 7 miles an hour. At Valdosta, it was mostly sunny. The temperature was 83 degrees. The wind was variable at 7 miles an hour. Over the marine area, at the buoy south of Apalachicola, winds were northwest at 10 knots and seas were 2 feet. At the buoy south of Panama City, winds were north at 8 knots and seas were 2 feet. At the buoy south of Pensacola, winds were north at 6 knots and seas were 2 feet. The forecast for the local area. Today, partly sunny. A slight chance of showers and thunderstorms this afternoon. Highs in the lower 90s. Northwest winds 5 to 10 miles per hour. Chance of rain 20%. Tonight, mostly cloudy with a slight chance of showers and thunderstorms in the evening, then partly cloudy after midnight. Lows in the mid-70s. West winds 5 to 10 miles per hour. Chance of rain 20%. Friday, mostly sunny. A slight chance of showers and thunderstorms in the afternoon. Highs in the lower 90s. Northwest winds 5 to 10 miles per hour. Chance of rain 20%. Friday night, mostly cloudy in the evening, then becoming partly cloudy. A chance of showers and thunderstorms. Lows in the mid-70s. West winds around 5 miles per hour. Chance of rain 50%. Saturday, partly sunny. A chance of showers and thunderstorms in the morning, then showers and thunderstorms likely in the afternoon. Humid with highs in the lower 90s. Northwest winds around 5 miles per hour. Chance of rain 70%. Saturday night, showers and thunderstorms likely in the evening, then partly cloudy with a chance of showers and thunderstorms after midnight. Lows in the mid-70s. Chance of rain 70%. Sunday and Sunday night, partly cloudy. Showers and thunderstorms likely. Highs in the lower 90s. Lows in the mid-70s. Chance of rain 70%. Monday, sunny. A slight chance of showers and thunderstorms in the morning, then a chance of showers and thunderstorms in the afternoon. Highs in the lower 90s. Chance of rain 50%. Heat index values up to 105. Monday night, partly cloudy with a chance of showers and thunderstorms in the evening, then mostly clear with a slight chance of showers and thunderstorms after midnight. Lows in the mid-70s. Chance of rain 50%. Tuesday and Tuesday night, mostly clear. A chance of showers and thunderstorms. Highs in the mid-90s. Lows in the upper 70s. Chance of rain 30%. Heat index values up to 110. Wednesday, sunny. A slight chance of showers and thunderstorms in the morning, then a chance of showers and thunderstorms in the afternoon. Highs in the mid-90s. Chance of rain 40%. Heat index values up to 110. The coastal waters forecast for the following. Coastal waters from Okaloosa, Walton County line to Mexico Beach out to 20 nautical miles. Coastal waters from Mexico Beach to Apalachicola out to 20 nautical miles. Waters from Okaloosa, Walton County line to Mexico Beach 20 to 60 nautical miles. And waters from Mexico Beach to Apalachicola 20 to 60 nautical miles. Today, northwest winds 10 to 15 knots. Seas around 2 feet. Wave detail, northwest 2 feet at 4 seconds and south 1 foot at 7 seconds. Protected waters a moderate chop. Tonight, west winds 10 to 15 knots with gusts up to 20 knots. Seas 2 to 3 feet. Wave detail, west 2 feet at 4 seconds and south 1 foot at 7 seconds. Protected waters a moderate chop.

Friday, northwest winds 10 to 15 knots with gusts up to 20 knots. Seas 2 to 3 feet. Wave detail, northwest 2 feet at 4 seconds and south 1 foot at 7 seconds. Protected waters a moderate chop. Friday night, west winds 10 to 15 knots with gusts up to 20 knots. Seas 2 to 3 feet. Wave detail, west 3 feet at 4 seconds and south 1 foot at 7 seconds. Protected waters a moderate chop. A chance of showers and thunderstorms in the evening, then showers and thunderstorms likely after midnight. Saturday, northwest winds 10 to 15 knots. Seas 2 to 3 feet. Wave detail, northwest 3 feet at 5 seconds and south 1 foot at 7 seconds. Protected waters a moderate chop. A chance of showers and thunderstorms in the morning, then showers and thunderstorms likely in the afternoon. Saturday night, northwest winds 10 to 15 knots with gusts up to 20 knots. Seas 2 to 3 feet. Wave detail, west 3 feet at 5 seconds and south 1 foot at 9 seconds. Protected waters a moderate chop. Showers and thunderstorms. Sunday, northwest winds 10 to 15 knots. Seas 2 to 3 feet. Protected waters a moderate chop. Showers and thunderstorms. Sunday night, west winds 10 to 15 knots. Seas 2 to 3 feet. Protected waters a moderate chop. A chance of showers and thunderstorms in the evening, then showers likely with a slight chance of thunderstorms after midnight. Monday, west winds 10 to 15 knots. Seas 2 to 3 feet. Protected waters a moderate chop. A chance of thunderstorms. Showers likely, mainly in the morning. Monday night, west winds 10 to 15 knots. Seas 2 to 3 feet. Protected waters a moderate chop. A slight chance of thunderstorms. A slight chance of showers in the evening, then a chance of showers after midnight. Winds and waves higher in and near thunderstorms. The coastal waters forecast for the following waters from Suwannee River to Apalachicola, Florida, extending from 20 to 60 nautical miles. Today, northwest winds 10 to 15 knots. Seas around 2 feet. Wave detail, northwest 2 feet at 4 seconds and south 1 foot at 6 seconds. Protected waters a moderate chop. A slight chance of showers and thunderstorms. Tonight, northwest winds 10 to 15 knots. Seas around 2 feet. Wave detail, west 2 feet at 4 seconds. Protected waters a moderate chop. A slight chance of showers and thunderstorms. Friday, northwest winds 10 to 15 knots. Seas around 2 feet. Wave detail, northwest 2 feet at 4 seconds. Protected waters a moderate chop. A slight chance of showers and thunderstorms. Friday night, west winds 10 to 15 knots, diminishing to 5 to 10 knots after midnight. Seas around 2 feet. Wave detail, west 2 feet at 4 seconds. Protected waters a moderate chop. Showers and thunderstorms likely. Saturday, northwest winds 5 to 10 knots. Seas around 2 feet. Wave detail, west 2 feet at 5 seconds. Protected waters a light chop. Showers and thunderstorms likely. Saturday night, northwest winds 5 to 10 knots. Seas around 2 feet. Wave detail, west 2 feet at 5 seconds. Protected waters a light chop. Showers and thunderstorms. Sunday, northwest winds 5 to 10 knots, becoming west 10 to 15 knots in the afternoon. Seas around 2 feet. Protected waters a moderate chop. Showers and thunderstorms. Sunday night, west winds 10 to 15 knots. Seas 2 to 3 feet. Protected waters a moderate chop. Showers likely. A chance of thunderstorms, mainly in the evening. Monday, northwest winds 5 to 10 knots, becoming west 10 to 15 knots in the afternoon. Seas 2 to 3 feet. Protected waters a moderate chop. A slight chance of thunderstorms. Showers likely, mainly in the morning. Monday night, west winds 10 to 15 knots, diminishing to 5 to 10 knots after midnight. Seas around 2 feet. Protected waters a moderate chop. A chance of showers and thunderstorms. Winds and waves higher in and near thunderstorms. The coastal waters forecast for the following St. Andrews Bay waterways. Today, northwest winds 5 to 10 knots, becoming west 10 to 15 knots late. Protected waters a moderate chop. Tonight, west winds 10 to 15 knots.

15 knots, becoming northwest 5 to 10 knots after midnight. Protected waters, a moderate chop. Friday, northwest winds 5 to 10 knots. Protected waters, a light chop. A slight chance of showers and thunderstorms in the afternoon. Friday night, northwest winds 5 to 10 knots. Protected waters, a light chop. A chance of showers and thunderstorms. Saturday, northwest winds 5 to 10 knots. Protected waters, a light chop. A chance of showers and thunderstorms in the morning, then showers and thunderstorms likely in the afternoon. Saturday night, northwest winds 5 to 10 knots. Protected waters, a light chop. Showers and thunderstorms likely. Sunday, northwest winds 5 to 10 knots. Protected waters, a light chop. Showers and thunderstorms likely. Sunday night, west winds 5 to 10 knots. Protected waters, a light chop. Showers and thunderstorms likely, mainly in the evening. Monday, west winds 5 to 10 knots. Protected waters, a light chop. A slight chance of showers and thunderstorms in the morning, then a chance of showers and thunderstorms in the afternoon. Monday night, west winds 5 to 10 knots. Protected waters, a light chop. A chance of showers and thunderstorms, mainly in the evening. Winds and waves higher in and near thunderstorms. The Tallahassee Climate Summary for yesterday, July 15, 2026. Yesterday's high temperature was 93 degrees. This high was 1 degree above the normal high of 92. Yesterday's low temperature was 73 degrees. This tied the normal low of 73. A trace of precipitation fell yesterday, which brings the monthly total to 3.82 inches. This is 0.40 inches above the normal amount of 3.42 inches for July. The total precipitation for the year now stands at 21.21 inches, which is 10.79 inches below normal. The normal high temperature for today is 92 degrees, and the normal low is 73. The record high for today is 102, which occurred in 2000, and the record low is 57, which occurred in 1967. Sunrise today is at 6:46 a.m. and sunset is at 8:40 p.m. The Tropical Weather Outlook. For the North Atlantic, Caribbean Sea and the Gulf of America, eastern tropical Atlantic showers and thunderstorms associated with a tropical wave located southeast of the Cabo Verde Islands remain disorganized. Some slow development is possible during the next day or two while the system moves generally west-northwestward at about 10 miles per hour. By this weekend, the system is forecast to move into a less conducive environment and further development is not expected. Formation chance through 48 hours, low, 10%. Formation chance through 7 days, low, 10%. Northeastern Gulf of America and offshore of the southeastern U.S., an area of low pressure is forecast to form this weekend over the northeastern Gulf of America. Some gradual development of this system is possible while it moves slowly northeastward over the northeastern Gulf and near the coast of the southeastern United States early next week. Formation chance through 48 hours, low, near 0%. Formation chance through 7 days, low, 20%. The Surf Zone Forecast General Outlook, a moderate risk for rip currents is expected today. Tide information for Thursday, July 16, 2026. St. Mark Surf Zone Forecast General Outlook, a moderate risk for rip currents is expected today. Tide information for Thursday, July 16, 2026. St. Mark's River Entrance. High 4:53 a.m., low 10:02 a.m., high 4:01 p.m., low 11:05 p.m. Apalachicola. Low 12:44 a.m., high 7:52 a.m., low 12:06 p.m., high 5:09 p.m. St. Andrews Bay at Panama City. High 12:28 p.m., low 10:30 p.m. Note that the times of high and low tide are 3 minutes earlier at Shell Point than at the St. Mark's River entrance. The average water temperature at Apalachicola was 84.2 degrees. Sunrise and sunset in Tallahassee. July 16, 2026. Sunrise 6:46 a.m. Eastern Daylight Time, sunset 8:40 p.m. Eastern Daylight Time. 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

These are the 10 a.m. Eastern Daylight Time conditions. At the Tallahassee Airport, it was mostly sunny. The temperature was 83 degrees. The wind was northwest at 12 miles an hour. At Florida State University, the temperature was 82 degrees. The wind was northwest at 7 miles an hour. The report from Apalachicola was not available. At Panama City Northwest, it was sunny. The temperature was 84 degrees. The wind was northwest at 9 miles an hour. At Dothan, it was mostly sunny. The temperature was 79 degrees. The wind was northwest at 9 miles an hour. At Albany, it was mostly sunny. The temperature was 82 degrees. The wind was northwest at 7 miles an hour. At Valdosta, it was mostly sunny. The temperature was 83 degrees. The wind was variable at 7 miles an hour. Over the marine area, at the buoy south of Apalachicola, winds were northwest at 10 knots and seas were 2 feet. At the buoy south of Panama City, winds were north at 8 knots and seas were 2 feet. At the buoy south of Pensacola, winds were north at 6 knots and seas were 2 feet. The forecast for the local area. Today, partly sunny. A slight chance of showers and thunderstorms this afternoon. Highs in the lower 90s. Northwest winds 5 to 10 miles per hour. Chance of rain 20%. Tonight, mostly cloudy with a slight chance of showers and thunderstorms in the evening, then partly cloudy after midnight. Lows in the mid-70s. West winds 5 to 10 miles per hour. Chance of rain 20%. Friday, mostly sunny. A slight chance of showers and thunderstorms in the afternoon. Highs in the lower 90s. Northwest winds 5 to 10 miles per hour. Chance of rain 20%. Friday night, mostly cloudy in the evening, then becoming partly cloudy. A chance of showers and thunderstorms. Lows in the mid-70s. West winds around 5 miles per hour. Chance of rain 50%. Saturday, partly sunny. A chance of showers and thunderstorms in the morning, then showers and thunderstorms likely in the afternoon. Humid with highs in the lower 90s. Northwest winds around 5 miles per hour. Chance of rain 70%. Saturday night, showers and thunderstorms likely in the evening, then partly cloudy with a chance of showers and thunderstorms after midnight. Lows in the mid-70s. Chance of rain 70%. Sunday and Sunday night, partly cloudy. Showers and thunderstorms likely. Highs in the lower 90s. Lows in the mid-70s. Chance of rain 70%. Monday, sunny. A slight chance of showers and thunderstorms in the morning, then a chance of showers and thunderstorms in the afternoon. Highs in the lower 90s. Chance of rain 50%. Heat index values up to 105. Monday night, partly cloudy with a chance of showers and thunderstorms in the evening, then mostly clear with a slight chance of showers and thunderstorms after midnight. Lows in the mid-70s. Chance of rain 50%. Tuesday and Tuesday night, mostly clear. A chance of showers and thunderstorms. Highs in the mid-90s. Lows in the upper 70s. Chance of rain 30%. Heat index values up to 110. Wednesday, sunny. A slight chance of showers and thunderstorms in the morning, then a chance of showers and thunderstorms in the afternoon. Highs in the mid-90s. Chance of rain 40%. Heat index values up to 110. The coastal waters forecast for the following: coastal waters from Okaloosa, Walton County line to Mexico Beach out to 20 nautical miles, coastal waters from Mexico Beach to Apalachicola out to 20 nautical miles, waters from Okaloosa, Walton County line to Mexico Beach 20 to 60 nautical miles, and waters from Mexico Beach to Apalachicola 20 to 60 nautical miles. Today, northwest winds 10 to 15 knots. Seas around 2 feet. Wave detail, northwest 2 feet at 4 seconds and south 1 foot at 7 seconds. Protected waters a moderate chop. Tonight, west winds 10 to 15 knots with gusts up to 20 knots. Seas 2 to 3 feet. Wave detail, west 2 feet at 4 seconds and south 1 foot at 7 seconds. Protected waters a moderate chop. Friday, northwest winds 10 to 15 knots with gusts up to 20 knots. Seas 2 to 3 feet. Wave detail, northwest 2 feet at 4 seconds and south 1 foot at 7 seconds. Protected waters a moderate chop. Friday night, west winds 10 to 15 knots with gusts up to 20 knots.
seas 2 to 3 feet. Wave detail, west 3 feet at 4 seconds and south 1 foot at 7 seconds. Protected waters a moderate chop. A chance of showers and thunderstorms in the evening, then showers and thunderstorms likely after midnight. Saturday, northwest winds 10 to 15 knots. Seas 2 to 3 feet. Wave detail, northwest 3 feet at 5 seconds and south 1 foot at 7 seconds. Protected waters a moderate chop. A chance of showers and thunderstorms in the morning, then showers and thunderstorms likely in the afternoon. Saturday night, northwest winds 10 to 15 knots with gusts up to 20 knots. Seas 2 to 3 feet. Wave detail, west 3 feet at 5 seconds and south 1 foot at 9 seconds. Protected waters a moderate chop. Showers and thunderstorms. Sunday, northwest winds 10 to 15 knots. Seas 2 to 3 feet. Protected waters a moderate chop. Showers and thunderstorms. Sunday night, west winds 10 to 15 knots. Seas 2 to 3 feet. Protected waters a moderate chop. A chance of showers and thunderstorms in the evening, then showers likely with a slight chance of thunderstorms after midnight. Monday, west winds 10 to 15 knots. Seas 2 to 3 feet. Protected waters a moderate chop. A chance of thunderstorms. Showers likely, mainly in the morning. Monday night, west winds 10 to 15 knots. Seas 2 to 3 feet. Protected waters a moderate chop. A slight chance of thunderstorms. A slight chance of showers in the evening, then a chance of showers after midnight. Winds and waves higher in and near thunderstorms. The coastal waters forecast for the following waters from Suwannee River to Apalachicola, Florida, extending from 20 to 60 nautical miles. Today, northwest winds 10 to 15 knots. Seas around 2 feet. Wave detail, northwest 2 feet at 4 seconds and south 1 foot at 6 seconds. Protected waters a moderate chop. A slight chance of showers and thunderstorms. Tonight, northwest winds 10 to 15 knots. Seas around 2 feet. Wave detail, west 2 feet at 4 seconds. Protected waters a moderate chop. A slight chance of showers and thunderstorms. Friday, northwest winds 10 to 15 knots. Seas around 2 feet. Wave detail, northwest 2 feet at 4 seconds. Protected waters a moderate chop. A slight chance of showers and thunderstorms. Friday night, west winds 10 to 15 knots, diminishing to 5 to 10 knots after midnight. Seas around 2 feet. Wave detail, west 2 feet at 4 seconds. Protected waters a moderate chop. Showers and thunderstorms likely. Saturday, northwest winds 5 to 10 knots. Seas around 2 feet. Wave detail, west 2 feet at 5 seconds. Protected waters a light chop. Showers and thunderstorms likely. Saturday night, northwest winds 5 to 10 knots. Seas around 2 feet. Wave detail, west 2 feet at 5 seconds. Protected waters a light chop. Showers and thunderstorms. Sunday, northwest winds 5 to 10 knots, becoming west 10 to 15 knots in the afternoon. Seas around 2 feet. Protected waters a moderate chop. Showers and thunderstorms. Sunday night, west winds 10 to 15 knots. Seas 2 to 3 feet. Protected waters a moderate chop. Showers likely. A chance of thunderstorms, mainly in the evening. Monday, northwest winds 5 to 10 knots, becoming west 10 to 15 knots in the afternoon. Seas 2 to 3 feet. Protected waters a moderate chop. A slight chance of thunderstorms. Showers likely, mainly in the morning. Monday night, west winds 10 to 15 knots, diminishing to 5 to 10 knots after midnight. Seas around 2 feet. Protected waters a moderate chop. A chance of showers and thunderstorms. Winds and waves higher in and near thunderstorms. The coastal waters forecast for the following St. Andrews Bay waterways. Today, northwest winds 5 to 10 knots, becoming west 10 to 15 knots late. Protected waters a moderate chop. Tonight, west winds 10 to 15 knots, becoming northwest 5 to 10 knots after midnight. Protected waters a moderate chop. Friday, northwest winds 5 to 10 knots. Protected waters a light chop. A slight chance of showers and thunderstorms in the afternoon. Friday night, northwest winds 5 to 10 knots,

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A chance of showers and thunderstorms. Saturday, northwest winds 5 to 10 knots. Protected water is a light shop. A chance of showers and thunderstorms in the morning, then showers and thunderstorms likely in the afternoon. Saturday night, northwest winds 5 to 10 knots. Protected water is a light shop. Showers and thunderstorms likely. Sunday, northwest winds 5 to 10 knots. Protected water is a light shop. Showers and thunderstorms likely. Sunday night, west winds 5 to 10 knots. Protected water is a light shop. Showers and thunderstorms likely, mainly in the evening. Monday, west winds 5 to 10 knots. Protected water is a light shop. A slight chance of showers and thunderstorms in the morning, then a chance of showers and thunderstorms in the afternoon. Monday night, west winds 5 to 10 knots. Protected water is a light shop. A chance of showers and thunderstorms, mainly in the evening. Winds and waves higher in and near thunderstorms. The Tropical Weather Outlook. For the North Atlantic, Caribbean Sea, and the Gulf of America, eastern tropical Atlantic showers and thunderstorms associated with a tropical wave located southeast of the Cabo Verde Islands remain disorganized. Some slow development is possible during the next day or two while the system moves generally west-northwestward at about 10 miles per hour. By this weekend, the system is forecast to move into a less conducive environment and further development is not expected. Formation chance through 48 hours, low, 10%. Formation chance through 7 days, low, 10%. Northeastern Gulf of America and offshore of the southeastern U-South, an area of low pressure is forecast to form this weekend over the northeastern Gulf of America. Some gradual development of this system is possible while it moves slowly northeastward over the northeastern Gulf and near the coast of the southeastern United States early next week. Formation chance through 48 hours, low, near 0%. Formation chance through 7 days, low, 20%. The Surf Zone Forecast General Outlook, a moderate risk for rip currents is expected today. Tide information for Thursday, July 16, 2026. St. Marks River Entrance. High 4:53 a.m., low 10:02 a.m., high 4:01 p.m., low 11:05 p.m. Apalachicola. Low 12:44 a.m., high 7:52 a.m., low 12:06 p.m., high 5:09 p.m. St. Andrews Bay at Panama City. High 12:28 p.m., low 10:30 p.m. Note that the times of high and low tide are 3 minutes earlier at Shell Point than at the St. Marks River entrance. The average water temperature at Apalachicola was 84.2 degrees. Sunrise and sunset in Tallahassee. July 16, 2026, sunrise 6:46 a.m. Eastern Daylight Time, sunset 8:40 p.m. Eastern Daylight Time. 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This broadcast originates from your National Weather Service office in Tallahassee, Florida. The latest weather and forecast information can also be accessed by calling our automated forecast line at 850-942-8851. The current time is 10:47 a.m. Eastern Daylight Time. These are the 10 a.m. Eastern Daylight Time conditions. At the Tallahassee Airport, it was mostly sunny. The temperature was 83 degrees. The wind was northwest at 12 miles an hour. At Florida State University, the temperature was 82 degrees. The wind was northwest at 7 miles an hour. The report from Apalachicola was not available. At Panama City Northwest, it was sunny. The temperature was 84 degrees. The wind was northwest at 9 miles an hour. At Dothan, it was mostly sunny. The temperature was 79 degrees. The wind was northwest at 9 miles an hour. At Albany, it was mostly sunny. The temperature was 82 degrees. The wind was northwest at 7 miles an hour. At Valdosta, it was mostly sunny. The temperature was 83 degrees. The wind was variable at 7 miles an hour. Over the marine area, at the buoy south of Apalachicola, winds were northwest at 10 knots and seas were 2 feet. At the buoy south of Panama City, winds were north at 8 knots and seas were 2 feet. At the buoy south of Pensacola, winds were north at 6 knots and seas were 2 feet. The forecast for the local area. Today, partly sunny. A slight chance of showers and thunderstorms this afternoon. Highs in the lower 90s.
Northwest winds 5 to 10 miles per hour. Chance of rain 20%. Tonight, mostly cloudy with a slight chance of showers and thunderstorms in the evening, then partly cloudy after midnight. Lows in the mid-70s. West winds 5 to 10 miles per hour. Chance of rain 20%. Friday, mostly sunny. A slight chance of showers and thunderstorms in the afternoon. Highs in the lower 90s. Northwest winds 5 to 10 miles per hour. Chance of rain 20%. Friday night, mostly cloudy in the evening, then becoming partly cloudy. A chance of showers and thunderstorms. Lows in the mid-70s. West winds around 5 miles per hour. Chance of rain 50%. Saturday, partly sunny. A chance of showers and thunderstorms in the morning, then showers and thunderstorms likely in the afternoon. Humid with highs in the lower 90s. Northwest winds around 5 miles per hour. Chance of rain 70%. Saturday night, showers and thunderstorms likely in the evening, then partly cloudy with a chance of showers and thunderstorms after midnight. Lows in the mid-70s. Chance of rain 70%. Sunday and Sunday night, partly cloudy. Showers and thunderstorms likely. Highs in the lower 90s. Lows in the mid-70s. Chance of rain 70%. Monday, sunny. A slight chance of showers and thunderstorms in the morning, then a chance of showers and thunderstorms in the afternoon. Highs in the lower 90s. Chance of rain 50%. Heat index values up to 105. Monday night, partly cloudy with a chance of showers and thunderstorms in the evening, then mostly clear with a slight chance of showers and thunderstorms after midnight. Lows in the mid-70s. Chance of rain 50%. Tuesday and Tuesday night, mostly clear. A chance of showers and thunderstorms. Highs in the mid-90s. Lows in the upper 70s. Chance of rain 30%. Heat index values up to 110. Wednesday, sunny. A slight chance of showers and thunderstorms in the morning, then a chance of showers and thunderstorms in the afternoon. Highs in the mid-90s. Chance of rain 40%. Heat index values up to 110. The coastal waters forecast for the following: coastal waters from Okaloosa, Walton County line to Mexico Beach out to 20 nautical miles, coastal waters from Mexico Beach to Apalachicola out to 20 nautical miles, waters from Okaloosa, Walton County line to Mexico Beach 20 to 60 nautical miles, and waters from Mexico Beach to Apalachicola 20 to 60 nautical miles. Rest of today, northwest winds 10 to 15 knots. Seas around 2 feet. Wave detail, northwest 2 feet at 4 seconds and south 1 foot at 7 seconds. Protected waters a moderate chop. Tonight, west winds 10 to 15 knots with gusts up to 20 knots. Seas 2 to 3 feet. Wave detail, west 2 feet at 4 seconds and south 1 foot at 7 seconds. Protected waters a moderate chop. Friday, northwest winds 10 to 15 knots with gusts up to 20 knots. Seas 2 to 3 feet. Wave detail, northwest 2 feet at 4 seconds and south 1 foot at 7 seconds. Protected waters a moderate chop. Friday night, west winds 10 to 15 knots with gusts up to 20 knots. Seas 2 to 3 feet. Wave detail, west 3 feet at 4 seconds and south 1 foot at 7 seconds. Protected waters a moderate chop. A chance of showers and thunderstorms in the evening, then showers and thunderstorms likely after midnight. Saturday, northwest winds 10 to 15 knots. Seas 2 to 3 feet. Wave detail, northwest 3 feet at 5 seconds and south 1 foot at 7 seconds. Protected waters a moderate chop. A chance of showers and thunderstorms in the morning, then showers and thunderstorms likely in the afternoon. Saturday night, northwest winds 10 to 15 knots with gusts up to 20 knots. Seas 2 to 3 feet. Wave detail, west 3 feet at 5 seconds and south 1 foot at 9 seconds. Protected waters a moderate chop. Showers and thunderstorms. Sunday, northwest winds 10 to 15 knots. Seas 2 to 3 feet. Protected waters a moderate chop. Showers and thunderstorms. Sunday night, west winds 10 to 15 knots. Seas 2 to 3 feet. Protected waters a moderate chop. A chance of showers and thunderstorms in the evening, then showers likely with a slight chance of thunderstorms after midnight. Monday, west winds 10 to 15 knots. Seas 2 to 3 feet.
Protected water is a model.

off. A chance of thunderstorms. Showers likely, mainly in the morning. Monday night, west winds 10 to 15 knots. Seas 2 to 3 feet. Protected waters a moderate chop. A slight chance of thunderstorms. A slight chance of showers in the evening, then a chance of showers after midnight. Winds and waves higher and near thunderstorms. The coastal waters forecast for the following. Waters from Suwannee River to Apalachicola, Florida, extending from 20 to 60 nautical miles. Rest of today, northwest winds 10 to 15 knots. Seas around 2 feet. Wave detail, northwest 2 feet at 4 seconds and south 1 foot at 6 seconds. Protected waters a moderate chop. A slight chance of showers and thunderstorms. Tonight, northwest winds 10 to 15 knots. Seas around 2 feet. Wave detail, west 2 feet at 4 seconds. Protected waters a moderate chop. A slight chance of showers and thunderstorms. Friday, northwest winds 10 to 15 knots. Seas around 2 feet. Wave detail, northwest 2 feet at 4 seconds. Protected waters a moderate chop. A slight chance of showers and thunderstorms. Friday night, west winds 10 to 15 knots, diminishing to 5 to 10 knots after midnight. Seas around 2 feet. Wave detail, west 2 feet at 4 seconds. Protected waters a moderate chop. Showers and thunderstorms likely. Saturday, northwest winds 5 to 10 knots. Seas around 2 feet. Wave detail, west 2 feet at 5 seconds. Protected waters a light chop. Showers and thunderstorms likely. Saturday night, northwest winds 5 to 10 knots. Seas around 2 feet. Wave detail, west 2 feet at 5 seconds. Protected waters a light chop. Showers and thunderstorms. Sunday, northwest winds 5 to 10 knots, becoming west 10 to 15 knots in the afternoon. Seas around 2 feet. Protected waters a moderate chop. Showers and thunderstorms. Sunday night, west winds 10 to 15 knots. Seas 2 to 3 feet. Protected waters a moderate chop. Showers likely. A chance of thunderstorms, mainly in the evening. Monday, northwest winds 5 to 10 knots, becoming west 10 to 15 knots in the afternoon. Seas 2 to 3 feet. Protected waters a moderate chop. A slight chance of thunderstorms. Showers likely, mainly in the morning. Monday night, west winds 10 to 15 knots, diminishing to 5 to 10 knots after midnight. Seas around 2 feet. Protected waters a moderate chop. A chance of showers and thunderstorms. Winds and waves higher and near thunderstorms. The coastal waters forecast for the following St. Andrews Bay waterways. Rest of today, northwest winds 5 to 10 knots, becoming west 10 to 15 knots late. Protected waters a moderate chop. Tonight, west winds 10 to 15 knots, becoming northwest 5 to 10 knots after midnight. Protected waters a moderate chop. Friday, northwest winds 5 to 10 knots. Protected waters a light chop. A slight chance of showers and thunderstorms in the afternoon. Friday night, northwest winds 5 to 10 knots. Protected waters a light chop. A chance of showers and thunderstorms. Saturday, northwest winds 5 to 10 knots. Protected waters a light chop. A chance of showers and thunderstorms in the morning, then showers and thunderstorms likely in the afternoon. Saturday night, northwest winds 5 to 10 knots. Protected waters a light chop. Showers and thunderstorms likely. Sunday, northwest winds 5 to 10 knots. Protected waters a light chop. Showers and thunderstorms likely. Sunday night, west winds 5 to 10 knots. Protected waters a light chop. Showers and thunderstorms likely, mainly in the evening. Monday, west winds 5 to 10 knots. Protected waters a light chop. A slight chance of showers and thunderstorms in the morning, then a chance of showers and thunderstorms in the afternoon. Monday night, west winds 5 to 10 knots. Protected waters a light chop. A chance of showers and thunderstorms, mainly in the evening. Winds and waves higher and near thunderstorms. The Tropical Weather Outlook. For the North Atlantic, Caribbean Sea and the Gulf of America, eastern tropical Atlantic showers and thunderstorms associated with a tropical wave located southeast of the Cabo Verde Islands remain disorganized. Some slow development is possible during the next day.

or to while the system moves generally west-northwestward at about 10 miles per hour. By this weekend, the system is forecast to move into a less conducive environment and further development is not expected. Formation chance through 48 hours, low, 10%. Formation chance through 7 days, low, 10%. Northeastern Gulf of America and offshore of the southeastern U.S., an area of low pressure is forecast to form this weekend over the northeastern Gulf of America. Some gradual development of this system is possible while it moves slowly northeastward over the northeastern Gulf and near the coast of the southeastern United States early next week. Formation chance through 48 hours, low, near 0%. Formation chance through 7 days, low, 20%. The Surf Zone Forecast General Outlook, a moderate risk for rip currents is expected today. Tide information for Thursday, July 16, 2026. St. Mark's River Entrance. High 4:53 a.m., low 10:02 a.m., high 4:01 p.m., low 11:05 p.m. Apalachicola. Low 12:44 a.m., high 7:52 a.m., low 12:06 p.m., high 5:09 p.m. St. Andrews Bay at Panama City. High 12:28 p.m., low 10:30 p.m. Note that the times of high and low tide are 3 minutes earlier at Shell Point than at the St. Mark's River entrance. The average water temperature at Apalachicola was 84.2 degrees. Sunrise and sunset in Tallahassee. July 16, 2026, sunrise 6:46 a.m. Eastern Daylight Time, sunset 8:40 p.m. Eastern Daylight Time. The Tallahassee Climate Summary for yesterday, July 15, 2026. Yesterday's high temperature was 93 degrees. This high was 1 degree above the normal high of 92. Yesterday's low temperature was 73 degrees. This tied the normal low of 73. A trace of precipitation fell yesterday, which brings the monthly total to 3.82 inches. This is 0.40 inches above the normal amount of 3.42 inches for July. The total precipitation for the year now stands at 21.21 inches, which is 10.79 inches below normal. The normal high temperature for today is 92 degrees, and the normal low is 73. The record high for today is 102, which occurred in 2000, and the record low is 57, which occurred in 1967. Sunrise today is at 6:46 a.m. and sunset is at 8:40 p.m. You are listening to NOAA Weather Radio Station KIH24 in Tallahassee, Florida, operating 24 hours a day on a frequency of 162.40 MHz. 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The latest weather and forecast information can also be accessed by calling our automated forecast line at 850-942-8851. The current time is 11:02 a.m. Eastern Daylight Time. These are the 10 a.m. Eastern Daylight Time conditions. At the Tallahassee Airport, it was mostly sunny. The temperature was 83 degrees. The wind was northwest at 12 miles an hour. At Florida State University, the temperature was 82 degrees. The wind was northwest at 7 miles an hour. The report from Apalachicola was not available. At Panama City Northwest, it was sunny. The temperature was 84 degrees. The wind was northwest at 9 miles an hour. At Dothan, it was mostly sunny. The temperature was 79 degrees. The wind was northwest at 9 miles an hour. At Albany, it was mostly sunny. The temperature was 82 degrees. The wind was northwest at 7 miles an hour. At Valdosta, it was mostly sunny. The temperature was 83 degrees. The wind was variable at 7 miles an hour. Over the marine area, at the buoy south of Apalachicola, winds were northwest at 10 knots and seas were 2 feet. At the buoy south of Panama City, winds were north at 8 knots and seas were 2 feet. At the buoy south of Pensacola, winds were north at 6 knots and seas were 2 feet. The Tropical Weather Outlook. For the North Atlantic, Caribbean Sea, and the Gulf of America, eastern tropical Atlantic showers and thunderstorms associated with a tropical wave located southeast of the Cabo Verde Islands remain disorganized. Some slow development is possible during the next day or two while the system moves generally west-northwestward at about 10 miles per hour. By this weekend, the system is forecast to move into a less conducive environment and further development is not expected. Formation chance through 48 hours, low, 10%. Formation chance through 7 days, low, 10%. Northeastern Gulf of America and offshore of the southeastern U.S., an

low 10:30 p.m. Note that the times of high and low tide are 3 minutes earlier at Shell Point than at the St. Mark's River entrance. The average water temperature at Apalachicola was 84.2 degrees. Sunrise and sunset in Tallahassee. July 16, 2026, sunrise 6:46 a.m. Eastern Daylight Time, sunset 8:40 p.m. Eastern Daylight Time. 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The latest weather and forecast information can also be accessed by calling our automated forecast line at 850-942-8851. The current time is 11:06 a.m. Eastern Daylight Time. These are the 11 a.m. Eastern Daylight Time conditions. At the Tallahassee Airport, it was mostly sunny. The temperature was 86 degrees. The wind was north at 12 miles an hour. The report from Florida State University was not available. The report from Apalachicola was not available. At Panama City Northwest, it was sunny. The temperature was 87 degrees. The wind was north at 14 miles an hour. At Dothan, it was mostly sunny. The temperature was 82 degrees. The wind was northwest at 9 miles an hour. At Albany, it was mostly sunny. The temperature was 85 degrees. The wind was northwest at 8 miles an hour. At Valdosta, it was mostly sunny. The temperature was 87 degrees. The wind was northwest at 7 miles an hour. Over the marine area, at the buoy south of Apalachicola, winds were northwest at 12 knots. At the buoy south of Panama City, winds were north at 8 knots. At the buoy south of Pensacola, winds were northwest at 6 knots. The forecast for the local area. Today, partly sunny. A slight chance of showers and thunderstorms this afternoon. Highs in the lower 90s. Northwest winds 5 to 10 miles per hour. Chance of rain 20%. Tonight, mostly cloudy with a slight chance of showers and thunderstorms in the evening, then partly cloudy after midnight. Lows in the mid-70s. West winds 5 to 10 miles per hour. Chance of rain 20%. Friday, mostly sunny. A slight chance of showers and thunderstorms in the afternoon. Highs in the lower 90s. Northwest winds 5 to 10 miles per hour. Chance of rain 20%. Friday night, mostly cloudy in the evening, then becoming partly cloudy. A chance of showers and thunderstorms. Lows in the mid-70s. West winds around 5 miles per hour. Chance of rain 50%. Saturday, partly sunny. A chance of showers and thunderstorms in the morning, then showers and thunderstorms likely in the afternoon. Humid with highs in the lower 90s. Northwest winds around 5 miles per hour. Chance of rain 70%. Saturday night, showers and thunderstorms likely in the evening, then partly cloudy with a chance of showers and thunderstorms after midnight. Lows in the mid-70s. Chance of rain 70%. Sunday and Sunday night, partly cloudy. Showers and thunderstorms likely. Highs in the lower 90s. Lows in the mid-70s. Chance of rain 70%. Monday, sunny. A slight chance of showers and thunderstorms in the morning, then a chance of showers and thunderstorms in the afternoon. Highs in the lower 90s. Chance of rain 50%. Heat index values up to 105. Monday night, partly cloudy with a chance of showers and thunderstorms in the evening, then mostly clear with a slight chance of showers and thunderstorms after midnight. Lows in the mid-70s. Chance of rain 50%. Tuesday and Tuesday night, mostly clear. A chance of showers and thunderstorms. Highs in the mid-90s. Lows in the upper 70s. Chance of rain 30%. Heat index values up to 110. Wednesday, sunny. A slight chance of showers and thunderstorms in the morning, then a chance of showers and thunderstorms in the afternoon. Highs in the mid-90s. Chance of rain 40%. Heat index values up to 110. The coastal waters forecast for the following: coastal waters from Okaloosa, Walton County line to Mexico Beach out to 20 nautical miles, coastal waters from Mexico Beach to Apalachicola out to 20 nautical miles, waters from Okaloosa, Walton County line to Mexico Beach 20 to 60 nautical miles, and waters from Mexico Beach to Apalachicola 20 to 60 nautical miles.

Best of today, northwest winds 10 to 15 knots. Seas around 2 feet. Wave detail, northwest 2 feet at 4 seconds and south 1 foot at 7 seconds. Protected waters a moderate chop. Tonight, west winds 10 to 15 knots with gusts up to 20 knots. Seas 2 to 3 feet. Wave detail, west 2 feet at 4 seconds and south 1 foot at 7 seconds. Protected waters a moderate chop. Friday, northwest winds 10 to 15 knots with gusts up to 20 knots. Seas 2 to 3 feet. Wave detail, northwest 2 feet at 4 seconds and south 1 foot at 7 seconds. Protected waters a moderate chop. Friday night, west winds 10 to 15 knots with gusts up to 20 knots. Seas 2 to 3 feet. Wave detail, west 3 feet at 4 seconds and south 1 foot at 7 seconds. Protected waters a moderate chop. A chance of showers and thunderstorms in the evening, then showers and thunderstorms likely after midnight. Saturday, northwest winds 10 to 15 knots. Seas 2 to 3 feet. Wave detail, northwest 3 feet at 5 seconds and south 1 foot at 7 seconds. Protected waters a moderate chop. A chance of showers and thunderstorms in the morning, then showers and thunderstorms likely in the afternoon. Saturday night, northwest winds 10 to 15 knots with gusts up to 20 knots. Seas 2 to 3 feet. Wave detail, west 3 feet at 5 seconds and south 1 foot at 9 seconds. Protected waters a moderate chop. Showers and thunderstorms. Sunday, northwest winds 10 to 15 knots. Seas 2 to 3 feet. Protected waters a moderate chop. Showers and thunderstorms. Sunday night, west winds 10 to 15 knots. Seas 2 to 3 feet. Protected waters a moderate chop. A chance of showers and thunderstorms in the evening, then showers likely with a slight chance of thunderstorms after midnight. Monday, west winds 10 to 15 knots. Seas 2 to 3 feet. Protected waters a moderate chop. A chance of thunderstorms. Showers likely, mainly in the morning. Monday night, west winds 10 to 15 knots. Seas 2 to 3 feet. Protected waters a moderate chop. A slight chance of thunderstorms. A slight chance of showers in the evening, then a chance of showers after midnight. Winds and waves higher in and near thunderstorms. The coastal waters forecast for the following waters from Suwannee River to Apalachicola, Florida, extending from 20 to 60 nautical miles. Rest of today, northwest winds 10 to 15 knots. Seas around 2 feet. Wave detail, northwest 2 feet at 4 seconds and south 1 foot at 6 seconds. Protected waters a moderate chop. A slight chance of showers and thunderstorms. Tonight, northwest winds 10 to 15 knots. Seas around 2 feet. Wave detail, west 2 feet at 4 seconds. Protected waters a moderate chop. A slight chance of showers and thunderstorms. Friday, northwest winds 10 to 15 knots. Seas around 2 feet. Wave detail, northwest 2 feet at 4 seconds. Protected waters a moderate chop. A slight chance of showers and thunderstorms. Friday night, west winds 10 to 15 knots, diminishing to 5 to 10 knots after midnight. Seas around 2 feet. Wave detail, west 2 feet at 4 seconds. Protected waters a moderate chop. Showers and thunderstorms likely. Saturday, northwest winds 5 to 10 knots. Seas around 2 feet. Wave detail, west 2 feet at 5 seconds. Protected waters a light chop. Showers and thunderstorms likely. Saturday night, northwest winds 5 to 10 knots. Seas around 2 feet. Wave detail, west 2 feet at 5 seconds. Protected waters a light chop. Showers and thunderstorms. Sunday, northwest winds 5 to 10 knots, becoming west 10 to 15 knots in the afternoon. Seas around 2 feet. Protected waters a moderate chop. Showers and thunderstorms. Sunday night, west winds 10 to 15 knots. Seas 2 to 3 feet. Protected waters a moderate chop. Showers likely. A chance of thunderstorms, mainly in the evening. Monday, northwest winds 5 to 10 knots, becoming west 10 to 15 knots in the afternoon. Seas 2 to 3 feet. Protected waters a moderate chop. A slight chance of thunderstorms. Showers likely, mainly in the morning. Monday night, west winds 10 to 15 knots,
diminishing to 5 to 10 knots after midnight. Seas around 2 feet. Protected waters a moderate chop. A chance of showers and thunderstorms. Winds and waves higher and near thunderstorms. The coastal waters forecast for the following St. Andrews Bay waterways. Rest of today, northwest winds 5 to 10 knots, becoming west 10 to 15 knots late. Protected waters a moderate chop. Tonight, west winds 10 to 15 knots, becoming northwest 5 to 10 knots after midnight. Protected waters a moderate chop. Friday, northwest winds 5 to 10 knots. Protected waters a light chop. A slight chance of showers and thunderstorms in the afternoon. Friday night, northwest winds 5 to 10 knots. Protected waters a light chop. A chance of showers and thunderstorms. Saturday, northwest winds 5 to 10 knots. Protected waters a light chop. A chance of showers and thunderstorms in the morning, then showers and thunderstorms likely in the afternoon. Saturday night, northwest winds 5 to 10 knots. Protected waters a light chop. Showers and thunderstorms likely. Sunday, northwest winds 5 to 10 knots. Protected waters a light chop. Showers and thunderstorms likely. Sunday night, west winds 5 to 10 knots. Protected waters a light chop. Showers and thunderstorms likely, mainly in the evening. Monday, west winds 5 to 10 knots. Protected waters a light chop. A slight chance of showers and thunderstorms in the morning, then a chance of showers and thunderstorms in the afternoon. Monday night, west winds 5 to 10 knots. Protected waters a light chop. A chance of showers and thunderstorms, mainly in the evening. Winds and waves higher and near thunderstorms. The Tropical Weather Outlook. For the North Atlantic, Caribbean Sea, and the Gulf of America, eastern tropical Atlantic showers and thunderstorms associated with a tropical wave located southeast of the Cabo Verde Islands remain disorganized. Some slow development is possible during the next day or two while the system moves generally west-northwestward at about 10 miles per hour. By this weekend, the system is forecast to move into a less conducive environment and further development is not expected. Formation chance through 48 hours, low, 10%. Formation chance through 7 days, low, 10%. Northeastern Gulf of America and offshore of the southeastern USAF, an area of low pressure is forecast to form this weekend over the northeastern Gulf of America. Some gradual development of this system is possible while it moves slowly northeastward over the northeastern Gulf and near the coast of the southeastern United States early next week. Formation chance through 48 hours, low, near 0%. Formation chance through 7 days, low, 20%. The Surf Zone Forecast General Outlook, a moderate risk for rip currents is expected today. Tide information for Thursday, July 16, 2026. St. Mark's River Entrance. High 4:53 a.m., low 10:02 a.m., high 4:01 p.m., low 11:05 p.m. Apalachicola. Low 12:44 a.m., high 7:52 a.m., low 12:06 p.m., high 5:09 p.m. St. Andrews Bay at Panama City. High 12:28 p.m., low 10:30 p.m. Note that the times of high and low tide are 3 minutes earlier at Shell Point than at the St. Mark's River entrance. The average water temperature at Apalachicola was 84.2 degrees. Sunrise and sunset in Tallahassee. July 16, 2026, sunrise 6:46 a.m. Eastern Daylight Time, sunset 8:40 p.m. Eastern Daylight Time. 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This broadcast originates from your National Weather Service office in Tallahassee, Florida. The latest weather and forecast information can also be accessed by calling our automated forecast line at 850-942-8851. The current time is 11:19 a.m. Eastern Daylight Time. These are the 11 a.m. Eastern Daylight Time conditions. At the Tallahassee Airport, it was mostly sunny. The temperature was 86 degrees. The wind was north at 12 miles an hour. At Florida State University, the temperature was 86 degrees. The wind was north at 8 miles an hour. The report from Apalachicola was not available. At Panama City Northwest, it was sunny. The temperature was 87 degrees. The wind was north at 14 miles an hour. At Dothan, it was mostly sunny. The temperature was 82 degrees.

wind was northwest at 9 miles an hour. At Albany, it was mostly sunny. The temperature was 85 degrees. The wind was northwest at 8 miles an hour. At Valdosta, it was mostly sunny. The temperature was 87 degrees. The wind was northwest at 7 miles an hour. Over the marine area, at the buoy south of Apalachicola, winds were northwest at 10 knots and seas were 3 feet. At the buoy south of Panama City, winds were north at 8 knots and seas were 2 feet. At the buoy south of Pensacola, winds were northwest at 4 knots and seas were 1 foot. The forecast for the local area. Today, partly sunny. A slight chance of showers and thunderstorms this afternoon. Highs in the lower 90s. Northwest winds 5 to 10 miles per hour. Chance of rain 20%. Tonight, mostly cloudy with a slight chance of showers and thunderstorms in the evening, then partly cloudy after midnight. Lows in the mid-70s. West winds 5 to 10 miles per hour. Chance of rain 20%. Friday, mostly sunny. A slight chance of showers and thunderstorms in the afternoon. Highs in the lower 90s. Northwest winds 5 to 10 miles per hour. Chance of rain 20%. Friday night, mostly cloudy in the evening, then becoming partly cloudy. A chance of showers and thunderstorms. Lows in the mid-70s. West winds around 5 miles per hour. Chance of rain 50%. Saturday, partly sunny. A chance of showers and thunderstorms in the morning, then showers and thunderstorms likely in the afternoon. Humid with highs in the lower 90s. Northwest winds around 5 miles per hour. Chance of rain 70%. Saturday night, showers and thunderstorms likely in the evening, then partly cloudy with the chance of showers and thunderstorms after midnight. Lows in the mid-70s. Chance of rain 70%. Sunday and Sunday night, partly cloudy. Showers and thunderstorms likely. Highs in the lower 90s. Lows in the mid-70s. Chance of rain 70%. Monday, sunny. A slight chance of showers and thunderstorms in the morning, then a chance of showers and thunderstorms in the afternoon. Highs in the lower 90s. Chance of rain 50%. Heat index values up to 105. Monday night, partly cloudy with a chance of showers and thunderstorms in the evening, then mostly clear with a slight chance of showers and thunderstorms after midnight. Lows in the mid-70s. Chance of rain 50%. Tuesday and Tuesday night, mostly clear. A chance of showers and thunderstorms. Highs in the mid-90s. Lows in the upper 70s. Chance of rain 30%. Heat index values up to 110. Wednesday, sunny. A slight chance of showers and thunderstorms in the morning, then a chance of showers and thunderstorms in the afternoon. Highs in the mid-90s. Chance of rain 40%. Heat index values up to 110. The coastal waters forecast for the following: coastal waters from Okaloosa, Walton County line to Mexico Beach out to 20 nautical miles, coastal waters from Mexico Beach to Apalachicola out to 20 nautical miles, waters from Okaloosa, Walton County line to Mexico Beach 20 to 60 nautical miles, and waters from Mexico Beach to Apalachicola 20 to 60 nautical miles. Rest of today, northwest winds 10 to 15 knots. Seas around 2 feet. Wave detail, northwest 2 feet at 4 seconds and south 1 foot at 7 seconds. Protected waters a moderate chop. Tonight, west winds 10 to 15 knots with gusts up to 20 knots. Seas 2 to 3 feet. Wave detail, west 2 feet at 4 seconds and south 1 foot at 7 seconds. Protected waters a moderate chop. Friday, northwest winds 10 to 15 knots with gusts up to 20 knots. Seas 2 to 3 feet. Wave detail, northwest 2 feet at 4 seconds and south 1 foot at 7 seconds. Protected waters a moderate chop. Friday night, west winds 10 to 15 knots with gusts up to 20 knots. Seas 2 to 3 feet. Wave detail, west 3 feet at 4 seconds and south 1 foot at 7 seconds. Protected waters a moderate chop. A chance of showers and thunderstorms in the evening, then showers and thunderstorms likely after midnight. Saturday, northwest winds 10 to 15 knots. Seas 2 to 3 feet. Wave detail, northwest 3 feet at 5 seconds and south 1 foot at 7 seconds. Protected waters a moderate chop. A chance of showers and thunderstorms in the morning, then showers and thunderstorms likely in the afternoon.
Saturday night, northwest winds 10 to 15 knots with gusts up to 20 knots. Seas 2 to 3 feet. Wave detail, west 3 feet at 5 seconds and south 1 foot at 9 seconds. Protected waters a moderate chop. Showers and thunderstorms. Sunday, northwest winds 10 to 15 knots. Seas 2 to 3 feet. Protected waters a moderate chop. Showers and thunderstorms. Sunday night, west winds 10 to 15 knots. Seas 2 to 3 feet. Protected waters a moderate chop. A chance of showers and thunderstorms in the evening, then showers likely with a slight chance of thunderstorms after midnight. Monday, west winds 10 to 15 knots. Seas 2 to 3 feet. Protected waters a moderate chop. A chance of thunderstorms. Showers likely, mainly in the morning. Monday night, west winds 10 to 15 knots. Seas 2 to 3 feet. Protected waters a moderate chop. A slight chance of thunderstorms. A slight chance of showers in the evening, then a chance of showers after midnight. Winds and waves higher in and near thunderstorms. The coastal waters forecast for the following waters from Suwannee River to Apalachicola, Florida, extending from 20 to 60 nautical miles. Rest of today, northwest winds 10 to 15 knots. Seas around 2 feet. Wave detail, northwest 2 feet at 4 seconds and south 1 foot at 6 seconds. Protected waters a moderate chop. A slight chance of showers and thunderstorms. Tonight, northwest winds 10 to 15 knots. Seas around 2 feet. Wave detail, west 2 feet at 4 seconds. Protected waters a moderate chop. A slight chance of showers and thunderstorms. Friday, northwest winds 10 to 15 knots. Seas around 2 feet. Wave detail, northwest 2 feet at 4 seconds. Protected waters a moderate chop. A slight chance of showers and thunderstorms. Friday night, west winds 10 to 15 knots, diminishing to 5 to 10 knots after midnight. Seas around 2 feet. Wave detail, west 2 feet at 4 seconds. Protected waters a moderate chop. Showers and thunderstorms likely. Saturday, northwest winds 5 to 10 knots. Seas around 2 feet. Wave detail, west 2 feet at 5 seconds. Protected waters a light chop. Showers and thunderstorms likely. Saturday night, northwest winds 5 to 10 knots. Seas around 2 feet. Wave detail, west 2 feet at 5 seconds. Protected waters a light chop. Showers and thunderstorms. Sunday, northwest winds 5 to 10 knots, becoming west 10 to 15 knots in the afternoon. Seas around 2 feet. Protected waters a moderate chop. Showers and thunderstorms. Sunday night, west winds 10 to 15 knots. Seas 2 to 3 feet. Protected waters a moderate chop. Showers likely. A chance of thunderstorms, mainly in the evening. Monday, northwest winds 5 to 10 knots, becoming west 10 to 15 knots in the afternoon. Seas 2 to 3 feet. Protected waters a moderate chop. A slight chance of thunderstorms. Showers likely, mainly in the morning. Monday night, west winds 10 to 15 knots, diminishing to 5 to 10 knots after midnight. Seas around 2 feet. Protected waters a moderate chop. A chance of showers and thunderstorms. Winds and waves higher in and near thunderstorms. The coastal waters forecast for the following St. Andrews Bay waterways. Rest of today, northwest winds 5 to 10 knots, becoming west 10 to 15 knots late. Protected waters a moderate chop. Tonight, west winds 10 to 15 knots, becoming northwest 5 to 10 knots after midnight. Protected waters a moderate chop. Friday, northwest winds 5 to 10 knots. Protected waters a light chop. A slight chance of showers and thunderstorms in the afternoon. Friday night, northwest winds 5 to 10 knots. Protected waters a light chop. A chance of showers and thunderstorms. Saturday, northwest winds 5 to 10 knots. Protected waters a light chop. A chance of showers and thunderstorms in the morning, then showers and thunderstorms likely in the afternoon. Saturday night, northwest winds 5 to 10 knots. Protected waters a light chop. Showers and thunderstorms likely. Sunday, northwest winds 5 to 10 knots. Protected waters a light chop. Showers and thunderstorms likely.
Sunday night, west winds 5 to 10.

not. Protected waters are like chop. Showers and thunderstorms likely, mainly in the evening. Monday, west winds 5 to 10 knots. Protected waters are like chop. A slight chance of showers and thunderstorms in the morning, then a chance of showers and thunderstorms in the afternoon. Monday night, west winds 5 to 10 knots. Protected waters are like chop. A chance of showers and thunderstorms, mainly in the evening. Winds and waves higher in and near thunderstorms. The Tropical Weather Outlook. For the North Atlantic, Caribbean Sea, and the Gulf of America, eastern tropical Atlantic showers and thunderstorms associated with a tropical wave located southeast of the Cabo Verde Islands remain disorganized. Some slow development is possible during the next day or two while the system moves generally west-northwestward at about 10 miles per hour. By this weekend, the system is forecast to move into a less conducive environment, and further development is not expected. Formation chance through 48 hours, low, 10%. Formation chance through 7 days, low, 10%. Northeastern Gulf of America and offshore of the southeastern U.S., an area of low pressure is forecast to form this weekend over the northeastern Gulf of America. Some gradual development of this system is possible while it moves slowly northeastward over the northeastern Gulf and near the coast of the southeastern United States early next week. Formation chance through 48 hours, low, near 0%. Formation chance through 7 days, low, 20%. The Tallahassee Climate Summary for yesterday, July 15, 2026. Yesterday's high temperature was 93 degrees. This high was 1 degree above the normal high of 92. Yesterday's low temperature was 73 degrees. This tied the normal low of 73. A trace of precipitation fell yesterday, which brings the monthly total to 3.82 inches. This is 0.40 inches above the normal amount of 3.42 inches for July. The total precipitation for the year now stands at 21.21 inches, which is 10.79 inches below normal. The normal high temperature for today is 92 degrees, and the normal low is 73. The record high for today is 102, which occurred in 2000, and the record low is 57, which occurred in 1967. Sunrise today is at 6:46 a.m. and sunset is at 8:40 p.m. The Surf Zone Forecast General Outlook, a moderate risk for rip currents is expected today. Tide information for Thursday, July 16, 2026. St. Mark's River Entrance. High 4:53 a.m., low 10:02 a.m., high 4:01 p.m., low 11:05 p.m. Apalachicola. Low 12. St. Mark's River Entrance. High 4:53 a.m., low 10:02 a.m., high 4:01 p.m., low 11:05 p.m. Apalachicola. Low 12:44 a.m., high 7:52 a.m., low 12:06 p.m., high 5:09 p.m. St. Andrews Bay at Panama City. High 12:28 p.m., low 10:30 p.m. Note that the times of high and low tide are 3 minutes earlier at Shell Point than at the St. Mark's River entrance. The average water temperature at Apalachicola was 84.2 degrees. Sunrise and sunset in Tallahassee. July 16, 2026, sunrise 6:46 a.m. Eastern Daylight Time, sunset 8:40 p.m. Eastern Daylight Time. 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The latest weather and forecast information can also be accessed by calling our automated forecast line at 850-942-8851. The current time is 11:34 a.m. Eastern Daylight Time. These are the 11 a.m. Eastern Daylight Time conditions. At the Tallahassee Airport, it was mostly sunny. The temperature was 86 degrees. The wind was north at 12 miles an hour. At Florida State University, the temperature was 86 degrees. The wind was north at 8 miles an hour. The report from Apalachicola was not available. At Panama City Northwest, it was sunny. The temperature was 87 degrees. The wind was north at 14 miles an hour. At Dothan, it was mostly sunny. The temperature was 82 degrees. The wind was northwest at 9 miles an hour. At Albany, it was mostly sunny. The temperature was 85 degrees. The wind was northwest at 8 miles an hour. At Valdosta, it was mostly sunny. The temperature was 87 degrees.

The wind was northwest at 7 miles an hour. Over the marine area, at the buoy south of Apalachicola, winds were northwest at 10 knots and seas were 3 feet. At the buoy south of Panama City, winds were north at 8 knots and seas were 2 feet. At the buoy south of Pensacola, winds were northwest at 4 knots and seas were 1 foot. The forecast for the local area. Today, partly sunny. A slight chance of showers and thunderstorms this afternoon. Highs in the lower 90s. Northwest winds 5 to 10 miles per hour. Chance of rain 20%. Tonight, mostly cloudy with a slight chance of showers and thunderstorms in the evening, then partly cloudy after midnight. Lows in the mid-70s. West winds 5 to 10 miles per hour. Chance of rain 20%. Friday, mostly sunny. A slight chance of showers and thunderstorms in the afternoon. Highs in the lower 90s. Northwest winds 5 to 10 miles per hour. Chance of rain 20%. Friday night, mostly cloudy in the evening, then becoming partly cloudy. A chance of showers and thunderstorms. Lows in the mid-70s. West winds around 5 miles per hour. Chance of rain 50%. Saturday, partly sunny. A chance of showers and thunderstorms in the morning, then showers and thunderstorms likely in the afternoon. Humid with highs in the lower 90s. Northwest winds around 5 miles per hour. Chance of rain 70%. Saturday night, showers and thunderstorms likely in the evening, then partly cloudy with a chance of showers and thunderstorms after midnight. Lows in the mid-70s. Chance of rain 70%. Sunday and Sunday night, partly cloudy. Showers and thunderstorms likely. Highs in the lower 90s. Lows in the mid-70s. Chance of rain 70%. Monday, sunny. A slight chance of showers and thunderstorms in the morning, then a chance of showers and thunderstorms in the afternoon. Highs in the lower 90s. Chance of rain 50%. Heat index values up to 105. Monday night, partly cloudy with a chance of showers and thunderstorms in the evening, then mostly clear with a slight chance of showers and thunderstorms after midnight. Lows in the mid-70s. Chance of rain 50%. Tuesday and Tuesday night, mostly clear. A chance of showers and thunderstorms. Highs in the mid-90s. Lows in the upper 70s. Chance of rain 30%. Heat index values up to 110. Wednesday, sunny. A slight chance of showers and thunderstorms in the morning, then a chance of showers and thunderstorms in the afternoon. Highs in the mid-90s. Chance of rain 40%. Heat index values up to 110. The coastal waters forecast for the following. Coastal waters from Okaloosa, Walton County line to Mexico Beach out to 20 nautical miles. Coastal waters from Mexico Beach to Apalachicola out to 20 nautical miles. Waters from Okaloosa, Walton County line to Mexico Beach 20 to 60 nautical miles. And waters from Mexico Beach to Apalachicola 20 to 60 nautical miles. Rest of today, northwest winds 10 to 15 knots. Seas around 2 feet. Wave detail, northwest 2 feet at 4 seconds and south 1 foot at 7 seconds. Protected waters a moderate chop. Tonight, west winds 10 to 15 knots with gusts up to 20 knots. Seas 2 to 3 feet. Wave detail, west 2 feet at 4 seconds and south 1 foot at 7 seconds. Protected waters a moderate chop. Friday, northwest winds 10 to 15 knots with gusts up to 20 knots. Seas 2 to 3 feet. Wave detail, northwest 2 feet at 4 seconds and south 1 foot at 7 seconds. Protected waters a moderate chop. Friday night, west winds 10 to 15 knots with gusts up to 20 knots. Seas 2 to 3 feet. Wave detail, west 3 feet at 4 seconds and south 1 foot at 7 seconds. Protected waters a moderate chop. A chance of showers and thunderstorms in the evening, then showers and thunderstorms likely after midnight. Saturday, northwest winds 10 to 15 knots. Seas 2 to 3 feet. Wave detail, northwest 3 feet at 5 seconds and south 1 foot at 7 seconds. Protected waters a moderate chop. A chance of showers and thunderstorms in the morning, then showers and thunderstorms likely in the afternoon. Saturday night, northwest winds 10 to 15 knots with gusts up to 20 knots. Seas 2 to 3 feet. Wave detail, west 3 feet at 5 seconds and south 1 foot at 9 seconds. Protected waters a moderate chop. Showers and thunderstorms.
Sunday, northwest winds 10 to 15 knots. Seas 2 to 3 feet. Protected waters a moderate chop. Showers and thunderstorms. Sunday night, west winds 10 to 15 knots. Seas 2 to 3 feet. Protected waters a moderate chop. A chance of showers and thunderstorms in the evening, then showers likely with a slight chance of thunderstorms after midnight. Monday, west winds 10 to 15 knots. Seas 2 to 3 feet. Protected waters a moderate chop. A chance of thunderstorms. Showers likely, mainly in the morning. Monday night, west winds 10 to 15 knots. Seas 2 to 3 feet. Protected waters a moderate chop. A slight chance of thunderstorms. A slight chance of showers in the evening, then a chance of showers after midnight. Winds and waves higher in and near thunderstorms. The coastal waters forecast for the following waters from Suwannee River to Apalachicola, Florida, extending from 20 to 60 nautical miles. Rest of today, northwest winds 10 to 15 knots. Seas around 2 feet. Wave detail, northwest 2 feet at 4 seconds and south 1 foot at 6 seconds. Protected waters a moderate chop. A slight chance of showers and thunderstorms. Tonight, northwest winds 10 to 15 knots. Seas around 2 feet. Wave detail, west 2 feet at 4 seconds. Protected waters a moderate chop. A slight chance of showers and thunderstorms. Friday, northwest winds 10 to 15 knots. Seas around 2 feet. Wave detail, northwest 2 feet at 4 seconds. Protected waters a moderate chop. A slight chance of showers and thunderstorms. Friday night, west winds 10 to 15 knots, diminishing to 5 to 10 knots after midnight. Seas around 2 feet. Wave detail, west 2 feet at 4 seconds. Protected waters a moderate chop. Showers and thunderstorms likely. Saturday, northwest winds 5 to 10 knots. Seas around 2 feet. Wave detail, west 2 feet at 5 seconds. Protected waters a light chop. Showers and thunderstorms likely. Saturday night, northwest winds 5 to 10 knots. Seas around 2 feet. Wave detail, west 2 feet at 5 seconds. Protected waters a light chop. Showers and thunderstorms. Sunday, northwest winds 5 to 10 knots, becoming west 10 to 15 knots in the afternoon. Seas around 2 feet. Protected waters a moderate chop. Showers and thunderstorms. Sunday night, west winds 10 to 15 knots. Seas 2 to 3 feet. Protected waters a moderate chop. Showers likely. A chance of thunderstorms, mainly in the evening. Monday, northwest winds 5 to 10 knots, becoming west 10 to 15 knots in the afternoon. Seas 2 to 3 feet. Protected waters a moderate chop. A slight chance of thunderstorms. Showers likely, mainly in the morning. Monday night, west winds 10 to 15 knots, diminishing to 5 to 10 knots after midnight. Seas around 2 feet. Protected waters a moderate chop. A chance of showers and thunderstorms. Winds and waves higher in and near thunderstorms. The coastal waters forecast for the following St. Andrews Bay waterways. Rest of today, northwest winds 5 to 10 knots, becoming west 10 to 15 knots late. Protected waters a moderate chop. Tonight, west winds 10 to 15 knots, becoming northwest 5 to 10 knots after midnight. Protected waters a moderate chop. Friday, northwest winds 5 to 10 knots. Protected waters a light chop. A slight chance of showers and thunderstorms in the afternoon. Friday night, northwest winds 5 to 10 knots. Protected waters a light chop. A chance of showers and thunderstorms. Saturday, northwest winds 5 to 10 knots. Protected waters a light chop. A chance of showers and thunderstorms in the morning, then showers and thunderstorms likely in the afternoon. Saturday night, northwest winds 5 to 10 knots. Protected waters a light chop. Showers and thunderstorms likely. Sunday, northwest winds 5 to 10 knots. Protected waters a light chop. Showers and thunderstorms likely. Sunday night, west winds 5 to 10 knots. Protected waters a light chop. Showers and thunderstorms likely, mainly in the evening. Monday, west winds 5 to 10 knots. Protected waters a light chop. A slight chance of showers and thunderstorms in the morning, then a chance of showers.

and thunderstorms in the afternoon. Monday night, west winds 5 to 10 knots. Protected waters a light chop. A chance of showers and thunderstorms, mainly in the evening. Winds and waves higher and near thunderstorms. The Tropical Weather Outlook. For the North Atlantic, Caribbean Sea, and the Gulf of America, eastern tropical Atlantic showers and thunderstorms associated with a tropical wave located southeast of the Cabo Verde Islands remain disorganized. Some slow development is possible during the next day or two while the system moves generally west-northwestward at about 10 miles per hour. By this weekend, the system is forecast to move into a less conducive environment and further development is not expected. Formation chance through 48 hours, low, 10%. Formation chance through 7 days, low, 10%. Northeastern Gulf of America and offshore of the southeastern U.S., an area of low pressure is forecast to form this weekend over the northeastern Gulf of America. Some gradual development of this system is possible while it moves slowly northeastward over the northeastern Gulf and near the coast of the southeastern United States early next week. Formation chance through 48 hours, low, near 0%. Formation chance through 7 days, low, 20%. The Surf Zone Forecast General Outlook, a moderate risk for rip currents is expected today. Tide information for Thursday, July 16, 2026. St. Mark's River Entrance. High 4:53 a.m., low 10:02 a.m., high 4:01 p.m., low 11:05 p.m. Apalachicola. Low 12:44 a.m., high 7:52 a.m., low 12:06 p.m., high 5:09 p.m. St. Andrews Bay at Panama City. High 12:28 p.m., low 10:30 p.m. Note that the times of high and low tide are 3 minutes earlier at Shell Point than at the St. Mark's River entrance. The average water temperature at Apalachicola was 84.2 degrees. Sunrise and sunset in Tallahassee. July 16, 2026, sunrise 6:46 a.m. Eastern Daylight Time, sunset 8:40 p.m. Eastern Daylight Time. 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The latest weather and forecast information can also be accessed by calling our automated forecast line at 850-942-8851. The current time is 11:47 a.m. Eastern Daylight Time. These are the 11 a.m. Eastern Daylight Time conditions. At the Tallahassee Airport, it was mostly sunny. The temperature was 86 degrees. The wind was north at 12 miles an hour. At Florida State University, the temperature was 86 degrees. The wind was north at 8 miles an hour. The report from Apalachicola was not available. At Panama City Northwest, it was sunny. The temperature was 87 degrees. The wind was north at 14 miles an hour. At Dothan, it was mostly sunny. The temperature was 82 degrees. The wind was northwest at 9 miles an hour. At Albany, it was mostly sunny. The temperature was 85 degrees. The wind was northwest at 8 miles an hour. At Valdosta, it was mostly sunny. The temperature was 87 degrees. The wind was northwest at 7 miles an hour. Over the marine area, at the buoy south of Apalachicola, winds were northwest at 10 knots and seas were 3 feet. At the buoy south of Panama City, winds were north at 8 knots and seas were 2 feet. At the buoy south of Pensacola, winds were northwest at 4 knots and seas were 1 foot. The forecast for the local area. Today, partly sunny. A slight chance of showers and thunderstorms this afternoon. Highs in the lower 90s. Northwest winds 5 to 10 miles per hour. Chance of rain 20%. Tonight, mostly cloudy with a slight chance of showers and thunderstorms in the evening, then partly cloudy after midnight. Lows in the mid-70s. West winds 5 to 10 miles per hour. Chance of rain 20%. Friday, mostly sunny. A slight chance of showers and thunderstorms in the afternoon. Highs in the lower 90s. Northwest winds 5 to 10 miles per hour. Chance of rain 20%. Friday night, mostly cloudy in the evening, then becoming partly cloudy. A chance of showers and thunderstorms. Lows in the mid-70s. West winds around 5 miles per hour. Chance of rain 50%. Saturday, partly sunny.
A chance of showers and thunderstorms in the morning, then showers and thunderstorms likely in the afternoon. Humid with highs in the lower 90s. Northwest winds around 5 miles per hour. Chance of rain 70%. Saturday night, showers and thunderstorms likely in the evening, then partly cloudy with a chance of showers and thunderstorms after midnight. Lows in the mid-70s. Chance of rain 70%. Sunday and Sunday night, partly cloudy. Showers and thunderstorms likely. Highs in the lower 90s. Lows in the mid-70s. Chance of rain 70%. Monday, sunny. A slight chance of showers and thunderstorms in the morning, then a chance of showers and thunderstorms in the afternoon. Highs in the lower 90s. Chance of rain 50%. Heat index values up to 105. Monday night, partly cloudy with a chance of showers and thunderstorms in the evening, then mostly clear with a slight chance of showers and thunderstorms after midnight. Lows in the mid-70s. Chance of rain 50%. Tuesday and Tuesday night, mostly clear. A chance of showers and thunderstorms. Highs in the mid-90s. Lows in the upper 70s. Chance of rain 30%. Heat index values up to 110. Wednesday, sunny. A slight chance of showers and thunderstorms in the morning, then a chance of showers and thunderstorms in the afternoon. Highs in the mid-90s. Chance of rain 40%. Heat index values up to 110. The coastal waters forecast for the following: coastal waters from Okaloosa Walton County line to Mexico Beach out to 20 nautical miles, coastal waters from Mexico Beach to Apalachicola out to 20 nautical miles, waters from Okaloosa Walton County line to Mexico Beach 20 to 60 nautical miles, and waters from Mexico Beach to Apalachicola 20 to 60 nautical miles. Rest of today, northwest winds 10 to 15 knots. Seas around 2 feet. Wave detail, northwest 2 feet at 4 seconds and south 1 foot at 7 seconds. Protected waters a moderate chop. Tonight, west winds 10 to 15 knots with gusts up to 20 knots. Seas 2 to 3 feet. Wave detail, west 2 feet at 4 seconds and south 1 foot at 7 seconds. Protected waters a moderate chop. Friday, northwest winds 10 to 15 knots with gusts up to 20 knots. Seas 2 to 3 feet. Wave detail, northwest 2 feet at 4 seconds and south 1 foot at 7 seconds. Protected waters a moderate chop. Friday night, west winds 10 to 15 knots with gusts up to 20 knots. Seas 2 to 3 feet. Wave detail, west 3 feet at 4 seconds and south 1 foot at 7 seconds. Protected waters a moderate chop. A chance of showers and thunderstorms in the evening, then showers and thunderstorms likely after midnight. Saturday, northwest winds 10 to 15 knots. Seas 2 to 3 feet. Wave detail, northwest 3 feet at 5 seconds and south 1 foot at 7 seconds. Protected waters a moderate chop. A chance of showers and thunderstorms in the morning, then showers and thunderstorms likely in the afternoon. Saturday night, northwest winds 10 to 15 knots with gusts up to 20 knots. Seas 2 to 3 feet. Wave detail, west 3 feet at 5 seconds and south 1 foot at 9 seconds. Protected waters a moderate chop. Showers and thunderstorms. Sunday, northwest winds 10 to 15 knots. Seas 2 to 3 feet. Protected waters a moderate chop. Showers and thunderstorms. Sunday night, west winds 10 to 15 knots. Seas 2 to 3 feet. Protected waters a moderate chop. A chance of showers and thunderstorms in the evening, then showers likely with a slight chance of thunderstorms after midnight. Monday, west winds 10 to 15 knots. Seas 2 to 3 feet. Protected waters a moderate chop. A chance of thunderstorms. Showers likely, mainly in the morning. Monday night, west winds 10 to 15 knots. Seas 2 to 3 feet. Protected waters a moderate chop. A slight chance of thunderstorms. A slight chance of showers in the evening, then a chance of showers after midnight. Winds and waves higher and near thunderstorms. The coastal waters forecast for the following: waters from Suwannee River to Apalachicola, Florida, extending from 20 to 60 nautical miles. Rest of today, northwest winds 10 to 15 knots. Seas around 2 feet. Wave detail, northwest 2 feet at 4 seconds and south 1 foot at 6 seconds. Protected waters a moderate chop.
a slight chance of showers and thunderstorms. Tonight, northwest winds 10 to 15 knots.

sees around 2 feet. Wave detail, west 2 feet at 4 seconds. Protected water is a moderate chop. A slight chance of showers and thunderstorms. Friday, northwest winds 10 to 15 knots. Seas around 2 feet. Wave detail, northwest 2 feet at 4 seconds. Protected water is a moderate chop. A slight chance of showers and thunderstorms. Friday night, west winds 10 to 15 knots, diminishing to 5 to 10 knots after midnight. Seas around 2 feet. Wave detail, west 2 feet at 4 seconds. Protected water is a moderate chop. Showers and thunderstorms likely. Saturday, northwest winds 5 to 10 knots. Seas around 2 feet. Wave detail, west 2 feet at 5 seconds. Protected water is a light chop. Showers and thunderstorms likely. Saturday night, northwest winds 5 to 10 knots. Seas around 2 feet. Wave detail, west 2 feet at 5 seconds. Protected water is a light chop. Showers and thunderstorms. Sunday, northwest winds 5 to 10 knots, becoming west 10 to 15 knots in the afternoon. Seas around 2 feet. Protected water is a moderate chop. Showers and thunderstorms. Sunday night, west winds 10 to 15 knots. Seas 2 to 3 feet. Protected water is a moderate chop. Showers likely. A chance of thunderstorms, mainly in the evening. Monday, northwest winds 5 to 10 knots, becoming west 10 to 15 knots in the afternoon. Seas 2 to 3 feet. Protected water is a moderate chop. A slight chance of thunderstorms. Showers likely, mainly in the morning. Monday night, west winds 10 to 15 knots, diminishing to 5 to 10 knots after midnight. Seas around 2 feet. Protected water is a moderate chop. A chance of showers and thunderstorms. Winds and waves higher in and near thunderstorms. The coastal waters forecast for the following St. Andrews Bay waterways. Rest of today, northwest winds 5 to 10 knots, becoming west 10 to 15 knots late. Protected water is a moderate chop. Tonight, west winds 10 to 15 knots, becoming northwest 5 to 10 knots after midnight. Protected water is a moderate chop. Friday, northwest winds 5 to 10 knots. Protected water is a light chop. A slight chance of showers and thunderstorms in the afternoon. Friday night, northwest winds 5 to 10 knots. Protected water is a light chop. A chance of showers and thunderstorms. Saturday, northwest winds 5 to 10 knots. Protected water is a light chop. A chance of showers and thunderstorms in the morning, then showers and thunderstorms likely in the afternoon. Saturday night, northwest winds 5 to 10 knots. Protected water is a light chop. Showers and thunderstorms likely. Sunday, northwest winds 5 to 10 knots. Protected water is a light chop. Showers and thunderstorms likely. Sunday night, west winds 5 to 10 knots. Protected water is a light chop. Showers and thunderstorms likely, mainly in the evening. Monday, west winds 5 to 10 knots. Protected water is a light chop. A slight chance of showers and thunderstorms in the morning, then a chance of showers and thunderstorms in the afternoon. Monday night, west winds 5 to 10 knots. Protected water is a light chop. A chance of showers and thunderstorms, mainly in the evening. Winds and waves higher in and near thunderstorms. The Tropical Weather Outlook. For the North Atlantic, Caribbean Sea, and the Gulf of America, eastern tropical Atlantic showers and thunderstorms associated with a tropical wave located southeast of the Cabo Verde Islands remain disorganized. Some slow development is possible during the next day or two while the system moves generally west-northwestward at about 10 miles per hour. By this weekend, the system is forecast to move into a less conducive environment, and further development is not expected. Formation chance through 48 hours, low, 10%. Formation chance through 7 days, low, 10%. Northeastern Gulf of America and offshore of the southeastern U.S., an area of low pressure is forecast to form this weekend over the northeastern Gulf of America. Some gradual development of this system is possible while it moves slowly northeastward over the northeastern Gulf and near the coast of the southeastern United States early next week. Formation chance through 48 hours, low, near 0%. Formation chance through 7 days, low, 20%. The surf zone forecast general outlook, a moderate risk for rip currents is expected today,

tide information for Thursday, July 16, 2026. St. Mark's River entrance. High 4:53 a.m., low 10:02 a.m., high 4:01 p.m., low 11:05 p.m. Apalachicola. Low 12:44 a.m., high 7:52 a.m., low 12:06 p.m., high 5:09 p.m. St. Andrews Bay of Panama City. High 12:28 p.m., low 10:30 p.m. Note that the times of high and low tide are 3 minutes earlier at Shell Point than at the St. Mark's River entrance. The average water temperature at Apalachicola was 84.2 degrees. Sunrise and sunset in Tallahassee. July 16, 2026, sunrise 6:46 a.m. Eastern Daylight Time, sunset 8:40 p.m. Eastern Daylight Time. 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The latest weather and forecast information can also be accessed by calling our automated forecast line at 850-942-8851. The Tallahassee Climate Summary for yesterday, July 15, 2026. Yesterday's high temperature was 93 degrees. This high was 1 degree above the normal high of 92. Yesterday's low temperature was 73 degrees. This tied the normal low of 73. A trace of precipitation fell yesterday, which brings the monthly total to 3.82 inches. This is 0.40 inches above the normal amount of 3.42 inches for July. The total precipitation for the year now stands at 21.21 inches, which is 10.79 inches below normal. The normal high temperature for today is 92 degrees, and the normal low is 73. The record high for today is 102, which occurred in 2000, and the record low is 57, which occurred in 1967. Sunrise today is at 6:46 a.m. and sunset is at 8:40 p.m. The current time is 12:02 p.m. Eastern Daylight Time. These are the 11 a.m. Eastern Daylight Time conditions. At the Tallahassee Airport, it was mostly sunny. The temperature was 86 degrees. The wind was north at 12 miles an hour. At Florida State University, the temperature was 86 degrees. The wind was north at 8 miles an hour. The report from Apalachicola was not available. At Panama City Northwest, it was sunny. The temperature was 87 degrees. The wind was north at 14 miles an hour. At Dothan, it was mostly sunny. The temperature was 82 degrees. The wind was northwest at 9 miles an hour. At Albany, it was mostly sunny. The temperature was 85 degrees. The wind was northwest at 8 miles an hour. At Valdosta, it was mostly sunny. The temperature was 87 degrees. The wind was northwest at 7 miles an hour. Over the marine area, at the buoy south of Apalachicola, winds were northwest at 10 knots and seas were 3 feet. At the buoy south of Panama City, winds were north at 8 knots and seas were 2 feet. At the buoy south of Pensacola, winds were northwest at 4 knots and seas were 1 foot. The Tropical Weather Outlook. For the North Atlantic, Caribbean Sea, and the Gulf of America, eastern tropical Atlantic showers and thunderstorms associated with a tropical wave located southeast of the Cabo Verde Islands remain disorganized. Some slow development is possible during the next day or two while the system moves generally west-northwestward at about 10 miles per hour. By this weekend, the system is forecast to move into a less conducive environment and further development is not expected. Formation chance through 48 hours, low, 10%. Formation chance through 7 days, low, 10%. Northeastern Gulf of America and offshore of the southeastern U.S., an area of low pressure is forecast to form this weekend over the northeastern Gulf of America. Some gradual development of this system is possible while it moves slowly northeastward over the northeastern Gulf and near the coast of the southeastern United States early next week. Formation chance through 48 hours, low, near 0%. Formation chance through 7 days, low, 20%. The Surf Zone Forecast General Outlook, a moderate risk for rip currents is expected today. Tide information for Thursday, July 16, 2026. St. Mark's River entrance. High 4:53 a.m., low 10:02 a.m., high 4:01 p.m., low 11:05 p.m. Apalachicola. Low 12:44 a.m., high 7:52 a.m., low 12:06 p.m., high 5:09 p.m. St. Andrews Bay of

flight time conditions. At the Tallahassee airport, it was partly sunny. The temperature was 86 degrees. The wind was west at 10 miles an hour. The report from Florida State University was not available. At Apalachicola, it was mostly sunny. The temperature was 89 degrees. The wind was northwest at 9 miles an hour. At Panama City Northwest, it was sunny. The temperature was 88 degrees. The wind was northwest at 12 miles an hour. At Dothan, it was mostly sunny. The temperature was 84 degrees. The wind was northwest at 10 miles an hour. At Albany, it was mostly sunny. The temperature was 87 degrees. The wind was northwest at 9 miles an hour. At Valdosta, it was mostly sunny. The temperature was 88 degrees. The wind was north at 9 miles an hour. Over the marine area, at the buoy south of Apalachicola, winds were northwest at 10 knots. At the buoy south of Panama City, winds were north at 8 knots. At the buoy south of Pensacola, winds were calm. The forecast for the local area. Today, partly sunny. A slight chance of showers and thunderstorms this afternoon. Highs in the lower 90s. Northwest winds 5 to 10 miles per hour. Chance of rain 20%. Tonight, mostly cloudy with a slight chance of showers and thunderstorms in the evening, then partly cloudy after midnight. Lows in the mid-70s. West winds 5 to 10 miles per hour. Chance of rain 20%. Friday, mostly sunny. A slight chance of showers and thunderstorms in the afternoon. Highs in the lower 90s. Northwest winds 5 to 10 miles per hour. Chance of rain 20%. Friday night, mostly cloudy in the evening, then becoming partly cloudy. A chance of showers and thunderstorms. Lows in the mid-70s. West winds around 5 miles per hour. Chance of rain 50%. Saturday, partly sunny. A chance of showers and thunderstorms in the morning, then showers and thunderstorms likely in the afternoon. Humid with highs in the lower 90s. Northwest winds around 5 miles per hour. Chance of rain 70%. Saturday night, showers and thunderstorms likely in the evening, then partly cloudy with a chance of showers and thunderstorms after midnight. Lows in the mid-70s. Chance of rain 70%. Sunday and Sunday night, partly cloudy. Showers and thunderstorms likely. Highs in the lower 90s. Lows in the mid-70s. Chance of rain 70%. Monday, sunny. A slight chance of showers and thunderstorms in the morning, then a chance of showers and thunderstorms in the afternoon. Highs in the lower 90s. Chance of rain 50%. Heat index values up to 105. Monday night, partly cloudy with a chance of showers and thunderstorms in the evening, then mostly clear with a slight chance of showers and thunderstorms after midnight. Lows in the mid-70s. Chance of rain 50%. Tuesday and Tuesday night, mostly clear. A chance of showers and thunderstorms. Highs in the mid-90s. Lows in the upper 70s. Chance of rain 30%. Heat index values up to 110. Wednesday, sunny. A slight chance of showers and thunderstorms in the morning, then a chance of showers and thunderstorms in the afternoon. Highs in the mid-90s. Chance of rain 40%. Heat index values up to 110. The coastal waters forecast for the following: coastal waters from Okaloosa Walton County line to Mexico Beach out to 20 nautical miles, coastal waters from Mexico Beach to Apalachicola out to 20 nautical miles, waters from Okaloosa Walton County line to Mexico Beach 20 to 60 nautical miles, and waters from Mexico Beach to Apalachicola 20 to 60 nautical miles. Rest of today, northwest winds 10 to 15 knots. Seas around 2 feet. Wave detail, northwest 2 feet at 4 seconds and south 1 foot at 7 seconds. Protected waters a moderate chop. Tonight, west winds 10 to 15 knots with gusts up to 20 knots. Seas 2 to 3 feet. Wave detail, west 2 feet at 4 seconds and south 1 foot at 7 seconds. Protected waters a moderate chop. Friday, northwest winds 10 to 15 knots with gusts up to 20 knots. Seas 2 to 3 feet. Wave detail, northwest 2 feet at 4 seconds and south 1 foot at 7 seconds. Protected waters a moderate chop. Friday night, west winds 10 to 15 knots with gusts up to 20 knots. Seas 2 to 3 feet. Wave detail,

3 feet at 4 seconds and south 1 foot at 7 seconds. Protected water is a moderate chop. A chance of showers and thunderstorms in the evening, then showers and thunderstorms likely after midnight. Saturday, northwest winds 10 to 15 knots. Seas 2 to 3 feet. Wave detail, northwest 3 feet at 5 seconds and south 1 foot at 7 seconds. Protected water is a moderate chop. A chance of showers and thunderstorms in the morning, then showers and thunderstorms likely in the afternoon. Saturday night, northwest winds 10 to 15 knots with gusts up to 20 knots. Seas 2 to 3 feet. Wave detail, west 3 feet at 5 seconds and south 1 foot at 9 seconds. Protected water is a moderate chop. Showers and thunderstorms. Sunday, northwest winds 10 to 15 knots. Seas 2 to 3 feet. Protected water is a moderate chop. Showers and thunderstorms. Sunday night, west winds 10 to 15 knots. Seas 2 to 3 feet. Protected water is a moderate chop. A chance of showers and thunderstorms in the evening, then showers likely with a slight chance of thunderstorms after midnight. Monday, west winds 10 to 15 knots. Seas 2 to 3 feet. Protected water is a moderate chop. A chance of thunderstorms. Showers likely, mainly in the morning. Monday night, west winds 10 to 15 knots. Seas 2 to 3 feet. Protected water is a moderate chop. A slight chance of thunderstorms. A slight chance of showers in the evening, then a chance of showers after midnight. Winds and waves higher and near thunderstorms. The coastal waters forecast for the following waters from Suwannee River to Apalachicola, Florida, extending from 20 to 60 nautical miles. Rest of today, northwest winds 10 to 15 knots. Seas around 2 feet. Wave detail, northwest 2 feet at 4 seconds and south 1 foot at 6 seconds. Protected water is a moderate chop. A slight chance of showers and thunderstorms. Tonight, northwest winds 10 to 15 knots. Seas around 2 feet. Wave detail, west 2 feet at 4 seconds. Protected water is a moderate chop. A slight chance of showers and thunderstorms. Friday, northwest winds 10 to 15 knots. Seas around 2 feet. Wave detail, northwest 2 feet at 4 seconds. Protected water is a moderate chop. A slight chance of showers and thunderstorms. Friday night, west winds 10 to 15 knots, diminishing to 5 to 10 knots after midnight. Seas around 2 feet. Wave detail, west 2 feet at 4 seconds. Protected water is a moderate chop. Showers and thunderstorms likely. Saturday, northwest winds 5 to 10 knots. Seas around 2 feet. Wave detail, west 2 feet at 5 seconds. Protected water is a light chop. Showers and thunderstorms likely. Saturday night, northwest winds 5 to 10 knots. Seas around 2 feet. Wave detail, west 2 feet at 5 seconds. Protected water is a light chop. Showers and thunderstorms. Sunday, northwest winds 5 to 10 knots, becoming west 10 to 15 knots in the afternoon. Seas around 2 feet. Protected water is a moderate chop. Showers and thunderstorms. Sunday night, west winds 10 to 15 knots. Seas 2 to 3 feet. Protected water is a moderate chop. Showers likely. A chance of thunderstorms, mainly in the evening. Monday, northwest winds 5 to 10 knots, becoming west 10 to 15 knots in the afternoon. Seas 2 to 3 feet. Protected water is a moderate chop. A slight chance of thunderstorms. Showers likely, mainly in the morning. Monday night, west winds 10 to 15 knots, diminishing to 5 to 10 knots after midnight. Seas around 2 feet. Protected water is a moderate chop. A chance of showers and thunderstorms. Winds and waves higher and near thunderstorms. The coastal waters forecast for the following St. Andrews Bay waterways. Rest of today, northwest winds 5 to 10 knots, becoming west 10 to 15 knots late. Protected water is a moderate chop. Tonight, west winds 10 to 15 knots, becoming northwest 5 to 10 knots after midnight. Protected water is a moderate chop. Friday, northwest winds 5 to 10 knots. Protected water is a light chop. A slight chance of showers and thunderstorms in the afternoon. Friday night, northwest winds 5 to 10 knots. Protected water is a light chop. A chance of showers.

showers and thunderstorms. Saturday, northwest winds 5 to 10 knots. Protected waters, a light chop. A chance of showers and thunderstorms in the morning, then showers and thunderstorms likely in the afternoon. Saturday night, northwest winds 5 to 10 knots. Protected waters, a light chop. Showers and thunderstorms likely. Sunday, northwest winds 5 to 10 knots. Protected waters, a light chop. Showers and thunderstorms likely. Sunday night, west winds 5 to 10 knots. Protected waters, a light chop. Showers and thunderstorms likely, mainly in the evening. Monday, west winds 5 to 10 knots. Protected waters, a light chop. A slight chance of showers and thunderstorms in the morning, then a chance of showers and thunderstorms in the afternoon. Monday night, west winds 5 to 10 knots. Protected waters, a light chop. A chance of showers and thunderstorms, mainly in the evening. Winds and waves higher and near thunderstorms. The Tropical Weather Outlook. For the North Atlantic, Caribbean Sea, and the Gulf of America, eastern tropical Atlantic showers and thunderstorms associated with a tropical wave located southeast of the Cabo Verde Islands remain disorganized. Some slow development is possible during the next day or two while the system moves generally west-northwestward at about 10 miles per hour. By this weekend, the system is forecast to move into a less conducive environment, and further development is not expected. Formation chance through 48 hours, low, 10%. Formation chance through 7 days, low, 10%. Northeastern Gulf of America and offshore of the southeastern U.S., an area of low pressure is forecast to form this weekend over the northeastern Gulf of America. Some gradual development of this system is possible while it moves slowly northeastward over the northeastern Gulf and near the coast of the southeastern United States early next week. Formation chance through 48 hours, low, near 0%. Formation chance through 7 days, low, 20%. The Surf Zone Forecast General Outlook, a moderate risk for rip currents is expected today. Based on communication with area beach officials, the following flags are flying at area beaches: Walton, Yellow Bay, Yellow State Park Golf Beaches, Yellow West Facing Golf Beaches, Yellow South Facing Golf Beaches, Yellow Franklin, Yellow. Tide information for Thursday, July 16, 2026. St. Marks River Entrance. High 4:53 a.m., low 10:02 a.m., high 4:01 p.m., low 11:05 p.m. Apalachicola. Low 12:44 a.m., high 7:52 a.m., low 12:06 p.m., high 5:09 p.m. St. Andrews Bay at Panama City. High 12:28 p.m., low 10:30 p.m. Note that the times of high and low tide are 3 minutes earlier at Shell Point than at the St. Marks River entrance. The average water temperature at Apalachicola was 84.2 degrees. Sunrise and sunset in Tallahassee. July 16, 2026, sunrise 6:46 a.m. Eastern Daylight Time, sunset 8:40 p.m. Eastern Daylight Time. 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The latest weather and forecast information can also be accessed by calling our automated forecast line at 850-942-8851. The current time is 12:19 p.m. Eastern Daylight Time. These are the noon Eastern Daylight Time conditions. At the Tallahassee Airport, it was partly sunny. The temperature was 86 degrees. The wind was west at 10 miles an hour. At Florida State University, the temperature was 88 degrees. The wind was west at 8 miles an hour. At Apalachicola, it was mostly sunny. The temperature was 89 degrees. The wind was northwest at 9 miles an hour. At Panama City Northwest, it was sunny. The temperature was 88 degrees. The wind was northwest at 12 miles an hour. At Dothan, it was mostly sunny. The temperature was 84 degrees. The wind was northwest at 10 miles an hour. At Albany, it was mostly sunny. The temperature was 87 degrees. The wind was northwest at 9 miles an hour. At Valdosta, it was mostly sunny. The temperature was 88 degrees. The wind was north at 9 miles an hour. Over the marine area, at the buoys south of Apalachicola, winds were northwest at 10 knots and seas were 3 feet. At the buoys south of Panama City, winds were north at 8 knots and seas were 2 feet. At the buoys south of

Piccola. Wave height 2 feet. Wave period 6 seconds. The forecast for the local area. Today, partly sunny. A slight chance of showers and thunderstorms this afternoon. Highs in the lower 90s. Northwest winds 5 to 10 miles per hour. Chance of rain 20%. Tonight, mostly cloudy with a slight chance of showers and thunderstorms in the evening, then partly cloudy after midnight. Lows in the mid-70s. West winds 5 to 10 miles per hour. Chance of rain 20%. Friday, mostly sunny. A slight chance of showers and thunderstorms in the afternoon. Highs in the lower 90s. Northwest winds 5 to 10 miles per hour. Chance of rain 20%. Friday night, mostly cloudy in the evening, then becoming partly cloudy. A chance of showers and thunderstorms. Lows in the mid-70s. West winds around 5 miles per hour. Chance of rain 50%. Saturday, partly sunny. A chance of showers and thunderstorms in the morning, then showers and thunderstorms likely in the afternoon. Humid with highs in the lower 90s. Northwest winds around 5 miles per hour. Chance of rain 70%. Saturday night, showers and thunderstorms likely in the evening, then partly cloudy with a chance of showers and thunderstorms after midnight. Lows in the mid-70s. Chance of rain 70%. Sunday and Sunday night, partly cloudy. Showers and thunderstorms likely. Highs in the lower 90s. Lows in the mid-70s. Chance of rain 70%. Monday, sunny. A slight chance of showers and thunderstorms in the morning, then a chance of showers and thunderstorms in the afternoon. Highs in the lower 90s. Chance of rain 50%. Heat index values up to 105. Monday night, partly cloudy with a chance of showers and thunderstorms in the evening, then mostly clear with a slight chance of showers and thunderstorms after midnight. Lows in the mid-70s. Chance of rain 50%. Tuesday and Tuesday night, mostly clear. A chance of showers and thunderstorms. Highs in the mid-90s. Lows in the upper 70s. Chance of rain 30%. Heat index values up to 110. Wednesday, sunny. A slight chance of showers and thunderstorms in the morning, then a chance of showers and thunderstorms in the afternoon. Highs in the mid-90s. Chance of rain 40%. Heat index values up to 110. The coastal waters forecast for the following: coastal waters from Okaloosa, Walton County line to Mexico Beach out to 20 nautical miles, coastal waters from Mexico Beach to Apalachicola out to 20 nautical miles, waters from Okaloosa, Walton County line to Mexico Beach 20 to 60 nautical miles, and waters from Mexico Beach to Apalachicola 20 to 60 nautical miles. Rest of today, northwest winds 10 to 15 knots. Seas around 2 feet. Wave detail, northwest 2 feet at 4 seconds and south 1 foot at 7 seconds. Protected waters a moderate chop. Tonight, west winds 10 to 15 knots with gusts up to 20 knots. Seas 2 to 3 feet. Wave detail, west 2 feet at 4 seconds and south 1 foot at 7 seconds. Protected waters a moderate chop. Friday, northwest winds 10 to 15 knots with gusts up to 20 knots. Seas 2 to 3 feet. Wave detail, northwest 2 feet at 4 seconds and south 1 foot at 7 seconds. Protected waters a moderate chop. Friday night, west winds 10 to 15 knots with gusts up to 20 knots. Seas 2 to 3 feet. Wave detail, west 3 feet at 4 seconds and south 1 foot at 7 seconds. Protected waters a moderate chop. A chance of showers and thunderstorms in the evening, then showers and thunderstorms likely after midnight. Saturday, northwest winds 10 to 15 knots. Seas 2 to 3 feet. Wave detail, northwest 3 feet at 5 seconds and south 1 foot at 7 seconds. Protected waters a moderate chop. A chance of showers and thunderstorms in the morning, then showers and thunderstorms likely in the afternoon. Saturday night, northwest winds 10 to 15 knots with gusts up to 20 knots. Seas 2 to 3 feet. Wave detail, west 3 feet at 5 seconds and south 1 foot at 9 seconds. Protected waters a moderate chop. Showers and thunderstorms. Sunday, northwest winds 10 to 15 knots. Seas 2 to 3 feet. Protected waters a moderate chop. Showers and thunderstorms. Sunday night, west winds 10 to 15 knots. Seas 2 to 3 feet.

Protected water is a moderate chop. A chance of showers and thunderstorms in the evening, then showers likely with a slight chance of thunderstorms after midnight. Monday, west winds 10 to 15 knots. Seas 2 to 3 feet. Protected water is a moderate chop. A chance of thunderstorms. Showers likely, mainly in the morning. Monday night, west winds 10 to 15 knots. Seas 2 to 3 feet. Protected water is a moderate chop. A slight chance of thunderstorms. A slight chance of showers in the evening, then a chance of showers after midnight. Winds and waves higher in and near thunderstorms. The coastal waters forecast for the following: waters from Suwannee River to Apalachicola, Florida, extending from 20 to 60 nautical miles. Rest of today, northwest winds 10 to 15 knots. Seas around 2 feet. Wave detail, northwest 2 feet at 4 seconds and south 1 foot at 6 seconds. Protected water is a moderate chop. A slight chance of showers and thunderstorms. Tonight, northwest winds 10 to 15 knots. Seas around 2 feet. Wave detail, west 2 feet at 4 seconds. Protected water is a moderate chop. A slight chance of showers and thunderstorms. Friday, northwest winds 10 to 15 knots. Seas around 2 feet. Wave detail, northwest 2 feet at 4 seconds. Protected water is a moderate chop. A slight chance of showers and thunderstorms. Friday night, west winds 10 to 15 knots, diminishing to 5 to 10 knots after midnight. Seas around 2 feet. Wave detail, west 2 feet at 4 seconds. Protected water is a moderate chop. Showers and thunderstorms likely. Saturday, northwest winds 5 to 10 knots. Seas around 2 feet. Wave detail, west 2 feet at 5 seconds. Protected water is a light chop. Showers and thunderstorms likely. Saturday night, northwest winds 5 to 10 knots. Seas around 2 feet. Wave detail, west 2 feet at 5 seconds. Protected water is a light chop. Showers and thunderstorms. Sunday, northwest winds 5 to 10 knots, becoming west 10 to 15 knots in the afternoon. Seas around 2 feet. Protected water is a moderate chop. Showers and thunderstorms. Sunday night, west winds 10 to 15 knots. Seas 2 to 3 feet. Protected water is a moderate chop. Showers likely. A chance of thunderstorms, mainly in the evening. Monday, northwest winds 5 to 10 knots, becoming west 10 to 15 knots in the afternoon. Seas 2 to 3 feet. Protected water is a moderate chop. A slight chance of thunderstorms. Showers likely, mainly in the morning. Monday night, west winds 10 to 15 knots, diminishing to 5 to 10 knots after midnight. Seas around 2 feet. Protected water is a moderate chop. A chance of showers and thunderstorms. Winds and waves higher in and near thunderstorms. The coastal waters forecast for the following: St. Andrews Bay waterways. Rest of today, northwest winds 5 to 10 knots, becoming west 10 to 15 knots late. Protected water is a moderate chop. Tonight, west winds 10 to 15 knots, becoming northwest 5 to 10 knots after midnight. Protected water is a moderate chop. Friday, northwest winds 5 to 10 knots. Protected water is a light chop. A slight chance of showers and thunderstorms in the afternoon. Friday night, northwest winds 5 to 10 knots. Protected water is a light chop. A chance of showers and thunderstorms. Saturday, northwest winds 5 to 10 knots. Protected water is a light chop. A chance of showers and thunderstorms in the morning, then showers and thunderstorms likely in the afternoon. Saturday night, northwest winds 5 to 10 knots. Protected water is a light chop. Showers and thunderstorms likely. Sunday, northwest winds 5 to 10 knots. Protected water is a light chop. Showers and thunderstorms likely. Sunday night, west winds 5 to 10 knots. Protected water is a light chop. Showers and thunderstorms likely, mainly in the evening. Monday, west winds 5 to 10 knots. Protected water is a light chop. A slight chance of showers and thunderstorms in the morning, then a chance of showers and thunderstorms in the afternoon. Monday night, west winds 5 to 10 knots. Protected water is a light chop. A chance of showers and thunderstorms, mainly in the evening. Winds and waves higher in and near thunderstorms.

The Tallahassee Climate Summary for yesterday, July 15, 2026. Yesterday's high temperature was 93 degrees. This high was 1 degree above the normal high of 92. Yesterday's low temperature was 73 degrees. This tied the normal low of 73. A trace of precipitation fell yesterday, which brings the monthly total to 3.82 inches. This is 0.40 inches above the normal amount of 3.42 inches for July. The total precipitation for the year now stands at 21.21 inches, which is 10.79 inches below normal. The normal high temperature for today is 92 degrees, and the normal low is 73. The record high for today is 102, which occurred in 2000, and the record low is 57, which occurred in 1967. Sunrise today is at 6:46 a.m. and sunset is at 8:40 p.m. The Tropical Weather Outlook. For the North Atlantic, Caribbean Sea, and the Gulf of America, eastern tropical Atlantic showers and thunderstorms associated with a tropical wave located southeast of the Cabo Verde Islands remain disorganized. Some slow development is possible during the next day or two while the system moves generally west-northwestward at about 10 miles per hour. By this weekend, the system is forecast to move into a less conducive environment and further development is not expected. Formation chance through 48 hours, low, 10%. Formation chance through 7 days, low, 10%. Northeastern Gulf of America and offshore of the southeastern U.S., an area of low pressure is forecast to form this weekend over the northeastern Gulf of America. Some gradual development of this system is possible while it moves slowly northeastward over the northeastern Gulf and near the coast of the southeastern United States early next week. Formation chance through 48 hours, low, near 0%. Formation chance through 7 days, low, 20%. The Surf Zone Forecast General Outlook, a moderate risk for rip currents is expected today. Based on communication with area beach officials, the following flags are flying at area beaches: Walton, Yellow Bay. Forecast General Outlook, a moderate risk for rip currents is expected today. Based on communication with area beach officials, the following flags are flying at area beaches: Walton, Yellow Bay, Yellow State Park Golf Beaches, Yellow West-facing Gulf Beaches, Yellow South-facing Gulf Beaches, Yellow Franklin, Yellow. Tide information for Thursday, July 16, 2026. St. Marks River entrance. High 4:53 a.m., low 10:02 a.m., high 4:01 p.m., low 11:05 p.m. Apalachicola. Low 12:44 a.m., high 7:52 a.m., low 12:06 p.m., high 5:09 p.m. St. Andrews Bay of Panama City. High 12:28 p.m., low 10:30 p.m. Note that the times of high and low tide are 3 minutes earlier at Shell Point than at the St. Marks River entrance. The average water temperature at Apalachicola was 84.2 degrees. Sunrise and sunset in Tallahassee. July 16, 2026, sunrise 6:46 a.m. Eastern Daylight Time, sunset 8:40 p.m. Eastern Daylight Time. 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This broadcast originates from your National Weather Service office in Tallahassee, Florida. The latest weather and forecast information can also be accessed by calling our automated forecast line at 850-942-8851. The current time is 12:34 p.m. Eastern Daylight Time. These are the noon Eastern Daylight Time conditions. At the Tallahassee Airport, it was partly sunny. The temperature was 86 degrees. The wind was west at 10 miles an hour. At Florida State University, the temperature was 88 degrees. The wind was west at 8 miles an hour. At Apalachicola, it was mostly sunny. The temperature was 89 degrees. The wind was northwest at 9 miles an hour. At Panama City Northwest, it was sunny. The temperature was 88 degrees. The wind was northwest at 12 miles an hour. At Dothan, it was mostly sunny. The temperature was 84 degrees. The wind was northwest at 10 miles an hour. At Albany, it was mostly sunny. The temperature was 87 degrees. The wind was northwest at 9 miles an hour. At Valdosta, it was mostly sunny. The temperature was 88 degrees. The wind was north at 9 miles an hour. Over the marine area, at the buoy south of Apalachicola, winds were northwest at 10 knots and seas were 3 feet. At the buoy south of Panama City, winds were north at 8 knots and seas were 2 feet.

at the buoy south of Pensacola. Wave height 2 feet. Wave period 6 seconds. The forecast for the local area. Today, partly sunny. A slight chance of showers and thunderstorms this afternoon. Highs in the lower 90s. Northwest winds 5 to 10 miles per hour. Chance of rain 20%. Tonight, mostly cloudy with a slight chance of showers and thunderstorms in the evening, then partly cloudy after midnight. Lows in the mid-70s. West winds 5 to 10 miles per hour. Chance of rain 20%. Friday, mostly sunny. A slight chance of showers and thunderstorms in the afternoon. Highs in the lower 90s. Northwest winds 5 to 10 miles per hour. Chance of rain 20%. Friday night, mostly cloudy in the evening, then becoming partly cloudy. A chance of showers and thunderstorms. Lows in the mid-70s. West winds around 5 miles per hour. Chance of rain 50%. Saturday, partly sunny. A chance of showers and thunderstorms in the morning, then showers and thunderstorms likely in the afternoon. Humid with highs in the lower 90s. Northwest winds around 5 miles per hour. Chance of rain 70%. Saturday night, showers and thunderstorms likely in the evening, then partly cloudy with a chance of showers and thunderstorms after midnight. Lows in the mid-70s. Chance of rain 70%. Sunday and Sunday night, partly cloudy. Showers and thunderstorms likely. Highs in the lower 90s. Lows in the mid-70s. Chance of rain 70%. Monday, sunny. A slight chance of showers and thunderstorms in the morning, then a chance of showers and thunderstorms in the afternoon. Highs in the lower 90s. Chance of rain 50%. Heat index values up to 105. Monday night, partly cloudy with a chance of showers and thunderstorms in the evening, then mostly clear with a slight chance of showers and thunderstorms after midnight. Lows in the mid-70s. Chance of rain 50%. Tuesday and Tuesday night, mostly clear. A chance of showers and thunderstorms. Highs in the mid-90s. Lows in the upper 70s. Chance of rain 30%. Heat index values up to 110. Wednesday, sunny. A slight chance of showers and thunderstorms in the morning, then a chance of showers and thunderstorms in the afternoon. Highs in the mid-90s. Chance of rain 40%. Heat index values up to 110. The coastal waters forecast for the following: coastal waters from Okaloosa, Walton County line to Mexico Beach out to 20 nautical miles, coastal waters from Mexico Beach to Apalachicola out to 20 nautical miles, waters from Okaloosa, Walton County line to Mexico Beach 20 to 60 nautical miles, and waters from Mexico Beach to Apalachicola 20 to 60 nautical miles. Rest of today, northwest winds 10 to 15 knots. Seas around 2 feet. Wave detail, northwest 2 feet at 4 seconds and south 1 foot at 7 seconds. Protected waters a moderate chop. Tonight, west winds 10 to 15 knots with gusts up to 20 knots. Seas 2 to 3 feet. Wave detail, west 2 feet at 4 seconds and south 1 foot at 7 seconds. Protected waters a moderate chop. Friday, northwest winds 10 to 15 knots with gusts up to 20 knots. Seas 2 to 3 feet. Wave detail, northwest 2 feet at 4 seconds and south 1 foot at 7 seconds. Protected waters a moderate chop. Friday night, west winds 10 to 15 knots with gusts up to 20 knots. Seas 2 to 3 feet. Wave detail, west 3 feet at 4 seconds and south 1 foot at 7 seconds. Protected waters a moderate chop. A chance of showers and thunderstorms in the evening, then showers and thunderstorms likely after midnight. Saturday, northwest winds 10 to 15 knots. Seas 2 to 3 feet. Wave detail, northwest 3 feet at 5 seconds and south 1 foot at 7 seconds. Protected waters a moderate chop. A chance of showers and thunderstorms in the morning, then showers and thunderstorms likely in the afternoon. Saturday night, northwest winds 10 to 15 knots with gusts up to 20 knots. Seas 2 to 3 feet. Wave detail, west 3 feet at 5 seconds and south 1 foot at 9 seconds. Protected waters a moderate chop. Showers and thunderstorms. Sunday, northwest winds 10 to 15 knots. Seas 2 to 3 feet. Protected waters a moderate chop. Showers and thunderstorms. Sunday night, west winds 10 to 15 knots.
seas 2 to 3 feet. Protected water is a moderate drop. A chance of showers and thunderstorms in the evening, then showers likely with a slight chance of thunderstorms after midnight. Monday, west winds 10 to 15 knots. Seas 2 to 3 feet. Protected water is a moderate drop. A chance of thunderstorms. Showers likely, mainly in the morning. Monday night, west winds 10 to 15 knots. Seas 2 to 3 feet. Protected water is a moderate drop. A slight chance of thunderstorms. A slight chance of showers in the evening, then a chance of showers after midnight. Winds and waves higher in and near thunderstorms. The coastal waters forecast for the following waters from Suwannee River to Apalachicola, Florida, extending from 20 to 60 nautical miles. Rest of today, northwest winds 10 to 15 knots. Seas around 2 feet. Wave detail, northwest 2 feet at 4 seconds and south 1 foot at 6 seconds. Protected water is a moderate drop. A slight chance of showers and thunderstorms. Tonight, northwest winds 10 to 15 knots. Seas around 2 feet. Wave detail, west 2 feet at 4 seconds. Protected water is a moderate drop. A slight chance of showers and thunderstorms. Friday, northwest winds 10 to 15 knots. Seas around 2 feet. Wave detail, northwest 2 feet at 4 seconds. Protected water is a moderate drop. A slight chance of showers and thunderstorms. Friday night, west winds 10 to 15 knots, diminishing to 5 to 10 knots after midnight. Seas around 2 feet. Wave detail, west 2 feet at 4 seconds. Protected water is a moderate drop. Showers and thunderstorms likely. Saturday, northwest winds 5 to 10 knots. Seas around 2 feet. Wave detail, west 2 feet at 5 seconds. Protected water is a light drop. Showers and thunderstorms likely. Saturday night, northwest winds 5 to 10 knots. Seas around 2 feet. Wave detail, west 2 feet at 5 seconds. Protected water is a light drop. Showers and thunderstorms. Sunday, northwest winds 5 to 10 knots, becoming west 10 to 15 knots in the afternoon. Seas around 2 feet. Protected water is a moderate drop. Showers and thunderstorms. Sunday night, west winds 10 to 15 knots. Seas 2 to 3 feet. Protected water is a moderate drop. Showers likely. A chance of thunderstorms, mainly in the evening. Monday, northwest winds 5 to 10 knots, becoming west 10 to 15 knots in the afternoon. Seas 2 to 3 feet. Protected water is a moderate drop. A slight chance of thunderstorms. Showers likely, mainly in the morning. Monday night, west winds 10 to 15 knots, diminishing to 5 to 10 knots after midnight. Seas around 2 feet. Protected water is a moderate drop. A chance of showers and thunderstorms. Winds and waves higher in and near thunderstorms. The coastal waters forecast for the following St. Andrews Bay waterways. Rest of today, northwest winds 5 to 10 knots, becoming west 10 to 15 knots late. Protected water is a moderate drop. Tonight, west winds 10 to 15 knots, becoming northwest 5 to 10 knots after midnight. Protected water is a moderate drop. Friday, northwest winds 5 to 10 knots. Protected water is a light drop. A slight chance of showers and thunderstorms in the afternoon. Friday night, northwest winds 5 to 10 knots. Protected water is a light drop. A chance of showers and thunderstorms. Saturday, northwest winds 5 to 10 knots. Protected water is a light drop. A chance of showers and thunderstorms in the morning, then showers and thunderstorms likely in the afternoon. Saturday night, northwest winds 5 to 10 knots. Protected water is a light drop. Showers and thunderstorms likely. Sunday, northwest winds 5 to 10 knots. Protected water is a light drop. Showers and thunderstorms likely. Sunday night, west winds 5 to 10 knots. Protected water is a light drop. Showers and thunderstorms likely, mainly in the evening. Monday, west winds 5 to 10 knots. Protected water is a light drop. A slight chance of showers and thunderstorms in the morning, then a chance of showers and thunderstorms in the afternoon. Monday night, west winds 5 to 10 knots. Protected water is a light drop. A chance of showers and thunderstorms, mainly in the evening. Winds and waves.

Iron and near thunderstorms. The tropical weather outlook. For the North Atlantic, Caribbean Sea, and the Gulf of America, eastern tropical Atlantic showers and thunderstorms associated with a tropical wave located southeast of the Cabo Verde Islands remain disorganized. Some slow development is possible during the next day or two while the system moves generally west-northwestward at about 10 miles per hour. By this weekend, the system is forecast to move into a less conducive environment and further development is not expected. Formation chance through 48 hours, low, 10%. Formation chance through 7 days, low, 10%. Northeastern Gulf of America and offshore of the southeastern U-South, an area of low pressure is forecast and over the northeastern Gulf of America. Some gradual development of this system is possible while it moves slowly northeastward over the northeastern Gulf and near the coast of the southeastern United States early next week. Formation chance through 48 hours, low, near 0%. Formation chance through 7 days, low, 20%. The Surf Zone forecasts general outlook, a moderate risk for rip currents is expected today. Based on communication with area beach officials, the following flags are flying at area beaches: Walton, Yellow Bay, Yellow State Park Golf Beaches, Yellow West Facing Golf Beaches, Yellow South Facing Golf Beaches, Yellow Franklin, Yellow. Tide information for Thursday, July 16, 2026. St. Marks River entrance. High 4:53 a.m., low 10:02 a.m., high 4:01 p.m., low 11:05 p.m. Apalachicola. Low 12:44 a.m., high 7:52 a.m., low 12:06 p.m., high 5:09 p.m. St. Andrews Bay at Panama City. High 12:28 p.m., low 10:30 p.m. Note that the times of high and low tide are 3 minutes earlier at Shell Point than at the St. Marks River entrance. The average water temperature at Apalachicola was 84.2 degrees. Sunrise and sunset in Tallahassee. July 16, 2026, sunrise 6:46 a.m. Eastern Daylight Time, sunset 8:40 p.m. Eastern Daylight Time. 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This broadcast originates from your National Weather Service office in Tallahassee, Florida. The latest weather and forecast information can also be accessed by calling our automated forecast line at 850-942-8851. The current time is 12:48 p.m. Eastern Daylight Time. These are the noon Eastern Daylight Time conditions. At the Tallahassee Airport, it was partly sunny. The temperature was 86 degrees. The wind was west at 10 miles an hour. At Florida State University, the temperature was 88 degrees. The wind was west at 8 miles an hour. At Apalachicola, it was mostly sunny. The temperature was 89 degrees. The wind was northwest at 9 miles an hour. At Panama City Northwest, it was sunny. The temperature was 88 degrees. The wind was northwest at 12 miles an hour. At Dothan, it was mostly sunny. The temperature was 84 degrees. The wind was northwest at 10 miles an hour. At Albany, it was mostly sunny. The temperature was 87 degrees. The wind was northwest at 9 miles an hour. At Valdosta, it was mostly sunny. The temperature was 88 degrees. The wind was north at 9 miles an hour. Over the marine area, at the buoy south of Apalachicola, winds were northwest at 10 knots and seas were 3 feet. At the buoy south of Panama City, winds were north at 8 knots and seas were 2 feet. At the buoy south of Pensacola, wave height 2 feet, wave period 6 seconds. The forecast for the local area. Today, partly sunny. A slight chance of showers and thunderstorms this afternoon. Highs in the lower 90s. Northwest winds 5 to 10 miles per hour. Chance of rain 20%. Tonight, mostly cloudy with a slight chance of showers and thunderstorms in the evening, then partly cloudy after midnight. Lows in the mid-70s. West winds 5 to 10 miles per hour. Chance of rain 20%. Friday, mostly sunny. A slight chance of showers and thunderstorms in the afternoon. Highs in the lower 90s. Northwest winds 5 to 10 miles per hour. Chance of rain 20%. Friday night, mostly cloudy in the evening, then becoming partly cloudy. A chance of showers and thunderstorms. Lows in the mid-70s. West winds around 5 miles per hour. Chance of rain 50%.

Saturday, partly sunny. A chance of showers and thunderstorms in the morning, then showers and thunderstorms likely in the afternoon. Humid with highs in the lower 90s. Northwest winds around 5 miles per hour. Chance of rain 70%. Saturday night, showers and thunderstorms likely in the evening, then partly cloudy with a chance of showers and thunderstorms after midnight. Lows in the mid-70s. Chance of rain 70%. Sunday and Sunday night, partly cloudy. Showers and thunderstorms likely. Highs in the lower 90s. Lows in the mid-70s. Chance of rain 70%. Monday, sunny. A slight chance of showers and thunderstorms in the morning, then a chance of showers and thunderstorms in the afternoon. Highs in the lower 90s. Chance of rain 50%. Heat index values up to 105. Monday night, partly cloudy with a chance of showers and thunderstorms in the evening, then mostly clear with a slight chance of showers and thunderstorms after midnight. Lows in the mid-70s. Chance of rain 50%. Tuesday and Tuesday night, mostly clear. A chance of showers and thunderstorms. Highs in the mid-90s. Lows in the upper 70s. Chance of rain 30%. Heat index values up to 110. Wednesday, sunny. A slight chance of showers and thunderstorms in the morning, then a chance of showers and thunderstorms in the afternoon. Highs in the mid-90s. Chance of rain 40%. Heat index values up to 110. The coastal waters forecast for the following. Coastal waters from Okaloosa, Walton County line to Mexico Beach out to 20 nautical miles. Coastal waters from Mexico Beach to Apalachicola out to 20 nautical miles. Waters from Okaloosa, Walton County line to Mexico Beach 20 to 60 nautical miles. And waters from Mexico Beach to Apalachicola 20 to 60 nautical miles. Rest of today, northwest winds 10 to 15 knots. Seas around 2 feet. Wave detail, northwest 2 feet at 4 seconds and south 1 foot at 7 seconds. Protected waters a moderate chop. Tonight, west winds 10 to 15 knots with gusts. Seas 2 to 3 feet. Wave detail, west 2 feet at 4 seconds and south 1 foot at 7 seconds. Protected waters a moderate chop. Friday, northwest winds 10 to 15 knots with gusts up to 20 knots. Seas 2 to 3 feet. Wave detail, northwest 2 feet at 4 seconds and south 1 foot at 7 seconds. Protected waters a moderate chop. Friday night, west winds 10 to 15 knots with gusts up to 20 knots. Seas 2 to 3 feet. Wave detail, west 3 feet at 4 seconds and south 1 foot at 7 seconds. Protected waters a moderate chop. A chance of showers and thunderstorms in the evening, then showers and thunderstorms likely after midnight. Saturday, northwest winds 10 to 15 knots. Seas 2 to 3 feet. Wave detail, northwest 3 feet at 5 seconds and south 1 foot at 7 seconds. Protected waters a moderate chop. A chance of showers and thunderstorms in the morning, then showers and thunderstorms likely in the afternoon. Saturday night, northwest winds 10 to 15 knots with gusts up to 20 knots. Seas 2 to 3 feet. Wave detail, west 3 feet at 5 seconds and south 1 foot at 9 seconds. Protected waters a moderate chop. Showers and thunderstorms. Sunday, northwest winds 10 to 15 knots. Seas 2 to 3 feet. Protected waters a moderate chop. Showers and thunderstorms. Sunday night, west winds 10 to 15 knots. Seas 2 to 3 feet. Protected waters a moderate chop. A chance of showers and thunderstorms in the evening, then showers likely with a slight chance of thunderstorms after midnight. Monday, west winds 10 to 15 knots. Seas 2 to 3 feet. Protected waters a moderate chop. A chance of thunderstorms. Showers likely, mainly in the morning. Monday night, west winds 10 to 15 knots. Seas 2 to 3 feet. Protected waters a moderate chop. A slight chance of thunderstorms. A slight chance of showers in the evening, then a chance of showers after midnight. Winds and waves higher in and near thunderstorms. The coastal waters forecast for the following. Waters from Suwannee River to Apalachicola, Florida, extending from 20 to 60 nautical miles. Rest of today, northwest winds 10 to 15 knots. Seas around 2 feet. Wave detail, northwest 2 feet at 4 seconds and south 1 foot at 6 seconds. Protected waters a moderate chop.
a slight chance of showers and thunderstorms. Tonight, northwest winds 10 to 15 knots. Seas around 2 feet. Wave detail, west 2 feet at 4 seconds. Protected waters a moderate chop. A slight chance of showers and thunderstorms. Friday, northwest winds 10 to 15 knots. Seas around 2 feet. Wave detail, northwest 2 feet at 4 seconds. Protected waters a moderate chop. A slight chance of showers and thunderstorms. Friday night, west winds 10 to 15 knots, diminishing to 5 to 10 knots after midnight. Seas around 2 feet. Wave detail, west 2 feet at 4 seconds. Protected waters a moderate chop. Showers and thunderstorms likely. Saturday, northwest winds 5 to 10 knots. Seas around 2 feet. Wave detail, west 2 feet at 5 seconds. Protected waters a light chop. Showers and thunderstorms likely. Saturday night, northwest winds 5 to 10 knots. Seas around 2 feet. Wave detail, west 2 feet at 5 seconds. Protected waters a light chop. Showers and thunderstorms. Sunday, northwest winds 5 to 10 knots, becoming west 10 to 15 knots in the afternoon. Seas around 2 feet. Protected waters a moderate chop. Showers and thunderstorms. Sunday night, west winds 10 to 15 knots. Seas 2 to 3 feet. Protected waters a moderate chop. Showers likely. A chance of thunderstorms, mainly in the evening. Monday, northwest winds 5 to 10 knots, becoming west 10 to 15 knots in the afternoon. Seas 2 to 3 feet. Protected waters a moderate chop. A slight chance of thunderstorms. Showers likely, mainly in the morning. Monday night, west winds 10 to 15 knots, diminishing to 5 to 10 knots after midnight. Seas around 2 feet. Protected waters a moderate chop. A chance of showers and thunderstorms. Winds and waves higher and near thunderstorms. The coastal waters forecast for the following St. Andrews Bay waterways. Rest of today, northwest winds 5 to 10 knots, becoming west 10 to 15 knots late. Protected waters a moderate chop. Tonight, west winds 10 to 15 knots, becoming northwest 5 to 10 knots after midnight. Protected waters a moderate chop. Friday, northwest winds 5 to 10 knots. Protected waters a light chop. A slight chance of showers and thunderstorms in the afternoon. Friday night, northwest winds 5 to 10 knots. Protected waters a light chop. A chance of showers and thunderstorms. Saturday, northwest winds 5 to 10 knots. Protected waters a light chop. A chance of showers and thunderstorms in the morning, then showers and thunderstorms likely in the afternoon. Saturday night, northwest winds 5 to 10 knots. Protected waters a light chop. Showers and thunderstorms likely. Sunday, northwest winds 5 to 10 knots. Protected waters a light chop. Showers and thunderstorms likely. Sunday night, west winds 5 to 10 knots. Protected waters a light chop. Showers and thunderstorms likely, mainly in the evening. Monday, west winds 5 to 10 knots. Protected waters a light chop. A slight chance of showers and thunderstorms in the morning, then a chance of showers and thunderstorms in the afternoon. Monday night, west winds 5 to 10 knots. Protected waters a light chop. A chance of showers and thunderstorms, mainly in the evening. Winds and waves higher and near thunderstorms. The Tropical Weather Outlook. For the North Atlantic, Caribbean Sea and the Gulf of America, eastern tropical Atlantic showers and thunderstorms associated with a tropical wave located southeast of the Cabo Verde Islands remain disorganized. Some slow development is possible during the next day or two while the system moves generally west-northwestward at about 10 miles per hour. By this weekend, the system is forecast to move into a less conducive environment and further development is not expected. Formation chance through 48 hours, low, 10%. Formation chance through 7 days, low, 10%. Northeastern Gulf of America and offshore of the southeastern USAF, an area of low pressure is forecast to form this weekend over the northeastern Gulf of America. Some gradual development of this system is possible while it moves slowly northeastward over the northeastern Gulf and near the coast of the southeastern United States early next week. Formation chance through 48 hours, low, near 0%. Formation chance through 7 days, low, 20%.

The surf zone forecasts general outlook. A moderate risk for rip currents is expected today. Based on communication with area beach officials, the following flags are flying at area beaches: Walton, Yellow Bay, Yellow State Park Golf Beaches, Yellow West Facing Golf Beaches, Yellow South Facing Golf Beaches, Yellow Franklin, Yellow. The Tallahassee climate summary for yesterday, July 15, 2026. Yesterday's high temperature was 93 degrees. This high was 1 degree above the normal high of 92. Yesterday's low temperature was 73 degrees. This tied the normal low of 73. A trace of precipitation fell yesterday, which brings the monthly total to 3.82 inches. This is 0.40 inches above the normal amount of 3.42 inches for July. The total precipitation for the year now stands at 21.21 inches, which is 10.79 inches below normal. The normal high temperature for today is 92 degrees, and the normal low is 73. The record high for today is 102, which occurred in 2000, and the record low is 57, which occurred in 1967. Sunrise today is at 6:46 a.m. and sunset is at 8:40 p.m. Tide information for Thursday, July 16, 2026. St. Mark's River entrance. High 4:53 a.m., low 10:02 a.m., high 4:01 p.m., low 11:05 p.m. Apalachicola. Low 12:44 a.m., high 7:52 a.m., low 12:06 p.m., high 5:09 p.m. St. Andrews Bay at Panama City. High 12:28 p.m., low 10:30 p.m. Note that the times of high and low tide are 3 minutes earlier at Shell Point than at the St. Mark's River entrance. The average water temperature at Apalachicola was 84.2 degrees. Sunrise and sunset in Tallahassee. July 16, 2026, sunrise 6:46 a.m. Eastern Daylight Time, sunset 8:40 p.m. Eastern Daylight Time. 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This broadcast originates from your National Weather Service office in Tallahassee, Florida. The latest weather and forecast information can also be accessed by calling our automated forecast line at 850-942-8851. The Tropical Weather Outlook. For the North Atlantic, Caribbean Sea, and the Gulf of America, eastern tropical Atlantic showers and thunderstorms associated with a tropical wave located southeast of the Cabo Verde Islands remain disorganized. Some slow development is possible during the next day or two while the system moves generally west-northwestward at about 10 miles per hour. By this weekend, the system is forecast to move into a less conducive environment, and further development is not expected. Formation chance through 48 hours, low, 10%. Formation chance through 7 days, low, 10%. Northeastern Gulf of America and offshore of the southeastern U.S., an area of low pressure is forecast to form this weekend over the northeastern Gulf of America. Some gradual development of this system is possible while it moves slowly northeastward over the northeastern Gulf and near the coast of the southeastern United States early next week. Formation chance through 48 hours, low, near 0%. Formation chance through 7 days, low, 20%. The surf zone forecast general outlook, a moderate risk for rip currents is expected today. Based on communication with area beach officials, the following flags are flying at area beaches: Walton, Yellow Bay, Yellow State Park Golf Beaches, Yellow West Facing Golf Beaches, Yellow South Facing Golf Beaches, Yellow Franklin, Yellow. Tide information for Thursday, July 16, 2026. St. Mark's River entrance. High 4:53 a.m., low 10:02 a.m., high 4:01 p.m., low 11:05 p.m. Apalachicola. Low 12:44 a.m., high 7:52 a.m., low 12:06 p.m., high 5:09 p.m. St. Andrews Bay at Panama City. High 12:28 p.m., low 10:30 p.m. Note that the times of high and low tide are 3 minutes earlier at Shell Point than at the St. Mark's River entrance. The average water temperature at Apalachicola was 84.2 degrees. Sunrise and sunset in Tallahassee. July 16, 2026, sunrise 6:46 a.m. Eastern Daylight Time, sunset 8:40 p.m. Eastern Daylight Time. 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The latest weather and forecast information can also be accessed by calling

degrees. The wind was west at 10 miles an hour. At Valdosta, it was mostly sunny. The temperature was 90 degrees. The wind was north at 6 miles an hour. Over the marine area, at the buoy south of Apalachicola, winds were northwest at 10 knots. At the buoy south of Panama City, winds were north at 8 knots. At the buoy south of Pensacola, winds were southwest at 2 knots. The forecast for the local area. Today, partly sunny. A slight chance of showers and thunderstorms this afternoon. Highs in the lower 90s. Northwest winds 5 to 10 miles per hour. Chance of rain 20%. Tonight, mostly cloudy with a slight chance of showers and thunderstorms in the evening, then partly cloudy after midnight. Lows in the mid-70s. West winds 5 to 10 miles per hour. Chance of rain 20%. Friday, mostly sunny. A slight chance of showers and thunderstorms in the afternoon. Highs in the lower 90s. Northwest winds 5 to 10 miles per hour. Chance of rain 20%. Friday night, mostly cloudy in the evening, then becoming partly cloudy. A chance of showers and thunderstorms. Lows in the mid-70s. West winds around 5 miles per hour. Chance of rain 50%. Saturday, partly sunny. A chance of showers and thunderstorms in the morning, then showers and thunderstorms likely in the afternoon. Humid with highs in the lower 90s. Northwest winds around 5 miles per hour. Chance of rain 70%. Saturday night, showers and thunderstorms likely in the evening, then partly cloudy with a chance of showers and thunderstorms after midnight. Lows in the mid-70s. Chance of rain 70%. Sunday and Sunday night, partly cloudy. Showers and thunderstorms likely. Highs in the lower 90s. Lows in the mid-70s. Chance of rain 70%. Monday, sunny. A slight chance of showers and thunderstorms in the morning, then a chance of showers and thunderstorms in the afternoon. Highs in the lower 90s. Chance of rain 50%. Heat index values up to 105. Monday night, partly cloudy with a chance of showers and thunderstorms in the evening, then mostly clear with a slight chance of showers and thunderstorms after midnight. Lows in the mid-70s. Chance of rain 50%. Tuesday and Tuesday night, mostly clear. A chance of showers and thunderstorms. Highs in the mid-90s. Lows in the upper 70s. Chance of rain 30%. Heat index values up to 110. Wednesday, sunny. A slight chance of showers and thunderstorms in the morning, then a chance of showers and thunderstorms in the afternoon. Highs in the mid-90s. Chance of rain 40%. Heat index values up to 110. The coastal waters forecast for the following. Coastal waters from Okaloosa-Walton County line to Mexico Beach out to 20 nautical miles. Coastal waters from Mexico Beach to Apalachicola out to 20 nautical miles. Waters from Okaloosa-Walton County line to Mexico Beach 20 to 60 nautical miles. And waters from Mexico Beach to Apalachicola 20 to 60 nautical miles. Rest of today, northwest winds 10 to 15 knots. Seas around 2 feet. Wave detail, northwest 2 feet at 4 seconds and south 1 foot at 7 seconds. Protected waters a moderate chop. Tonight, west winds 10 to 15 knots with gusts up to 20 knots. Seas 2 to 3 feet. Wave detail, west 2 feet at 4 seconds and south 1 foot at 7 seconds. Protected waters a moderate chop. Friday, northwest winds 10 to 15 knots with gusts up to 20 knots. Seas 2 to 3 feet. Wave detail, northwest 2 feet at 4 seconds and south 1 foot at 7 seconds. Protected waters a moderate chop. Friday night, west winds 10 to 15 knots with gusts up to 20 knots. Seas 2 to 3 feet. Wave detail, west 3 feet at 4 seconds and south 1 foot at 7 seconds. Protected waters a moderate chop. A chance of showers and thunderstorms in the evening, then showers and thunderstorms likely after midnight. Saturday, northwest winds 10 to 15 knots. Seas 2 to 3 feet. Wave detail, northwest 3 feet at 5 seconds and south 1 foot at 7 seconds. Protected waters a moderate chop. A chance of showers and thunderstorms in the morning, then showers and thunderstorms likely in the afternoon. Saturday night, northwest winds 10 to 15 knots with gusts up to 20 knots. Seas 2 to 3 feet. Wave detail, west 3 feet at 5 seconds and

Out 1 foot at 9 seconds. Protected water is a moderate chop. Showers and thunderstorms. Sunday, northwest winds 10 to 15 knots. Seas 2 to 3 feet. Protected water is a moderate chop. Showers and thunderstorms. Sunday night, west winds 10 to 15 knots. Seas 2 to 3 feet. Protected water is a moderate chop. A chance of showers and thunderstorms in the evening, then showers likely with a slight chance of thunderstorms after midnight. Monday, west winds 10 to 15 knots. Seas 2 to 3 feet. Protected water is a moderate chop. A chance of thunderstorms. Showers likely, mainly in the morning. Monday night, west winds 10 to 15 knots. Seas 2 to 3 feet. Protected water is a moderate chop. A slight chance of thunderstorms. A slight chance of showers in the evening, then a chance of showers after midnight. Winds and waves higher and near thunderstorms. The coastal waters forecast for the following waters from Suwannee River to Apalachicola, Florida, extending from 20 to 60 nautical miles. Rest of today, northwest winds 10 to 15 knots. Seas around 2 feet. Wave detail, northwest 2 feet at 4 seconds and south 1 foot at 6 seconds. Protected water is a moderate chop. A slight chance of showers and thunderstorms. Tonight, northwest winds 10 to 15 knots. Seas around 2 feet. Wave detail, west 2 feet at 4 seconds. Protected water is a moderate chop. A slight chance of showers and thunderstorms. Friday, northwest winds 10 to 15 knots. Seas around 2 feet. Wave detail, northwest 2 feet at 4 seconds. Protected water is a moderate chop. A slight chance of showers and thunderstorms. Friday night, west winds 10 to 15 knots, diminishing to 5 to 10 knots after midnight. Seas around 2 feet. Wave detail, west 2 feet at 4 seconds. Protected water is a moderate chop. Showers and thunderstorms likely. Saturday, northwest winds 5 to 10 knots. Seas around 2 feet. Wave detail, west 2 feet at 5 seconds. Protected water is a light chop. Showers and thunderstorms likely. Saturday night, northwest winds 5 to 10 knots. Seas around 2 feet. Wave detail, west 2 feet at 5 seconds. Protected water is a light chop. Showers and thunderstorms. Sunday, northwest winds 5 to 10 knots, becoming west 10 to 15 knots in the afternoon. Seas around 2 feet. Protected water is a moderate chop. Showers and thunderstorms. Sunday night, west winds 10 to 15 knots. Seas 2 to 3 feet. Protected water is a moderate chop. Showers likely. A chance of thunderstorms, mainly in the evening. Monday, northwest winds 5 to 10 knots, becoming west 10 to 15 knots in the afternoon. Seas 2 to 3 feet. Protected water is a moderate chop. A slight chance of thunderstorms. Showers likely, mainly in the morning. Monday night, west winds 10 to 15 knots, diminishing to 5 to 10 knots after midnight. Seas around 2 feet. Protected water is a moderate chop. A chance of showers and thunderstorms. Winds and waves higher and near thunderstorms. The coastal waters forecast for the following St. Andrews Bay waterways. Rest of today, northwest winds 5 to 10 knots, becoming west 10 to 15 knots late. Protected water is a moderate chop. Tonight, west winds 10 to 15 knots, becoming northwest 5 to 10 knots after midnight. Protected water is a moderate chop. Friday, northwest winds 5 to 10 knots. Protected water is a light chop. A slight chance of showers and thunderstorms in the afternoon. Friday night, northwest winds 5 to 10 knots. Protected water is a light chop. A chance of showers and thunderstorms. Saturday, northwest winds 5 to 10 knots. Protected water is a light chop. A chance of showers and thunderstorms in the morning, then showers and thunderstorms likely in the afternoon. Saturday night, northwest winds 5 to 10 knots. Protected water is a light chop. Showers and thunderstorms likely. Sunday, northwest winds 5 to 10 knots. Protected water is a light chop. Showers and thunderstorms likely. Sunday night, west winds 5 to 10 knots. Protected water is a light chop. Showers and thunderstorms likely, mainly in the evening. Monday, west winds 5 to 10 knots.

Protected water is a light chop. A slight chance of showers and thunderstorms in the morning, then a chance of showers and thunderstorms in the afternoon. Monday night, west winds 5 to 10 knots. Protected water is a light chop. A chance of showers and thunderstorms, mainly in the evening. Winds and waves higher in and near thunderstorms. The surf zone forecast general outlook, a moderate risk for rip currents is expected today. Based on communication with area beach officials, the following flags are flying at area beaches: Walton, Yellow Bay, Yellow State Park Golf Beaches, Yellow West Facing Golf Beaches, Yellow South Facing Golf Beaches, Yellow Franklin, Yellow. Tide information for Thursday, July 16, 2026. St. Mark's River Entrance. High 4:53 a.m., low 10:02 a.m., high 4:01 p.m., low 11:05 p.m. Apalachicola. Low 12:44 a.m., high 7:52 a.m., low 12:06 p.m., high 5:09 p.m. St. Andrews Bay at Panama City. High 12:28 p.m., low 10:30 p.m. Note that the times of high and low tide are 3 minutes earlier at Shell Point than at the St. Mark's River entrance. The average water temperature at Apalachicola was 84.2 degrees. Sunrise and sunset in Tallahassee. July 16, 2026, sunrise 6:46 a.m. Eastern Daylight Time, sunset 8:40 p.m. Eastern Daylight Time. 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The latest weather and forecast information can also be accessed by calling our automated forecast line at 850-942-8851. The current time is 1:18 p.m. Eastern Daylight Time. These are the 1 p.m. Eastern Daylight Time conditions. At the Tallahassee Airport, it was partly sunny. The temperature was 89 degrees. The wind was north at 15 miles an hour. At Florida State University, the temperature was 90 degrees. The wind was northwest at 8 miles an hour. At Apalachicola, it was mostly sunny. The temperature was 90 degrees. The wind was north at 9 miles an hour. At Panama City Northwest, it was mostly sunny. The temperature was 90 degrees. The wind was west at 13 miles an hour. At Dothan, it was mostly sunny. The temperature was 86 degrees. The wind was northwest at 15 miles an hour. At Albany, it was mostly sunny. The temperature was 89 degrees. The wind was west at 10 miles an hour. At Valdosta, it was mostly sunny. The temperature was 90 degrees. The wind was north at 6 miles an hour. Over the marine area, at the buoy south of Apalachicola, winds were north at 10 knots and seas were 2 feet. At the buoy south of Panama City, winds were north at 8 knots and seas were 2 feet. At the buoy south of Pensacola, winds were southwest at 2 knots and seas were 2 feet. The forecast for the local area. Today, partly sunny. A slight chance of showers and thunderstorms this afternoon. Highs in the lower 90s. Northwest winds 5 to 10 miles per hour. Chance of rain 20%. Tonight, mostly cloudy with a slight chance of showers and thunderstorms in the evening, then partly cloudy after midnight. Lows in the mid-70s. West winds 5 to 10 miles per hour. Chance of rain 20%. Friday, mostly sunny. A slight chance of showers and thunderstorms in the afternoon. Highs in the lower 90s. Northwest winds 5 to 10 miles per hour. Chance of rain 20%. Friday night, mostly cloudy in the evening, then becoming partly cloudy. A chance of showers and thunderstorms. Lows in the mid-70s. West winds around 5 miles per hour. Chance of rain 50%. Saturday, partly sunny. A chance of showers and thunderstorms in the morning, then showers and thunderstorms likely in the afternoon. Humid with highs in the lower 90s. Northwest winds around 5 miles per hour. Chance of rain 70%. Saturday night, showers and thunderstorms likely in the evening, then partly cloudy with a chance of showers and thunderstorms after midnight. Lows in the mid-70s. Chance of rain 70%. Sunday and Sunday night, partly cloudy. Showers and thunderstorms likely. Highs in the lower 90s. Lows in the mid-70s. Chance of rain 70%. Monday, sunny. A slight chance of showers.

showers and thunderstorms in the morning, then a chance of showers and thunderstorms in the afternoon. Highs in the lower 90s. Chance of rain 50%. Heat index values up to 105. Monday night, partly cloudy with a chance of showers and thunderstorms in the evening, then mostly clear with a slight chance of showers and thunderstorms after midnight. Lows in the mid-70s. Chance of rain 50%. Tuesday and Tuesday night, mostly clear. A chance of showers and thunderstorms. Highs in the mid-90s. Lows in the upper 70s. Chance of rain 30%. Heat index values up to 110. Wednesday, sunny. A slight chance of showers and thunderstorms in the morning, then a chance of showers and thunderstorms in the afternoon. Highs in the mid-90s. Chance of rain 40%. Heat index values up to 110. The coastal waters forecast for the following: coastal waters from Okaloosa, Walton County line to Mexico Beach out to 20 nautical miles, coastal waters from Mexico Beach to Apalachicola out to 20 nautical miles, waters from Okaloosa, Walton County line to Mexico Beach 20 to 60 nautical miles, and waters from Mexico Beach to Apalachicola 20 to 60 nautical miles. Rest of today, northwest winds 10 to 15 knots. Seas around 2 feet. Wave detail, northwest 2 feet at 4 seconds and south 1 foot at 7 seconds. Protected waters a moderate chop. Tonight, west winds 10 to 15 knots with gusts up to 20 knots. Seas 2 to 3 feet. Wave detail, west 2 feet at 4 seconds and south 1 foot at 7 seconds. Protected waters a moderate chop. Friday, northwest winds 10 to 15 knots with gusts up to 20 knots. Seas 2 to 3 feet. Wave detail, northwest 2 feet at 4 seconds and south 1 foot at 7 seconds. Protected waters a moderate chop. Friday night, west winds 10 to 15 knots with gusts up to 20 knots. Seas 2 to 3 feet. Wave detail, west 3 feet at 4 seconds and south 1 foot at 7 seconds. Protected waters a moderate chop. A chance of showers and thunderstorms in the evening, then showers and thunderstorms likely after midnight. Saturday, northwest winds 10 to 15 knots. Seas 2 to 3 feet. Wave detail, northwest 3 feet at 5 seconds and south 1 foot at 7 seconds. Protected waters a moderate chop. A chance of showers and thunderstorms in the morning, then showers and thunderstorms likely in the afternoon. Saturday night, northwest winds 10 to 15 knots with gusts up to 20 knots. Seas 2 to 3 feet. Wave detail, west 3 feet at 5 seconds and south 1 foot at 9 seconds. Protected waters a moderate chop. Showers and thunderstorms. Sunday, northwest winds 10 to 15 knots. Seas 2 to 3 feet. Protected waters a moderate chop. Showers and thunderstorms. Sunday night, west winds 10 to 15 knots. Seas 2 to 3 feet. Protected waters a moderate chop. A chance of showers and thunderstorms in the evening, then showers likely with a slight chance of thunderstorms after midnight. Monday, west winds 10 to 15 knots. Seas 2 to 3 feet. Protected waters a moderate chop. A chance of thunderstorms. Showers likely, mainly in the morning. Monday night, west winds 10 to 15 knots. Seas 2 to 3 feet. Protected waters a moderate chop. A slight chance of thunderstorms. A slight chance of showers in the evening, then a chance of showers after midnight. Winds and waves higher in and near thunderstorms. The coastal waters forecast for the following: waters from Suwannee River to Apalachicola, Florida, extending from 20 to 60 nautical miles. Rest of today, northwest winds 10 to 15 knots. Seas around 2 feet. Wave detail, northwest 2 feet at 4 seconds and south 1 foot at 6 seconds. Protected waters a moderate chop. A slight chance of showers and thunderstorms. Tonight, northwest winds 10 to 15 knots. Seas around 2 feet. Wave detail, west 2 feet at 4 seconds. Protected waters a moderate chop. A slight chance of showers and thunderstorms. Friday, northwest winds 10 to 15 knots. Seas around 2 feet. Wave detail, northwest 2 feet at 4 seconds. Protected waters a moderate chop. A slight chance of showers and thunderstorms. Friday night, west winds 10 to 15 knots, diminishing to 5 to 10 knots after midnight. Seas around 2 feet. Wave detail, west 2 feet at 4 seconds.

Protected waters, a moderate chop. Showers and thunderstorms likely. Saturday, northwest winds 5 to 10 knots. Seas around 2 feet. Wave detail, west 2 feet at 5 seconds. Protected waters, a light chop. Showers and thunderstorms likely. Saturday night, northwest winds 5 to 10 knots. Seas around 2 feet. Wave detail, west 2 feet at 5 seconds. Protected waters, a light chop. Showers and thunderstorms. Sunday, northwest winds 5 to 10 knots, becoming west 10 to 15 knots in the afternoon. Seas around 2 feet. Protected waters, a moderate chop. Showers and thunderstorms. Sunday night, west winds 10 to 15 knots. Seas 2 to 3 feet. Protected waters, a moderate chop. Showers likely. A chance of thunderstorms, mainly in the evening. Monday, northwest winds 5 to 10 knots, becoming west 10 to 15 knots in the afternoon. Seas 2 to 3 feet. Protected waters, a moderate chop. A slight chance of thunderstorms. Showers likely, mainly in the morning. Monday night, west winds 10 to 15 knots, diminishing to 5 to 10 knots after midnight. Seas around 2 feet. Protected waters, a moderate chop. A chance of showers and thunderstorms. Winds and waves higher and near thunderstorms. The coastal waters forecast for the following St. Andrews Bay waterways. Rest of today, northwest winds 5 to 10 knots, becoming west 10 to 15 knots late. Protected waters, a moderate chop. Tonight, west winds 10 to 15 knots, becoming northwest 5 to 10 knots after midnight. Protected waters, a moderate chop. Friday, northwest winds 5 to 10 knots. Protected waters, a light chop. A slight chance of showers and thunderstorms in the afternoon. Friday night, northwest winds 5 to 10 knots. Protected waters, a light chop. A chance of showers and thunderstorms. Saturday, northwest winds 5 to 10 knots. Protected waters, a light chop. A chance of showers and thunderstorms in the morning, then showers and thunderstorms likely in the afternoon. Saturday night, northwest winds 5 to 10 knots. Protected waters, a light chop. Showers and thunderstorms likely. Sunday, northwest winds 5 to 10 knots. Protected waters, a light chop. Showers and thunderstorms likely. Sunday night, west winds 5 to 10 knots. Protected waters, a light chop. Showers and thunderstorms likely, mainly in the evening. Monday, west winds 5 to 10 knots. Protected waters, a light chop. A slight chance of showers and thunderstorms in the morning, then a chance of showers and thunderstorms in the afternoon. Monday night, west winds 5 to 10 knots. Protected waters, a light chop. A chance of showers and thunderstorms, mainly in the evening. Winds and waves higher and near thunderstorms. The Tropical Weather Outlook. For the North Atlantic, Caribbean Sea and the Gulf of America, eastern tropical Atlantic showers and thunderstorms associated with a tropical wave located southeast of the Cabo Verde Islands remain disorganized. Some slow development is possible during the next day or two while the system moves generally west-northwestward at about 10 miles per hour. By this weekend, the system is forecast to move into a less conducive environment and further development is not expected. Formation chance through 48 hours, low, 10%. Formation chance through 7 days, low, 10%. Northeastern Gulf of America and offshore of the southeastern USAF, an area of low pressure is forecast to form this weekend over the northeastern Gulf of America. Some gradual development of this system is possible while it moves slowly northeastward over the northeastern Gulf and near the coast of the southeastern United States early next week. Formation chance through 48 hours, low, near 0%. Formation chance through 7 days, low, 20%. The Tallahassee Climate Summary for yesterday, July 15, 2026. Yesterday's high temperature was 93 degrees. This high was 1 degree above the normal high of 92. Yesterday's low temperature was 73 degrees. This tied the normal low of 73. A trace of precipitation fell yesterday, which brings the monthly total to 3.82 inches. This is 0.40 inches above the normal amount of 3.42 inches for July. The total precipitation for the year now stands at 21.21 inches, which is 10.79 inches below normal. The normal high temperature for today is 92 degrees, and the normal low is 73. The record high for today

birthday is 102, which occurred in 2000, and the record low is 57, which occurred in 1967. Sunrise today is at 6:46 a.m. and sunset is at 8:40 p.m. The Surf Zone forecast general outlook, a moderate risk for rip currents is expected today. Based on communication with area beach officials, the following flags are flying at area beaches: Walton, Yellow Bay, Yellow State Park Golf Beaches, Yellow West Facing Golf Beaches, Yellow South Facing Golf Beaches, Yellow Franklin, Yellow. Tide information for Thursday, July 16, 2026. St. Mark's River entrance. High 4:53 a.m., low 10:02 a.m., high 4:01 p.m., low 11:05 p.m. Apalachicola. Low 12:44 a.m., high 7:52 a.m., low 12:06 p.m., high 5:09 p.m. St. Andrews Bay at Panama City. High 12:28 p.m., low 10:30 p.m. Note that the times of high and low tide are 3 minutes earlier at Shell Point than at the St. Mark's River entrance. The average water temperature at Apalachicola was 84.2 degrees. Sunrise and sunset in Tallahassee. July 16, 2026, sunrise 6:46 a.m. Eastern Daylight Time, sunset 8:40 p.m. Eastern Daylight Time. 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Sunrise 6:46 a.m. Eastern Daylight Time, sunset 8:40 p.m. Eastern Daylight Time. 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The latest weather and forecast information can also be accessed by calling our automated forecast line at 850-942-8851. The current time is 1:33 p.m. Eastern Daylight Time. These are the 1 p.m. Eastern Daylight Time conditions. At the Tallahassee Airport, it was partly sunny. The temperature was 89 degrees. The wind was north at 15 miles an hour. At Florida State University, the temperature was 90 degrees. The wind was northwest at 8 miles an hour. At Apalachicola, it was mostly sunny. The temperature was 90 degrees. The wind was north at 9 miles an hour. At Panama City Northwest, it was mostly sunny. The temperature was 90 degrees. The wind was west at 13 miles an hour. At Dothan, it was mostly sunny. The temperature was 86 degrees. The wind was northwest at 15 miles an hour. At Albany, it was mostly sunny. The temperature was 89 degrees. The wind was west at 10 miles an hour. At Valdosta, it was mostly sunny. The temperature was 90 degrees. The wind was north at 6 miles an hour. Over the marine area, at the buoy south of Apalachicola, winds were north at 10 knots and seas were 2 feet. At the buoy south of Panama City, winds were north at 8 knots and seas were 2 feet. At the buoy south of Pensacola, winds were southwest at 2 knots and seas were 2 feet. The forecast for the local area. Today, partly sunny. A slight chance of showers and thunderstorms this afternoon. Highs in the lower 90s. Northwest winds 5 to 10 miles per hour. Chance of rain 20%. Tonight, mostly cloudy with a slight chance of showers and thunderstorms in the evening, then partly cloudy after midnight. Lows in the mid-70s. West winds 5 to 10 miles per hour. Chance of rain 20%. Friday, mostly sunny. A slight chance of showers and thunderstorms in the afternoon. Highs in the lower 90s. Northwest winds 5 to 10 miles per hour. Chance of rain 20%. Friday night, mostly cloudy in the evening, then becoming partly cloudy. A chance of showers and thunderstorms. Lows in the mid-70s. West winds around 5 miles per hour. Chance of rain 50%. Saturday, partly sunny. A chance of showers and thunderstorms in the morning, then showers and thunderstorms likely in the afternoon. Humid with highs in the lower 90s. Northwest winds around 5 miles per hour. Chance of rain 70%. Saturday night, showers and thunderstorms likely in the evening, then partly cloudy with a chance of showers and thunderstorms after midnight. Lows in the mid-70s. Chance of rain 70%. Sunday and Sunday night, partly cloudy. Showers and thunderstorms likely. Highs in the lower 90s. Lows in the mid-70s. Chance of rain 70%. Monday, sunny. A slight

chance of showers and thunderstorms in the morning, then a chance of showers and thunderstorms in the afternoon. Highs in the lower 90s. Chance of rain 50%. Heat index values up to 105. Monday night, partly cloudy with a chance of showers and thunderstorms in the evening, then mostly clear with a slight chance of showers and thunderstorms after midnight. Lows in the mid-70s. Chance of rain 50%. Tuesday and Tuesday night, mostly clear. A chance of showers and thunderstorms. Highs in the mid-90s. Lows in the upper 70s. Chance of rain 30%. Heat index values up to 110. Wednesday, sunny. A slight chance of showers and thunderstorms in the morning, then a chance of showers and thunderstorms in the afternoon. Highs in the mid-90s. Chance of rain 40%. Heat index values up to 110. The coastal waters forecast for the following: coastal waters from Okaloosa, Walton County line to Mexico Beach out to 20 nautical miles, coastal waters from Mexico Beach to Apalachicola out to 20 nautical miles, waters from Okaloosa, Walton County line to Mexico Beach 20 to 60 nautical miles, and waters from Mexico Beach to Apalachicola 20 to 60 nautical miles. Rest of today, northwest winds 10 to 15 knots. Seas around 2 feet. Wave detail, northwest 2 feet at 4 seconds and south 1 foot at 7 seconds. Protected waters a moderate chop. Tonight, west winds 10 to 15 knots with gusts up to 20 knots. Seas 2 to 3 feet. Wave detail, west 2 feet at 4 seconds and south 1 foot at 7 seconds. Protected waters a moderate chop. Friday, northwest winds 10 to 15 knots with gusts up to 20 knots. Seas 2 to 3 feet. Wave detail, northwest 2 feet at 4 seconds and south 1 foot at 7 seconds. Protected waters a moderate chop. Friday night, west winds 10 to 15 knots with gusts up to 20 knots. Seas 2 to 3 feet. Wave detail, west 3 feet at 4 seconds and south 1 foot at 7 seconds. Protected waters a moderate chop. A chance of showers and thunderstorms in the evening, then showers and thunderstorms likely after midnight. Saturday, northwest winds 10 to 15 knots. Seas 2 to 3 feet. Wave detail, northwest 3 feet at 5 seconds and south 1 foot at 7 seconds. Protected waters a moderate chop. A chance of showers and thunderstorms in the morning, then showers and thunderstorms likely in the afternoon. Saturday night, northwest winds 10 to 15 knots with gusts up to 20 knots. Seas 2 to 3 feet. Wave detail, west 3 feet at 5 seconds and south 1 foot at 9 seconds. Protected waters a moderate chop. Showers and thunderstorms. Sunday, northwest winds 10 to 15 knots. Seas 2 to 3 feet. Protected waters a moderate chop. Showers and thunderstorms. Sunday night, west winds 10 to 15 knots. Seas 2 to 3 feet. Protected waters a moderate chop. A chance of showers and thunderstorms in the evening, then showers likely with a slight chance of thunderstorms after midnight. Monday, west winds 10 to 15 knots. Seas 2 to 3 feet. Protected waters a moderate chop. A chance of thunderstorms. Showers likely, mainly in the morning. Monday night, west winds 10 to 15 knots. Seas 2 to 3 feet. Protected waters a moderate chop. A slight chance of thunderstorms. A slight chance of showers in the evening, then a chance of showers after midnight. Winds and waves higher in and near thunderstorms. The coastal waters forecast for the following: waters from Suwannee River to Apalachicola, Florida, extending from 20 to 60 nautical miles. Rest of today, northwest winds 10 to 15 knots. Seas around 2 feet. Wave detail, northwest 2 feet at 4 seconds and south 1 foot at 6 seconds. Protected waters a moderate chop. A slight chance of showers and thunderstorms. Tonight, northwest winds 10 to 15 knots. Seas around 2 feet. Wave detail, west 2 feet at 4 seconds. Protected waters a moderate chop. A slight chance of showers and thunderstorms. Friday, northwest winds 10 to 15 knots. Seas around 2 feet. Wave detail, northwest 2 feet at 4 seconds. Protected waters a moderate chop. A slight chance of showers and thunderstorms. Friday night, west winds 10 to 15 knots, diminishing to 5 to 10 knots after midnight. Seas around 2 feet. Wave detail, west 2 feet at 4 seconds.
Protected waters a moderate chop. Showers and thunderstorms likely. Saturday, northwest winds 5 to 10 knots. Seas around 2 feet. Wave detail, west 2 feet at 5 seconds. Protected waters a light chop. Showers and thunderstorms likely. Saturday night, northwest winds 5 to 10 knots. Seas around 2 feet. Wave detail, west 2 feet at 5 seconds. Protected waters a light chop. Showers and thunderstorms. Sunday, northwest winds 5 to 10 knots, becoming west 10 to 15 knots in the afternoon. Seas around 2 feet. Protected waters a moderate chop. Showers and thunderstorms. Sunday night, west winds 10 to 15 knots. Seas 2 to 3 feet. Protected waters a moderate chop. Showers likely. A chance of thunderstorms, mainly in the evening. Monday, northwest winds 5 to 10 knots, becoming west 10 to 15 knots in the afternoon. Seas 2 to 3 feet. Protected waters a moderate chop. A slight chance of thunderstorms. Showers likely, mainly in the morning. Monday night, west winds 10 to 15 knots, diminishing to 5 to 10 knots after midnight. Seas around 2 feet. Protected waters a moderate chop. A chance of showers and thunderstorms. Winds and waves higher and near thunderstorms. The coastal waters forecast for the following St. Andrews Bay waterways. Rest of today, northwest winds 5 to 10 knots, becoming west 10 to 15 knots late. Protected waters a moderate chop. Tonight, west winds 10 to 15 knots, becoming northwest 5 to 10 knots after midnight. Protected waters a moderate chop. Friday, northwest winds 5 to 10 knots. Protected waters a light chop. A slight chance of showers and thunderstorms in the afternoon. Friday night, northwest winds 5 to 10 knots. Protected waters a light chop. A chance of showers and thunderstorms. Saturday, northwest winds 5 to 10 knots. Protected waters a light chop. A chance of showers and thunderstorms in the morning, then showers and thunderstorms likely in the afternoon. Saturday night, northwest winds 5 to 10 knots. Protected waters a light chop. Showers and thunderstorms likely. Sunday, northwest winds 5 to 10 knots. Protected waters a light chop. Showers and thunderstorms likely. Sunday night, west winds 5 to 10 knots. Protected waters a light chop. Showers and thunderstorms likely, mainly in the evening. Monday, west winds 5 to 10 knots. Protected waters a light chop. A slight chance of showers and thunderstorms in the morning, then a chance of showers and thunderstorms in the afternoon. Monday night, west winds 5 to 10 knots. Protected waters a light chop. A chance of showers and thunderstorms, mainly in the evening. Winds and waves higher and near thunderstorms. The Tropical Weather Outlook. For the North Atlantic, Caribbean Sea, and the Gulf of America, eastern tropical Atlantic showers and thunderstorms associated with a tropical wave located southeast of the Cabo Verde Islands remain disorganized. Some slow development is possible during the next day or two while the system moves generally west-northwestward at about 10 miles per hour. By this weekend, the system is forecast to move into a less conducive environment and further development is not expected. Formation chance through 48 hours, low, 10%. Formation chance through 7 days, low, 10%. Northeastern Gulf of America and offshore of the southeastern U.S., an area of low pressure is forecast to form this weekend over the northeastern Gulf of America. Some gradual development of this system is possible while it moves slowly northeastward over the northeastern Gulf and near the coast of the southeastern United States early next week. Formation chance through 48 hours, low, near 0%. Formation chance through 7 days, low, 20%. The Surf Zone Forecast General Outlook, a moderate risk for rip currents is expected today. Based on communication with area beach officials, the following flags are flying at area beaches: Walton, Yellow Bay, Yellow State Park Golf Beaches, Yellow West Facing Golf Beaches, Yellow South Facing Golf Beaches, Yellow Franklin, Yellow. Tide information for Thursday, July 16, 2026. St. Marks River Entrance. High 4:53 a.m., low 10:02 a.m., high 4:01 p.m., low 11:05 p.m. Apalachicola. Low 12:44 a.m., high 7:52 a.m., low 12:06 p.m., high 5:09 p.m. St. Andrew.

day at Panama City. High 12:28 p.m., low 10:30 p.m. Note that the times of high and low tide are 3 minutes earlier at Shell Point than at the St. Mark's River entrance. The average water temperature at Apalachicola was 84.2 degrees. Sunrise and sunset in Tallahassee. July 16, 2026, sunrise 6:46 a.m. Eastern Daylight Time, sunset 8:40 p.m. Eastern Daylight Time. 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The latest weather and forecast information can also be accessed by calling our automated forecast line at 850-942-8851. The current time is 1:47 p.m. Eastern Daylight Time. These are the 1 p.m. Eastern Daylight Time conditions. At the Tallahassee Airport, it was partly sunny. The temperature was 89 degrees. The wind was north at 15 miles an hour. At Florida State University, the temperature was 90 degrees. The wind was northwest at 8 miles an hour. At Apalachicola, it was mostly sunny. The temperature was 90 degrees. The wind was north at 9 miles an hour. At Panama City Northwest, it was mostly sunny. The temperature was 90 degrees. The wind was west at 13 miles an hour. At Dothan, it was mostly sunny. The temperature was 86 degrees. The wind was northwest at 15 miles an hour. At Albany, it was mostly sunny. The temperature was 89 degrees. The wind was west at 10 miles an hour. At Valdosta, it was mostly sunny. The temperature was 90 degrees. The wind was north at 6 miles an hour. Over the marine area, at the buoy south of Apalachicola, winds were north at 10 knots and seas were 2 feet. At the buoy south of Panama City, winds were north at 8 knots and seas were 2 feet. At the buoy south of Pensacola, winds were southwest at 2 knots and seas were 2 feet. The forecast for the local area. Today, partly sunny. A slight chance of showers and thunderstorms this afternoon. Highs in the lower 90s. Northwest winds 5 to 10 miles per hour. Chance of rain 20%. Tonight, mostly cloudy with a slight chance of showers and thunderstorms in the evening, then partly cloudy after midnight. Lows in the mid-70s. West winds 5 to 10 miles per hour. Chance of rain 20%. Friday, mostly sunny. A slight chance of showers and thunderstorms in the afternoon. Highs in the lower 90s. Northwest winds 5 to 10 miles per hour. Chance of rain 20%. Friday night, mostly cloudy in the evening, then becoming partly cloudy. A chance of showers and thunderstorms. Lows in the mid-70s. West winds around 5 miles per hour. Chance of rain 50%. Saturday, partly sunny. A chance of showers and thunderstorms in the morning, then showers and thunderstorms likely in the afternoon. Humid with highs in the lower 90s. Northwest winds around 5 miles per hour. Chance of rain 70%. Saturday night, showers and thunderstorms likely in the evening, then partly cloudy with a chance of showers and thunderstorms after midnight. Lows in the mid-70s. Chance of rain 70%. Sunday and Sunday night, partly cloudy. Showers and thunderstorms likely. Highs in the lower 90s. Lows in the mid-70s. Chance of rain 70%. Monday, sunny. A slight chance of showers and thunderstorms in the morning, then a chance of showers and thunderstorms in the afternoon. Highs in the lower 90s. Chance of rain 50%. Heat index values up to 105. Monday night, partly cloudy with a chance of showers and thunderstorms in the evening, then mostly clear with a slight chance of showers and thunderstorms after midnight. Lows in the mid-70s. Chance of rain 50%. Tuesday and Tuesday night, mostly clear. A chance of showers and thunderstorms. Highs in the mid-90s. Lows in the upper 70s. Chance of rain 30%. Heat index values up to 110. Wednesday, sunny. A slight chance of showers and thunderstorms in the morning, then a chance of showers and thunderstorms in the afternoon. Highs in the mid-90s. Chance of rain 40%. Heat index values up to 110. The coastal waters forecast for the following. Coastal waters from Okaloosa, Walton County line to Mexico Beach out to 20 nautical miles. Coastal waters.

from Mexico Beach to Apalachicola, out to 20 nautical miles, waters from Okaloosa-Walton County line to Mexico Beach 20 to 60 nautical miles, and waters from Mexico Beach to Apalachicola 20 to 60 nautical miles. Rest of today, northwest winds 10 to 15 knots. Seas around 2 feet. Wave detail, northwest 2 feet at 4 seconds and south 1 foot at 7 seconds. Protected waters a moderate chop. Tonight, west winds 10 to 15 knots with gusts up to 20 knots. Seas 2 to 3 feet. Wave detail, west 2 feet at 4 seconds and south 1 foot at 7 seconds. Protected waters a moderate chop. Friday, northwest winds 10 to 15 knots with gusts up to 20 knots. Seas 2 to 3 feet. Wave detail, northwest 2 feet at 4 seconds and south 1 foot at 7 seconds. Protected waters a moderate chop. Friday night, west winds 10 to 15 knots with gusts up to 20 knots. Seas 2 to 3 feet. Wave detail, west 3 feet at 4 seconds and south 1 foot at 7 seconds. Protected waters a moderate chop. A chance of showers and thunderstorms in the evening, then showers and thunderstorms likely after midnight. Saturday, northwest winds 10 to 15 knots. Seas 2 to 3 feet. Wave detail, northwest 3 feet at 5 seconds and south 1 foot at 7 seconds. Protected waters a moderate chop. A chance of showers and thunderstorms in the morning, then showers and thunderstorms likely in the afternoon. Saturday night, northwest winds 10 to 15 knots with gusts up to 20 knots. Seas 2 to 3 feet. Wave detail, west 3 feet at 5 seconds and south 1 foot at 9 seconds. Protected waters a moderate chop. Showers and thunderstorms. Sunday, northwest winds 10 to 15 knots. Seas 2 to 3 feet. Protected waters a moderate chop. Showers and thunderstorms. Sunday night, west winds 10 to 15 knots. Seas 2 to 3 feet. Protected waters a moderate chop. A chance of showers and thunderstorms in the evening, then showers likely with a slight chance of thunderstorms after midnight. Monday, west winds 10 to 15 knots. Seas 2 to 3 feet. Protected waters a moderate chop. A chance of thunderstorms. Showers likely, mainly in the morning. Monday night, west winds 10 to 15 knots. Seas 2 to 3 feet. Protected waters a moderate chop. A slight chance of thunderstorms. A slight chance of showers in the evening, then a chance of showers after midnight. Winds and waves higher and near thunderstorms. The coastal waters forecast for the following: waters from Suwannee River to Apalachicola, Florida, extending from 20 to 60 nautical miles. Rest of today, northwest winds 10 to 15 knots. Seas around 2 feet. Wave detail, northwest 2 feet at 4 seconds and south 1 foot at 6 seconds. Protected waters a moderate chop. A slight chance of showers and thunderstorms. Tonight, northwest winds 10 to 15 knots. Seas around 2 feet. Wave detail, west 2 feet at 4 seconds. Protected waters a moderate chop. A slight chance of showers and thunderstorms. Friday, northwest winds 10 to 15 knots. Seas around 2 feet. Wave detail, northwest 2 feet at 4 seconds. Protected waters a moderate chop. A slight chance of showers and thunderstorms. Friday night, west winds 10 to 15 knots, diminishing to 5 to 10 knots after midnight. Seas around 2 feet. Wave detail, west 2 feet at 4 seconds. Protected waters a moderate chop. Showers and thunderstorms likely. Saturday, northwest winds 5 to 10 knots. Seas around 2 feet. Wave detail, west 2 feet at 5 seconds. Protected waters a light chop. Showers and thunderstorms likely. Saturday night, northwest winds 5 to 10 knots. Seas around 2 feet. Wave detail, west 2 feet at 5 seconds. Protected waters a light chop. Showers and thunderstorms. Sunday, northwest winds 5 to 10 knots, becoming west 10 to 15 knots in the afternoon. Seas around 2 feet. Protected waters a moderate chop. Showers and thunderstorms. Sunday night, west winds 10 to 15 knots. Seas 2 to 3 feet. Protected waters a moderate chop. Showers likely. A chance of thunderstorms, mainly in the evening. Monday, northwest winds 5 to 10 knots, becoming west 10 to 15 knots in the afternoon. Seas
to 3 feet. Protected water is a moderate chop. A slight chance of thunderstorms. Showers likely, mainly in the morning. Monday night, west winds 10 to 15 knots, diminishing to 5 to 10 knots after midnight. Seas around 2 feet. Protected water is a moderate chop. A chance of showers and thunderstorms. Winds and waves higher and near thunderstorms. The coastal waters forecast for the following St. Andrews Bay waterways. Rest of today, northwest winds 5 to 10 knots, becoming west 10 to 15 knots late. Protected water is a moderate chop. Tonight, west winds 10 to 15 knots, becoming northwest 5 to 10 knots after midnight. Protected water is a moderate chop. Friday, northwest winds 5 to 10 knots. Protected water is a light chop. A slight chance of showers and thunderstorms in the afternoon. Friday night, northwest winds 5 to 10 knots. Protected water is a light chop. A chance of showers and thunderstorms. Saturday, northwest winds 5 to 10 knots. Protected water is a light chop. A chance of showers and thunderstorms in the morning, then showers and thunderstorms likely in the afternoon. Saturday night, northwest winds 5 to 10 knots. Protected water is a light chop. Showers and thunderstorms likely. Sunday, northwest winds 5 to 10 knots. Protected water is a light chop. Showers and thunderstorms likely. Sunday night, west winds 5 to 10 knots. Protected water is a light chop. Showers and thunderstorms likely, mainly in the evening. Monday, west winds 5 to 10 knots. Protected water is a light chop. A slight chance of showers and thunderstorms in the morning, then a chance of showers and thunderstorms in the afternoon. Monday night, west winds 5 to 10 knots. Protected water is a light chop. A chance of showers and thunderstorms, mainly in the evening. Winds and waves higher and near thunderstorms. The Tropical Weather Outlook. For the North Atlantic, Caribbean Sea and the Gulf of America, eastern tropical Atlantic showers and thunderstorms associated with a tropical wave located southeast of the Cabo Verde Islands remain disorganized. Some slow development is possible during the next day or two while the system moves generally west-northwestward at about 10 miles per hour. By this weekend, the system is forecast to move into a less conducive environment and further development is not expected. Formation chance through 48 hours, low, 10%. Formation chance through 7 days, low, 10%. Northeastern Gulf of America and offshore of the southeastern U.S., an area of low pressure is forecast to form this weekend over the northeastern Gulf of America. Some gradual development of this system is possible while it moves slowly northeastward over the northeastern Gulf and near the coast of the southeastern United States early next week. Formation chance through 48 hours, low, near 0%. Formation chance through 7 days, low, 20%. The Surf Zone Forecast General Outlook, a moderate risk for rip currents is expected today. Based on communication with area beach officials, the following flags are flying at area beaches: Walton, Yellow Bay, Yellow State Park Golf Beaches, Yellow West Facing Golf Beaches, Yellow South Facing Golf Beaches, Yellow Franklin, Yellow. Tide information for Thursday, July 16, 2026. St. Marks River Entrance. High 4:53 a.m., low 10:02 a.m., high 4:01 p.m., low 11:05 p.m. Apalachicola. Low 12:44 a.m., high 7:52 a.m., low 12:06 p.m., high 5:09 p.m. St. Andrews Bay at Panama City. High 12:28 p.m., low 10:30 p.m. Note that the times of high and low tide are 3 minutes earlier at Shell Point than at the St. Marks River entrance. The average water temperature at Apalachicola was 84.2 degrees. Sunrise and sunset in Tallahassee. July 16, 2026, sunrise 6:46 a.m. Eastern Daylight Time, sunset 8:40 p.m. Eastern Daylight Time. The Tallahassee Climate Summary for yesterday, July 15, 2026. Yesterday's high temperature was 93 degrees. This high was 1 degree above the normal high of 92. Yesterday's low temperature was 73 degrees. This tied the normal low of 73. A trace of precipitation fell yesterday, which brings the monthly total to 3.82 inches. This is 0.40 inches above the normal amount of 3.42 inches for July. The total precipitation for the year now stands at 21.21 inches, which is 10.79 inches below normal. The normal high temperature for today is 92.

degrees, and the normal low is 73. The record high for today is 102, which occurred in 2000, and the record low is 57, which occurred in 1967. Sunrise today is at 6:46 a.m. and sunset is at 8:40 p.m. You are listening to NOAA Weather Radio Station KIH24 in Tallahassee, Florida, operating 24 hours a day on a frequency of 162.40 MHz. 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The latest weather and forecast information can also be accessed by calling our automated forecast line at 850-942-8851. The current time is 2:02 p.m. Eastern Daylight Time. These are the 1 p.m. Eastern Daylight Time conditions. At the Tallahassee Airport, it was partly sunny. The temperature was 89 degrees. The wind was north at 15 miles an hour. At Florida State University, the temperature was 90 degrees. The wind was northwest at 8 miles an hour. At Apalachicola, it was mostly sunny. The temperature was 90 degrees. The wind was north at 9 miles an hour. At Panama City Northwest, it was mostly sunny. The temperature was 90 degrees. The wind was west at 13 miles an hour. At Dothan, it was mostly sunny. The temperature was 86 degrees. The wind was northwest at 15 miles an hour. At Albany, it was mostly sunny. The temperature was 89 degrees. The wind was west at 10 miles an hour. At Valdosta, it was mostly sunny. The temperature was 90 degrees. The wind was north at 6 miles an hour. Over the marine area, at the buoy south of Apalachicola, winds were north at 10 knots and seas were 2 feet. At the buoy south of Panama City, winds were north at 8 knots and seas were 2 feet. At the buoy south of Pensacola, winds were southwest at 2 knots and seas were 2 feet. The Tropical Weather Outlook. For the North Atlantic, Caribbean Sea, and the Gulf of America, eastern tropical Atlantic showers and thunderstorms associated with a tropical wave located southeast of the Cabo Verde Islands remain disorganized. Some slow development is possible during the next day or two while the system moves generally west-northwestward at about 10 miles per hour. By this weekend, the system is forecast to move into a less conducive environment and further development is not expected. Formation chance through 48 hours, low, 10%. Formation chance through 7 days, low, 10%. Northeastern Gulf of America and offshore of the southeastern USAF, an area of low pressure is forecast to form this weekend over the northeastern Gulf of America. Some gradual development of this system is possible while it moves slowly northeastward over the northeastern Gulf and near the coast of the southeastern United States early next week. Formation chance through 48 hours, low, near 0%. Formation chance through 7 days, low, 20%. The Surf Zone Forecast General Outlook, a moderate risk for rip currents is expected today. Based on communication with area beach officials, the following flags are flying at area beaches: Walton, Yellow Bay, Yellow State Park Golf Beaches, Yellow West Facing Golf Beaches, Yellow South Facing Golf Beaches, Yellow Franklin, Yellow. Tide information for Thursday, July 16, 2026. St. Marks River Entrance. High 4:53 a.m., low 10:02 a.m., high 4:01 p.m., low 11:05 p.m. Apalachicola. Low 12:44 a.m., high 7:52 a.m., low 12:06 p.m., high 5:09 p.m. St. Andrews Bay at Panama City. High 12:28 p.m., low 10:30 p.m. Note that the times of high and low tide are 3 minutes earlier at Shell Point than at the St. Marks River entrance. The average water temperature at Apalachicola was 84.2 degrees. Sunrise and sunset in Tallahassee. July 16, 2026, sunrise 6:46 a.m. Eastern Daylight Time, sunset 8:40 p.m. Eastern Daylight Time. 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The latest weather and forecast information can also be accessed by calling our automated forecast line at 850-942-8851. The current time is 2:06 p.m. Eastern Daylight Time. These are the 2 p.m. Eastern Daylight Time conditions. At the Tallahassee Airport, it was partly sunny. The temperature was 88 degrees. The wind was northwest at 10 miles an hour. The report from Florida State University was not

at the buoy south of Pensacola, winds were west at 8 knots. The forecast for the local area. Today, partly sunny. A slight chance of showers and thunderstorms this afternoon. Highs in the lower 90s. Northwest winds 5 to 10 miles per hour. Chance of rain 20%. Tonight, mostly cloudy with a slight chance of showers and thunderstorms in the evening, then partly cloudy after midnight. Lows in the mid-70s. West winds 5 to 10 miles per hour. Chance of rain 20%. Friday, mostly sunny. A slight chance of showers and thunderstorms in the afternoon. Highs in the lower 90s. Northwest winds 5 to 10 miles per hour. Chance of rain 20%. Friday night, mostly cloudy in the evening, then becoming partly cloudy. A chance of showers and thunderstorms. Lows in the mid-70s. West winds around 5 miles per hour. Chance of rain 50%. Saturday, partly sunny. A chance of showers and thunderstorms in the morning, then showers and thunderstorms likely in the afternoon. Humid with highs in the lower 90s. Northwest winds around 5 miles per hour. Chance of rain 70%. Saturday night, showers and thunderstorms likely in the evening, then partly cloudy with a chance of showers and thunderstorms after midnight. Lows in the mid-70s. Chance of rain 70%. Sunday and Sunday night, partly cloudy. Showers and thunderstorms likely. Highs in the lower 90s. Lows in the mid-70s. Chance of rain 70%. Monday, sunny. A slight chance of showers and thunderstorms in the morning, then a chance of showers and thunderstorms in the afternoon. Highs in the lower 90s. Chance of rain 50%. Heat index values up to 105. Monday night, partly cloudy with a chance of showers and thunderstorms in the evening, then mostly clear with a slight chance of showers and thunderstorms after midnight. Lows in the mid-70s. Chance of rain 50%. Tuesday and Tuesday night, mostly clear. A chance of showers and thunderstorms. Highs in the mid-90s. Lows in the upper 70s. Chance of rain 30%. Heat index values up to 110. Wednesday, sunny. A slight chance of showers and thunderstorms in the morning, then a chance of showers and thunderstorms in the afternoon. Highs in the mid-90s. Chance of rain 40%. Heat index values up to 110. The coastal waters forecast for the following: coastal waters from Okaloosa, Walton County line to Mexico Beach out to 20 nautical miles, coastal waters from Mexico Beach to Apalachicola out to 20 nautical miles, waters from Okaloosa, Walton County line to Mexico Beach 20 to 60 nautical miles, and waters from Mexico Beach to Apalachicola 20 to 60 nautical miles. Rest of today, northwest winds 10 to 15 knots. Seas around 2 feet. Wave detail, northwest 2 feet at 4 seconds and south 1 foot at 7 seconds. Protected waters a moderate chop. Tonight, west winds 10 to 15 knots with gusts up to 20 knots. Seas 2 to 3 feet. Wave detail, west 2 feet at 4 seconds and south 1 foot at 7 seconds. Protected waters a moderate chop. Friday, northwest winds 10 to 15 knots with gusts up to 20 knots. Seas 2 to 3 feet. Wave detail, northwest 2 feet at 4 seconds and south 1 foot at 7 seconds. Protected waters a moderate chop. Friday night, west winds 10 to 15 knots with gusts up to 20 knots. Seas 2 to 3 feet. Wave detail, west 3 feet at 4 seconds and south 1 foot at 7 seconds. Protected waters a moderate chop. A chance of showers and thunderstorms in the evening, then showers and thunderstorms likely after midnight. Saturday, northwest winds 10 to 15 knots. Seas 2 to 3 feet. Wave detail, northwest 3 feet at 5 seconds and south 1 foot at 7 seconds. Protected waters a moderate chop. A chance of showers and thunderstorms in the morning, then showers and thunderstorms likely in the afternoon. Saturday night, northwest winds 10 to 15 knots with gusts up to 20 knots. Seas 2 to 3 feet. Wave detail, west 3 feet at 5 seconds and south 1 foot at 9 seconds. Protected waters a moderate chop. Showers and thunderstorms. Sunday, northwest winds 10 to 15 knots. Seas 2 to 3 feet. Protected waters a moderate chop. Showers and thunderstorms. Sunday night, west winds 10 to 15 knots. Seas 2 to 3 feet.

Protected water is a moderate chop. A chance of showers and thunderstorms in the evening, then showers likely with a slight chance of thunderstorms after midnight. Monday, west winds 10 to 15 knots. Seas 2 to 3 feet. Protected water is a moderate chop. A chance of thunderstorms. Showers likely, mainly in the morning. Monday night, west winds 10 to 15 knots. Seas 2 to 3 feet. Protected water is a moderate chop. A slight chance of thunderstorms. A slight chance of showers in the evening, then a chance of showers after midnight. Winds and waves higher in and near thunderstorms. The coastal waters forecast for the following: waters from Suwannee River to Apalachicola, Florida, extending from 20 to 60 nautical miles. Rest of today, northwest winds 10 to 15 knots. Seas around 2 feet. Wave detail, northwest 2 feet at 4 seconds and south 1 foot at 6 seconds. Protected water is a moderate chop. A slight chance of showers and thunderstorms. Tonight, northwest winds 10 to 15 knots. Seas around 2 feet. Wave detail, west 2 feet at 4 seconds. Protected water is a moderate chop. A slight chance of showers and thunderstorms. Friday, northwest winds 10 to 15 knots. Seas around 2 feet. Wave detail, northwest 2 feet at 4 seconds. Protected water is a moderate chop. A slight chance of showers and thunderstorms. Friday night, west winds 10 to 15 knots, diminishing to 5 to 10 knots after midnight. Seas around 2 feet. Wave detail, west 2 feet at 4 seconds. Protected water is a moderate chop. Showers and thunderstorms likely. Saturday, northwest winds 5 to 10 knots. Seas around 2 feet. Wave detail, west 2 feet at 5 seconds. Protected water is a light chop. Showers and thunderstorms likely. Saturday night, northwest winds 5 to 10 knots. Seas around 2 feet. Wave detail, west 2 feet at 5 seconds. Protected water is a light chop. Showers and thunderstorms. Sunday, northwest winds 5 to 10 knots, becoming west 10 to 15 knots in the afternoon. Seas around 2 feet. Protected water is a moderate chop. Showers and thunderstorms. Sunday night, west winds 10 to 15 knots. Seas 2 to 3 feet. Protected water is a moderate chop. Showers likely. A chance of thunderstorms, mainly in the evening. Monday, northwest winds 5 to 10 knots, becoming west 10 to 15 knots in the afternoon. Seas 2 to 3 feet. Protected water is a moderate chop. A slight chance of thunderstorms. Showers likely, mainly in the morning. Monday night, west winds 10 to 15 knots, diminishing to 5 to 10 knots after midnight. Seas around 2 feet. Protected water is a moderate chop. A chance of showers and thunderstorms. Winds and waves higher in and near thunderstorms. The coastal waters forecast for the following St. Andrews Bay waterways. Rest of today, northwest winds 5 to 10 knots, becoming west 10 to 15 knots late. Protected water is a moderate chop. Tonight, west winds 10 to 15 knots, becoming northwest 5 to 10 knots after midnight. Protected water is a moderate chop. Friday, northwest winds 5 to 10 knots. Protected water is a light chop. A slight chance of showers and thunderstorms in the afternoon. Friday night, northwest winds 5 to 10 knots. Protected water is a light chop. A chance of showers and thunderstorms. Saturday, northwest winds 5 to 10 knots. Protected water is a light chop. A chance of showers and thunderstorms in the morning, then showers and thunderstorms likely in the afternoon. Saturday night, northwest winds 5 to 10 knots. Protected water is a light chop. Showers and thunderstorms likely. Sunday, northwest winds 5 to 10 knots. Protected water is a light chop. Showers and thunderstorms likely. Sunday night, west winds 5 to 10 knots. Protected water is a light chop. Showers and thunderstorms likely, mainly in the evening. Monday, west winds 5 to 10 knots. Protected water is a light chop. A slight chance of showers and thunderstorms in the morning, then a chance of showers and thunderstorms in the afternoon. Monday night, west winds 5 to 10 knots. Protected water is a light chop. A chance of showers and thunderstorms, mainly in the evening. Winds and waves higher in and near thunderstorms.

the tropical weather outlook. For the North Atlantic, Caribbean Sea, and the Gulf of America, eastern tropical Atlantic showers and thunderstorms associated with a tropical wave located southeast of the Cabo Verde Islands remain disorganized. Some slow development is possible during the next day or two while the system moves generally west-northwestward at about 10 miles per hour. By this weekend, the system is forecast to move into a less conducive environment and further development is not expected. Formation chance through 48 hours, low, 10%. Formation chance through 7 days, low, 10%. Northeastern Gulf of America and offshore of the southeastern U.S., an area of low pressure is forecast to form this weekend over the northeastern Gulf of America. Some gradual development of this system is possible while it moves slowly northeastward over the northeastern Gulf and near the coast of the southeastern United States early next week. Formation chance through 48 hours, low, near 0%. Formation chance through 7 days, low, 20%. The Surf Zone Forecast General Outlook, a moderate risk for rip currents is expected today. Based on communication with area beach officials, the following flags are flying at area beaches: Walton, Yellow Bay, Yellow State Park Golf Beaches, Yellow West Facing Golf Beaches, Yellow South Facing Golf Beaches, Yellow Franklin, Yellow. Tide information for Thursday, July 16, 2026. St. Marks River Entrance. High 4:53 a.m., low 10:02 a.m., high 4:01 p.m., low 11:05 p.m. Apalachicola. Low 12:44 a.m., high 7:52 a.m., low 12:06 p.m., high 5:09 p.m. St. Andrews Bay at Panama City. High 12:28 p.m., low 10:30 p.m. Note that the times of high and low tide are 3 minutes earlier at Shell Point than at the St. Marks River entrance. The average water temperature at Apalachicola was 84.2 degrees. Sunrise and sunset in Tallahassee. July 16, 2026, sunrise 6:46 a.m. Eastern Daylight Time, sunset 8:40 p.m. Eastern Daylight Time. 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The latest weather and forecast information can also be accessed by calling our automated forecast line at 850-942-8851. The current time is 2:20 p.m. Eastern Daylight Time. These are the 2 p.m. Eastern Daylight Time conditions. At the Tallahassee Airport, it was partly sunny. The temperature was 88 degrees. The wind was northwest at 10 miles an hour. At Florida State University, the temperature was 91 degrees. The wind was west at 8 miles an hour. At Apalachicola, it was mostly sunny. The temperature was 92 degrees. The wind was north at 8 miles an hour. At Panama City Northwest, it was mostly sunny. The temperature was 90 degrees. The wind was northwest at 12 miles an hour. At Dothan, it was mostly sunny. The temperature was 87 degrees. The wind was northwest at 13 miles an hour. At Albany, it was mostly sunny. The temperature was 91 degrees. The wind was southwest at 8 miles an hour. At Valdosta, it was mostly sunny. The temperature was 91 degrees. The wind was north at 8 miles an hour. Over the marine area, at the buoys south of Apalachicola, winds were northwest at 10 knots and seas were 2 feet. At the buoys south of Panama City, winds were north at 10 knots and seas were 2 feet. At the buoys south of Pensacola, wave height 2 feet, wave period 7 seconds. The forecast for the local area. Today, partly sunny. A slight chance of showers and thunderstorms this afternoon. Highs in the lower 90s. Northwest winds 5 to 10 miles per hour. Chance of rain 20%. Tonight, mostly cloudy with a slight chance of showers and thunderstorms in the evening, then partly cloudy after midnight. Lows in the mid-70s. West winds 5 to 10 miles per hour. Chance of rain 20%. Friday, mostly sunny. A slight chance of showers and thunderstorms in the afternoon. Highs in the lower 90s. Northwest winds 5 to 10 miles per hour. Chance of rain 20%. Friday night, mostly cloudy in the evening, then becoming partly cloudy. A chance of showers and thunderstorms. Lows in the mid-70s. West winds around 5 miles per hour. Chance of rain 50%. Saturday, partly

sunny. A chance of showers and thunderstorms in the morning, then showers and thunderstorms likely in the afternoon. Humid with highs in the lower 90s. Northwest winds around 5 miles per hour. Chance of rain 70%. Saturday night, showers and thunderstorms likely in the evening, then partly cloudy with a chance of showers and thunderstorms after midnight. Lows in the mid-70s. Chance of rain 70%. Sunday and Sunday night, partly cloudy. Showers and thunderstorms likely. Highs in the lower 90s. Lows in the mid-70s. Chance of rain 70%. Monday, sunny. A slight chance of showers and thunderstorms in the morning, then a chance of showers and thunderstorms in the afternoon. Highs in the lower 90s. Chance of rain 50%. Heat index values up to 105. Monday night, partly cloudy with a chance of showers and thunderstorms in the evening, then mostly clear with a slight chance of showers and thunderstorms after midnight. Lows in the mid-70s. Chance of rain 50%. Tuesday and Tuesday night, mostly clear. A chance of showers and thunderstorms. Highs in the mid-90s. Lows in the upper 70s. Chance of rain 30%. Heat index values up to 110. Wednesday, sunny. A slight chance of showers and thunderstorms in the morning, then a chance of showers and thunderstorms in the afternoon. Highs in the mid-90s. Chance of rain 40%. Heat index values up to 110. The coastal waters forecast for the following: coastal waters from Okaloosa, Walton County line to Mexico Beach out to 20 nautical miles, coastal waters from Mexico Beach to Apalachicola out to 20 nautical miles, waters from Okaloosa, Walton County line to Mexico Beach 20 to 60 nautical miles, and waters from Mexico Beach to Apalachicola 20 to 60 nautical miles. Rest of today, northwest winds 10 to 15 knots. Seas around 2 feet. Wave detail, northwest 2 feet at 4 seconds and south 1 foot at 7 seconds. Protected waters a moderate chop. Tonight, west winds 10 to 15 knots with gusts up to 20 knots. Seas 2 to 3 feet. Wave detail, west 2 feet at 4 seconds and south 1 foot at 7 seconds. Protected waters a moderate chop. Friday, northwest winds 10 to 15 knots with gusts up to 20 knots. Seas 2 to 3 feet. Wave detail, northwest 2 feet at 4 seconds and south 1 foot at 7 seconds. Protected waters a moderate chop. Friday night, west winds 10 to 15 knots with gusts up to 20 knots. Seas 2 to 3 feet. Wave detail, west 3 feet at 4 seconds and south 1 foot at 7 seconds. Protected waters a moderate chop. A chance of showers and thunderstorms in the evening, then showers and thunderstorms likely after midnight. Saturday, northwest winds 10 to 15 knots. Seas 2 to 3 feet. Wave detail, northwest 3 feet at 5 seconds and south 1 foot at 7 seconds. Protected waters a moderate chop. A chance of showers and thunderstorms in the morning, then showers and thunderstorms likely in the afternoon. Saturday night, northwest winds 10 to 15 knots with gusts up to 20 knots. Seas 2 to 3 feet. Wave detail, west 3 feet at 5 seconds and south 1 foot at 9 seconds. Protected waters a moderate chop. Showers and thunderstorms. Sunday, northwest winds 10 to 15 knots. Seas 2 to 3 feet. Protected waters a moderate chop. Showers and thunderstorms. Sunday night, west winds 10 to 15 knots. Seas 2 to 3 feet. Protected waters a moderate chop. A chance of showers and thunderstorms in the evening, then showers likely with a slight chance of thunderstorms after midnight. Monday, west winds 10 to 15 knots. Seas 2 to 3 feet. Protected waters a moderate chop. A chance of thunderstorms. Showers likely, mainly in the morning. Monday night, west winds 10 to 15 knots. Seas 2 to 3 feet. Protected waters a moderate chop. A slight chance of thunderstorms. A slight chance of showers in the evening, then a chance of showers after midnight. Winds and waves higher in and near thunderstorms. The coastal waters forecast for the following: waters from Suwannee River to Apalachicola, Florida, extending from 20 to 60 nautical miles. Rest of today, northwest winds 10 to 15 knots. Seas around 2 feet. Wave detail, northwest 2 feet at 4 seconds and south 1 foot at 6 seconds. Protected waters a moderate chop. A slight chance of showers.

and thunderstorms. Tonight, northwest winds 10 to 15 knots. Seas around 2 feet. Wave detail, west 2 feet at 4 seconds. Protected waters a moderate chop. A slight chance of showers and thunderstorms. Friday, northwest winds 10 to 15 knots. Seas around 2 feet. Wave detail, northwest 2 feet at 4 seconds. Protected waters a moderate chop. A slight chance of showers and thunderstorms. Friday night, west winds 10 to 15 knots, diminishing to 5 to 10 knots after midnight. Seas around 2 feet. Wave detail, west 2 feet at 4 seconds. Protected waters a moderate chop. Showers and thunderstorms likely. Saturday, northwest winds 5 to 10 knots. Seas around 2 feet. Wave detail, west 2 feet at 5 seconds. Protected waters a light chop. Showers and thunderstorms likely. Saturday night, northwest winds 5 to 10 knots. Seas around 2 feet. Wave detail, west 2 feet at 5 seconds. Protected waters a light chop. Showers and thunderstorms. Sunday, northwest winds 5 to 10 knots, becoming west 10 to 15 knots in the afternoon. Seas around 2 feet. Protected waters a moderate chop. Showers and thunderstorms. Sunday night, west winds 10 to 15 knots. Seas 2 to 3 feet. Protected waters a moderate chop. Showers likely. A chance of thunderstorms, mainly in the evening. Monday, northwest winds 5 to 10 knots, becoming west 10 to 15 knots in the afternoon. Seas 2 to 3 feet. Protected waters a moderate chop. A slight chance of thunderstorms. Showers likely, mainly in the morning. Monday night, west winds 10 to 15 knots, diminishing to 5 to 10 knots after midnight. Seas around 2 feet. Protected waters a moderate chop. A chance of showers and thunderstorms. Winds and waves higher and near thunderstorms. The coastal waters forecast for the following St. Andrews Bay waterways. Rest of today, northwest winds 5 to 10 knots, becoming west 10 to 15 knots late. Protected waters a moderate chop. Tonight, west winds 10 to 15 knots, becoming northwest 5 to 10 knots after midnight. Protected waters a moderate chop. Friday, northwest winds 5 to 10 knots. Protected waters a light chop. A slight chance of showers and thunderstorms in the afternoon. Friday night, northwest winds 5 to 10 knots. Protected waters a light chop. A chance of showers and thunderstorms. Saturday, northwest winds 5 to 10 knots. Protected waters a light chop. A chance of showers and thunderstorms in the morning, then showers and thunderstorms likely in the afternoon. Saturday night, northwest winds 5 to 10 knots. Protected waters a light chop. Showers and thunderstorms likely. Sunday, northwest winds 5 to 10 knots. Protected waters a light chop. Showers and thunderstorms likely. Sunday night, west winds 5 to 10 knots. Protected waters a light chop. Showers and thunderstorms likely, mainly in the evening. Monday, west winds 5 to 10 knots. Protected waters a light chop. A slight chance of showers and thunderstorms in the morning, then a chance of showers and thunderstorms in the afternoon. Monday night, west winds 5 to 10 knots. Protected waters a light chop. A chance of showers and thunderstorms, mainly in the evening. Winds and waves higher and near thunderstorms. The Tallahassee climate summary for yesterday, July 15, 2026. Yesterday's high temperature was 93 degrees. This high was 1 degree above the normal high of 92. Yesterday's low temperature was 73 degrees. This tied the normal low of 73. A trace of precipitation fell yesterday, which brings the monthly total to 3.82 inches. This is 0.40 inches above the normal amount of 3.42 inches for July. The total precipitation for the year now stands at 21.21 inches, which is 10.79 inches below normal. The normal high temperature for today is 92 degrees, and the normal low is 73. The record high for today is 102, which occurred in 2000, and the record low is 57, which occurred in 1967. Sunrise today is at 6:46 a.m. and sunset is at 8:40 p.m. The Tropical Weather Outlook. For the North Atlantic, Caribbean Sea, and the Gulf of America, eastern tropical Atlantic showers and thunderstorms associated.

with a tropical wave located southeast of the Cabo Verde Islands remain disorganized. Some slow development is possible during the next day or two while the system moves generally west-northwestward at about 10 miles per hour. By this weekend, the system is forecast to move into a less conducive environment and further development is not expected. Formation chance through 48 hours, low, 10%. Formation chance through 7 days, low, 10%. Northeastern Gulf of America and offshore of the southeastern USAF, an area of low pressure is forecast to form this weekend over the northeastern Gulf of America. Some gradual development of this system is possible while it moves slowly northeastward over offshore of the southeastern USAF, an area of low pressure is forecast to form this weekend over the northeastern Gulf of America. Some gradual development of this system is possible while it moves slowly northeastward over the northeastern Gulf and near the coast of the southeastern United States early next week. Formation chance through 48 hours, low, near 0%. Formation chance through 7 days, low, 20%. The Surf Zone Forecast General Outlook, a moderate risk for rip currents is expected today. Based on communication with area beach officials, the following flags are flying at area beaches: Walton, Yellow Bay, Yellow State Park Gulf Beaches, Yellow West Facing Gulf Beaches, Yellow South Facing Gulf Beaches, Yellow Franklin, Yellow. Tide information for Thursday, July 16, 2026. St. Marks River entrance. High 4:53 a.m., low 10:02 a.m., high 4:01 p.m., low 11:05 p.m. Apalachicola. Low 12:44 a.m., high 7:52 a.m., low 12:06 p.m., high 5:09 p.m. St. Andrews Bay at Panama City. High 12:28 p.m., low 10:30 p.m. Note that the times of high and low tide are 3 minutes earlier at Shell Point than at the St. Marks River entrance. The average water temperature at Apalachicola was 84.2 degrees. Sunrise and sunset in Tallahassee. July 16, 2026, sunrise 6:46 a.m. Eastern Daylight Time, sunset 8:40 p.m. Eastern Daylight Time. 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The latest weather and forecast information can also be accessed by calling our automated forecast line at 850-942-8851. The current time is 2:35 p.m. Eastern Daylight Time. These are the 2 p.m. Eastern Daylight Time conditions. At the Tallahassee Airport, it was partly sunny. The temperature was 88 degrees. The wind was northwest at 10 miles an hour. At Florida State University, the temperature was 91 degrees. The wind was west at 8 miles an hour. At Apalachicola, it was mostly sunny. The temperature was 92 degrees. The wind was north at 8 miles an hour. At Panama City Northwest, it was mostly sunny. The temperature was 90 degrees. The wind was northwest at 12 miles an hour. At Dothan, it was mostly sunny. The temperature was 87 degrees. The wind was northwest at 13 miles an hour. At Albany, it was mostly sunny. The temperature was 91 degrees. The wind was southwest at 8 miles an hour. At Valdosta, it was mostly sunny. The temperature was 91 degrees. The wind was north at 8 miles an hour. Over the marine area, at the buoys south of Apalachicola, winds were northwest at 10 knots and seas were 2 feet. At the buoys south of Panama City, winds were north at 10 knots and seas were 2 feet. At the buoys south of Pensacola, wave heights 2 feet. Wave period 7 seconds. The forecast for the local area. Tonight, partly cloudy this evening, then clearing. Lows in the mid-70s. Northwest winds 5 to 10 miles per hour. Friday, sunny. A chance of showers and thunderstorms in the afternoon. Highs in the mid-90s. Northwest winds 5 to 10 miles per hour. Chance of rain 40%. Heat index values up to 105. Friday night, mostly cloudy in the evening, then becoming partly cloudy. A chance of showers. A chance of thunderstorms, mainly in the evening. Lows in the mid-70s. West winds around 5 miles per hour in the evening, becoming light and variable. Chance of rain 50%. Saturday, mostly sunny. A chance of showers with a slight chance of thunderstorms in the morning, then showers and thunderstorms in the afternoon. Humid with highs in the lower 90s.

Northwest winds around 5 miles per hour. Chance of rain 90%. Saturday night, showers and thunderstorms in the evening, then showers likely after midnight. Humid with lows in the mid-70s. Southwest winds around 5 miles per hour in the evening, becoming light and variable. Chance of rain 90%. Sunday, showers likely with a slight chance of thunderstorms in the morning, then showers and thunderstorms in the afternoon. Highs in the lower 90s. Chance of rain 80%. Sunday night, mostly cloudy with showers and thunderstorms in the evening, then partly cloudy with a chance of showers and thunderstorms after midnight. Lows in the mid-70s. Chance of rain 80%. Monday through Wednesday night, partly cloudy with a chance of showers and thunderstorms. Highs in the lower 90s. Lows in the mid-70s. Chance of rain 50%. Heat index values up to 105. Thursday, mostly sunny. A chance of showers and thunderstorms in the morning, then showers and thunderstorms likely in the afternoon. Highs in the lower 90s. Chance of rain 60%. Heat index values up to 105. The coastal waters forecast for the following: coastal waters from Okaloosa, Walton County line to Mexico Beach out to 20 nautical miles, coastal waters from Mexico Beach to Apalachicola out to 20 nautical miles, waters from Okaloosa, Walton County line to Mexico Beach 20 to 60 nautical miles, and waters from Mexico Beach to Apalachicola 20 to 60 nautical miles. Rest of today, northwest winds 10 to 15 knots. Seas around 2 feet. Wave detail, northwest 2 feet at 4 seconds and south 1 foot at 7 seconds. Protected waters a moderate chop. Tonight, west winds 10 to 15 knots with gusts up to 20 knots. Seas 2 to 3 feet. Wave detail, west 2 feet at 4 seconds and south 1 foot at 7 seconds. Protected waters a moderate chop. Friday, northwest winds 10 to 15 knots with gusts up to 20 knots. Seas 2 to 3 feet. Wave detail, northwest 2 feet at 4 seconds and south 1 foot at 7 seconds. Protected waters a moderate chop. Friday night, west winds 10 to 15 knots with gusts up to 20 knots. Seas 2 to 3 feet. Wave detail, west 3 feet at 4 seconds and south 1 foot at 7 seconds. Protected waters a moderate chop. A chance of showers and thunderstorms in the evening, then showers and thunderstorms likely after midnight. Saturday, northwest winds 10 to 15 knots. Seas 2 to 3 feet. Wave detail, northwest 3 feet at 5 seconds and south 1 foot at 7 seconds. Protected waters a moderate chop. A chance of showers and thunderstorms in the morning, then showers and thunderstorms likely in the afternoon. Saturday night, northwest winds 10 to 15 knots with gusts up to 20 knots. Seas 2 to 3 feet. Wave detail, west 3 feet at 5 seconds and south 1 foot at 9 seconds. Protected waters a moderate chop. Showers and thunderstorms. Sunday, northwest winds 10 to 15 knots. Seas 2 to 3 feet. Protected waters a moderate chop. Showers and thunderstorms. Sunday night, west winds 10 to 15 knots. Seas 2 to 3 feet. Protected waters a moderate chop. A chance of showers and thunderstorms in the evening, then showers likely with a slight chance of thunderstorms after midnight. Monday, west winds 10 to 15 knots. Seas 2 to 3 feet. Protected waters a moderate chop. A chance of thunderstorms. Showers likely, mainly in the morning. Monday night, west winds 10 to 15 knots. Seas 2 to 3 feet. Protected waters a moderate chop. A slight chance of thunderstorms. A slight chance of showers in the evening, then a chance of showers after midnight. Winds and waves higher in and near thunderstorms. The coastal waters forecast for the following: waters from Suwannee River to Apalachicola, Florida, extending from 20 to 60 nautical miles. Rest of today, northwest winds 10 to 15 knots. Seas around 2 feet. Wave detail, northwest 2 feet at 4 seconds and south 1 foot at 6 seconds. Protected waters a moderate chop. A slight chance of showers and thunderstorms. Tonight, northwest winds 10 to 15 knots. Seas around 2 feet. Wave detail, west 2 feet at 4 seconds. Protected waters a moderate chop. A slight chance of showers and thunderstorms. Friday, northwest winds 10 to 15 knots. Seas around 2 feet. Wave detail,

west 2 feet at 4 seconds. Protected water is a moderate chop. A slight chance of showers and thunderstorms. Friday night, west winds 10 to 15 knots, diminishing to 5 to 10 knots after midnight. Seas around 2 feet. Wave detail, west 2 feet at 4 seconds. Protected water is a moderate chop. Showers and thunderstorms likely. Saturday, northwest winds 5 to 10 knots. Seas around 2 feet. Wave detail, west 2 feet at 5 seconds. Protected water is a light chop. Showers and thunderstorms likely. Saturday night, northwest winds 5 to 10 knots. Seas around 2 feet. Wave detail, west 2 feet at 5 seconds. Protected water is a light chop. Showers and thunderstorms. Sunday, northwest winds 5 to 10 knots, becoming west 10 to 15 knots in the afternoon. Seas around 2 feet. Protected water is a moderate chop. Showers and thunderstorms. Sunday night, west winds 10 to 15 knots. Seas 2 to 3 feet. Protected water is a moderate chop. Showers likely. A chance of thunderstorms, mainly in the evening. Monday, northwest winds 5 to 10 knots, becoming west 10 to 15 knots in the afternoon. Seas 2 to 3 feet. Protected water is a moderate chop. A slight chance of thunderstorms. Showers likely, mainly in the morning. Monday night, west winds 10 to 15 knots, diminishing to 5 to 10 knots after midnight. Seas around 2 feet. Protected water is a moderate chop. A chance of showers and thunderstorms. Winds and waves higher in and near thunderstorms. The coastal waters forecast for the following St. Andrews Bay waterways. Rest of today, northwest winds 5 to 10 knots, becoming west 10 to 15 knots late. Protected water is a moderate chop. Tonight, west winds 10 to 15 knots, becoming northwest 5 to 10 knots after midnight. Protected water is a moderate chop. Friday, northwest winds 5 to 10 knots. Protected water is a light chop. A slight chance of showers and thunderstorms in the afternoon. Friday night, northwest winds 5 to 10 knots. Protected water is a light chop. A chance of showers and thunderstorms. Saturday, northwest winds 5 to 10 knots. Protected water is a light chop. A chance of showers and thunderstorms in the morning, then showers and thunderstorms likely in the afternoon. Saturday night, northwest winds 5 to 10 knots. Protected water is a light chop. Showers and thunderstorms likely. Sunday, northwest winds 5 to 10 knots. Protected water is a light chop. Showers and thunderstorms likely. Sunday night, west winds 5 to 10 knots. Protected water is a light chop. Showers and thunderstorms likely, mainly in the evening. Monday, west winds 5 to 10 knots. Protected water is a light chop. A slight chance of showers and thunderstorms in the morning, then a chance of showers and thunderstorms in the afternoon. Monday night, west winds 5 to 10 knots. Protected water is a light chop. A chance of showers and thunderstorms, mainly in the evening. Winds and waves higher in and near thunderstorms. The Tropical Weather Outlook. For the North Atlantic, Caribbean Sea and the Gulf of America, eastern tropical Atlantic showers and thunderstorms associated with a tropical wave located southeast of the Cabo Verde Islands remain disorganized. Some slow development is possible during the next day or two while the system moves generally west-northwestward at about 10 miles per hour. By this weekend, the system is forecast to move into a less conducive environment and further development is not expected. Formation chance through 48 hours, low, 10%. Formation chance through 7 days, low, 10%. Northeastern Gulf of America and offshore of the southeastern U.S., an area of low pressure is forecast to form this weekend over the northeastern Gulf of America. Some gradual development of this system is possible while it moves slowly northeastward over the northeastern Gulf and near the coast of the southeastern United States early next week. Formation chance through 48 hours, low, near 0%. Formation chance through 7 days, low, 20%. The Surf Zone Forecast General Outlook, a moderate risk for rip currents is expected today. Based on communication with area beach officials, the following flags are flying at area beaches: Walton, Yellow Bay, Yellow State Park Golf Beaches, Yellow West Facing Golf Beaches, Yellow South Facing Golf Beaches, Yellow Franklin, Yellow. Tide information for Thursday, July 16, 2026.

St. Mark's River entrance. High 4:53 a.m., low 10:02 a.m., high 4:01 p.m., low 11:05 p.m. Apalachicola. Low 12:44 a.m., high 7:52 a.m., low 12:06 p.m., high 5:09 p.m. St. Andrews Bay at Panama City. High 12:28 p.m., low 10:30 p.m. Note that the times of high and low tide are 3 minutes earlier at Shell Point than at the St. Mark's River entrance. The average water temperature at Apalachicola was 84.2 degrees. Sunrise and sunset in Tallahassee. July 16, 2026, sunrise 6:46 a.m. Eastern Daylight Time, sunset 8:40 p.m. Eastern Daylight Time. 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The latest weather and forecast information can also be accessed by calling our automated forecast line at 850-942-8851. The current time is 2:48 p.m. Eastern Daylight Time. These are the 2 p.m. Eastern Daylight Time conditions. At the Tallahassee Airport, it was partly sunny. The temperature was 88 degrees. The wind was northwest at 10 miles an hour. At Florida State University, the temperature was 91 degrees. The wind was west at 8 miles an hour. At Apalachicola, it was mostly sunny. The temperature was 92 degrees. The wind was north at 8 miles an hour. At Panama City Northwest, it was mostly sunny. The temperature was 90 degrees. The wind was northwest at 12 miles an hour. At Dothan, it was mostly sunny. The temperature was 87 degrees. The wind was northwest at 13 miles an hour. At Albany, it was mostly sunny. The temperature was 91 degrees. The wind was southwest at 8 miles an hour. At Valdosta, it was mostly sunny. The temperature was 91 degrees. The wind was north at 8 miles an hour. Over the marine area, at the buoy south of Apalachicola, winds were northwest at 10 knots and seas were 2 feet. At the buoy south of Panama City, winds were north at 10 knots and seas were 2 feet. At the buoy south of Pensacola, wave height 2 feet. Wave period 7 seconds. The forecast for the local area. Tonight, partly cloudy this evening, then clearing. Lows in the mid-70s. Northwest winds 5 to 10 miles per hour. Friday, sunny. A chance of showers and thunderstorms in the afternoon. Highs in the mid-90s. Northwest winds 5 to 10 miles per hour. Chance of rain 40%. Heat index values up to 105. Friday night, mostly cloudy in the evening, then becoming partly cloudy. A chance of showers. A chance of thunderstorms, mainly in the evening. Lows in the mid-70s. West winds around 5 miles per hour in the evening, becoming light and variable. Chance of rain 50%. Saturday, mostly sunny. A chance of showers with a slight chance of thunderstorms in the morning, then showers and thunderstorms in the afternoon. Humid with highs in the lower 90s. Northwest winds around 5 miles per hour. Chance of rain 90%. Saturday night, showers and thunderstorms in the evening, then showers likely after midnight. Humid with lows in the mid-70s. Southwest winds around 5 miles per hour in the evening, becoming light and variable. Chance of rain 90%. Sunday, showers likely with a slight chance of thunderstorms in the morning, then showers and thunderstorms in the afternoon. Highs in the lower 90s. Chance of rain 80%. Sunday night, mostly cloudy with showers and thunderstorms in the evening, then partly cloudy with a chance of showers and thunderstorms after midnight. Lows in the mid-70s. Chance of rain 80%. Monday through Wednesday night, partly cloudy with a chance of showers and thunderstorms. Highs in the lower 90s. Lows in the mid-70s. Chance of rain 50%. Heat index values up to 105. Thursday, mostly sunny. A chance of showers and thunderstorms in the morning, then showers and thunderstorms likely in the afternoon. Highs in the lower 90s. Chance of rain 60%. Heat index values up to 105.
The coastal waters forecast for the following coastal waters from Okaloosa Walton County line to Mexico Beach out to 20 nautical miles, coastal waters from Mexico Beach to Apalachicola out to 20 nautical miles, waters from Okaloosa Walton County line to Mexico Beach 20 to 60 nautical miles, and waters from Mexico Beach to Apalachicola 20 to 60 nautical miles. Rest of today, northwest winds 10 to 15 knots. Seas around 2 feet. Wave detail, northwest 2 feet at 4 seconds and south 1 foot at 7 seconds. Protected waters a moderate chop. Tonight, west winds 10 to 15 knots with gusts up to 20 knots. Seas 2 to 3 feet. Wave detail, west 2 feet at 4 seconds and south 1 foot at 7 seconds. Protected waters a moderate chop. Friday, northwest winds 10 to 15 knots with gusts up to 20 knots. Seas 2 to 3 feet. Wave detail, northwest 2 feet at 4 seconds and south 1 foot at 7 seconds. Protected waters a moderate chop. Friday night, west winds 10 to 15 knots with gusts up to 20 knots. Seas 2 to 3 feet. Wave detail, west 3 feet at 4 seconds and south 1 foot at 7 seconds. Protected waters a moderate chop. A chance of showers and thunderstorms in the evening, then showers and thunderstorms likely after midnight. Saturday, northwest winds 10 to 15 knots. Seas 2 to 3 feet. Wave detail, northwest 3 feet at 5 seconds and south 1 foot at 7 seconds. Protected waters a moderate chop. A chance of showers and thunderstorms in the morning, then showers and thunderstorms likely in the afternoon. Saturday night, northwest winds 10 to 15 knots with gusts up to 20 knots. Seas 2 to 3 feet. Wave detail, west 3 feet at 5 seconds and south 1 foot at 9 seconds. Protected waters a moderate chop. Showers and thunderstorms. Sunday, northwest winds 10 to 15 knots. Seas 2 to 3 feet. Protected waters a moderate chop. Showers and thunderstorms. Sunday night, west winds 10 to 15 knots. Seas 2 to 3 feet. Protected waters a moderate chop. A chance of showers and thunderstorms in the evening, then showers likely with a slight chance of thunderstorms after midnight. Monday, west winds 10 to 15 knots. Seas 2 to 3 feet. Protected waters a moderate chop. A chance of thunderstorms. Showers likely, mainly in the morning. Monday night, west winds 10 to 15 knots. Seas 2 to 3 feet. Protected waters a moderate chop. A slight chance of thunderstorms. A slight chance of showers in the evening, then a chance of showers after midnight. Winds and waves higher in and near thunderstorms. The coastal waters forecast for the following waters from Suwannee River to Apalachicola, Florida, extending from 20 to 60 nautical miles. Rest of today, northwest winds 10 to 15 knots. Seas around 2 feet. Wave detail, northwest 2 feet at 4 seconds and south 1 foot at 6 seconds. Protected waters a moderate chop. A slight chance of showers and thunderstorms. Tonight, northwest winds 10 to 15 knots. Seas around 2 feet. Wave detail, west 2 feet at 4 seconds. Protected waters a moderate chop. A slight chance of showers and thunderstorms. Friday, northwest winds 10 to 15 knots. Seas around 2 feet. Wave detail, northwest 2 feet at 4 seconds. Protected waters a moderate chop. A slight chance of showers and thunderstorms. Friday night, west winds 10 to 15 knots, diminishing to 5 to 10 knots after midnight. Seas around 2 feet. Wave detail, west 2 feet at 4 seconds. Protected waters a moderate chop. Showers and thunderstorms likely. Saturday, northwest winds 5 to 10 knots. Seas around 2 feet. Wave detail, west 2 feet at 5 seconds. Protected waters a light chop. Showers and thunderstorms likely. Saturday night, northwest winds 5 to 10 knots. Seas around 2 feet. Wave detail, west 2 feet at 5 seconds. Protected waters a light chop. Showers and thunderstorms. Sunday, northwest winds 5 to 10 knots, becoming west 10 to 15 knots in the afternoon. Seas around 2 feet. Protected waters a moderate chop. Showers and thunderstorms. Sunday night, west winds 10 to 15 knots. Seas 2 to 3 feet. Protected waters a moderate chop. Showers likely.
a chance of thunderstorms, mainly in the evening. Monday, northwest winds 5 to 10 knots, becoming west 10 to 15 knots in the afternoon. Seas 2 to 3 feet. Protected waters a moderate chop. A slight chance of thunderstorms.

Storms. Showers likely, mainly in the morning. Monday night, west winds 10 to 15 knots, diminishing to 5 to 10 knots after midnight. Seas around 2 feet. Protected waters a moderate chop. A chance of showers and thunderstorms. Winds and waves higher in and near thunderstorms. The coastal waters forecast for the following St. Andrews Bay waterways. Rest of today, northwest winds 5 to 10 knots, becoming west 10 to 15 knots late. Protected waters a moderate chop. Tonight, west winds 10 to 15 knots, becoming northwest 5 to 10 knots after midnight. Protected waters a moderate chop. Friday, northwest winds 5 to 10 knots. Protected waters a light chop. A slight chance of showers and thunderstorms in the afternoon. Friday night, northwest winds 5 to 10 knots. Protected waters a light chop. A chance of showers and thunderstorms. Saturday, northwest winds 5 to 10 knots. Protected waters a light chop. A chance of showers and thunderstorms in the morning, then showers and thunderstorms likely in the afternoon. Saturday night, northwest winds 5 to 10 knots. Protected waters a light chop. Showers and thunderstorms likely. Sunday, northwest winds 5 to 10 knots. Protected waters a light chop. Showers and thunderstorms likely. Sunday night, west winds 5 to 10 knots. Protected waters a light chop. Showers and thunderstorms likely, mainly in the evening. Monday, west winds 5 to 10 knots. Protected waters a light chop. A slight chance of showers and thunderstorms in the morning, then a chance of showers and thunderstorms in the afternoon. Monday night, west winds 5 to 10 knots. Protected waters a light chop. A chance of showers and thunderstorms, mainly in the evening. Winds and waves higher in and near thunderstorms. The Tropical Weather Outlook. For the North Atlantic, Caribbean Sea and the Gulf of America, eastern tropical Atlantic showers and thunderstorms associated with a tropical wave located southeast of the Cabo Verde Islands remain disorganized. Some slow development is possible during the next day or two while the system moves generally west-northwestward at about 10 miles per hour. By this weekend, the system is forecast to move into a less conducive environment and further development is not expected. Formation chance through 48 hours, low, 10%. Formation chance through 7 days, low, 10%. Northeastern Gulf of America and offshore of the southeastern U.S., an area of low pressure is forecast to form this weekend over the northeastern Gulf of America. Some gradual development of this system is possible while it moves slowly northeastward over the northeastern Gulf and near the coast of the southeastern United States early next week. Formation chance through 48 hours, low, near 0%. Formation chance through 7 days, low, 20%. The Surf Zone Forecast General Outlook, a moderate risk for rip currents is expected today. Based on communication with area beach officials, the following flags are flying at area beaches: Walton, Yellow Bay, Yellow State Park Golf Beaches, Yellow West Facing Golf Beaches, Yellow South Facing Golf Beaches, Yellow Franklin, Yellow. Tide information for Thursday, July 16, 2026. St. Marks River Entrance. High 4:53 a.m., low 10:02 a.m., high 4:01 p.m., low 11:05 p.m. Apalachicola. Low 12:44 a.m., high 7:52 a.m., low 12:06 p.m., high 5:09 p.m. St. Andrews Bay at Panama City. High 12:28 p.m., low 10:30 p.m. Note that the times of high and low tide are 3 minutes earlier at Shell Point than at the St. Marks River entrance. The average water temperature at Apalachicola was 84.2 degrees. Sunrise and sunset in Tallahassee. July 16, 2026, sunrise 6:46 a.m. Eastern Daylight Time, sunset 8:40 p.m. Eastern Daylight Time. 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The latest weather and forecast information can also be accessed by calling our automated forecast line at 850-942-8851. The current time is 3:02 p.m. Eastern Daylight Time. These are the 2 p.m. Eastern Daylight Time conditions. At the Tallahassee Airport, it was partly sunny. The temperature was 88 degrees. The wind was northwest at 10 miles an hour.
At Florida State University, the temperature was 91 degrees.

The wind was west at 8 miles an hour. At Apalachicola, it was mostly sunny. The temperature was 92 degrees. The wind was north at 8 miles an hour. At Panama City Northwest, it was mostly sunny. The temperature was 90 degrees. The wind was northwest at 12 miles an hour. At Dothan, it was mostly sunny. The temperature was 87 degrees. The wind was northwest at 13 miles an hour. At Albany, it was mostly sunny. The temperature was 91 degrees. The wind was southwest at 8 miles an hour. At Valdosta, it was mostly sunny. The temperature was 91 degrees. The wind was north at 8 miles an hour. Over the marine area, at the buoy south of Apalachicola, winds were northwest at 10 knots and seas were 2 feet. At the buoy south of Panama City, winds were north at 10 knots and seas were 2 feet. At the buoy south of Pensacola, wave heights 2 feet. Wave period 7 seconds. These are the 3 p.m. Eastern Daylight Time conditions. At the Tallahassee Airport, it was partly sunny. The temperature was 91 degrees. The wind was north at 13 miles an hour. The report from Florida State University was not available. At Apalachicola, it was mostly sunny. The temperature was 94 degrees. The wind was north at 13 miles an hour. At Panama City Northwest, it was mostly sunny. The temperature was 91 degrees. The wind was west at 9 miles an hour. At Dothan, it was mostly sunny. The temperature was 88 degrees. The wind was northwest at 14 miles an hour. At Albany, it was mostly sunny. The temperature was 92 degrees. The wind was west at 8 miles an hour. At Valdosta, it was mostly sunny. The temperature was 92 degrees. The wind was west at 7 miles an hour. Over the marine area, at the buoy south of Apalachicola, winds were northwest at 8 knots. At the buoy south of Panama City, winds were northwest at 10 knots. At the buoy south of Pensacola, winds were west at 12 knots. The forecast for the local area. Tonight, partly cloudy this evening, then clearing. Lows in the mid-70s. Northwest winds 5 to 10 miles per hour. Friday, sunny. A chance of showers and thunderstorms in the afternoon. Highs in the mid-90s. Northwest winds 5 to 10 miles per hour. Chance of rain 40%. Heat index values up to 105. Friday night, mostly cloudy in the evening, then becoming partly cloudy. A chance of showers. A chance of thunderstorms, mainly in the evening. Lows in the mid-70s. West winds around 5 miles per hour in the evening, becoming light and variable. Chance of rain 50%. Saturday, mostly sunny. A chance of showers with a slight chance of thunderstorms in the morning, then showers and thunderstorms in the afternoon. Humid with highs in the lower 90s. Northwest winds around 5 miles per hour. Chance of rain 90%. Saturday night, showers and thunderstorms in the evening, then showers likely after midnight. Humid with lows in the mid-70s. Southwest winds around 5 miles per hour in the evening, becoming light and variable. Chance of rain 90%. Sunday, showers likely with a slight chance of thunderstorms in the morning, then showers and thunderstorms in the afternoon. Highs in the lower 90s. Chance of rain 80%. Sunday night, mostly cloudy with showers and thunderstorms in the evening, then partly cloudy with a chance of showers and thunderstorms after midnight. Lows in the mid-70s. Chance of rain 80%. Monday through Wednesday night, partly cloudy with a chance of showers and thunderstorms. Highs in the lower 90s. Lows in the mid-70s. Chance of rain 50%. Heat index values up to 105. Thursday, mostly sunny. A chance of showers and thunderstorms in the morning, then showers and thunderstorms likely in the afternoon. Highs in the lower 90s. Chance of rain 60%. Heat index values up to 105. The coastal waters forecast for the following: coastal waters from Okaloosa Walton County line to Mexico Beach out to 20 nautical miles, coastal waters from Mexico Beach to Apalachicola out to 20 nautical miles, waters from Okaloosa Walton County line to Mexico Beach 20 to 60 nautical miles, and waters from Mexico Beach to Apalachicola 20 to 60 nautical miles. Rest of today, northwest winds 10 to 15 knots. Seas around 2 feet. Wave detail, northwest 2 feet at 4 seconds and south.

southwest winds 10 to 15 knots. Seas 2 to 3 feet. Wave detail, northwest 3 feet at 5 seconds and south 1 foot at 7 seconds. Protected waters a moderate chop. A chance of showers and thunderstorms in the morning, then showers and thunderstorms likely in the afternoon. Saturday night, northwest winds 10 to 15 knots with gusts up to 20 knots. Seas 2 to 3 feet. Wave detail, west 3 feet at 5 seconds and south 1 foot at 9 seconds. Protected waters a moderate chop. Showers and thunderstorms. Sunday, northwest winds 10 to 15 knots. Seas 2 to 3 feet. Protected waters a moderate chop. Showers and thunderstorms. Sunday night, west winds 10 to 15 knots. Seas 2 to 3 feet. Protected waters a moderate chop. A chance of showers and thunderstorms in the evening, then showers likely with a slight chance of thunderstorms after midnight. Monday, west winds 10 to 15 knots. Seas 2 to 3 feet. Protected waters a moderate chop. A chance of thunderstorms. Showers likely, mainly in the morning. Monday night, west winds 10 to 15 knots. Seas 2 to 3 feet. Protected waters a moderate chop. A slight chance of thunderstorms. A slight chance of showers in the evening, then a chance of showers after midnight. Winds and waves higher and near thunderstorms. The coastal waters forecast for the following waters from Suwannee River to Apalachicola, Florida, extending from 20 to 60 nautical miles. Rest of today, northwest winds 10 to 15 knots. Seas around 2 feet. Wave detail, northwest 2 feet at 4 seconds and south 1 foot at 6 seconds. Protected waters a moderate chop. A slight chance of showers and thunderstorms. Tonight, northwest winds 10 to 15 knots. Seas around 2 feet. Wave detail, west 2 feet at 4 seconds. Protected waters a moderate chop. A slight chance of showers and thunderstorms. Friday, northwest winds 10 to 15 knots. Seas around 2 feet. Wave detail, northwest 2 feet at 4 seconds. Protected waters a moderate chop. A slight chance of showers and thunderstorms. Friday night, west winds 10 to 15 knots, diminishing to 5 to 10 knots after midnight. Seas around 2 feet. Wave detail, west 2 feet at 4 seconds. Protected waters a moderate chop. Showers and thunderstorms likely. Saturday, northwest winds 5 to 10 knots. Seas around 2 feet. Wave detail, west 2 feet at 5 seconds. Protected waters a light chop. Showers and thunderstorms likely. Saturday night, northwest winds 5 to 10 knots. Seas around 2 feet. Wave detail, west 2 feet at 5 seconds. Protected waters a light chop. Showers and thunderstorms. Sunday, northwest winds 5 to 10 knots, becoming west 10 to 15 knots in the afternoon. Seas around 2 feet. Protected waters a moderate chop. Showers and thunderstorms. Sunday night, west winds 10 to 15 knots. Seas 2 to 3 feet. Protected waters a moderate chop. Showers likely. A chance of thunderstorms, mainly in the evening. Monday, northwest winds 5 to 10 knots, becoming west 10 to 15 knots in the afternoon. Seas 2 to 3 feet. Protected waters a moderate chop. A slight chance of thunderstorms. Showers likely, mainly in the morning. Monday night, west winds 10 to 15 knots, diminishing to 5 to 10 knots after midnight. Seas around 2 feet. Protected waters a moderate chop. A chance of showers and thunderstorms. Winds and waves higher and near thunderstorms. The coastal waters forecast for the following St. Andrews Bay waterways. Rest of today, northwest winds 5 to 10 knots, becoming west 10 to 15 knots late. Protected waters a moderate chop. Tonight, west winds 10 to 15 knots, becoming northwest 5 to 10 knots after midnight. Protected waters a moderate chop. Friday, northwest winds 5 to 10 knots. Protected waters a light chop. A slight chance of showers and thunderstorms in the afternoon. Friday night, northwest winds 5 to 10 knots. Protected waters a light chop. A chance of showers and thunderstorms. Saturday, northwest winds 5 to 10 knots. Protected waters a light chop. A chance of showers and thunderstorms in the morning, then showers and thunderstorms likely in the afternoon.

Saturday night, northwest winds 5 to 10 knots. Protected waters, a light shop. Showers and thunderstorms likely. Sunday, northwest winds 5 to 10 knots. Protected waters, a light shop. Showers and thunderstorms likely. Sunday night, west winds 5 to 10 knots. Protected waters, a light shop. Showers and thunderstorms likely, mainly in the evening. Monday, west winds 5 to 10 knots. Protected waters, a light shop. A slight chance of showers and thunderstorms in the morning, then a chance of showers and thunderstorms in the afternoon. Monday night, west winds 5 to 10 knots. Protected waters, a light shop. A chance of showers and thunderstorms, mainly in the evening. Winds and waves higher and near thunderstorms. The Tropical Weather Outlook. For the North Atlantic, Caribbean Sea, and the Gulf of America, eastern tropical Atlantic showers and thunderstorms associated with a tropical wave located southeast of the Cabo Verde Islands remain disorganized. Some slow development is possible during the next day or two while the system moves generally west-northwestward at about 10 miles per hour. By this weekend, the system is forecast to move into a less conducive environment, and further development is not expected. Formation chance through 48 hours, low, 10%. Formation chance through 7 days, low, 10%. Northeastern Gulf of America and offshore of the southeastern U.S., an area of low pressure is forecast to form this weekend over the northeastern Gulf of America. Some gradual development of this system is possible while it moves slowly northeastward over the northeastern Gulf and near the coast of the southeastern United States early next week. Formation chance through 48 hours, low, near 0%. Formation chance through 7 days, low, 20%. The Surf Zone Forecast General Outlook, a moderate risk for rip currents is expected today. Based on communication with area beach officials, the following flags are flying at area beaches: Walton, Yellow Bay, Yellow State Park Golf Beaches, Yellow West Facing Golf Beaches, Yellow South Facing Golf Beaches, Yellow Franklin, Yellow. Tide information for Thursday, July 16, 2026. St. Marks River Entrance. High 4:53 a.m., low 10:02 a.m., high 4:01 p.m., low 11:05 p.m. Apalachicola. Low 12:44 a.m., high 7:52 a.m., low 12:06 p.m., high 5:09 p.m. St. Andrews Bay at Panama City. High 12:28 p.m., low 10:30 p.m. Note that the times of high and low tide are 3 minutes earlier at Shell Point than at the St. Marks River entrance. The average water temperature at Apalachicola was 84.2 degrees. Sunrise and sunset in Tallahassee. July 16, 2026, sunrise 6:46 a.m. Eastern Daylight Time, sunset 8:40 p.m. Eastern Daylight Time. 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The latest weather and forecast information can also be accessed by calling our automated forecast line at 850-942-8851. The current time is 3:16 p.m. Eastern Daylight Time. These are the 3 p.m. Eastern Daylight Time conditions. At the Tallahassee Airport, it was partly sunny. The temperature was 91 degrees. The wind was north at 13 miles an hour. At Florida State University, the temperature was 86 degrees. The wind was north at 5 miles an hour. At Apalachicola, it was mostly sunny. The temperature was 94 degrees. The wind was north at 13 miles an hour. At Panama City Northwest, it was mostly sunny. The temperature was 91 degrees. The wind was west at 9 miles an hour. At Dothan, it was mostly sunny. The temperature was 88 degrees. The wind was northwest at 14 miles an hour. At Albany, it was partly sunny. The temperature was 92 degrees. The wind was west at 8 miles an hour. At Valdosta, it was mostly sunny. The temperature was 92 degrees. The wind was west at 7 miles an hour. Over the marine area, at the buoy south of Apalachicola, winds were northwest at 8 knots. At the buoy south of Panama City, winds were northwest at 10 knots. At the buoy south of Pensacola, winds were west at 12 knots. The forecast for the local area. Tonight, partly cloudy this evening, then clearing. Lows in the mid-70s. Northwest winds 5 to 10 miles per hour.

Hour. Friday, sunny. A chance of showers and thunderstorms in the afternoon. Highs in the mid-90s. Northwest winds 5 to 10 miles per hour. Chance of rain 40%. Heat index values up to 105. Friday night, mostly cloudy in the evening, then becoming partly cloudy. A chance of showers. A chance of thunderstorms, mainly in the evening. Lows in the mid-70s. West winds around 5 miles per hour in the evening, becoming light and variable. Chance of rain 50%. Saturday, mostly sunny. A chance of showers with a slight chance of thunderstorms in the morning, then showers and thunderstorms in the afternoon. Humid with highs in the lower 90s. Northwest winds around 5 miles per hour. Chance of rain 90%. Saturday night, showers and thunderstorms in the evening, then showers likely after midnight. Humid with lows in the mid-70s. Southwest winds around 5 miles per hour in the evening, becoming light and variable. Chance of rain 90%. Sunday, showers likely with a slight chance of thunderstorms in the morning, then showers and thunderstorms in the afternoon. Highs in the lower 90s. Chance of rain 80%. Sunday night, mostly cloudy with showers and thunderstorms in the evening, then partly cloudy with a chance of showers and thunderstorms after midnight. Lows in the mid-70s. Chance of rain 80%. Monday through Wednesday night, partly cloudy with a chance of showers and thunderstorms. Highs in the lower 90s. Lows in the mid-70s. Chance of rain 50%. Heat index values up to 105. Thursday, mostly sunny. A chance of showers and thunderstorms in the morning, then showers and thunderstorms likely in the afternoon. Highs in the lower 90s. Chance of rain 60%. Heat index values up to 105. The coastal waters forecast for the following: coastal waters from Okaloosa, Walton County line to Mexico Beach out to 20 nautical miles, coastal waters from Mexico Beach to Apalachicola out to 20 nautical miles, waters from Okaloosa, Walton County line to Mexico Beach 20 to 60 nautical miles, and waters from Mexico Beach to Apalachicola 20 to 60 nautical miles. Rest of today, northwest winds 10 to 15 knots. Seas around 2 feet. Wave detail, northwest 2 feet at 4 seconds and south 1 foot at 7 seconds. Protected waters a moderate chop. Tonight, west winds 10 to 15 knots with gusts up to 20 knots. Seas 2 to 3 feet. Wave detail, west 2 feet at 4 seconds and south 1 foot at 7 seconds. Protected waters a moderate chop. Friday, northwest winds 10 to 15 knots with gusts up to 20 knots. Seas 2 to 3 feet. Wave detail, northwest 2 feet at 4 seconds and south 1 foot at 7 seconds. Protected waters a moderate chop. Friday night, west winds 10 to 15 knots with gusts up to 20 knots. Seas 2 to 3 feet. Wave detail, west 3 feet at 4 seconds and south 1 foot at 7 seconds. Protected waters a moderate chop. A chance of showers and thunderstorms in the evening, then showers and thunderstorms likely after midnight. Saturday, northwest winds 10 to 15 knots. Seas 2 to 3 feet. Wave detail, northwest 3 feet at 5 seconds and south 1 foot at 7 seconds. Protected waters a moderate chop. A chance of showers and thunderstorms in the morning, then showers and thunderstorms likely in the afternoon. Saturday night, northwest winds 10 to 15 knots with gusts up to 20 knots. Seas 2 to 3 feet. Wave detail, west 3 feet at 5 seconds and south 1 foot at 9 seconds. Protected waters a moderate chop. Showers and thunderstorms. Sunday, northwest winds 10 to 15 knots. Seas 2 to 3 feet. Protected waters a moderate chop. Showers and thunderstorms. Sunday night, west winds 10 to 15 knots. Seas 2 to 3 feet. Protected waters a moderate chop. A chance of showers and thunderstorms in the evening, then showers likely with a slight chance of thunderstorms after midnight. Monday, west winds 10 to 15 knots. Seas 2 to 3 feet. Protected waters a moderate chop. A chance of thunderstorms. Showers likely, mainly in the morning. Monday night, west winds 10 to 15 knots. Seas 2 to 3 feet. Protected waters a moderate chop. A slight chance of thunderstorms. A slight chance of showers in the evening, then a chance of showers after midnight. Winds and waves higher and near thunderstorms.
The coastal

Waters forecast for the following. Waters from Suwannee River to Apalachicola, Florida, extending from 20 to 60 nautical miles. Rest of today, northwest winds 10 to 15 knots. Seas around 2 feet. Wave detail, northwest 2 feet at 4 seconds and south 1 foot at 6 seconds. Protected waters, a moderate chop. A slight chance of showers and thunderstorms. Tonight, northwest winds 10 to 15 knots. Seas around 2 feet. Wave detail, west 2 feet at 4 seconds. Protected waters, a moderate chop. A slight chance of showers and thunderstorms. Friday, northwest winds 10 to 15 knots. Seas around 2 feet. Wave detail, northwest 2 feet at 4 seconds. Protected waters, a moderate chop. A slight chance of showers and thunderstorms. Friday night, west winds 10 to 15 knots, diminishing to 5 to 10 knots after midnight. Seas around 2 feet. Wave detail, west 2 feet at 4 seconds. Protected waters, a moderate chop. Showers and thunderstorms likely. Saturday, northwest winds 5 to 10 knots. Seas around 2 feet. Wave detail, west 2 feet at 5 seconds. Protected waters, a light chop. Showers and thunderstorms likely. Saturday night, northwest winds 5 to 10 knots. Seas around 2 feet. Wave detail, west 2 feet at 5 seconds. Protected waters, a light chop. Showers and thunderstorms. Sunday, northwest winds 5 to 10 knots, becoming west 10 to 15 knots in the afternoon. Seas around 2 feet. Protected waters, a moderate chop. Showers and thunderstorms. Sunday night, west winds 10 to 15 knots. Seas 2 to 3 feet. Protected waters, a moderate chop. Showers likely. A chance of thunderstorms, mainly in the evening. Monday, northwest winds 5 to 10 knots, becoming west 10 to 15 knots in the afternoon. Seas 2 to 3 feet. Protected waters, a moderate chop. A slight chance of thunderstorms. Showers likely, mainly in the morning. Monday night, west winds 10 to 15 knots, diminishing to 5 to 10 knots after midnight. Seas around 2 feet. Protected waters, a moderate chop. A chance of showers and thunderstorms. Winds and waves higher and near thunderstorms. The coastal waters forecast for the following St. Andrews Bay waterways. Rest of today, northwest winds 5 to 10 knots, becoming west 10 to 15 knots late. Protected waters, a moderate chop. Tonight, west winds 10 to 15 knots, becoming northwest 5 to 10 knots after midnight. Protected waters, a moderate chop. Friday, northwest winds 5 to 10 knots. Protected waters, a light chop. A slight chance of showers and thunderstorms in the afternoon. Friday night, northwest winds 5 to 10 knots. Protected waters, a light chop. A chance of showers and thunderstorms. Saturday, northwest winds 5 to 10 knots. Protected waters, a light chop. A chance of showers and thunderstorms in the morning, then showers and thunderstorms likely in the afternoon. Saturday night, northwest winds 5 to 10 knots. Protected waters, a light chop. Showers and thunderstorms likely. Sunday, northwest winds 5 to 10 knots. Protected waters, a light chop. Showers and thunderstorms likely. Sunday night, west winds 5 to 10 knots. Protected waters, a light chop. Showers and thunderstorms likely, mainly in the evening. Monday, west winds 5 to 10 knots. Protected waters, a light chop. A slight chance of showers and thunderstorms in the morning, then a chance of showers and thunderstorms in the afternoon. Monday night, west winds 5 to 10 knots. Protected waters, a light chop. A chance of showers and thunderstorms, mainly in the evening. Winds and waves higher and near thunderstorms. The Tropical Weather Outlook. For the North Atlantic, Caribbean Sea and the Gulf of America, eastern tropical Atlantic showers and thunderstorms associated with a tropical wave located southeast of the Cabo Verde Islands remain disorganized. Some slow development is possible during the next day or two while the system moves generally west-northwestward at about 10 miles per hour. By this weekend, the system is forecast to move into a less conducive environment and further development is not expected. Formation chance through 48 hours, low, 10%. Formation chance through 7 days, low, 10%. Northeastern Gulf of America and offshore of the southeastern U.S., an area of low pressure is

forecast to form this weekend over the northeastern Gulf of America. Some gradual development of this system is possible while it moves slowly northeastward over the northeastern Gulf and near the coast of the southeastern United States early next week. Formation chance through 48 hours, low, near 0%. Formation chance through 7 days, low, 20%. The Surf Zone Forecast General Outlook, a moderate risk for rip currents is expected today. Based on communication with area beach officials, the following flags are flying at area beaches: Walton, Yellow Bay, Yellow State Park Golf Beaches, Yellow West Facing Golf Beaches, Yellow South Facing Golf Beaches, Yellow Franklin, Yellow. Tide information for Thursday, July 16, 2026. St. Marks River Entrance. High 4:53 a.m., low 10:02 a.m., high 4:01 p.m., low 11:05 p.m. Apalachicola. Low 12:44 a.m., high 7:52 a.m., low 12:06 p.m., high 5:09 p.m. St. Andrews Bay at Panama City. High 12:28 p.m., low 10:30 p.m. Note that the times of high and low tide are 3 minutes earlier at Shell Point than at the St. Marks River entrance. The average water temperature at Apalachicola was 84.2 degrees. Sunrise and sunset in Tallahassee. July 16, 2026, sunrise 6:46 a.m. Eastern Daylight Time, sunset 8:40 p.m. Eastern Daylight Time. 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The latest weather and forecast information can also be accessed by calling our automated forecast line at 850-942-8851. The current time is 3:30 p.m. Eastern Daylight Time. These are the 3 p.m. Eastern Daylight Time conditions. At the Tallahassee Airport, it was partly sunny. The temperature was 91 degrees. The wind was north at 13 miles an hour. At Florida State University, the temperature was 86 degrees. The wind was north at 5 miles an hour. At Apalachicola, it was mostly sunny. The temperature was 94 degrees. The wind was north at 13 miles an hour. At Panama City Northwest, it was mostly sunny. The temperature was 91 degrees. The wind was west at 9 miles an hour. At Dothan, it was mostly sunny. The temperature was 88 degrees. The wind was northwest at 14 miles an hour. At Albany, it was partly sunny. The temperature was 92 degrees. The wind was west at 8 miles an hour. At Valdosta, it was mostly sunny. The temperature was 92 degrees. The wind was west at 7 miles an hour. Over the marine area, at the buoys south of Apalachicola, winds were northwest at 8 knots. At the buoys south of Panama City, winds were northwest at 10 knots. At the buoys south of Pensacola, winds were west at 12 knots. The forecast for the local area. Tonight, partly cloudy this evening, then clearing. Lows in the mid-70s. Northwest winds 5 to 10 miles per hour. Friday, sunny. A chance of showers and thunderstorms in the afternoon. Highs in the mid-90s. Northwest winds 5 to 10 miles per hour. Chance of rain 40%. Heat index values up to 105. Friday night, mostly cloudy in the evening, then becoming partly cloudy. A chance of showers. A chance of thunderstorms, mainly in the evening. Lows in the mid-70s. West winds around 5 miles per hour in the evening, becoming light and variable. Chance of rain 50%. Saturday, mostly sunny. A chance of showers with a slight chance of thunderstorms in the morning, then showers and thunderstorms in the afternoon. Humid with highs in the lower 90s. Northwest winds around 5 miles per hour. Chance of rain 90%. Saturday night, showers and thunderstorms in the evening, then showers likely after midnight. Humid with lows in the mid-70s. Southwest winds around 5 miles per hour in the evening, becoming light and variable. Chance of rain 90%. Sunday, showers likely with a slight chance of thunderstorms in the morning, then showers and thunderstorms in the afternoon. Highs in the lower 90s. Chance of rain 80%. Sunday night, mostly cloudy with showers and thunderstorms in the evening, then partly cloudy with a chance of showers and thunderstorms after midnight. Lows in the mid-70s. Chance of rain 80%. Sunday night, mostly cloudy.

with showers and thunderstorms in the evening, then partly cloudy with a chance of showers and thunderstorms after midnight. Lows in the mid-70s. Chance of rain 80%. Monday through Wednesday night, partly cloudy with a chance of showers and thunderstorms. Highs in the lower 90s. Lows in the mid-70s. Chance of rain 50%. Heat index values up to 105. Thursday, mostly sunny. A chance of showers and thunderstorms in the morning, then showers and thunderstorms likely in the afternoon. Highs in the lower 90s. Chance of rain 60%. Heat index values up to 105. The Tropical Weather Outlook. For the North Atlantic, Caribbean Sea and the Gulf of America, eastern tropical Atlantic showers and thunderstorms associated with a tropical wave located southeast of the Cabo Verde Islands remain disorganized. Some slow development is possible during the next day or two while the system moves generally west-northwestward at about 10 miles per hour. By this weekend, the system is forecast to move into a less conducive environment and further development is not expected. Formation chance through 48 hours, low, 10%. Formation chance through 7 days, low, 10%. Northeastern Gulf of America and offshore of the southeastern U.S., an area of low pressure is forecast to form this weekend over the northeastern Gulf of America. Some gradual development of this system is possible while it moves slowly northeastward over the northeastern Gulf and near the coast of the southeastern United States early next week. Formation chance through 48 hours, low, near 0%. Formation chance through 7 days, low, 20%. The Surf Zone Forecast General Outlook, a moderate risk for rip currents is expected today. Based on communication with area beach officials, the following flags are flying at area beaches: Walton, Yellow Bay, Yellow State Park Golf Beaches, Yellow West Facing Golf Beaches, Yellow South Facing Golf Beaches, Yellow Franklin, Yellow. Tide information for Thursday, July 16, 2026. St. Marks River Entrance. High 4:53 a.m., low 10:02 a.m., high 4:01 p.m., low 11:05 p.m. Apalachicola. Low 12:44 a.m., high 7:52 a.m., low 12:06 p.m., high 5:09 p.m. St. Andrews Bay at Panama City. High 12:28 p.m., low 10:30 p.m. Note that the times of high and low tide are 3 minutes earlier at Shell Point than at the St. Marks River entrance. The average water temperature at Apalachicola was 84.2 degrees. Sunrise and sunset in Tallahassee. July 16, 2026, sunrise 6:46 a.m. Eastern Daylight Time, sunset 8:40 p.m. Eastern Daylight Time. 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This broadcast originates from your National Weather Service office in Tallahassee, Florida. The latest weather and forecast information can also be accessed by calling our automated forecast line at 850-942-8851. The current time is 3:36 p.m. Eastern Daylight Time. These are the 3 p.m. Eastern Daylight Time conditions. At the Tallahassee Airport, it was partly sunny. The temperature was 91 degrees. The wind was north at 13 miles an hour. At Florida State University, the temperature was 86 degrees. The wind was north at 5 miles an hour. At Apalachicola, it was mostly sunny. The temperature was 94 degrees. The wind was north at 13 miles an hour. At Panama City Northwest, it was mostly sunny. The temperature was 91 degrees. The wind was west at 9 miles an hour. At Dothan, it was mostly sunny. The temperature was 88 degrees. The wind was northwest at 14 miles an hour. At Albany, it was partly sunny. The temperature was 92 degrees. The wind was west at 8 miles an hour. At Valdosta, it was mostly sunny. The temperature was 92 degrees. The wind was west at 7 miles an hour. Over the marine area, at the buoy south of Apalachicola, winds were northwest at 8 knots. At the buoy south of Panama City, winds were northwest at 10 knots. At the buoy south of Pensacola, winds were west at 12 knots. The forecast for the local area. Tonight, partly cloudy this evening, then clearing. Lows in the mid-70s. Northwest winds 5 to 10 miles per hour. Friday, sunny. A chance of showers and thunderstorms in the afternoon. Highs in the mid-90s. Northwest winds 5 to 10 miles per hour.

chance of rain 40%. Heat index values up to 105. Friday night, mostly cloudy in the evening, then becoming partly cloudy. A chance of showers. A chance of thunderstorms, mainly in the evening. Lows in the mid-70s. West winds around 5 miles per hour in the evening, becoming light and variable. Chance of rain 50%. Saturday, mostly sunny. A chance of showers with a slight chance of thunderstorms in the morning, then showers and thunderstorms in the afternoon. Humid with highs in the lower 90s. Northwest winds around 5 miles per hour. Chance of rain 90%. Saturday night, showers and thunderstorms in the evening, then showers likely after midnight. Humid with lows in the mid-70s. Southwest winds around 5 miles per hour in the evening, becoming light and variable. Chance of rain 90%. Sunday, showers likely with a slight chance of thunderstorms in the morning, then showers and thunderstorms in the afternoon. Highs in the lower 90s. Chance of rain 80%. Sunday night, mostly cloudy with showers and thunderstorms in the evening, then partly cloudy with a chance of showers and thunderstorms after midnight. Lows in the mid-70s. Chance of rain 80%. Monday through Wednesday night, partly cloudy with a chance of showers and thunderstorms. Highs in the lower 90s. Lows in the mid-70s. Chance of rain 50%. Heat index values up to 105. Thursday, mostly sunny. A chance of showers and thunderstorms in the morning, then showers and thunderstorms likely in the afternoon. Highs in the lower 90s. Chance of rain 60%. Heat index values up to 105. The Tropical Weather Outlook. For the North Atlantic, Caribbean Sea and the Gulf of America, eastern tropical Atlantic showers and thunderstorms associated with a tropical wave located southeast of the Cabo Verde Islands remain disorganized. Some slow development is possible during the next day or two while the system moves generally west-northwestward at about 10 miles per hour. By this weekend, the system is forecast to move into a less conducive environment and further development is not expected. Formation chance through 48 hours, low, 10%. Formation chance through 7 days, low, 10%. Northeastern Gulf of America and offshore of the southeastern U.S., an area of low pressure is forecast to form this weekend over the northeastern Gulf of America. Some gradual development of this system is possible while it moves slowly northeastward over the northeastern Gulf and near the coast of the southeastern United States early next week. Formation chance through 48 hours, low, near 0%. Formation chance through 7 days, low, 20%. The Surf Zone Forecast General Outlook, a moderate risk for rip currents is expected today. Based on communication with area beach officials, the following flags are flying at area beaches: Walton, Yellow Bay, Yellow State Park Golf Beaches, Yellow West Facing Golf Beaches, Yellow South Facing Golf Beaches, Yellow Franklin, Yellow. Tide information for Thursday, July 16, 2026. St. Marks River Entrance. High 4:53 a.m., low 10:02 a.m., high 4:01 p.m., low 11:05 p.m. Apalachicola. Low 12:44 a.m., high 7:52 a.m., low 12:06 p.m., high 5:09 p.m. St. Andrews Bay at Panama City. High 12:28 p.m., low 10:30 p.m. Note that the times of high and low tide are 3 minutes earlier at Shell Point than at the St. Marks River entrance. The average water temperature at Apalachicola was 84.2 degrees. Sunrise and sunset in Tallahassee. July 16, 2026, sunrise 6:46 a.m. Eastern Daylight Time, sunset 8:40 p.m. Eastern Daylight Time. 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The latest weather and forecast information can also be accessed by calling our automated forecast line at 850-942-8851. The current time is 3:42 p.m. Eastern Daylight Time. These are the 3 p.m. Eastern Daylight Time conditions. At the Tallahassee Airport, it was partly sunny. The temperature was 91 degrees. The wind was north at 13 miles an hour. At Florida State University, the temperature was 86 degrees. The wind was north at 5 miles an hour. At Apalachicola, it was mostly sunny. The temperature was 94 degrees. The wind was north at 13 miles an hour. At Panama City North.

was mostly sunny. The temperature was 91 degrees. The wind was west at 9 miles an hour. At Dothan, it was mostly sunny. The temperature was 88 degrees. The wind was northwest at 14 miles an hour. At Albany, it was partly sunny. The temperature was 92 degrees. The wind was west at 8 miles an hour. At Valdosta, it was mostly sunny. The temperature was 92 degrees. The wind was west at 7 miles an hour. Over the marine area, at the buoy south of Apalachicola, winds were northwest at 8 knots. At the buoy south of Panama City, winds were northwest at 10 knots. At the buoy south of Pensacola, winds were west at 12 knots. The forecast for the local area. Tonight, partly cloudy this evening, then clearing. Lows in the mid-70s. Northwest winds 5 to 10 miles per hour. Friday, sunny. A chance of showers and thunderstorms in the afternoon. Highs in the mid-90s. Northwest winds 5 to 10 miles per hour. Chance of rain 40%. Heat index values up to 105. Friday night, mostly cloudy in the evening, then becoming partly cloudy. A chance of showers. A chance of thunderstorms, mainly in the evening. Lows in the mid-70s. West winds around 5 miles per hour in the evening, becoming light and variable. Chance of rain 50%. Saturday, mostly sunny. A chance of showers with a slight chance of thunderstorms in the morning, then showers and thunderstorms in the afternoon. Humid with highs in the lower 90s. Northwest winds around 5 miles per hour. Chance of rain 90%. Saturday night, showers and thunderstorms in the evening, then showers likely after midnight. Humid with lows in the mid-70s. Southwest winds around 5 miles per hour in the evening, becoming light and variable. Chance of rain 90%. Sunday, showers likely with a slight chance of thunderstorms in the morning, then showers and thunderstorms in the afternoon. Highs in the lower 90s. Chance of rain 80%. Sunday night, mostly cloudy with showers and thunderstorms in the evening, then partly cloudy with a chance of showers and thunderstorms after midnight. Lows in the mid-70s. Chance of rain 80%. Monday through Wednesday night, partly cloudy with a chance of showers and thunderstorms. Highs in the lower 90s. Lows in the mid-70s. Chance of rain 50%. Heat index values up to 105. Thursday, mostly sunny. A chance of showers and thunderstorms in the morning, then showers and thunderstorms likely in the afternoon. Highs in the lower 90s. Chance of rain 60%. Heat index values up to 105. The coastal waters forecast for the following: coastal waters from Okaloosa Walton County line to Mexico Beach out to 20 nautical miles, coastal waters from Mexico Beach to Apalachicola out to 20 nautical miles, waters from Okaloosa Walton County line to Mexico Beach 20 to 60 nautical miles, and waters from Mexico Beach to Apalachicola 20 to 60 nautical miles. Tonight, west winds 10 to 15 knots with gusts up to 20 knots. Seas 2 to 3 feet. Wave detail, west 3 feet at 4 seconds and south 1 foot at 7 seconds. Protected waters a moderate chop. Friday, northwest winds 10 to 15 knots with gusts up to 20 knots. Seas 2 to 3 feet. Wave detail, northwest 3 feet at 4 seconds and south 1 foot at 7 seconds. Protected waters a moderate chop. Friday night, northwest winds 10 to 15 knots with gusts up to 20 knots. Seas 2 to 3 feet. Wave detail, west 2 feet at 4 seconds and south 1 foot at 7 seconds. Protected waters a moderate chop. A chance of showers and thunderstorms. Saturday, northwest winds 10 to 15 knots. Seas 2 to 3 feet. Wave detail, northwest 2 feet at 5 seconds and south 1 foot at 7 seconds. Protected waters a moderate chop. Showers and thunderstorms likely. Saturday night, northwest winds 5 to 10 knots. Seas around 2 feet. Wave detail, west 2 feet at 5 seconds and south 1 foot at 9 seconds. Protected waters a light chop. A chance of thunderstorms. Showers. Sunday, northwest winds 5 to 10 knots. Seas around 2 feet. Wave detail, west 2 feet at 4 seconds and south 1 foot at 9 seconds. Protected waters a light chop. Showers with a chance of thunderstorms in the morning, then thunderstorms likely with a chance of showers in the afternoon. Sunday night.

northwest winds around 10 knots. Seas around 2 feet. Protected waters a light chop. A chance of showers and thunderstorms. Monday, northwest winds 10 to 15 knots. Seas around 2 feet. Protected waters a moderate chop. A chance of showers and thunderstorms. Monday night, west winds 10 to 15 knots. Seas around 2 feet. Protected waters a moderate chop. A chance of showers and thunderstorms. Tuesday, west winds 10 to 15 knots. Seas around 2 feet. Protected waters a moderate chop. A chance of showers and thunderstorms. Tuesday night, southwest winds 10 to 15 knots. Seas around 2 feet. Protected waters a moderate chop. A slight chance of showers and thunderstorms. Winds and waves higher and near thunderstorms. The coastal waters forecast for the following waters from Suwannee River to Apalachicola, Florida, extending from 20 to 60 nautical miles. Tonight, northwest winds 10 to 15 knots. Seas around 2 feet. Wave detail, west 2 feet at 4 seconds and south 1 foot at 7 seconds. Protected waters a moderate chop. A slight chance of showers and thunderstorms. Friday, northwest winds 10 to 15 knots. Seas around 2 feet. Wave detail, northwest 2 feet at 4 seconds. Protected waters a moderate chop. A slight chance of showers and thunderstorms. Friday night, west winds 10 to 15 knots, becoming northwest 5 to 10 knots after midnight. Seas around 2 feet. Wave detail, west 2 feet at 5 seconds. Protected waters a moderate chop. A chance of showers with a slight chance of thunderstorms in the evening, then showers likely with a chance of thunderstorms after midnight. Saturday, north winds 5 to 10 knots, becoming southwest in the afternoon. Seas around 2 feet. Wave detail, west 2 feet at 5 seconds. Protected waters a light chop. Showers likely. Thunderstorms likely, mainly in the morning. Saturday night, west winds 5 to 10 knots. Seas around 2 feet. Wave detail, west 1 foot at 5 seconds. Protected waters a light chop. A chance of thunderstorms. Showers. Sunday, west winds 5 to 10 knots, becoming southwest in the afternoon. Seas around 2 feet. Wave detail, west 1 foot at 4 seconds. Protected waters a light chop. Showers with thunderstorms likely in the morning, then showers likely with a chance of thunderstorms in the afternoon. Sunday night, west winds 5 to 10 knots. Seas around 2 feet. Protected waters a light chop. Showers likely with a chance of thunderstorms. Monday, northwest winds 5 to 10 knots, becoming west in the afternoon. Seas around 2 feet. Protected waters a light chop. A chance of thunderstorms. Showers likely, mainly in the morning. Monday night, southwest winds 5 to 10 knots. Seas around 2 feet. Protected waters a light chop. A chance of showers and thunderstorms. Tuesday, southwest winds 10 to 15 knots. Seas around 2 feet. Protected waters a moderate chop. A chance of showers and thunderstorms. Tuesday night, southwest winds 10 to 15 knots. Seas around 2 feet. Protected waters a moderate chop. A slight chance of showers and thunderstorms in the evening, then a chance of showers and thunderstorms after midnight. Winds and waves higher and near thunderstorms. The coastal waters forecast for the following St. Andrews Bay waterways. Tonight, west winds 5 to 10 knots. Protected waters a light chop. Friday, northwest winds 5 to 10 knots. Protected waters a light chop. A slight chance of showers and thunderstorms in the afternoon. Friday night, northwest winds 5 to 10 knots. Protected waters a light chop. A chance of showers and thunderstorms. Saturday, northwest winds 5 to 10 knots. Protected waters a light chop. A chance of showers and thunderstorms in the morning, then showers and thunderstorms in the afternoon. Saturday night, west winds 5 to 10 knots, diminishing to around 5 knots after midnight. Protected waters a light chop. Showers and thunderstorms in the evening, then showers likely with a slight chance of thunderstorms after midnight. Sunday, northwest winds 5 to 10 knots. Protected waters a light chop. A chance of showers and thunderstorms in the morning, then showers and thunderstorms likely in the afternoon.
Sunday night, west winds 5 to 10 knots, becoming northwest after midnight. Protected waters a light shop. Showers and thunderstorms likely, mainly in the evening. Monday, northwest winds around 5 knots, becoming west in the afternoon. Protected waters a light shop. A slight chance of showers and thunderstorms in the morning, then a chance of showers and thunderstorms in the afternoon. Monday night, west winds 5 to 10 knots. Protected waters a light shop. A chance of showers and thunderstorms, mainly in the evening. Tuesday, northwest winds around 5 knots, becoming southwest in the afternoon. Protected waters a light shop. A slight chance of showers and thunderstorms in the morning, then a chance of showers and thunderstorms in the afternoon. Tuesday night, southwest winds 5 to 10 knots. Protected waters a light shop. A chance of showers and thunderstorms in the evening. Winds and waves higher and near thunderstorms. The Tropical Weather Outlook. For the North Atlantic, Caribbean Sea and the Gulf of America, eastern tropical Atlantic showers and thunderstorms associated with a tropical wave located southeast of the Cabo Verde Islands remain disorganized. Some slow development is possible during the next day or two while the system moves generally west-northwestward at about 10 miles per hour. By this weekend, the system is forecast to move into a less conducive environment and further development is not expected. Formation chance through 48 hours, low, 10%. Formation chance through 7 days, low, 10%. Northeastern Gulf of America and offshore of the southeastern U.S., an area of low pressure is forecast to form this weekend over the northeastern Gulf of America. Some gradual development of this system is possible while it moves slowly northeastward over the northeastern Gulf and near the coast of the southeastern United States early next week. Formation chance through 48 hours, low, near 0%. Formation chance through 7 days, low, 20%. The Surf Zone Forecast General Outlook, a moderate risk for rip currents is expected today. Based on communication with area beach officials, the following flags are flying at area beaches: Walton, Yellow Bay, Yellow State Park Gulf Beaches, Yellow West Facing Gulf Beaches, Yellow South Facing Gulf Beaches, Yellow Franklin, Yellow. Tide information for Thursday, July 16, 2026. St. Mark's River Entrance. High 4:53 a.m., low 10:02 a.m., high 4:01 p.m., low 11:05 p.m. Apalachicola. Low 12:44 a.m., high 7:52 a.m., low 12:06 p.m., high 5:09 p.m. St. Andrews Bay at Panama City. High 12:28 p.m., low 10:30 p.m. Note that the times of high and low tide are 3 minutes earlier at Shell Point than at the St. Mark's River entrance. The average water temperature at Apalachicola was 84.2 degrees. Sunrise and sunset in Tallahassee. July 16, 2026. Sunrise 6:46 a.m. Eastern Daylight Time, sunset 8:40 p.m. Eastern Daylight Time. 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The latest weather and forecast information can also be accessed by calling our automated forecast line at 850-942-8851. The current time is 3:56 p.m. Eastern Daylight Time. These are the 3 p.m. Eastern Daylight Time conditions. At the Tallahassee Airport, it was partly sunny. The temperature was 91 degrees. The wind was north at 13 miles an hour. At Florida State University, the temperature was 86 degrees. The wind was north at 5 miles an hour. At Apalachicola, it was mostly sunny. The temperature was 94 degrees. The wind was north at 13 miles an hour. At Panama City Northwest, it was mostly sunny. The temperature was 91 degrees. The wind was west at 9 miles an hour. At Dothan, it was mostly sunny. The temperature was 88 degrees. The wind was northwest at 14 miles an hour. At Albany, it was partly sunny. The temperature was 92 degrees. The wind was west at 8 miles an hour. At Valdosta, it was mostly sunny. The temperature was 92 degrees. The wind was west at 7 miles an hour. Over the marine area, at the buoys south of Apalachicola, winds were northwest at 8 knots. At the buoys south of Panama City, winds were northwest at 10 knots. At the buoys south of Pensacola, winds were west at 12 knots.
The forecast for the local area. Tonight, partly cloudy this evening, then clearing. Lows in the mid-70s. Northwest winds 5 to 10 miles per hour. Friday, sunny. A chance of showers and thunderstorms in the afternoon. Highs in the mid-90s. Northwest winds 5 to 10 miles per hour. Chance of rain 40%. Heat index values up to 105. Friday night, mostly cloudy in the evening, then becoming partly cloudy. A chance of showers. A chance of thunderstorms, mainly in the evening. Lows in the mid-70s. West winds around 5 miles per hour in the evening, becoming light and variable. Chance of rain 50%. Saturday, mostly sunny. A chance of showers with a slight chance of thunderstorms in the morning, then showers and thunderstorms in the afternoon. Humid with highs in the lower 90s. Northwest winds around 5 miles per hour. Chance of rain 90%. Saturday night, showers and thunderstorms in the evening, then showers likely after midnight. Humid with lows in the mid-70s. Southwest winds around 5 miles per hour in the evening, becoming light and variable. Chance of rain 90%. Sunday, showers likely with a slight chance of thunderstorms in the morning, then showers and thunderstorms in the afternoon. Highs in the lower 90s. Chance of rain 80%. Sunday night, mostly cloudy with showers and thunderstorms in the evening, then partly cloudy with a chance of showers and thunderstorms after midnight. Lows in the mid-70s. Chance of rain 80%. Monday through Wednesday night, partly cloudy with a chance of showers and thunderstorms. Highs in the lower 90s. Lows in the mid-70s. Chance of rain 50%. Heat index values up to 105. Thursday, mostly sunny. A chance of showers and thunderstorms in the morning, then showers and thunderstorms likely in the afternoon. Highs in the lower 90s. Chance of rain 60%. Heat index values up to 105. The coastal waters forecast for the following: coastal waters from Okaloosa Walton County line to Mexico Beach out to 20 nautical miles, coastal waters from Mexico Beach to Apalachicola out to 20 nautical miles, waters from Okaloosa Walton County line to Mexico Beach 20 to 60 nautical miles, and waters from Mexico Beach to Apalachicola 20 to 60 nautical miles. Tonight, west winds 10 to 15 knots with gusts up to 20 knots. Seas 2 to 3 feet. Wave detail, west 3 feet at 4 seconds and south 1 foot at 7 seconds. Protected waters a moderate chop. Friday, northwest winds 10 to 15 knots with gusts up to 20 knots. Seas 2 to 3 feet. Wave detail, northwest 3 feet at 4 seconds and south 1 foot at 7 seconds. Protected waters a moderate chop. Friday night, northwest winds 10 to 15 knots with gusts up to 20 knots. Seas 2 to 3 feet. Wave detail, west 2 feet at 4 seconds and south 1 foot at 7 seconds. Protected waters a moderate chop. A chance of showers and thunderstorms. Saturday, northwest winds 10 to 15 knots. Seas 2 to 3 feet. Wave detail, northwest 2 feet at 5 seconds and south 1 foot at 7 seconds. Protected waters a moderate chop. Showers and thunderstorms likely. Saturday night, northwest winds 5 to 10 knots. Seas around 2 feet. Wave detail, west 2 feet at 5 seconds and south 1 foot at 9 seconds. Protected waters a light chop. A chance of thunderstorms. Showers. Sunday, northwest winds 5 to 10 knots. Seas around 2 feet. Wave detail, west 2 feet at 4 seconds and south 1 foot at 9 seconds. Protected waters a light chop. Showers with a chance of thunderstorms in the morning, then thunderstorms likely with a chance of showers in the afternoon. Sunday night, northwest winds around 10 knots. Seas around 2 feet. Protected waters a light chop. A chance of showers and thunderstorms. Monday, northwest winds 10 to 15 knots. Seas around 2 feet. Protected waters a moderate chop. A chance of showers and thunderstorms. Monday night, west winds 10 to 15 knots. Seas around 2 feet. Protected waters a moderate chop. A chance of showers and thunderstorms. Tuesday, west winds 10 to 15 knots. Seas around 2 feet. Protected waters a moderate chop. A chance of showers and thunderstorms. Tuesday night, southwest winds 10 to 15 knots. Seas around 2 feet.
Protected water is a moderate chop. A slight chance of showers and thunderstorms. Winds and waves higher in and near thunderstorms. The coastal waters forecast for the following: waters from Swanee River to Apalachicola, Florida, extending from 20 to 60 nautical miles. Tonight, northwest winds 10 to 15 knots. Seas around 2 feet. Wave detail, west 2 feet at 4 seconds and south 1 foot at 7 seconds. Protected water is a moderate chop. A slight chance of showers and thunderstorms. Friday, northwest winds 10 to 15 knots. Seas around 2 feet. Wave detail, northwest 2 feet at 4 seconds. Protected water is a moderate chop. A slight chance of showers and thunderstorms. Friday night, west winds 10 to 15 knots, becoming northwest 5 to 10 knots after midnight. Seas around 2 feet. Wave detail, west 2 feet at 5 seconds. Protected water is a moderate chop. A chance of showers with a slight chance of thunderstorms in the evening, then showers likely with a chance of thunderstorms after midnight. Saturday, north winds 5 to 10 knots, becoming southwest in the afternoon. Seas around 2 feet. Wave detail, west 2 feet at 5 seconds. Protected water is a light chop. Showers likely. Thunderstorms likely, mainly in the morning. Saturday night, west winds 5 to 10 knots. Seas around 2 feet. Wave detail, west 1 foot at 5 seconds. Protected water is a light chop. A chance of thunderstorms. Showers. Sunday, west winds 5 to 10 knots, becoming southwest in the afternoon. Seas around 2 feet. Wave detail, west 1 foot at 4 seconds. Protected water is a light chop. Showers with thunderstorms likely in the morning, then showers likely with a chance of thunderstorms in the afternoon. Sunday night, west winds 5 to 10 knots. Seas around 2 feet. Protected water is a light chop. Showers likely with a chance of thunderstorms. Monday, northwest winds 5 to 10 knots, becoming west in the afternoon. Seas around 2 feet. Protected water is a light chop. A chance of thunderstorms. Showers likely, mainly in the morning. Monday night, southwest winds 5 to 10 knots. Seas around 2 feet. Protected water is a light chop. A chance of showers and thunderstorms. Tuesday, southwest winds 10 to 15 knots. Seas around 2 feet. Protected water is a moderate chop. A chance of showers and thunderstorms. Tuesday night, southwest winds 10 to 15 knots. Seas around 2 feet. Protected water is a moderate chop. A slight chance of showers and thunderstorms in the evening, then a chance of showers and thunderstorms after midnight. Winds and waves higher in and near thunderstorms. The coastal waters forecast for the following: St. Andrews Bay waterways. Tonight, west winds 5 to 10 knots. Protected water is a light chop. Friday, northwest winds 5 to 10 knots. Protected water is a light chop. A slight chance of showers and thunderstorms in the afternoon. Friday night, northwest winds 5 to 10 knots. Protected water is a light chop. A chance of showers and thunderstorms. Saturday, northwest winds 5 to 10 knots. Protected water is a light chop. A chance of showers and thunderstorms in the morning, then showers and thunderstorms in the afternoon. Saturday night, west winds 5 to 10 knots, diminishing to around 5 knots after midnight. Protected water is a light chop. Showers and thunderstorms in the evening, then showers likely with a slight chance of thunderstorms after midnight. Sunday, northwest winds 5 to 10 knots. Protected water is a light chop. A chance of showers and thunderstorms in the morning, then showers and thunderstorms likely in the afternoon. Sunday night, west winds 5 to 10 knots, becoming northwest after midnight. Protected water is a light chop. Showers and thunderstorms likely, mainly in the evening. Monday, northwest winds around 5 knots, becoming west in the afternoon. Protected water is a light chop. A slight chance of showers and thunderstorms in the morning, then a chance of showers and thunderstorms in the afternoon. Monday night, west winds 5 to 10 knots. Protected water is a light chop. A chance of showers and thunderstorms, mainly in the evening. Tuesday, northwest winds around 5 knots, becoming southwest in the afternoon. Protected water is a light chop. A slight chance of showers and thunderstorms in the morning, then a chance of showers and thunderstorms in the afternoon.
Tuesday night, southwest winds 5 to 10 knots.

United States early next week. Formation chance through 48 hours, low, near 0%. Formation chance through 7 days, low, 20%. The surf zone forecast general outlook, a moderate risk for rip currents is expected today. Based on communication with area beach officials, the following flags are flying at area beaches: Walton, Yellow Bay, Yellow State Park Golf Beaches, Yellow West Facing Golf Beaches, Yellow South Facing Golf Beaches, Yellow Franklin, Yellow. Tide information for Thursday, July 16, 2026. St. Mark's River entrance. High 4:53 a.m., low 10:02 a.m., high 4:01 p.m., low 11:05 p.m. Apalachicola. Low 12:44 a.m., high 7:52 a.m., low 12:06 p.m., high 5:09 p.m. St. Andrews Bay at Panama City. High 12:28 p.m., low 10:30 p.m. Note that the times of high and low tide are 3 minutes earlier at Shell Point than at the St. Mark's River entrance. The average water temperature at Apalachicola was 84.2 degrees. Sunrise and sunset in Tallahassee. July 16, 2026, sunrise 6:46 a.m. Eastern Daylight Time, sunset 8:40 p.m. Eastern Daylight Time. 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This broadcast originates from your National Weather Service office in Tallahassee, Florida. The latest weather and forecast information can also be accessed by calling our automated forecast line at 850-942-8851. The current time is 4:10 p.m. Eastern Daylight Time. These are the 4 p.m. Eastern Daylight Time conditions. At the Tallahassee Airport, it was partly sunny. The temperature was 91 degrees. The wind was northwest at 8 miles an hour. The report from Florida State University was not available. At Apalachicola, it was mostly sunny. The temperature was 93 degrees. The wind was north at 15 miles an hour. At Panama City Northwest, it was mostly sunny. The temperature was 92 degrees. The wind was northwest at 15 miles an hour. At Dothan, it was mostly sunny. The temperature was 91 degrees. The wind was northwest at 14 miles an hour. At Albany, it was partly sunny. The temperature was 88 degrees. The wind was southwest at 7 miles an hour. At Valdosta, it was partly sunny. The temperature was 87 degrees. The wind was northeast at 8 miles an hour. Over the marine area, at the buoy south of Apalachicola, winds were northwest at 10 knots. At the buoy south of Panama City, winds were northwest at 10 knots. At the buoy south of Pensacola, wave height 2 feet. Wave period 7 seconds. These are the 4 p.m. Eastern Daylight Time conditions. At the Tallahassee Airport, it was partly sunny. The temperature was 91 degrees. The wind was northwest at 8 miles an hour. At Florida State University, the temperature was 90 degrees. The wind was northwest at 7 miles an hour. At Apalachicola, it was mostly sunny. The temperature was 93 degrees. The wind was north at 15 miles an hour. At Panama City Northwest, it was partly sunny. The temperature was 92 degrees. The wind was northwest at 15 miles an hour. At Dothan, it was mostly sunny. The temperature was 91 degrees. The wind was northwest at 14 miles an hour. At Albany, it was cloudy. The temperature was 88 degrees. The wind was southwest at 7 miles an hour. At Valdosta, it was partly sunny. The temperature was 87 degrees. The wind was northeast at 8 miles an hour. Over the marine area, at the buoy south of Apalachicola, winds were northwest at 10 knots. At the buoy south of Panama City, winds were northwest at 10 knots. At the buoy south of Pensacola, winds were west at 12 knots. The forecast for the local area. Tonight, partly cloudy this evening, then clearing. Lows in the mid-70s. Northwest winds 5 to 10 miles per hour. Friday, sunny. A chance of showers and thunderstorms in the afternoon. Highs in the mid-90s. Northwest winds 5 to 10 miles per hour. Chance of rain 40%. Heat index values up to 105. Friday night, mostly cloudy in the evening, then becoming partly cloudy. A chance of showers. A chance of thunderstorms, mainly in the evening.

Lows in the mid-70s. West winds around 5 miles per hour in the evening, becoming light and variable. Chance of rain 50%. Saturday, mostly sunny. A chance of showers with a slight chance of thunderstorms in the morning, then showers and thunderstorms in the afternoon. Humid with highs in the lower 90s. Northwest winds around 5 miles per hour. Chance of rain 90%. Saturday night, showers and thunderstorms in the evening, then showers likely after midnight. Humid with lows in the mid-70s. Southwest winds around 5 miles per hour in the evening, becoming light and variable. Chance of rain 90%. Sunday, showers likely with a slight chance of thunderstorms in the morning, then showers and thunderstorms in the afternoon. Highs in the lower 90s. Chance of rain 80%. Sunday night, mostly cloudy with showers and thunderstorms in the evening, then partly cloudy with a chance of showers and thunderstorms after midnight. Lows in the mid-70s. Chance of rain 80%. Monday through Wednesday night, partly cloudy with a chance of showers and thunderstorms. Highs in the lower 90s. Lows in the mid-70s. Chance of rain 50%. Heat index values up to 105. Thursday, mostly sunny. A chance of showers and thunderstorms in the morning, then showers and thunderstorms likely in the afternoon. Highs in the lower 90s. Chance of rain 60%. Heat index values up to 105. The coastal waters forecast for the following: coastal waters from Okaloosa, Walton County line to Mexico Beach out to 20 nautical miles, coastal waters from Mexico Beach to Apalachicola out to 20 nautical miles, waters from Okaloosa, Walton County line to Mexico Beach 20 to 60 nautical miles, and waters from Mexico Beach to Apalachicola 20 to 60 nautical miles. Tonight, west winds 10 to 15 knots with gusts up to 20 knots. Seas 2 to 3 feet. Wave detail, west 3 feet at 4 seconds and south 1 foot at 7 seconds. Protected waters a moderate chop. Friday, northwest winds 10 to 15 knots with gusts up to 20 knots. Seas 2 to 3 feet. Wave detail, northwest 3 feet at 4 seconds and south 1 foot at 7 seconds. Protected waters a moderate chop. Friday night, northwest winds 10 to 15 knots with gusts up to 20 knots. Seas 2 to 3 feet. Wave detail, west 2 feet at 4 seconds and south 1 foot at 7 seconds. Protected waters a moderate chop. A chance of showers and thunderstorms. Saturday, northwest winds 10 to 15 knots. Seas 2 to 3 feet. Wave detail, northwest 2 feet at 5 seconds and south 1 foot at 7 seconds. Protected waters a moderate chop. Showers and thunderstorms likely. Saturday night, northwest winds 5 to 10 knots. Seas around 2 feet. Wave detail, west 2 feet at 5 seconds and south 1 foot at 9 seconds. Protected waters a light chop. A chance of thunderstorms. Showers. Sunday, northwest winds 5 to 10 knots. Seas around 2 feet. Wave detail, west 2 feet at 4 seconds and south 1 foot at 9 seconds. Protected waters a light chop. Showers with a chance of thunderstorms in the morning, then thunderstorms likely with a chance of showers in the afternoon. Sunday night, northwest winds around 10 knots. Seas around 2 feet. Protected waters a light chop. A chance of showers and thunderstorms. Monday, northwest winds 10 to 15 knots. Seas around 2 feet. Protected waters a moderate chop. A chance of showers and thunderstorms. Monday night, west winds 10 to 15 knots. Seas around 2 feet. Protected waters a moderate chop. A chance of showers and thunderstorms. Tuesday, west winds 10 to 15 knots. Seas around 2 feet. Protected waters a moderate chop. A chance of showers and thunderstorms. Tuesday night, southwest winds 10 to 15 knots. Seas around 2 feet. Protected waters a moderate chop. A slight chance of showers and thunderstorms. Winds and waves higher in and near thunderstorms. The coastal waters forecast for the following: waters from Suwannee River to Apalachicola, Florida, extending from 20 to 60 nautical miles. Tonight, northwest winds 10 to 15 knots. Seas around 2 feet. Wave detail, west 2 feet at 4 seconds and south 1 foot at 7 seconds. Protected waters a moderate chop. A slight chance of showers and thunderstorms. Friday, northwest winds 10 to 15 knots. Seas around 2 feet.

Wave detail, northwest 2 feet at 4 seconds. Protected waters, a moderate chop. A slight chance of showers and thunderstorms. Friday night, west winds 10 to 15 knots, becoming northwest 5 to 10 knots after midnight. Seas around 2 feet. Wave detail, west 2 feet at 5 seconds. Protected waters, a moderate chop. A chance of showers with a slight chance of thunderstorms in the evening, then showers likely with a chance of thunderstorms after midnight. Saturday, north winds 5 to 10 knots, becoming southwest in the afternoon. Seas around 2 feet. Wave detail, west 2 feet at 5 seconds. Protected waters, a light chop. Showers likely. Thunderstorms likely, mainly in the morning. Saturday night, west winds 5 to 10 knots. Seas around 2 feet. Wave detail, west 1 foot at 5 seconds. Protected waters, a light chop. A chance of thunderstorms. Showers. Sunday, west winds 5 to 10 knots, becoming southwest in the afternoon. Seas around 2 feet. Wave detail, west 1 foot at 4 seconds. Protected waters, a light chop. Showers with thunderstorms likely in the morning, then showers likely with a chance of thunderstorms in the afternoon. Sunday night, west winds 5 to 10 knots. Seas around 2 feet. Protected waters, a light chop. Showers likely with a chance of thunderstorms. Monday, northwest winds 5 to 10 knots, becoming west in the afternoon. Seas around 2 feet. Protected waters, a light chop. A chance of thunderstorms. Showers likely, mainly in the morning. Monday night, southwest winds 5 to 10 knots. Seas around 2 feet. Protected waters, a light chop. A chance of showers and thunderstorms. Tuesday, southwest winds 10 to 15 knots. Seas around 2 feet. Protected waters, a moderate chop. A chance of showers and thunderstorms. Tuesday night, southwest winds 10 to 15 knots. Seas around 2 feet. Protected waters, a moderate chop. A slight chance of showers and thunderstorms in the evening, then a chance of showers and thunderstorms after midnight. Winds and waves higher in and near thunderstorms. The coastal waters forecast for the following St. Andrews Bay waterways. Tonight, west winds 5 to 10 knots. Protected waters, a light chop. Friday, northwest winds 5 to 10 knots. Protected waters, a light chop. A slight chance of showers and thunderstorms in the afternoon. Friday night, northwest winds 5 to 10 knots. Protected waters, a light chop. A chance of showers and thunderstorms. Saturday, northwest winds 5 to 10 knots. Protected waters, a light chop. A chance of showers and thunderstorms in the morning, then showers and thunderstorms in the afternoon. Saturday night, west winds 5 to 10 knots, diminishing to around 5 knots after midnight. Protected waters, a light chop. Showers and thunderstorms in the evening, then showers likely with a slight chance of thunderstorms after midnight. Sunday, northwest winds 5 to 10 knots. Protected waters, a light chop. A chance of showers and thunderstorms in the morning, then showers and thunderstorms likely in the afternoon. Sunday night, west winds 5 to 10 knots, becoming northwest after midnight. Protected waters, a light chop. Showers and thunderstorms likely, mainly in the evening. Monday, northwest winds around 5 knots, becoming west in the afternoon. Protected waters, a light chop. A slight chance of showers and thunderstorms in the morning, then a chance of showers and thunderstorms in the afternoon. Monday night, west winds 5 to 10 knots. Protected waters, a light chop. A chance of showers and thunderstorms, mainly in the evening. Tuesday, northwest winds around 5 knots, becoming southwest in the afternoon. Protected waters, a light chop. A slight chance of showers and thunderstorms in the morning, then a chance of showers and thunderstorms in the afternoon. Tuesday night, southwest winds 5 to 10 knots. Protected waters, a light chop. A chance of showers and thunderstorms in the evening. Winds and waves higher in and near thunderstorms. The Tropical Weather Outlook. For the North Atlantic, Caribbean Sea and the Gulf of America, eastern tropical Atlantic showers and thunderstorms associated with a tropical wave located southeast of the Cabo Verde Islands remain disorganized. Some slow development is possible during the next day or two while the system moves generally west-northwestward at about 10 miles per hour. By this weekend, the system is forecast to move into a less conducive environment.

experiment, and further development is not expected. Formation chance through 48 hours, low, 10%. Formation chance through 7 days, low, 10%. Northeastern Gulf of America and offshore of the southeastern USAF, an area of low pressure is forecast to form this weekend over the northeastern Gulf of America. Some gradual development of this system is possible while it moves slowly northeastward over the northeastern Gulf and near the coast of the southeastern United States early next week. Formation chance through 48 hours, low, near 0%. Formation chance through 7 days, low, 20%. The surf zone forecast general outlook, a moderate risk for rip currents is expected today. Based on communication with area beach officials, the following flags are flying at area beaches: Walton, Yellow Bay, Yellow State Park Golf Beaches, Yellow West Facing Golf Beaches, Yellow South Facing Golf Beaches, Yellow Franklin, Yellow. Tide information for Thursday, July 16, 2026. St. Mark's River Entrance,

National Weather Service in Tallahassee has issued a special marine warning for coastal waters from Ocklawkney River to Apalachicola, Florida, out to 20 nautical miles, waters from Suwannee River to Apalachicola, Florida, from 20 to 60 nautical miles until 6 p.m. Eastern Daylight Time. At 4:24 p.m. Eastern Daylight Time, severe thunderstorms capable of producing waterspouts were located along a line extending from 8 nautical miles north of K Tower to 12 nautical miles northeast of V Tower, moving south at 10 knots. Hazard, waterspouts and wind gusts 34 knots or greater. Source, radar indicated. Impact, waterspouts can quickly form and capsize boats, damage vessels, and create suddenly higher waves. Make sure all on board are in a secure location and wearing life jackets. Expect wind gusts in excess of 34 knots, suddenly higher waves, frequent lightning, and heavy downpours. Make sure all on board are wearing life jackets. Locations impacted include K Tower. Move to safe harbor until hazardous weather passes. The National Weather Service in Tallahassee has issued a special marine warning for coastal waters from Ocklawkney River to Apalachicola, Florida, out to 20 nautical miles, waters from Suwannee River to Apalachicola, Florida, from 20 to 60 nautical miles until 6 p.m. Eastern Daylight Time. At 4:24 p.m. Eastern Daylight Time, severe thunderstorms capable of producing waterspouts were located along a line extending from 8 nautical miles north of K Tower to 12 nautical miles northeast of V Tower, moving south at 10 knots. Hazard, waterspouts and wind gusts 34 knots or greater. Source, radar indicated. Impact, waterspouts can quickly form and capsize boats, damage vessels, and create suddenly higher waves. Make sure all on board are in a secure location and wearing life jackets. Expect wind gusts in excess of 34 knots, suddenly higher waves, frequent lightning, and heavy downpours. Make sure all on board are wearing life jackets. Locations impacted include K Tower. Move to safe harbor until hazardous weather passes. 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The latest weather and forecast information can also be accessed by calling our automated forecast line at 850-942-8851. These are the 4 p.m. Eastern Daylight Time conditions. At the Tallahassee Airport, it was partly sunny. The temperature was 91 degrees. The wind was northwest at 8 miles an hour. At Florida State University, the temperature was 90 degrees. The wind was northwest at 7 miles an hour. At Apalachicola, it was mostly sunny. The temperature was 93 degrees. The wind was north at 15 miles an hour. At Panama City Northwest, it was mostly sunny. The temperature was 92 degrees. The wind was northwest at 15 miles an hour. At Dothan, it was mostly sunny. The temperature was 91 degrees. The wind was northwest at 14 miles an hour. At Albany, it was partly sunny. The temperature was 88 degrees. The wind was southwest at 7 miles an hour. At Valdosta, it was partly sunny. The temperature was 87 degrees. The wind was northeast at 8.

miles an hour. The current time is 4:29 p.m. Eastern Daylight Time. The National Weather Service in Tallahassee has issued a special marine warning for coastal waters from Ocklawkney River to Apalachicola, Florida, out to 20 nautical miles, waters from Suwannee River to Apalachicola, Florida, from 20 to 60 nautical miles, until 6 p.m. Eastern Daylight Time. At 4:24 p.m. Eastern Daylight Time, severe thunderstorms capable of producing waterspouts were located along a line extending from 8 nautical miles north of K Tower to 12 nautical miles northeast of V Tower, moving south at 10 knots. Hazard, waterspouts and wind gusts 34 knots or greater. Source, radar indicated. Impact, waterspouts can quickly form and capsize boats, damage vessels, and create suddenly higher waves. Make sure all on board are in a secure location and wearing life jackets. Expect wind gusts in excess of 34 knots, suddenly higher waves, frequent lightning, and heavy downpours. Make sure all on board are wearing life jackets. Locations impacted include K Tower. Move to safe harbor until hazardous weather passes. 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The latest weather and forecast information can also be accessed by calling our automated forecast line at 850-942-8851. These are the 4 p.m. Eastern Daylight Time conditions. At the Tallahassee Airport, it was partly sunny. The temperature was 91 degrees. The wind was northwest at 8 miles an hour. At Florida State University, the temperature was 90 degrees. The wind was northwest at 7 miles an hour. At Apalachicola, it was mostly sunny. The temperature was 93 degrees. The wind was north at 15 miles an hour. At Panama City Northwest, it was mostly sunny. The temperature was 92 degrees. The wind was northwest at 15 miles an hour. At Dothan, it was mostly sunny. The temperature was 91 degrees. The wind was northwest at 14 miles an hour. At Albany, it was partly sunny. The temperature was 88 degrees. The wind was southwest at 7 miles an hour. At Valdosta, it was partly sunny. The temperature was 87 degrees. The wind was northeast at 8 miles an hour. The current time is 4:31 p.m. Eastern Daylight Time. The National Weather Service in Tallahassee has issued a special marine warning for coastal waters from Ocklawkney River to Apalachicola, Florida, out to 20 nautical miles, waters from Suwannee River to Apalachicola, Florida, from 20 to 60 nautical miles, until 6 p.m. Eastern Daylight Time. At 4:24 p.m. Eastern Daylight Time, severe thunderstorms capable of producing waterspouts were located along a line extending from 8 nautical miles north of K Tower to 12 nautical miles northeast of V Tower, moving south at 10 knots. Hazard, waterspouts and wind gusts 34 knots or greater. Source, radar indicated. Impact, waterspouts can quickly form and capsize boats, damage vessels, and create suddenly higher waves. Make sure all on board are in a secure location and wearing life jackets. Expect wind gusts in excess of 34 knots, suddenly higher waves, frequent lightning, and heavy downpours. Make sure all on board are wearing life jackets. Locations impacted include K Tower. Move to safe harbor until hazardous weather passes. 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The latest weather and forecast information can also be accessed by calling our automated forecast line at 850-942-8851. These are the 4 p.m. Eastern Daylight Time conditions. At the Tallahassee Airport, it was partly sunny. The temperature was 91 degrees. The wind was northwest at 8 miles an hour. At Florida State University, the temperature was 90 degrees. The wind was northwest at 7 miles an hour. At Apalachicola, it was mostly sunny. The temperature was 93 degrees. The wind was north at 15 miles an hour. At Panama City Northwest, it was mostly sunny. The temperature was 92 degrees. The wind was northwest at 15 miles an hour.

At Dothan, it was mostly sunny. The temperature was 91 degrees. The wind was northwest at 14 miles an hour. At Albany, it was partly sunny. The temperature was 88 degrees. The wind was southwest at 7 miles an hour. At Valdosta, it was partly sunny. The temperature was 87 degrees. The wind was northeast at 8 miles an hour. The current time is 4:34 p.m. Eastern Daylight Time. The National Weather Service in Tallahassee has issued a special marine warning for coastal waters from Ocklawkee River to Apalachicola, Florida, out to 20 nautical miles, waters from Suwannee River to Apalachicola, Florida, from 20 to 60 nautical miles, until 6 p.m. Eastern Daylight Time. At 4:24 p.m. Eastern Daylight Time, severe thunderstorms capable of producing waterspouts were located along a line extending from 8 nautical miles north of K Tower to 12 nautical miles northeast of V Tower, moving south at 10 knots. Hazard, waterspouts and wind gusts 34 knots or greater. Source, radar indicated. Impact, waterspouts can quickly form and capsize boats, damage vessels, and create suddenly higher waves. Make sure all on board are in a secure location and wearing life jackets. Expect wind gusts in excess of 34 knots, suddenly higher waves, frequent lightning, and heavy downpours. Make sure all on board are wearing life jackets. Locations impacted include K Tower. Move to safe harbor until hazardous weather passes. 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The latest weather and forecast information can also be accessed by calling our automated forecast line at 850-942-8851. These are the 4 p.m. Eastern Daylight Time conditions. At the Tallahassee Airport, it was partly sunny. The temperature was 91 degrees. The wind was northwest at 8 miles an hour. At Florida State University, the temperature was 90 degrees. The wind was northwest at 7 miles an hour. At Apalachicola, it was mostly sunny. The temperature was 93 degrees. The wind was north at 15 miles an hour. At Panama City Northwest, it was mostly sunny. The temperature was 92 degrees. The wind was northwest at 15 miles an hour. At Dothan, it was mostly sunny. The temperature was 91 degrees. The wind was northwest at 14 miles an hour. At Albany, it was partly sunny. The temperature was 88 degrees. The wind was southwest at 7 miles an hour. At Valdosta, it was partly sunny. The temperature was 87 degrees. The wind was northeast at 8 miles an hour. The current time is 4:36 p.m. Eastern Daylight Time. The National Weather Service in Tallahassee has issued a special marine warning for coastal waters from Ocklawkee River to Apalachicola, Florida, out to 20 nautical miles, waters from Suwannee River to Apalachicola, Florida, from 20 to 60 nautical miles, until 6 p.m. Eastern Daylight Time. At 4:24 p.m. Eastern Daylight Time, severe thunderstorms capable of producing waterspouts were located along a line extending from 8 nautical miles north of K Tower to 12 nautical miles northeast of V Tower, moving south at 10 knots. Hazard, waterspouts and wind gusts 34 knots or greater. Source, radar indicated. Impact, waterspouts can quickly form and capsize boats, damage vessels, and create suddenly higher waves. Make sure all on board are in a secure location and wearing life jackets. Expect wind gusts in excess of 34 knots, suddenly higher waves, frequent lightning, and heavy downpours. Make sure all on board are wearing life jackets. Locations impacted include K Tower. Move to safe harbor until hazardous weather passes. 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The latest weather and forecast information can also be accessed by calling our automated forecast line at 850-942-8851. These are the 4 p.m. Eastern Daylight Time conditions. At the Tallahassee Airport, it was partly sunny. The temperature was 91 degrees. The wind was northwest at 8 miles an hour. At Florida State University, the temperature was 90 degrees. The wind was northwest at 7 miles an hour. At Apalachicola, it was mostly sunny. The temperature

850-942-8851. These are the 4 p.m. Eastern Daylight Time conditions. At the Tallahassee Airport, it was partly sunny. The temperature was 91 degrees. The wind was northwest at 8 miles an hour. At Florida State University, the temperature was 90 degrees. The wind was northwest at 7 miles an hour. At Apalachicola, it was mostly sunny. The temperature was 93 degrees. The wind was north at 15 miles an hour. At Panama City Northwest, it was mostly sunny. The temperature was 92 degrees. The wind was northwest at 15 miles an hour. At Dothan, it was mostly sunny. The temperature was 91 degrees. The wind was northwest at 14 miles an hour. At Albany, it was partly sunny. The temperature was 88 degrees. The wind was southwest at 7 miles an hour. At Valdosta, it was partly sunny. The temperature was 87 degrees. The wind was northeast at 8 miles an hour. The current time is 4:50 p.m. Eastern Daylight Time. The National Weather Service in Tallahassee has issued a special marine warning for coastal waters from Ocklockney River to Apalachicola, Florida, out to 20 nautical miles, waters from Suwannee River to Apalachicola, Florida, from 20 to 60 nautical miles, until 6 p.m. Eastern Daylight Time. At 4:24 p.m. Eastern Daylight Time, severe thunderstorms capable of producing waterspouts were located along a line extending from 8 nautical miles north of K Tower to 12 nautical miles northeast of V Tower, moving south at 10 knots. Hazard, waterspouts and wind gusts 34 knots or greater. Source, radar indicated. Impact, waterspouts can quickly form and capsize boats, damage vessels, and create suddenly higher waves. Make sure all on board are in a secure location and wearing life jackets. Expect wind gusts in excess of 34 knots, suddenly higher waves, frequent lightning, and heavy downpours. Make sure all on board are wearing life jackets. Locations impacted include K Tower. Move to safe harbor until hazardous weather passes. 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This broadcast originates from your National Weather Service office in Tallahassee, Florida. The latest weather and forecast information can also be accessed by calling our automated forecast line at 850-942-8851. These

National Weather Service in Tallahassee has issued a special marine warning for coastal waters from Ocklawkney River to Apalachicola, Florida, out to 20 nautical miles. Coastal waters from Mexico Beach to Apalachicola, out 20 nautical miles. Waters from Mexico Beach to Apalachicola, Florida, from 20 to 60 nautical miles. Waters from Suwannee River to Apalachicola, Florida, from 20 to 60 nautical miles, until 6:15 p.m. Eastern Daylight Time, or 5:15 p.m. Central Daylight Time. At 4:51 p.m. Eastern Daylight Time, or 3:51 p.m. Central Daylight Time, a strong thunderstorm was located near Apalachicola, moving southeast at 20 knots. Hazard, wind gusts 34 knots or greater. Source, radar indicated. Impact, expect wind gusts in excess of 34 knots, suddenly high waves, frequent lightning, and heavy downpours. Make sure all on board are wearing life jackets. Locations impacted include South Tower, O Tower, Apalachicola, C Tower, and St. George Island. Move to safe harbor until hazardous weather passes. These are the 4 p.m. Eastern Daylight Time conditions. At the Tallahassee Airport, it was partly sunny. The temperature was 91 degrees. The wind was northwest at 8 miles an hour. At Florida State University, the temperature was 90 degrees. The wind was northwest at 7 miles an hour. At Apalachicola, it was mostly sunny. The temperature was 93 degrees. The wind was north at 15 miles an hour. At Panama City Northwest, it was mostly sunny. The temperature was 92 degrees. The wind was northwest at 15 miles an hour. At Dothan, it was mostly sunny. The temperature was 91 degrees. The wind was northwest at 14 miles an hour. At Albany, it was partly sunny. The temperature was 88 degrees. The wind was southwest.

west at 7 miles an hour. At Valdosta, it was partly sunny. The temperature was 87 degrees. The wind was northeast at 8 miles an hour. The current time is 4:54 p.m. Eastern Daylight Time. The National Weather Service in Tallahassee has issued a special marine warning for coastal waters from Ocklawaha River to Apalachicola, Florida, out to 20 nautical miles, waters from Suwannee River to Apalachicola, Florida, from 20 to 60 nautical miles, until 6 p.m. Eastern Daylight Time. At 4:24 p.m. Eastern Daylight Time, severe thunderstorms capable of producing waterspouts were located along a line extending from 8 nautical miles north of K Tower to 12 nautical miles northeast of V Tower, moving south at 10 knots. Hazard, waterspouts and wind gusts 34 knots or greater. Source, radar indicated. Impact, waterspouts can quickly form and capsize boats, damage vessels, and create suddenly higher waves. Make sure all on board are in a secure location and wearing life jackets. Expect wind gusts in excess of 34 knots, suddenly higher waves, frequent lightning, and heavy downpours. Make sure all on board are wearing life jackets. Locations impacted include K Tower. Move to safe harbor until hazardous weather passes. The National Weather Service in Tallahassee has issued a special marine warning for coastal waters from Ocklawaha River to Apalachicola, Florida, out to 20 nautical miles, coastal waters from Mexico Beach to Apalachicola, out 20 nautical miles, waters from Mexico Beach to Apalachicola, Florida, from 20 to 60 nautical miles, waters from Suwannee River to Apalachicola, Florida, from 20 to 60 nautical miles, until 6:15 p.m. Eastern Daylight Time, or 5:15 p.m. Central Daylight Time. At 4:51 p.m. Eastern Daylight Time, or 3:51 p.m. Central Daylight Time, a strong thunderstorm was located near Apalachicola, moving southeast at 20 knots. Hazard, wind gusts 34 knots or greater. Source, radar indicated. Impact, expect wind gusts in excess of 34 knots, suddenly higher waves, frequent lightning, and heavy downpours. Make sure all on board are wearing life jackets. Locations impacted include South Tower, O Tower, Apalachicola, C Tower, and St. George Island. Move to safe harbor until hazardous weather passes. 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The latest weather and forecast information can also be accessed by calling our automated forecast line at 850-942-8851. These are the 4 p.m. Eastern Daylight Time conditions. At the Tallahassee Airport, it was partly sunny. The temperature was 91 degrees. The wind was northwest at 8 miles an hour. At Florida State University, the temperature was 90 degrees. The wind was northwest at 7 miles an hour. At Apalachicola, it was mostly sunny. The temperature was 93 degrees. The wind was north at 15 miles an hour. At Panama City Northwest, it was mostly sunny. The temperature was 92 degrees. The wind was northwest at 15 miles an hour. At Dothan, it was mostly sunny. The temperature was 91 degrees. The wind was northwest at 14 miles an hour. At Albany, it was partly sunny. The temperature was 88 degrees. The wind was southwest at 7 miles an hour. At Valdosta, it was partly sunny. The temperature was 87 degrees. The wind was northeast at 8 miles an hour. The current time is 4:57 p.m. Eastern Daylight Time. The National Weather Service in Tallahassee has issued a special marine warning for coastal waters from Ocklawaha River to Apalachicola, Florida, out to 20 nautical miles, waters from Suwannee River to Apalachicola, Florida, from 20 to 60 nautical miles, until 6 p.m. Eastern Daylight Time. At 4:24 p.m. Eastern Daylight Time, severe thunderstorms capable of producing waterspouts were located along a line extending from 8 nautical miles north of K Tower to 12 nautical miles northeast of V Tower, moving south at 10 knots. Hazard, waterspouts and wind gusts 34 knots or greater. Source, radar indicated. Impact, waterspouts can quickly form and capsize boats, damage vessels, and create suddenly higher waves. Make sure all on board are in a secure location and wearing life jackets. Expect wind gusts in excess of 34 knots, suddenly higher waves, frequent lightning, and heavy downpours. Make sure all on board are wearing life jackets. Locations impacted include K Tower.

to safe harbor until hazardous weather passes. The National Weather Service in Tallahassee has issued a special marine warning for coastal waters from Ocklockney River to Apalachicola, Florida, out to 20 nautical miles, coastal waters from Mexico Beach to Apalachicola, out 20 nautical miles, waters from Mexico Beach to Apalachicola, Florida, from 20 to 60 nautical miles, waters from Suwannee River to Apalachicola, Florida, from 20 to 60 nautical miles, until 6:15 p.m. Eastern Daylight Time, or 5:15 p.m. Central Daylight Time. At 4:51 p.m. Eastern Daylight Time, or 3:51 p.m. Central Daylight Time, a strong thunderstorm was located near Apalachicola, moving southeast at 20 knots. Hazard, wind gusts 34 knots or greater. Source, radar indicated. Impact, expect wind gusts in excess of 34 knots, suddenly high waves, frequent lightning, and heavy downpours. Make sure all on board are wearing life jackets. Locations impacted include South Tower, O Tower, Apalachicola, C Tower, and St. George Island. Move to safe harbor until hazardous weather passes. 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The latest weather and forecast information can also be accessed by calling our automated forecast line at 850-942-8851. These are the 4 p.m. Eastern Daylight Time conditions. At the Tallahassee Airport, it was partly sunny. The temperature was 91 degrees. The wind was northwest at 8 miles an hour. At Florida State University, the temperature was 90 degrees. The wind was northwest at 7 miles an hour. At Apalachicola, it was mostly sunny. The temperature was 93 degrees. The wind was north at 15 miles an hour. At Panama City Northwest, it was mostly sunny. The temperature was 92 degrees. The wind was northwest at 15 miles an hour. At Dothan, it was mostly sunny. The temperature was 91 degrees. The wind was northwest at 14 miles an hour. At Albany, it was partly sunny. The temperature was 88 degrees. The wind was southwest at 7 miles an hour. At Valdosta, it was partly sunny. The temperature was 87 degrees. The wind was northeast at 8 miles an hour. The current time is 5:01 p.m. Eastern Daylight Time. The National Weather Service in Tallahassee has issued a special marine warning for coastal waters from Ocklockney River to Apalachicola, Florida, out to 20 nautical miles, waters from Suwannee River to Apalachicola, Florida, from 20 to 60 nautical miles, until 6 p.m. Eastern Daylight Time. At 4:24 p.m. Eastern Daylight Time, severe thunderstorms capable of producing waterspouts were located along a line extending from 8 nautical miles north of K Tower to 12 nautical miles northeast of V Tower, moving south at 10 knots. Hazard, waterspouts and wind gusts 34 knots or greater. Source, radar indicated. Impact, waterspouts can quickly form and capsize boats, damage vessels, and create suddenly higher waves. Make sure all on board are in a secure location and wearing life jackets. Expect wind gusts in excess of 34 knots, suddenly higher waves, frequent lightning, and heavy downpours. Make sure all on board are wearing life jackets. Locations impacted include K Tower, move to safe harbor until hazardous weather passes. The National Weather Service in Tallahassee has issued a special marine warning for coastal waters from Ocklockney River to Apalachicola, Florida, out to 20 nautical miles, coastal waters from Mexico Beach to Apalachicola, out 20 nautical miles, waters from Mexico Beach to Apalachicola, Florida, from 20 to 60 nautical miles, waters from Suwannee River to Apalachicola, Florida, from 20 to 60 nautical miles, until 6:15 p.m. Eastern Daylight Time, or 5:15 p.m. Central Daylight Time. At 4:51 p.m. Eastern Daylight Time, or 3:51 p.m. Central Daylight Time, a strong thunderstorm was located near Apalachicola, moving southeast at 20 knots. Hazard, wind gusts 34 knots or greater. Source, radar indicated. Impact, expect wind gusts in excess of 34 knots, suddenly higher waves, frequent lightning, and heavy downpours. Make sure all on board are wearing life jackets. Locations impacted include South Tower, O Tower, Apalachicola, C Tower, and St. George Island. Move to safe harbor until hazardous weather passes. 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

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The latest weather and forecast information can also be accessed by calling our automated forecast line at 850-942-8851. These are the 5 p.m. Eastern Daylight Time conditions. At the Tallahassee Airport, it was partly sunny. The temperature was 90 degrees. The wind was northwest at 10 miles an hour. The report from Florida State University was not available. At Apalachicola, thunder and haze were reported. The temperature was 81 degrees. The wind was west at 14 miles an hour. At Panama City Northwest, it was mostly sunny. The temperature was 88 degrees. The wind was west at 8 miles an hour. At Dothan, it was mostly sunny. The temperature was 90 degrees. The wind was northwest at 14 miles an hour. At Albany, a thunderstorm was reported. The temperature was 81 degrees. The wind was northeast at 13 miles an hour. At Valdosta, it was partly sunny. The temperature was 91 degrees. The wind was north at 5 miles an hour. The current time is 5:05 p.m. Eastern Daylight Time. The National Weather Service in Tallahassee has issued a special marine warning for coastal waters from Ocklawkney River to Apalachicola, Florida, out to 20 nautical miles, waters from Suwannee River to Apalachicola, Florida, from 20 to 60 nautical miles, until 6 p.m. Eastern Daylight Time. At 4:24 p.m. Eastern Daylight Time, severe thunderstorms capable of producing waterspouts were located along a line extending from 8 nautical miles north of K Tower to 12 nautical miles northeast of V Tower, moving south at 10 knots. Hazard, waterspouts and wind gusts 34 knots or greater. Source, radar indicated. Impact, waterspouts can quickly form and capsize boats, damage vessels, and create suddenly higher waves. Make sure all on board are in a secure location and wearing life jackets. Expect wind gusts in excess of 34 knots, suddenly higher waves, frequent lightning, and heavy downpours. Make sure all on board are wearing life jackets. Locations impacted include K Tower, move to safe harbor until hazardous weather passes. The National Weather Service in Tallahassee has issued a special marine warning for coastal waters from Ocklawkney River to Apalachicola, Florida, out to 20 nautical miles, coastal waters from Mexico Beach to Apalachicola, out 20 nautical miles, waters from Mexico Beach to Apalachicola, Florida, from 20 to 60 nautical miles, waters from Suwannee River to Apalachicola, Florida, from 20 to 60 nautical miles, until 6:15 p.m. Eastern Daylight Time, or 5:15 p.m. Central Daylight Time. At 4:51 p.m. Eastern Daylight Time, or 3:51 p.m. Central Daylight Time, a strong thunderstorm was located near Apalachicola, moving southeast at 20 knots. Hazard, wind gusts 34 knots or greater. Source, radar indicated. Impact, expect wind gusts in excess of 34 knots, suddenly higher waves, frequent lightning, and heavy downpours. Make sure all on board are wearing life jackets. Locations impacted include South Tower, O Tower, Apalachicola, C Tower, and St. George Island. Move to safe harbor until hazardous weather passes. 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The latest weather and forecast information can also be accessed by calling our automated forecast line at 850-942-8851. These are the 5 p.m. Eastern Daylight Time conditions. At the Tallahassee Airport, it was partly sunny. The temperature was 90 degrees. The wind was northwest at 10 miles an hour. The report from Florida State University was not available. At Apalachicola, thunder and haze were reported. The temperature was 81 degrees. The wind was west at 14 miles an hour. At Panama City Northwest, it was mostly sunny. The temperature was 88 degrees. The wind was west at 8 miles an hour. At Dothan, it was mostly sunny. The temperature was 90 degrees. The wind was northwest at 14 miles an hour. At Albany, a thunderstorm was reported. The temperature was 81 degrees. The wind was northeast at 13 miles an hour. At Valdosta, it was partly sunny. The temperature was 91 degrees. The wind was north at 5 miles an hour. The current time is 5:08 p.m. Eastern Daylight Time. The National Weather Service

All on board are wearing life jackets. Locations impacted include K Tower. Move to safe harbor until hazardous weather passes. The National Weather Service in Tallahassee has issued a special marine warning for coastal waters from Ocklawkney River to Apalachicola, Florida, out to 20 nautical miles, coastal waters from Mexico Beach to Apalachicola, out 20 nautical miles, waters from Mexico Beach to Apalachicola, Florida, from 20 to 60 nautical miles, waters from Suwannee River to Apalachicola, Florida, from 20 to 60 nautical miles, until 6:15 p.m. Eastern Daylight Time, or 5:15 p.m. Central Daylight Time. At 4:51 p.m. Eastern Daylight Time, or 3:51 p.m. Central Daylight Time, a strong thunderstorm was located near Apalachicola, moving southeast at 20 knots. Hazard, wind gusts 34 knots or greater. Source, radar indicated. Impact, expect wind gusts in excess of 34 knots, suddenly high waves, frequent lightning, and heavy downpours. Make sure all on board are wearing life jackets. Locations impacted include South Tower, O Tower, Apalachicola, C Tower, and St. George Island. Move to safe harbor until hazardous weather passes. 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The latest weather and forecast information can also be accessed by calling our automated forecast line at 850-942-8851. These are the 5 p.m. Eastern Daylight Time conditions. At the Tallahassee Airport, it was partly sunny. The temperature was 90 degrees. The wind was northwest at 10 miles an hour. The report from Florida State University was not available. At Apalachicola, thunder and haze were reported. The temperature was 81 degrees. The wind was west at 14 miles an hour. At Panama City Northwest, it was mostly sunny. The temperature was 88 degrees. The wind was west at 8 miles an hour. At Dothan, it was mostly sunny. The temperature was 90 degrees. The wind was northwest at 14 miles an hour. At Albany, a thunderstorm was reported. The temperature was 81 degrees. The wind was northeast at 13 miles an hour. At Valdosta, it was partly sunny. The temperature was 91 degrees. The wind was north at 5 miles an hour. These are the 5 p.m. Eastern Daylight Time conditions. At the Tallahassee Airport, it was partly sunny. The temperature was 90 degrees. The wind was northwest at 10 miles an hour. At Florida State University, the temperature was 88 degrees. The wind was northeast at 3 miles an hour. At Apalachicola, haze was reported. The temperature was 81 degrees. The wind was variable at 3 miles an hour. At Panama City Northwest, it was partly sunny. The temperature was 88 degrees. The wind was west at 8 miles an hour. At Dothan, it was mostly sunny. The temperature was 90 degrees. The wind was northwest at 14 miles an hour. At Albany, a thunderstorm was reported. The temperature was 77 degrees. The wind was east at 16 miles an hour. At Valdosta, it was partly sunny. The temperature was 91 degrees. The wind was north at 5 miles an hour. The current time is 5:13 p.m. Eastern Daylight Time. The National Weather Service in Tallahassee has issued a special marine warning for coastal waters from Ocklawkney River to Apalachicola, Florida, out to 20 nautical miles, waters from Suwannee River to Apalachicola, Florida, from 20 to 60 nautical miles, until 6 p.m. Eastern Daylight Time. At 4:24 p.m. Eastern Daylight Time, severe thunderstorms capable of producing waterspouts were located along a line extending from 8 nautical miles north of K Tower to 12 nautical miles northeast of V Tower, moving south at 10 knots. Hazard, water spouts and wind gusts 34 knots or greater. Source, radar indicated. Impact, water spouts can quickly form and capsize boats, damage vessels, and create suddenly higher waves. Make sure all on board are in a secure location and wearing life jackets. Expect wind gusts in excess of 34 knots, suddenly higher waves, frequent lightning, and heavy downpours. Make sure all on board are wearing life jackets. Locations impacted include K Tower. Move to safe harbor until hazardous weather passes.
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Mexico Beach to Apalachicola, out 20 nautical miles. Waters from Mexico Beach to Apalachicola, Florida, from 20 to 60 nautical miles. Waters from Suwannee River to Apalachicola, Florida, from 20 to 60 nautical miles, until 6:15 p.m. Eastern Daylight Time, or 5:15 p.m. Central Daylight Time. At 4:51 p.m. Eastern Daylight Time, or 3:51 p.m. Central Daylight Time, a strong thunderstorm was located near Apalachicola, moving southeast at 20 knots. Hazard, wind gusts 34 knots or greater. Source, radar indicated. Impact, expect wind gusts in excess of 34 knots, suddenly high waves, frequent lightning, and heavy downpours. Make sure all on board are wearing life jackets. Locations impacted include South Tower, O Tower, Apalachicola, C Tower, and St. George Island. Move to safe harbor until hazardous weather passes. 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The latest weather and forecast information can also be accessed by calling our automated forecast line at 850-942-8851. These are the 5 p.m. Eastern Daylight Time conditions. At the Tallahassee Airport, it was partly sunny. The temperature was 90 degrees. The wind was northwest at 10 miles an hour. At Florida State University, the temperature was 88 degrees. The wind was northeast at 3 miles an hour. At Apalachicola, haze was reported. The temperature was 81 degrees. The wind was variable at 3 miles an hour. At Panama City Northwest, it was partly sunny. The temperature was 88 degrees. The wind was west at 8 miles an hour. At Dothan, it was mostly sunny. The temperature was 90 degrees. The wind was northwest at 14 miles an hour. At Albany, a thunderstorm was reported. The temperature was 77 degrees. The wind was east at 16 miles an hour. At Valdosta, it was partly sunny. The temperature was 91 degrees. The wind was north at 5 miles an hour. These are the 5 p.m. Eastern Daylight Time conditions. At the Tallahassee Airport, it was partly sunny. The temperature was 90 degrees. The wind was northwest at 10 miles an hour. At Florida State University, the temperature was 88 degrees. The wind was northeast at 3 miles an hour. At Apalachicola, haze was reported. The temperature was 81 degrees. The wind was variable at 3 miles an hour. At Panama City Northwest, it was mostly sunny. The temperature was 88 degrees. The wind was west at 8 miles an hour. At Dothan, it was mostly sunny. The temperature was 90 degrees. The wind was northwest at 14 miles an hour. At Albany, a thunderstorm was reported. The temperature was 77 degrees. The wind was east at 16 miles an hour. At Valdosta, it was partly sunny. The temperature was 91 degrees. The wind was north at 5 miles an hour. The current time is 5:18 p.m. Eastern Daylight Time. The National Weather Service in Tallahassee has issued a special marine warning for coastal waters from Ocklawkney River to Apalachicola, Florida, out to 20 nautical miles, waters from Suwannee River to Apalachicola, Florida, from 20 to 60 nautical miles, until 6 p.m. Eastern Daylight Time. At 4:24 p.m. Eastern Daylight Time, severe thunderstorms capable of producing waterspouts were located along a line extending from 8 nautical miles north of K Tower to 12 nautical miles northeast of V Tower, moving south at 10 knots. Hazard, water spouts and wind gusts 34 knots or greater. Source, radar indicated. Impact, water spouts can quickly form and capsize boats, damage vessels, and create suddenly higher waves. Make sure all on board are in a secure location and wearing life jackets. Expect wind gusts in excess of 34 knots, suddenly higher waves, frequent lightning, and heavy downpours. Make sure all on board are wearing life jackets. Locations impacted include K Tower, move to safe harbor until hazardous weather passes. The National Weather Service in Tallahassee has issued a special marine warning for coastal waters from Ocklawkney River to Apalachicola, Florida, out to 20 nautical miles, coastal waters from Mexico Beach to Apalachicola, out 20 nautical miles, waters from Mexico Beach to Apalachicola, Florida, from 20 to 60 nautical miles, waters from Suwannee River to Apalachicola, Florida, from 20 to 60 nautical miles, until 6:15 p.m. Eastern Daylight Time, or 5:15 p.m.

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At 4:51 p.m. Eastern Daylight Time, or 3:51 p.m. Central Daylight Time, a strong thunderstorm was located near Apalachicola, moving southeast at 20 knots. Hazard, wind gusts 34 knots or greater. Source, radar indicated. Impact, expect wind gusts in excess of 34 knots, suddenly high waves, frequent lightning, and heavy downpours. Make sure all on board are wearing life jackets. Locations impacted include South Tower, O Tower, Apalachicola, C Tower, and St. George Island. Move to safe harbor until hazardous weather passes. 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The latest weather and forecast information can also be accessed by calling our automated forecast line at 850-942-8851. These are the 5 p.m. Eastern Daylight Time conditions. At the Tallahassee Airport, it was partly sunny. The temperature was 90 degrees. The wind was northwest at 10 miles an hour. At Florida State University, the temperature was 88 degrees. The wind was northeast at 3 miles an hour. At Apalachicola, haze was reported. The temperature was 81 degrees. The wind was variable at 3 miles an hour. At Panama City Northwest, it was mostly sunny. The temperature was 88 degrees. The wind was west at 8 miles an hour. At Dothan, it was mostly sunny. The temperature was 90 degrees. The wind was northwest at 14 miles an hour. At Albany, a thunderstorm was reported. The temperature was 77 degrees. The wind was east at 16 miles an hour. At Valdosta, it was partly sunny. The temperature was 91 degrees. The wind was north at 5 miles an hour. The current time is 5:21 p.m. Eastern Daylight Time. The National Weather Service in Tallahassee has issued a special marine warning for coastal waters from Ocklawkney River to Apalachicola, Florida, out to 20 nautical miles, waters from Suwannee River to Apalachicola, Florida, from 20 to 60 nautical miles, until 6 p.m. Eastern Daylight Time. At 4:24 p.m. Eastern Daylight Time, severe thunderstorms capable of producing waterspouts were located along a line extending from 8 nautical miles north of K Tower to 12 nautical miles northeast of V Tower, moving south at 10 knots. Hazard, water spouts and wind gusts 34 knots or greater. Source, radar indicated. Impact, water spouts can quickly form and capsize boats, damage vessels, and create suddenly higher waves. Make sure all on board are in a secure location and wearing life jackets. Expect wind gusts in excess of 34 knots, suddenly higher waves, frequent lightning, and heavy downpours. Make sure all on board are wearing life jackets. Locations impacted include K Tower, move to safe harbor until hazardous weather passes. The National Weather Service in Tallahassee has issued a special marine warning for coastal waters from Ocklawkney River to Apalachicola, Florida, out to 20 nautical miles, coastal waters from Mexico Beach to Apalachicola, out 20 nautical miles, waters from Mexico Beach to Apalachicola, Florida, from 20 to 60 nautical miles, waters from Suwannee River to Apalachicola, Florida, from 20 to 60 nautical miles, until 6:15 p.m. Eastern Daylight Time, or 5:15 p.m. Central Daylight Time. At 4:51 p.m. Eastern Daylight Time, or 3:51 p.m. Central Daylight Time, a strong thunderstorm was located near Apalachicola, moving southeast at 20 knots. Hazard, wind gusts 34 knots or greater. Source, radar indicated. Impact, expect wind gusts in excess of 34 knots, suddenly higher waves, frequent lightning, and heavy downpours. Make sure all on board are wearing life jackets. Locations impacted include South Tower, O Tower, Apalachicola, C Tower, and St. George Island. Move to safe harbor until hazardous weather passes. 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The latest weather and forecast information can also be accessed by calling our automated forecast line at 850-942-8851. These are the 5 p.m. Eastern Daylight Time conditions. At the Tallahassee Airport, it was partly sunny. The temperature was 90 degrees. The wind was northwest at 10 miles an hour.
at Florida State University. The temperature

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At 4:51 p.m. Eastern Daylight Time, or 3:51 p.m. Central Daylight Time, a strong thunderstorm was located near Apalachicola, moving southeast at 20 knots. Hazard, wind gusts 34 knots or greater. Source, radar indicated. Impact, expect wind gusts in excess of 34 knots, suddenly higher waves, frequent lightning, and heavy downpours. Make sure all on board are wearing life jackets. Locations impacted include South Tower, O Tower, Apalachicola, C Tower, and St. George Island. Move to safe harbor until hazardous weather passes. 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The latest weather and forecast information can also be accessed by calling our automated forecast line at 850-942-8851. These are the 5 p.m. Eastern Daylight Time conditions. At the Tallahassee Airport, it was partly sunny. The temperature was 90 degrees. The wind was northwest at 10 miles an hour. At Florida State University, the temperature was 88 degrees. The wind was northeast at 3 miles an hour. At Apalachicola, haze was reported. The temperature was 81 degrees. The wind was variable at 3 miles an hour. At Panama City Northwest, it was mostly sunny. The temperature was 88 degrees. The wind was west at 8 miles an hour. At Dothan, it was mostly sunny. The temperature was 90 degrees. The wind was northwest at 14 miles an hour. At Albany, a thunderstorm was reported. The temperature was 77 degrees. The wind was east at 16 miles an hour. At Valdosta, it was partly sunny. The temperature was 91 degrees. The wind was north at 5 miles an hour. The current time is 5:36 p.m. Eastern Daylight Time. The National Weather Service in Tallahassee has issued a special marine warning for coastal waters from Ocklockney River to Apalachicola, Florida, out to 20 nautical miles, waters from Suwannee River to Apalachicola, Florida, from 20 to 60 nautical miles, until 6 p.m. Eastern Daylight Time. At 4:24 p.m. Eastern Daylight Time, severe thunderstorms capable of producing waterspouts were located along a line extending from 8 nautical miles north of K Tower to 12 nautical miles northeast of V Tower, moving south at 10 knots. Hazard, water spouts and wind gusts 34 knots or greater. Source, radar indicated. Impact, water spouts can quickly form and capsize boats, damage vessels, and create suddenly higher waves. Make sure all on board are in a secure location and wearing life jackets. Expect wind gusts in excess of 34 knots, suddenly higher waves, frequent lightning, and heavy downpours. Make sure all on board are wearing life jackets. Locations impacted include K Tower, move to safe harbor until hazardous weather passes. The National Weather Service in Tallahassee has issued a special marine warning for coastal waters from Ocklockney River to Apalachicola, Florida, out to 20 nautical miles, coastal waters from Mexico Beach to Apalachicola, out 20 nautical miles, waters from Mexico Beach to Apalachicola, Florida, from 20 to 60 nautical miles, waters from Suwannee River to Apalachicola, Florida, from 20 to 60 nautical miles, until 6:15 p.m. Eastern Daylight Time, or 5:15 p.m. Central Daylight Time. At 4:51 p.m. Eastern Daylight Time, or 3:51 p.m. Central Daylight Time, a strong thunderstorm was located near Apalachicola, moving southeast at 20 knots. Hazard, wind gusts 34 knots or greater. Source, radar indicated. Impact, expect wind gusts in excess of 34 knots, suddenly higher waves, frequent lightning, and heavy downpours. Make sure all on board are wearing life jackets. Locations impacted include South Tower, O Tower, Apalachicola, C Tower, and St. George Island. Move to safe harbor until hazardous weather passes. 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The latest weather and forecast information can also be accessed by calling our automated forecast line at 850-942-8851. These are the 5 p.m. Eastern Daylight Time conditions. At the Tallahassee Airport, it was partly sunny. The temperature was 90 degrees. The wind was northwest at 10 miles an hour.
At Florida State University, the temperature was 88 degrees. The wind was northeast at 3 miles an hour. At Apalachicola, haze was reported. The temperature was 81 degrees. The wind was variable at 3 miles an hour. At Panama City Northwest, it was mostly sunny. The temperature was 88 degrees. The wind was west at 8 miles an hour. At Dothan, it was mostly sunny. The temperature was 90 degrees. The wind was northwest at 14 miles an hour. At Albany, a thunderstorm was reported. The temperature was 77 degrees. The wind was east at 16 miles an hour. At Valdosta, it was partly sunny. The temperature was 91 degrees. The wind was north at 5 miles an hour. The current time is 5:40 p.m. Eastern Daylight Time. The National Weather Service in Tallahassee has issued a special marine warning for coastal waters from Ocklockney River to Apalachicola, Florida, out to 20 nautical miles, waters from Suwannee River to Apalachicola, Florida, from 20 to 60 nautical miles, until 6 p.m. Eastern Daylight Time. At 4:24 p.m. Eastern Daylight Time, severe thunderstorms capable of producing waterspouts were located along a line extending from 8 nautical miles north of K Tower to 12 nautical miles northeast of V Tower, moving south at 10 knots. Hazard, waterspouts and wind gusts 34 knots or greater. Source, radar indicated. Impact, waterspouts can quickly form and capsize boats, damage vessels, and create suddenly higher waves. Make sure all on board are in a secure location and wearing life jackets. Expect wind gusts in excess of 34 knots, suddenly higher waves, frequent lightning, and heavy downpours. Make sure all on board are wearing life jackets. Locations impacted include K Tower, move to safe harbor until hazardous weather passes. The National Weather Service in Tallahassee has issued a special marine warning for coastal waters from Ocklockney River to Apalachicola, Florida, out to 20 nautical miles, coastal waters from Mexico Beach to Apalachicola, out 20 nautical miles, waters from Mexico Beach to Apalachicola, Florida, from 20 to 60 nautical miles, waters from Suwannee River to Apalachicola, Florida, from 20 to 60 nautical miles, until 6:15 p.m. Eastern Daylight Time, or 5:15 p.m. Central Daylight Time. At 4:51 p.m. Eastern Daylight Time, or 3:51 p.m. Central Daylight Time, a strong thunderstorm was located near Apalachicola, moving southeast at 20 knots. Hazard, wind gusts 34 knots or greater. Source, radar indicated. Impact, expect wind gusts in excess of 34 knots, suddenly higher waves, frequent lightning, and heavy downpours. Make sure all on board are wearing life jackets. Locations impacted include South Tower, O Tower, Apalachicola, C Tower, and St. George Island. Move to safe harbor until hazardous weather passes. 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The latest weather and forecast information can also be accessed by calling our automated forecast line at 850-942-8851. These are the 5 p.m. Eastern Daylight Time conditions. At the Tallahassee Airport, it was partly sunny. The temperature was 90 degrees. The wind was northwest at 10 miles an hour. At Florida State University, the temperature was 88 degrees. The wind was northeast at 3 miles an hour. At Apalachicola, haze was reported. The temperature was 81 degrees. The wind was variable at 3 miles an hour. At Panama City Northwest, it was mostly sunny. The temperature was 88 degrees. The wind was west at 8 miles an hour. At Dothan, it was mostly sunny. The temperature was 90 degrees. The wind was northwest at 14 miles an hour. At Albany, a thunderstorm was reported. The temperature was 77 degrees. The wind was east at 16 miles an hour. At Valdosta, it was partly sunny. The temperature was 91 degrees. The wind was north at 5 miles an hour. The current time is 5:44 p.m. Eastern Daylight Time. The National Weather Service in Tallahassee has issued a special marine warning for coastal waters from Ocklockney River to Apalachicola, Florida, out to 20 nautical miles, waters from Suwannee River to Apalachicola, Florida, from 20 to 60 nautical miles, until 6 p.m. Eastern Daylight Time. At 4:24 p.m. Eastern Daylight Time,
severe thunderstorms capable of producing waterspouts were located along a line extending from 8 nautical miles north of Cape

Tower, 212 nautical miles northeast of V Tower, moving south at 10 knots. Hazard, water spouts and wind gusts 34 knots or greater. Source, radar indicated. Impact, water spouts can quickly form and capsize boats, damage vessels, and create suddenly higher waves. Make sure all on board are in a secure location and wearing life jackets. Expect wind gusts in excess of 34 knots, suddenly higher waves, frequent lightning, and heavy downpours. Make sure all on board are wearing life jackets. Locations impacted include K Tower, move to safe harbor until hazardous weather passes. The National Weather Service in Tallahassee has issued a special marine warning for coastal waters from Ocklockney River to Apalachicola, Florida out to 20 nautical miles, coastal waters from Mexico Beach to Apalachicola out 20 nautical miles, waters from Mexico Beach to Apalachicola, Florida from 20 to 60 nautical miles, waters from Suwannee River to Apalachicola, Florida from 20 to 60 nautical miles until 6:15 p.m. Eastern Daylight Time or 5:15 p.m. Central Daylight Time. At 4:51 p.m. Eastern Daylight Time, or 3:51 p.m. Central Daylight Time, a strong thunderstorm was located near Apalachicola, moving southeast at 20 knots. Hazard, wind gusts 34 knots or greater. Source, radar indicated. Impact, expect wind gusts in excess of 34 knots, suddenly higher waves, frequent lightning, and heavy downpours. Make sure all on board are wearing life jackets. Locations impacted include South Tower, O Tower, Apalachicola, C Tower, and St. George Island. Move to safe harbor until hazardous weather passes. 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This broadcast originates from your National Weather Service office in Tallahassee, Florida. The latest weather and forecast information can also be accessed by calling our automated forecast line at 850-942-8851. These are the 5 p.m. Eastern Daylight Time conditions. At the Tallahassee Airport, it was partly sunny. The temperature was 90 degrees. The wind was northwest at 10 miles an hour. At Florida State University, the temperature was 88 degrees. The wind was northeast at 3 miles an hour. At Apalachicola, haze was reported. The temperature was 81 degrees. The wind was variable at 3 miles an hour. At Panama City Northwest, it was mostly sunny. The temperature was 88 degrees. The wind was west at 8 miles an hour. At Dothan, it was mostly sunny. The temperature was 90 degrees. The wind was northwest at 14 miles an hour. At Albany, a thunderstorm was reported. The temperature was 77 degrees. The wind was east at 16 miles an hour. At Valdosta, it was partly sunny. The temperature was 91 degrees. The wind was north at 5 miles an hour. The current time is 5:47 p.m. Eastern Daylight Time. The National Weather Service in Tallahassee has issued a special marine warning for coastal waters from Ocklockney River to Apalachicola, Florida out to 20 nautical miles, waters from Suwannee River to Apalachicola, Florida from 20 to 60 nautical miles until 6 p.m. Eastern Daylight Time. At 4:24 p.m. Eastern Daylight Time, severe thunderstorms capable of producing waterspouts were located along a line extending from 8 nautical miles north of K Tower to 12 nautical miles northeast of V Tower, moving south at 10 knots. Hazard, water spouts and wind gusts 34 knots or greater. Source, radar indicated. Impact, water spouts can quickly form and capsize boats, damage vessels, and create suddenly higher waves. Make sure all on board are in a secure location and wearing life jackets. Expect wind gusts in excess of 34 knots, suddenly higher waves, frequent lightning, and heavy downpours. Make sure all on board are wearing life jackets. Locations impacted include K Tower, move to safe harbor until hazardous weather passes. The National Weather Service in Tallahassee has issued a special marine warning for coastal waters from Ocklockney River to Apalachicola, Florida out to 20 nautical miles, coastal waters from Mexico Beach to Apalachicola out 20 nautical miles, waters from Mexico Beach to Apalachicola, Florida from 20 to 60 nautical miles, waters from Suwannee River to Apalachicola, Florida from 20 to 60 nautical miles until 6:15 p.m. Eastern Daylight Time or 5:15 p.m. Central Daylight Time. At 4:51 p.m. Eastern Daylight Time, or 3:51 p.m. Central Daylight Time, a strong thunderstorm was located near Apalachicola, moving southeast at 20 knots.

Hazard, wind gusts 34 knots or greater. Source, radar indicated. Impact, expect wind gusts in excess of 34 knots, suddenly higher waves, frequent lightning, and heavy downpours. Make sure all on board are wearing life jackets. Locations impacted include South Tower, O Tower, Apalachicola, C Tower, and St. George Island. 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The latest weather and forecast information can also be accessed by calling our automated forecast line at 850-942-8851. These are the 5 p.m. Eastern Daylight Time conditions. At the Tallahassee Airport, it was partly sunny. The temperature was 90 degrees. The wind was northwest at 10 miles an hour. At Florida State University, the temperature was 88 degrees. The wind was northeast at 3 miles an hour. At Apalachicola, haze was reported. The temperature was 81 degrees. The wind was The special marine warning will expire at 6 p.m. Eastern Daylight Time. The affected areas were coastal waters from Ocklawhee River to Apalachicola, Florida out to 20 nautical miles, waters from Suwannee River to Apalachicola, Florida from 20 to 60 nautical miles. The thunderstorms have weakened and no longer pose a significant threat to boaters. The special marine warning is canceled. The affected areas were coastal waters from Ocklawhee River to Apalachicola, Florida out to 20 nautical miles, coastal waters from Mexico Beach to Apalachicola out 20 nautical miles, waters from Mexico Beach to Apalachicola, Florida from 20 to 60 nautical miles, waters from Suwannee River to Apalachicola, Florida from 20 to 60 nautical miles. The thunderstorm has weakened and no longer poses a significant threat to boaters. Tide information for Thursday, July 16, 2026. St. Marks River entrance. High 4:53 a.m., low 10:02 a.m., high 4:01 p.m., low 11:05 p.m. Apalachicola. Low 12:44 a.m., high 7:52 a.m., low 12:06 p.m., high 5:09 p.m. St. Andrews Bay at Panama City. High 12:28 p.m., low 10:30 p.m. Note that the times of high and low tide are 3 minutes earlier at Shell Point than at the St. Marks River entrance. The average water temperature at Apalachicola was 84.2 degrees. Sunrise and sunset in Tallahassee. July 16, 2026, sunrise 6:46 a.m. Eastern Daylight Time, sunset 8:40 p.m. Eastern Daylight Time. 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The latest weather and forecast information can also be accessed by calling our automated forecast line at 850-942-8851. The following broadcast is a special weather statement issued by the National Weather Service in Tallahassee, Florida. A strong thunderstorm will impact southwestern Lafayette and eastern Taylor counties through 6:30 p.m. Eastern Daylight Time. At 5:52 p.m. Eastern Daylight Time, Doppler radar was tracking a strong thunderstorm 9 miles southeast of Perry, moving southeast at 15 miles per hour. Hazard, wind gusts up to 40 miles per hour. Source, radar indicated. Impact, gusty winds could knock down tree limbs and blow around unsecured objects. Locations impacted include Perry, Finland, Cook's Hamlet, Clara, Smith, Foley, Salem, Carver, Perry Foley Airport, Boussole Junction, Athena, and Van Holloway. If outdoors, consider seeking shelter inside a building. The current time is 5:53 p.m. Eastern Daylight Time. The following broadcast is a special weather statement issued by the National Weather Service in Tallahassee, Florida. A strong thunderstorm will impact southwestern Lafayette and eastern Taylor counties through 6:30 p.m. Eastern Daylight Time. At 5:52 p.m. Eastern Daylight Time, Doppler radar was tracking a strong thunderstorm 9 miles southeast of Perry, moving southeast at 15 miles per hour. Hazard, wind gusts up to 40 miles per hour. Source, radar indicated. Impact, gusty winds could knock down tree limbs and blow around unsecured objects. Locations impacted include Perry, Finland, Cook's Hamlet, Clara, Smith, Foley, Salem, Carver, Perry Foley Airport, Boussole Junction, Athena, and Van Holloway. If outdoors,
consider seeking shelter inside a building. These are the 5 p.m. Eastern Daylight Time conditions. At the Tallahassee Airport, it was partly sunny. The temperature was 90 degrees. The wind was northwest at 10 miles an hour. At Florida State University, the temperature was 88 degrees. The wind was northeast at 3 miles an hour. At Apalachicola, haze was reported. The temperature was 81 degrees. The wind was variable at 3 miles an hour. At Panama City Northwest, it was mostly sunny. The temperature was 88 degrees. The wind was west at 8 miles an hour. At Dothan, it was mostly sunny. The temperature was 90 degrees. The wind was northwest at 14 miles an hour. At Albany, a thunderstorm was reported. The temperature was 77 degrees. The wind was east at 16 miles an hour. At Valdosta, it was partly sunny. The temperature was 91 degrees. The wind was north at 5 miles an hour. Over the marine area, at the buoy south of Apalachicola, winds were northwest at 12 knots and seas were 2 feet. At the buoy south of Panama City, winds were northwest at 12 knots and seas were 2 feet. At the buoy south of Pensacola, winds were west at 14 knots and seas were 2 feet. The forecast for the local area. Tonight, partly cloudy this evening, then clearing. Lows in the mid-70s. Northwest winds 5 to 10 miles per hour. Friday, sunny. A chance of showers and thunderstorms in the afternoon. Highs in the mid-90s. Northwest winds 5 to 10 miles per hour. Chance of rain 40%. Heat index values up to 105. Friday night, mostly cloudy in the evening, then becoming partly cloudy. A chance of showers. A chance of thunderstorms, mainly in the evening. Lows in the mid-70s. West winds around 5 miles per hour in the evening, becoming light and variable. Chance of rain 50%. Saturday, mostly sunny. A chance of showers with a slight chance of thunderstorms in the morning, then showers and thunderstorms in the afternoon. Humid with highs in the lower 90s. Northwest winds around 5 miles per hour. Chance of rain 90%. Saturday night, showers and thunderstorms in the evening, then showers likely after midnight. Humid with lows in the mid-70s. Southwest winds around 5 miles per hour in the evening, becoming light and variable. Chance of rain 90%. Sunday, showers likely with a slight chance of thunderstorms in the morning, then showers and thunderstorms in the afternoon. Highs in the lower 90s. Chance of rain 80%. Sunday night, mostly cloudy with showers and thunderstorms in the evening, then partly cloudy with a chance of showers and thunderstorms after midnight. Lows in the mid-70s. Chance of rain 80%. Monday through Wednesday night, partly cloudy with a chance of showers and thunderstorms. Highs in the lower 90s. Lows in the mid-70s. Chance of rain 50%. Heat index values up to 105. Thursday, mostly sunny. A chance of showers and thunderstorms in the morning, then showers and thunderstorms likely in the afternoon. Highs in the lower 90s. Chance of rain 60%. Heat index values up to 105. The coastal waters forecast for the following: coastal waters from Okaloosa, Walton County line to Mexico Beach out to 20 nautical miles, coastal waters from Mexico Beach to Apalachicola out to 20 nautical miles, waters from Okaloosa, Walton County line to Mexico Beach 20 to 60 nautical miles, and waters from Mexico Beach to Apalachicola 20 to 60 nautical miles. Tonight, west winds 10 to 15 knots with gusts up to 20 knots. Seas 2 to 3 feet. Wave detail, west 3 feet at 4 seconds and south 1 foot at 7 seconds. Protected waters a moderate chop. Friday, northwest winds 10 to 15 knots with gusts up to 20 knots. Seas 2 to 3 feet. Wave detail, northwest 3 feet at 4 seconds and south 1 foot at 7 seconds. Protected waters a moderate chop. Friday night, northwest winds 10 to 15 knots with gusts up to 20 knots. Seas 2 to 3 feet. Wave detail, west 2 feet at 4 seconds and south 1 foot at 7 seconds. Protected waters a moderate chop. A chance of showers and thunderstorms. Saturday, northwest winds 10 to 15 knots. Seas 2 to 3 feet. Wave detail, northwest 2 feet at 5 seconds and south 1 foot at 7 seconds. Protected waters a moderate chop. Showers and thunderstorms likely.
Saturday night, northwest winds

5 to 10 knots. Seas around 2 feet. Wave detail, west 2 feet at 5 seconds and south 1 foot at 9 seconds. Protected waters, a light shop. A chance of thunderstorms. Showers. Sunday, northwest winds 5 to 10 knots. Seas around 2 feet. Wave detail, west 2 feet at 4 seconds and south 1 foot at 9 seconds. Protected waters, a light shop. Showers with a chance of thunderstorms in the morning, then thunderstorms likely with a chance of showers in the afternoon. Sunday night, northwest winds around 10 knots. Seas around 2 feet. Protected waters, a light shop. A chance of showers and thunderstorms. Monday, northwest winds 10 to 15 knots. Seas around 2 feet. Protected waters, a moderate chop. A chance of showers and thunderstorms. Monday night, west winds 10 to 15 knots. Seas around 2 feet. Protected waters, a moderate chop. A chance of showers and thunderstorms. Tuesday, west winds 10 to 15 knots. Seas around 2 feet. Protected waters, a moderate chop. A chance of showers and thunderstorms. Tuesday night, southwest winds 10 to 15 knots. Seas around 2 feet. Protected waters, a moderate chop. A slight chance of showers and thunderstorms. Winds and waves higher in and near thunderstorms. The coastal waters forecast for the following waters from Suwannee River to Apalachicola, Florida, extending from 20 to 60 nautical miles. Tonight, northwest winds 10 to 15 knots. Seas around 2 feet. Wave detail, west 2 feet at 4 seconds and south 1 foot at 7 seconds. Protected waters, a moderate chop. A slight chance of showers and thunderstorms. Friday, northwest winds 10 to 15 knots. Seas around 2 feet. Wave detail, northwest 2 feet at 4 seconds. Protected waters, a moderate chop. A slight chance of showers and thunderstorms. Friday night, west winds 10 to 15 knots, becoming northwest 5 to 10 knots after midnight. Seas around 2 feet. Wave detail, west 2 feet at 5 seconds. Protected waters, a moderate chop. A chance of showers with a slight chance of thunderstorms in the evening, then showers likely with a chance of thunderstorms after midnight. Saturday, north winds 5 to 10 knots, becoming southwest in the afternoon. Seas around 2 feet. Wave detail, west 2 feet at 5 seconds. Protected waters, a light chop. Showers likely. Thunderstorms likely, mainly in the morning. Saturday night, west winds 5 to 10 knots. Seas around 2 feet. Wave detail, west 1 foot at 5 seconds. Protected waters, a light chop. A chance of thunderstorms. Showers. Sunday, west winds 5 to 10 knots, becoming southwest in the afternoon. Seas around 2 feet. Wave detail, west 1 foot at 4 seconds. Protected waters, a light chop. Showers with thunderstorms likely in the morning, then showers likely with a chance of thunderstorms in the afternoon. Sunday night, west winds 5 to 10 knots. Seas around 2 feet. Protected waters, a light chop. Showers likely with a chance of thunderstorms. Monday, northwest winds 5 to 10 knots, becoming west in the afternoon. Seas around 2 feet. Protected waters, a light chop. A chance of thunderstorms. Showers likely, mainly in the morning. Monday night, southwest winds 5 to 10 knots. Seas around 2 feet. Protected waters, a light chop. A chance of showers and thunderstorms. Tuesday, southwest winds 10 to 15 knots. Seas around 2 feet. Protected waters, a moderate chop. A chance of showers and thunderstorms. Tuesday night, southwest winds 10 to 15 knots. Seas around 2 feet. Protected waters, a moderate chop. A slight chance of showers and thunderstorms in the evening, then a chance of showers and thunderstorms after midnight. Winds and waves higher in and near thunderstorms. The coastal waters forecast for the following St. Andrews Bay waterways. Tonight, west winds 5 to 10 knots. Protected waters, a light chop. Friday, northwest winds 5 to 10 knots. Protected waters, a light chop. A slight chance of showers and thunderstorms in the afternoon. Friday night, northwest winds 5 to 10 knots. Protected waters, a light chop. A chance of showers and thunderstorms. Saturday, northwest winds 5 to 10 knots. Protected waters, a light chop.

a chance of showers and thunderstorms in the morning, then showers and thunderstorms in the afternoon. Saturday night, west winds 5 to 10 knots, diminishing to around 5 knots after midnight. Protected waters a light chop. Showers and thunderstorms in the evening, then showers likely with a slight chance of thunderstorms after midnight. Sunday, northwest winds 5 to 10 knots. Protected waters a light chop. A chance of showers and thunderstorms in the morning, then showers and thunderstorms likely in the afternoon. Sunday night, west winds 5 to 10 knots, becoming northwest after midnight. Protected waters a light chop. Showers and thunderstorms likely, mainly in the evening. Monday, northwest winds around 5 knots, becoming west in the afternoon. Protected waters a light chop. A slight chance of showers and thunderstorms in the morning, then a chance of showers and thunderstorms in the afternoon. Monday night, west winds 5 to 10 knots. Protected waters a light chop. A chance of showers and thunderstorms, mainly in the evening. Tuesday, northwest winds around 5 knots, becoming southwest in the afternoon. Protected waters a light chop. A slight chance of showers and thunderstorms in the morning, then a chance of showers and thunderstorms in the afternoon. Tuesday night, southwest winds 5 to 10 knots. Protected waters a light chop. A chance of showers and thunderstorms in the evening. Winds and waves higher in and near thunderstorms. The Tallahassee climate summary for this evening, as of 5 p.m., July 16, 2026. Today's high temperature of 93 degrees occurred at 3:17 p.m. This high was 1 degree above the normal high of 92. Today's low temperature of 75 degrees occurred at 6:35 a.m. This low was 2 degrees above the normal low of 73. No precipitation fell today, which leaves the monthly total at 3.82 inches. This is 0.18 inches above the normal amount of 3.64 inches for July. The total precipitation for the year still stands at 21.21 inches, which is 11.01 inches below normal. The normal high temperature for tomorrow is 92 degrees, and the normal low is 73. The record high for tomorrow is 100, which last occurred in 1913, and the record low is 65, which occurred in 1987. Sunset tonight is at 8:40 p.m. Sunrise tomorrow is at 6:47 a.m. The Tropical Weather Outlook. For the North Atlantic, Caribbean Sea and the Gulf of America, eastern tropical Atlantic showers and thunderstorms associated with a tropical wave located southeast of the Cabo Verde Islands remain disorganized. Some slow development is possible during the next day or two while the system moves generally west-northwestward at about 10 miles per hour. By this weekend, the system is forecast to move into a less conducive environment, and further development is not expected. Formation chance through 48 hours, low, 10%. Formation chance through 7 days, low, 10%. Northeastern Gulf of America and offshore of the southeastern U.S., an area of low pressure is forecast to form this weekend over the northeastern Gulf of America. Some gradual development of this system is possible while it moves slowly northeastward over the northeastern Gulf and near the coast of the southeastern United States early next week. Formation chance through 48 hours, low, near 0%. Formation chance through 7 days, low, 20%. The Surf Zone Forecast General Outlook, a moderate risk for rip currents is expected today. Based on communication with area beach officials, the following flags are flying at area beaches: Walton, Yellow Bay, Yellow State Park Golf Beaches, Yellow West Facing Golf Beaches, Yellow South Facing Golf Beaches, Yellow Franklin, Yellow. The Special Marine Warning is canceled. The affected areas were coastal waters from Ocklawkney River to Apalachicola, Florida out to 20 nautical miles, coastal waters from Mexico Beach to Apalachicola out 20 nautical miles, waters from Mexico Beach to Apalachicola, Florida from 20 to 60 nautical miles, waters from Suwannee River to Apalachicola, Florida from 20 to 60 nautical miles. The thunderstorm has weakened and no longer poses a significant threat to boaters. Tide information for Thursday, July 16, 2026. St. Mark's River entrance. High 4:53 a.m., low 10:02 a.m., high 4:01 p.m., low 11:05 p.m. Apalachicola. Low 12:44 a.m., high 7:52 a.m., low 12:06 p.m., high 5:09 p.m. St. Andrews Bay at Panama City. High 12:28 p.m., low 10:30 p.m. Note that the times of high and low tide are 3 minutes earlier at Shell Point than at the St. Mark's River entrance. The average water temperature

p.m. Eastern Daylight Time, Doppler radar was tracking a strong thunderstorm 9 miles southeast of Perry, moving southeast at 15 miles per hour. Hazard, wind gusts up to 40 miles per hour. Source, radar indicated. Impact, gusty winds could knock down tree limbs and blow around unsecured objects. Locations impacted include Perry, Pinlan, Cook's Hamlet, Clara, Smith, Foley, Salem, Carver, Perry Foley Airport, Boussel Junction, Athena, and Fun Holloway. If outdoors, consider seeking shelter inside a building. These are the 6 p.m. Eastern Daylight Time conditions. The report from the Tallahassee Airport was not available. The report from Florida State University was not available. At Apalachicola, thunder was reported. The temperature was 82 degrees. The wind was northeast at 6 miles an hour. The report from Panama City Northwest was not available. The report from Dothan was not available. At Albany, a thunderstorm was reported. The temperature was 77 degrees. The wind was south at 8 miles an hour. The report from Valdosta was not available. Over the marine area, at the buoy south of Apalachicola, winds were west at 14 knots. At the buoy south of Panama City, winds were northwest at 12 knots. At the buoy south of Pensacola, winds were west at 12 knots. These are the 6 p.m. Eastern Daylight Time conditions. At the Tallahassee Airport, it was partly sunny. The temperature was 89 degrees. The wind was northwest at 7 miles an hour. At Florida State University, the temperature was 84 degrees. The wind was north at 6 miles an hour. At Apalachicola, it was mostly sunny. The temperature was 82 degrees. The wind was calm. At Panama City Northwest, it was partly sunny. The temperature was 89 degrees. The wind was southwest at 10 miles an hour. At Dothan, it was mostly sunny. The temperature was 90 degrees. The wind was northwest at 17 miles an hour. At Albany, light rain was falling. The temperature was 76 degrees. The wind was south at 6 miles an hour. At Valdosta, it was partly sunny. The temperature was 87 degrees. The wind was north at 8 miles an hour. Over the marine area, at the buoy south of Apalachicola, winds were west at 14 knots and seas were 2 feet. At the buoy south of Panama City, winds were northwest at 10 knots and seas were 2 feet. At the buoy south of Pensacola, winds were west at 14 knots. The forecast for the local area. Tonight, partly cloudy this evening, then clearing. Lows in the mid-70s. Northwest winds 5 to 10 miles per hour. Friday, sunny. A chance of showers and thunderstorms in the afternoon. Highs in the mid-90s. Northwest winds 5 to 10 miles per hour. Chance of rain 40%. Heat index values up to 105. Friday night, mostly cloudy in the evening, then becoming partly cloudy. A chance of showers. A chance of thunderstorms, mainly in the evening. Lows in the mid-70s. West winds around 5 miles per hour in the evening, becoming light and variable. Chance of rain 50%. Saturday, mostly sunny. A chance of showers with a slight chance of thunderstorms in the morning, then showers and thunderstorms in the afternoon. Humid with highs in the lower 90s. Northwest winds around 5 miles per hour. Chance of rain 90%. Saturday night, showers and thunderstorms in the evening, then showers likely after midnight. Humid with lows in the mid-70s. Southwest winds around 5 miles per hour in the evening, becoming light and variable. Chance of rain 90%. Sunday, showers likely with a slight chance of thunderstorms in the morning, then showers and thunderstorms in the afternoon. Highs in the lower 90s. Chance of rain 80%. Sunday night, mostly cloudy with showers and thunderstorms in the evening, then partly cloudy with a chance of showers and thunderstorms after midnight. Lows in the mid-70s. Chance of rain 80%. Monday through Wednesday night, partly cloudy with a chance of showers and thunderstorms. Highs in the lower 90s. Lows in the mid-70s. Chance of rain 50%. Heat index values up to 105. Thursday, mostly sunny. A chance of showers and thunderstorms in the morning, then showers and thunderstorms likely in the afternoon. Highs in the lower 90s. Chance of rain 60%. Heat index values up to 105. The coastal waters forecast for the following.

Coastal waters from Okaloosa, Walton County line to Mexico Beach out to 20 nautical miles. Coastal waters from Mexico Beach to Apalachicola out to 20 nautical miles. Waters from Okaloosa, Walton County line to Mexico Beach 20 to 60 nautical miles. And waters from Mexico Beach to Apalachicola 20 to 60 nautical miles. Tonight, west winds 10 to 15 knots with gusts up to 20 knots. Seas 2 to 3 feet. Wave detail, west 3 feet at 4 seconds and south 1 foot at 7 seconds. Protected waters a moderate chop. Friday, northwest winds 10 to 15 knots with gusts up to 20 knots. Seas 2 to 3 feet. Wave detail, northwest 3 feet at 4 seconds and south 1 foot at 7 seconds. Protected waters a moderate chop. Friday night, northwest winds 10 to 15 knots with gusts up to 20 knots. Seas 2 to 3 feet. Wave detail, west 2 feet at 4 seconds and south 1 foot at 7 seconds. Protected waters a moderate chop. A chance of showers and thunderstorms. Saturday, northwest winds 10 to 15 knots. Seas 2 to 3 feet. Wave detail, northwest 2 feet at 5 seconds and south 1 foot at 7 seconds. Protected waters a moderate chop. Showers and thunderstorms likely. Saturday night, northwest winds 5 to 10 knots. Seas around 2 feet. Wave detail, west 2 feet at 5 seconds and south 1 foot at 9 seconds. Protected waters a light chop. A chance of thunderstorms. Showers. Sunday, northwest winds 5 to 10 knots. Seas around 2 feet. Wave detail, west 2 feet at 4 seconds and south 1 foot at 9 seconds. Protected waters a light chop. Showers with a chance of thunderstorms in the morning, then thunderstorms likely with a chance of showers in the afternoon. Sunday night, northwest winds around 10 knots. Seas around 2 feet. Protected waters a light chop. A chance of showers and thunderstorms. Monday, northwest winds 10 to 15 knots. Seas around 2 feet. Protected waters a moderate chop. A chance of showers and thunderstorms. Monday night, west winds 10 to 15 knots. Seas around 2 feet. Protected waters a moderate chop. A chance of showers and thunderstorms. Tuesday, west winds 10 to 15 knots. Seas around 2 feet. Protected waters a moderate chop. A chance of showers and thunderstorms. Tuesday night, southwest winds 10 to 15 knots. Seas around 2 feet. Protected waters a moderate chop. A slight chance of showers and thunderstorms. Winds and waves higher and near thunderstorms. The coastal waters forecast for the following: waters from Suwannee River to Apalachicola, Florida, extending from 20 to 60 nautical miles. Tonight, northwest winds 10 to 15 knots. Seas around 2 feet. Wave detail, west 2 feet at 4 seconds and south 1 foot at 7 seconds. Protected waters a moderate chop. A slight chance of showers and thunderstorms. Friday, northwest winds 10 to 15 knots. Seas around 2 feet. Wave detail, northwest 2 feet at 4 seconds. Protected waters a moderate chop. A slight chance of showers and thunderstorms. Friday night, west winds 10 to 15 knots, becoming northwest 5 to 10 knots after midnight. Seas around 2 feet. Wave detail, west 2 feet at 5 seconds. Protected waters a moderate chop. A chance of showers with a slight chance of thunderstorms in the evening, then showers likely with a chance of thunderstorms after midnight. Saturday, north winds 5 to 10 knots, becoming southwest in the afternoon. Seas around 2 feet. Wave detail, west 2 feet at 5 seconds. Protected waters a light chop. Showers likely. Thunderstorms likely, mainly in the morning. Saturday night, west winds 5 to 10 knots. Seas around 2 feet. Wave detail, west 1 foot at 5 seconds. Protected waters a light chop. A chance of thunderstorms. Showers. Sunday, west winds 5 to 10 knots, becoming southwest in the afternoon. Seas around 2 feet. Wave detail, west 1 foot at 4 seconds. Protected waters a light chop. Showers with thunderstorms likely in the morning, then showers likely with a chance of thunderstorms in the afternoon. Sunday night, west winds 5 to 10 knots. Seas around 2 feet. Protected waters a light chop. Showers likely with a chance of thunderstorms. Monday, northwest winds 5 to 10 knots, becoming west.

the afternoon. Seas around 2 feet. Protected waters, a light shop. A chance of thunderstorms. Showers likely, mainly in the morning. Monday night, southwest winds 5 to 10 knots. Seas around 2 feet. Protected waters, a light shop. A chance of showers and thunderstorms. Tuesday, southwest winds 10 to 15 knots. Seas around 2 feet. Protected waters, a moderate shop. A chance of showers and thunderstorms. Tuesday night, southwest winds 10 to 15 knots. Seas around 2 feet. Protected waters, a moderate shop. A slight chance of showers and thunderstorms in the evening, then a chance of showers and thunderstorms after midnight. Winds and waves higher in and near thunderstorms. The coastal waters forecast for the following St. Andrews Bay waterways. Tonight, west winds 5 to 10 knots. Protected waters, a light shop. Friday, northwest winds 5 to 10 knots. Protected waters, a light shop. A slight chance of showers and thunderstorms in the afternoon. Friday night, northwest winds 5 to 10 knots. Protected waters, a light shop. A chance of showers and thunderstorms. Saturday, northwest winds 5 to 10 knots. Protected waters, a light shop. A chance of showers and thunderstorms in the morning, then showers and thunderstorms in the afternoon. Saturday night, west winds 5 to 10 knots, diminishing to around 5 knots after midnight. Protected waters, a light shop. Showers and thunderstorms in the evening, then showers likely with a slight chance of thunderstorms after midnight. Sunday, northwest winds 5 to 10 knots. Protected waters, a light shop. A chance of showers and thunderstorms in the morning, then showers and thunderstorms likely in the afternoon. Sunday night, west winds 5 to 10 knots, becoming northwest after midnight. Protected waters, a light shop. Showers and thunderstorms likely, mainly in the evening. Monday, northwest winds around 5 knots, becoming west in the afternoon. Protected waters, a light shop. A slight chance of showers and thunderstorms in the morning, then a chance of showers and thunderstorms in the afternoon. Monday night, west winds 5 to 10 knots. Protected waters, a light shop. A chance of showers and thunderstorms, mainly in the evening. Tuesday, northwest winds around 5 knots, becoming southwest in the afternoon. Protected waters, a light shop. A slight chance of showers and thunderstorms in the morning, then a chance of showers and thunderstorms in the afternoon. Tuesday night, southwest winds 5 to 10 knots. Protected waters, a light shop. A chance of showers and thunderstorms in the evening. Winds and waves higher in and near thunderstorms. The Tropical Weather Outlook. For the North Atlantic, Caribbean Sea and the Gulf of America, eastern tropical Atlantic showers and thunderstorms associated with a tropical wave located southeast of the Cabo Verde Islands remain disorganized. Some slow development is possible during the next day or two while the system moves generally west-northwestward at about 10 miles per hour. By this weekend, the system is forecast to move into a less conducive environment and further development is not expected. Formation chance through 48 hours, low, 10%. Formation chance through 7 days, low, 10%. Northeastern Gulf of America and offshore of the southeastern USAF, an area of low pressure is forecast to form this weekend over the northeastern Gulf of America. Some gradual development of this system is possible while it moves slowly northeastward over the northeastern Gulf and near the coast of the southeastern United States early next week. Formation chance through 48 hours, low, near 0%. Formation chance through 7 days, low, 20%. The Surf Zone Forecast General Outlook, a moderate risk for rip currents is expected today. Based on communication with area beach officials, the following flags are flying at area beaches: Walton, Yellow Bay, Yellow State Park Golf Beaches, Yellow West Facing Golf Beaches, Yellow South Facing Golf Beaches, Yellow Franklin, Yellow. The special marine warning is canceled. The affected areas were coastal waters from Ocklawknee River to Apalachicola, Florida out to 20 nautical miles, coastal waters from Mexico Beach to Apalachicola out 20 nautical miles, waters from Mexico Beach to Apalachicola, Florida from 20 to 60 nautical miles, waters from Suwannee River to Apalachicola, Florida from 20 to 60 nautical miles. The thunderstorm has weakened and no longer poses a significant threat to boaters. Tide information for Thursday, July 16, 2026. St. Marks River entrance. High 4:53 a.m., low 10:02 a.m., high 4:01 p.m., low 11:05 p.m.

p.m. Apalachicola. Low 1244 a.m. High 752 a.m. Low 1206 p.m. High 509 p.m. St. Andrews Bay at Panama City. High 1228 p.m. Low 1030 p.m. Note that the times of high and low tide are 3 minutes earlier at Shell Point than at the St. Marks River entrance. The average water temperature at Apalachicola was 84.2 degrees. Sunrise and sunset in Tallahassee. July 16, 2026, sunrise 6:46 a.m. Eastern Daylight Time, sunset 8:40 p.m. Eastern Daylight Time. 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This broadcast originates from your National Weather Service office in Tallahassee, Florida. The latest weather and forecast information can also be accessed by calling our automated forecast line at 850-942-8851. The current time is 6:26 p.m. Eastern Daylight Time. The following broadcast is a special weather statement issued by the National Weather Service. The following broadcast is a special weather statement issued by the National Weather Service in Tallahassee, Florida. A strong thunderstorm will impact southwestern Lafayette, northwestern Dixie, and southeastern Taylor counties through 7 p.m. Eastern Daylight Time. At 6:26 p.m. Eastern Daylight Time, Doppler radar was tracking a strong thunderstorm 13 miles southwest of Mayo, moving southeast at 20 miles per hour. Hazard, wind gusts up to 40 miles per hour. Source, radar indicated. Impact, gusty winds could knock down tree limbs and blow around unsecured objects. Locations impacted include Steen Hatchie, Tenille, Cook's Hamlet, Hines, Jonesboro, Clara, Salem, Carver, and Gina. If outdoors, consider seeking shelter inside a building. These are the 6 p.m. Eastern Daylight Time conditions. At the Tallahassee Airport, it was partly sunny. The temperature was 89 degrees. The wind was northwest at 7 miles an hour. At Florida State University, the temperature was 84 degrees. The wind was north at 6 miles an hour. At Apalachicola, it was mostly sunny. The temperature was 82 degrees. The wind was calm. At Panama City Northwest, it was partly sunny. The temperature was 89 degrees. The wind was southwest at 10 miles an hour. At Dothan, it was mostly sunny. The temperature was 90 degrees. The wind was northwest at 17 miles an hour. At Albany, light rain was falling. The temperature was 76 degrees. The wind was south at 6 miles an hour. At Valdosta, it was partly sunny. The temperature was 87 degrees. The wind was north at 8 miles an hour. Over the marine area, at the buoy south of Apalachicola, winds were west at 14 knots and seas were 2 feet. At the buoy south of Panama City, winds were northwest at 10 knots and seas were 2 feet. At the buoy south of Pensacola, winds were west at 12 knots. The Tallahassee climate summary for this evening, as of 5 p.m., July 16, 2026. Today's high temperature of 93 degrees occurred at 3:17 p.m. This high was 1 degree above the normal high of 92. Today's low temperature of 75 degrees occurred at 6:35 a.m. This low was 2 degrees above the normal low of 73. No precipitation fell today, which leaves the monthly total at 3.82 inches. This is 0.18 inches above the normal amount of 3.64 inches for July. The total precipitation for the year still stands at 21.21 inches, which is 11.01 inches below normal. The normal high temperature for tomorrow is 92 degrees, and the normal low is 73. The record high for tomorrow is 100, which last occurred in 1913, and the record low is 65, which occurred in 1987. Sunset tonight is at 8:40 p.m. Sunrise tomorrow is at 6:47 a.m. The forecast for the local area. Tonight, partly cloudy this evening, then clearing. Lows in the mid-70s. Northwest winds 5 to 10 miles per hour. Friday, sunny. A chance of showers and thunderstorms in the afternoon. Highs in the mid-90s. Northwest winds 5 to 10 miles per hour. Chance of rain 40%. Heat index values up to 105. Friday night, mostly cloudy in the evening, then becoming partly cloudy. A chance of showers. A chance of thunderstorms, mainly in the evening. Lows in the mid-70s. West winds around 5 miles per hour in the evening, becoming light.

variable. Chance of rain 50%. Saturday, mostly sunny. A chance of showers with a slight chance of thunderstorms in the morning, then showers and thunderstorms in the afternoon. Humid with highs in the lower 90s. Northwest winds around 5 miles per hour. Chance of rain 90%. Saturday night, showers and thunderstorms in the evening, then showers likely after midnight. Humid with lows in the mid-70s. Southwest winds around 5 miles per hour in the evening, becoming light and variable. Chance of rain 90%. Sunday, showers likely with a slight chance of thunderstorms in the morning, then showers and thunderstorms in the afternoon. Highs in the lower 90s. Chance of rain 80%. Sunday night, mostly cloudy with showers and thunderstorms in the evening, then partly cloudy with a chance of showers and thunderstorms after midnight. Lows in the mid-70s. Chance of rain 80%. Monday through Wednesday night, partly cloudy with a chance of showers and thunderstorms. Highs in the lower 90s. Lows in the mid-70s. Chance of rain 50%. Heat index values up to 105. Thursday, mostly sunny. A chance of showers and thunderstorms in the morning, then showers and thunderstorms likely in the afternoon. Highs in the lower 90s. Chance of rain 60%. Heat index values up to 105. The coastal waters forecast for the following: coastal waters from Okaloosa, Walton County line to Mexico Beach out to 20 nautical miles, coastal waters from Mexico Beach to Apalachicola out to 20 nautical miles, waters from Okaloosa, Walton County line to Mexico Beach 20 to 60 nautical miles, and waters from Mexico Beach to Apalachicola 20 to 60 nautical miles. Tonight, west winds 10 to 15 knots with gusts up to 20 knots. Seas 2 to 3 feet. Wave detail, west 3 feet at 4 seconds and south 1 foot at 7 seconds. Protected waters a moderate chop. Friday, northwest winds 10 to 15 knots with gusts up to 20 knots. Seas 2 to 3 feet. Wave detail, northwest 3 feet at 4 seconds and south 1 foot at 7 seconds. Protected waters a moderate chop. Friday night, northwest winds 10 to 15 knots with gusts up to 20 knots. Seas 2 to 3 feet. Wave detail, west 2 feet at 4 seconds and south 1 foot at 7 seconds. Protected waters a moderate chop. A chance of showers and thunderstorms. Saturday, northwest winds 10 to 15 knots. Wave detail, west 2 feet at 4 seconds and south 1 foot at 7 seconds. Protected waters a moderate chop. A chance of showers and thunderstorms. Saturday, northwest winds 10 to 15 knots. Seas 2 to 3 feet. Wave detail, northwest 2 feet at 5 seconds and south 1 foot at 7 seconds. Protected waters a moderate chop. Showers and thunderstorms likely. Saturday night, northwest winds 5 to 10 knots. Seas around 2 feet. Wave detail, west 2 feet at 5 seconds and south 1 foot at 9 seconds. Protected waters a light chop. A chance of thunderstorms. Showers. Sunday, northwest winds 5 to 10 knots. Seas around 2 feet. Wave detail, west 2 feet at 4 seconds and south 1 foot at 9 seconds. Protected waters a light chop. Showers with a chance of thunderstorms in the morning, then thunderstorms likely with a chance of showers in the afternoon. Sunday night, northwest winds around 10 knots. Seas around 2 feet. Protected waters a light chop. A chance of showers and thunderstorms. Monday, northwest winds 10 to 15 knots. Seas around 2 feet. Protected waters a moderate chop. A chance of showers and thunderstorms. Monday night, west winds 10 to 15 knots. Seas around 2 feet. Protected waters a moderate chop. A chance of showers and thunderstorms. Tuesday, west winds 10 to 15 knots. Seas around 2 feet. Protected waters a moderate chop. A chance of showers and thunderstorms. Tuesday night, southwest winds 10 to 15 knots. Seas around 2 feet. Protected waters a moderate chop. A slight chance of showers and thunderstorms. Winds and waves higher in and near thunderstorms. The coastal waters forecast for the following: waters from Suwannee River to Apalachicola, Florida, extending from 20 to 60 nautical miles. Tonight, northwest winds 10 to 15 knots. Seas around 2 feet. Wave detail, west 2 feet at 4 seconds and south 1 foot at 7 seconds. Protected waters a moderate chop.

a slight chance of showers and thunderstorms. Friday, northwest winds 10 to 15 knots. Seas around 2 feet. Wave detail, northwest 2 feet at 4 seconds. Protected waters a moderate chop. A slight chance of showers and thunderstorms. Friday night, west winds 10 to... The following broadcast is a special weather statement issued by the National Weather Service in Tallahassee, Florida. Strong thunderstorms will impact Gadsden, central Leon, and southeastern Decatur counties through 7 p.m. Eastern Daylight Time. At 6:35 p.m. Eastern Daylight Time, Doppler radar was tracking strong thunderstorms along a line extending from 8 miles north of Quincy to near Tallahassee. Movement was southeast at 15 miles per hour. Hazard, wind gusts up to 40 miles per hour. Source, radar indicated. Impact, gusty winds could knock down tree limbs and blow around unsecured objects. Locations impacted include Tallahassee, Tallahassee State College, Florida State University, Midway, Quincy, Havana, Florida A&M, Doak Kimball Stadium, Gretna, Attapulgus, Lake Bradford, Douglas City, Gaither Community Center, Tallahassee Memorial Hust, Florence, Walker Ford Community Center, Jamison, South City, Griffin Heights, and Lanecat. If outdoors, consider seeking shelter inside a building. The coastal waters forecast for the following: waters from Suwannee River to Apalachicola, Florida, extending from 20 to 60 nautical miles. Tonight, northwest winds 10 to 15 knots. Seas around 2 feet. Wave detail, west 2 feet at 4 seconds and south 1 foot at 7 seconds. Protected waters a moderate chop. A slight chance of showers and thunderstorms. Friday, northwest winds 10 to 15 knots. Seas around 2 feet. Wave detail, northwest 2 feet at 4 seconds. Protected waters a moderate chop. A slight chance of showers and thunderstorms. Friday night, west winds 10 to 15 knots, becoming northwest 5 to 10 knots after midnight. Seas around 2 feet. Wave detail, west 2 feet at 5 seconds. Protected waters a moderate chop. A chance of showers with a slight chance of thunderstorms in the evening, then showers likely with a chance of thunderstorms after midnight. Saturday, north winds 5 to 10 knots, becoming southwest in the afternoon. Seas around 2 feet. Wave detail, west 2 feet at 5 seconds. Protected waters a light chop. Showers likely. Thunderstorms likely, mainly in the morning. Saturday night, west winds 5 to 10 knots. Seas around 2 feet. Wave detail, west 1 foot at 5 seconds. Protected waters a light chop. A chance of thunderstorms. Showers. Sunday, west winds 5 to 10 knots, becoming southwest in the afternoon. Seas around 2 feet. Wave detail, west 1 foot at 4 seconds. Protected waters a light chop. Showers with thunderstorms likely in the morning, then showers likely with a chance of thunderstorms in the afternoon. Sunday night, west winds 5 to 10 knots. Seas around 2 feet. Protected waters a light chop. Showers likely with a chance of thunderstorms. Monday, northwest winds 5 to 10 knots, becoming west in the afternoon. Seas around 2 feet. Protected waters a light chop. A chance of thunderstorms. Showers likely, mainly in the morning. Monday night, southwest winds 5 to 10 knots. Seas around 2 feet. Protected waters a light chop. A chance of showers and thunderstorms. Tuesday, southwest winds 10 to 15 knots. Seas around 2 feet. Protected waters a moderate chop. A chance of showers and thunderstorms. Tuesday night, southwest winds 10 to 15 knots. Seas around 2 feet. Protected waters a moderate chop. A slight chance of showers and thunderstorms in the evening, then a chance of showers and thunderstorms after midnight. Winds and waves higher in and near thunderstorms. The coastal waters forecast for the following St. Andrews Bay waterways. Tonight, west winds 5 to 10 knots. Protected waters a light chop. Friday, northwest winds 5 to 10 knots. Protected waters a light chop. A slight chance of showers and thunderstorms in the afternoon. Friday night, northwest winds 5 to 10 knots. Protected waters a light chop. A chance of showers and thunderstorms. Saturday, northwest winds 5 to 10 knots. Protected waters a light chop. A chance of showers and thunderstorms in the morning, then showers and thunderstorms in the afternoon.
Saturday night, west winds 5 to 10 knots, diminishing to around 5 knots after midnight. Protected waters a light chop. Showers and thunderstorms in the evening, then showers likely with a slight chance of thunderstorms after midnight. Sunday, northwest winds 5 to 10 knots. Protected waters a light chop. A chance of showers and thunderstorms in the morning, then showers and thunderstorms likely in the afternoon. Sunday night, west winds 5 to 10 knots, becoming northwest after midnight. Protected waters a light chop. Showers and thunderstorms likely, mainly in the evening. Monday, northwest winds around 5 knots, becoming west in the afternoon. Protected waters a light chop. A slight chance of showers and thunderstorms in the morning, then a chance of showers and thunderstorms in the afternoon. Monday night, west winds 5 to 10 knots. Protected waters a light chop. A chance of showers and thunderstorms, mainly in the evening. Tuesday, northwest winds around 5 knots, becoming southwest in the afternoon. Protected waters a light chop. A slight chance of showers and thunderstorms in the morning, then a chance of showers and thunderstorms in the afternoon. Tuesday night, southwest winds 5 to 10 knots. Protected waters a light chop. A chance of showers and thunderstorms in the evening. And waves higher and near thunderstorms. The Tropical Weather Outlook. For the North Atlantic, Caribbean Sea and the Gulf of America, eastern tropical Atlantic showers and thunderstorms associated with a tropical wave located south of the Cabo Verde Islands remain disorganized. Some slow development is possible during the next day or two while the system moves generally west-northwestward at about 10 miles per hour. By this weekend, the system is forecast to move into a less conducive environment, and further development is not expected. Formation chance 48 hours, low, 10%. Formation chance through 7 days, low, 10%. Northeastern Gulf of America and offshore of the southeastern New South, an area of low pressure is forecast to form this weekend over the northeastern Gulf of America. Some gradual development of this system is possible while it moves slowly northeastward over the northeastern Gulf and near the coast of the southeastern United States early next week. Formation chance through 48 hours, low, near 0%. Formation chance through 7 days, low, 20%. The Surf Zone Forecast General Outlook, a moderate risk for rip currents is expected today. Based on communication with area beach officials, the following flags are flying at area beaches: Walton, Yellow Bay, Yellow State Park Gulf Beaches, Yellow West Facing Gulf Beaches, Yellow South Facing Gulf Beaches, Yellow Franklin, Yellow. The Tallahassee Climate Summary for this evening, as of 5 p.m., July 16, 2026. Today's high temperature of 93 degrees occurred at 3:17 p.m. This high was 1 degree above the normal high of 92. Today's low temperature of 75 degrees occurred at 6:35 a.m. This low was 2 degrees above the normal low of 73. No precipitation fell today, which leaves the monthly total at 3.82 inches. This is 0.18 inches above the normal amount of 3.64 inches for July. The total precipitation for the year still stands at 21.21 inches, which is 11.01 inches below normal. The normal high temperature for tomorrow is 92 degrees, and the normal low is 73. The record high for tomorrow is 100, which last occurred in 1913, and the record low is 65, which occurred in 1987. Sunset tonight is at 8:40 p.m. Sunrise tomorrow is at 6:47 a.m. Tide information for Thursday, July 16, 2026. St. Mark's River entrance. High 4:53 a.m., low 10:02 a.m., high 4:01 p.m., low 11:05 p.m. Apalachicola. Low 12:44 a.m., high 7:52 a.m., low 12:06 p.m., high 5:09 p.m. St. Andrews Bay at Panama City. High 12:28 p.m., low 10:30 p.m. Note that the times of high and low tide are 3 minutes earlier at Shell Point than at the St. Mark's River entrance. The average water temperature at Apalachicola was 84.2 degrees. Sunrise and sunset in Tallahassee. July 16, 2026, sunrise 6:46 a.m. Eastern Daylight Time, sunset 8:40 p.m. Eastern Daylight Time. 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

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The following broadcast is a special weather statement issued by the National Weather Service in Tallahassee, Florida. A strong thunderstorm will impact southwestern Lafayette, northwestern Dixie, and southeastern Taylor counties through 7 p.m. Eastern Daylight Time. At 6:26 p.m. Eastern Daylight Time, Doppler radar was tracking a strong thunderstorm 13 miles southwest of Mayo, moving southeast at 20 miles per hour. Hazard, wind gusts up to 40 miles per hour. Source, radar indicated. Impact, gusty winds could knock down tree limbs and blow around unsecured objects. Locations impacted include Steinhatchee, Tenille, Cook's Hamlet, Hines, Jonesboro, Clara, Salem, Carver, and Gina. If outdoors, consider seeking shelter inside a building. The following broadcast is a special weather statement issued by the National Weather Service in Tallahassee, Florida. Strong thunderstorms will impact Gadsden, Central Leon, and southeastern Decatur counties through 7 p.m. Eastern Daylight Time. At 6:35 p.m. Eastern Daylight Time, Doppler radar was tracking strong thunderstorms along a line extending from 8 miles north of Quincy to near Tallahassee. Movement was southeast at 15 miles per hour. Hazard, wind gusts up to 40 miles per hour. Source, radar indicated. Impact, gusty winds could knock down tree limbs and blow around unsecured objects. Locations impacted include Tallahassee, Tallahassee State College, Florida State University, Midway, Quincy, Havana, Florida A&M, Doak Kimball Stadium, Gretna, Attapulgas, Lake Bradford, Douglas City, Gaither Community Center, Tallahassee Memorial Hust, Florence, Walker Ford Community Center, Jamison, South City, Griffin Heights, and Lanecat. If outdoors, consider seeking shelter inside a building. These are the 6 p.m. Eastern Daylight Time conditions. At the Tallahassee Airport, it was partly sunny. The temperature was 89 degrees. The wind was northwest at 7 miles an hour. At Florida State University, the temperature was 84 degrees. The wind was north at 6 miles an hour. At Apalachicola, it was mostly sunny. The temperature was 82 degrees. The wind was calm. At Panama City Northwest, it was partly sunny. The temperature was 89 degrees. The wind was southwest at 10 miles an hour. At Dothan, it was mostly sunny. The temperature was 90 degrees. The wind was northwest at 17 miles an hour. At Albany, light rain was falling. The temperature was 76 degrees. The wind was south at 6 miles an hour. At Valdosta, it was partly sunny. The temperature was 87 degrees. The wind was north at 8 miles an hour. Over the marine area, at the buoys south of Apalachicola, winds were west at 14 knots and seas were 2 feet. At the buoys south of Panama City, winds were northwest at 10 knots and seas were 2 feet. At the buoys south of Pensacola, winds were west at 12 knots. The forecast for the local area. Tonight, partly cloudy this evening, then clearing. Lows in the mid-70s. Northwest winds 5 to 10 miles per hour. Friday, sunny. A chance of showers and thunderstorms in the afternoon. Highs in the mid-90s. Northwest winds 5 to 10 miles per hour. Chance of rain 40%. Heat index values up to 105. Friday night, mostly cloudy in the evening, then becoming partly cloudy. A chance of showers. A chance of thunderstorms, mainly in the evening. Lows in the mid-70s. West winds around 5 miles per hour in the evening, becoming light and variable. Chance of rain 50%. Saturday, mostly sunny. A chance of showers with a slight chance of thunderstorms in the morning, then showers and thunderstorms in the afternoon. Humid with highs in the lower 90s. Northwest winds around 5 miles per hour. Chance of rain 90%. Saturday night, showers and thunderstorms in the evening, then showers likely after midnight. Humid with lows in the mid-70s. Southwest winds around 5 miles per hour in the evening, becoming light and variable. Chance of rain 90%. Sunday, showers likely with a slight chance of thunderstorms in the morning, then showers and thunderstorms in the afternoon. Highs in the lower 90s. Chance of rain 80%. Sunday night, mostly cloudy with showers and thunderstorms in the evening, then partly cloudy with a chance of showers and thunderstorms after midnight. Lows in the mid-70s. Chance of rain 80%.

Met. Monday through Wednesday night, partly cloudy with a chance of showers and thunderstorms. Highs in the lower 90s. Lows in the mid-70s. Chance of rain 50%. Heat index values up to 105. Thursday, mostly sunny. A chance of showers and thunderstorms in the morning, then showers and thunderstorms likely in the afternoon. Highs in the lower 90s. Chance of rain 60%. Heat index values up to 105. The coastal waters forecast for the following: coastal waters from Okaloosa Walton County line to Mexico Beach out to 20 nautical miles, coastal waters from Mexico Beach to Apalachicola out to 20 nautical miles, waters from Okaloosa Walton County line to Mexico Beach 20 to 60 nautical miles, and waters from Mexico Beach to Apalachicola 20 to 60 nautical miles. Tonight, west winds 10 to 15 knots with gusts up to 20 knots. Seas 2 to 3 feet. Wave detail, west 3 feet at 4 seconds and south 1 foot at 7 seconds. Protected waters a moderate chop. Friday, northwest winds 10 to 15 knots with gusts up to 20 knots. Seas 2 to 3 feet. Wave detail, northwest 3 feet at 4 seconds and south 1 foot at 7 seconds. Protected waters a moderate chop. Friday night, northwest winds 10 to 15 knots with gusts up to 20 knots. Seas 2 to 3 feet. Wave detail, west 2 feet at 4 seconds and south 1 foot at 7 seconds. Protected waters a moderate chop. A chance of showers and thunderstorms. Saturday, northwest winds 10 to 15 knots. Seas 2 to 3 feet. Wave detail, northwest 2 feet at 5 seconds and south 1 foot at 7 seconds. Protected waters a moderate chop. Showers and thunderstorms likely. Saturday night, northwest winds 5 to 10 knots. Seas around 2 feet. Wave detail, west 2 feet at 5 seconds and south 1 foot at 9 seconds. Protected waters a light chop. A chance of thunderstorms. Showers. Sunday, northwest winds 5 to 10 knots. Seas around 2 feet. Wave detail, west 2 feet at 4 seconds and south 1 foot at 9 seconds. Protected waters a light chop. Showers with a chance of thunderstorms in the morning, then thunderstorms likely with a chance of showers in the afternoon. Sunday night, northwest winds around 10 knots. Seas around 2 feet. Protected waters a light chop. A chance of showers and thunderstorms. Monday, northwest winds 10 to 15 knots. Seas around 2 feet. Protected waters a moderate chop. A chance of showers and thunderstorms. Monday night, west winds 10 to 15 knots. Seas around 2 feet. Protected waters a moderate chop. A chance of showers and thunderstorms. Tuesday, west winds 10 to 15 knots. Seas around 2 feet. Protected waters a moderate chop. A chance of showers and thunderstorms. Tuesday night, southwest winds 10 to 15 knots. Seas around 2 feet. Protected waters a moderate chop. A slight chance of showers and thunderstorms. Winds and waves higher and near thunderstorms. The coastal waters forecast for the following: waters from Suwannee River to Apalachicola, Florida, extending from 20 to 60 nautical miles. Tonight, northwest winds 10 to 15 knots. Seas around 2 feet. Wave detail, west 2 feet at 4 seconds and south 1 foot at 7 seconds. Protected waters a moderate chop. A slight chance of showers and thunderstorms. Friday, northwest winds 10 to 15 knots. Seas around 2 feet. Wave detail, northwest 2 feet at 4 seconds. Protected waters a moderate chop. A slight chance of showers and thunderstorms. Friday night, west winds 10 to 15 knots, becoming northwest 5 to 10 knots after midnight. Seas around 2 feet. Wave detail, west 2 feet at 5 seconds. Protected waters a moderate chop. A chance of showers with a slight chance of thunderstorms in the evening, then showers likely with a chance of thunderstorms after midnight. Saturday, north winds 5 to 10 knots, becoming southwest in the afternoon. Seas around 2 feet. Wave detail, west 2 feet at 5 seconds. Protected waters a light chop. Showers likely. Thunderstorms likely, mainly in the morning. Saturday night, west winds 5 to 10 knots. Seas around 2 feet. Wave detail, west 1 foot at 5 seconds. Protected waters a light chop. A chance of thunderstorms. Showers.

Sunday, west winds 5 to 10 knots, becoming southwest in the afternoon. Seas around 2 feet. Wave detail, west 1 foot at 4 seconds. Protected waters, a light chop. Showers with thunderstorms likely in the morning, then showers likely with a chance of thunderstorms in the afternoon. Sunday night, west winds 5 to 10 knots. Seas around 2 feet. Protected waters, a light chop. Showers likely with a chance of thunderstorms. Monday, northwest winds 5 to 10 knots, becoming west in the afternoon. Seas around 2 feet. Protected waters, a light chop. A chance of thunderstorms. Showers likely, mainly in the morning. Monday night, southwest winds 5 to 10 knots. Seas around 2 feet. Protected waters, a light chop. A chance of showers and thunderstorms. Tuesday, southwest winds 10 to 15 knots. Seas around 2 feet. Protected waters, a moderate chop. A chance of showers and thunderstorms. Tuesday night, southwest winds 10 to 15 knots. Seas around 2 feet. Protected waters, a moderate chop. A slight chance of showers and thunderstorms in the evening, then a chance of showers and thunderstorms after midnight. Winds and waves higher and near thunderstorms. The coastal waters forecast for the following St. Andrews Bay waterways. Tonight, west winds 5 to 10 knots. Protected waters, a light chop. Friday, northwest winds 5 to 10 knots. Protected waters, a light chop. A slight chance of showers and thunderstorms in the afternoon. Friday night, northwest winds 5 to 10 knots. Protected waters, a light chop. A chance of showers and thunderstorms. Saturday, northwest winds 5 to 10 knots. Protected waters, a light chop. A chance of showers and thunderstorms in the morning, then showers and thunderstorms in the afternoon. Saturday night, west winds 5 to 10 knots, diminishing to around 5 knots after midnight. Protected waters, a light chop. Showers and thunderstorms in the evening, then showers likely with a slight chance of thunderstorms after midnight. Sunday, northwest winds 5 to 10 knots. Protected waters, a light chop. A chance of showers and thunderstorms in the morning, then showers and thunderstorms likely in the afternoon. Sunday night, west winds 5 to 10 knots, becoming northwest after midnight. Protected waters, a light chop. Showers and thunderstorms likely, mainly in the evening. Monday, northwest winds around 5 knots, becoming west in the afternoon. Protected waters, a light chop. A slight chance of showers and thunderstorms in the morning, then a chance of showers and thunderstorms in the afternoon. Monday night, west winds 5 to 10 knots. Protected waters, a light chop. A chance of showers and thunderstorms, mainly in the evening. Tuesday, northwest winds around 5 knots, becoming southwest in the afternoon. Protected waters, a light chop. A slight chance of showers and thunderstorms in the morning, then a chance of showers and thunderstorms in the afternoon. Tuesday night, southwest winds 5 to 10 knots. Protected waters, a light chop. A chance of showers and thunderstorms in the evening. Winds and waves higher and near thunderstorms. The Tropical Weather Outlook. For the North Atlantic, Caribbean Sea and the Gulf of America, eastern tropical Atlantic showers and thunderstorms associated with a tropical wave located southeast of the Cabo Verde Islands remain disorganized. Some slow development is possible during the next day or two while the system moves generally west-northwestward at about 10 miles per hour. By this weekend, the system is forecast to move into a less conducive environment and further development is not expected. Formation chance through 48 hours, low, 10%. Formation chance through 7 days, low, 10%. Northeastern Gulf of America and offshore of the southeastern. The following broadcast is a special weather statement issued by the National Weather Service in Tallahassee, Florida. Strong thunderstorms will impact eastern Gadsden and Leon counties through 7:30 p.m. Eastern Daylight Time. At 6:59 p.m. Eastern Daylight Time, Doppler radar was tracking strong thunderstorms along a line extending from near Quincy to near Tallahassee. Movement was southeast at 10 miles per hour. Hazard, wind gusts up to 40 miles per hour. Source, radar indicated. Impact, gusty winds could knock down tree limbs and blow around unsecured objects. Locations impacted include Tallahassee, Woodville, Tallahassee State College,
Florida State University, Midway, Quincy, Havana, Florida A&M, Doak Kimball Stadium, Lake Bradford, Leon Sinks, Douglas City, Gaither Community Center, Tallahassee Memorial Hust, Florence, Walker Ford Community Center, Jamison, South City, 8 Mile Pond, and Griffin Heights. If outdoors, consider seeking shelter inside a building. The Tropical Weather Outlook. For the North Atlantic, Caribbean Sea, and the Gulf of America, eastern tropical Atlantic showers and thunderstorms associated with a tropical wave located southeast of the Cabo Verde Islands remain disorganized. Some slow development is possible during the next day or two while the system moves generally west-northwestward at about 10 miles per hour. By this weekend, the system is forecast to move into a less conducive environment and further development is not expected. Formation chance through 48 hours, low, 10%. Formation chance through 7 days, low, 10%. Northeastern Gulf of America and offshore of the southeastern USAF, an area of low pressure is forecast to form this weekend over the northeastern Gulf of America. Some gradual development of this system is possible while it moves slowly northeastward over the northeastern Gulf and near the coast of the southeastern United States early next week. Formation chance through 48 hours, low, near 0%. Formation chance through 7 days, low, 20%. The Surf Zone Forecast General Outlook, a moderate risk for rip currents is expected today. Based on communication with area beach officials, the following flags are flying at area beaches: Walton, Yellow Bay, Yellow State Park Golf Beaches, Yellow West Facing Golf Beaches, Yellow South Facing Golf Beaches, Yellow Franklin, Yellow. The Tallahassee Climate Summary for this evening, as of 5 p.m., July 16, 2026. Today's high temperature of 93 degrees occurred at 3:17 p.m. This high was 1 degree above the normal high of 92. Today's low temperature of 75 degrees occurred at 6:35 a.m. This low was 2 degrees above the normal low of 73. No precipitation fell today, which leaves the monthly total at 3.82 inches. This is 0.18 inches above the normal amount of 3.64 inches for July. The total precipitation for the year still stands at 21.21 inches, which is 11.01 inches below normal. The normal high temperature for tomorrow is 92 degrees, and the normal low is 73. The record high for tomorrow is 100, which last occurred in 1913, and the record low is 65, which occurred in 1987. Sunset tonight is at 8:40 p.m. Sunrise tomorrow is at 6:47 a.m. Tide information for Thursday, July 16, 2026. St. Marks River entrance. High 4:53 a.m., low 10:02 a.m., high 4:01 p.m., low 11:05 p.m. Apalachicola. Low 12:44 a.m., high 7:52 a.m., low 12:06 p.m., high 5:09 p.m. St. Andrews Bay at Panama City. High 12:28 p.m., low 10:30 p.m. Note that the times of high and low tide are 3 minutes earlier at Shell Point than at the St. Marks River entrance. The average water temperature at Apalachicola was 84.2 degrees. Sunrise and sunset in Tallahassee. July 16, 2026, sunrise 6:46 a.m. Eastern Daylight Time, sunset 8:40 p.m. Eastern Daylight Time. The Tropical Weather Outlook. For the North Atlantic, Caribbean Sea, and the Gulf of America, eastern tropical Atlantic showers and thunderstorms associated with a tropical wave located southeast of the Cabo Verde Islands remain disorganized. Some slow development is possible during the next day or two while the system moves generally west-northwestward at about 10 miles per hour. By this weekend, the system is forecast to move into a less conducive environment and further development is not expected. Formation chance through 48 hours, low, 10%. Formation chance through 7 days, low, 10%. Northeastern Gulf of America and offshore of the southeastern USAF, an area of low pressure is forecast to form this weekend over the northeastern Gulf of America. Some gradual development of this system is possible while it moves slowly northeastward over the northeastern Gulf and near the coast of the southeastern United States early next week. Formation chance through 48 hours, low, near 0%. Formation chance through 7 days, low, 20%. The Surf Zone Forecast General Outlook, a moderate risk for rip currents is expected today. Based on communication with area beach officials, the following flags are flying at area beaches: Walton, Yellow Bay, Yellow State Park Golf Beaches, Yellow West Facing Golf Beaches, Yellow South Facing Golf Beaches, Yellow Franklin, Yellow.
tide information for Thursday, July 16, 2026. St. Mark's River entrance. High 4:53 a.m., low 10:02 a.m., high 4:01.

p.m., low 11.05 p.m. Apalachicola. Low 12:44 a.m., high 7:52 a.m., low 12:06 p.m., high 5:09 p.m. St. Andrews Bay at Panama City. High 12:28 p.m., low 10:30 p.m. Note that the times of high and low tide are 3 minutes earlier at Shell Point than at the St. Mark's River entrance. The average water temperature at Apalachicola was 84.2 degrees. Sunrise and sunset in Tallahassee. July 16, 2026, sunrise 6:46 a.m. Eastern Daylight Time, sunset 8:40 p.m. Eastern Daylight Time. 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The latest weather and forecast information can also be accessed by calling our automated forecast line at 850-942-8851. The current time is 7:06 p.m. Eastern Daylight Time. The following broadcast is a special weather statement issued by the National Weather Service in Tallahassee, Florida. Strong thunderstorms will impact eastern Gadsden and Leon counties through 7:30 p.m. Eastern Daylight Time. At 6:59 p.m. Eastern Daylight Time, Doppler radar was tracking strong thunderstorms along a line extending from near Quincy to near Tallahassee. Movement was southeast at 10 miles per hour. Hazard, wind gusts up to 40 miles per hour. Source, radar indicated. Impact, gusty winds could knock down tree limbs and blow around unsecured objects. Locations impacted include Tallahassee, Woodville, Tallahassee State College, Florida State University, Midway, Quincy, Havana, Florida A&M, Doak Kimball Stadium, Lake Bradford, Leon Sinks, Douglas City, Gaither Community Center, Tallahassee Memorial Hust, Florence, Walker Ford Community Center, Jamison, South City, 8 Mile Pond, and Griffin Heights. If outdoors, consider seeking shelter inside a building. These are the 7 p.m. Eastern Daylight Time conditions. At the Tallahassee Airport, thunder was reported. The temperature was 85 degrees. The wind was northeast at 5 miles an hour. The report from Florida State University was not available. At Apalachicola, it was mostly sunny. The temperature was 86 degrees. The wind was northwest at 12 miles an hour. At Panama City Northwest, it was mostly sunny. The temperature was 89 degrees. The wind was southwest at 12 miles an hour. At Dothan, it was mostly sunny. The temperature was 88 degrees. The wind was west at 9 miles an hour. At Albany, light rain was falling. The temperature was 77 degrees. The wind was calm. At Valdosta, it was partly sunny. The temperature was 81 degrees. The wind was west at 7 miles an hour. Over the marine area, at the buoy south of Apalachicola, winds were west at 14 knots. At the buoy south of Panama City, winds were northwest at 10 knots. At the buoy south of Pensacola, winds were west at 12 knots. The forecast for the local area. Tonight, partly cloudy this evening, then clearing. Lows in the mid-70s. Northwest winds 5 to 10 miles per hour. Friday, sunny. A chance of showers and thunderstorms in the afternoon. Highs in the mid-90s. Northwest winds 5 to 10 miles per hour. Chance of rain 40%. Heat index values up to 105. Friday night, mostly cloudy in the evening, then becoming partly cloudy. A chance of showers. A chance of thunderstorms, mainly in the evening. Lows in the mid-70s. West winds around 5 miles per hour in the evening, becoming light and variable. Chance of rain 50%. Saturday, mostly sunny. A chance of showers with a slight chance of thunderstorms in the morning, then showers and thunderstorms in the afternoon. Humid with highs in the lower 90s. Northwest winds around 5 miles per hour. Chance of rain 90%. Saturday night, showers and thunderstorms in the evening, then showers likely after midnight. Humid with lows in the mid-70s. Southwest winds around 5 miles per hour in the evening, becoming light and variable. Chance of rain 90%. Sunday, showers likely with a slight chance of thunderstorms in the morning, then showers and thunderstorms in the afternoon. Highs in the lower 90s. Chance of rain 80%. Sunday night, mostly cloudy with showers and thunderstorms in the evening, then partly cloudy with a chance of showers and thunderstorms after midnight.

seas 2 to 3 feet. Wave detail, west 3 feet at 4 seconds and south 1 foot at 7 seconds. Protected waters a moderate chop. Friday, northwest winds 10 to 15 knots with gusts up to 20 knots. Seas 2 to 3 feet. Wave detail, northwest 3 feet at 4 seconds and south 1 foot at 7 seconds. Protected waters a moderate chop. Friday night, northwest winds 10 to 15 knots with gusts up to 20 knots. Seas 2 to 3 feet. Wave detail, west 2 feet at 4 seconds and south 1 foot at 7 seconds. Protected waters a moderate chop. A chance of showers and thunderstorms. Saturday, northwest winds 10 to 15 knots. Seas 2 to 3 feet. Wave detail, northwest 2 feet at 5 seconds and south 1 foot at 7 seconds. Protected waters a moderate chop. Showers and thunderstorms likely. Saturday night, northwest winds 5 to 10 knots. Seas around 2 feet. Wave detail, west 2 feet at 5 seconds and south 1 foot at 9 seconds. Protected waters a light chop. A chance of thunderstorms. Showers. Sunday, northwest winds 5 to 10 knots. Seas around 2 feet. Wave detail, west 2 feet at 4 seconds and south 1 foot at 9 seconds. Protected waters a light chop. Showers with a chance of thunderstorms in the morning, then thunderstorms likely with a chance of showers in the afternoon. Sunday night, northwest winds around 10 knots. Seas around 2 feet. Protected waters a light chop. A chance of showers and thunderstorms. Monday, northwest winds 10 to 15 knots. Seas around 2 feet. Protected waters a moderate chop. A chance of showers and thunderstorms. Monday night, west winds 10 to 15 knots. Seas around 2 feet. Protected waters a moderate chop. A chance of showers and thunderstorms. Tuesday, west winds 10 to 15 knots. Seas around 2 feet. Protected waters a moderate chop. A chance of showers and thunderstorms. Tuesday night, southwest winds 10 to 15 knots. Seas around 2 feet. Protected waters a moderate chop. A slight chance of showers and thunderstorms. Winds and waves higher in and near thunderstorms. The coastal waters forecast for the following waters from Suwannee River to Apalachicola, Florida, extending from 20 to 60 nautical miles. Tonight, northwest winds 10 to 15 knots. Seas around 2 feet. Wave detail, west 2 feet at 4 seconds and south 1 foot at 7 seconds. Protected waters a moderate chop. A slight chance of showers and thunderstorms. Friday, northwest winds 10 to 15 knots. Seas around 2 feet. Wave detail, northwest 2 feet at 4 seconds. Protected waters a moderate chop. A slight chance of showers and thunderstorms. Friday night, west winds 10 to 15 knots, becoming northwest 5 to 10 knots after midnight. Seas around 2 feet. Wave detail, west 2 feet at 5 seconds. Protected waters a moderate chop. A chance of showers with a slight chance of thunderstorms in the evening, then showers likely with a chance of thunderstorms after midnight. Saturday, north winds 5 to 10 knots, becoming southwest in the afternoon. Seas around 2 feet. Wave detail, west 2 feet at 5 seconds. Protected waters a light chop. Showers likely. Thunderstorms likely, mainly in the morning. Saturday night, west winds 5 to 10 knots. Seas around 2 feet. Wave detail, west 1 foot at 5 seconds. Protected waters a light chop. A chance of thunderstorms. Showers. Sunday, west winds 5 to 10 knots, becoming southwest in the afternoon. Seas around 2 feet. Wave detail, west 1 foot at 4 seconds. Protected waters a light chop. Showers with thunderstorms likely in the morning, then showers likely with a chance of thunderstorms in the afternoon. Sunday night, west winds 5 to 10 knots. Seas around 2 feet. Protected waters a light chop. Showers likely with a chance of thunderstorms. Monday, northwest winds 5 to 10 knots, becoming west in the afternoon. Seas around 2 feet. Protected waters a light chop. A chance of thunderstorms. Showers likely, mainly in the morning. Monday night, southwest winds 5 to 10 knots. Seas around 2 feet. Protected waters a light chop. A chance of showers and thunderstorms. Tuesday,

Northwest winds 10 to 15 knots. Seas around 2 feet. Protected waters a moderate chop. A chance of showers and thunderstorms. Tuesday night, southwest winds 10 to 15 knots. Seas around 2 feet. Protected waters a moderate chop. A slight chance of showers and thunderstorms in the evening, then a chance of showers and thunderstorms after midnight. Winds and waves higher in and near thunderstorms. The coastal waters forecast for the following St. Andrews Bay waterways. Tonight, west winds 5 to 10 knots. Protected waters a light chop. Friday, northwest winds 5 to 10 knots. Protected waters a light chop. A slight chance of showers and thunderstorms in the afternoon. Friday night, northwest winds 5 to 10 knots. Protected waters a light chop. A chance of showers and thunderstorms. Saturday, northwest winds 5 to 10 knots. Protected waters a light chop. A chance of showers and thunderstorms in the morning, then showers and thunderstorms in the afternoon. Saturday night, west winds 5 to 10 knots, diminishing to around 5 knots after midnight. Protected waters a light chop. Showers and thunderstorms in the evening, then showers likely with a slight chance of thunderstorms after midnight. Sunday, northwest winds 5 to 10 knots. Protected waters a light chop. A chance of showers and thunderstorms in the morning, then showers and thunderstorms likely in the afternoon. Sunday night, west winds 5 to 10 knots, becoming northwest after midnight. Protected waters a light chop. Showers and thunderstorms likely, mainly in the evening. Monday, northwest winds around 5 knots, becoming west in the afternoon. Protected waters a light chop. A slight chance of showers and thunderstorms in the morning, then a chance of showers and thunderstorms in the afternoon. Monday night, west winds 5 to 10 knots. Protected waters a light chop. A chance of showers and thunderstorms, mainly in the evening. Tuesday, northwest winds around 5 knots, becoming southwest in the afternoon. Protected waters a light chop. A slight chance of showers and thunderstorms in the morning, then a chance of showers and thunderstorms in the afternoon. Tuesday night, southwest winds 5 to 10 knots. Protected waters a light chop. A chance of showers and thunderstorms in the evening. Winds and waves higher in and near thunderstorms. The Tropical Weather Outlook. For the North Atlantic, Caribbean Sea and the Gulf of America, eastern tropical Atlantic showers and thunderstorms associated with a tropical wave located southeast of the Cabo Verde Islands remain disorganized. Some slow development is possible during the next day or two while the system moves generally west-northwestward at about 10 miles per hour. By this weekend, the system is forecast to move into a less conducive environment, and further development is not expected. Formation chance through 48 hours, low, 10%. Formation chance through 7 days, low, 10%. Northeastern Gulf of America and offshore of the southeastern U.S., an area of low pressure is forecast to form this weekend over the northeastern Gulf of America. Some gradual development of this system is possible while it moves slowly northeastward over the northeastern Gulf and near the coast of the southeastern United States early next week. Formation chance through 48 hours, low, near 0%. Formation chance through 7 days, low, 20%. The Surf Zone Forecast General Outlook. A moderate risk for rip currents is expected today. Based on communication with area beach officials, the following flags are flying at area beaches: Walton, Yellow Bay, Yellow State Park Golf Beaches, Yellow West Facing Golf Beaches, Yellow South Facing Golf Beaches, Yellow Franklin, Yellow. Tide information for Thursday, July 16, 2026. St. Marks River Entrance. High 4:53 a.m., low 10:02 a.m., high 4:01 p.m., low 11:05 p.m. Apalachicola. Low 12:44 a.m., high 7:52 a.m., low 12:06 p.m., high 5:09 p.m. St. Andrews Bay of Panama City. High 12:28 p.m., low 10:30 p.m. Note that the times of high and low tide are 3 minutes earlier at Shell Point than at the St. Marks River entrance. The average water temperature at Apalachicola was 84.2 degrees. Sunrise and sunset in Tallahassee. July 16, 2026, sunrise 6:46 a.m. Eastern Daylight Time, sunset 8:40 p.m. Eastern Daylight Time. 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

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The latest weather and forecast information can also be accessed by calling our automated forecast line at 850-942-8851. The current time is 7:21 p.m. Eastern Daylight Time. The following broadcast is a special weather statement issued by the National Weather Service in Tallahassee, Florida. Strong thunderstorms will impact eastern Gadsden and Leon counties through 7:30 p.m. Eastern Daylight Time. At 6:59 p.m. Eastern Daylight Time, Doppler radar was tracking strong thunderstorms along a line extending from near Quincy to near Tallahassee. Movement was southeast at 10 miles per hour. Hazard, wind gusts up to 40 miles per hour. Source, radar indicated. Impact, gusty winds could knock down tree limbs and blow around unsecured objects. Locations impacted include Tallahassee, Woodville, Tallahassee State College, Florida State University, Midway, Quincy, Havana, Florida A&M, Doak Kimball Stadium, Lake Bradford, Leon Sinks, Douglas City, Gaither Community Center, Tallahassee Memorial Hust, Florence, Walker Ford Community Center, Jamison, South City, 8 Mile Pond, and Griffin Heights. If outdoors, consider seeking shelter inside a building. These are the 7 p.m. Eastern Daylight Time conditions. At the Tallahassee Airport, a thunderstorm was reported. The temperature was 79 degrees. The wind was north at 20 miles an hour. At Florida State University, the temperature was 75 degrees. The wind was east at 9 miles an hour. At Apalachicola, it was mostly sunny. The temperature was 86 degrees. The wind was northwest at 12 miles an hour. At Panama City Northwest, it was mostly sunny. The temperature was 89 degrees. The wind was southwest at 12 miles an hour. At Dothan, it was mostly sunny. The temperature was 88 degrees. The wind was west at 9 miles an hour. At Albany, light rain was falling. The temperature was 77 degrees. The wind was calm. At Valdosta, it was partly sunny. The temperature was 81 degrees. The wind was west at 7 miles an hour. Over the marine area, at the buoy south of Apalachicola, winds were west at 14 knots and seas were 2 feet. At the buoy south of Panama City, winds were northwest at 10 knots and seas were 2 feet. At the buoy south of Pensacola, wave height 2 feet. Wave period 7 seconds. The forecast for the local area. Tonight, partly cloudy this evening, then clearing. Lows in the mid-70s. Northwest winds 5 to 10 miles per hour. Friday, sunny. A chance of showers and thunderstorms in the afternoon. Highs in the mid-90s. Northwest winds 5 to 10 miles per hour. Chance of rain 40%. Heat index values up to 105. Friday night, mostly cloudy in the evening, then becoming partly cloudy. A chance of showers. A chance of thunderstorms, mainly in the evening. Lows in the mid-70s. West winds around 5 miles per hour in the evening, becoming light and variable. Chance of rain 50%. Saturday, mostly sunny. A chance of showers with a slight chance of thunderstorms in the morning, then showers and thunderstorms in the afternoon. Humid with highs in the lower 90s. Northwest winds around 5 miles per hour. Chance of rain 90%. Saturday night, showers and thunderstorms in the evening, then showers likely after midnight. Humid with lows in the mid-70s. Southwest winds around 5 miles per hour in the evening, becoming light and variable. Chance of rain 90%. Sunday, showers likely with a slight chance of thunderstorms in the morning, then showers and thunderstorms in the afternoon. Highs in the lower 90s. Chance of rain 80%. Sunday night, mostly cloudy with showers and thunderstorms in the evening, then partly cloudy with a chance of showers and thunderstorms after midnight. Lows in the mid-70s. Chance of rain 80%. Monday through Wednesday night, partly cloudy with a chance of showers and thunderstorms. Highs in the lower 90s. Lows in the mid-70s. Chance of rain 50%. Heat index values up to 105. Thursday, mostly sunny. A chance of showers and thunderstorms in the morning, then showers and thunderstorms likely in the afternoon. Highs in the lower 90s. Chance of rain 60%. Heat index values up to 105. The coastal waters forecast for the following: coastal waters from Okaloosa Walton County line to Mexico Beach out to 20 nautical miles, coastal waters from Mexico Beach

Apalachicola, out to 20 nautical miles, waters from Okaloosa, Walton County line to Mexico Beach, 20 to 60 nautical miles, and waters from Mexico Beach to Apalachicola, 20 to 60 nautical miles. Tonight, west winds 10 to 15 knots with gusts up to 20 knots. Seas 2 to 3 feet. Wave detail, west 3 feet at 4 seconds and south 1 foot at 7 seconds. Protected waters a moderate chop. Friday, northwest winds 10 to 15 knots with gusts up to 20 knots. Seas 2 to 3 feet. Wave detail, northwest 3 feet at 4 seconds and south 1 foot at 7 seconds. Protected waters a moderate chop. Friday night, northwest winds 10 to 15 knots with gusts up to 20 knots. Seas 2 to 3 feet. Wave detail, west 2 feet at 4 seconds and south 1 foot at 7 seconds. Protected waters a moderate chop. A chance of showers and thunderstorms. Saturday, northwest winds 10 to 15 knots. Seas 2 to 3 feet. Wave detail, northwest 2 feet at 5 seconds and south 1 foot at 7 seconds. Protected waters a moderate chop. Showers and thunderstorms likely. Saturday night, northwest winds 5 to 10 knots. Seas around 2 feet. Wave detail, west 2 feet at 5 seconds and south 1 foot at 9 seconds. Protected waters a light chop. A chance of thunderstorms. Showers. Sunday, northwest winds 5 to 10 knots. Seas around 2 feet. Wave detail, west 2 feet at 4 seconds and south 1 foot at 9 seconds. Protected waters a light chop. Showers with a chance of thunderstorms in the morning, then thunderstorms likely with a chance of showers in the afternoon. Sunday night, northwest winds around 10 knots. Seas around 2 feet. Protected waters a light chop. A chance of showers and thunderstorms. Monday, northwest winds 10 to 15 knots. Seas around 2 feet. Protected waters a moderate chop. A chance of showers and thunderstorms. Monday night, west winds 10 to 15 knots. Seas around 2 feet. Protected waters a moderate chop. A chance of showers and thunderstorms. Tuesday, west winds 10 to 15 knots. Seas around 2 feet. Protected waters a moderate chop. A chance of showers and thunderstorms. Tuesday night, southwest winds 10 to 15 knots. Seas around 2 feet. Protected waters a moderate chop. A slight chance of showers and thunderstorms. Winds and waves higher in and near thunderstorms. The coastal waters forecast for the following: waters from Suwannee River to Apalachicola, Florida, extending from 20 to 60 nautical miles. Tonight, northwest winds 10 to 15 knots. Seas around 2 feet. Wave detail, west 2 feet at 4 seconds and south 1 foot at 7 seconds. Protected waters a moderate chop. A slight chance of showers and thunderstorms. Friday, northwest winds 10 to 15 knots. Seas around 2 feet. Wave detail, northwest 2 feet at 4 seconds. Protected waters a moderate chop. A slight chance of showers and thunderstorms. Friday night, west winds 10 to 15 knots, becoming northwest 5 to 10 knots after midnight. Seas around 2 feet. Wave detail, west 2 feet at 5 seconds. Protected waters a moderate chop. A chance of showers with a slight chance of thunderstorms in the evening, then showers likely with a chance of thunderstorms after midnight. Saturday, north winds 5 to 10 knots, becoming southwest in the afternoon. Seas around 2 feet. Wave detail, west 2 feet at 5 seconds. Protected waters a light chop. Showers likely. Thunderstorms likely, mainly in the morning. Saturday night, west winds 5 to 10 knots. Seas around 2 feet. Wave detail, west 1 foot at 5 seconds. Protected waters a light chop. A chance of thunderstorms. Showers. Sunday, west winds 5 to 10 knots, becoming southwest in the afternoon. Seas around 2 feet. Wave detail, west 1 foot at 4 seconds. Protected waters a light chop. Showers with thunderstorms likely in the morning, then showers likely with a chance of thunderstorms in the afternoon. Sunday night, west winds 5 to 10 knots. Seas around 2 feet. Protected waters a light chop. Showers likely with a chance of thunderstorms. Monday, northwest winds 5 to 10 knots, becoming west in the afternoon. Seas around 2 feet. Protected waters a light chop. A chance of thunderstorms.

showers likely, mainly in the morning. Monday night, southwest winds 5 to 10 knots. Seas around 2 feet. Protected waters a light chop. A chance of showers and thunderstorms. Tuesday, southwest winds 10 to 15 knots. Seas around 2 feet. Protected waters a moderate chop. A chance of showers and thunderstorms. Tuesday night, southwest winds 10 to 15 knots. Seas around 2 feet. Protected waters a moderate chop. A slight chance of showers and thunderstorms in the evening, then a chance of showers and thunderstorms after midnight. Winds and waves higher and near thunderstorms. The Tallahassee climate summary for this evening, as of 5 p.m., July 16, 2026. Today's high temperature of 93 degrees occurred at 3:17 p.m. This high was 1 degree above the normal high of 92. Today's low temperature of 75 degrees occurred at 6:35 a.m. This low was 2 degrees above the normal low of 73. No precipitation fell today, which leaves the monthly total at 3.82 inches. This is 0.18 inches above the normal amount of 3.64 inches for July. The total precipitation for the year still stands at 21.21 inches, which is 11.01 inches below normal. The normal high temperature for tomorrow is 92 degrees, and the normal low is 73. The record high for tomorrow is 100, which last occurred in 1913, and the record low is 65, which occurred in 1987. Sunset tonight is at 8:40 p.m. Sunrise tomorrow is at 6:47 a.m. The coastal waters forecast for the following St. Andrews Bay waterways. Tonight, west winds 5 to 10 a.m. Sunrise tomorrow is at 6:47 a.m. The coastal waters forecast for the following St. Andrews Bay waterways. Tonight, west winds 5 to 10 knots. Protected waters a light chop. Friday, northwest winds 5 to 10 knots. Protected waters a light chop. A slight chance of showers and thunderstorms in the afternoon. Friday night, northwest winds 5 to 10 knots. Protected waters a light chop. A chance of showers and thunderstorms. Saturday, northwest winds 5 to 10 knots. Protected waters a light chop. A chance of showers and thunderstorms in the morning, then showers and thunderstorms in the afternoon. Saturday night, west winds 5 to 10 knots, diminishing to around 5 knots after midnight. Protected waters a light chop. Showers and thunderstorms in the evening, then showers likely with a slight chance of thunderstorms after midnight. Sunday, northwest winds 5 to 10 knots. Protected waters a light chop. A chance of showers and thunderstorms in the morning, then showers and thunderstorms likely in the afternoon. Sunday night, west winds 5 to 10 knots, becoming northwest after midnight. Protected waters a light chop. Showers and thunderstorms likely, mainly in the evening. Monday, northwest winds around 5 knots, becoming west in the afternoon. Protected waters a light chop. A slight chance of showers and thunderstorms in the morning, then a chance of showers and thunderstorms in the afternoon. Monday night, west winds 5 to 10 knots. Protected waters a light chop. A chance of showers and thunderstorms, mainly in the evening. Tuesday, northwest winds around 5 knots, becoming southwest in the afternoon. Protected waters a light chop. A slight chance of showers and thunderstorms in the morning, then a chance of showers and thunderstorms in the afternoon. Tuesday night, southwest winds 5 to 10 knots. Protected waters a light chop. A chance of showers and thunderstorms in the evening. Winds and waves higher and near thunderstorms. The Tropical Weather Outlook. For the North Atlantic, Caribbean Sea and the Gulf of America, eastern tropical Atlantic showers and thunderstorms associated with a tropical wave located southeast of the Cabo Verde Islands remain disorganized. Development, if any, should be slow to occur during the next day or two while the system moves generally west-northwestward at about 10 miles per hour. By this weekend, the system is forecast to move into a hostile environment, and further development is not expected. Formation chance through 48 hours, low, 10%. Formation chance through 7 days, low, 10%. Northeastern Gulf of America and offshore of the southeastern U-South, an area of low pressure is forecast to form this weekend over the northeastern Gulf of America. Some gradual development of this system is possible while it moves slowly northeastward over the northeastern Gulf and near the coast of the southeastern United States early next week. Formation chance through

48 hours, low, near 0%. Formation chance through 7 days, low, 20%. The surf zone forecasts general outlook. A moderate risk for rip currents is expected today. Based on communication with area beach officials, the following flags are flying at area beaches: Walton, Yellow Bay, Yellow State Park Golf Beaches, Yellow West Facing Golf Beaches, Yellow South Facing Golf Beaches, Yellow Franklin, Yellow. Tide information for Thursday, July 16, 2026. 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High 4:53 a.m., low 10:02 a.m., high 4:01 p.m., low 11:05 p.m. Apalachicola. Low 12:44 a.m., high 7:52 a.m., low 12:06 p.m., high 5:09 p.m. St. Andrews Bay at Panama City. High 12:28 p.m., low 10:30 p.m. Note that the times of high and low tide are 3 minutes earlier at Shell Point than at the St. Mark's River entrance. The average water temperature at Apalachicola was 84.2 degrees. Sunrise and sunset in Tallahassee. July 16, 2026, sunrise 6:46 a.m. Eastern Daylight Time, sunset 8:40 p.m. Eastern Daylight Time. 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The latest weather and forecast information can also be accessed by calling our automated forecast line at 850-942-8851. The current time is 7:37 p.m. Eastern Daylight Time. These are the 7 p.m. Eastern Daylight Time conditions. At the Tallahassee Airport, a thunderstorm was reported. The temperature was 79 degrees. The wind was north at 20 miles an hour. At Florida State University, the temperature was 75 degrees. The wind was east at 9 miles an hour. At Apalachicola, it was mostly sunny. The temperature was 86 degrees. The wind was northwest at 12 miles an hour. At Panama City Northwest, it was mostly sunny. The temperature was 89 degrees. The wind was southwest at 12 miles an hour. At Dothan, it was mostly sunny. The temperature was 88 degrees. The wind was west at 9 miles an hour. At Albany, light rain was falling. The temperature was 77 degrees. The wind was calm. At Valdosta, it was partly sunny. The temperature was 81 degrees. The wind was west at 7 miles an hour. Over the marine area, at the buoy south of Apalachicola, winds were west at 14 knots and seas were 2 feet. At the buoy south of Panama City, winds were northwest at 10 knots and seas were 2 feet. At the buoy south of Pensacola, wave height 2 feet. Wave period 7 seconds. The forecast for the local area. Tonight, partly cloudy this evening, then clearing. Lows in the mid-70s. Northwest winds 5 to 10 miles per hour. Friday, sunny. A chance of showers and thunderstorms in the afternoon. Highs in the mid-90s. Northwest winds 5 to 10 miles per hour. Chance of rain 40%. Heat index values up to 105. Friday night, mostly cloudy in the evening, then becoming partly cloudy. A chance of showers. A chance of thunderstorms, mainly in the evening. Lows in the mid-70s. West winds around 5 miles per hour in the evening, becoming light and variable. Chance of rain 50%. Saturday, mostly sunny. A chance of showers with a slight chance of thunderstorms in the morning, then showers and thunderstorms in the afternoon. Humid with highs in the lower 90s. Northwest winds around 5 miles per hour. Chance of rain 90%. Saturday night, showers and thunderstorms in the evening, then showers likely after midnight. Humid with lows in the mid-70s. Southwest winds around 5 miles per hour in the evening, becoming light and variable. Chance of rain 90%. Sunday, showers likely with a slight chance of thunderstorms in the morning, then showers and thunderstorms in the afternoon. Highs in the lower 90s. Chance of rain 80%. Sunday night, mostly cloudy with showers and thunderstorms in the evening, then partly cloudy with a chance of showers and thunderstorms after midnight. Lows in the mid-70s. Chance of rain 80%. Monday through Wednesday night, partly cloudy with a chance of showers and thunderstorms. Highs in the lower 90s. Lows in the mid-70s. Chance of rain 50%.
heat index values up to 105. Thursday, mostly sunny. A chance of showers and thunderstorms in the morning, then showers and thunderstorms likely in the afternoon. Highs in the lower 90s. Chance of rain 60%. Heat index values up to 105. The coastal waters forecast for the following: coastal waters from Okaloosa Walton County line to Mexico Beach out to 20 nautical miles, coastal waters from Mexico Beach to Apalachicola out to 20 nautical miles, waters from Okaloosa Walton County line to Mexico Beach 20 to 60 nautical miles, and waters from Mexico Beach to Apalachicola 20 to 60 nautical miles. Tonight, west winds 10 to 15 knots with gusts up to 20 knots. Seas 2 to 3 feet. Wave detail, west 3 feet at 4 seconds and south 1 foot at 7 seconds. Protected waters a moderate chop. Friday, northwest winds 10 to 15 knots with gusts up to 20 knots. Seas 2 to 3 feet. Wave detail, northwest 3 feet at 4 seconds and south 1 foot at 7 seconds. Protected waters a moderate chop. Friday night, northwest winds 10 to 15 knots with gusts up to 20 knots. Seas 2 to 3 feet. Wave detail, west 2 feet at 4 seconds and south 1 foot at 7 seconds. Protected waters a moderate chop. A chance of showers and thunderstorms. Saturday, northwest winds 10 to 15 knots. Seas 2 to 3 feet. Wave detail, northwest 2 feet at 5 seconds and south 1 foot at 7 seconds. Protected waters a moderate chop. Showers and thunderstorms likely. Saturday night, northwest winds 5 to 10 knots. Seas around 2 feet. Wave detail, west 2 feet at 5 seconds and south 1 foot at 9 seconds. Protected waters a light chop. A chance of thunderstorms. Showers. Sunday, northwest winds 5 to 10 knots. Seas around 2 feet. Wave detail, west 2 feet at 4 seconds and south 1 foot at 9 seconds. Protected waters a light chop. Showers with a chance of thunderstorms in the morning, then thunderstorms likely with a chance of showers in the afternoon. Sunday night, northwest winds around 10 knots. Seas around 2 feet. Protected waters a light chop. A chance of showers and thunderstorms. Monday, northwest winds 10 to 15 knots. Seas around 2 feet. Protected waters a moderate chop. A chance of showers and thunderstorms. Monday night, west winds 10 to 15 knots. Seas around 2 feet. Protected waters a moderate chop. A chance of showers and thunderstorms. Tuesday, west winds 10 to 15 knots. Seas around 2 feet. Protected waters a moderate chop. A chance of showers and thunderstorms. Tuesday night, southwest winds 10 to 15 knots. Seas around 2 feet. Protected waters a moderate chop. A slight chance of showers and thunderstorms. Winds and waves higher in and near thunderstorms. The coastal waters forecast for the following: waters from Suwannee River to Apalachicola, Florida, extending from 20 to 60 nautical miles. Tonight, northwest winds 10 to 15 knots. Seas around 2 feet. Wave detail, west 2 feet at 4 seconds and south 1 foot at 7 seconds. Protected waters a moderate chop. A slight chance of showers and thunderstorms. Friday, northwest winds 10 to 15 knots. Seas around 2 feet. Wave detail, northwest 2 feet at 4 seconds. Protected waters a moderate chop. A slight chance of showers and thunderstorms. Friday night, west winds 10 to 15 knots, becoming northwest 5 to 10 knots after midnight. Seas around 2 feet. Wave detail, west 2 feet at 5 seconds. Protected waters a moderate chop. A chance of showers with a slight chance of thunderstorms in the evening, then showers likely with a chance of thunderstorms after midnight. Saturday, north winds 5 to 10 knots, becoming southwest in the afternoon. Seas around 2 feet. Wave detail, west 2 feet at 5 seconds. Protected waters a light chop. Showers likely. Thunderstorms likely, mainly in the morning. Saturday night, west winds 5 to 10 knots. Seas around 2 feet. Wave detail, west 1 foot at 5 seconds. Protected waters a light chop. A chance of thunderstorms. Showers. Sunday, west winds 5 to 10 knots, becoming southwest in the afternoon. Seas around 2 feet. Wave detail, west 1 foot at 4 seconds.
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Showers with

Thunderstorms likely in the morning, then showers likely with a chance of thunderstorms in the afternoon. Sunday night, west winds 5 to 10 knots. Seas around 2 feet. Protected waters a light chop. Showers likely with a chance of thunderstorms. Monday, northwest winds 5 to 10 knots, becoming west in the afternoon. Seas around 2 feet. Protected waters a light chop. A chance of thunderstorms. Showers likely, mainly in the morning. Monday night, southwest winds 5 to 10 knots. Seas around 2 feet. Protected waters a light chop. A chance of showers and thunderstorms. Tuesday, southwest winds 10 to 15 knots. Seas around 2 feet. Protected waters a moderate chop. A chance of showers and thunderstorms. Tuesday night, southwest winds 10 to 15 knots. Seas around 2 feet. Protected waters a moderate chop. A slight chance of showers and thunderstorms in the evening, then a chance of showers and thunderstorms after midnight. Winds and waves higher in and near thunderstorms. The coastal waters forecast for the following St. Andrews Bay waterways. Tonight, west winds 5 to 10 knots. Protected waters a light chop. Friday, northwest winds 5 to 10 knots. Protected waters a light chop. A slight chance of showers and thunderstorms in the afternoon. Friday night, northwest winds 5 to 10 knots. Protected waters a light chop. A chance of showers and thunderstorms. Saturday, northwest winds 5 to 10 knots. Protected waters a light chop. A chance of showers and thunderstorms in the morning, then showers and thunderstorms in the afternoon. Saturday night, west winds 5 to 10 knots, diminishing to around 5 knots after midnight. Protected waters a light chop. Showers and thunderstorms in the evening, then showers likely with a slight chance of thunderstorms after midnight. Sunday, northwest winds 5 to 10 knots. Protected waters a light chop. A chance of showers and thunderstorms in the morning, then showers and thunderstorms likely in the afternoon. Sunday night, west winds 5 to 10 knots, becoming northwest after midnight. Protected waters a light chop. Showers and thunderstorms likely, mainly in the evening. Monday, northwest winds around 5 knots, becoming west in the afternoon. Protected waters a light chop. A slight chance of showers and thunderstorms in the morning, then a chance of showers and thunderstorms in the afternoon. Monday night, west winds 5 to 10 knots. Protected waters a light chop. A chance of showers and thunderstorms, mainly in the evening. Tuesday, northwest winds around 5 knots, becoming southwest in the afternoon. Protected waters a light chop. A slight chance of showers and thunderstorms in the morning, then a chance of showers and thunderstorms in the afternoon. Tuesday night, southwest winds 5 to 10 knots. Protected waters a light chop. A chance of showers and thunderstorms in the evening. Winds and waves higher in and near thunderstorms. The Tropical Weather Outlook. For the North Atlantic, Caribbean Sea and the Gulf of America, eastern tropical Atlantic showers and thunderstorms associated with a tropical wave located southeast of the Cabo Verde Islands remain disorganized. Development, if any, should be slow to occur during the next day or two while the system moves generally west-northwestward at about 10 miles per hour. By this weekend, the system is forecast to move into a hostile environment and further development is not expected. Formation chance through 48 hours, low, 10%. Formation chance through 7 days, low, 10%. Northeastern Gulf of America and offshore of the southeastern U.S., an area of low pressure is forecast to form this weekend over the northeastern Gulf of America. Some gradual development of this system is possible while it moves slowly northeastward over the northeastern Gulf and near the coast of the southeastern United States early next week. Formation chance through 48 hours, low, near 0%. Formation chance through 7 days, low, 20%. The Surf Zone Forecast General Outlook, a moderate risk for rip currents is expected today. Based on communication with area beach officials, the following flags are flying at area beaches: Walton, Yellow Bay, Yellow State Park Golf Beaches, Yellow West Facing Golf Beaches, Yellow South Facing Golf Beaches, Yellow Franklin, Yellow. Tide information for Thursday, July 16, 2026. St. Marks River Entrance. High 4:53 a.m., low 10:02 a.m., high 4:01 p.m., low 11:05 p.m. Apalachicola. Low 12:44 a.m., high 7:52 a.m., low 12:06 p.m.

p.m., I-509 p.m., St. Andrews Bay of Panama City. High 1228 p.m., low 1030 p.m. Note that the times of high and low tide are 3 minutes earlier at Shell Point than at the St. Mark's River entrance. The average water temperature at Apalachicola was 84.2 degrees. Sunrise and sunset in Tallahassee. July 16, 2026, sunrise 6:46 a.m. Eastern Daylight Time, sunset 8:40 p.m. Eastern Daylight Time. 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The latest weather and forecast information can also be accessed by calling our automated forecast line at 850-942-8851. The current time is 7:52 p.m. Eastern Daylight Time. These are the 7 p.m. Eastern Daylight Time conditions. At the Tallahassee Airport, a thunderstorm was reported. The temperature was 79 degrees. The wind was north at 20 miles an hour. At Florida State University, the temperature was 75 degrees. The wind was east at 9 miles an hour. At Apalachicola, it was mostly sunny. The temperature was 86 degrees. The wind was northwest at 12 miles an hour. At Panama City Northwest, it was mostly sunny. The temperature was 89 degrees. The wind was southwest at 12 miles an hour. At Dothan, it was mostly sunny. The temperature was 88 degrees. The wind was west at 9 miles an hour. At Albany, light rain was falling. The temperature was 77 degrees. The wind was calm. At Valdosta, it was partly sunny. The temperature was 81 degrees. The wind was west at 7 miles an hour. Over the marine area, at the buoy south of Apalachicola, winds were west at 14 knots and seas were 2 feet. At the buoy south of Panama City, winds were northwest at 10 knots and seas were 2 feet. At the buoy south of Pensacola, wave height 2 feet. Wave period 7 seconds. The forecast for the local area. Tonight, partly cloudy this evening, then clearing. Lows in the mid-70s. Northwest winds 5 to 10 miles per hour. Friday, sunny. A chance of showers and thunderstorms in the afternoon. Highs in the mid-90s. Northwest winds 5 to 10 miles per hour. Chance of rain 40%. Heat index values up to 105. Friday night, mostly cloudy in the evening, then becoming partly cloudy. A chance of showers. A chance of thunderstorms, mainly in the evening. Lows in the mid-70s. West winds around 5 miles per hour in the evening, becoming light and variable. Chance of rain 50%. Saturday, mostly sunny. A chance of showers with a slight chance of thunderstorms in the morning, then showers and thunderstorms in the afternoon. Humid with highs in the lower 90s. Northwest winds around 5 miles per hour. Chance of rain 90%. Saturday night, showers and thunderstorms in the evening, then showers likely after midnight. Humid with lows in the mid-70s. Southwest winds around 5 miles per hour in the evening, becoming light and variable. Chance of rain 90%. Sunday, showers likely with a slight chance of thunderstorms in the morning, then showers and thunderstorms in the afternoon. Highs in the lower 90s. Chance of rain 80%. Sunday night, mostly cloudy with showers and thunderstorms in the evening, then partly cloudy with a chance of showers and thunderstorms after midnight. Lows in the mid-70s. Chance of rain 80%. Monday through Wednesday night, partly cloudy with a chance of showers and thunderstorms. Highs in the lower 90s. Lows in the mid-70s. Chance of rain 50%. Heat index values up to 105. Thursday, mostly sunny. A chance of showers and thunderstorms in the morning, then showers and thunderstorms likely in the afternoon. Highs in the lower 90s. Chance of rain 60%. Heat index values up to 105. The coastal waters forecast for the following: coastal waters from Okaloosa, Walton County line to Mexico Beach out to 20 nautical miles, coastal waters from Mexico Beach to Apalachicola out to 20 nautical miles, waters from Okaloosa, Walton County line to Mexico Beach 20 to 60 nautical miles, and waters from Mexico Beach to Apalachicola 20 to 60 nautical miles. Tonight, west winds 10 to 15 knots with gusts up to 20 knots. Seas 2 to 3 feet.
Wave detail, west 3 feet at 4 seconds and south 1 foot at 7 seconds. Protected waters a moderate chop. Friday, northwest winds 10 to 15 knots with gusts up to 20 knots. Seas 2 to 3 feet. Wave detail, northwest 3 feet at 4 seconds and south 1 foot at 7 seconds. Protected waters a moderate chop. Friday night, northwest winds 10 to 15 knots with gusts up to 20 knots. Seas 2 to 3 feet. Wave detail, west 2 feet at 4 seconds and south 1 foot at 7 seconds. Protected waters a moderate chop. A chance of showers and thunderstorms. Saturday, northwest winds 10 to 15 knots. Seas 2 to 3 feet. Wave detail, northwest 2 feet at 5 seconds and south 1 foot at 7 seconds. Protected waters a moderate chop. Showers and thunderstorms likely. Saturday night, northwest winds 5 to 10 knots. Seas around 2 feet. Wave detail, west 2 feet at 5 seconds and south 1 foot at 9 seconds. Protected waters a light chop. A chance of thunderstorms. Showers. Sunday, northwest winds 5 to 10 knots. Seas around 2 feet. Wave detail, west 2 feet at 4 seconds and south 1 foot at 9 seconds. Protected waters a light chop. Showers with a chance of thunderstorms in the morning, then thunderstorms likely with a chance of showers in the afternoon. Sunday night, northwest winds around 10 knots. Seas around 2 feet. Protected waters a light chop. A chance of showers and thunderstorms. Monday, northwest winds 10 to 15 knots. Seas around 2 feet. Protected waters a moderate chop. A chance of showers and thunderstorms. Monday night, west winds 10 to 15 knots. Seas around 2 feet. Protected waters a moderate chop. A chance of showers and thunderstorms. Tuesday, west winds 10 to 15 knots. Seas around 2 feet. Protected waters a moderate chop. A chance of showers and thunderstorms. Tuesday night, southwest winds 10 to 15 knots. Seas around 2 feet. Protected waters a moderate chop. A slight chance of showers and thunderstorms. Winds and waves higher and near thunderstorms. The coastal waters forecast for the following waters from Suwannee River to Apalachicola, Florida, extending from 20 to 60 nautical miles. Tonight, northwest winds 10 to 15 knots. Seas around 2 feet. Wave detail, west 2 feet at 4 seconds and south 1 foot at 7 seconds. Protected waters a moderate chop. A slight chance of showers and thunderstorms. Friday, northwest winds 10 to 15 knots. Seas around 2 feet. Wave detail, northwest 2 feet at 4 seconds. Protected waters a moderate chop. A slight chance of showers and thunderstorms. Friday night, west winds 10 to 15 knots, becoming northwest 5 to 10 knots after midnight. Seas around 2 feet. Wave detail, west 2 feet at 5 seconds. Protected waters a moderate chop. A chance of showers with a slight chance of thunderstorms in the evening, then showers likely with a chance of thunderstorms after midnight. Saturday, north winds 5 to 10 knots, becoming southwest in the afternoon. Seas around 2 feet. Wave detail, west 2 feet at 5 seconds. Protected waters a light chop. Showers likely. Thunderstorms likely, mainly in the morning. Saturday night, west winds 5 to 10 knots. Seas around 2 feet. Wave detail, west 1 foot at 5 seconds. Protected waters a light chop. A chance of thunderstorms. Showers. Sunday, west winds 5 to 10 knots, becoming southwest in the afternoon. Seas around 2 feet. Wave detail, west 1 foot at 4 seconds. Protected waters a light chop. Showers with thunderstorms likely in the morning, then showers likely with a chance of thunderstorms in the afternoon. Sunday night, west winds 5 to 10 knots. Seas around 2 feet. Protected waters a light chop. Showers likely with a chance of thunderstorms. Monday, northwest winds 5 to 10 knots, becoming west in the afternoon. Seas around 2 feet. Protected waters a light chop. A chance of thunderstorms. Showers likely, mainly in the morning. Monday night, southwest winds 5 to 10 knots. Seas around 2 feet. Protected waters a light chop. A chance of showers and thunderstorms. Tuesday, southwest winds 10 to 15 knots.
sees around 2 feet.